portion of central Alabama, including the following counties, Blount, Etowah, and St. Clair. When, until 9:15 p.m. Central Daylight Time. Impacts, minor flooding in low-lying and poor drainage areas. Additional details, at 6:08 p.m. Central Daylight Time, Doppler radar indicated heavy rain due to thunderstorms. This will cause small stream flooding. Some locations that will experience flooding include Rainbow City, Oneonta, Atala, Bruntsville, Cleveland, Asheville, Steele, Altoona, Sneed, Susan Moore, Walnut Grove, Allgood, Fairview, Nectar, Rosa, McLarty, Brooksville, Aurora, Bangor, and Highland Lake. Turn around, do not drown when encountering flooded roads. Most flood deaths occur in vehicles. Be aware of your surroundings and do not drive on flooded roads. In hilly terrain, there are hundreds of low water crossings which are potentially dangerous in heavy rain. Do not attempt to cross flooded roads. Find an alternate route. Now here is your Central Alabama weather overview from the National Weather Service in Birmingham. Elevated chances for showers and thunderstorms are forecast for most of this week. High temperatures will climb back up this week starting Tuesday with readings from the middle 80s to the lower 90s. Here is your National Weather Service forecast for the Birmingham listening area. Tonight, cloudy. Showers with a chance of thunderstorms this evening, then a chance of showers with a slight chance of thunderstorms after midnight. Lows in the lower 70s. South winds around 5 miles per hour. Chance of rain 90%. Monday, cloudy. A chance of showers with a slight chance of thunderstorms in the morning, then showers and thunderstorms likely in the afternoon. Highs in the lower 80s. South winds around 5 miles per hour. Chance of rain 60%. Monday night, mostly cloudy with a slight chance of showers and thunderstorms. Lows in the upper 60s. Southeast winds around 5 miles per hour in the evening, becoming light and variable. Chance of rain 20%. Tuesday, mostly sunny with a chance of showers. A slight chance of thunderstorms in the morning, then a chance of thunderstorms in the afternoon. Highs in the upper 80s. South winds around 5 miles per hour. Chance of rain 50%. Tuesday night, a slight chance of thunderstorms in the evening. Partly cloudy with a slight chance of showers. Lows around 70. Southeast winds around 5 miles per hour. Chance of rain 20%. Wednesday, mostly sunny. A slight chance of showers and thunderstorms in the morning, then a chance of showers and thunderstorms in the afternoon. Highs in the upper 80s. Chance of rain 40%. Wednesday night, mostly clear. Lows in the lower 70s. Thursday, mostly sunny. A slight chance of showers and thunderstorms in the morning, then a chance of showers and thunderstorms in the afternoon. Highs around 90. Chance of rain 30%. Thursday night, mostly clear. Lows in the lower 70s. Friday, mostly sunny. A slight chance of showers and thunderstorms in the morning, then a chance of showers and thunderstorms in the afternoon. Highs in the lower 90s. Chance of rain 50%. Friday night, a slight chance of thunderstorms in the evening. Partly cloudy with a slight chance of showers. Lows in the lower 70s. Chance of rain 20%. Saturday, mostly sunny. A slight chance of showers and thunderstorms in the morning, then a chance of showers and thunderstorms in the afternoon. Highs around 90. Chance of rain 40%. Saturday night, a slight chance of thunderstorms in the evening. Partly cloudy with a slight chance of showers. Lows in the lower 70s. Chance of rain 20%. Sunday, mostly sunny. A slight chance of showers in the morning, then a chance of showers and thunderstorms in the afternoon. Highs in the upper 80s. Chance of rain 50%. The current time is 7:08 p.m. Central Daylight Time. These are the 6 p.m. detailed observations across the Birmingham listening area on Sunday, June 7th. At Birmingham,

cloudy. The temperature was 81 degrees, with a dew point of 75 degrees. The relative humidity was 82%. The wind was north, at 6 miles an hour. The pressure was 29.98 inches and rising. At Tuscaloosa, a thunderstorm was reported. The temperature was 78 degrees, with a dew point of 74 degrees. The relative humidity was 87%. The wind was variable, at 6 miles an hour. The pressure was 29.94 inches and rising. At Anniston, rain was falling. The temperature was 77 degrees, with a dew point of 75 degrees. The relative humidity was 93%. The wind was northeast, at 5 miles an hour. The pressure was 30.00 inches and rising. At the Shelby County Airport, light rain and fog were reported. The temperature was 77 degrees, with a dew point of 75 degrees. The relative humidity was 93%. The wind was south, at 9 miles an hour. The pressure was 29.98 inches and rising. Now here are additional observations from across the listening area. At Jasper, thunder was reported with a temperature of 77. It was cloudy with a temperature of 74 at Haleyville, 73 at Gadsden, 80 at Bessemer, 77 at Hell City, and 74 at Sylacauga. At Cullen, rain and fog were reported with a temperature of 73. At Talladega, the weather conditions were not available. And now, here are some observations from around the region. At Atlanta, Georgia, rain was falling with a temperature of 75. It was partly sunny with a temperature of 79 at Nashville, Tennessee, 82 at Meridian, Mississippi, and 83 at Montgomery. At Tupelo, Mississippi, it was cloudy with a temperature of 76. At Chattanooga, Tennessee, rain and fog were reported with a temperature of 72. At Huntsville, rain and fog were reported with a temperature of 73. What small stream flooding caused by excessive rainfall is expected? Where a portion of central Alabama, including the following counties, Blount, Ottawa, and St. Clair. When until 9:15 p.m. Central Daylight Time. Impacts, minor flooding in low-lying and poor drainage areas. Additional details, at 6:08 p.m. Central Daylight Time, Doppler radar indicated heavy rain due to thunderstorms. This will cause small stream flooding. Some locations that will experience flooding include Rainbow City, Oneonta, Atala, Bruntsville, Cleveland, Asheville, Steele, Altoona, Sneed, Susan Moore, Walnut Grove, Augur, Fairview, Nectar, Rosa, McLarty, Brooksville, Aurora, Bangor, and Highland Lake. Turn around, do not drown when encountering flooded roads. Most flood deaths occur in vehicles. Be aware of your surroundings and do not drive on flooded roads. In hilly terrain, there are hundreds of low water crossings which are potentially dangerous in heavy rain. Do not attempt to cross flooded roads. Find an alternate route. Now here is your Central Alabama weather overview from the National Weather Service in Birmingham. Elevated chances for showers and thunderstorms are forecast for most of this week. High temperatures will climb back up this week starting Tuesday with readings from the middle 80s to the lower 90s. Here is your National Weather Service forecast for the Birmingham listening area. Tonight, cloudy. Showers with a chance of thunderstorms this evening, then a chance of showers with a slight chance of thunderstorms after midnight. Lows in the lower 70s. South winds around 5 miles per hour. Chance of rain 90%. Monday, cloudy. A chance of showers with a slight chance of thunderstorms in the morning, then showers and thunderstorms likely in the afternoon. Highs in the lower 80s. South winds around 5 miles per hour. Chance of rain 60%. Monday night, mostly cloudy with a slight chance of showers and thunderstorms. Lows in the upper 60s. Southeast winds around 5 miles per hour in the evening, becoming light and variable. Chance of rain 20%. Tuesday, mostly sunny with a chance of showers. A slight chance
chance of thunderstorms in the morning, then a chance of thunderstorms in the afternoon. Highs in the upper 80s. South winds around 5 miles per hour. Chance of rain 50%. Tuesday night, a slight chance of thunderstorms in the evening. Partly cloudy with a slight chance of showers. Lows around 70. Southeast winds around 5 miles per hour. Chance of rain 20%. Wednesday, mostly sunny. A slight chance of showers and thunderstorms in the morning, then a chance of showers and thunderstorms in the afternoon. Highs in the upper 80s. Chance of rain 40%. Wednesday night, mostly clear. Lows in the lower 70s. Thursday, mostly sunny. A slight chance of showers and thunderstorms in the morning, then a chance of showers and thunderstorms in the afternoon. Highs around 90. Chance of rain 30%. Thursday night, mostly clear. Lows in the lower 70s. Friday, mostly sunny. A slight chance of showers and thunderstorms in the morning, then a chance of showers and thunderstorms in the afternoon. Highs in the lower 90s. Chance of rain 50%. Friday night, a slight chance of thunderstorms in the evening. Partly cloudy with a slight chance of showers. Lows in the lower 70s. Chance of rain 20%. Saturday, mostly sunny. A slight chance of showers and thunderstorms in the morning, then a chance of showers and thunderstorms in the afternoon. Highs around 90. Chance of rain 40%. Saturday night, a slight chance of thunderstorms in the evening. Partly cloudy with a slight chance of showers. Lows in the lower 70s. Chance of rain 20%. Sunday, mostly sunny. A slight chance of showers in the morning, then a chance of showers and thunderstorms in the afternoon. Highs in the upper 80s. Chance of rain 50%. The current time is 7:16 p.m. Central Daylight Time. These are the 7 p.m. detailed observations across the Birmingham listening area on Sunday, June 7th. At Birmingham, it was mostly cloudy. The temperature was 78 degrees, with a dew point of 73 degrees. The relative humidity was 84%. The wind was southeast, at 6 miles an hour. The pressure was 29.99 inches and rising. At Tuscaloosa, it was cloudy. The temperature was 77 degrees, with a dew point of 75 degrees. The relative humidity was 93%. The wind was north, at 8 miles an hour. The pressure was 29.96 inches and rising. At Anniston, light rain was falling. The temperature was 76 degrees, with a dew point of 74 degrees. The relative humidity was 93%. The wind was west, at 5 miles an hour. The pressure was 30.01 inches and rising. At the Shelby County Airport, it was mostly cloudy. The temperature was 76 degrees, with a dew point of 74 degrees. The relative humidity was 93%. The wind was calm. The pressure was 29.98 inches and steady. Now here are additional observations from across the listening area. At Pell City, fog was reported with a temperature of 73. At Jasper, it was mostly cloudy with a temperature of 75. It was cloudy with a temperature of 73 at Pullman, 73 at Gadsden, 76 at Bessemer, and 74 at Sylacauga. At Haleyville, rain and fog were reported with a temperature of 74. At Talladega, the weather conditions were not available. And now, here are some observations from around the region. Rain was falling, with a temperature of 74 at Atlanta, Georgia, 72 at Huntsville, 79 at Meridian, Mississippi, and 77 at Montgomery. At Nashville, Tennessee, it was partly sunny, with a temperature of 77. At Tupelo, Mississippi, it was cloudy, with a temperature of 77. At Chattanooga, Tennessee, rain and fog were reported, with a temperature of 72. What small stream flooding caused by excessive rainfall is expected? Where a portion of central Alabama, including the
following counties, Blount, Etowah, and St. Clair. When, until 9:15 p.m. Central Daylight Time. Impacts, minor flooding in low-lying and forward drainage areas. Additional details, at 6:08 p.m. Central Daylight Time, Doppler radar indicated heavy rain due to thunderstorms. This will cause small stream flooding. Some locations that will experience flooding include Rainbow City, Oneonta, Atala, Brunsville, Cleveland, Asheville, Steele, Altoona, Snead, Susan Moore, Walnut Grove, Allgood, Fairview, Nectar, Rosa, McLarty, Brooksville, Aurora, Bangor, and Highland Lake. Turn around, do not drown when encountering flooded roads. Most flood deaths occur in vehicles. Be aware of your surroundings and do not drive on flooded roads. In the Mediterranean, there are hundreds of low water crossings which are potentially dangerous in heavy rain. Do not attempt to cross flooded roads. Find an alternate route. Now here is your Central Alabama weather overview from the National Weather Service in Birmingham. Elevated chances for showers and thunderstorms are forecast for most of this week. High temperatures will climb back up this week starting Tuesday with readings from the middle 80s to the lower 90s. Here is your National Weather Service forecast for the Birmingham listening area. Tonight, cloudy. Showers with a chance of thunderstorms this evening, then a chance of showers with a slight chance of thunderstorms after midnight. Lows in the lower 70s. South winds around 5 miles per hour. Chance of rain 90%. Monday, cloudy. A chance of showers with a slight chance of thunderstorms in the morning, then showers and thunderstorms likely in the afternoon. Highs in the lower 80s. South winds around 5 miles per hour. Chance of rain 60%. Monday night, mostly cloudy with a slight chance of showers and thunderstorms. Lows in the upper 60s. Southeast winds around 5 miles per hour in the evening, becoming light and variable. Chance of rain 20%. Tuesday, mostly sunny with a chance of showers. A slight chance of thunderstorms in the morning, then a chance of thunderstorms in the afternoon. Highs in the upper 80s. South winds around 5 miles per hour. Chance of rain 50%. Tuesday night, a slight chance of thunderstorms in the evening. Partly cloudy with a slight chance of showers. Lows around 70. Southeast winds around 5 miles per hour. Chance of rain 20%. Wednesday, mostly sunny. A slight chance of showers and thunderstorms in the morning, then a chance of showers and thunderstorms in the afternoon. Highs in the upper 80s. Chance of rain 40%. Wednesday night, mostly clear. Lows in the lower 70s. Thursday, mostly sunny. A slight chance of showers and thunderstorms in the morning, then a chance of showers and thunderstorms in the afternoon. Highs around 90. Chance of rain 30%. Thursday night, mostly clear. Lows in the lower 70s. Friday, mostly sunny. A slight chance of showers and thunderstorms in the morning, then a chance of showers and thunderstorms in the afternoon. Highs in the lower 90s. Chance of rain 50%. Friday night, a slight chance of thunderstorms in the evening. Partly cloudy with a slight chance of showers. Lows in the lower 70s. Chance of rain 20%. Saturday, mostly sunny. A slight chance of showers and thunderstorms in the morning, then a chance of showers and thunderstorms in the afternoon. Highs around 90. Chance of rain 40%. Saturday night, a slight chance of thunderstorms in the evening. Partly cloudy with a slight chance of showers. Lows in the lower 70s. Chance of rain 20%. Sunday, mostly sunny. A slight chance of showers in the morning, then a chance of showers and thunderstorms in the afternoon. Highs in the upper 80s. Chance of rain 50%. The current time is 7:23 p.m. Central Daylight Time. These are the 7 p.m. detailed observations across the Birmingham listening area on Sunday, June 7th. At Birmingham, it was mostly cloudy. The temperature
temperature was 78 degrees, with a dew point of 73 degrees. The relative humidity was 84%. The wind was southeast at 6 miles an hour. The pressure was 29.99 inches and rising. At Tuscaloosa, it was cloudy. The temperature was 77 degrees, with a dew point of 75 degrees. The relative humidity was 93%. The wind was north at 8 miles an hour. The pressure was 29.96 inches and rising. At Anniston, light rain was falling. The temperature was 76 degrees, with a dew point of 74 degrees. The relative humidity was 93%. The wind was west at 5 miles an hour. The pressure was 30.01 inches and rising. At the Shelby County Airport, it was mostly cloudy. The temperature was 76 degrees, with a dew point of 74 degrees. The relative humidity was 93%. The wind was calm. The pressure was 29.98 inches and steady. Now here are additional observations from across the listening area. At Pell City, fog was reported with a temperature of 73. At Jasper, it was mostly cloudy with a temperature of 75. It was cloudy with a temperature of 73 at Pullman, 73 at Gadsden, 76 at Bessemer, and 74 at Sylacauga. At Haleyville, rain and fog were reported with a temperature of 74. At Talladega, the weather conditions were not available. And now, here are some observations from around the region. Rain was falling with a temperature of 74 at Atlanta, Georgia, 72 at Huntsville, 79 at Meridian, Mississippi, and 77 at Montgomery. At Nashville, Tennessee, it was partly sunny with a temperature of 77. At Tupelo, Mississippi, it was cloudy with a temperature of 77. At Chattanooga, Tennessee, rain and fog were reported with a temperature of 72. What small stream flooding caused by excessive rainfall is expected? Where a portion of central Alabama, including the following counties, Blount, Etowah, and St. Clair. When until 9:15 p.m. Central Daylight Time. Impacts, minor flooding in low-lying and poor drainage areas. Additional details at 6:08 p.m. Central Daylight Time, Doppler radar indicated heavy rain due to thunderstorms. This will cause small stream flooding. Some locations that will experience flooding include Rainbow City, Oneonta, Atala, Runstow, Cleveland, Asheville, Steele, Altoona, Snead, Susan Moore, Walnut Grove, Allgood, Fairview, Nectar, Rosa, McLarty, Brooksville, Aurora, Bangor, and Highland Lake. Turn around, do not drown when encountering flooded roads. Most flood deaths occur in vehicles. Be aware of your surroundings and do not drive on flooded roads. In the terrain, there are hundreds of low water crossings which are potentially dangerous in heavy rain. Do not attempt to cross flooded roads. Find an alternate route. Now here is your Central Alabama weather overview from the National Weather Service in Birmingham. Elevated chances for showers and thunderstorms are forecast for most of this week. High temperatures will climb back up this week starting Tuesday with readings from the middle 80s to the lower 90s. Here is your National Weather Service forecast for the Birmingham listening area. Tonight, cloudy. Showers with a chance of thunderstorms this evening, then a chance of showers with a slight chance of thunderstorms after midnight. Lows in the lower 70s. South winds around 5 miles per hour. Chance of rain 90%. Monday, cloudy. A chance of showers with a slight chance of thunderstorms in the morning, then showers and thunderstorms likely in the afternoon. Highs in the lower 80s. South winds around 5 miles per hour. Chance of rain 60%. Monday night, mostly cloudy with a slight chance of showers and thunderstorms. Lows in the upper 60s. Southeast winds around 5 miles per hour in the evening, becoming light and variable. Chance of rain 20%. Tuesday, mostly sunny with a chance of showers. A slight chance of thunderstorms in the morning, then a chance of thunderstorms in the afternoon.
afternoon. Highs in the upper 80s. South winds around 5 miles per hour. Chance of rain 50%. Tuesday night, a slight chance of thunderstorms in the evening. Partly cloudy with a slight chance of showers. Lows around 70. Southeast winds around 5 miles per hour. Chance of rain 20%. Wednesday, mostly sunny. A slight chance of showers and thunderstorms in the morning, then a chance of showers and thunderstorms in the afternoon. Highs in the upper 80s. Chance of rain 40%. Wednesday night, mostly clear. Lows in the lower 70s. Thursday, mostly sunny. A slight chance of showers and thunderstorms in the morning, then a chance of showers and thunderstorms in the afternoon. Highs around 90. Chance of rain 30%. Thursday night, mostly clear. Lows in the lower 70s. Friday, mostly sunny. A slight chance of showers and thunderstorms in the morning, then a chance of showers and thunderstorms in the afternoon. Highs in the lower 90s. Chance of rain 50%. Friday night, a slight chance of thunderstorms in the evening. Partly cloudy with a slight chance of showers. Lows in the lower 70s. Chance of rain 20%. Saturday, mostly sunny. A slight chance of showers and thunderstorms in the morning, then a chance of showers and thunderstorms in the afternoon. Highs around 90. Chance of rain 40%. Saturday night, a slight chance of thunderstorms in the evening. Partly cloudy with a slight chance of showers. Lows in the lower 70s. Chance of rain 20%. Sunday, mostly sunny. A slight chance of showers in the morning, then a chance of showers and thunderstorms in the afternoon. Highs in the upper 80s. Chance of rain 50%. 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This information originates from the National Weather Service Forecast Office, located at the Shelby County Airport in Calera. The current time is 7:31 p.m. Central Daylight Time. These are the 7 p.m. detailed observations across the Birmingham listening area on Sunday, June 7th. At Birmingham, it was mostly cloudy. The temperature was 78 degrees, with a dew point of 73 degrees. The relative humidity was 84%. The wind was southeast at 6 miles an hour. The pressure was 29.99 inches and rising. At Tuscaloosa, it was cloudy. The temperature was 77 degrees, with a dew point of 75 degrees. The relative humidity was 93%. The wind was north at 8 miles an hour. The pressure was 29.96 inches and rising. At Anniston, light rain was falling. The temperature was 76 degrees, with a dew point of 74 degrees. The relative humidity was 93%. The wind was west, at 5 miles an hour. The pressure was 30.01 inches, and rising. At the Shelby County Airport, it was mostly cloudy. The temperature was 76 degrees, with a dew point of 74 degrees. The relative humidity was 93%. The wind was calm. The pressure was 29.98 inches and steady. Now here are additional observations from across the listening area. At Pell City, fog was reported with a temperature of 73. At Jasper, it was mostly cloudy with a temperature of 75. It was cloudy with a temperature of 73 at Pullman, 73 at Gadsden, 76 at Bessemer, and 74 at Sylacauga. At Haleyville, rain and fog were reported with a temperature of 74. At Talladega, the weather conditions were not available. And now, here are some observations from around the region. Rain
was falling with a temperature of 74 at Atlanta, Georgia, 72 at Huntsville, 79 at Meridian, Mississippi, and 77 at Montgomery. At Nashville, Tennessee, it was partly sunny with a temperature of 77. At Tupelo, Mississippi, it was cloudy with a temperature of 77. At Chattanooga, Tennessee, rain and fog were reported with a temperature of 72. What small stream flooding caused by excessive rainfall is expected? Where a portion of central Alabama, including the following counties, Blount, Etowah, and St. Clair. When until 9:15 p.m. Central Daylight Time. Impacts, minor flooding in low-lying and poor drainage areas. Additional details, at 6:08 p.m. Central Daylight Time, Doppler radar indicated heavy rain due to thunderstorms. This will cause small stream flooding. Some locations that will experience flooding include Rainbow City, Oneonta, Atala, Bluntsville, Cleveland, Asheville, Steele, Altoona, Snead, Susan Moore, Walnut Grove, Allgood, Fairview, Nestor, Rosa, McClarty, Brooksville, Aurora, Bangor, and Highland Lake. Turn around, do not drown when encountering flooded roads. Most flood deaths occur in vehicles. Be aware of your surroundings and do not drive on flooded roads. In the terrain, there are hundreds of low water crossings which are potentially dangerous in heavy rain. Do not attempt to cross flooded roads. Find an alternate route. Now here is your central Alabama weather overview from the National Weather Service in Birmingham. Elevated chances for showers and thunderstorms are forecast for most of this week. High temperatures will climb back up this week starting Tuesday with readings from the middle 80s to the lower 90s. Here is your National Weather Service forecast for the Birmingham listening area. Tonight, cloudy. Showers with a chance of thunderstorms this evening, then a chance of showers with a slight chance of thunderstorms after midnight. Lows in the lower 70s. South winds around 5 miles per hour. Chance of rain 90%. Monday, cloudy. A chance of showers with a slight chance of thunderstorms in the morning, then showers and thunderstorms likely in the afternoon. Highs in the lower 80s. South winds around 5 miles per hour. Chance of rain 60%. Monday night, mostly cloudy with a slight chance of showers and thunderstorms. Lows in the upper 60s. Southeast winds around 5 miles per hour in the evening, becoming light and variable. Chance of rain 20%. Tuesday, mostly sunny with a chance of showers. A slight chance of thunderstorms in the morning, then a chance of thunderstorms in the afternoon. Highs in the upper 80s. South winds around 5 miles per hour. Chance of rain 50%. Tuesday night, a slight chance of thunderstorms in the evening. Partly cloudy with a slight chance of showers. Lows around 70. Southeast winds around 5 miles per hour. Chance of rain 20%. Wednesday, mostly sunny. A slight chance of showers and thunderstorms in the morning, then a chance of showers and thunderstorms in the afternoon. Highs in the upper 80s. Chance of rain 40%. Wednesday night, mostly clear. Lows in the lower 70s. Thursday, mostly sunny. A slight chance of showers and thunderstorms in the morning, then a chance of showers and thunderstorms in the afternoon. Highs around 90. Chance of rain 30%. Thursday night, mostly clear. Lows in the lower 70s. Friday, mostly sunny. A slight chance of showers and thunderstorms in the morning, then a chance of showers and thunderstorms in the afternoon. Highs in the lower 90s. Chance of rain 50%. Friday night, a slight chance of thunderstorms in the evening. Partly cloudy with a slight chance of showers. Lows in the lower 70s. Chance of rain 20%. Saturday, mostly sunny. A slight chance of showers and thunderstorms in the morning, then a chance of showers and thunderstorms in the afternoon. Highs around 90. Chance of rain 40%. Saturday night, a slight chance of thunderstorms in the evening. Partly cloudy with a slight chance of showers.
Lows in the lower 70s. Chance of rain 20%. Sunday, mostly sunny. A slight chance of showers in the morning, then a chance of showers and thunderstorms in the afternoon. Highs in the upper 80s. Chance of rain 50%. The current time is 7:39 p.m. Central Daylight Time. These are the 7 p.m. detailed observations across the Birmingham listening area on Sunday, June 7th. At Birmingham, it was mostly cloudy. The temperature was 78 degrees, with a dew point of 73 degrees. The relative humidity was 84%. The wind was southeast, at 6 miles an hour. The pressure was 29.99 inches and rising. At Tuscaloosa, it was cloudy. The temperature was 77 degrees, with a dew point of 75 degrees. The relative humidity was 93%. The wind was north, at 8 miles an hour. The pressure was 29.96 inches and rising. At Anniston, light rain was falling. The temperature was 76 degrees, with a dew point of 74 degrees. The relative humidity was 93%. The wind was west, at 5 miles an hour. The pressure was 30.01 inches and rising. At the Shelby County Airport, it was mostly cloudy. The temperature was 76 degrees, with a dew point of 74 degrees. The relative humidity was 93%. The wind was calm. The pressure was 29.98 inches and steady. Now here are additional observations from across the listening area. At Pell City, fog was reported with a temperature of 73. At Jasper, it was mostly cloudy with a temperature of 75. It was cloudy with a temperature of 73 at Tolman, 73 at Gadsden, 76 at Bessemer, and 74 at Sylacauga. At Haleyville, rain and fog were reported with a temperature of 74. At Talladega, the weather conditions were not available. And now, here are some observations from around the region. Rain was falling with a temperature of 74 at Atlanta, Georgia, 72 at Huntsville, 79 at Meridian, Mississippi, and 77 at Montgomery. At Nashville, Tennessee, it was partly sunny with a temperature of 77. At Tupelo, Mississippi, it was cloudy with a temperature of 77. At Chattanooga, Tennessee, rain and fog were reported with a temperature of 72. What small stream flooding caused by excessive rainfall is expected? Where a portion of central Alabama, including the following counties, Blount, Etowah, and St. Clair. When until 9:15 p.m. Central Daylight Time. Impacts, minor flooding in low-lying and poor drainage areas. Additional details, at 6:08 p.m. Central Daylight Time, Doppler radar indicated heavy rain due to thunderstorms. This will cause small stream flooding. Some locations that will experience flooding include Rainbow City, Oneonta, Atala, Brunsville, Cleveland, Asheville, Steele, Altoona, Snead, Susan Moore, Walnut Grove, Augur, Fairview, Nectar, Rosa, McLarty, Brooksville, Aurora, Bangor, and Highland Lake. Turn around, do not drown when encountering flooded roads. Most flood deaths occur in vehicles. Be aware of your surroundings and do not drive on flooded roads. In the Mediterranean, there are hundreds of low water crossings which are potentially dangerous in heavy rain. Do not attempt to cross flooded roads. Find an alternate route. Now here is your Central Alabama weather overview from the National Weather Service in Birmingham. Elevated chances for showers and thunderstorms are forecast for most of this week. High temperatures will climb back up this week starting Tuesday with readings from the middle 80s to the lower 90s. Here is your National Weather Service forecast for the Birmingham listening area. Tonight, cloudy. Showers with a chance of thunderstorms this evening, then a chance of showers with a slight chance of thunderstorms after midnight. Lows in the lower 70s. South winds around 5 miles per hour. Chance of rain 90%. Monday, cloudy. A chance of showers with a slight chance of thunderstorms in the morning, then showers and
and thunderstorms likely in the afternoon. Highs in the lower 80s. South winds around 5 miles per hour. Chance of rain 60%. Monday night, mostly cloudy with a slight chance of showers and thunderstorms. Lows in the upper 60s. Southeast winds around 5 miles per hour in the evening, becoming light and variable. Chance of rain 20%. Tuesday, mostly sunny with a chance of showers. A slight chance of thunderstorms in the morning, then a chance of thunderstorms in the afternoon. Highs in the upper 80s. South winds around 5 miles per hour. Chance of rain 50%. Tuesday night, a slight chance of thunderstorms in the evening. Partly cloudy with a slight chance of showers. Lows around 70. Southeast winds around 5 miles per hour. Chance of rain 20%. Wednesday, mostly sunny. A slight chance of showers and thunderstorms in the morning, then a chance of showers and thunderstorms in the afternoon. Highs in the upper 80s. Chance of rain 40%. Wednesday night, mostly clear. Lows in the lower 70s. Thursday, mostly sunny. A slight chance of showers and thunderstorms in the morning, then a chance of showers and thunderstorms in the afternoon. Highs around 90. Chance of rain 30%. Thursday night, mostly clear. Lows in the lower 70s. Friday, mostly sunny. A slight chance of showers and thunderstorms in the morning, then a chance of showers and thunderstorms in the afternoon. Highs in the lower 90s. Chance of rain 50%. Friday night, a slight chance of thunderstorms in the evening. Partly cloudy with a slight chance of showers. Lows in the lower 70s. Chance of rain 20%. Saturday, mostly sunny. A slight chance of showers and thunderstorms in the morning, then a chance of showers and thunderstorms in the afternoon. Highs around 90. Chance of rain 40%. Saturday night, a slight chance of thunderstorms in the evening. Partly cloudy with a slight chance of showers. Lows in the lower 70s. Chance of rain 20%. Sunday, mostly sunny. A slight chance of showers in the morning, then a chance of showers and thunderstorms in the afternoon. Highs in the upper 80s. Chance of rain 50%. The current time is 7:46 p.m. Central Daylight Time. These are the 7 p.m. detailed observations across the Birmingham listening area on Sunday, June 7th. At Birmingham, it was mostly cloudy. The temperature was 78 degrees, with a dew point of 73 degrees. The relative humidity was 84%. The wind was southeast, at 6 miles an hour. The pressure was 29.99 inches, and rising. At Tuscaloosa, it was cloudy. The temperature was 77 degrees, with a dew point of 75 degrees. The relative humidity was 93%. The wind was north, at 8 miles an hour. The pressure was 29.96 inches, and rising. At Anniston, light rain was falling. The temperature was 76 degrees, with a dew point of 74 degrees. The relative humidity was 93%. The wind was west, at 5 miles an hour. The pressure was 30.01 inches, and rising. At the Shelby County Airport, it was mostly cloudy. The temperature was 76 degrees, with a dew point of 74 degrees. The relative humidity was 93%. The wind was calm. The pressure was 29.98 inches, and steady. Now here are additional observations from across the listening area. At Pell City, fog was reported, with a temperature of 73. At Jasper, it was mostly cloudy, with a temperature of 75. It was cloudy, with a temperature of 73 at Pullman, 73 at Gadsden, 76 at Bessemer, and 74 at Sylacauga. At Haleyville, rain and fog were reported, with a temperature of 74. At Talladega, the weather conditions were not available. And now, here are some observations from around the region. Rain was falling, with a temperature of 74 at Atlanta, Georgia,
72 at Huntsville, 79 at Meridian, Mississippi, and 77 at Montgomery. At Nashville, Tennessee, it was partly sunny, with a temperature of 77. At Tupelo, Mississippi, it was cloudy, with a temperature of 77. At Chattanooga, Tennessee, rain and fog were reported, with a temperature of 72. What small stream flooding caused by excessive rainfall is expected? Where a portion of central Alabama, including the following counties, Blount, Etowah, and St. Clair. When, until 9:15 p.m. Central Daylight Time. Impacts, minor flooding in low-lying and poor drainage areas. Additional details, at 6:08 p.m. Central Daylight Time, Doppler radar indicated heavy rain due to thunderstorms. This will cause small stream flooding. Some locations that will experience flooding include Rainbow City, Oneonta, Atala, Bruntsville, Cleveland, Asheville, Steele, Altoona, Snead, Susan Moore, Walnut Grove, Augusta, Fairview, Nectar, Rosa, McLarty, Brookville, Aurora, Bangor, and Highland Lake. Turn around, do not drown when encountering flooded roads. Most flood deaths occur in vehicles. Be aware of your surroundings and do not drive on flooded roads. In hilly terrain, there are hundreds of low water crossings which are potentially dangerous in heavy rain. Do not attempt to cross flooded roads. Find an alternate route. Now here is your central Alabama weather overview from the National Weather Service in Birmingham. Elevated chances for showers and thunderstorms are forecast for most of this week. High temperatures will climb back up this week starting Tuesday with readings from the middle 80s to the lower 90s. Here is your National Weather Service forecast for the Birmingham listening area. Tonight, cloudy. Showers with a chance of thunderstorms this evening, then a chance of showers with a slight chance of thunderstorms after midnight. Lows in the lower 70s. South wind around 5 miles per hour. Chance of rain 90%. Monday, cloudy. A chance of showers with a slight chance of thunderstorms in the morning, then showers and thunderstorms likely in the afternoon. Highs in the lower 80s. South wind around 5 miles per hour. Chance of rain 60%. Monday night, mostly cloudy with a slight chance of showers and thunderstorms. Lows in the upper 60s. Southeast winds around 5 miles per hour in the evening, becoming light and variable. Chance of rain 20%. Tuesday, mostly sunny with a chance of showers. A slight chance of thunderstorms in the morning, then a chance of thunderstorms in the afternoon. Highs in the upper 80s. South winds around 5 miles per hour. Chance of rain 50%. Tuesday night, a slight chance of thunderstorms in the evening. Partly cloudy with a slight chance of showers. Lows around 70. Southeast winds around 5 miles per hour. Chance of rain 20%. Wednesday, mostly sunny. A slight chance of showers and thunderstorms in the morning, then a chance of showers and thunderstorms in the afternoon. Highs in the upper 80s. Chance of rain 40%. Wednesday night, mostly clear. Lows in the lower 70s. Thursday, mostly sunny. A slight chance of showers and thunderstorms in the morning, then a chance of showers and thunderstorms in the afternoon. Highs around 90. Chance of rain 30%. Thursday night, mostly clear. Lows in the lower 70s. Friday, mostly sunny. A slight chance of showers and thunderstorms in the morning, then a chance of showers and thunderstorms in the afternoon. Highs in the lower 90s. Chance of rain 50%. Friday night, a slight chance of thunderstorms in the evening. Partly cloudy with a slight chance of showers. Lows in the lower 70s. Chance of rain 20%. Saturday, mostly sunny. A slight chance of showers and thunderstorms in the morning, then a chance of showers and thunderstorms in the afternoon. Highs around 90. Chance of rain 40%. Saturday night, a slight chance of thunderstorms in the evening. Partly cloudy with a slight chance of showers. Lows in the lower 70s. Chance of rain 20%.
Sunday, mostly sunny. A slight chance of showers in the morning, then a chance of showers and thunderstorms in the afternoon. Highs in the upper 80s. Chance of rain 50%. The current time is 7:54 p.m. Central Daylight Time. These are the 7 p.m. detailed observations across the Birmingham listening area on Sunday, June 7th. At Birmingham, it was mostly cloudy. The temperature was 78 degrees, with a dew point of 73 degrees. The relative humidity was 84%. The wind was southeast, at 6 miles an hour. The pressure was 29.99 inches and rising. At Tuscaloosa, it was cloudy. The temperature was 77 degrees, with a dew point of 75 degrees. The relative humidity was 93%. The wind was north, at 8 miles an hour. The pressure was 29.96 inches and rising. At Anniston, light rain was falling. The temperature was 76 degrees, with a dew point of 74 degrees. The relative humidity was 93%. The wind was west, at 5 miles an hour. The pressure was 30.01 inches and rising. At the Shelby County Airport, it was mostly cloudy. The temperature was 76 degrees, with a dew point of 74 degrees. The relative humidity was 93%. The wind was calm. The pressure was 29.98 inches and steady. Now here are additional observations from across the listening area. At Bell City, fog was reported with a temperature of 73. At Jasper, it was mostly cloudy with a temperature of 75. It was cloudy with a temperature of 73 at Tolman, 73 at Gadsden, 76 at Bessemer, and 74 at Silicaga. At Haleyville, rain and fog were reported with a temperature of 74. At Talladega, the weather conditions were not available. And now, here are some observations from around the region. Rain was falling, with a temperature of 74 at Atlanta, Georgia, 72 at Huntsville, 79 at Meridian, Mississippi, and 77 at Montgomery. At Nashville, Tennessee, it was partly sunny, with a temperature of 77. At Tupelo, Mississippi, it was cloudy, with a temperature of 77. At Chattanooga, Tennessee, rain and fog were reported with a temperature of 72. What small stream flooding caused by excessive rainfall is expected? Where a portion of central Alabama, including the following counties, Blount, Etowah, and St. Clair. When, until 9:15 p.m. Central Daylight Time. Impacts, minor flooding in low-lying and poor drainage areas. Additional details, at 6:08 p.m. Central Daylight Time, Doppler radar indicated heavy rain due to thunderstorms. This will cause small stream flooding. Some locations that will experience flooding include Rainbow City, Oneonta, Atala, Bruntsville, Cleveland, Asheville, Steele, Altoona, Snead, Susan Moore, Walnut Grove, Allgood, Fairview, Nectar, Rosa, McLarty, Brooksville, Aurora, Bangor, and Highland Lake. Turn around, do not drown when encountering flooded roads. Most flood deaths occur in vehicles. Be aware of your surroundings and do not drive on flooded roads. In the terrain, there are hundreds of low water crossings which are potentially dangerous in heavy rain. Do not attempt to cross flooded roads. Find an alternate route. 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NOAA Weather Radio, which is the voice of the National Weather Service, brings you the latest in weather information, including the local area weather forecast for the next 7 days, hourly reports of weather conditions, radar information, and forecasts for travel and recreation. This information originates from the National Weather Service Forecast Office, located at the Shelby County Airport in Calera. Now here is your Central Alabama weather overview from the National Weather Service in Birmingham. Elevated chances for showers and thunderstorms are forecast for most of this week. High temperatures will climb back.
throughout this week, starting Tuesday with readings from the middle 80s to the lower 90s. Here is your National Weather Service forecast for the Birmingham listening area. Tonight, cloudy. Showers with a chance of thunderstorms this evening, then a chance of showers with a slight chance of thunderstorms after midnight. Lows in the lower 70s. South winds around 5 miles per hour. Chance of rain 90%. Monday, cloudy. A chance of showers with a slight chance of thunderstorms in the morning, then showers and thunderstorms likely in the afternoon. Highs in the lower 80s. South winds around 5 miles per hour. Chance of rain 60%. Monday night, mostly cloudy with a slight chance of showers and thunderstorms. Lows in the upper 60s. Southeast winds around 5 miles per hour in the evening, becoming light and variable. Chance of rain 20%. Tuesday, mostly sunny with a chance of showers. A slight chance of thunderstorms in the morning, then a chance of thunderstorms in the afternoon. Highs in the upper 80s. South winds around 5 miles per hour. Chance of rain 50%. Tuesday night, a slight chance of thunderstorms in the evening. Partly cloudy with a slight chance of showers. Lows around 70. Southeast winds around 5 miles per hour. Chance of rain 20%. Wednesday, mostly sunny. A slight chance of showers and thunderstorms in the morning, then a chance of showers and thunderstorms in the afternoon. Highs in the upper 80s. Chance of rain 40%. Wednesday night, mostly clear. Lows in the lower 70s. Thursday, mostly sunny. A slight chance of showers and thunderstorms in the morning, then a chance of showers and thunderstorms in the afternoon. Highs around 90. Chance of rain 30%. Thursday night, mostly clear. Lows in the lower 70s. Friday, mostly sunny. A slight chance of showers and thunderstorms in the morning, then a chance of showers and thunderstorms in the afternoon. Highs in the lower 90s. Chance of rain 50%. Friday night, a slight chance of thunderstorms in the evening. Partly cloudy with a slight chance of showers. Lows in the lower 70s. Chance of rain 20%. Saturday, mostly sunny. A slight chance of showers and thunderstorms in the morning, then a chance of showers and thunderstorms in the afternoon. Highs around 90. Chance of rain 40%. Saturday night, a slight chance of thunderstorms in the evening. Partly cloudy with a slight chance of showers. Lows in the lower 70s. Chance of rain 20%. Sunday, mostly sunny. A slight chance of showers in the morning, then a chance of showers and thunderstorms in the afternoon. Highs in the upper 80s. Chance of rain 50%. The current time is 8:02 p.m. Central Daylight Time. These are the 7 p.m. detailed observations across the Birmingham listening area on Sunday, June 7th. At Birmingham, it was mostly cloudy. The temperature was 78 degrees, with a dew point of 73 degrees. The relative humidity was 84%. The wind was southeast, at 6 miles an hour. The pressure was 29.99 inches and rising. At Tuscaloosa, it was cloudy. The temperature was 77 degrees, with a dew point of 75 degrees. The relative humidity was 93%. The wind was north, at 8 miles an hour. The pressure was 29.96 inches and rising. At Anniston, light rain was falling. The temperature was 76 degrees, with a dew point of 74 degrees. The relative humidity was 93%. The wind was west, at 5 miles an hour. The pressure was 30.01 inches and rising. At the Shelby County Airport, it was mostly cloudy. The temperature was 76 degrees, with a dew point of 74 degrees. The relative humidity was 93%. The wind was calm. The pressure was 29.98 inches and steady. Now here are additional observations from across the listening area. At Tell City, fog was

Brownsville, 79 at Meridian, Mississippi, and 77 at Montgomery. At Nashville, Tennessee, it was partly sunny, with a temperature of 77. At Tupelo, Mississippi, it was cloudy, with a temperature of 77. At Chattanooga, Tennessee, rain and fog were reported, with a temperature of 72. What small stream flooding caused by excessive rainfall is expected? Where a portion of central Alabama, including the following counties, Blount, Etowah, and St. Clair. When, until 9:15 p.m. Central Daylight Time. Impacts, minor flooding in low-lying and poor drainage areas. Additional details, at 6:08 p.m. Central Daylight Time, Doppler radar indicated heavy rain due to thunderstorms. This will cause small stream flooding. Some locations that will experience flooding include Rainbow City, Oneonta, Atala, Bruntsville, Cleveland, Asheville, Steele, Altoona, Snead, Susan Moore, Walnut Grove, Augur, Fairview, Nectar, Rosa, McLarty, Brooksville, Aurora, Bangor, and Highland Lake. Turn around, do not drown when encountering flooded roads. Most flood deaths occur in vehicles. Be aware of your surroundings and do not drive on flooded roads. In the Mediterranean, there are hundreds of low water crossings which are potentially dangerous in heavy rain. Do not attempt to cross flooded roads. Find an alternate route. Now here is your central Alabama weather overview from the National Weather Service in Birmingham. Elevated chances for showers and thunderstorms are forecast for most of this week. High temperatures will climb back up this week starting Tuesday with readings from the middle 80s to the lower 90s. Here is your National Weather Service forecast for the Birmingham listening area. Tonight, cloudy. Showers with a chance of thunderstorms this evening, then a chance of showers with a slight chance of thunderstorms after midnight. Lows in the lower 70s. South winds around 5 miles per hour. Chance of rain 90%. Monday, cloudy. A chance of showers with a slight chance of thunderstorms in the morning, then showers and thunderstorms likely in the afternoon. Highs in the lower 80s. South winds around 5 miles per hour. Chance of rain 60%. Monday night, mostly cloudy with a slight chance of showers and thunderstorms. Lows in the upper 60s. Southeast winds around 5 miles per hour in the evening, becoming light and variable. Chance of rain 20%. Tuesday, mostly sunny with a chance of showers. A slight chance of thunderstorms in the morning, then a chance of thunderstorms in the afternoon. Highs in the upper 80s. South winds around 5 miles per hour. Chance of rain 50%. Tuesday night, a slight chance of thunderstorms in the evening. Partly cloudy with a slight chance of showers. Lows around 70. Southeast winds around 5 miles per hour. Chance of rain 20%. Wednesday, mostly sunny. A slight chance of showers and thunderstorms in the morning, then a chance of showers and thunderstorms in the afternoon. Highs in the upper 80s. Chance of rain 40%. Wednesday night, mostly clear. Lows in the lower 70s. Thursday, mostly sunny. A slight chance of showers and thunderstorms in the morning, then a chance of showers and thunderstorms in the afternoon. Highs around 90. Chance of rain 30%. Thursday night, mostly clear. Lows in the lower 70s. Friday, mostly sunny. A slight chance of showers and thunderstorms in the morning, then a chance of showers and thunderstorms in the afternoon. Highs in the lower 90s. Chance of rain 50%. Friday night, a slight chance of thunderstorms in the evening. Partly cloudy with a slight chance of showers. Lows in the lower 70s. Chance of rain 20%. Saturday, mostly sunny. A slight chance of showers and thunderstorms in the morning, then a chance of showers and thunderstorms in the afternoon. Highs around 90. Chance of rain 40%. Saturday night, a slight chance of thunderstorms in the evening. Partly cloudy with a slight chance of showers. Lows in the lower 70s. Chance of rain 20%.

Sunday, mostly sunny. A slight chance of showers in the morning, then a chance of showers and thunderstorms in the afternoon. Highs in the upper 80s. Chance of rain 50%. The current time is 8:09 p.m. Central Daylight Time. These are the 7 p.m. detailed observations across the Birmingham listening area on Sunday, June 7th. At Birmingham, it was mostly cloudy. The temperature was 78 degrees, with a dew point of 73 degrees. The relative humidity was 84%. The wind was southeast, at 6 miles an hour. The pressure was 29.99 inches and rising. At Tuscaloosa, it was cloudy. The temperature was 77 degrees, with a dew point of 75 degrees. The relative humidity was 93%. The wind was north, at 8 miles an hour. The pressure was 29.96 inches and rising. At Anniston, light rain was falling. The temperature was 76 degrees, with a dew point of 74 degrees. The relative humidity was 93%. The wind was west, at 5 miles an hour. The pressure was 30.01 inches and rising. At the Shelby County Airport, it was mostly cloudy. The temperature was 76 degrees, with a dew point of 74 degrees. The relative humidity was 93%. The wind was calm. The pressure was 29.98 inches and steady. Now here are additional observations from across the listening area. At Pell City, fog was reported with a temperature of 73. At Jasper, it was mostly cloudy with a temperature of 75. It was cloudy with a temperature of 73 at Tolman, 73 at Gadsden, 76 at Bessemer, and 74 at Sylacauga. At Haleyville, rain and fog were reported with a temperature of 74. At Talladega, the weather conditions were not available. And now, here are some observations from around the region. Rain was falling with a temperature of 74 at Atlanta, Georgia, 72 at Huntsville, 79 at Meridian, Mississippi, and 77 at Montgomery. At Nashville, Tennessee, it was partly sunny with a temperature of 77. At Tupelo, Mississippi, it was cloudy with a temperature of 77. At Chattanooga, Tennessee, rain and fog were reported with a temperature of 72. These are the 8 p.m. detailed observations across the Birmingham listening area on Sunday, June 7th. At Birmingham, a thunderstorm was reported. The temperature was 76 degrees, with a dew point of 73 degrees. The relative humidity was 91%. The wind was south, at 3 miles an hour. The pressure was 30.03 inches and rising. The report from Tuscaloosa was not available. At Anniston, light rain was falling. The temperature was 75 degrees, with a dew point of 73 degrees. The relative humidity was 93%. The wind was east, at 5 miles an hour. The pressure was 30.03 inches and rising. At the Shelby County Airport, it was mostly cloudy. The temperature was 76 degrees, with a dew point of 75 degrees. The relative humidity was 97%. The wind was southeast, at 5 miles an hour. The pressure was 30.00 inches and rising. Now here are additional observations from across the listening area. Rain was falling with a temperature of 75 at Jasper and 75 at Bessemer. At Pell City, fog was reported with a temperature of 73. At Sylacauga, it was mostly cloudy with a temperature of 73. It was cloudy with a temperature of 73 at Haleyville, 72 at Cullman, and 73 at Gadsden. At Talladega, the weather conditions were not available. And now, here are some observations from around the region. Temperatures were between 72 and 77 degrees. At Atlanta, Georgia, rain was falling. At Chattanooga, Tennessee, fog was reported. At Meridian, Mississippi, it was mostly cloudy. It was cloudy at Nashville, Tennessee, Huntsville, Tupelo, Mississippi, and Montgomery. What small
mass stream flooding caused by excessive rainfall is expected, where a portion of central Alabama, including the following counties, Blount, Ottawa, and St. Clair, when, until 9:15 p.m. Central Daylight Time, impacts minor flooding in low-lying and poor drainage areas. Additional details at 6:08 p.m. Central Daylight Time, Doppler radar indicated heavy rain due to thunderstorms. This will cause small stream flooding. Some locations that will experience flooding include Rainbow City, Oneonta, Atala, Bluntsville, Cleveland, Asheville, Steele, Altoona, Snead, Susan Moore, Walnut Grove, Aldred, Fairview, Nectar, Rosa, McLarty, Brooksville, Aurora, Bangor, and Highland Lake. Turn around, do not drown when encountering flooded roads. Most flood deaths occur in vehicles. Be aware of your surroundings and do not drive on flooded roads. In the heavy terrain, there are hundreds of low water crossings which are potentially dangerous in heavy rain. Do not attempt to cross flooded roads. Find an alternate route. What urban and small stream flooding caused by excessive rainfall is expected? Where a portion of central Alabama, including the following counties, Blount, Calhoun, Jefferson, St. Clair, and Talladega. When, until 11:15 p.m. Central Daylight Time, impacts minor flooding in low-lying and poor drainage areas. Additional details, at 8:07 p.m. Central Daylight Time, Doppler radar indicated heavy rain due to thunderstorms. This will cause urban and small stream flooding. Some locations that will experience flooding include Birmingham, Mountain Brook, Trusco, Gardendale, Pell City, Irondale, Leeds, Moody, Fairfield, Fultondale, Springdale, Odenville, Center Point, Pleasant Grove, Clay, Gibson, Tarrant, Lincoln, Adamsville, and Margaret. Turn around, do not drown when encountering flooded roads. Most flood deaths occur in vehicles. Be especially cautious at night when it is harder to recognize the dangers of flooding. Be aware of your surroundings and do not drive on flooded roads. Now here is your Central Alabama weather overview from the National Weather Service in Birmingham. Elevated chances for showers and thunderstorms are forecast for most of this week. High temperatures will climb back up this week starting Tuesday with readings from the middle 80s to the lower 90s. Here is your National Weather Service forecast for the Birmingham listening area. Tonight, cloudy. Showers with a chance of thunderstorms this evening, then a chance of showers with a slight chance of thunderstorms after midnight. Lows in the lower 70s. South winds around 5 miles per hour. Chance of rain 90%. Monday, cloudy. A chance of showers with a slight chance of thunderstorms in the morning, then showers and thunderstorms likely in the afternoon. Highs in the lower 80s. South winds around 5 miles per hour. Chance of rain 60%. Monday night, mostly cloudy with a slight chance of showers and thunderstorms. Lows in the upper 60s. Southeast winds around 5 miles per hour in the evening, becoming light and variable. Chance of rain 20%. Tuesday, mostly sunny with a chance of showers. A slight chance of thunderstorms in the morning, then a chance of thunderstorms in the afternoon. Highs in the upper 80s. South winds around 5 miles per hour. Chance of rain 50%. Tuesday night, a slight chance of thunderstorms in the evening. Partly cloudy with a slight chance of showers. Lows around 70. Southeast winds around 5 miles per hour. Chance of rain 20%. Wednesday, mostly sunny. A slight chance of showers and thunderstorms in the morning, then a chance of showers and thunderstorms in the afternoon. Highs in the upper 80s. Chance of rain 40%. Wednesday night, mostly clear. Lows in the lower 70s. Thursday, mostly sunny. A slight chance of showers and thunderstorms in the morning, then a chance of showers and thunderstorms in the afternoon. Highs around 90. Chance of rain 30%. Thursday night, mostly clear. Lows in the lower 70s. Friday, mostly sunny. A slight chance
showers and thunderstorms in the morning, then a chance of showers and thunderstorms in the afternoon. Highs in the lower 90s. Chance of rain 50%. Friday night, a slight chance of thunderstorms in the evening. Partly cloudy with a slight chance of showers. Lows in the lower 70s. Chance of rain 20%. Saturday, mostly sunny. A slight chance of showers and thunderstorms in the morning, then a chance of showers and thunderstorms in the afternoon. Highs around 90. Chance of rain 40%. Saturday night, a slight chance of thunderstorms in the evening. Partly cloudy with a slight chance of showers. Lows in the lower 70s. Chance of rain 20%. Sunday, mostly sunny. A slight chance of showers in the morning, then a chance of showers and thunderstorms in the afternoon. Highs in the upper 80s. Chance of rain 50%. The current time is 8:20 p.m. Central Daylight Time. These are the 8 p.m. detailed observations across the Birmingham listening area on Sunday, June 7th. At Birmingham, a thunderstorm was reported. The temperature was 76 degrees, with a dew point of 73 degrees. The relative humidity was 91%. The wind was south, at 3 miles an hour. The pressure was 30.03 inches, and rising. The report from Tuscaloosa was not available. At Anniston, light rain was falling. The temperature was 75 degrees, with a dew point of 73 degrees. The relative humidity was 93%. The wind was east, at 5 miles an hour. The pressure was 30.03 inches, and rising. At the Shelby County Airport, it was mostly cloudy. The temperature was 76 degrees, with a dew point of 75 degrees. The relative humidity was 97%. The wind was southeast, at 5 miles an hour. The pressure was 30.00 inches, and rising. Now here are additional observations from across the listening area. Rain was falling, with a temperature of 75 at Jasper, and 75 at Bessemer. At Pell City, fog was reported, with a temperature of 73. At Sylacauga, it was mostly cloudy, with a temperature of 73. It was cloudy, with a temperature of 73 at Haleyville, 72 at Cullen, and 73 at Gadsden. At Talladega, the weather conditions were not available. And now, here are some observations from around the region. Temperatures were between 72 and 77 degrees. At Atlanta, Georgia, rain was falling. At Chattanooga, Tennessee, fog was reported. At Meridian, Mississippi, it was mostly cloudy. It was cloudy at Nashville, Tennessee, Huntsville, Tupelo, Mississippi, and Montgomery. What small stream flooding caused by excessive rainfall is expected? Where a portion of central Alabama, including the following counties, Blount, Etowah, and St. Clair. When, until 9:15 p.m. Central Daylight Time. Impacts, minor flooding in low-lying and poor drainage areas. Additional details, at 6:08 p.m. Central Daylight Time, Doppler radar indicated heavy rain due to thunderstorms. This will cause small stream flooding. Some locations that will experience flooding include Rainbow City, Oneonta, Atala, Bluntsville, Cleveland, Asheville, Steele, Altoona, Snead, Susan Moore, Walnut Grove, Allgood, Fairview, Nectar, Rusa, McLarty, Brooksville, Aurora, Bangor, and Highland Lake. Turn around, do not drown when encountering flooded roads. Most flood deaths occur in vehicles. Be aware of your surroundings and do not drive on flooded roads. In the Mediterranean, there are hundreds of low water crossings which are potentially dangerous in heavy rain. Do not attempt to cross flooded roads. Find an alternate route. What urban and small stream flooding caused by excessive rainfall is expected? Where a portion of central Alabama, including the following counties, Blount, Calhoun, Jefferson, St. Clair, and Talladega. When, until 11:15 p.m. Central Daylight Time. Impacts, minor flooding in low-lying and poor drainage areas. Additional details, 8807.
7 p.m. Central Daylight Time, Doppler radar indicated heavy rain due to thunderstorms. This will cause urban and small stream flooding. Some locations that will experience flooding include Birmingham, Mountain Brook, Trustell, Gargandale, Bell City, Irondale, Leeds, Moody, Fairfield, Fultondale, Springdale, Odenville, Center Point, Pleasant Grove, Clay, Kitson, Tarrant, Lincoln, Adamsville, and Margaret. Turn around, do not drown when encountering flooded roads. Most flood deaths occur in vehicles. Be especially cautious at night when it is harder to recognize the dangers of flooding. Be aware of your surroundings and do not drive on flooded roads. Now here is your Central Alabama weather overview from the National Weather Service in Birmingham. Elevated chances for showers and thunderstorms are forecast for most of this week. High temperatures will climb back up this week starting Tuesday with readings from the middle 80s to the lower 90s. Here is your National Weather Service forecast for the Birmingham listening area. Tonight, cloudy. Showers with a chance of thunderstorms this evening, then a chance of showers with a slight chance of thunderstorms after midnight. Lows in the lower 70s. South wind around 5 miles per hour. Chance of rain 90%. Monday, cloudy. A chance of showers with a slight chance of thunderstorms in the morning, then showers and thunderstorms likely in the afternoon. Highs in the lower 80s. South winds around 5 miles per hour. Chance of rain 60%. Monday night, mostly cloudy with a slight chance of showers and thunderstorms. Lows in the upper 60s. Southeast winds around 5 miles per hour in the evening, becoming light and variable. Chance of rain 20%. Tuesday, mostly sunny with a chance of showers. A slight chance of thunderstorms in the morning, then a chance of thunderstorms in the afternoon. Highs in the upper 80s. South winds around 5 miles per hour. Chance of rain 50%. Tuesday night, a slight chance of thunderstorms in the evening. Partly cloudy with a slight chance of showers. Lows around 70. Southeast winds around 5 miles per hour. Chance of rain 20%. Wednesday, mostly sunny. A slight chance of showers and thunderstorms in the morning, then a chance of showers and thunderstorms in the afternoon. Highs in the upper 80s. Chance of rain 40%. Wednesday night, mostly clear. Lows in the lower 70s. Thursday, mostly sunny. A slight chance of showers and thunderstorms in the morning, then a chance of showers and thunderstorms in the afternoon. Highs around 90. Chance of rain 30%. Thursday night, mostly clear. Lows in the lower 70s. Friday, mostly sunny. A slight chance of showers and thunderstorms in the morning, then a chance of showers and thunderstorms in the afternoon. Highs in the lower 90s. Chance of rain 50%. Friday night, a slight chance of thunderstorms in the evening. Partly cloudy with a slight chance of showers. Lows in the lower 70s. Chance of rain 20%. Saturday, mostly sunny. A slight chance of showers and thunderstorms in the morning, then a chance of showers and thunderstorms in the afternoon. Highs around 90. Chance of rain 40%. Saturday night, a slight chance of thunderstorms in the evening. Partly cloudy with a slight chance of showers. Lows in the lower 70s. Chance of rain 20%. Sunday, mostly sunny. A slight chance of showers in the morning, then a chance of showers and thunderstorms in the afternoon. Highs in the upper 80s. Chance of rain 50%. 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
in Calera. The current time is 8:29 p.m. Central Daylight Time. These are the 8 p.m. detailed observations across the Birmingham listening area on Sunday, June 7th. At Birmingham, a thunderstorm was reported. The temperature was 76 degrees, with a dew point of 73 degrees. The relative humidity was 91%. The wind was south at 3 miles an hour. The pressure was 30.03 inches and rising. The report from Tuscaloosa was not available. At Anniston, light rain was falling. The temperature was 75 degrees, with a dew point of 73 degrees. The relative humidity was 93%. The wind was east, at 5 miles an hour. The pressure was 30.03 inches, and rising. At the Shelby County Airport, it was mostly cloudy. The temperature was 76 degrees, with a dew point of 75 degrees. The relative humidity was 97%. The wind was southeast, at 5 miles an hour. The pressure was 30.00 inches, and rising. Now here are additional observations from across the listening area. Rain was falling, with a temperature of 75 at Jasper, and 75 at Bessemer. At Pell City, fog was reported, with a temperature of 73. At Sylacauga, it was mostly cloudy, with a temperature of 73. It was cloudy, with a temperature of 73 at Haleyville, 72 at Cullen, and 73 at Gadsden. At Talladega, the weather conditions were not available. And now, here are some observations from around the region. Temperatures were between 72 and 77 degrees. At Atlanta, Georgia, rain was falling. At Chattanooga, Tennessee, fog was reported. At Meridian, Mississippi, it was mostly cloudy. It was cloudy at Nashville, Tennessee, Huntsville, Tupelo, Mississippi, and Montgomery. What small stream flooding caused by excessive rainfall is expected? Where a portion of central Alabama, including the following counties, Blount, Etowah, and St. Clair. When, until 9:15 p.m. Central Daylight Time. Impacts, minor flooding in low-lying and poor drainage areas. Additional details, at 6:08 p.m. Central Daylight Time, Doppler radar indicated heavy rain due to thunderstorms. This will cause small stream flooding. Some locations that will experience flooding include Rainbow City, Oneonta, Atala, Bluntsville, Cleveland, Asheville, Steele, Altoona, Snead, Susan Moore, Walnut Grove, Aldwood, Fairview, Nectar, Rosa, McLarty, Brooksville, Aurora, Bangor, and Highland Lake. Turn around, do not drown when encountering flooded roads. Most flood deaths occur in vehicles. Be aware of your surroundings and do not drive on flooded roads. In the Lee Plain, there are hundreds of low water crossings which are potentially dangerous in heavy rain. Do not attempt to cross flooded roads. Find an alternate route. What urban and small stream flooding caused by excessive rainfall is expected? Where a portion of central Alabama, including the following counties, Blount, Calhoun, Jefferson, St. Clair, and Talladega. When, until 11:15 p.m. Central Daylight Time. Impacts, minor flooding in low-lying and poor drainage areas. Additional details, at 8:07 p.m. Central Daylight Time, Doppler radar indicated heavy rain due to thunderstorms. This will cause urban and small stream flooding. Some locations that will experience flooding include Birmingham, Mountain Brook, Trustell, Gardendale, Pell City, Irondale, Leeds, Moody, Fairfield, Fultondale, Springdale, Odenville, Center Point, Pleasant Grove, Clay, Kinson, Tarrant, Lincoln, Adamsville, and Margaret. Turn around, do not drown when encountering flooded roads. Most flood deaths occur in vehicles. Be especially cautious at night when it is harder to recognize the dangers of flooding. Be aware of your surroundings and do not drive on flooded roads. Now here is your Central Alabama weather overview from the National Weather Service in Birmingham. Elevated chances for showers and thunderstorms are forecast for most of this week. High temperatures will climb back up this week starting
Tuesday with readings from the middle 80s to the lower 90s. Here is your National Weather Service forecast for the Birmingham listening area. Tonight, cloudy. Showers with a chance of thunderstorms this evening, then a chance of showers with a slight chance of thunderstorms after midnight. Lows in the lower 70s. South winds around 5 miles per hour. Chance of rain 90%. Monday, cloudy. A chance of showers with a slight chance of thunderstorms in the morning, then showers and thunderstorms likely in the afternoon. Highs in the lower 80s. South winds around 5 miles per hour. Chance of rain 60%. Monday night, mostly cloudy with a slight chance of showers and thunderstorms. Lows in the upper 60s. Southeast winds around 5 miles per hour in the evening, becoming light and variable. Chance of rain 20%. Tuesday, mostly sunny with a chance of showers. A slight chance of thunderstorms in the morning, then a chance of thunderstorms in the afternoon. Highs in the upper 80s. South winds around 5 miles per hour. Chance of rain 50%. Tuesday night, a slight chance of thunderstorms in the evening. Partly cloudy with a slight chance of showers. Lows around 70. Southeast winds around 5 miles per hour. Chance of rain 20%. Wednesday, mostly sunny. A slight chance of showers and thunderstorms in the morning, then a chance of showers and thunderstorms in the afternoon. Highs in the upper 80s. Chance of rain 40%. Wednesday night, mostly clear. Lows in the lower 70s. Thursday, mostly sunny. A slight chance of showers and thunderstorms in the morning, then a chance of showers and thunderstorms in the afternoon. Highs around 90. Chance of rain 30%. Thursday night, mostly clear. Lows in the lower 70s. Friday, mostly sunny. A slight chance of showers and thunderstorms in the morning, then a chance of showers and thunderstorms in the afternoon. Highs in the lower 90s. Chance of rain 50%. Friday night, a slight chance of thunderstorms in the evening. Partly cloudy with a slight chance of showers. Lows in the lower 70s. Chance of rain 20%. Saturday, mostly sunny. A slight chance of showers and thunderstorms in the morning, then a chance of showers and thunderstorms in the afternoon. Highs around 90. Chance of rain 40%. Saturday night, a slight chance of thunderstorms in the evening. Partly cloudy with a slight chance of showers. Lows in the lower 70s. Chance of rain 20%. Sunday, mostly sunny. A slight chance of showers in the morning, then a chance of showers and thunderstorms in the afternoon. Highs in the upper 80s. Chance of rain 50%. The current time is 8:37 p.m. Central Daylight Time. These are the 8 p.m. detailed observations across the Birmingham listening area on Sunday, June 7th. At Birmingham, a thunderstorm was reported. The temperature was 76 degrees, with a dew point of 73 degrees. The relative humidity was 91%. The wind was south, at 3 miles an hour. The pressure was 30.03 inches, and rising. The report from Tuscaloosa was not available. At Anniston, light rain was falling. The temperature was 75 degrees, with a dew point of 73 degrees. The relative humidity was 93%. The wind was east, at 5 miles an hour. The pressure was 30.03 inches, and rising. At the Shelby County Airport, it was mostly cloudy. The temperature was 76 degrees, with a dew point of 75 degrees. The relative humidity was 97%. The wind was southeast, at 5 miles an hour. The pressure was 30.00 inches, and rising. Now here are additional observations from across the listening area. Rain was falling, with a temperature of 75 at Jasper, and 75 at Bessemer. At Pell City, fog was reported, with a temperature of 73. At Sylacauga, it was mostly cloudy, with a temperature of 73. It was cloudy, with a temperature of
of 73 at Haleyville, 72 at Cullman, and 73 at Gadsden. At Talladega, the weather conditions were not available. And now, here are some observations from around the region. Temperatures were between 72 and 77 degrees. At Atlanta, Georgia, rain was falling. At Chattanooga, Tennessee, fog was reported. At Meridian, Mississippi, it was mostly cloudy. It was cloudy at Nashville, Tennessee, Huntsville, Tupelo, Mississippi, and Montgomery. What small stream flooding caused by excessive rainfall is expected? Where a portion of central Alabama, including the following counties, Blount, Etowah, and St. Clair. When, until 9:15 p.m. Central Daylight Time. Impacts, minor flooding in low-lying and poor drainage areas. Additional details, at 6:08 p.m. Central Daylight Time, Doppler radar indicated heavy rain due to thunderstorms. This will cause small stream flooding. Some locations that will experience flooding include Rainbow City, Oneonta, Atala, Bluntsville, Cleveland, Asheville, Steele, Altoona, Snead, Susan Moore, Walnut Grove, Aldwood, Fairview, Nectar, Rosa, McLarty, Brooksville, Aurora, Bangor, and Highland Lake. Turn around, do not drown when encountering flooded roads. Most flood deaths occur in vehicles. Be aware of your surroundings and do not drive on flooded roads. In the terrain, there are hundreds of low water crossings which are potentially dangerous in heavy rain. Do not attempt to cross flooded roads. Find an alternate route. What urban and small stream flooding caused by excessive rainfall is expected? Where a portion of central Alabama, including the following counties, Blount, Calhoun, Jefferson, St. Clair, and Talladega. When, until 11:15 p.m. Central Daylight Time. Impacts, minor flooding in low-lying and poor drainage areas. Additional details, at 8:07 p.m. Central Daylight Time, Doppler radar indicated heavy rain due to thunderstorms. This will cause urban and small stream flooding. Some locations that will experience flooding include Birmingham, Mountain Brook, Trusto, Gargandale, Bell City, Irondale, Leeds, Moody, Fairfield, Fultondale, Springdale, Odenville, Center Point, Pleasant Grove, Clay, Kitson, Tarrant, Lincoln, Adamsville, and Margaret. Turn around, do not drown when encountering flooded roads. Most flood deaths occur in vehicles. Be especially cautious at night when it is harder to recognize the dangers of flooding. Be aware of your surroundings and do not drive on flooded roads. Now here is your Central Alabama weather overview from the National Weather Service in Birmingham. Elevated chances for showers and thunderstorms are forecast for most of this week. High temperatures will climb back up this week starting Tuesday with readings from the middle 80s to the lower 90s. Here is your National Weather Service forecast for the Birmingham listening area. Tonight, cloudy. Showers with a chance of thunderstorms this evening, then a chance of showers with a slight chance of thunderstorms after midnight. Lows in the lower 70s. South winds around 5 miles per hour. Chance of rain 90%. Monday, cloudy. A chance of showers with a slight chance of thunderstorms in the morning, then showers and thunderstorms likely in the afternoon. Highs in the lower 80s. South winds around 5 miles per hour. Chance of rain 60%. Monday night, mostly cloudy with a slight chance of showers and thunderstorms. Lows in the upper 60s. Southeast winds around 5 miles per hour in the evening, becoming light and variable. Chance of rain 20%. Tuesday, mostly sunny with a chance of showers. A slight chance of thunderstorms in the morning, then a chance of thunderstorms in the afternoon. Highs in the upper 80s. South winds around 5 miles per hour. Chance of rain 50%. Tuesday night, a slight chance of thunderstorms in the evening. Partly cloudy with a slight chance of showers. Lows around 70. Southeast winds around 5 miles per hour. Chance of rain 20%. Wednesday, mostly sunny. A slight chance of showers and thunderstorms in the morning, then
chance of showers and thunderstorms in the afternoon. Highs in the upper 80s. Chance of rain 40%. Wednesday night, mostly clear. Lows in the lower 70s. Thursday, mostly sunny. A slight chance of showers and thunderstorms in the morning, then a chance of showers and thunderstorms in the afternoon. Highs around 90. Chance of rain 30%. Thursday night, mostly clear. Lows in the lower 70s. Friday, mostly sunny. A slight chance of showers and thunderstorms in the morning, then a chance of showers and thunderstorms in the afternoon. Highs in the lower 90s. Chance of rain 50%. Friday night, a slight chance of thunderstorms in the evening. Partly cloudy with a slight chance of showers. Lows in the lower 70s. Chance of rain 20%. Saturday, mostly sunny. A slight chance of showers and thunderstorms in the morning, then a chance of showers and thunderstorms in the afternoon. Highs around 90. Chance of rain 40%. Saturday night, a slight chance of thunderstorms in the evening. Partly cloudy with a slight chance of showers. Lows in the lower 70s. Chance of rain 20%. Sunday, mostly sunny. A slight chance of showers in the morning, then a chance of showers and thunderstorms in the afternoon. Highs in the upper 80s. Chance of rain 50%. The current time is 8:46 p.m. Central Daylight Time. These are the 8 p.m. detailed observations across the Birmingham listening area on Sunday, June 7th. At Birmingham, a thunderstorm was reported. The temperature was 76 degrees, with a dew point of 73 degrees. The relative humidity was 91%. The wind was south, at 3 miles an hour. The pressure was 30.03 inches, and rising. The report from Tuscaloosa was not available. At Anniston, light rain was falling. The temperature was 75 degrees, with a dew point of 73 degrees. The relative humidity was 93%. The wind was east, at 5 miles an hour. The pressure was 30.03 inches, and rising. At the Shelby County Airport, it was mostly cloudy. The temperature was 76 degrees, with a dew point of 75 degrees. The relative humidity was 97%. The wind was southeast, at 5 miles an hour. The pressure was 30.00 inches, and rising. Now here are additional observations from across the listening area. Rain was falling, with a temperature of 75 at Jasper, and 75 at Bessemer. At Pell City, fog was...

National Weather Service in Birmingham has issued a flash flood warning for eastern Jefferson County until midnight Central Daylight Time tonight. At 8:47 p.m. Central Daylight Time, Doppler radar indicated thunderstorms producing heavy rain across the warned area. Between 1 and 2 inches of rain have fallen. Additional rainfall amounts of 1 to 3 inches are possible in the warned area. Flash flooding is ongoing or expected to begin shortly. Hazard: flash flooding caused by thunderstorms. Source: radar. Impact: flash flooding of small creeks and streams, urban areas, highways, streets, and underpasses, as well as other poor drainage and low-lying areas. Some locations that will experience flash flooding include Birmingham, Hoover, Vestavia Hills, Bessemer, Homewood, Mountain Brook, Trustville, Hueytown, Gargandale, Irondale, Leeds, Moody, Fairfield, Fultondale, Center Point, Pleasant Grove, Clay, Kimpson, Terrett, and Midfield. Turn around, do not drown when encountering flooded roads. Most flood deaths occur in vehicles. Be especially cautious at night when it is harder to recognize the dangers of flooding. Be aware of your surroundings and do not drive on flooded roads. The current time is 8:49 p.m. Central Daylight Time. The National Weather Service in Birmingham has issued a flash flood warning for eastern Jefferson County until midnight Central Daylight Time tonight. At 8:47 p.m. Central Daylight Time, Doppler radar indicated thunderstorms producing heavy rain across the warned area. Between 1 and 2 inches of rain have fallen. Additional rainfall amounts of 1 to 3 inches are possible in the warned area. Flash flooding is ongoing or expected to begin shortly. Hazard: flash flooding caused by thunderstorms. Source: radar. Impact: flash flooding of small creeks and streams, urban areas, highways, streets, and underpasses, as well as other poor drainage and low-lying areas. Some locations that will experience flash flooding include Birmingham, Hoover, Vestavia Hills, Bessemer, Homewood, Mountain Brook, Trustville, Hueytown, Gargandale, Irondale, Leeds, Moody, Fairfield, Fultondale, Center Point, Pleasant Grove, Clay, Kimpson, Terrett, and Midfield. Turn around, do not drown when encountering flooded roads. Most flood deaths occur in vehicles. Be especially cautious at night when it is harder to recognize the dangers of flooding. Be aware of your surroundings and do not drive on flooded roads. These are the 8 p.m. detailed observations across the Birmingham listening area on Sunday, June 7th. At Birmingham, a thunderstorm was reported. The temperature was 76 degrees, with a dew point of 73 degrees. The relative humidity was 91%. The wind was south, at 3 miles an hour. The pressure was 30.03 inches, and rising. The report from Tuscaloosa was not available. At Anniston, light rain was falling. The temperature was 75 degrees, with a dew point of 73 degrees. The relative humidity was 93%. The wind was east, at 5 miles an hour. The pressure was 30.03 inches, and rising. At the Shelby County Airport, it was mostly cloudy. The temperature was 76 degrees, with a dew point of 75 degrees. The relative humidity was 97%. The wind was southeast, at 5 miles an hour. The pressure was 30.00 inches, and rising. Now here are additional observations from across the listening area. Rain was falling, with a temperature of 75 at Jasper, and 75 at Bessemer. At Pell City, fog was reported, with a temperature of 73. At Sylacauga, it was mostly cloudy, with a temperature of 73. It was cloudy, with a temperature of 73 at Haleyville, 72 at Cullen, and 73 at Gadsden. At Talladega, the weather conditions were not available. And now, here are some observations from around the region. Temperatures were between 72 and 77 degrees. At Atlanta, Georgia, rain was falling. At Chattanooga, Tennessee, fog was reported.
at Meridian, Mississippi, it was mostly cloudy. It was cloudy at Nashville, Tennessee, Huntsville, Tupelo, Mississippi, and Montgomery. What small stream flooding caused by excessive rainfall is expected? Where a portion of central Alabama, including the following counties, Blount, Etowah, and St. Clair. When, until 9:15 p.m. Central Daylight Time. Impacts, minor flooding in low-lying and poor drainage areas. Additional details, at 6:08 p.m. Central Daylight Time, Doppler radar indicated heavy rain due to thunderstorms. This will cause small stream flooding. Some locations that will experience flooding include Rainbow City, Oneonta, Atala, Bruntsville, Cleveland, Asheville, Steele, Altoona, Snead, Susan Moore, Walnut Grove, Augur, Fairview, Nectar, Rosa, McLarty, Brooksville, Aurora, Bangor, and Highland Lake. Turn around, do not drown when encountering flooded roads. Most flood deaths occur in vehicles. Be aware of your surroundings and do not drive on flooded roads. In heavy terrain, there are hundreds of low water crossings which are potentially dangerous in heavy rain. Do not attempt to cross flooded roads. Find an alternate route. What urban and small stream flooding caused by excessive rainfall is expected? Where a portion of central Alabama, including the following counties, Blount, Calhoun, Jefferson, St. Clair, and Talladega. When, until 11:15 p.m. Central Daylight Time. Impacts, minor flooding in low-lying and poor drainage areas. Additional details, at 8:07 p.m. Central Daylight Time, Doppler radar indicated heavy rain due to thunderstorms. This will cause urban and small stream flooding. Some locations that will experience flooding include Birmingham, Mountain Brook, Trustville, Gargandale, Pell City, Irondale, Leeds, Moody, Fairfield, Fultondale, Springdale, Odenville, Center Point, Pleasant Grove, Clay, Kimpson, Tarrant, Lincoln, Adamsville, and Margaret. Turn around, do not drown when encountering flooded roads. Most flood deaths occur in vehicles. Be especially cautious at night when it is harder to recognize the dangers of flooding. Be aware of your surroundings and do not drive on flooded roads. Now here is your Central Alabama weather overview from the National Weather Service in Birmingham. Elevated chances for showers and thunderstorms are forecast for most of this week. High temperatures will climb back up this week starting Tuesday with readings from the middle 80s to the lower 90s. Here is your National Weather Service forecast for the Birmingham listening area. Tonight, cloudy. Showers with a chance of thunderstorms this evening, then a chance of showers with a slight chance of thunderstorms after midnight. Lows in the lower 70s. South winds around 5 miles per hour. Chance of rain 90%. Monday, cloudy. A chance of showers with a slight chance of thunderstorms in the morning, then showers and thunderstorms likely in the afternoon. Highs in the lower 80s. South winds around 5 miles per hour. Chance of rain 60%. Monday night, mostly cloudy with a slight chance of showers and thunderstorms. Lows in the upper 60s. Southeast winds around 5 miles per hour in the evening, becoming light and variable. Chance of rain 20%. Tuesday, mostly sunny with a chance of showers. A slight chance of thunderstorms in the morning, then a chance of thunderstorms in the afternoon. Highs in the upper 80s. South winds around 5 miles per hour. Chance of rain 50%. Tuesday night, a slight chance of thunderstorms in the evening. Partly cloudy with a slight chance of showers. Lows around 70. Southeast winds around 5 miles per hour. Chance of rain 20%. Wednesday, mostly sunny. A slight chance of showers and thunderstorms in the morning, then a chance of showers and thunderstorms in the afternoon. Highs in the upper 80s. Chance of rain 40%. Wednesday night, mostly clear. Lows in the lower 70s. Thursday, mostly sunny. A slight chance of showers and thunderstorms in the morning, then a chance of showers and thunderstorms in the afternoon. Highs around 90.
chance of rain 30%. Thursday night, mostly clear. Lows in the lower 70s. Friday, mostly sunny. A slight chance of showers and thunderstorms in the morning, then a chance of showers and thunderstorms in the afternoon. Highs in the lower 90s. Chance of rain 50%. Friday night, a slight chance of thunderstorms in the evening. Partly cloudy with a slight chance of showers. Lows in the lower 70s. Chance of rain 20%. Saturday, mostly sunny. A slight chance of showers and thunderstorms in the morning, then a chance of showers and thunderstorms in the afternoon. Highs around 90. Chance of rain 40%. Saturday night, a slight chance of thunderstorms in the evening. Partly cloudy with a slight chance of showers. Lows in the lower 70s. Chance of rain 20%. Sunday, mostly sunny. A slight chance of showers in the morning, then a chance of showers and thunderstorms in the afternoon. Highs in the upper 80s. Chance of rain 50%. 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This information originates from the National Weather Service Forecast Office, located at the Shelby County Airport in Calera. The current time is 8:59 p.m. Central Daylight Time. The National Weather Service in Birmingham has issued a flash flood warning for eastern Jefferson County until midnight Central Daylight Time tonight. At 8:47 p.m. Central Daylight Time, Doppler radar indicated thunderstorms producing heavy rain across the warned area. Between 1 and 2 inches of rain have fallen. Additional rainfall amounts of 1 to 3 inches are possible in the warned area. Flash flooding is ongoing or expected to begin shortly. Hazard: flash flooding caused by thunderstorms. Source: radar. Impact: flash flooding of small creeks and streams, urban areas, highways, streets and underpasses, as well as other poor drainage and low-lying areas. Some locations that will experience flash flooding include Birmingham, Hoover, Vestavia Hills, Bessemer, Homewood, Mountain Brook, Trustville, Hueytown, Gardendale, Irondale, Leeds, Moody, Fairfield, Fultondale, Center Point, Pleasant Grove, Clay, Kimpson, Tarrant, and Midfield. Turn around, do not drown when encountering flooded roads. Most flood deaths occur in vehicles. Be especially cautious at night when it is harder to recognize the dangers of flooding. Be aware of your surroundings and do not drive on flooded roads. These are the 8 p.m. detailed observations across the Birmingham listening area on Sunday, June 7th. At Birmingham, a thunderstorm was reported. The temperature was 76 degrees, with a dew point of 73 degrees. The relative humidity was 91%. The wind was south, at 3 miles an hour. The pressure was 30.03 inches, and rising. The report from Tuscaloosa was not available. At Anniston, light rain was falling. The temperature was 75 degrees, with a dew point of 73 degrees. The relative humidity was 93%. The wind was east, at 5 miles an hour. The pressure was 30.03 inches, and rising. At the Shelby County Airport, it was mostly cloudy. The temperature was 76 degrees, with a dew point of 75 degrees. The relative humidity was 97%. The wind was southeast, at 5 miles an hour. The pressure was 30.00 inches, and rising. Now here are additional observations from across the listening area. Rain was falling, with a temperature of 75 at Jasper, and 75 at Bessemer. At Pell City, fog was reported, with a temperature of 73. At Sylacauga, it was mostly cloudy, with a temperature of 73.
It was cloudy, with a temperature of 73 at Haleyville, 72 at Cullman, and 73 at Gadsden. At Talladega, the weather conditions were not available. And now, here are some observations from around the region. Temperatures were between 72 and 77 degrees. At Atlanta, Georgia, rain was falling. At Chattanooga, Tennessee, fog was reported. At Meridian, Mississippi, it was mostly cloudy. It was cloudy at Nashville, Tennessee, Huntsville, Tupelo, Mississippi, and Montgomery. What small stream flooding caused by excessive rainfall is expected? Where a portion of central Alabama, including the following counties, Blount, Etowah, and St. Clair. When, until 9:15 p.m. Central Daylight Time. Impacts, minor flooding in low-lying and poor drainage areas. Additional details, at 6:08 p.m. Central Daylight Time, Doppler radar indicated heavy rain due to thunderstorms. This will cause small stream flooding. Some locations that will experience flooding include Rainbow City, Oneonta, Atala, Bluntsville, Cleveland, Asheville, Steele, Altoona, Snead, Susan Moore, Walnut Grove, Augur, Fairview, Nectar, Rosa, McLarty, Brooksville, Aurora, Bangor, and Highland Lake. Turn around, do not drown when encountering flooded roads. Most flood deaths occur in vehicles,

in lowering infrared drainage areas. Additional details, at 8:07 p.m. Central Daylight Time, Doppler radar indicated heavy rain due to thunderstorms. This will cause urban and small stream flooding. Some locations that will experience flooding include Birmingham, Mountain Brook, Trusto, Gardendale, Pell City, Irondale, Leeds, Moody, Fairfield, Fultondale, Springdale, Odenville, Center Point, Pleasant Grove, Clay, Kitson, Tarrant, Lincoln, Adamsville, and Margaret. Turn around, do not drown when encountering flooded roads. Most flood deaths occur in vehicles. Be especially cautious at night when it is harder to recognize the dangers of flooding. Be aware of your surroundings and do not drive on flooded roads. Now here is your Central Alabama weather overview from the National Weather Service in Birmingham. Elevated chances for showers and thunderstorms are forecast for most of this week. High temperatures will climb back up this week starting Tuesday with readings from the middle 80s to the lower 90s. Here is your National Weather Service forecast for the Birmingham listening area. Tonight, cloudy. Showers with a chance of thunderstorms this evening, then a chance of showers with a slight chance of thunderstorms after midnight. Lows in the lower 70s. South winds around 5 miles per hour. Chance of rain 90%. Monday, cloudy. A chance of showers with a slight chance of thunderstorms in the morning, then showers and thunderstorms likely in the afternoon. Highs in the lower 80s. South winds around 5 miles per hour. Chance of rain 60%. Monday night, mostly cloudy with a slight chance of showers and thunderstorms. Lows in the upper 60s. Southeast winds around 5 miles per hour in the evening, becoming light and variable. Chance of rain 20%. Tuesday, mostly sunny with a chance of showers. A slight chance of thunderstorms in the morning, then a chance of thunderstorms in the afternoon. Highs in the upper 80s. South winds around 5 miles per hour. Chance of rain 50%. Tuesday night, a slight chance of thunderstorms in the evening. Partly cloudy with a slight chance of showers. Lows around 70. Southeast winds around 5 miles per hour. Chance of rain 20%. Wednesday, mostly sunny. A slight chance of showers and thunderstorms in the morning, then a chance of showers and thunderstorms in the afternoon. Highs in the upper 80s. Chance of rain 40%. Wednesday night, mostly clear. Lows in the lower 70s. Thursday, mostly sunny. A slight chance of showers and thunderstorms in the morning, then a chance of showers and thunderstorms in the afternoon. Highs around 90. Chance of rain 30%. Thursday night, mostly clear. Lows in the lower 70s. Friday, mostly sunny. A slight chance of showers and thunderstorms in the morning, then a chance of showers and thunderstorms in the afternoon. Highs in the lower 90s. Chance of rain 50%. Friday night, a slight chance of thunderstorms in the evening. Partly cloudy with a slight chance of showers. Lows in the lower 70s. Chance of rain 20%. Saturday, mostly sunny. A slight chance of showers and thunderstorms in the morning, then a chance of showers and thunderstorms in the afternoon. Highs around 90. Chance of rain 40%. Saturday night, a slight chance of thunderstorms in the evening. Partly cloudy with a slight chance of showers. Lows in the lower 70s. Chance of rain 20%. Sunday, mostly sunny. A slight chance of showers in the morning, then a chance of showers and thunderstorms in the afternoon. Highs in the upper 80s. Chance of rain 50%. The current time is 9:09 p.m. Central Daylight Time. The National Weather Service in Birmingham has issued a flash flood warning for Eastern Jefferson County until midnight Central Daylight Time tonight. At 8:47 p.m. Central Daylight Time, Doppler radar indicated thunderstorms producing heavy rain across the warned area. Between 1 and 2 inches of rain have fallen. Additional rainfall amounts of 1 to 3 inches are possible in the warned area.

is ongoing or expected to begin shortly. Hazard, flash flooding caused by thunderstorms. Source, radar. Impact, flash flooding of small creeks and streams, urban areas, highways, streets and underpasses, as well as other poor drainage and low-lying areas. Some locations that will experience flash flooding include Birmingham, Hoover, Vestavia Hills, Bessemer, Homewood, Mountain Brook, Trustville, Hueytown, Gardendale, Irondale, Leeds, Moody, Fairfield, Fultondale, Center Point, Pleasant Grove, Clay, Kitson, Terrett and Midfield. Turn around, do not drown when encountering flooded roads. Most flood deaths occur in vehicles. Be especially cautious at night when it is harder to recognize the dangers of flooding. Be aware of your surroundings and do not drive on flooded roads. These are the 8 p.m. detailed observations across the Birmingham listening area on Sunday, June 7th. At Birmingham, a thunderstorm was reported. The temperature was 76 degrees, with a dew point of 73 degrees. The relative humidity was 91%. The wind was south, at 3 miles an hour. The pressure was 30.03 inches, and rising. The report from Tuscaloosa was not available. At Anniston, light rain was falling. The temperature was 75 degrees, with a dew point of 73 degrees. The relative humidity was 93%. The wind was east, at 5 miles an hour. The pressure was 30.03 inches, and rising. At the Shelby County Airport, it was mostly cloudy. The temperature was 76 degrees, with a dew point of 75 degrees. The relative humidity was 97%. The wind was southeast, at 5 miles an hour. The pressure was 30.00 inches, and rising. Now here are additional observations from across the listening area. Rain was falling, with a temperature of 75 at Jasper, and 75 at Bessemer. At Pell City, fog was reported, with a temperature of 73. At Sylacauga, it was mostly cloudy, with a temperature of 73. It was cloudy, with a temperature of 73 at Haleyville, 72 at Cullman, and 73 at Gadsden. At Talladega, the weather conditions were not available. And now, here are some observations from around the region. Temperatures were between 72 and 77 degrees. At Atlanta, Georgia, rain was falling. At Chattanooga, Tennessee, fog was reported. At Meridian, Mississippi, it was mostly cloudy. It was cloudy at Nashville, Tennessee, Huntsville, Tupelo, Mississippi, and Montgomery. These are the 9 p.m. detailed observations across the Birmingham listening area on Sunday, June 7th. At Birmingham, a thunderstorm was reported. The temperature was 73 degrees, with a dew point of 71 degrees. The relative humidity was 93%. The wind was northeast, at 9 miles an hour. The pressure was 30.05 inches, and steady. At Tuscaloosa, rain and fog were reported. The temperature was 75 degrees, with a dew point of 74 degrees. The relative humidity was 96%. The wind was northwest, at 6 miles an hour. The pressure was 30.01 inches, and rising. At Anniston, heavy rain and fog were reported. The temperature was 74 degrees, with a dew point of 72 degrees. The relative humidity was 93%. The wind was northeast, at 5 miles an hour. The pressure was 30.06 inches, and rising. At the Shelby County Airport, it was mostly cloudy. The temperature was 76 degrees, with a dew point of 74 degrees. The relative humidity was 93%. The wind was southeast, at 3 miles an hour. The pressure was 30.02 inches, and rising. Now here are additional observations from across the listening area. At Bessemer, a thunderstorm was reported, with a temperature of 75. It was cloudy, with a temperature of 73 at Haleyville, 75 at Jasper, and 72 at Cullman. Under cloudy skies, Gadsden reported 73, Pell City reported 73, and Sylacauga reported
reported 74. At Talladega, the weather conditions were not available. And now, here are some observations from around the region. Temperatures were between 72 and 76 degrees. At Atlanta, Georgia, rain was falling. At Chattanooga, Tennessee, fog was reported. It was mostly cloudy at Meridian, Mississippi, and Montgomery. It was cloudy at Nashville, Tennessee, Huntsville, and Tupelo, Mississippi. What urban and small stream flooding caused by excessive rainfall is expected? Where a portion of central Alabama, including the following counties, Blount, Calhoun, Jefferson, St. Clair, and Talladega. When, until 11:15 p.m. Central Daylight Time. Impacts, minor flooding in low-lying and poor drainage areas. Additional details, at 8:07 p.m. Central Daylight Time, Doppler radar indicated heavy rain due to thunderstorms. This will cause urban and small stream flooding. Some locations that will experience flooding include Birmingham, Mountain Brook, Trustville, Gardendale, Bell City, Irondale, Leeds, Moody, Fairfield, Fultondale, Springville, Odenville, Center Point, Pleasant Grove, Clay, Kinson, Tarrant, Lincoln, Adamsville, and Margaret. Turn around, do not drown when encountering flooded roads. Most flood deaths occur in vehicles. Be especially cautious at night when it is harder to recognize the dangers of flooding. Be aware of your surroundings and do not drive on flooded roads. Now here is your Central Alabama weather overview from the National Weather Service in Birmingham. Elevated chances for showers and thunderstorms are forecast for most of this week. High temperatures will climb back up this week starting Tuesday with readings from the middle 80s to the lower 90s. Here is your National Weather Service forecast for the Birmingham listening area. Tonight, cloudy. Showers with a chance of thunderstorms this evening, then a chance of showers with a slight chance of thunderstorms after midnight. Lows in the lower 70s. South winds around 5 miles per hour. Chance of rain 90%. Monday, cloudy. A chance of showers with a slight chance of thunderstorms in the morning, then showers and thunderstorms likely in the afternoon. Highs in the lower 80s. South winds around 5 miles per hour. Chance of rain 60%. Monday night, mostly cloudy with a slight chance of showers and thunderstorms. Lows in the upper 60s. Southeast winds around 5 miles per hour in the evening, becoming light and variable. Chance of rain 20%. Tuesday, mostly sunny with a chance of showers. A slight chance of thunderstorms in the morning, then a chance of thunderstorms in the afternoon. Highs in the upper 80s. South winds around 5 miles per hour. Chance of rain 50%. Tuesday night, a slight chance of thunderstorms in the evening. Partly cloudy with a slight chance of showers. Lows around 70. Southeast winds around 5 miles per hour. Chance of rain 20%. Wednesday, mostly sunny. A slight chance of showers and thunderstorms in the morning, then a chance of showers and thunderstorms in the afternoon. Highs in the upper 80s. Chance of rain 40%. Wednesday night, mostly clear. Lows in the lower 70s. Thursday, mostly sunny. A slight chance of showers and thunderstorms in the morning, then a chance of showers and thunderstorms in the afternoon. Highs around 90. Chance of rain 30%. Thursday night, mostly clear. Lows in the lower 70s. Friday, mostly sunny. A slight chance of showers and thunderstorms in the morning, then a chance of showers and thunderstorms in the afternoon. Highs in the lower 90s. Chance of rain 50%. Friday night, a slight chance of thunderstorms in the evening. Partly cloudy with a slight chance of showers. Lows in the lower 70s. Chance of rain 20%. Saturday, mostly sunny. A slight chance of showers and thunderstorms in the morning, then a chance of showers and thunderstorms in the afternoon. Highs around 90. Chance of rain 40%. Saturday night, a slight chance of thunderstorms in the evening.
partly cloudy with a slight chance of showers. Lows in the lower 70s. Chance of rain 20%. Sunday, mostly sunny. A slight chance of showers in the morning, then a chance of showers and thunderstorms in the afternoon. Highs in the upper 80s. Chance of rain 50%. The current time is 9:20 p.m. Central Daylight Time. The National Weather Service in Birmingham has issued a flash flood warning for Eastern Jefferson County until midnight Central Daylight Time tonight. At 8:47 p.m. Central Daylight Time, Doppler radar indicated thunderstorms producing heavy rain across the warned area. Between 1 and 2 inches of rain have fallen. Additional rainfall amounts of 1 to 3 inches are possible in the warned area. Flash flooding is ongoing or expected to begin shortly. Hazard: flash flooding caused by thunderstorms. Source: radar. Impact: flash flooding of small creeks and streams, urban areas, highways, streets and underpasses, as well as other poor drainage and low-lying areas. Some locations that will experience flash flooding include Birmingham, Hoover, Vestavia Hills, Bessemer, Homewood, Mountain Brook, Trusto, Hueytown, Gardendale, Irondale, Leeds, Moody, Fairfield, Fultondale, Center Point, Pleasant Grove, Clay, Kinson, Terrett and Midfield. Turn around, do not drown when encountering flooded roads. Most flood deaths occur in vehicles. Be especially cautious at night when it is harder to recognize the dangers of flooding. Be aware of your surroundings and do not drive on flooded roads. These are the 9 p.m. detailed observations across the Birmingham listening area on Sunday, June 7th. At Birmingham, a thunderstorm was reported. The temperature was 73 degrees, with a dew point of 71 degrees. The relative humidity was 93%. The wind was northeast, at 9 miles an hour. The pressure was 30.05 inches, and steady. At Tuscaloosa, rain and fog were reported. The temperature was 75 degrees, with a dew point of 74 degrees. The relative humidity was 96%. The wind was northwest, at 6 miles an hour. The pressure was 30.01 inches, and rising. At Anniston, heavy rain and fog were reported. The temperature was 74 degrees, with a dew point of 72 degrees. Relative humidity was 93%. The wind was northeast, at 5 miles an hour. The pressure was 30.06 inches, and rising. At the Shelby County Airport, it was mostly cloudy. The temperature was 76 degrees, with a dew point of 74 degrees. The relative humidity was 93%. The wind was southeast, at 3 miles an hour. The pressure was 30.02 inches, and rising. Now here are additional observations from across the listening area. At Bessemer, a thunderstorm was reported, with a temperature of 75. It was cloudy, with a temperature of 73 at Haleyville, 75 at Jasper, and 72 at Cullman. Under cloudy skies, Gadsden reported 73, Pell City reported 73, and Silicaga reported 74. At Talladega, the weather conditions were not available. And now, here are some observations from around the region. Temperatures were between 72 and 76 degrees. At Atlanta, Georgia, rain was falling. At Chattanooga, Tennessee, fog was reported. It was mostly cloudy at Meridian, Mississippi, and Montgomery. It was cloudy at Nashville, Tennessee, Huntsville, and Tupelo, Mississippi. What urban and small stream flooding caused by excessive rainfall is expected? Where a portion of central Alabama, including the following counties, Blount, Calhoun, Jefferson, St. Clair, and Talladega. When, until 11:15 p.m. Central Daylight Time. Impacts: minor flooding in low-lying and poor drainage areas. Additional details: at 8:07 p.m. Central Daylight Time, Doppler radar indicated heavy rain due to thunderstorms. This will cause urban and small stream flooding. Some locations that will experience flooding include Birmingham, Mountain Brook, Trusto, Gardendale, Pell City,
Irondale, Leeds, Moody, Fairfield, Fultondale, Springville, Odenville, Center Point, Pleasant Grove, Clay, Kinson, Tarrant, Lincoln, Adamsville, and Margaret. Turn around, do not drown when encountering flooded roads. Most flood deaths occur in vehicles. Be especially cautious at night when it is harder to recognize the dangers of flooding. Be aware of your surroundings and do not drive on flooded roads. Now here is your Central Alabama weather overview from the National Weather Service in Birmingham. Elevated chances for showers and thunderstorms are forecast for most of this week. High temperatures will climb back up this week starting Tuesday with readings from the middle 80s to the lower 90s. Here is your National Weather Service forecast for the Birmingham listening area. Tonight, cloudy. Showers with a chance of thunderstorms this evening, then a chance of showers with a slight chance of thunderstorms after midnight. Lows in the lower 70s. South winds around 5 miles per hour. Chance of at 9:26 p.m. Central Daylight Time, local law enforcement reported thunderstorms producing heavy rain across the warned area. Between 1.5 and 2 inches of rain have fallen. Additional rainfall amounts of 1 to 3 inches are possible in the warned area. Flash flooding is ongoing or expected to begin shortly. Hazard, flash flooding caused by thunderstorms. Source, law enforcement reported. Impact, flash flooding of small creeks and streams, urban areas, highways, streets and underpasses as well as other poor drainage and low-lying areas. Some locations that will experience flash flooding include Birmingham, Hoover, Vestavia Hills, Bessemer, Homewood, Mountain Brook, Trustville, Hueytown, Gardendale, Irondale, Leeds, Moody, Fairfield, Fultondale, Center Point, Pleasant Grove, Clay, Kinson, Tarrant and Midfield. Be especially cautious at night when it is harder to recognize the dangers of flooding. Be aware of your surroundings and do not drive on flooded roads. Here is your National Weather Service forecast for the Birmingham listening area. Tonight, cloudy. Showers with a chance of thunderstorms this evening, then a chance of showers with a slight chance of thunderstorms after midnight. Lows in the lower 70s. South winds around 5 miles per hour. Chance of rain 90%. Monday, cloudy. A chance of showers with a slight chance of thunderstorms in the morning, then showers and thunderstorms likely in the afternoon. Highs in the lower 80s. South winds around 5 miles per hour. Chance of rain 60%. Monday night, mostly cloudy with a slight chance of showers and thunderstorms. Lows in the upper 60s. Southeast winds around 5 miles per hour in the evening, becoming light and variable. Chance of rain 20%. Tuesday, mostly sunny with a chance of showers. A slight chance of thunderstorms in the morning, then a chance of thunderstorms in the afternoon. Highs in the upper 80s. South winds around 5 miles per hour. Chance of rain 50%. Tuesday night, a slight chance of thunderstorms in the evening. Partly cloudy with a slight chance of showers. Lows around 70. Southeast winds around 5 miles per hour. Chance of rain 20%. Wednesday, mostly sunny. A slight chance of showers and thunderstorms in the morning, then a chance of showers and thunderstorms in the afternoon. Highs in the upper 80s. Chance of rain 40%. Wednesday night, mostly clear. Lows in the lower 70s. Thursday, mostly sunny. A slight chance of showers and thunderstorms in the morning, then a chance of showers and thunderstorms in the afternoon. Highs around 90. Chance of rain 30%. Thursday night, mostly clear. Lows in the lower 70s. Friday, mostly sunny. A slight chance of showers and thunderstorms in the morning, then a chance of showers and thunderstorms in the afternoon. Highs in the lower 90s. Chance of rain 50%. Friday night, a slight chance of thunderstorms in the evening. Partly cloudy with a slight chance of showers. Lows in the lower 70s. Chance of rain 20%. Saturday, mostly sunny.
a slight chance of showers and thunderstorms in the morning, then a chance of showers and thunderstorms in the afternoon. Highs around 90. Chance of rain 40%. Saturday night, a slight chance of thunderstorms in the evening. Partly cloudy with a slight chance of showers. Lows in the lower 70s. Chance of rain 20%. Sunday, mostly sunny. A slight chance of showers in the morning, then a chance of showers and thunderstorms in the afternoon. Highs in the upper 80s. Chance of rain 50%. 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This information originates from the National Weather Service Forecast Office, located at the Shelby County Airport in Calera. The current time is 9:31 p.m. Central Daylight Time. At 9:26 p.m. Central Daylight Time, local law enforcement reported thunderstorms producing heavy rain across the warned area. Between 1.5 and 2 inches of rain have fallen. Additional rainfall amounts of 1 to 3 inches are possible in the warned area. Flash flooding is ongoing or expected to begin shortly. Hazard: flash flooding caused by thunderstorms. Source: law enforcement reported. Impact: flash flooding of small creeks and streams, urban areas, highways, streets and underpasses, as well as other poor drainage and low-lying areas. Some locations that will experience flash flooding include Birmingham, Hoover, Vestavia Hills, Bessemer, Homewood, Mountain Brook, Trustville, Hueytown, Gargandale, Irondale, Leeds, Moody, Fairfield, Fultondale, Center Point, Pleasant Grove, Clay, Kitson, Terrett, and Midfield. Be especially cautious at night when it is harder to recognize the dangers of flooding. Be aware of your surroundings and do not drive on flooded roads. These are the 9 p.m. detailed observations across the Birmingham listening area on Sunday, June 7th. At Birmingham, a thunderstorm was reported. The temperature was 73 degrees, with a dew point of 71 degrees. The relative humidity was 93%. The wind was northeast, at 9 miles an hour. The pressure was 30.05 inches, and steady. At Tuscaloosa, rain and fog were reported. The temperature was 75 degrees, with a dew point of 74 degrees. The relative humidity was 96%. The wind was northwest, at 6 miles an hour. The pressure was 30.01 inches, and rising. At Anniston, heavy rain and fog were reported. The temperature was 74 degrees, with a dew point of 72 degrees. The relative humidity was 93%. The wind was northeast, at 5 miles an hour. The pressure was 30.06 inches, and rising. At the Shelby County Airport, it was mostly cloudy. The temperature was 76 degrees, with a dew point of 74 degrees. The relative humidity was 93%. The wind was southeast, at 3 miles an hour. The pressure was 30.02 inches, and rising. Now here are additional observations from across the listening area. At Bessemer, a thunderstorm was reported, with a temperature of 75. It was cloudy, with a temperature of 73 at Haleyville, 75 at Jasper, and 72 at Cullman. Under cloudy skies, Gadsden reported 73, Pell City reported 73, and Silicaga reported 74. At Talladega, the weather conditions were not available. And now, here are some observations from around the region. Temperatures were between 72 and 76 degrees. At Atlanta, Georgia, rain was falling. At Chattanooga, Tennessee, fog was reported. It was mostly cloudy at Meridian, Mississippi, and Montgomery. It was cloudy at Nashville, Tennessee, Huntsville, and Tupelo, Mississippi. What's
urban and small stream flooding caused by excessive rainfall is expected, where a portion of central Alabama, including the following counties, Blount, Calhoun, Jefferson, St. Clair, and Talladega, when, until 11:15 p.m. Central Daylight Time, impacts, minor flooding in low-lying and poor drainage areas. Additional details, at 8:07 p.m. Central Daylight Time, Doppler radar indicated heavy rain due to thunderstorms. This will cause urban and small stream flooding. Some locations that will experience flooding include Birmingham, Mountain Brook, Trustville, Gardendale, Pell City, Irondale, Leeds, Moody, Fairfield, Fultondale, Springville, Odenville, Center Point, Pleasant Grove, Clay, Kinson, Tarrant, Lincoln, Adamsville, and Margaret. Turn around, do not drown when encountering flooded roads. Most flood deaths occur in vehicles. Be especially cautious at night when it is harder to recognize the dangers of flooding. Be aware of your surroundings and do not drive on flooded roads. Now here is your Central Alabama weather overview from the National Weather Service in Birmingham. Elevated chances for showers and thunderstorms are forecast for most of this week. High temperatures will climb back up this week starting Tuesday with readings from the middle 80s to the lower 90s. Here is your National Weather Service forecast for the Birmingham listening area. Tonight, cloudy. Showers with a chance of thunderstorms this evening, then a chance of showers with a slight chance of thunderstorms after midnight. Lows in the lower 70s. South winds around 5 miles per hour. Chance of rain 90%. Monday, cloudy. A chance of showers with a slight chance of thunderstorms in the morning, then showers and thunderstorms likely in the afternoon. Highs in the lower 80s. South winds around 5 miles per hour. Chance of rain 60%. Monday night, mostly cloudy with a slight chance of showers and thunderstorms. Lows in the upper 60s. Southeast winds around 5 miles per hour in the evening, becoming light and variable. Chance of rain 20%. Tuesday, mostly sunny with a chance of showers. A slight chance of thunderstorms in the morning, then a chance of thunderstorms in the afternoon. Highs in the upper 80s. South winds around 5 miles per hour. Chance of rain 50%. Tuesday night, a slight chance of thunderstorms in the evening. Partly cloudy with a slight chance of showers. Lows around 70. Southeast winds around 5 miles per hour. Chance of rain 20%. Wednesday, mostly sunny. A slight chance of showers and thunderstorms in the morning, then a chance of showers and thunderstorms in the afternoon. Highs in the upper 80s. Chance of rain 40%. Wednesday night, mostly clear. Lows in the lower 70s. Thursday, mostly sunny. A slight chance of showers and thunderstorms in the morning, then a chance of showers and thunderstorms in the afternoon. Highs around 90. Chance of rain 30%. Thursday night, mostly clear. Lows in the lower 70s. Friday, mostly sunny. A slight chance of showers and thunderstorms in the morning, then a chance of showers and thunderstorms in the afternoon. Highs in the lower 90s. Chance of rain 50%. Friday night, a slight chance of thunderstorms in the evening. Partly cloudy with a slight chance of showers. Lows in the lower 70s. Chance of rain 20%. Saturday, mostly sunny. A slight chance of showers and thunderstorms in the morning, then a chance of showers and thunderstorms in the afternoon. Highs around 90. Chance of rain 40%. Saturday night, a slight chance of thunderstorms in the evening. Partly cloudy with a slight chance of showers. Lows in the lower 70s. Chance of rain 20%. Sunday, mostly sunny. A slight chance of showers in the morning, then a chance of showers and thunderstorms in the afternoon. Highs in the upper 80s. Chance of rain 50%. The current time is 9:39 p.m. Central Daylight Time. At 9:26 p.m. Central Daylight Time,
Local law enforcement reported thunderstorms producing heavy rain across the warned area. Between 1.5 and 2 inches of rain have fallen. Additional rainfall amounts of 1 to 3 inches are possible in the warned area. Flash flooding is ongoing or expected to begin shortly. Hazard: flash flooding caused by thunderstorms. Source: law enforcement reported. Impact: flash flooding of small creeks and streams, urban areas, highways, streets and underpasses, as well as other poor drainage and low-lying areas. Some locations that will experience flash flooding include Birmingham, Hoover, Vestavia Hills, Bessemer, Homewood, Mountain Brook, Trustell, Hueytown, Gardendale, Irondale, Leeds, Moody, Fairfield, Fultondale, Center Point, Pleasant Grove, Clay, Kimpson, Terrett and Midfield. Be especially cautious at night when it is harder to recognize the dangers of flooding. Be aware of your surroundings and do not drive on flooded roads. These are the 9 p.m. detailed observations across the Birmingham listening area on Sunday, June 7th. At Birmingham, a thunderstorm was reported. The temperature was 73 degrees, with a dew point of 71 degrees. The relative humidity was 93%. The wind was northeast, at 9 miles an hour. The pressure was 30.05 inches, and steady. At Tuscaloosa, rain and fog were reported. The temperature was 75 degrees, with a dew point of 74 degrees. The relative humidity was 96%. The wind was northwest, at 6 miles an hour. The pressure was 30.01 inches, and rising. At Anniston, heavy rain and fog were reported. The temperature was 74 degrees, with a dew point of 72 degrees. The relative humidity was 93%. The wind was northeast, at 5 miles an hour. The pressure was 30.06 inches, and rising. At the Shelby County Airport, it was mostly cloudy. The temperature was 76 degrees, with a dew point of 74 degrees. The relative humidity was 93%. The wind was southeast, at 3 miles an hour. The pressure was 30.02 inches, and rising. Now here are additional observations from across the listening area. At Bessemer, a thunderstorm was reported, with a temperature of 75. It was cloudy, with a temperature of 73 at Haleyville, 75 at Jasper, and 72 at Cullman. Under cloudy skies, Gadsden reported 73, Pell City reported 73, and Silicaga reported 74. At Talladega, the weather conditions were not available. And now, here are some observations from around the region. Temperatures were between 72 and 76 degrees. At Atlanta, Georgia, rain was falling. At Chattanooga, Tennessee, fog was reported. It was mostly cloudy at Meridian, Mississippi, and Montgomery. It was cloudy at Nashville, Tennessee, Huntsville, and Tupelo, Mississippi. What urban and small stream flooding caused by excessive rainfall is expected? Where a portion of central Alabama, including the following counties, Blount, Calhoun, Jefferson, St. Clair, and Talladega. When, until 11:15 p.m. Central Daylight Time. Impacts, minor flooding in low-lying and poor drainage areas. Additional details, at 8:07 p.m. Central Daylight Time, Doppler radar indicated heavy rain due to thunderstorms. This will cause urban and small stream flooding. Some locations that will experience flooding include Birmingham, Mountain Brook, Trustell, Gardendale, Pell City, Irondale, Leeds, Moody, Fairfield, Fultondale, Springdale, Odenville, Center Point, Pleasant Grove, Clay, Kimpson, Tarrant, Lincoln, Adamsville, and Margaret. Turn around, do not drown when encountering flooded roads. Most flood deaths occur in vehicles. Be especially cautious at night when it is harder to recognize the dangers of flooding. Be aware of your surroundings and do not drive on flooded roads. Now here is your Central Alabama weather overview from the National Weather Service in Birmingham. Elevated chances for showers and thunderstorms are forecast for most of this week.
high temperatures will climb back up this week starting Tuesday with readings from the middle 80s to the lower 90s. Here is your National Weather Service forecast for the Birmingham listening area. Tonight, cloudy. Showers with a chance of thunderstorms this evening, then a chance of showers with a slight chance of thunderstorms after midnight. Lows in the lower 70s. South winds around 5 miles per hour. Chance of rain 90%. Monday, cloudy. A chance of showers with a slight chance of thunderstorms in the morning, then showers and thunderstorms likely in the afternoon. Highs in the lower 80s. South winds around 5 miles per hour. Chance of rain 60%. Monday night, mostly cloudy with a slight chance of showers and thunderstorms. Lows in the upper 60s. Southeast winds around 5 miles per hour in the evening, becoming light and variable. Chance of rain 20%. Tuesday, mostly sunny with a chance of showers. A slight chance of thunderstorms in the morning, then a chance of thunderstorms in the afternoon. Highs in the upper 80s. South winds around 5 miles per hour. Chance of rain 50%. Tuesday night, a slight chance of thunderstorms in the evening. Partly cloudy with a slight chance of showers. Lows around 70. Southeast winds around 5 miles per hour. Chance of rain 20%. Wednesday, mostly sunny. A slight chance of showers and thunderstorms in the morning, then a chance of showers and thunderstorms in the afternoon. Highs in the upper 80s. Chance of rain 40%. Wednesday night, mostly clear. Lows in the lower 70s. Thursday, mostly sunny. A slight chance of showers and thunderstorms in the morning, then a chance of showers and thunderstorms in the afternoon. Highs around 90. Chance of rain 30%. Thursday night, mostly clear. Lows in the lower 70s. Friday, mostly sunny. A slight chance of showers and thunderstorms in the morning, then a chance of showers and thunderstorms in the afternoon. Highs in the lower 90s. Chance of rain 50%. Friday night, a slight chance of thunderstorms in the evening. Partly cloudy with a slight chance of showers. Lows in the lower 70s. Chance of rain 20%. Saturday, mostly sunny. A slight chance of showers and thunderstorms in the morning, then a chance of showers and thunderstorms in the afternoon. Highs around 90. Chance of rain 40%. Saturday night, a slight chance of thunderstorms in the evening. Partly cloudy with a slight chance of showers. Lows in the lower 70s. Chance of rain 20%. Sunday, mostly sunny. A slight chance of showers in the morning, then a chance of showers and thunderstorms in the afternoon. Highs in the upper 80s. Chance of rain 50%. The current time is 9:48 p.m. Central Daylight Time. At 9:26 p.m. Central Daylight Time, local law enforcement reported thunderstorms producing heavy rain across the warned area. Between 1.5 and 2 inches of rain has fallen. Additional rainfall amounts of 1 to 3 inches are possible in the warned area. Flash flooding is ongoing or expected to begin shortly. Hazard: flash flooding caused by thunderstorms. Source: law enforcement reported. Impact: flash flooding of small creeks and streams, urban areas, highways, streets and underpasses, as well as other poor drainage and low-lying areas. Some locations that will experience flash flooding include Birmingham, Hoover, Vestavia Hills, Bessemer, Homewood, Mountain Brook, Trustell, Hueytown, Gardendale, Irondale, Leeds, Moody, Fairfield, Fultondale, Center Point, Pleasant Grove, Clay, Kimpson, Terrett, and Midfield. Be especially cautious at night when it is harder to recognize the dangers of flooding. Be aware of your surroundings and do not drive on flooded roads. These are the 9 p.m. detailed observations across the Birmingham listening area on Sunday, June 7th. At Birmingham, a thunderstorm was reported. The temperature was 73 degrees, with a dew point of 71 degrees. The relative humidity was 93%.
The wind was northeast at 9 miles an hour. The pressure was 30.05 inches and steady. At Tuscaloosa, rain and fog were reported. The temperature was 75 degrees with a dew point of 74 degrees. The relative humidity was 96%. The wind was northwest at 6 miles an hour. The pressure was 30.01 inches and rising. At Anniston, heavy rain and fog were reported. The temperature was 74 degrees with a dew point of 72 degrees. The relative humidity was 93%. The wind was northeast at 5 miles an hour. The pressure was 30.06 inches and rising. At the Shelby County Airport, it was mostly cloudy. The temperature was 76 degrees with a dew point of 74 degrees. The relative humidity was 93%. The wind was southeast at 3 miles an hour. The pressure was 30.02 inches and rising. Now here are additional observations from across the listening area. At Bessemer, a thunderstorm was reported with a temperature of 75. It was cloudy with a temperature of 73 at Haleyville, 75 at Jasper, and 72 at Cullman. Under cloudy skies, Gadsden reported 73, Pell City reported 73, and Sylacauga reported 74. At Talladega, the weather conditions were not available. And now, here are some observations from around the region. Temperatures were between 72 and 76 degrees. At Atlanta, Georgia, rain was falling. At Chattanooga, Tennessee, fog was reported. It was mostly cloudy at Meridian, Mississippi, and Montgomery. It was cloudy at Nashville, Tennessee, Huntsville, and Tupelo, Mississippi. What urban and small stream flooding caused by excessive rainfall is expected? Where a portion of central Alabama, including the following counties, Blount, Calhoun, Jefferson, St. Clair, and Talladega. When, until 11:15 p.m. Central Daylight Time. Impacts, minor flooding in low-lying and poor drainage areas. Additional details, at 8:07 p.m. Central Daylight Time, Doppler radar indicated heavy rain due to thunderstorms. This will cause urban and small stream flooding. Some locations that will experience flooding include Birmingham, Mountain Brook, Trustell, Gargandale, Pell City, Irondale, Leeds, Moody, Fairfield, Fultondale, Springdale, Odenville, Center Point, Pleasant Grove, Clay, Gibson, Tarrant, Lincoln, Adamsville, and Margaret. Turn around, do not drown when encountering flooded roads. Most flood deaths occur in vehicles. Be especially cautious at night when it is harder to recognize the dangers of flooding. Be aware of your surroundings and do not drive on flooded roads. Now here is your Central Alabama weather overview from the National Weather Service in Birmingham. Elevated chances for showers and thunderstorms are forecast for most of this week. High temperatures will climb back up this week starting Tuesday with readings from the middle 80s to the lower 90s. Here is your National Weather Service forecast for the Birmingham listening area. Tonight, cloudy. Showers with a chance of thunderstorms this evening, then a chance of showers with a slight chance of thunderstorms after midnight. Lows in the lower 70s. South winds around 5 miles per hour. Chance of rain 90%. Monday, cloudy. A chance of showers with a slight chance of thunderstorms in the morning, then showers and thunderstorms likely in the afternoon. Highs in the lower 80s. South winds around 5 miles per hour. Chance of rain 60%. Monday night, mostly cloudy with a slight chance of showers and thunderstorms. Lows in the upper 60s. Southeast winds around 5 miles per hour in the evening, becoming light and variable. Chance of rain 20%. Tuesday, mostly sunny with a chance of showers. A slight chance of thunderstorms in the morning, then a chance of thunderstorms in the afternoon. Highs in the upper 80s. South winds around 5 miles per hour. Chance of rain 50%. Tuesday night, a slight chance of thunderstorms in the evening. Partly cloudy with a slight chance of showers. Lows around 70.
Southeast winds around 5 miles per hour. Chance of rain 20%. Wednesday, mostly sunny. A slight chance of showers and thunderstorms in the morning, then a chance of showers and thunderstorms in the afternoon. Highs in the upper 80s. Chance of rain 40%. Wednesday night, mostly clear. Lows in the lower 70s. Thursday, mostly sunny. A slight chance of showers and thunderstorms in the morning, then a chance of showers and thunderstorms in the afternoon. Highs around 90. Chance of rain 30%. Thursday night, mostly clear. Lows in the lower 70s. Friday, mostly sunny. A slight chance of showers and thunderstorms in the morning, then a chance of showers and thunderstorms in the afternoon. Highs in the lower 90s. Chance of rain 50%. Friday night, a slight chance of thunderstorms in the evening. Partly cloudy with a slight chance of showers. Lows in the lower 70s. Chance of rain 20%. Saturday, mostly sunny. A slight chance of showers and thunderstorms in the morning, then a chance of showers and thunderstorms in the afternoon. Highs around 90. Chance of rain 40%. Saturday night, a slight chance of thunderstorms in the evening. Partly cloudy with a slight chance of showers. Lows in the lower 70s. Chance of rain 20%. Sunday, mostly sunny. A slight chance of showers in the morning, then a chance of showers and thunderstorms in the afternoon. Highs in the upper 80s. Chance of rain 50%. The current time is 9:56 p.m. Central Daylight Time. At 9:26 p.m. Central Daylight Time, local law enforcement reported thunderstorms producing heavy rain across the warned area. Between 1.5 and 2 inches of rain have fallen. Additional rainfall amounts of 1 to 3 inches are possible in the warned area. Flash flooding is ongoing or expected to begin shortly. Hazard, flash flooding caused by thunderstorms. Source, law enforcement reported. Impact, flash flooding of small creeks and streams, urban areas, highways, streets and underpasses as well as other poor drainage and low-lying areas. Some locations that will experience flash flooding include Birmingham, Hoover, Vestavia Hills, Bessemer, Homewood, Mountain Brook, Trustville, Hueytown, Gargandale, Irondale, Leeds, Moody, Fairfield, Fultondale, Center Point, Pleasant Grove, Clay, Kitson, Terrett, and Midfield. Be especially cautious at night when it is harder to recognize the dangers of flooding. Be aware of your surroundings and do not drive on flooded roads. 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This information originates from the National Weather Service Forecast Office, located at the Shelby County Airport in Calera. These are the 9 p.m. detailed observations across the Birmingham listening area on Sunday, June 7th. At Birmingham, a thunderstorm was reported. The temperature was 73 degrees, with a dew point of 71 degrees. The relative humidity was 93%. The wind was northeast, at 9 miles an hour. The pressure was 30.05 inches, and steady. At Tuscaloosa, rain and fog were reported. The temperature was 75 degrees, with a dew point of 74 degrees. The relative humidity was 96%. The wind was northwest, at 6 miles an hour. The pressure was 30.01 inches, and rising. At Anniston, heavy rain and fog were reported. The temperature was 74 degrees, with a dew point of 72 degrees. The relative humidity was 93%. The wind was northeast, at 5 miles an hour. The pressure was 30.06 inches, and rising. At the Shelby County Airport, it was mostly cloudy.
The temperature was 76 degrees, with a dew point of 74 degrees. The relative humidity was 93%. The wind was southeast, at 3 miles an hour. The pressure was 30.02 inches, and rising. Now here are additional observations from across the listening area. At Bessemer, a thunderstorm was reported, with a temperature of 75. It was cloudy, with a temperature of 73 at Haleyville, 75 at Jasper, and 72 at Cullman. Under cloudy skies, Gadsden reported 73, Pell City reported 73, and Silicaga reported 74. At Talladega, the weather conditions were not available. And now, here are some observations from around the region. Temperatures were between 72 and 76 degrees. At Atlanta, Georgia, rain was falling. At Chattanooga, Tennessee, fog was reported. It was mostly cloudy at Meridian, Mississippi, and Montgomery. It was cloudy at Nashville, Tennessee, Huntsville, and Tupelo, Mississippi. What urban and small stream flooding caused by excessive rainfall is expected? Where a portion of central Alabama, including the following counties, Blount, Calhoun, Jefferson, St. Clair, and Talladega. When, until 11:15 p.m. Central Daylight Time. Impacts, minor flooding in low-lying and poor drainage areas. Additional details, at 8:07 p.m. Central Daylight Time, Doppler radar indicated heavy rain due to thunderstorms. This will cause urban and small stream flooding. Some locations that will experience flooding include Birmingham, Mountain Brook, Trusto, Gardendale, Pell City, Irondale, Leeds, Moody, Fairfield, Fultondale, Springville, Odenville, Center Point, Pleasant Grove, Clay, Gibson, Tarrant, Lincoln, Adamsville, and Margaret. Turn around, do not drown when encountering flooded roads. Most flood deaths occur in vehicles. Be especially cautious at night when it is harder to recognize the dangers of flooding. Be aware of your surroundings and do not drive on flooded roads. Now here is your Central Alabama weather overview from the National Weather Service in Birmingham. Elevated chances for showers and thunderstorms are forecast for most of this week. High temperatures will climb back up this week starting Tuesday with readings from the middle 80s to the lower 90s. Here is your National Weather Service forecast for the Birmingham listening area. Tonight, cloudy. Showers with a chance of thunderstorms this evening, then a chance of showers with a slight chance of thunderstorms after midnight. Lows in the lower 70s. South winds around 5 miles per hour. Chance of rain 90%. Monday, cloudy. A chance of showers with a slight chance of thunderstorms in the morning, then showers and thunderstorms likely in the afternoon. Highs in the lower 80s. South winds around 5 miles per hour. Chance of rain 60%. Monday night, mostly cloudy with a slight chance of showers and thunderstorms. Lows in the upper 60s. Southeast winds around 5 miles per hour in the evening, becoming light and variable. Chance of rain 20%. Tuesday, mostly sunny with a chance of showers. A slight chance of thunderstorms in the morning, then a chance of thunderstorms in the afternoon. Highs in the upper 80s. South winds around 5 miles per hour. Chance of rain 50%. Tuesday night, a slight chance of thunderstorms in the evening. Partly cloudy with a slight chance of showers. Lows around 70. Southeast winds around 5 miles per hour. Chance of rain 20%. Wednesday, mostly sunny. A slight chance of showers and thunderstorms in the morning, then a chance of showers and thunderstorms in the afternoon. Highs in the upper 80s. Chance of rain 40%. Wednesday night, mostly clear. Lows in the lower 70s. Thursday, mostly sunny. A slight chance of showers and thunderstorms in the morning, then a chance of showers and thunderstorms in the afternoon. Highs around 90. Chance of rain 30%. Thursday night, mostly clear. Lows in the lower 70s. Friday, mostly sunny.
a slight chance of showers and thunderstorms in the morning, then a chance of showers and thunderstorms in the afternoon. Highs in the lower 90s. Chance of rain 50%. Friday night.

low of 70s. Chance of rain 20%. Sunday, mostly sunny. A slight chance of showers in the morning, then a chance of showers and thunderstorms in the afternoon. Highs in the upper 80s. Chance of rain 50%. The current time is 10:06 p.m. Central Daylight Time. At 9:26 p.m. Central Daylight Time, local law enforcement reported thunderstorms producing heavy rain across the warned area. Between 1.5 and 2 inches of rain have fallen. Additional rainfall amounts of 1 to 3 inches are possible in the warned area. Flash flooding is ongoing or expected to begin shortly. Hazard, flash flooding caused by thunderstorms. Source, law enforcement reported. Impact, flash flooding of small creeks and streams, urban areas, highways, streets and underpasses as well as other poor drainage and low-lying areas. Some locations that will experience flash flooding include Birmingham, Hoover, Vestavia Hills, Bessemer, Homewood, Mountain Brook, Trustville, Hueytown, Gardendale, Irondale, Leeds, Moody, Fairfield, Fultondale, Center Point, Pleasant Grove, Clay, Gibson, Tarrant, and Midfield. Be especially cautious at night when it is harder to recognize the dangers of flooding. Be aware of your surroundings and do not drive on flooded roads. These are the 9 p.m. detailed observations across the Birmingham listening area on Sunday, June 7th. At Birmingham, a thunderstorm was reported. The temperature was 73 degrees, with a dew point of 71 degrees. The relative humidity was 93%. The wind was northeast, at 9 miles an hour. The pressure was 30.05 inches, and steady. At Tuscaloosa, rain and fog were reported. The temperature was 75 degrees, with a dew point of 74 degrees. The relative humidity was 96%. The wind was northwest, at 6 miles an hour. The pressure was 30.01 inches, and rising. At Anniston, heavy rain and fog were reported. The temperature was 74 degrees, with a dew point of 72 degrees. The relative humidity was 93%. The wind was northeast, at 5 miles an hour. The pressure was 30.06 inches, and rising. At the Shelby County Airport, it was mostly cloudy. The temperature was 76 degrees, with a dew point of 74 degrees. The relative humidity was 93%. The wind was southeast, at 3 miles an hour. The pressure was 30.02 inches, and rising. Now here are additional observations from across the listening area. At Bessemer, a thunderstorm was reported with a temperature of 75. It was cloudy, with a temperature of 73 at Haleyville, 75 at Jasper, and 72 at Coleman. Under cloudy skies, Gadsden reported 73, Pell City reported 73, and Silicaga reported 74. At Talladega, the weather conditions were not available. And now, here are some observations from around the region. Temperatures were between 72 and 76 degrees. At Atlanta, Georgia, rain was falling. At Chattanooga, Tennessee, fog was reported. It was mostly cloudy at Meridian, Mississippi, and Montgomery. It was cloudy at Nashville, Tennessee, Huntsville, and Tupelo, Mississippi. What urban and small stream flooding caused by excessive rainfall is expected? Where a portion of central Alabama, including the following counties, Blount, Calhoun, Jefferson, St. Clair, and Talladega. When, until 11:15 p.m. Central Daylight Time. Impacts, minor flooding in low-lying and poor drainage areas. Additional details, at 8:07 p.m. Central Daylight Time, Doppler radar indicated heavy rain due to thunderstorms. This will cause urban and small stream flooding. Some locations that will experience flooding include Birmingham, Mountain Brook, Trustville, Gardendale, Pell City, Irondale, Leeds, Moody, Fairfield, Fultondale, Springville, Odenville, Center Point, Pleasant Grove, Clay, Gibson, Tarrant, Lincoln, Adamsville, and Margaret. Turn around, do not drown when encountering flooded roads. Most flood deaths occur.

be especially cautious at night when it is harder to recognize the dangers of flooding. Be aware of your surroundings and do not drive on flooded roads. Now here is your Central Alabama weather overview from the National Weather Service in Birmingham. Elevated chances for showers and thunderstorms are forecast for most of this week. High temperatures will climb back up this week starting Tuesday with readings from the middle 80s to the lower 90s. Here is your National Weather Service forecast for the Birmingham listening area. Tonight, cloudy. Showers with a chance of thunderstorms this evening, then a chance of showers with a slight chance of thunderstorms after midnight. Lows in the lower 70s. South winds around 5 miles per hour. Chance of rain 90%. Monday, cloudy. A chance of showers with a slight chance of thunderstorms in the morning, then showers and thunderstorms likely in the afternoon. Highs in the lower 80s. South winds around 5 miles per hour. Chance of rain 60%. Monday night, mostly cloudy with a slight chance of showers and thunderstorms. Lows in the upper 60s. Southeast winds around 5 miles per hour in the evening, becoming light and variable. Chance of rain 20%. Tuesday, mostly sunny with a chance of showers. A slight chance of thunderstorms in the morning, then a chance of thunderstorms in the afternoon. Highs in the upper 80s. South winds around 5 miles per hour. Chance of rain 50%. Tuesday night, a slight chance of thunderstorms in the evening. Partly cloudy with a slight chance of showers. Lows around 70. Southeast winds around 5 miles per hour. Chance of rain 20%. Wednesday, mostly sunny. A slight chance of showers and thunderstorms in the morning, then a chance of showers and thunderstorms in the afternoon. Highs in the upper 80s. Chance of rain 40%. Wednesday night, mostly clear. Lows in the lower 70s. Thursday, mostly sunny. A slight chance of showers and thunderstorms in the morning, then a chance of showers and thunderstorms in the afternoon. Highs around 90. Chance of rain 30%. Thursday night, mostly clear. Lows in the lower 70s. Friday, mostly sunny. A slight chance of showers and thunderstorms in the morning, then a chance of showers and thunderstorms in the afternoon. Highs in the lower 90s. Chance of rain 50%. Friday night, a slight chance of thunderstorms in the evening. Partly cloudy with a slight chance of showers. Lows in the lower 70s. Chance of rain 20%. Saturday, mostly sunny. A slight chance of showers and thunderstorms in the morning, then a chance of showers and thunderstorms in the afternoon. Highs around 90. Chance of rain 40%. Saturday night, a slight chance of thunderstorms in the evening. Partly cloudy with a slight chance of showers. Lows in the lower 70s. Chance of rain 20%. Sunday, mostly sunny. A slight chance of showers in the morning, then a chance of showers and thunderstorms in the afternoon. Highs in the upper 80s. Chance of rain 50%. The current time is 10:14 p.m. Central Daylight Time. At 9:26 p.m. Central Daylight Time, local law enforcement reported thunderstorms producing heavy rain across the warned area. Between 1.5 and 2 inches of rain have fallen. Additional rainfall amounts of 1 to 3 inches are possible in the warned area. Flash flooding is ongoing or expected to begin shortly. Hazard: flash flooding caused by thunderstorms. Source: law enforcement reported. Impact: flash flooding of small creeks and streams, urban areas, highways, streets and underpasses, as well as other poor drainage and low-lying areas. Some locations that will experience flash flooding include Birmingham, Hoover, Vestavia Hills, Bessemer, Homewood, Mountain Brook, Trustville, Hueytown, Gardendale, Irondale, Leeds, Moody, Fairfield, Fultondale, Center Point, Pleasant Grove, Clay, Gibson, Terrett and Midfield. Be especially cautious at night when it is harder to recognize the dangers of flooding. Be aware of your
surroundings and do not drive on flooded roads. These are the 10 p.m. detailed observations across the Birmingham listening area on Sunday, June 7th. At Birmingham, a thunderstorm was reported. The temperature was 73 degrees, with a dew point of 71 degrees. The relative humidity was 93%. The wind was calm. The pressure was 30.07 inches and rising. At Tuscaloosa, it was cloudy. The temperature was 75 degrees, with a dew point of 73 degrees. The relative humidity was 93%. The wind was east, at 7 miles an hour. The pressure was 30.02 inches and rising. At Anniston, rain and fog were reported. The temperature was 73 degrees, with a dew point of 72 degrees. The relative humidity was 96%. The wind was calm. The pressure was 30.06 inches and steady. At the Shelby County Airport, it was cloudy. The temperature was 75 degrees, with a dew point of 74 degrees. The relative humidity was 96%. The wind was calm. The pressure was 30.05 inches and rising. Now here are additional observations from across the listening area. Rain was falling with a temperature of 73 at Jasper and 72 at Bessemer. Fog was reported with a temperature of 73 at Haleyville and 73 at Pale City. At Sylacauga, it was mostly cloudy with a temperature of 74. It was cloudy, with a temperature of 72 at Cullman and 73 at Gadsden. At Talladega, the weather conditions were not available. And now, here are some observations from around the region. Temperatures were between 72 and 75 degrees. At Atlanta, Georgia, rain was falling. At Chattanooga, Tennessee, fog was reported. It was mostly cloudy at Tupelo, Mississippi, and Meridian, Mississippi. It was cloudy at Nashville, Tennessee, and Huntsville. At Montgomery, rain and fog were reported. What urban and small stream flooding caused by excessive rainfall is expected? Where a portion of central Alabama, including the following counties, Blount, Calhoun, Jefferson, St. Clair, and Talladega. When, until 11:15 p.m. Central Daylight Time. Impacts, minor flooding in low-lying and poor drainage areas. Additional details, at 8:07 p.m. Central Daylight Time, Doppler radar indicated heavy rain due to thunderstorms. This will cause urban and small stream flooding. Some locations that will experience flooding include Birmingham, Mountain Brook, Trustville, Gardendale, Bell City, Irondale, Leeds, Moody, Fairfield, Fultondale, Springville, Odenville, Center Point, Pleasant Grove, Clay, Kimpson, Tarrant, Lincoln, Adamsville, and Margaret. Turn around, do not drown when encountering flooded roads. Most flood deaths occur in vehicles. Be especially cautious at night when it is harder to recognize the dangers of flooding. Be aware of your surroundings and do not drive on flooded roads. Now here is your Central Alabama weather overview from the National Weather Service in Birmingham. Elevated chances for showers and thunderstorms are forecast for most of this week. High temperatures will climb back up this week starting Tuesday with readings from the middle 80s to the lower 90s. Here is your National Weather Service forecast for the Birmingham listening area. Tonight, cloudy. Showers with a chance of thunderstorms this evening, then a chance of showers with a slight chance of thunderstorms after midnight. Lows in the lower 70s. South winds around 5 miles per hour. Chance of rain 90%. Monday, cloudy. A chance of showers with a slight chance of thunderstorms in the morning, then showers and thunderstorms likely in the afternoon. 5 miles per hour. Chance of rain 60%. Monday night, mostly cloudy with a slight chance of showers and thunderstorms. Lows in the upper 60s. Southeast winds around 5 miles per hour in the evening, becoming light and variable. Chance of rain 20%. Tuesday, mostly sunny with a chance of showers.
a slight chance of thunderstorms in the morning, then a chance of thunderstorms in the afternoon. Highs in the upper 80s. South winds around 5 miles per hour. Chance of rain 50%. Tuesday night, a slight chance of thunderstorms in the evening. Partly cloudy with a slight chance of showers. Lows around 70. Southeast winds around 5 miles per hour. Chance of rain 20%. Wednesday, mostly sunny. A slight chance of showers and thunderstorms in the morning, then a chance of showers and thunderstorms in the afternoon. Highs in the upper 80s. Chance of rain 40%. Wednesday night, mostly clear. Lows in the lower 70s. Thursday, mostly sunny. A slight chance of showers and thunderstorms in the morning, then a chance of showers and thunderstorms in the afternoon. Highs around 90. Chance of rain 30%. Thursday night, mostly clear. Lows in the lower 70s. Friday, mostly sunny. A slight chance of showers and thunderstorms in the morning, then a chance of showers and thunderstorms in the afternoon. Highs in the lower 90s. Chance of rain 50%. Friday night, a slight chance of thunderstorms in the evening. Partly cloudy with a slight chance of showers. Lows in the lower 70s. Chance of rain 20%. Saturday, mostly sunny. A slight chance of showers and thunderstorms in the morning, then a chance of showers and thunderstorms in the afternoon. Highs around 90. Chance of rain 40%. Saturday night, a slight chance of thunderstorms in the evening. Partly cloudy with a slight chance of showers. Lows in the lower 70s. Chance of rain 20%. Sunday, mostly sunny. A slight chance of showers in the morning, then a chance of showers and thunderstorms in the afternoon. Highs in the upper 80s. Chance of rain 50%. The current time is 10:23 p.m. Central Daylight Time. At 9:26 p.m. Central Daylight Time, local law enforcement reported thunderstorms producing heavy rain across the warned area. Between 1.5 and 2 inches of rain have fallen. Additional rainfall amounts of 1 to 3 inches are possible in the warned area. Flash flooding is ongoing or expected to begin shortly. Hazard: flash flooding caused by thunderstorms. Source: law enforcement reported. Impact: flash flooding of small creeks and streams, urban areas, highways, streets and underpasses, as well as other poor drainage and low-lying areas. Some locations that will experience flash flooding include Birmingham, Hoover, Vestavia Hills, Bessemer, Homewood, Mountain Brook, Trustell, Hueytown, Gargandale, Irondale, Leeds, Moody, Fairfield, Fultondale, Center Point, Pleasant Grove, Clay, Kitson, Terrett, and Midfield. Be especially cautious at night when it is harder to recognize the dangers of flooding. Be aware of your surroundings and do not drive on flooded roads. These are the 10 p.m. detailed observations across the Birmingham listening area on Sunday, June 7th. At Birmingham, a thunderstorm was reported. The temperature was 73 degrees, with a dew point of 71 degrees. The relative humidity was 93%. The wind was calm. The pressure was 30.07 inches and rising. At Tuscaloosa, it was cloudy. The temperature was 75 degrees, with a dew point of 73 degrees. The relative humidity was 93%. The wind was east, at 7 miles an hour. The pressure was 30.02 inches and rising. At Anniston, rain and fog were reported. The temperature was 73 degrees, with a dew point of 72 degrees. The relative humidity was 96%. The wind was calm. The pressure was 30.06 inches and steady. At the Shelby County Airport, it was cloudy. The temperature was 75 degrees, with a dew point of 74 degrees. The relative humidity was 96%. The wind was calm. The pressure was 30.05 inches and rising. Now here are additional observations from across the listening area.
rain was falling, with a temperature of 73 at Jasper and 72 at Bessemer. Fog was reported, with a temperature of 73 at Haleyville and 73 at Pale City. At Sylacauga, it was mostly cloudy, with a temperature of 74. It was cloudy, with a temperature of 72 at Cummins and 73 at Gadsden. At Talladega, the weather conditions were not available. And now, here are some observations from around the region. Temperatures were between 72 and 75 degrees. At Atlanta, Georgia, rain was falling. At Chattanooga, Tennessee, fog was reported. It was mostly cloudy at Tupelo, Mississippi, and Meridian, Mississippi. It was cloudy at Nashville, Tennessee, and Huntsville. At Montgomery, rain and fog were reported. What urban and small stream flooding caused by excessive rainfall is expected? Where a portion of central Alabama, including the following counties, Blount, Calhoun, Jefferson, St. Clair, and Talladega. When, until 11:15 p.m. Central Daylight Time. Impacts, minor flooding in low-lying and poor drainage areas. Additional details, at 8:07 p.m. Central Daylight Time, Doppler radar indicated heavy rain due to thunderstorms. This will cause urban and small stream flooding. Some locations that will experience flooding include Birmingham, Mountain Brook, Trustville, Gardendale, Pell City, Irondale, Leeds, Moody, Fairfield, Fultondale, Springville, Odenville, Center Point, Pleasant Grove, Clay, Kimpson, Tarrant, Lincoln, Adamsville, and Margaret. Turn around, do not drown when encountering flooded roads. Most flood deaths occur in vehicles. Be especially cautious at night when it is harder to recognize the dangers of flooding. Be aware of your surroundings and do not drive on flooded roads. Now here is your Central Alabama weather overview from the National Weather Service in Birmingham. Elevated chances for showers and thunderstorms are forecast for most of this week. High temperatures will climb back up this week starting Tuesday with readings from the middle 80s to the lower 90s. 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This information originates from the National Weather Service Forecast Office, located at the Shelby County Airport in Calera. Here is your National Weather Service forecast for the Birmingham listening area. Tonight, cloudy. Showers with a chance of thunderstorms this evening, then a chance of showers with a slight chance of thunderstorms after midnight. Lows in the lower 70s. South winds around 5 miles per hour. Chance of rain 90%. Monday, cloudy. A chance of showers with a slight chance of thunderstorms in the morning, then showers and thunderstorms likely in the afternoon. Highs in the lower 80s. South winds around 5 miles per hour. Chance of rain 60%. Monday night, mostly cloudy with a slight chance of showers and thunderstorms. Lows in the upper 60s. Southeast winds around 5 miles per hour in the evening, becoming light and variable. Chance of rain 20%. Tuesday, mostly sunny with a chance of showers. A slight chance of thunderstorms in the morning, then a chance of thunderstorms in the afternoon. Highs in the upper 80s. South winds around 5 miles per hour. Chance of rain 50%. Tuesday night, a slight chance of thunderstorms in the evening. Partly cloudy with a slight chance of showers. Lows around 70. Southeast winds around 5 miles per hour. Chance of rain 20%. Wednesday, mostly sunny. A slight chance of showers and thunderstorms in the morning, then a chance of showers and thunderstorms in the afternoon. Highs in the upper 80s. Chance of rain 40%. Wednesday night, mostly clear. Lows in the lower 70s. Thursday, mostly sunny.
a slight chance of showers and thunderstorms in the morning, then a chance of showers and thunderstorms in the afternoon. Highs around 90. Chance of rain 30%. Thursday night, mostly clear. Lows in the lower 70s. Friday, mostly sunny. A slight chance of showers and thunderstorms in the morning, then a chance of showers and thunderstorms in the afternoon. Highs in the lower 90s. Chance of rain 50%. Friday night, a slight chance of thunderstorms in the evening. Partly cloudy with a slight chance of showers. Lows in the lower 70s. Chance of rain 20%. Saturday, mostly sunny. A slight chance of showers and thunderstorms in the morning, then a chance of showers and thunderstorms in the afternoon. Highs around 90. Chance of rain 40%. Saturday night, a slight chance of thunderstorms in the evening. Partly cloudy with a slight chance of showers. Lows in the lower 70s. Chance of rain 20%. Sunday, mostly sunny. A slight chance of showers in the morning, then a chance of showers and thunderstorms in the afternoon. Highs in the upper 80s. Chance of rain 50%. The current time is 10:32 p.m. Central Daylight Time. At 9:26 p.m. Central Daylight Time, local law enforcement reported thunderstorms producing heavy rain across the warned area. Between 1.5 and 2 inches of rain have fallen. Additional rainfall amounts of 1 to 3 inches are possible in the warned area. Flash flooding is ongoing or expected to begin shortly. Hazard: flash flooding caused by thunderstorms. Source: law enforcement reported. Impact: flash flooding of small creeks and streams, urban areas, highways, streets and underpasses, as well as other poor drainage and low-lying areas. Some locations that will experience flash flooding include Birmingham, Hoover, Vestavia Hills, Bessemer, Homewood, Mountain Brook, Trustville, Hueytown, Gardendale, Irondale, Leeds, Moody, Fairfield, Fultondale, Center Point, Pleasant Grove, Clay, Kinson, Terrett and Midfield. Be especially cautious at night when it is harder to recognize the dangers of flooding. Be aware of your surroundings and do not drive on flooded roads. These are the 10 p.m. detailed observations across the Birmingham listening area on Sunday, June 7th. At Birmingham, a thunderstorm was reported. The temperature was 73 degrees, with a dew point of 71 degrees. The relative humidity was 93%. The wind was calm. The pressure was 30.07 inches and rising. At Tuscaloosa, it was cloudy. The temperature was 75 degrees, with a dew point of 73 degrees. The relative humidity was 93%. The wind was east, at 7 miles an hour. The pressure was 30.02 inches and rising. At Anniston, rain and fog were reported. The temperature was 73 degrees, with a dew point of 72 degrees. The relative humidity was 96%. The wind was calm. The pressure was 30.06 inches and steady. At the Shelby County Airport, it was cloudy. The temperature was 75 degrees, with a dew point of 74 degrees. The relative humidity was 96%. The wind was calm. The pressure was 30.05 inches and rising. Now here are additional observations from across the listening area. Rain was falling, with a temperature of 73 at Jasper and 72 at Bessemer. Fog was reported, with a temperature of 73 at Haleyville and 73 at Pale City. At Sylacauga, it was mostly cloudy, with a temperature of 74. It was cloudy, with a temperature of 72 at Cullman and 73 at Gadsden. At Talladega, the weather conditions were not available. And now, here are some observations from around the region. Temperatures were between 72 and 75 degrees. At Atlanta, Georgia, rain was falling. At Chattanooga, Tennessee, fog was reported. It was mostly cloudy at Tupelo, Mississippi, and Meridian, Mississippi. It was cloudy at Nashville, Tennessee, and Huntsville.
at Montgomery, rain and fog were reported. What? Urban and small stream flooding caused by excessive rainfall is expected. Where? A portion of central Alabama, including the following counties, Blount, Calhoun, Jefferson, St. Clair, and Talladega. When? Until 11:15 p.m. Central Daylight Time. Impacts. Minor flooding in low-lying and poor drainage areas. Additional details. At 8:07 p.m. Central Daylight Time, Doppler radar indicated heavy rain due to thunderstorms. This will cause urban and small stream flooding. Some locations that will experience flooding include Birmingham, Mountain Brook, Trusco, Gardendale, Bell City, Irondale, Leeds, Moody, Fairfield, Fultondale, Springville, Odenville, Center Point, Pleasant Grove, Clay, Kimpson, Tarrant, Lincoln, Adamsville, and Margaret. Turn around. Do not drown when encountering flooded roads. Most flood deaths occur in vehicles. Be especially cautious at night when it is harder to recognize the dangers of flooding. Be aware of your surroundings and do not drive on flooded roads. Now here is your Central Alabama weather overview from the National Weather Service in Birmingham. Elevated chances for showers and thunderstorms are forecast for most of this week. High temperatures will climb back up this week starting Tuesday with readings from the middle 80s to the lower 90s. Here is your National Weather Service forecast for the Birmingham listening area. Tonight, cloudy. Showers with a chance of thunderstorms this evening, then a chance of showers with a slight chance of thunderstorms after midnight. Lows in the lower 70s. South winds around 5 miles per hour. Chance of rain 90%. Monday, cloudy. A chance of showers with a slight chance of thunderstorms in the morning, then showers and thunderstorms likely in the afternoon. Highs in the lower 80s. South winds around 5 miles per hour. Chance of rain 60%. Monday night, mostly cloudy with a slight chance of showers and thunderstorms. Lows in the upper 60s. Southeast winds around 5 miles per hour in the evening, becoming light and variable. Chance of rain 20%. Tuesday, mostly sunny with a chance of showers. A slight chance of thunderstorms in the morning, then a chance of thunderstorms in the afternoon. Highs in the upper 80s. South winds around 5 miles per hour. Chance of rain 50%. Tuesday night, a slight chance of thunderstorms in the evening. Partly cloudy with a slight chance of showers. Lows around 70. Southeast winds around 5 miles per hour. Chance of rain 20%. Wednesday, mostly sunny. A slight chance of showers and thunderstorms in the morning, then a chance of showers and thunderstorms in the afternoon. Highs in the upper 80s. Chance of rain 40%. Wednesday night, mostly clear. Lows in the lower 70s. Thursday, mostly sunny. A slight chance of showers and thunderstorms in the morning, then a chance of showers and thunderstorms in the afternoon. Highs around 90. Chance of rain 30%. Thursday night, mostly clear. Lows in the lower 70s. Friday, mostly sunny. A slight chance of showers and thunderstorms in the morning, then a chance of showers and thunderstorms in the afternoon. Highs in the lower 90s. Chance of rain 50%. Friday night, a slight chance of thunderstorms in the evening. Partly cloudy with a slight chance of showers. Lows in the lower 70s. Chance of rain 20%. Saturday, mostly sunny. A slight chance of showers and thunderstorms in the morning, then a chance of showers and thunderstorms in the afternoon. Highs around 90. Chance of rain 40%. Saturday night, a slight chance of thunderstorms in the evening. Partly cloudy with a slight chance of showers. Lows in the lower 70s. Chance of rain 20%. Sunday, mostly sunny. A slight chance of showers in the morning, then a chance of showers and thunderstorms in the afternoon. Highs in the upper 80s. Chance of rain 50%. The current time is 10:40 p.m. Central Daylight Time.
At 9:26 p.m. Central Daylight Time, local law enforcement reported thunderstorms producing heavy rain across the warned area. Between 1.5 and 2 inches of rain have fallen. Additional rainfall amounts of 1 to 3 inches are possible in the warned area. Flash flooding is ongoing or expected to begin shortly. Hazard: flash flooding caused by thunderstorms. Source: law enforcement reported. Impact: flash flooding of small creeks and streams, urban areas, highways, streets and underpasses, as well as other poor drainage and low-lying areas. Some locations that will experience flash flooding include Birmingham, Hoover, Vestavia Hills, Bessemer, Homewood, Mountain Brook, Trusco, Hueytown, Gardendale, Irondale, Leeds, Moody, Fairfield, Daltondale, Center Point, Pleasant Grove, Clay, Kitson, Terrick and Midfield. Be especially cautious at night when it is harder to recognize the dangers of flooding. Be aware of your surroundings and do not drive on flooded roads. These are the 10 p.m. detailed observations across the Birmingham listening area on Sunday, June 7th. At Birmingham, a thunderstorm was reported. The temperature was 73 degrees, with a dew point of 71 degrees. The relative humidity was 93%. The wind was calm. The pressure was 30.07 inches and rising. At Tuscaloosa, it was cloudy. The temperature was 75 degrees, with a dew point of 73 degrees. The relative humidity was 93%. The wind was east, at 7 miles an hour. The pressure was 30.02 inches and rising. At Anniston, rain and fog were reported. The temperature was 73 degrees, with a dew point of 72 degrees. The relative humidity was 96%. The wind was calm. The pressure was 30.06 inches and steady. At the Shelby County Airport, it was cloudy. The temperature was 75 degrees, with a dew point of 74 degrees. The relative humidity was 96%. The wind was calm. The pressure was 30.05 inches and rising. Now here are additional observations from across the listening area. Rain was falling, with a temperature of 73 at Jasper and 72 at Bessemer. Fog was reported, with a temperature of 73 at Haleyville and 73 at Pale City. At Sylacauga, it was mostly cloudy, with a temperature of 74. It was cloudy, with a temperature of 72 at Cullman and 73 at Gadsden. At Talladega, the weather conditions were not available. And now, here are some observations from around the region. Temperatures were between 72 and 75 degrees. At Atlanta, Georgia, rain was falling. At Chattanooga, Tennessee, fog was reported. It was mostly cloudy at Tupelo, Mississippi, and Meridian, Mississippi. It was cloudy at Nashville, Tennessee, and Huntsville. At Montgomery, rain and fog were reported. What urban and small stream flooding caused by excessive rainfall is expected? Where a portion of central Alabama, including the following counties, Blount, Calhoun, Jefferson, St. Clair, and Talladega. When, until 11:15 p.m. Central Daylight Time. Impacts: minor flooding in low-lying and poor drainage areas. Additional details: at 8:07 p.m. Central Daylight Time, Doppler radar indicated heavy rain due to thunderstorms. This will cause urban and small stream flooding. Some locations that will experience flooding include Birmingham, Mountain Brook, Trusco, Gardendale, Pell City, Irondale, Leeds, Moody, Fairfield, Daltondale, Springville, Odenville, Center Point, Pleasant Grove, Clay, Kitson, Tarrant, Lincoln, Adamsville, and Margaret. Turn around, do not drown when encountering flooded roads. Most flood deaths occur in vehicles. Be especially cautious at night when it is harder to recognize the dangers of flooding. Be aware of your surroundings and do not drive on flooded roads. Now here is your Central Alabama weather overview from the National Weather Service in Birmingham. Elevated chances for showers and thunderstorms are forecast for most of this week.
High temperatures will climb back up this week starting Tuesday with readings from the middle 80s to the lower 90s. Here is your National Weather Service forecast for the Birmingham listening area. Tonight, cloudy. Showers with a chance of thunderstorms this evening, then a chance of showers with a slight chance of thunderstorms after midnight. Lows in the lower 70s. South winds around 5 miles per hour. Chance of rain 90%. Monday, cloudy. A chance of showers with a slight chance of thunderstorms in the morning, then showers and thunderstorms likely in the afternoon. Highs in the lower 80s. South winds around 5 miles per hour. Chance of rain 60%. Monday night, mostly cloudy with a slight chance of showers and thunderstorms. Lows in the upper 60s. Southeast winds around 5 miles per hour in the evening, becoming light and variable. Chance of rain 20%. Tuesday, mostly sunny with a chance of showers. A slight chance of thunderstorms in the morning, then a chance of thunderstorms in the afternoon. Highs in the upper 80s. South winds around 5 miles per hour. Chance of rain 50%. Tuesday night, a slight chance of thunderstorms in the evening. Partly cloudy with a slight chance of showers. Lows around 70. Southeast winds around 5 miles per hour. Chance of rain 20%. Wednesday, mostly sunny. A slight chance of showers and thunderstorms in the morning, then a chance of showers and thunderstorms in the afternoon. Highs in the upper 80s. Chance of rain 40%. Wednesday night, mostly clear. Lows in the lower 70s. Thursday, mostly sunny. A slight chance of showers and thunderstorms in the morning, then a chance of showers and thunderstorms in the afternoon. Highs around 90. Chance of rain 30%. Thursday night, mostly clear. Lows in the lower 70s. Friday, mostly sunny. A slight chance of showers and thunderstorms in the morning, then a chance of showers and thunderstorms in the afternoon. Highs in the lower 90s. Chance of rain 50%. Friday night, a slight chance of thunderstorms in the evening. Partly cloudy with a slight chance of showers. Lows in the lower 70s. Chance of rain 20%. Saturday, mostly sunny. A slight chance of showers and thunderstorms in the morning, then a chance of showers and thunderstorms in the afternoon. Highs around 90. Chance of rain 40%. Saturday night, a slight chance of thunderstorms in the evening. Partly cloudy with a slight chance of showers. Lows in the lower 70s. Chance of rain 20%. Sunday, mostly sunny. A slight chance of showers in the morning, then a chance of showers and thunderstorms in the afternoon. Highs in the upper 80s. Chance of rain 50%. The current time is 10:49 p.m. Central Daylight Time. At 9:26 p.m. Central Daylight Time, local law enforcement reported thunderstorms producing heavy rain across the warned area. Between 1.5 and 2 inches of rain have fallen. Additional rainfall amounts of 1 to 3 inches are possible in the warned area. Flash flooding is ongoing or expected to begin shortly. Hazard: flash flooding caused by thunderstorms. Source: law enforcement reported. Impact: flash flooding of small creeks and streams, urban areas, highways, streets and underpasses, as well as other poor drainage and low-lying areas. Some locations that will experience flash flooding include Birmingham, Hoover, Vestavia Hills, Bessemer, Homewood, Mountain Brook, Trusto, Hueytown, Gardendale, Irondale, Leeds, Moody, Fairfield, Fultondale, Center Point, Pleasant Grove, Clay, Gibson, Tarrant, and Midfield. Be especially cautious at night when it is harder to recognize the dangers of flooding. Be aware of your surroundings and do not drive on flooded roads. These are the 10 p.m. detailed observations across the Birmingham listening area on Sunday, June 7th. At Birmingham, a thunderstorm was reported. The temperature was 73 degrees, with a dew point of 71 degrees. The relative humidity was 93%.
The wind was calm. The pressure was 30.07 inches and rising. At Tuscaloosa, it was cloudy. The temperature was 75 degrees, with a dew point of 73 degrees. The relative humidity was 93%. The wind was east, at 7 miles an hour. The pressure was 30.02 inches and rising. At Anniston, rain and fog were reported. The temperature was 73 degrees, with a dew point of 72 degrees. The relative humidity was 96%. The wind was calm. The pressure was 30.06 inches and steady. At the Shelby County Airport, it was cloudy. The temperature was 75 degrees, with a dew point of 74 degrees. The relative humidity was 96%. The wind was calm. The pressure was 30.05 inches and rising. Now here are additional observations from across the listening area. Rain was falling with a temperature of 73 at Jasper and 72 at Bessemer. Fog was reported with a temperature of 73 at Haleyville and 73 at Pell City. At Sylacauga, it was mostly cloudy with a temperature of 74. It was cloudy with a temperature of 72 at Cullen and 73 at Gadsden. At Talladega, the weather conditions were not available. And now, here are some observations from around the region. Temperatures were between 72 and 75 degrees. At Atlanta, Georgia, rain was falling. At Chattanooga, Tennessee, fog was reported. It was mostly cloudy at Tupelo, Mississippi, and Meridian, Mississippi. It was cloudy at Nashville, Tennessee, and Huntsville. At Montgomery, rain and fog were reported. What urban and small stream flooding caused by excessive rainfall is expected? Where a portion of central Alabama, including the following counties, Blount, Calhoun, Jefferson, St. Clair, and Talladega. When, until 11:15 p.m. Central Daylight Time. Impacts, minor flooding in low lying and poor drainage areas. Additional details, at 8:07 p.m. Central Daylight Time, Doppler radar indicated heavy rain due to thunderstorms. This will cause urban and small stream flooding. Some locations that will experience flooding include Birmingham, Mountain Brook, Trusto, Gardendale, Pell City, Irondale, Leeds, Moody, Fairfield, Fultondale, Springville, Odenville, Center Point, Pleasant Grove, Clay, Kimpson, Tarrant, Lincoln, Adamsville, and Margaret. Turn around, do not drown when encountering flooded roads. Most flood deaths occur in vehicles. Be especially cautious at night when it is harder to recognize the dangers of flooding. Be aware of your surroundings and do not drive on flooded roads. Now here is your Central Alabama weather overview from the National Weather Service in Birmingham. Elevated chances for showers and thunderstorms are forecast for most of this week. High temperatures will climb back up this week starting Tuesday with readings from the middle 80s to the lower 90s. Here is your National Weather Service forecast for the Birmingham listening area. Tonight, cloudy. Showers with a chance of thunderstorms this evening, then a chance of showers with a slight chance of thunderstorms after midnight. Lows in the lower 70s. South winds around 5 miles per hour. Chance of rain 90%. Monday, cloudy. A chance of showers with a slight chance of thunderstorms in the morning, then showers and thunderstorms in the afternoon. Highs in the lower 80s. South winds around 5 miles per hour. Chance of rain 60%. Monday night, mostly cloudy with a slight chance of showers and thunderstorms. Lows in the upper 60s. Southeast winds around 5 miles per hour in the evening, becoming light and variable. Chance of rain 20%. Tuesday, mostly sunny with a chance of showers. A slight chance of thunderstorms in the morning, then a chance of thunderstorms in the afternoon. Highs in the upper 80s. South winds around 5 miles per hour. Chance of rain 50%. Tuesday night, a slight chance of thunderstorms in the evening. Partly cloudy with a slight chance of showers. Lows around 70.
southeast winds around 5 miles per hour. Chance of rain 20%. Wednesday, mostly sunny. A slight chance of showers and thunderstorms in the morning, then a chance of showers and thunderstorms in the afternoon. Highs in the upper 80s. Chance of rain 40%. Wednesday night, mostly clear. Lows in the lower 70s. Thursday, mostly sunny. A slight chance of showers and thunderstorms in the morning, then a chance of showers and thunderstorms in the afternoon. Highs around 90. Chance of rain 30%. Thursday night, mostly clear. Lows in the lower 70s. Friday, mostly sunny. A slight chance of showers and thunderstorms in the morning, then a chance of showers and thunderstorms in the afternoon. Highs in the lower 90s. Chance of rain 50%. Friday night, a slight chance of thunderstorms in the evening. Partly cloudy with a slight chance of showers. Lows in the lower 70s. Chance of rain 20%. Saturday, mostly sunny. A slight chance of showers and thunderstorms in the morning, then a chance of showers and thunderstorms in the afternoon. Highs around 90. Chance of rain 40%. Saturday night, a slight chance of thunderstorms in the evening. Partly cloudy with a slight chance of showers. Lows in the lower 70s. Chance of rain 20%. Sunday, mostly sunny. A slight chance of showers in the morning, then a chance of showers and thunderstorms in the afternoon. Highs in the upper 80s. Chance of rain 50%. The current time is 10:57 p.m. Central Daylight Time. At 9:26 p.m. Central Daylight Time, local law enforcement reported thunderstorms producing heavy rain across the warned area. Between 1.5 and 2 inches of rain have fallen. Additional rainfall amounts of 1 to 3 inches are possible in the warned area. Flash flooding is ongoing or expected to begin shortly. Hazard: flash flooding caused by thunderstorms. Source: law enforcement reported. Impact: flash flooding of small creeks and streams, urban areas, highways, streets and underpasses, as well as other poor drainage and low-lying areas. Some locations that will experience flash flooding include Birmingham, Hoover, Vestavia Hills, Bessemer, Homewood, Mountain Brook, Trustville, Hueytown, Gardendale, Irondale, Leeds, Moody, Fairfield, Fultondale, Center Point, Pleasant Grove, Clay, Kimpson, Terrett, and Midfield. Be especially cautious at night when it is harder to recognize the dangers of flooding. Be aware of your surroundings and do not drive on flooded roads. 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This information originates from the National Weather Service Forecast Office, located at the Shelby County Airport in Calera. These are the 10 p.m. detailed observations across the Birmingham listening area on Sunday, June 7th. At Birmingham, a thunderstorm was reported. The temperature was 73 degrees, with a dew point of 71 degrees. The relative humidity was 93%. The wind was calm. The pressure was 30.07 inches and rising. At Tuscaloosa, it was cloudy. The temperature was 75 degrees, with a dew point of 73 degrees. The relative humidity was 93%. The wind was east, at 7 miles an hour. The pressure was 30.02 inches and rising. At Anniston, rain and fog were reported. The temperature was 73 degrees, with a dew point of 72 degrees. The relative humidity was 96%. The wind was calm. The pressure was 30.06 inches and steady. At the Shelby County Airport, it was cloudy. The temperature was 75 degrees, with a dew point of 74 degrees.
The relative humidity was 96%. The wind was calm. The pressure was 30.05 inches and rising. Now here are additional observations from across the listening area. Rain was falling with a temperature of 73 at Jasper and 72 at Bessemer. Fog was reported with a temperature of 73 at Haleyville and 73 at Pale City. At Sylacauga, it was mostly cloudy with a temperature of 74. It was cloudy with a temperature of 72 at Cullen and 73 at Gadsden. At Talladega, the weather conditions were not available. And now, here are some observations from around the region. Temperatures were between 72 and 75 degrees. At Atlanta, Georgia, rain was falling. At Chattanooga, Tennessee, fog was reported. It was mostly cloudy at Tupelo, Mississippi, and Meridian, Mississippi. It was cloudy at Nashville, Tennessee, and Huntsville. At Montgomery, rain and fog were reported. What urban and small stream flooding caused by excessive rainfall is expected? Where a portion of central Alabama, including the following counties, Blount, Calhoun, Jefferson, St. Clair, and Talladega. When, until 11:15 p.m. Central Daylight Time. Impacts, minor flooding in low-lying and poor drainage areas. Additional details, at 8:07 p.m. Central Daylight Time, Doppler radar indicated heavy rain due to thunderstorms. This will cause urban and small stream flooding. Some locations that will experience flooding include Birmingham, Mountain Brook, Trusto, Gardendale, Pell City, Irondale, Leeds, Moody, Fairfield, Fultondale, Springdale, Odenville, Center Point, Pleasant Grove, Clay, Gibson, Tarrant, Lincoln, Adamsville, and Margaret. Turn around, do not drown when encountering flooded roads. Most flood deaths occur in vehicles. Be especially cautious at night when it is harder to recognize the dangers of flooding. Be aware of your surroundings and do not drive on flooded roads. Now here is your Central Alabama weather overview from the National Weather Service in Birmingham. Elevated chances for showers and thunderstorms are forecast for most of this week. High temperatures will climb back up this week starting Tuesday with readings from the middle 80s to the lower 90s. Here is your National Weather Service forecast for the Birmingham listening area. Tonight, cloudy. Showers with a chance of thunderstorms this evening, then a chance of showers with a slight chance of thunderstorms after midnight. Lows in the lower 70s. South winds around 5 miles per hour. Chance of rain 90%. Monday, cloudy. A chance of showers with a slight chance of thunderstorms in the morning, then showers and thunderstorms likely in the afternoon. Highs in the lower 80s. South winds around 5 miles per hour. Chance of rain 60%. Monday night, mostly cloudy with a slight chance of showers and thunderstorms. Lows in the upper 60s. Southeast winds around 5 miles per hour in the evening, becoming light and variable. Chance of rain 20%. Tuesday, mostly sunny with a chance of showers. A slight chance of thunderstorms in the morning, then a chance of thunderstorms in the afternoon. Highs in the upper 80s. South winds around 5 miles per hour. Chance of rain 50%. Tuesday night, a slight chance of thunderstorms in the evening. Partly cloudy with a slight chance of showers. Lows around 70. Southeast winds around 5 miles per hour. Chance of rain 20%. Wednesday, mostly sunny. A slight chance of showers and thunderstorms in the morning, then a chance of showers and thunderstorms in the afternoon. Highs in the upper 80s. Chance of rain 40%. Wednesday night, mostly clear. Lows in the lower 70s. Thursday, mostly sunny. A slight chance of showers and thunderstorms in the morning, then a chance of showers and thunderstorms in the afternoon. Highs around 90. Chance of rain 30%. Thursday night, mostly clear. Lows in the lower 70s. Friday, mostly sunny.
a slight chance of showers and thunderstorms in the morning, then a chance of showers and thunderstorms in the afternoon. Highs in the lower 90s. Chance of rain 50%. Friday night, a slight chance of thunderstorms in the evening. Partly cloudy.

highs in the upper 80s. Chance of rain 50%. The current time is 11:06 p.m. Central Daylight Time. At 9:26 p.m. Central Daylight Time, local law enforcement reported thunderstorms producing heavy rain across the warned area. Between 1.5 and 2 inches of rain have fallen. Additional rainfall amounts of 1 to 3 inches are possible in the warned area. Flash flooding is ongoing or expected to begin shortly. Hazard: flash flooding caused by thunderstorms. Source: law enforcement reported. Impact: flash flooding of small creeks and streams, urban areas, highways, streets and underpasses, as well as other poor drainage and low-lying areas. Some locations that will experience flash flooding include Birmingham, Hoover, Vestavia Hills, Bessemer, Homewood, Mountain Brook, Trustville, Hueytown, Gardendale, Irondale, Leeds, Moody, Fairfield, Fultondale, Center Point, Pleasant Grove, Clay, Kimpson, Terrett, and Midfield. Be especially cautious at night when it is harder to recognize the dangers of flooding. Be aware of your surroundings and do not drive on flooded roads. These are the 10 p.m. detailed observations across the Birmingham listening area on Sunday, June 7th. At Birmingham, a thunderstorm was reported. The temperature was 73 degrees, with a dew point of 71 degrees. The relative humidity was 93%. The wind was calm. The pressure was 30.07 inches and rising. At Tuscaloosa, it was cloudy. The temperature was 75 degrees, with a dew point of 73 degrees. The relative humidity was 93%. The wind was east, at 7 miles an hour. The pressure was 30.02 inches and rising. At Anniston, rain and fog were reported. The temperature was 73 degrees, with a dew point of 72 degrees. The relative humidity was 96%. The wind was calm. The pressure was 30.06 inches and steady. At the Shelby County Airport, it was cloudy. The temperature was 75 degrees, with a dew point of 74 degrees. The relative humidity was 96%. The wind was calm. The pressure was 30.05 inches and rising. Now here are additional observations from across the listening area. Rain was falling, with a temperature of 73 at Jasper and 72 at Bessemer. Fog was reported, with a temperature of 73 at Haleyville and 73 at Pale City. At Sylacauga, it was mostly cloudy, with a temperature of 74. It was cloudy, with a temperature of 72 at Cullen and 73 at Gadsden. At Talladega, the weather conditions were not available. And now, here are some observations from around the region. Temperatures were between 72 and 75 degrees. At Atlanta, Georgia, rain was falling. At Chattanooga, Tennessee, fog was reported. It was mostly cloudy at Tupelo, Mississippi, and Meridian, Mississippi. It was cloudy at Nashville, Tennessee, and Huntsville. At Montgomery, rain and fog were reported. What urban and small stream flooding caused by excessive rainfall is expected? Where a portion of central Alabama, including the following counties, Blount, Calhoun, Jefferson, St. Clair, and Talladega. When, until 11:15 p.m. Central Daylight Time. Impacts: minor flooding in low-lying and poor drainage areas. Additional details: at 8:07 p.m. Central Daylight Time, Doppler radar indicated heavy rain due to thunderstorms. This will cause urban and small stream flooding. Some locations that will experience flooding include Birmingham, Mountain Brook, Trustville, Gardendale, Pell City, Irondale, Leeds, Moody, Fairfield, Fultondale, Springville, Odenville, Center Point, Pleasant Grove, Clay, Kimpson, Tarrant, Lincoln, Adamsville, and Margaret. Turn around, do not drown when encountering flooded roads. Most flood deaths occur in vehicles. Be especially cautious at night when it is harder to recognize the dangers of flooding. Be aware of your surroundings and do not drive on flooded roads. Now here is your central Alabama.

weather overview from the National Weather Service in Birmingham. Elevated chances for showers and thunderstorms are forecast for most of this week. High temperatures will climb back up this week starting Tuesday with readings from the middle 80s to the lower 90s. Here is your National Weather Service forecast for the Birmingham listening area. Tonight, cloudy. Showers with a chance of thunderstorms this evening, then a chance of showers with a slight chance of thunderstorms after midnight. Lows in the lower 70s. South winds around 5 miles per hour. Chance of rain 90%. Monday, cloudy. A chance of showers with a slight chance of thunderstorms in the morning, then showers and thunderstorms likely in the afternoon. Highs in the lower 80s. South winds around 5 miles per hour. Chance of rain 60%. Monday night, mostly cloudy with a slight chance of showers and thunderstorms. Lows in the upper 60s. Southeast winds around 5 miles per hour in the evening, becoming light and variable. Chance of rain 20%. Tuesday, mostly sunny with a chance of showers. A slight chance of thunderstorms in the morning, then a chance of thunderstorms in the afternoon. Highs in the upper 80s. South winds around 5 miles per hour. Chance of rain 50%. Tuesday night, a slight chance of thunderstorms in the evening. Partly cloudy with a slight chance of showers. Lows around 70. Southeast winds around 5 miles per hour. Chance of rain 20%. Wednesday, mostly sunny. A slight chance of showers and thunderstorms in the morning, then a chance of showers and thunderstorms in the afternoon. Highs in the upper 80s. Chance of rain 40%. Wednesday night, mostly clear. Lows in the lower 70s. Thursday, mostly sunny. A slight chance of showers and thunderstorms in the morning, then a chance of showers and thunderstorms in the afternoon. Highs around 90. Chance of rain 30%. Thursday night, mostly clear. Lows in the lower 70s. Friday, mostly sunny. A slight chance of showers and thunderstorms in the morning, then a chance of showers and thunderstorms in the afternoon. Highs in the lower 90s. Chance of rain 50%. Friday night, a slight chance of thunderstorms in the evening. Partly cloudy with a slight chance of showers. Lows in the lower 70s. Chance of rain 20%. Saturday, mostly sunny. A slight chance of showers and thunderstorms in the morning, then a chance of showers and thunderstorms in the afternoon. Highs around 90. Chance of rain 40%. Saturday night, a slight chance of thunderstorms in the evening. Partly cloudy with a slight chance of showers. Lows in the lower 70s. Chance of rain 20%. Sunday, mostly sunny. A slight chance of showers in the morning, then a chance of showers and thunderstorms in the afternoon. Highs in the upper 80s. Chance of rain 50%. The current time is 11:15 p.m. Central Daylight Time. At 9:26 p.m. Central Daylight Time, local law enforcement reported thunderstorms producing heavy rain across the warned area. Between 1.5 and 2 inches of rain has fallen. Additional rainfall amounts of 1 to 3 inches are possible in the warned area. Flash flooding is ongoing or expected to begin shortly. Hazard: flash flooding caused by thunderstorms. Source: law enforcement reported. Impact: flash flooding of small creeks and streams, urban areas, highways, streets and underpasses, as well as other poor drainage and low-lying areas. Some locations that will experience flash flooding include Birmingham, Hoover, Vestavia Hills, Bessemer, Homewood, Mountain Brook, Trustville, Hueytown, Gardendale, Irondale, Leeds, Moody, Fairfield, Fultondale, Center Point, Pleasant Grove, Clay, Kimpson, Terrace and Midfield. Be especially cautious at night when it is harder to recognize the dangers of flooding. Be aware of your surroundings and do not drive on flooded roads. These are the 11 p.m. detailed observations across the Birmingham listening area on Sunday, June 7th. At Birmingham, light rain was falling.
temperature was 73 degrees, with a dew point of 71 degrees. The relative humidity was 93%. The wind was southeast, at 5 miles an hour. The pressure was 30.06 inches, and falling. At Tuscaloosa, it was cloudy. The temperature was 74 degrees, with a dew point of 72 degrees. The relative humidity was 93%. The wind was east, at 6 miles an hour. The pressure was 30.03 inches, and rising. At Anniston, rain and fog were reported. The temperature was 73 degrees, with a dew point of 71 degrees. The relative humidity was 93%. The wind was calm. The pressure was 30.06 inches, and steady. At the Shelby County Airport, light rain was falling. The temperature was 75 degrees, with a dew point of 73 degrees. The relative humidity was 93%. The wind was south, at 3 miles an hour. The pressure was 30.05 inches, and falling. Now here are additional observations from across the listening area. At Bessemer, rain was falling, with a temperature of 72. At Pell City, fog was reported, with a temperature of 73. At Gadsden, it was mostly cloudy, with a temperature of 73. It was cloudy, with a temperature of 73 at Haleyville, 73 at Jasper, and 72 at Cullman. At Sylacauga, rain and fog were reported, with a temperature of 74. At Talladega, the weather conditions were not available. And now, here are some observations from around the region. Temperatures were between 72 and 75 degrees. At Atlanta, Georgia, rain was falling. It was mostly cloudy at Tupelo, Mississippi, and Meridian, Mississippi. It was cloudy at Chattanooga, Tennessee, Nashville, Tennessee, Huntsville, and Montgomery. Now here is your Central Alabama weather overview from the National Weather Service in Birmingham. Elevated chances for showers and thunderstorms are forecast for most of this week. High temperatures will climb back up this week starting Tuesday with readings from the middle 80s to the lower 90s. Here is your National Weather Service forecast for the Birmingham listening area. Tonight, cloudy. Showers with a chance of thunderstorms this evening, then a chance of showers with a slight chance of thunderstorms after midnight. Lows in the lower 70s. South winds around 5 miles per hour. Chance of rain 90%. Monday, cloudy. A chance of showers with a slight chance of thunderstorms in the morning, then showers and thunderstorms likely in the afternoon. Highs in the lower 80s. South winds around 5 miles per hour. Chance of rain 60%. Monday night, mostly cloudy with a slight chance of showers and thunderstorms. Lows in the upper 60s. Southeast winds around 5 miles per hour in the evening, becoming light and variable. Chance of rain 20%. Tuesday, mostly sunny with a chance of showers. A slight chance of thunderstorms in the morning, then a chance of thunderstorms in the afternoon. Highs in the upper 80s. South winds around 5 miles per hour. Chance of rain 50%. Tuesday night, a slight chance of thunderstorms in the evening. Partly cloudy with a slight chance of showers. Lows around 70. Southeast winds around 5 miles per hour. Chance of rain 20%. Wednesday, mostly sunny. A slight chance of showers and thunderstorms in the morning, then a chance of showers and thunderstorms in the afternoon. Highs in the upper 80s. Chance of rain 40%. Wednesday night, mostly clear. Lows in the lower 70s. Thursday, mostly sunny. A slight chance of showers and thunderstorms in the morning, then a chance of showers and thunderstorms in the afternoon. Highs around 90. Chance of rain 30%. Thursday night, mostly clear. Lows in the lower 70s. Friday, mostly sunny. A slight chance of showers and thunderstorms in the morning, then a chance of showers and thunderstorms in the afternoon. Highs in the lower 90s. Chance of rain 50%. Friday night, a slight chance of thunderstorms in the evening.
partly cloudy with a slight chance of showers. Lows in the lower 70s. Chance of rain 20%. Saturday, mostly sunny. A slight chance of showers and thunderstorms in the morning, then a chance of showers and thunderstorms in the afternoon. Highs around 90. Chance of rain 40%. Saturday night, a slight chance of thunderstorms in the evening. Partly cloudy with a slight chance of showers. Lows in the lower 70s. Chance of rain 20%. Sunday, mostly sunny. A slight chance of showers in the morning, then a chance of showers and thunderstorms in the afternoon. Highs in the upper 80s. Chance of rain 50%. The current time is 11:22 p.m. Central Daylight Time. At 9:26 p.m. Central Daylight Time, local law enforcement reported thunderstorms producing heavy rain across the warned area. Between 1.5 and 2 inches of rain have fallen. Additional rainfall amounts of 1 to 3 inches are possible in the warned area. Flash flooding is ongoing or expected to begin shortly. Hazard: flash flooding caused by thunderstorms. Source: law enforcement reported. Impact: flash flooding of small creeks and streams, urban areas, highways, streets and underpasses, as well as other poor drainage and low-lying areas. Some locations that will experience flash flooding include Birmingham, Hoover, Vestavia Hills, Bessemer, Homewood, Mountain Brook, Trusco, Hueytown, Gargandale, Irondale, Leeds, Moody, Fairfield, Fulsondale, Center Point, Pleasant Grove, Clay, Kinson, Terrett and Midfield. Be especially cautious at night when it is harder to recognize the dangers of flooding. Be aware of your surroundings and do not drive on flooded roads. These are the 11 p.m. detailed observations across the Birmingham listening area on Sunday, June 7th. At Birmingham, light rain was falling. The temperature was 73 degrees, with a dew point of 71 degrees. The relative humidity was 93%. The wind was southeast, at 5 miles an hour. The pressure was 30.06 inches, and falling. At Tuscaloosa, it was cloudy. The temperature was 74 degrees, with a dew point of 72 degrees. The relative humidity was 93%. The wind was east, at 6 miles an hour. The pressure was 30.03 inches, and rising. At Anniston, rain and fog were reported. The temperature was 73 degrees, with a dew point of 71 degrees. The relative humidity was 93%. The wind was calm. The pressure was 30.06 inches, and steady. At the Shelby County Airport, light rain was falling. The temperature was 75 degrees, with a dew point of 73 degrees. The relative humidity was 93%. The wind was south, at 3 miles an hour. The pressure was 30.05 inches, and falling. Now here are additional observations from across the listening area. At Bessemer, rain was falling, with a temperature of 72. At Pell City, fog was reported, with a temperature of 73. At Gadsden, it was mostly cloudy, with a temperature of 73. It was cloudy, with a temperature of 73 at Haleyville, 73 at Jasper, and 72 at Cullman. At Sylacauga, rain and fog were reported, with a temperature of 74. At Talladega, the weather conditions were not available. And now, here are some observations from around the region. Temperatures were between 72 and 75 degrees. At Atlanta, Georgia, rain was falling. It was mostly cloudy at Tupelo, Mississippi, and Meridian, Mississippi. It was cloudy at Chattanooga, Tennessee, Nashville, Tennessee, Huntsville, and Montgomery. Now here is your Central Alabama weather overview from the National Weather Service in Birmingham. Elevated chances for showers and thunderstorms are forecast for most of this week. High temperatures will climb back up this week starting Tuesday with readings from the middle 80s to the lower 90s. Here is your National Weather Service forecast for the Birmingham listening area. Tonight, cloudy. Showers with a chance of thunderstorms this evening.
evening, then a chance of showers with a slight chance of thunderstorms after midnight. Lows in the lower 70s. South winds around 5 miles per hour. Chance of rain 90%. Monday, cloudy. A chance of showers with a slight chance of thunderstorms in the morning, then showers and thunderstorms likely in the afternoon. Highs in the lower 80s. South winds around 5 miles per hour. Chance of rain 60%. Monday night, mostly cloudy with a slight chance of showers and thunderstorms. Lows in the upper 60s. Southeast winds around 5 miles per hour in the evening, becoming light and variable. Chance of rain 20%. Tuesday, mostly sunny with a chance of showers. A slight chance of thunderstorms in the morning, then a chance of thunderstorms in the afternoon. Highs in the upper 80s. South winds around 5 miles per hour. Chance of rain 50%. Tuesday night, a slight chance of thunderstorms in the evening. Partly cloudy with a slight chance of showers. Lows around 70. Southeast winds around 5 miles per hour. Chance of rain 20%. Wednesday, mostly sunny. A slight chance of showers and thunderstorms in the morning, then a chance of showers and thunderstorms in the afternoon. Highs in the upper 80s. Chance of rain 40%. Wednesday night, mostly clear. Lows in the lower 70s. Thursday, mostly sunny. A slight chance of showers and thunderstorms in the morning, then a chance of showers and thunderstorms in the afternoon. Highs around 90. Chance of rain 30%. Thursday night, mostly clear. Lows in the lower 70s. Friday, mostly sunny. A slight chance of showers and thunderstorms in the morning, then a chance of showers and thunderstorms in the afternoon. Highs in the lower 90s. Chance of rain 50%. Friday night, a slight chance of thunderstorms in the evening. Partly cloudy with a slight chance of showers. Lows in the lower 70s. Chance of rain 20%. Saturday, mostly sunny. A slight chance of showers and thunderstorms in the morning, then a chance of showers and thunderstorms in the afternoon. Highs around 90. Chance of rain 40%. Saturday night, a slight chance of thunderstorms in the evening. Partly cloudy with a slight chance of showers. Lows in the lower 70s. Chance of rain 20%. Sunday, mostly sunny. A slight chance of showers in the morning, then a chance of showers and thunderstorms in the afternoon. Highs in the upper 80s. Chance of rain 50%. 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This information originates from the National Weather Service Forecast Office, located at the Shelby County Airport in Calera. The current time is 11:30 p.m. Central Daylight Time. At 9:26 p.m. Central Daylight Time, local law enforcement reported thunderstorms producing heavy rain across the warned area. Between 1.5 and 2 inches of rain have fallen. Additional rainfall amounts of 1 to 3 inches are possible in the warned area. Flash flooding is ongoing or expected to begin shortly. Hazard: flash flooding caused by thunderstorms. Source: law enforcement reported. Impact: flash flooding of small creeks and streams, urban areas, highways, streets, and underpasses, as well as other poor drainage and low-lying areas. Some locations that will experience flash flooding include Birmingham, Hoover, Vestavia Hills, Bessemer, Homewood, Mountain Brook, Trustville, Hueytown, Gardendale, Irondale, Leeds, Moody, Fairfield, Fultondale, Center Point, Pleasant Grove, Clay, Kimpson, Terrett, and Midfield. Be especially cautious at night when it is harder to recognize the dangers of flooding. Be aware of your surroundings and do not
drive on flooded roads. These are the 11 p.m. detailed observations across the Birmingham listening area on Sunday, June 7th. At Birmingham, light rain was falling. The temperature was 73 degrees, with a dew point of 71 degrees. The relative humidity was 93%. The wind was southeast, at 5 miles an hour. The pressure was 30.06 inches, and falling. At Tuscaloosa, it was cloudy. The temperature was 74 degrees, with a dew point of 72 degrees. The relative humidity was 93%. The wind was east, at 6 miles an hour. The pressure was 30.03 inches, and rising. At Anniston, rain and fog were reported. The temperature was 73 degrees, with a dew point of 71 degrees. The relative humidity was 93%. The wind was calm. The pressure was 30.06 inches, and steady. At the Shelby County Airport, light rain was falling. The temperature was 75 degrees, with a dew point of 73 degrees. The relative humidity was 93%. The wind was south, at 3 miles an hour. The pressure was 30.05 inches, and falling. Now here are additional observations from across the listening area. At Bessemer, rain was falling, with a temperature of 72. At Pell City, fog was reported, with a temperature of 73. At Gadsden, it was mostly cloudy, with a temperature of 73. It was cloudy, with a temperature of 73 at Haleyville, 73 at Jasper, and 72 at Cullman. At Sylacauga, rain and fog were reported, with a temperature of 74. At Talladega, the weather conditions were not available. And now, here are some observations from around the region. Temperatures were between 72 and 75 degrees. At Atlanta, Georgia, rain was falling. It was mostly cloudy at Tupelo, Mississippi, and Meridian, Mississippi. It was cloudy at Chattanooga, Tennessee, Nashville, Tennessee, Huntsville, and Montgomery. Now here is your Central Alabama weather overview from the National Weather Service in Birmingham. Elevated chances for showers and thunderstorms are forecast for most of this week. High temperatures will climb back up this week starting Tuesday with readings from the middle 80s to the lower 90s. Here is your National Weather Service forecast for the Birmingham listening area. Tonight, cloudy. Showers with a chance of thunderstorms this evening, then a chance of showers with a slight chance of thunderstorms after midnight. Lows in the lower 70s. South winds around 5 miles per hour. Chance of rain 90%. Monday, cloudy. A chance of showers with a slight chance of thunderstorms in the morning, then showers and thunderstorms likely in the afternoon. Highs in the lower 80s. South winds around 5 miles per hour. Chance of rain 60%. Monday night, mostly cloudy with a slight chance of showers and thunderstorms. Lows in the upper 60s. Southeast winds around 5 miles per hour in the evening, becoming light and variable. Chance of rain 20%. Tuesday, mostly sunny with a chance of showers. A slight chance of thunderstorms in the morning, then a chance of thunderstorms in the afternoon. Highs in the upper 80s. South winds around 5 miles per hour. Chance of rain 50%. Tuesday night, a slight chance of thunderstorms in the evening. Partly cloudy with a slight chance of showers. Lows around 70. Southeast winds around 5 miles per hour. Chance of rain 20%. Wednesday, mostly sunny. A slight chance of showers and thunderstorms in the morning, then a chance of showers and thunderstorms in the afternoon. Highs in the upper 80s. Chance of rain 40%. Wednesday night, mostly clear. Lows in the lower 70s. Thursday, mostly sunny. A slight chance of showers and thunderstorms in the morning, then a chance of showers and thunderstorms in the afternoon. Highs around 90. Chance of rain 30%. Thursday night, mostly clear. Lows in the lower 70s. Friday, mostly sunny. A slight chance of showers and thunderstorms.
storms in the morning, then a chance of showers and thunderstorms in the afternoon. Highs in the lower 90s. Chance of rain 50%. Friday night, a slight chance of thunderstorms in the evening. Partly cloudy with a slight chance of showers. Lows in the lower 70s. Chance of rain 20%. Saturday, mostly sunny. A slight chance of showers and thunderstorms in the morning, then a chance of showers and thunderstorms in the afternoon. Highs around 90. Chance of rain 40%. Saturday night, a slight chance of thunderstorms in the evening. Partly cloudy with a slight chance of showers. Lows in the lower 70s. Chance of rain 20%. Sunday, mostly sunny. A slight chance of showers in the morning, then a chance of showers and thunderstorms in the afternoon. Highs in the upper 80s. Chance of rain 50%. The current time is 11:37 p.m. Central Daylight Time. At 9:26 p.m. Central Daylight Time, local law enforcement reported thunderstorms producing heavy rain across the warned area. Between 1.5 and 2 inches of rain have fallen. Additional rainfall amounts of 1 to 3 inches are possible in the warned area. Flash flooding is ongoing or expected to begin shortly. Hazard: flash flooding caused by thunderstorms. Source: law enforcement reported. Impact: flash flooding of small creeks and streams, urban areas, highways, streets and underpasses, as well as other poor drainage and low-lying areas. Some locations that will experience flash flooding include Birmingham, Hoover, Vestavia Hills, Bessemer, Homewood, Mountain Brook, Trusto, Hueytown, Gardendale, Irondale, Leeds, Moody, Fairfield, Fultondale, Center Point, Pleasant Grove, Clay, Gibson, Terrett and Midfield. Be especially cautious at night when it is harder to recognize the dangers of flooding. Be aware of your surroundings and do not drive on flooded roads. These are the 11 p.m. detailed observations across the Birmingham listening area on Sunday, June 7th. At Birmingham, light rain was falling. The temperature was 73 degrees, with a dew point of 71 degrees. The relative humidity was 93%. The wind was southeast, at 5 miles an hour. The pressure was 30.06 inches, and falling. At Tuscaloosa, it was cloudy. The temperature was 74 degrees, with a dew point of 72 degrees. The relative humidity was 93%. The wind was east, at 6 miles an hour. The pressure was 30.03 inches, and rising. At Anniston, rain and fog were reported. The temperature was 73 degrees, with a dew point of 71 degrees. The relative humidity was 93%. The wind was calm. The pressure was 30.06 inches, and steady. At the Shelby County Airport, light rain was falling. The temperature was 75 degrees, with a dew point of 73 degrees. The relative humidity was 93%. The wind was south, at 3 miles an hour. The pressure was 30.05 inches, and falling. Now here are additional observations from across the listening area. At Bessemer, rain was falling, with a temperature of 72. At Pell City, fog was reported, with a temperature of 73. At Gadsden, it was mostly cloudy, with a temperature of 73. It was cloudy, with a temperature of 73 at Haleyville, 73 at Jasper, and 72 at Cullman. At Sylacauga, rain and fog were reported, with a temperature of 74. At Talladega, the weather conditions were not available. And now, here are some observations from around the region. Temperatures were between 72 and 75 degrees. At Atlanta, Georgia, rain was falling. It was mostly cloudy at Tupelo, Mississippi, and Meridian, Mississippi. It was cloudy at Chattanooga, Tennessee, Nashville, Tennessee, Huntsville, and Montgomery. Now here is your Central Alabama weather overview from the National Weather Service in Birmingham. High temperatures will climb by the middle of next week, reaching the low 90s in many locations by Wednesday. Here is your National Weather Service forecast.
for the Birmingham listening area. Tonight, cloudy. Showers with a chance of thunderstorms this evening, then a chance of showers with a slight chance of thunderstorms after midnight. Lows in the lower 70s. South winds around 5 miles per hour. Chance of rain 90%. Monday, cloudy. A chance of showers with a slight chance of thunderstorms in the morning, then showers and thunderstorms likely in the afternoon. Highs in the lower 80s. South winds around 5 miles per hour. Chance of rain 60%. Monday night, mostly cloudy with a slight chance of showers and thunderstorms. Lows in the upper 60s. Southeast winds around 5 miles per hour in the evening, becoming light and variable. Chance of rain 20%. Tuesday, mostly sunny with a chance of showers. A slight chance of thunderstorms in the morning, then a chance of thunderstorms in the afternoon. Highs in the upper 80s. South winds around 5 miles per hour. Chance of rain 50%. Tuesday night, a slight chance of thunderstorms in the evening. Partly cloudy with a slight chance of showers. Lows around 70. Southeast winds around 5 miles per hour. Chance of rain 20%. Wednesday, mostly sunny. A slight chance of showers and thunderstorms in then a chance of showers and thunderstorms in the afternoon. Highs in the upper 80s. Chance of rain 40%. Wednesday night, mostly clear. Lows in the lower 70s. Thursday, mostly sunny. A slight chance of showers and thunderstorms in the morning, then a chance of showers and thunderstorms in the afternoon. Highs around 90. Chance of rain 30%. Thursday night, mostly clear. Lows in the lower 70s. Friday, mostly sunny. A slight chance of showers and thunderstorms in the morning, then a chance of showers and thunderstorms in the afternoon. Highs in the lower 90s. Chance of rain 50%. Friday night, a slight chance of thunderstorms in the evening. Partly cloudy with a slight chance of showers. Lows in the lower 70s. Chance of rain 20%. Saturday, mostly sunny. A slight chance of showers and thunderstorms in the morning, then a chance of showers and thunderstorms in the afternoon. Highs around 90. Chance of rain 40%. Saturday night, a slight chance of thunderstorms in the evening. Partly cloudy with a slight chance of showers. Lows in the lower 70s. Chance of rain 20%. Sunday, mostly sunny. A slight chance of showers in the morning, then a chance of showers and thunderstorms in the afternoon. Highs in the upper 80s. Chance of rain 50%. The current time is 11:44 p.m. Central Daylight Time. At 9:26 p.m. Central Daylight Time, local law enforcement reported thunderstorms producing heavy rain across the warned area. Between 1.5 and 2 inches of rain have fallen. Additional rainfall amounts of 1 to 3 inches are possible in the warned area. Flash flooding is ongoing or expected to begin shortly. Hazard: flash flooding caused by thunderstorms. Source: law enforcement reported. Impact: flash flooding of small creeks and streams, urban areas, highways, streets and underpasses, as well as other poor drainage and low-lying areas. Some locations that will experience flash flooding include Birmingham, Hoover, Vestavia Hills, Bessemer, Homewood, Mountain Brook, Trustville, Hueytown, Gardendale, Irondale, Leeds, Moody, Fairfield, Fultondale, Center Point, Pleasant Grove, Clay, Kitson, Terrett and Midfield. Be especially cautious at night when it is harder to recognize the dangers of flooding. Be aware of your surroundings and do not drive on flooded roads. These are the 11 p.m. detailed observations across the Birmingham listening area on Sunday, June 7th. At Birmingham, light rain was falling. The temperature was 73 degrees, with a dew point of 71 degrees. The relative humidity was 93%. The wind was southeast, at 5 miles an hour. The pressure was 30.06 inches, and falling. At Tuscaloosa, it was clear.
temperature was 74 degrees, with a dew point of 72 degrees. The relative humidity was 93%. The wind was east, at 6 miles an hour. The pressure was 30.03 inches, and rising. At Anniston, rain and fog were reported. The temperature was 73 degrees, with a dew point of 71 degrees. The relative humidity was 93%. The wind was calm. The pressure was 30.06 inches, and steady. At the Shelby County Airport, light rain was falling. The temperature was 75 degrees, with a dew point of 73 degrees. The relative humidity was 93%. The wind was south, at 3 miles an hour. The pressure was 30.05 inches, and falling. Now here are additional observations from across the listening area. At Bessemer, rain was falling, with a temperature of 72. At Pell City, fog was reported, with a temperature of 73. At Gadsden, it was mostly cloudy, with a temperature of 73. It was cloudy, with a temperature of 73 at Haleyville, 73 at Jasper, and 72 at Cullman. At Sylacauga, rain and fog were reported, with a temperature of 74. At Talladega, the weather conditions were not available. And now, here are some observations from around the region. Temperatures were between 72 and 75 degrees. At Atlanta, Georgia, rain was falling. It was mostly cloudy at Tupelo, Mississippi, and Meridian, Mississippi. It was cloudy at Chattanooga, Tennessee, Nashville, Tennessee, Huntsville, and Montgomery. Now here is your Central Alabama weather overview from the National Weather Service in Birmingham. High temperatures will climb by the middle of next week, reaching the low 90s in many locations by Wednesday. Here is your National Weather Service forecast for the Birmingham listening area. Tonight, cloudy. Showers with a chance of thunderstorms this evening, then a chance of showers with a slight chance of thunderstorms after midnight. Lows in the lower 70s. South winds around 5 miles per hour. Chance of rain 90%. Monday, cloudy. A chance of showers with a slight chance of thunderstorms in the morning, then showers and thunderstorms likely in the afternoon. Highs in the lower 80s. South winds around 5 miles per hour. Chance of rain 60%. Monday night, mostly cloudy with a slight chance of showers and thunderstorms. Lows in the upper 60s. Southeast winds around 5 miles per hour in the evening, becoming light and variable. Chance of rain 20%. Tuesday, mostly sunny with a chance of showers. A slight chance of thunderstorms in the morning, then a chance of thunderstorms in the afternoon. Highs in the upper 80s. South winds around 5 miles per hour. Chance of rain 50%. Tuesday night, a slight chance of thunderstorms in the evening. Partly cloudy with a slight chance of showers. Lows around 70. Southeast winds around 5 miles per hour. Chance of rain 20%. Wednesday, mostly sunny. A slight chance of showers and thunderstorms in the morning, then a chance of showers and thunderstorms in the afternoon. Highs in the upper 80s. Chance of rain 40%. Wednesday night, mostly clear. Lows in the lower 70s. Thursday, mostly sunny. A slight chance of showers and thunderstorms in the morning, then a chance of showers and thunderstorms in the afternoon. Highs around 90. Chance of rain 30%. Thursday night, mostly clear. Lows in the lower 70s. Friday, mostly sunny. A slight chance of showers and thunderstorms in the morning, then a chance of showers and thunderstorms in the afternoon. Highs in the lower 90s. Chance of rain 50%. Friday night, a slight chance of thunderstorms in the evening. Partly cloudy with a slight chance of showers. Lows in the lower 70s. Chance of rain 20%. Saturday, mostly sunny. A slight chance of showers and thunderstorms in the morning, then a chance of showers and thunderstorms in the afternoon. Highs around 90. Chance of rain 40%. Saturday night,
a slight chance of thunderstorms in the evening. Partly cloudy with a slight chance of showers. Lows in the lower 70s. Chance of rain 20%. Sunday, mostly sunny. A slight chance of showers in the morning, then a chance of showers and thunderstorms in the afternoon. Highs in the upper 80s. Chance of rain 50%. The current time is 11:51 p.m. Central Daylight Time. At 9:26 p.m. Central Daylight Time, local law enforcement reported thunderstorms producing heavy rain across the warned area. Between 1.5 and 2 inches of rain have fallen. Additional rainfall amounts of 1 to 3 inches are possible in the warned area. Flash flooding is ongoing or expected to begin shortly. Hazard, flash flooding caused by thunderstorms. Source, law enforcement reported. Impact, flash flooding of small creeks and streams, urban areas, highways, streets and underpasses as well as other poor drainage and low-lying areas. Some locations that will experience flash flooding include Birmingham, Hoover, Vestavia Hills, Bessemer, Homewood, Mountain Brook, Trusto, Hueytown, Gardendale, Irondale, Leeds, Moody, Fairfield, Fultondale, Center Point, Pleasant Grove, Clay, Kinson, Tarrant, and Midfield. Be especially cautious at night when it is harder to recognize the dangers of flooding. Be aware of your surroundings and do not drive on flooded roads. These are the 11 p.m. detailed observations across the Birmingham listening area on Sunday, June 7th. At Birmingham, light rain was falling. The temperature was 73 degrees, with a dew point of 71 degrees. The relative humidity was 93%. The wind was southeast, at 5 miles an hour. The pressure was 30.06 inches, and falling. At Tuscaloosa, it was cloudy. The temperature was 74 degrees, with a dew point of 72 degrees. The relative humidity was 93%. The wind was east, at 6 miles an hour. The pressure was 30.03 inches, and rising. At Anniston, rain and fog were reported. The temperature was 73 degrees, with a dew point of 71 degrees. The relative humidity was 93%. The wind was calm. The pressure was 30.06 inches, and steady. At the Shelby County Airport, light rain was falling. The temperature was 75 degrees, with a dew point of 73 degrees. The relative humidity was 93%. The wind was south, at 3 miles an hour. The pressure was 30.05 inches, and falling. Now here are additional observations from across the listening area. At Bessemer, rain was falling, with a temperature of 72. At Pell City, fog was reported, with a temperature of 73. At Gadsden, it was mostly cloudy, with a temperature of 73. It was cloudy, with a temperature of 73 at Haleyville, 73 at Jasper, and 72 at Coleman. At Sylacauga, rain and fog were reported, with a temperature of 74. At Talladega, the weather conditions were not available. And now, here are some observations from around the region. Temperatures were between 72 and 75 degrees. At Atlanta, Georgia, rain was falling. It was mostly cloudy at Tupelo, Mississippi, and Meridian, Mississippi. It was cloudy at Chattanooga, Tennessee, Nashville, Tennessee, Huntsville, and Montgomery. Now here is your Central Alabama weather overview from the National Weather Service in Birmingham. High temperatures will climb by the middle of next week, reaching the low 90s in many locations by Wednesday. Here is your National Weather Service forecast for the Birmingham listening area. Tonight, cloudy. Showers with a chance of thunderstorms this evening, then a chance of showers with a slight chance of thunderstorms after midnight. Lows in the lower 70s. South winds around 5 miles per hour. Chance of rain 90%. Monday, cloudy. A chance of showers with a slight chance of thunderstorms in the morning, then showers and thunderstorms likely in the afternoon. Highs in the lower 80s. South winds around 5 miles per hour. Chance of rain 60%.
Monday night, mostly cloudy with a slight chance of showers and thunderstorms. Lows in the upper 60s. Southeast winds around 5 miles per hour in the evening, becoming light and variable. Chance of rain 20%. Tuesday, mostly sunny with a chance of showers. A slight chance of thunderstorms in the morning, then a chance of thunderstorms in the afternoon. Highs in the upper 80s. South winds around 5 miles per hour. Chance of rain 50%. Tuesday night, a slight chance of thunderstorms in the evening. Partly cloudy with a slight chance of showers. Lows around 70. Southeast winds around 5 miles per hour. Chance of rain 20%. Wednesday, mostly sunny. A slight chance of showers and thunderstorms in the morning, then a chance of showers and thunderstorms in the afternoon. Highs in the upper 80s. Chance of rain 40%. Wednesday night, mostly clear. Lows in the lower 70s. Thursday, mostly sunny. A slight chance of showers and thunderstorms in the morning, then a chance of showers and thunderstorms in the afternoon. Highs around 90. Chance of rain 30%. Thursday night, mostly clear. Lows in the lower 70s. Friday, mostly sunny. A slight chance of showers and thunderstorms in the morning, then a chance of showers and thunderstorms in the afternoon. Highs in the lower 90s. Chance of rain 50%. Friday night, a slight chance of thunderstorms in the evening. Partly cloudy with a slight chance of showers. Lows in the lower 70s. Chance of rain 20%. Saturday, mostly sunny. A slight chance of showers and thunderstorms in the morning, then a chance of showers and thunderstorms in the afternoon. Highs around 90. Chance of rain 40%. Saturday night, a slight chance of thunderstorms in the evening. Partly cloudy with a slight chance of showers. Lows in the lower 70s. Chance of rain 20%. Sunday, mostly sunny. A slight chance of showers in the morning, then a chance of showers and thunderstorms in the afternoon. Highs in the upper 80s. Chance of rain 50%. 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This information originates from the National Weather Service Forecast Office, located at the Shelby County Airport in Calera. The current time is 11:59 p.m. Central Daylight Time. At 9:26 p.m. Central Daylight Time, local law enforcement reported thunderstorms producing heavy rain across the warned area. Between 1.5 and 2 inches of rain has fallen. Additional rainfall amounts of 1 to 3 inches are possible in the warned area. Flash flooding is ongoing or expected to begin shortly. Hazard: flash flooding caused by thunderstorms. Source: law enforcement reported. Impact: flash flooding of small creeks and streams, urban areas, highways, streets and underpasses, as well as other poor drainage and low-lying areas. Some locations that will experience flash flooding include Birmingham, Hoover, Vestavia Hills, Bessemer, Homewood, Mountain Brook, Trustell, Hueytown, Gardendale, Irondale, Leeds, Moody, Fairfield, Fultondale, Center Point, Pleasant Grove, Clay, Gibson, Jarrett, and Midfield. Be especially cautious at night when it is harder to recognize the dangers of flooding. Be aware of your surroundings and do not drive on flooded roads. The current time is 12:01 a.m. Central Daylight Time. These are the 11 p.m. detailed observations across the Birmingham listening area on Sunday, June 7th. At Birmingham, light rain was falling. The temperature was 73 degrees, with a dew point of 71 degrees. The relative humidity was 93%. The wind was southeast, at 5 miles an hour.
pressure was 30.06 inches and falling. At Tuscaloosa, it was cloudy. The temperature was 74 degrees with a dew point of 72 degrees. The relative humidity was 93%. The wind was east at 6 miles an hour. The pressure was 30.03 inches and rising. At Anniston, rain and fog were reported. The temperature was 73 degrees with a dew point of 71 degrees. The relative humidity was 93%. The wind was calm. The pressure was 30.06 inches and steady. At the Shelby County Airport, light rain was falling. The temperature was 75 degrees with a dew point of 73 degrees. The relative humidity was 93%. The wind was south at 3 miles an hour. The pressure was 30.05 inches and falling. Now here are additional observations from across the listening area. At Bessemer, rain was falling with a temperature of 72. At Hell City, fog was reported with a temperature of 73. At Gadsden, it was mostly cloudy with a temperature of 73. It was cloudy with a temperature of 73 at Haleyville, 73 at Jasper, and 72 at Cullman. At Sylacauga, rain and fog were reported with a temperature of 74. At Talladega, the weather conditions were not available. And now, here are some observations from around the region. Temperatures were between 72 and 75 degrees. At Atlanta, Georgia, rain was falling. It was mostly cloudy at Tupelo, Mississippi, and Meridian, Mississippi. It was cloudy at Chattanooga, Tennessee, Nashville, Tennessee, Huntsville, and Montgomery. Now here is your Central Alabama weather overview from the National Weather Service in Birmingham. High temperatures will climb by the middle of next week, reaching the low 90s in many locations by Wednesday. Here is your National Weather Service forecast for the Birmingham listening area. Tonight, cloudy. Showers with a chance of thunderstorms this evening, then a chance of showers with a slight chance of thunderstorms after midnight. Lows in the lower 70s. South winds around 5 miles per hour. Chance of rain 90%. Monday, cloudy. A chance of showers with a slight chance of thunderstorms in the morning, then showers and thunderstorms likely in the afternoon. Highs in the lower 80s. South winds around 5 miles per hour. Chance of rain 60%. Monday night, mostly cloudy with a slight chance of showers and thunderstorms. Lows in the upper 60s. Southeast winds around 5 miles per hour in the evening, becoming light and variable. Chance of rain 20%. Tuesday, mostly sunny with a chance of showers. A slight chance of thunderstorms in the morning, then a chance of thunderstorms in the afternoon. Highs in the upper 80s. South winds around 5 miles per hour. Chance of rain 50%. Tuesday night, a slight chance of thunderstorms in the evening. Partly cloudy with a slight chance of showers. Lows around 70. Southeast winds around 5 miles per hour. Chance of rain 20%. Wednesday, mostly sunny. A slight chance of showers and thunderstorms in the morning, then a chance of showers and thunderstorms in the afternoon. Highs in the upper 80s. Chance of rain 40%. Wednesday night, mostly clear. Lows in the lower 70s. Thursday, mostly sunny. A slight chance of showers and thunderstorms in the morning, then a chance of showers and thunderstorms in the afternoon. Highs around 90. Chance of rain 30%. Thursday night, mostly clear. Lows in the lower 70s. Friday, mostly sunny. A slight chance of showers and thunderstorms in the morning, then a chance of showers and thunderstorms in the afternoon. Highs in the lower 90s. Chance of rain 50%. Friday night, a slight chance of thunderstorms in the evening. Partly cloudy with a slight chance of showers. Lows in the lower 70s. Chance of rain 20%. Saturday, mostly sunny. A slight chance of showers and thunderstorms in the morning, then a chance of showers and thunderstorms.

time is 12:06 a.m. Central Daylight Time. These are the 11 p.m. detailed observations across the Birmingham listening area on Sunday, June 7th. At Birmingham, light rain was falling. The temperature was 73 degrees, with a dew point of 71 degrees. The relative humidity was 93%. The wind was southeast, at 5 miles an hour. The pressure was 30.06 inches, and falling. At Tuscaloosa, it was cloudy. The temperature was 74 degrees, with a dew point of 72 degrees. The relative humidity was 93%. The wind was east, at 6 miles an hour. The pressure was 30.03 inches, and rising. At Anniston, rain and fog were reported. The temperature was 73 degrees, with a dew point of 71 degrees. The relative humidity was 93%. The wind was calm. The pressure was 30.06 inches, and steady. At the Shelby County Airport, light rain was falling. The temperature was 75 degrees, with a dew point of 73 degrees. The relative humidity was 93%. The wind was south, at 3 miles an hour. The pressure was 30.05 inches, and falling. Now here are additional observations from across the listening area. At Bessemer, rain was falling, with a temperature of 72. At Pell City, fog was reported, with a temperature of 73. At Gadsden, it was mostly cloudy, with a temperature of 73. It was cloudy, with a temperature of 73 at Haleyville, 73 at Jasper, and 72 at Cullman. At Sylacauga, rain and fog were reported, with a temperature of 74. At Talladega, the weather conditions were not available. And now, here are some observations from around the region. Temperatures were between 72 and 75 degrees. At Atlanta, Georgia, rain was falling. It was mostly cloudy at Tupelo, Mississippi, and Meridian, Mississippi. It was cloudy at Chattanooga, Tennessee, Nashville, Tennessee, Huntsville, and Montgomery. Now here is your Central Alabama weather overview from the National Weather Service in Birmingham. High temperatures will climb by the middle of next week, reaching the low 90s in many locations by Wednesday. Here is your National Weather Service forecast for the Birmingham listening area. Rest of night, cloudy with a chance of showers with a slight chance of thunderstorms. Near steady temperature in the lower 70s. South winds around 5 miles per hour. Chance of rain 50%. Monday, cloudy. A chance of showers with a slight chance of thunderstorms in the morning, then showers and thunderstorms likely in the afternoon. Highs in the lower 80s. South winds around 5 miles per hour. Chance of rain 60%. Monday night, mostly cloudy with a slight chance of showers and thunderstorms. Lows in the upper 60s. Southeast winds around 5 miles per hour in the evening, becoming light and variable. Chance of rain 20%. Tuesday, mostly sunny with a chance of showers. A slight chance of thunderstorms in the morning, then a chance of thunderstorms in the afternoon. Highs in the upper 80s. South winds around 5 miles per hour. Chance of rain 50%. Tuesday night, a slight chance of thunderstorms in the evening. Partly cloudy with a slight chance of showers. Lows around 70. Southeast winds around 5 miles per hour. Chance of rain 20%. Wednesday, mostly sunny. A slight chance of showers and thunderstorms in the morning, then a chance of showers and thunderstorms in the afternoon. Highs in the upper 80s. Chance of rain 40%. Wednesday night, mostly clear. Lows in the lower 70s. Thursday, mostly sunny. A slight chance of showers and thunderstorms in the morning, then a chance of showers and thunderstorms in the afternoon. Highs around 90. Chance of rain 30%. Thursday night, mostly clear. Lows in the lower 70s. Friday, mostly sunny. A slight chance of showers and thunderstorms in the morning, then a chance of showers and thunderstorms in the afternoon. Highs in the lower 90s.

chance of rain 50%. Friday night, a slight chance of thunderstorms in the evening. Partly cloudy with a slight chance of showers. Lows in the lower 70s. Chance of rain 20%. Saturday, mostly sunny. A slight chance of showers and thunderstorms in the morning, then a chance of showers and thunderstorms in the afternoon. Highs around 90. Chance of rain 40%. Saturday night, a slight chance of thunderstorms in the evening. Partly cloudy with a slight chance of showers. Lows in the lower 70s. Chance of rain 20%. Sunday, mostly sunny. A slight chance of showers in the morning, then a chance of showers and thunderstorms in the afternoon. Highs in the upper 80s. Chance of rain 50%. The current time is 12:12 a.m. Central Daylight Time. These are the midnight detailed observations across the Birmingham listening area on Monday, June 8. At Birmingham, light rain was falling. The temperature was 73 degrees, with a dew point of 71 degrees. The relative humidity was 93%. The wind was calm. The pressure was 30.06 inches and steady. At Tuscaloosa, it was cloudy. The temperature was 74 degrees, with a dew point of 72 degrees. The relative humidity was 93%. The wind was calm. The pressure was 30.02 inches and falling. At Anniston, rain was falling. The temperature was 73 degrees, with a dew point of 71 degrees. The relative humidity was 93%. The wind was calm. The pressure was 30.05 inches and falling. At the Shelby County Airport, light rain was falling. The temperature was 75 degrees, with a dew point of 73 degrees. The relative humidity was 93%. The wind was south at 6 miles an hour. The pressure was 30.05 inches and steady. Now here are additional observations from across the listening area. Rain was falling with a temperature of 72 at Bessemer and 74 at Silicaga. It was mostly cloudy with a temperature of 72 at Haleyville and 72 at Jasper. It was cloudy with a temperature of 72 at Cullen, 72 at Gadsden, and 73 at Pale City. At Talladega, the weather conditions were not available. And now, here are some observations from around the region. Temperatures were between 71 and 74 degrees. At Atlanta, Georgia, rain was falling. At Meridian, Mississippi, it was partly cloudy. It was cloudy at Chattanooga, Tennessee, Nashville, Tennessee, Huntsville, Tupelo, Mississippi, and Montgomery. Now here is your Central Alabama weather overview from the National Weather Service in Birmingham. High temperatures will climb by the middle of next week, reaching the low 90s in many locations by Wednesday. Here is your National Weather Service forecast for the Birmingham listening area. Rest of night, cloudy with a chance of showers with a slight chance of thunderstorms. Near steady temperature in the lower 70s. South winds around 5 miles per hour. Chance of rain 50%. Monday, cloudy. A chance of showers with a slight chance of thunderstorms in the morning, then showers and thunderstorms likely in the afternoon. Highs in the lower 80s. South winds around 5 miles per hour. Chance of rain 60%. Monday night, mostly cloudy with a slight chance of showers and thunderstorms. Lows in the upper 60s. Southeast winds around 5 miles per hour in the evening, becoming light and variable. Chance of rain 20%. Tuesday, mostly sunny with a chance of showers. A slight chance of thunderstorms in the morning, then a chance of thunderstorms in the afternoon. Highs in the upper 80s. South winds around 5 miles per hour. Chance of rain 50%. Tuesday night, a slight chance of thunderstorms in the evening. Partly cloudy with a slight chance of showers. Lows around 70. Southeast winds around 5 miles per hour. Chance of rain 20%. Wednesday, mostly sunny. A slight chance of showers and thunderstorms in the morning, then a chance of showers.
showers and thunderstorms in the afternoon. Highs in the upper 80s. Chance of rain 40%. Wednesday night, mostly clear. Lows in the lower 70s. Thursday, mostly sunny. A slight chance of showers and thunderstorms in the morning, then a chance of showers and thunderstorms in the afternoon. Highs around 90. Chance of rain 30%. Thursday night, mostly clear. Lows in the lower 70s. Friday, mostly sunny. A slight chance of showers and thunderstorms in the morning, then a chance of showers and thunderstorms in the afternoon. Highs in the lower 90s. Chance of rain 50%. Friday night, a slight chance of thunderstorms in the evening. Partly cloudy with a slight chance of showers. Lows in the lower 70s. Chance of rain 20%. Saturday, mostly sunny. A slight chance of showers and thunderstorms in the morning, then a chance of showers and thunderstorms in the afternoon. Highs around 90. Chance of rain 40%. Saturday night, a slight chance of thunderstorms in the evening. Partly cloudy with a slight chance of showers. Lows in the lower 70s. Chance of rain 20%. Sunday, mostly sunny. A slight chance of showers in the morning, then a chance of showers and thunderstorms in the afternoon. Highs in the upper 80s. Chance of rain 50%. The current time is 12:18 a.m. Central Daylight Time. These are the midnight detailed observations across the Birmingham listening area on Monday, June 8th. At Birmingham, light rain was falling. The temperature was 73 degrees, with a dew point of 71 degrees. The relative humidity was 93%. The wind was calm. The pressure was 30.06 inches, and steady. At Tuscaloosa, it was cloudy. The temperature was 74 degrees, with a dew point of 72 degrees. The relative humidity was 93%. The wind was calm. The pressure was 30.02 inches and falling. At Anniston, rain was falling. The temperature was 73 degrees with a dew point of 71 degrees. The relative humidity was 93%. The wind was calm. The pressure was 30.05 inches and falling. At the Shelby County Airport, light rain was falling. The temperature was 75 degrees, with a dew point of 73 degrees. The relative humidity was 93%. The wind was south, at 6 miles an hour. The pressure was 30.05 inches, and steady. Now here are additional observations from across the listening area. Rain was falling, with a temperature of 72 at Bessemer, and 74 at Siliconga. It was mostly cloudy, with a temperature of 72 at Haleyville and 72 at Jasper. It was cloudy, with a temperature of 72 at Cullen, 72 at Gadsden, and 73 at Pale City. At Talladega, the weather conditions were not available. And now, here are some observations from around the region. Temperatures were between 71 and 74 degrees. At Atlanta, Georgia, rain was falling. At Meridian, Mississippi, it was partly cloudy. It was cloudy at Chattanooga, Tennessee, Nashville, Tennessee, Huntsville, Tupelo, Mississippi, and Montgomery. Now here is your Central Alabama weather overview from the National Weather Service in Birmingham. High temperatures will climb by the middle of next week, reaching the low 90s in many locations by Wednesday. Here is your National Weather Service forecast for the Birmingham listening area. Rest of night, cloudy with a chance of showers with a slight chance of thunderstorms. Near steady temperature in the lower 70s. South wind around 5 miles per hour. Chance of rain 50%. Monday, cloudy. A chance of showers with a slight chance of thunderstorms in the morning, then showers and thunderstorms likely in the afternoon. Highs in the lower 80s. South wind around 5 miles per hour. Chance of rain 60%. Monday night, mostly cloudy with a slight chance of showers and thunderstorms. Lows in the upper 60s. Southeast wind around 5 miles per hour in the evening.
becoming light and variable. Chance of rain 20%. Tuesday, mostly sunny with a chance of showers. A slight chance of thunderstorms in the morning, then a chance of thunderstorms in the afternoon. Highs in the upper 80s. South winds around 5 miles per hour. Chance of rain 50%. Tuesday night, a slight chance of thunderstorms in the evening. Partly cloudy with a slight chance of showers. Lows around 70. Southeast winds around 5 miles per hour. Chance of rain 20%. Wednesday, mostly sunny. A slight chance of showers and thunderstorms in the morning, then a chance of showers and thunderstorms in the afternoon. Highs in the upper 80s. Chance of rain 40%. Wednesday night, mostly clear. Lows in the lower 70s. Thursday, mostly sunny. A slight chance of showers and thunderstorms in the morning, then a chance of showers and thunderstorms in the afternoon. Highs around 90. Chance of rain 30%. Thursday night, mostly clear. Lows in the lower 70s. Friday, mostly sunny. A slight chance of showers and thunderstorms in the morning, then a chance of showers and thunderstorms in the afternoon. Highs in the lower 90s. Chance of rain 50%. Friday night, a slight chance of thunderstorms in the evening. Partly cloudy with a slight chance of showers. Lows in the lower 70s. Chance of rain 20%. Saturday, mostly sunny. A slight chance of showers and thunderstorms in the morning, then a chance of showers and thunderstorms in the afternoon. Highs around 90. Chance of rain 40%. Saturday night, a slight chance of thunderstorms in the evening. Partly cloudy with a slight chance of showers. Lows in the lower 70s. Chance of rain 20%. Sunday, mostly sunny. A slight chance of showers in the morning, then a chance of showers and thunderstorms in the afternoon. Highs in the upper 80s. Chance of rain 50%. The current time is 12:24 a.m. Central Daylight Time. These are the midnight detailed observations across the Birmingham listening area on Monday, June 8th. At Birmingham, light rain was falling. The temperature was 73 degrees, with a dew point of 71 degrees. The relative humidity was 93%. The wind was calm. The pressure was 30.06 inches and steady. At Tuscaloosa, it was cloudy. The temperature was 74 degrees, with a dew point of 72 degrees. The relative humidity was 93%. The wind was calm. The pressure was 30.02 inches and falling. At Anniston, rain was falling. The temperature was 73 degrees, with a dew point of 71 degrees. The relative humidity was 93%. The wind was calm. The pressure was 30.05 inches and falling. At the Shelby County Airport, light rain was falling. The temperature was 75 degrees, with a dew point of 73 degrees. The relative humidity was 93%. The wind was south at 6 miles an hour. The pressure was 30.05 inches and steady. Now here are additional observations from across the listening area. Rain was falling with a temperature of 72 at Bessemer and 74 at Siliconga. It was mostly cloudy with a temperature of 72 at Haleyville and 72 at Jasper. It was cloudy with a temperature of 72 at Cullman, 72 at Gadsden, and 73 at Pale City. At Talladega, the weather conditions were not available. And now, here are some observations from around the region. Temperatures were between 71 and 74 degrees. At Atlanta, Georgia, rain was falling. At Meridian, Mississippi, it was partly cloudy. It was cloudy at Chattanooga, Tennessee, Nashville, Tennessee, Huntsville, Tupelo, Mississippi, and Montgomery. Now here is your Central Alabama weather overview from the National Weather Service in Birmingham. High temperatures will climb by the middle of next week, reaching the low 90s in many locations by Wednesday. Here is your National Weather Service forecast for the Birmingham listening
surrounding area. Rest of night, cloudy with a chance of showers with a slight chance of thunderstorms. Near steady temperature in the lower 70s. South wind around 5 miles per hour. Chance of rain 50%. Monday, cloudy. A chance of showers with a slight chance of thunderstorms in the morning, then showers and thunderstorms likely in the afternoon. Highs in the lower 80s. South wind around 5 miles per hour. Chance of rain 60%. Monday night, mostly cloudy with a slight chance of showers and thunderstorms. Lows in the upper 60s. Southeast wind around 5 miles per hour in the evening, becoming light and variable. Chance of rain 20%. Tuesday, mostly sunny with a chance of showers. A slight chance of thunderstorms in the morning, then a chance of thunderstorms in the afternoon. Highs in the upper 80s. South wind around 5 miles per hour. Chance of rain 50%. Tuesday night, a slight chance of thunderstorms in the evening. Partly cloudy with a slight chance of showers. Lows around 70. Southeast wind around 5 miles per hour. Chance of rain 20%. Wednesday, mostly sunny. A slight chance of showers and thunderstorms in the morning, then a chance of showers and thunderstorms in the afternoon. Highs in the upper 80s. Chance of rain 40%. Wednesday night, mostly clear. Lows in the lower 70s. Thursday, mostly sunny. A slight chance of showers and thunderstorms in the morning, then a chance of showers and thunderstorms in the afternoon. Highs around 90. Chance of rain 30%. Thursday night, mostly clear. Lows in the lower 70s. Friday, mostly sunny. A slight chance of showers and thunderstorms in the morning, then a chance of showers and thunderstorms in the afternoon. Highs in the lower 90s. Chance of rain 50%. Friday night, a slight chance of thunderstorms in the evening. Partly cloudy with a slight chance of showers. Lows in the lower 70s. Chance of rain 20%. Saturday, mostly sunny. A slight chance of showers and thunderstorms in the morning, then a chance of showers and thunderstorms in the afternoon. Highs around 90. Chance of rain 40%. Saturday night, a slight chance of thunderstorms in the evening. Partly cloudy with a slight chance of showers. Lows in the lower 70s. Chance of rain 20%. Sunday, mostly sunny. A slight chance of showers in the morning, then a chance of showers and thunderstorms in the afternoon. Highs in the upper 80s. Chance of rain 50%. 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This information originates from the National Weather Service Forecast Office, located at the Shelby County Airport in Calera. The current time is 12:30 a.m. Central Daylight Time. These are the midnight detailed observations across the Birmingham listening area on Monday, June 8. At Birmingham, light rain was falling. The temperature was 73 degrees, with a dew point of 71 degrees. The relative humidity was 93%. The wind was calm. The pressure was 30.06 inches and steady. At Tuscaloosa, it was cloudy. The temperature was 74 degrees, with a dew point of 72 degrees. The relative humidity was 93%. The wind was calm. The pressure was 30.02 inches and falling. At Anniston, rain was falling. The temperature was 73 degrees, with a dew point of 71 degrees. The relative humidity was 93%. The wind was calm. The pressure was 30.05 inches and falling. At the Shelby County Airport, light rain was falling. The temperature was 75 degrees.
with a dew point of 73 degrees. The relative humidity was 93%. The wind was south at 6 miles an hour. The pressure was 30.05 inches and steady. Now here are additional observations from across the listening area. Rain was falling with a temperature of 72 at Bessemer and 74 at Sylacauga. It was mostly cloudy with a temperature of 72 at Haleyville and 72 at Jasper. It was cloudy with a temperature of 72 at Cullman, 72 at Gadsden, and 73 at Pale City. At Talladega, the weather conditions were not available. And now, here are some observations from around the region. Temperatures were between 71 and 74 degrees. At Atlanta, Georgia, rain was falling. At Meridian, Mississippi, it was partly cloudy. It was cloudy at Chattanooga, Tennessee, Nashville, Tennessee, Huntsville, Tupelo, Mississippi, and Montgomery. Now here is your Central Alabama weather overview from the National Weather Service in Birmingham. High temperatures will climb by the middle of next week, reaching the low 90s in many locations by Wednesday. Here is your National Weather Service forecast for the Birmingham listening area. Rest of night, cloudy with a chance of showers with a slight chance of thunderstorms. Near steady temperature in the lower 70s. South winds around 5 miles per hour. Chance of rain 50%. Monday, cloudy. A chance of showers with a slight chance of thunderstorms in the morning, then showers and thunderstorms likely in the afternoon. Highs in the lower 80s. South winds around 5 miles per hour. Chance of rain 60%. Monday night, mostly cloudy with a slight chance of showers and thunderstorms. Lows in the upper 60s. Southeast winds around 5 miles per hour in the evening, becoming light and variable. Chance of rain 20%. Tuesday, mostly sunny with a chance of showers. A slight chance of thunderstorms in the morning, then a chance of thunderstorms in the afternoon. Highs in the upper 80s. South winds around 5 miles per hour. Chance of rain 50%. Tuesday night, a slight chance of thunderstorms in the evening. Partly cloudy with a slight chance of showers. Lows around 70. Southeast winds around 5 miles per hour. Chance of rain 20%. Wednesday, mostly sunny. A slight chance of showers and thunderstorms in the morning, then a chance of showers and thunderstorms in the afternoon. Highs in the upper 80s. Chance of rain 40%. Wednesday night, mostly clear. Lows in the lower 70s. Thursday, mostly sunny. A slight chance of showers and thunderstorms in the morning, then a chance of showers and thunderstorms in the afternoon. Highs around 90. Chance of rain 30%. Thursday night, mostly clear. Lows in the lower 70s. Friday, mostly sunny. A slight chance of showers and thunderstorms in the morning, then a chance of showers and thunderstorms in the afternoon. Highs in the lower 90s. Chance of rain 50%. Friday night, a slight chance of thunderstorms in the evening. Partly cloudy with a slight chance of showers. Lows in the lower 70s. Chance of rain 20%. Saturday, mostly sunny. A slight chance of showers and thunderstorms in the morning, then a chance of showers and thunderstorms in the afternoon. Highs around 90. Chance of rain 40%. Saturday night, a slight chance of thunderstorms in the evening. Partly cloudy with a slight chance of showers. Lows in the lower 70s. Chance of rain 20%. Sunday, mostly sunny. A slight chance of showers in the morning, then a chance of showers and thunderstorms in the afternoon. Highs in the upper 80s. Chance of rain 50%. The current time is 12:36 a.m. Central Daylight Time. These are the midnight detailed observations across the Birmingham listening area on Monday, June 8th. At Birmingham, light rain was falling. The temperature was 73 degrees, with a dew point of 71 degrees. The relative humidity was 93%. The wind was calm. The pressure was 30.
30.06 inches and steady. At Tuscaloosa, it was cloudy. The temperature was 74 degrees with a dew point of 72 degrees. The relative humidity was 93%. The wind was calm. The pressure was 30.02 inches and falling. At Anniston, rain was falling. The temperature was 73 degrees with a dew point of 71 degrees. The relative humidity was 93%. The wind was calm. The pressure was 30.05 inches and falling. At the Shelby County Airport, light rain was falling. The temperature was 75 degrees with a dew point of 73 degrees. The relative humidity was 93%. The wind was south at 6 miles an hour. The pressure was 30.05 inches and steady. Now here are additional observations from across the listening area. Rain was falling with a temperature of 72 at Bessemer and 74 at Sylacauga. It was mostly cloudy with a temperature of 72 at Haleyville and 72 at Jasper. It was cloudy with a temperature of 72 at Cullen, 72 at Gadsden, and 73 at Pale City. At Talladega, the weather conditions were not available. And now, here are some observations from around the region. Temperatures were between 71 and 74 degrees. At Atlanta, Georgia, rain was falling. At Meridian, Mississippi, it was partly cloudy. It was cloudy at Chattanooga, Tennessee, Nashville, Tennessee, Huntsville, Tupelo, Mississippi, and Montgomery. Now here is your Central Alabama weather overview from the National Weather Service in Birmingham. High temperatures will climb by the middle of next week, reaching the low 90s in many locations by Wednesday. Here is your National Weather Service forecast for the Birmingham listening area. Rest of night, cloudy with a chance of showers with a slight chance of thunderstorms. Near steady temperature in the lower 70s. South winds around 5 miles per hour. Chance of rain 50%. Monday, cloudy. A chance of showers with a slight chance of thunderstorms in the morning, then showers and thunderstorms likely in the afternoon. Highs in the lower 80s. South winds around 5 miles per hour. Chance of rain 60%. Monday night, mostly cloudy with a slight chance of showers and thunderstorms. Lows in the upper 60s. Southeast winds around 5 miles per hour in the evening, becoming light and variable. Chance of rain 20%. Tuesday, mostly sunny with a chance of showers. A slight chance of thunderstorms in the morning, then a chance of thunderstorms in the afternoon. Highs in the upper 80s. South winds around 5 miles per hour. Chance of rain 50%. Tuesday night, a slight chance of thunderstorms in the evening. Partly cloudy with a slight chance of showers. Lows around 70. Southeast winds around 5 miles per hour. Chance of rain 20%. Wednesday, mostly sunny. A slight chance of showers and thunderstorms in the morning, then a chance of showers and thunderstorms in the afternoon. Highs in the upper 80s. Chance of rain 40%. Wednesday night, mostly clear. Lows in the lower 70s. Thursday, mostly sunny. A slight chance of showers and thunderstorms in the morning, then a chance of showers and thunderstorms in the afternoon. Highs around 90. Chance of rain 30%. Thursday night, mostly clear. Lows in the lower 70s. Friday, mostly sunny. A slight chance of showers and thunderstorms in the morning, then a chance of showers and thunderstorms in the afternoon. Highs in the lower 90s. Chance of rain 50%. Friday night, a slight chance of thunderstorms in the evening. Partly cloudy with a slight chance of showers. Lows in the lower 70s. Chance of rain 20%. Saturday, mostly sunny. A slight chance of showers and thunderstorms in the morning, then a chance of showers and thunderstorms in the afternoon. Highs around 90. Chance of rain 40%. Saturday night, a slight chance of thunderstorms in the evening. Partly cloudy with a slight chance of showers. Lows in the lower 70s.
70s. Chance of rain 20%. Sunday, mostly sunny. A slight chance of showers in the morning, then a chance of showers and thunderstorms in the afternoon. Highs in the upper 80s. Chance of rain 50%. The current time is 12:42 a.m. Central Daylight Time. These are the midnight detailed observations across the Birmingham roofing area on Monday, June 8th. At Birmingham, light rain was falling. The temperature was 73 degrees, with a dew point of 71 degrees. The relative humidity was 93%. The wind was calm. The pressure was 30.06 inches and steady. At Tuscaloosa, it was cloudy. The temperature was 74 degrees, with a dew point of 72 degrees. The relative humidity was 93%. The wind was calm. The pressure was 30.02 inches and falling. At Anniston, rain was falling. The temperature was 73 degrees, with a dew point of 71 degrees. The relative humidity was 93%. The wind was calm. The pressure was 30.05 inches and falling. At the Shelby County Airport, light rain was falling. The temperature was 75 degrees, with a dew point of 73 degrees. The relative humidity was 93%. The wind was south at 6 miles an hour. The pressure was 30.05 inches and steady. Now here are additional observations from across the listening area. Rain was falling with a temperature of 72 at Bessemer and 74 at Siliconga. It was mostly cloudy with a temperature of 72 at Haleyville and 72 at Jasper. It was cloudy with a temperature of 72 at Cullen, 72 at Gadsden, and 73 at Cal City. At Talladega, the weather conditions were not available. And now, here are some observations from around the region. Temperatures were between 71 and 74 degrees. At Atlanta, Georgia, rain was falling. At Meridian, Mississippi, it was partly cloudy. It was cloudy at Chattanooga, Tennessee, Nashville, Tennessee, Huntsville, Tupelo, Mississippi, and Montgomery. Now here is your Central Alabama weather overview from the National Weather Service in Birmingham. High temperatures will climb by the middle of next week, reaching the low 90s in many locations by Wednesday. Here is your National Weather Service forecast for the Birmingham roofing area. Rest of night, cloudy with a chance of showers with a slight chance of thunderstorms. Near steady temperature in the lower 70s. South wind around 5 miles per hour. Chance of rain 50%. Monday, cloudy. A chance of showers with a slight chance of thunderstorms in the morning, then showers and thunderstorms likely in the afternoon. Highs in the lower 80s. South winds around 5 miles per hour. Chance of rain 60%. Monday night, mostly cloudy with a slight chance of showers and thunderstorms. Lows in the upper 60s. Southeast winds around 5 miles per hour in the evening, becoming light and variable. Chance of rain 20%. Tuesday, mostly sunny with a chance of showers. A slight chance of thunderstorms in the morning, then a chance of thunderstorms in the afternoon. Highs in the upper 80s. South winds around 5 miles per hour. Chance of rain 50%. Tuesday night, a slight chance of thunderstorms in the evening. Partly cloudy with a slight chance of showers. Lows around 70. Southeast winds around 5 miles per hour. Chance of rain 20%. Wednesday, mostly sunny. A slight chance of showers and thunderstorms in the morning, then a chance of showers and thunderstorms in the afternoon. Highs in the upper 80s. Chance of rain 40%. Wednesday night, mostly clear. Lows in the lower 70s. Thursday, mostly sunny. A slight chance of showers and thunderstorms in the morning, then a chance of showers and thunderstorms in the afternoon. Highs around 90. Chance of rain 30%. Thursday night, mostly clear. Lows in the lower 70s. Friday, mostly sunny. A slight chance of showers and thunderstorms
morning, then a chance of showers and thunderstorms in the afternoon. Highs in the lower 90s. Chance of rain 50%. Friday night, a slight chance of thunderstorms in the evening. Partly cloudy with a slight chance of showers. Lows in the lower 70s. Chance of rain 20%. Saturday, mostly sunny. A slight chance of showers and thunderstorms in the morning, then a chance of showers and thunderstorms in the afternoon. Highs around 90. Chance of rain 40%. Saturday night, a slight chance of thunderstorms in the evening. Partly cloudy with a slight chance of showers. Lows in the lower 70s. Chance of rain 20%. Sunday, mostly sunny. A slight chance of showers in the morning, then a chance of showers and thunderstorms in the afternoon. Highs in the upper 80s. Chance of rain 50%. The current time is 12:48 a.m. Central Daylight Time. These are the midnight detailed observations across the Birmingham listening area on Monday, June 8th. At Birmingham, light rain was falling. The temperature was 73 degrees, with a dew point of 71 degrees. The relative humidity was 93%. The wind was calm. The pressure was 30.06 inches and steady. At Tuscaloosa, it was cloudy. The temperature was 74 degrees, with a dew point of 72 degrees. The relative humidity was 93%. The wind was calm. The pressure was 30.02 inches and falling. At Anderson, rain was falling. The temperature was 73 degrees, with a dew point of 71 degrees. The relative humidity was 93%. The wind was calm. The pressure was 30.05 inches and falling. At the Shelby County Airport, light rain was falling. The temperature was 75 degrees, with a dew point of 73 degrees. The relative humidity was 93%. The wind was south at 6 miles an hour. The pressure was 30.05 inches and steady. Now here are additional observations from across the listening area. Rain was falling with a temperature of 72 at Bessemer and 74 at Siliconga. It was mostly cloudy with a temperature of 72 at Haleyville and 72 at Jasper. It was cloudy with a temperature of 72 at Cullen, 72 at Gadsden, and 73 at Pale City. At Talladega, the weather conditions were not available. And now, here are some observations from around the region. Temperatures were between 71 and 74 degrees. At Atlanta, Georgia, rain was falling. At Meridian, Mississippi, it was partly cloudy. It was cloudy at Chattanooga, Tennessee, Nashville, Tennessee, Huntsville, Tupelo, Mississippi, and Montgomery. Now here is your Central Alabama weather overview from the National Weather Service in Birmingham. High temperatures will climb by the middle of next week, reaching the low 90s in many locations by Wednesday. Here is your National Weather Service forecast for the Birmingham listening area. Rest of night, cloudy with a chance of showers with a slight chance of thunderstorms. Near steady temperature in the lower 70s. South winds around 5 miles per hour. Chance of rain 50%. Monday, cloudy. A chance of showers with a slight chance of thunderstorms in the morning, then showers and thunderstorms likely in the afternoon. Highs in the lower 80s. South winds around 5 miles per hour. Chance of rain 60%. Monday night, mostly cloudy with a slight chance of showers and thunderstorms. Lows in the upper 60s. Southeast winds around 5 miles per hour in the evening, becoming light and variable. Chance of rain 20%. Tuesday, mostly sunny with a chance of showers. A slight chance of thunderstorms in the morning, then a chance of thunderstorms in the afternoon. Highs in the upper 80s. South winds around 5 miles per hour. Chance of rain 50%. Tuesday night, a slight chance of thunderstorms in the evening. Partly cloudy with a slight chance of showers. Lows around 70. Southeast winds around 5 miles per hour. Chance of rain 20%.
Wednesday, mostly sunny. A slight chance of showers and thunderstorms in the morning, then a chance of showers and thunderstorms in the afternoon. Highs in the upper 80s. Chance of rain 40%. Wednesday night, mostly clear. Lows in the lower 70s. Thursday, mostly sunny. A slight chance of showers and thunderstorms in the morning, then a chance of showers and thunderstorms in the afternoon. Highs around 90. Chance of rain 30%. Thursday night, mostly clear. Lows in the lower 70s. Friday, mostly sunny. A slight chance of showers and thunderstorms in the morning, then a chance of showers and thunderstorms in the afternoon. Highs in the lower 90s. Chance of rain 50%. Friday night, a slight chance of thunderstorms in the evening. Partly cloudy with a slight chance of showers. Lows in the lower 70s. Chance of rain 20%. Saturday, mostly sunny. A slight chance of showers and thunderstorms in the morning, then a chance of showers and thunderstorms in the afternoon. Highs around 90. Chance of rain 40%. Saturday night, a slight chance of thunderstorms in the evening. Partly cloudy with a slight chance of showers. Lows in the lower 70s. Chance of rain 20%. Sunday, mostly sunny. A slight chance of showers in the morning, then a chance of showers and thunderstorms in the afternoon. Highs in the upper 80s. Chance of rain 50%. The current time is 12:53 a.m. Central Daylight Time. These are the midnight detailed observations across the Birmingham listening area on Monday, June 8th. At Birmingham, light rain was falling. The temperature was 73 degrees, with a dew point of 71 degrees. The relative humidity was 93%. The wind was calm. The pressure was 30.06 inches and steady. At Tuscaloosa, it was cloudy. The temperature was 74 degrees, with a dew point of 72 degrees. The relative humidity was 93%. The wind was calm. The pressure was 30.02 inches and falling. At Anniston, rain was falling. The temperature was 73 degrees with a dew point of 71 degrees. The relative humidity was 93%. The wind was calm. The pressure was 30.05 inches and falling. At the Shelby County Airport, light rain was falling. The temperature was 75 degrees, with a dew point of 73 degrees. The relative humidity was 93%. The wind was south, at 6 miles an hour. The pressure was 30.05 inches, and steady. Now here are additional observations from across the listening area. Rain was falling, with a temperature of 72 at Bessemer, and 74 at Sylacauga. It was mostly cloudy, with a temperature of 72 at Haleyville and 72 at Jasper. It was cloudy, with a temperature of 72 at Cullman, 72 at Gadsden, and 73 at Pale City. At Talladega, the weather conditions were not available. And now, here are some observations from around the region. Temperatures were between 71 and 74 degrees. At Atlanta, Georgia, rain was falling. At Meridian, Mississippi, it was partly cloudy. It was cloudy at Chattanooga, Tennessee, Nashville, Tennessee, Huntsville, Tupelo, Mississippi, and Montgomery. Now here is your Central Alabama weather overview from the National Weather Service in Birmingham. High temperatures will climb by the middle of next week, reaching the low 90s in many locations by Wednesday. Here is your National Weather Service forecast for the Birmingham listening area. Rest of night, cloudy with a chance of showers with a slight chance of thunderstorms. Near steady temperature in the lower 70s. South winds around 5 miles per hour. Chance of rain 50%. Monday, cloudy. A chance of showers with a slight chance of thunderstorms in the morning, then showers and thunderstorms likely in the afternoon. Highs in the lower 80s. South winds around 5 miles per hour. Chance of rain 60%. Monday night, mostly cloudy with a slight chance of showers and thunderstorms.
in the upper 60s. Southeast winds around 5 miles per hour in the evening, becoming light and variable. Chance of rain 20%. Tuesday, mostly sunny with a chance of showers. A slight chance of thunderstorms in the morning, then a chance of thunderstorms in the afternoon. Highs in the upper 80s. South winds around 5 miles per hour. Chance of rain 50%. Tuesday night, a slight chance of thunderstorms in the evening. Partly cloudy with a slight chance of showers. Lows around 70. Southeast winds around 5 miles per hour. Chance of rain 20%. Wednesday, mostly sunny. A slight chance of showers and thunderstorms in the morning, then a chance of showers and thunderstorms in the afternoon. Highs in the upper 80s. Chance of rain 40%. Wednesday night, mostly clear. Lows in the lower 70s. Thursday, mostly sunny. A slight chance of showers and thunderstorms in the morning, then a chance of showers and thunderstorms in the afternoon. Highs around 90. Chance of rain 30%. Thursday night, mostly clear. Lows in the lower 70s. Friday, mostly sunny. A slight chance of showers and thunderstorms in the morning, then a chance of showers and thunderstorms in the afternoon. Highs in the lower 90s. Chance of rain 50%. Friday night, a slight chance of thunderstorms in the evening. Partly cloudy with a slight chance of showers. Lows in the lower 70s. Chance of rain 20%. Saturday, mostly sunny. A slight chance of showers and thunderstorms in the morning, then a chance of showers and thunderstorms in the afternoon. Highs around 90. Chance of rain 40%. Saturday night, a slight chance of thunderstorms in the evening. Partly cloudy with a slight chance of showers. Lows in the lower 70s. Chance of rain 20%. Sunday, mostly sunny. A slight chance of showers in the morning, then a chance of showers and thunderstorms in the afternoon. Highs in the upper 80s. Chance of rain 50%. 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This information originates from the National Weather Service Forecast Office, located at the Shelby County Airport in Calera. The current time is 1 a.m. Central Daylight Time. These are the midnight detailed observations across the Birmingham listening area on Monday, June 8th. At Birmingham, light rain was falling. The temperature was 73 degrees, with a dew point of 71 degrees. The relative humidity was 93%. The wind was calm. The pressure was 30.06 inches and steady. At Tuscaloosa, it was cloudy. The temperature was 74 degrees with a dew point of 72 degrees. The relative humidity was 93%. The wind was calm. The pressure was 30.02 inches and falling. At Anniston, rain was falling. The temperature was 73 degrees with a dew point of 71 degrees. The relative humidity was 93%. The wind was calm. The pressure was 30.05 inches and falling. At the Shelby County Airport, light rain was falling. The temperature was 75 degrees with a dew point of 73 degrees. The relative humidity was 93%. The wind was south at 6 miles an hour. The pressure was 30.05 inches and steady. Now here are additional observations from across the listening area. Rain was falling with a temperature of 72 at Bessemer and 74 at Sylacauga. It was mostly cloudy with a temperature of 72 at Haleyville and 72 at Jasper. It was cloudy with a temperature of 72 at Cullman, 72 at Gadsden, and 73 at Bell City.
at Talladega, the weather conditions were not available. And now, here are some observations from around the region. Temperatures were between 71 and 74 degrees. At Atlanta, Georgia, rain was falling. At Meridian, Mississippi, it was partly cloudy. It was cloudy at Chattanooga, Tennessee, Nashville, Tennessee, Huntsville, Tupelo, Mississippi, and Montgomery. Now here is your Central Alabama weather overview from the National Weather Service in Birmingham. High temperatures will climb by the middle of next week, reaching the low 90s in many locations by Wednesday. Here is your National Weather Service forecast for the Birmingham listening area. Rest of night, cloudy with a chance of showers with a slight chance of thunderstorms. Near steady temperature in the lower 70s. South winds around 5 miles per hour. Chance of rain 50%. Monday, cloudy. A chance of showers with a slight chance of thunderstorms in the morning, then showers and thunderstorms likely in the afternoon. Highs in the lower 80s. South winds around 5 miles per hour. Chance of rain 60%. Monday night, mostly cloudy with a slight chance of showers and thunderstorms. Lows in the upper 60s. Southeast winds around 5 miles per hour in the evening, becoming light and variable. Chance of rain 20%. Tuesday, mostly sunny with a chance of showers. A slight chance of thunderstorms in the morning, then a chance of thunderstorms in the afternoon. Highs in the upper 80s. South winds around 5 miles per hour. Chance of rain 50%. Tuesday night, a slight chance of thunderstorms in the evening. Partly cloudy with a slight chance of showers. Lows around 70. Southeast winds around 5 miles per hour. Chance of rain 20%. Wednesday, mostly sunny. A slight chance of showers and thunderstorms in the morning, then a chance of showers and thunderstorms in the afternoon. Highs in the upper 80s. Chance of rain 40%. Wednesday night, mostly clear. Lows in the lower 70s. Thursday, mostly sunny. A slight chance of showers and thunderstorms in the morning, then a chance of showers and thunderstorms in the afternoon. Highs around 90. Chance of rain 30%. Thursday night, mostly clear. Lows in the lower 70s. Friday, mostly sunny. A slight chance of showers and thunderstorms in the morning, then a chance of showers and thunderstorms in the afternoon. Highs in the lower 90s. Chance of rain 50%. Friday night, a slight chance of thunderstorms in the evening. Partly cloudy with a slight chance of showers. Lows in the lower 70s. Chance of rain 20%. Saturday, mostly sunny. A slight chance of showers and thunderstorms in the morning, then a chance of showers and thunderstorms in the afternoon. Highs around 90. Chance of rain 40%. Saturday night, a slight chance of thunderstorms in the evening. Partly cloudy with a slight chance of showers. Lows in the lower 70s. Chance of rain 20%. Sunday, mostly sunny. A slight chance of showers in the morning, then a chance of showers and thunderstorms in the afternoon. Highs in the upper 80s. Chance of rain 50%. The current time is 1:05 a.m. Central Daylight Time. These are the midnight detailed observations across the Birmingham listening area on Monday, June 8th. At Birmingham, light rain was falling. The temperature was 73 degrees, with a dew point of 71 degrees. The relative humidity was 93%. The wind was calm. The pressure was 30.06 inches and steady. At Tuscaloosa, it was cloudy. The temperature was 74 degrees, with a dew point of 72 degrees. The relative humidity was 93%. The wind was calm. The pressure was 30.02 inches and falling. At Anniston, rain was falling. The temperature was 73 degrees, with a dew point of 71 degrees. The relative humidity was 93%. The wind was calm. The pressure was 30.05 inches and falling.

and 72 at Jasper. It was cloudy, with a temperature of 72 at Cullen, 72 at Gadsden, and 73 at Pale City. At Talladega, the weather conditions were not available. And now, here are some observations from around the region. Temperatures were between 71 and 74 degrees. At Atlanta, Georgia, rain was falling. At Meridian, Mississippi, it was partly cloudy. It was cloudy at Chattanooga, Tennessee, Nashville, Tennessee, Huntsville, Tupelo, Mississippi, and Montgomery. Now here is your Central Alabama weather overview from the National Weather Service in Birmingham. High temperatures will climb by the middle of next week, reaching the low 90s in many locations by Wednesday. Here is your National Weather Service forecast for the Birmingham listening area. Rest of night, cloudy with a chance of showers with a slight chance of thunderstorms. Near steady temperature in the lower 70s. South winds around 5 miles per hour. Chance of rain 50%. Monday, cloudy. A chance of showers with a slight chance of thunderstorms in the morning, then showers and thunderstorms likely in the afternoon. Highs in the lower 80s. South winds around 5 miles per hour. Chance of rain 60%. Monday night, mostly cloudy with a slight chance of showers and thunderstorms. Lows in the upper 60s. Southeast winds around 5 miles per hour in the evening, becoming light and variable. Chance of rain 20%. Tuesday, mostly sunny with a chance of showers. A slight chance of thunderstorms in the morning, then a chance of thunderstorms in the afternoon. Highs in the upper 80s. South winds around 5 miles per hour. Chance of rain 50%. Tuesday night, a slight chance of thunderstorms in the evening. Partly cloudy with a slight chance of showers. Lows around 70. Southeast winds around 5 miles per hour. Chance of rain 20%. Wednesday, mostly sunny. A slight chance of showers and thunderstorms in the morning, then a chance of showers and thunderstorms in the afternoon. Highs in the upper 80s. Chance of rain 40%. Wednesday night, mostly clear. Lows in the lower 70s. Thursday, mostly sunny. A slight chance of showers and thunderstorms in the morning, then a chance of showers and thunderstorms in the afternoon. Highs around 90. Chance of rain 30%. Thursday night, mostly clear. Lows in the lower 70s. Friday, mostly sunny. A slight chance of showers and thunderstorms in the morning, then a chance of showers and thunderstorms in the afternoon. Highs in the lower 90s. Chance of rain 50%. Friday night, a slight chance of thunderstorms in the evening. Partly cloudy with a slight chance of showers. Lows in the lower 70s. Chance of rain 20%. Saturday, mostly sunny. A slight chance of showers and thunderstorms in the morning, then a chance of showers and thunderstorms in the afternoon. Highs around 90. Chance of rain 40%. Saturday night, a slight chance of thunderstorms in the evening. Partly cloudy with a slight chance of showers. Lows in the lower 70s. Chance of rain 20%. Sunday, mostly sunny. A slight chance of showers in the morning, then a chance of showers and thunderstorms in the afternoon. Highs in the upper 80s. Chance of rain 50%. The current time is 1:11 a.m. Central Daylight Time. These are the midnight detailed observations across the Birmingham listening area on Monday, June 8th. At Birmingham, light rain was falling. The temperature was 73 degrees, with a dew point of 71 degrees. The relative humidity was 93%. The wind was calm. The pressure was 30.06 inches and steady. At Tuscaloosa, it was cloudy. The temperature was 74 degrees, with a dew point of 72 degrees. The relative humidity was 93%. The wind was calm. The pressure was 30.02 inches and falling. At Anniston, rain was falling. The temperature was 73 degrees, with a dew point of 71 degrees.

relative humidity was 93%. The wind was calm. The pressure was 30.05 inches and falling. At the Shelby County Airport, light rain was falling. The temperature was 75 degrees, with a dew point of 73 degrees. The relative humidity was 93%. The wind was south, at 6 miles an hour. The pressure was 30.05 inches and steady. Now here are additional observations from across the listening area. Rain was falling, with a temperature of 72 at Bessemer and 74 at Sylacauga. It was mostly cloudy, with a temperature of 72 at Haleyville and 72 at Jasper. It was cloudy, with a temperature of 72 at Cullen, 72 at Gadsden, and 73 at Pale City. At Talladega, the weather conditions were not available. And now, here are some observations from around the region. Temperatures were between 71 and 74 degrees. At Atlanta, Georgia, rain was falling. At Meridian, Mississippi, it was partly cloudy. It was cloudy at Chattanooga, Tennessee, Nashville, Tennessee, Huntsville, Tupelo, Mississippi, and Montgomery. These are the 1 a.m. detailed observations across the Birmingham listening area on Monday, June 8th. At Birmingham, it was cloudy. The temperature was 73 degrees, with a dew point of 72 degrees. The relative humidity was 96%. The wind was south, at 3 miles an hour. The pressure was 30.05 inches and falling. At Tuscaloosa, it was mostly cloudy. The temperature was 75 degrees, with a dew point of 73 degrees. The relative humidity was 93%. The wind was southeast, at 3 miles an hour. The pressure was 30.01 inches and falling. At Anniston, light rain was falling. The temperature was 72 degrees, with a dew point of 71 degrees. The relative humidity was 97%. The wind was northeast, at 3 miles an hour. The pressure was 30.04 inches and falling. At the Shelby County Airport, light rain was falling. The temperature was 75 degrees, with a dew point of 73 degrees. The relative humidity was 93%. The wind was south, at 8 miles an hour. The pressure was 30.03 inches and falling. Now here are additional observations from across the listening area. At Sylacauga, rain was falling, with a temperature of 73. At Haleyville, it was mostly cloudy, with a temperature of 72. It was cloudy, with a temperature of 72 at Jasper, 72 at Cullen, 72 at Gadsden, 73 at Bessemer, and 73 at Pale City. At Talladega, the weather conditions were not available. And now, here are some observations from around the region. Temperatures were between 71 and 74 degrees. At Meridian, Mississippi, it was partly cloudy. It was cloudy at Atlanta, Georgia, Chattanooga, Tennessee, and Nashville, Tennessee. At Huntsville, Tupelo, Mississippi, and Montgomery, it was cloudy. Now here is your Central Alabama weather overview from the National Weather Service in Birmingham. High temperatures will climb by the middle of next week, reaching the low 90s in many locations by Wednesday. Here is your National Weather Service forecast for the Birmingham listening area. Rest of night, cloudy with a chance of showers with a slight chance of thunderstorms. Near steady temperature in the lower 70s. South winds around 5 miles per hour. Chance of rain 50%. Monday, cloudy. A chance of showers with a slight chance of thunderstorms in the morning, then showers and thunderstorms likely in the afternoon. Highs in the lower 80s. South winds around 5 miles per hour. Chance of rain 60%. Monday night, mostly cloudy with a slight chance of showers and thunderstorms. Lows in the upper 60s. Southeast winds around 5 miles per hour in the evening, becoming light and variable. Chance of rain 20%. Tuesday, mostly sunny with a chance of showers. A slight chance of thunderstorms in the morning, then a chance of thunderstorms in the afternoon. Highs in the upper 80s.
South winds around 5 miles per hour. Chance of rain 50%. Tuesday night, a slight chance of thunderstorms in the evening. Partly cloudy with a slight chance of showers. Lows around 70. Southeast winds around 5 miles per hour. Chance of rain 20%. Wednesday, mostly sunny. A slight chance of showers and thunderstorms in the morning, then a chance of showers and thunderstorms in the afternoon. Highs in the upper 80s. Chance of rain 40%. Wednesday night, mostly clear. Lows in the lower 70s. Thursday, mostly sunny. A slight chance of showers and thunderstorms in the morning, then a chance of showers and thunderstorms in the afternoon. Highs around 90. Chance of rain 30%. Thursday night, mostly clear. Lows in the lower 70s. Friday, mostly sunny. A slight chance of showers and thunderstorms in the morning, then a chance of showers and thunderstorms in the afternoon. Highs in the lower 90s. Chance of rain 50%. Friday night, a slight chance of thunderstorms in the evening. Partly cloudy with a slight chance of showers. Lows in the lower 70s. Chance of rain 20%. Saturday, mostly sunny. A slight chance of showers and thunderstorms in the morning, then a chance of showers and thunderstorms in the afternoon. Highs around 90. Chance of rain 40%. Saturday night, a slight chance of thunderstorms in the evening. Partly cloudy with a slight chance of showers. Lows in the lower 70s. Chance of rain 20%. Sunday, mostly sunny. A slight chance of showers in the morning, then a chance of showers and thunderstorms in the afternoon. Highs in the upper 80s. Chance of rain 50%. The current time is 1:19 a.m. Central Daylight Time. These are the 1 a.m. detailed observations across the Birmingham listening area on Monday, June 8th. At Birmingham, it was cloudy. The temperature was 73 degrees, with a dew point of 72 degrees. The relative humidity was 96%. The wind was south, at 3 miles an hour. The pressure was 30.05 inches, and falling. At Tuscaloosa, it was mostly cloudy. The temperature was 75 degrees, with a dew point of 73 degrees. The relative humidity was 93%. The wind was southeast, at 3 miles an hour. The pressure was 30.01 inches, and falling. At Anniston, light rain was falling. The temperature was 72 degrees, with a dew point of 71 degrees. The relative humidity was 97%. The wind was northeast, at 3 miles an hour. The pressure was 30.04 inches, and falling. At the Shelby County Airport, light rain was falling. The temperature was 75 degrees, with a dew point of 73 degrees. The relative humidity was 93%. The wind was south, at 8 miles an hour. The pressure was 30.03 inches, and falling. Now here are additional observations from across the listening area. At Sylacauga, rain was falling, with a temperature of 73. At Haleyville, it was mostly cloudy, with a temperature of 72. It was cloudy, with a temperature of 72 at Jasper, 72 at Cullman, 72 at Gadsden, 73 at Bessemer, and 73 at Pale City. At Talladega, the weather conditions were not available. And now, here are some observations from around the region. Temperatures were between 71 and 74 degrees. At Meridian, Mississippi, it was partly cloudy. It was cloudy at Atlanta, Georgia, Chattanooga, Tennessee, and Nashville, Tennessee. At Huntsville, Tupelo, Mississippi, and Montgomery, it was cloudy. Now here is your Central Alabama weather overview from the National Weather Service in Birmingham. High temperatures will climb by the middle of next week, reaching the low 90s in many locations by Wednesday. Here is your National Weather Service forecast for the Birmingham listening area. Rest of night, cloudy with a chance of showers with a slight chance of thunderstorms. Near steady temperature in the lower 70s.
south winds around 5 miles per hour. Chance of rain 50%. Monday, cloudy. A chance of showers with a slight chance of thunderstorms in the morning, then showers and thunderstorms likely in the afternoon. Highs in the lower 80s. South winds around 5 miles per hour. Chance of rain 60%. Monday night, mostly cloudy with a slight chance of showers and thunderstorms. Lows in the upper 60s. Southeast winds around 5 miles per hour in the evening, becoming light and variable. Chance of rain 20%. Tuesday, mostly sunny with a chance of showers. A slight chance of thunderstorms in the morning, then a chance of thunderstorms in the afternoon. Highs in the upper 80s. South winds around 5 miles per hour. Chance of rain 50%. Tuesday night, a slight chance of thunderstorms in the evening. Partly cloudy with a slight chance of showers. Lows around 70. Southeast winds around 5 miles per hour. Chance of rain 20%. Wednesday, mostly sunny. A slight chance of showers and thunderstorms in the morning, then a chance of showers and thunderstorms in the afternoon. Highs in the upper 80s. Chance of rain 40%. Wednesday night, mostly clear. Lows in the lower 70s. Thursday, mostly sunny. A slight chance of showers and thunderstorms in the morning, then a chance of showers and thunderstorms in the afternoon. Highs around 90. Chance of rain 30%. Thursday night, mostly clear. Lows in the lower 70s. Friday, mostly sunny. A slight chance of showers and thunderstorms in the morning, then a chance of showers and thunderstorms in the afternoon. Highs in the lower 90s. Chance of rain 50%. Friday night, a slight chance of thunderstorms in the evening. Partly cloudy with a slight chance of showers. Lows in the lower 70s. Chance of rain 20%. Saturday, mostly sunny. A slight chance of showers and thunderstorms in the morning, then a chance of showers and thunderstorms in the afternoon. Highs around 90. Chance of rain 40%. Saturday night, a slight chance of thunderstorms in the evening. Partly cloudy with a slight chance of showers. Lows in the lower 70s. Chance of rain 20%. Sunday, mostly sunny. A slight chance of showers in the morning, then a chance of showers and thunderstorms in the afternoon. Highs in the upper 80s. Chance of rain 50%. The current time is 1:25 a.m. Central Daylight Time. These are the 1 a.m. detailed observations across the Birmingham listening area on Monday, June 8th. At Birmingham, it was cloudy. The temperature was 73 degrees, with a dew point of 72 degrees. The relative humidity was 96%. The wind was south, at 3 miles an hour. The pressure was 30.05 inches, and falling. At Tuscaloosa, it was mostly cloudy. The temperature was 75 degrees, with a dew point of 73 degrees. The relative humidity was 93%. The wind was southeast, at 3 miles an hour. The pressure was 30.01 inches, and falling. At Anniston, light rain was falling. The temperature was 72 degrees, with a dew point of 71 degrees. The relative humidity was 97%. The wind was northeast, at 3 miles an hour. The pressure was 30.04 inches, and falling. At the Shelby County Airport, light rain was falling. The temperature was 75 degrees, with a dew point of 73 degrees. The relative humidity was 93%. The wind was south, at 8 miles an hour. The pressure was 30.03 inches, and falling. Now here are additional observations from across the listening area. At Sylacauga, rain was falling, with a temperature of 73. At Haleyville, it was mostly cloudy, with a temperature of 72. It was cloudy, with a temperature of 72 at Jasper, 72 at Cullman, 72 at Gadsden, 73 at Bessemer, and 73 at Pell City. At Talladega, the weather conditions were not available.
And now, here are some observations from around the region. Temperatures were between 71 and 74 degrees. At Meridian, Mississippi, it was partly cloudy. It was cloudy at Atlanta, Georgia, Chattanooga, Tennessee, and Nashville, Tennessee. At Huntsville, Tupelo, Mississippi, and Montgomery, it was cloudy. Now here is your Central Alabama weather overview from the National Weather Service in Birmingham. High temperatures will climb by the middle of next week, reaching the low 90s in many locations by Wednesday. This is NOAA Weather Radio, station KI-854 in Birmingham, serving the following counties in Alabama: Bibb, Blount, Chilton, Coosa, Jefferson, Shelby, St. Clair, Tuscaloosa, and Walker. 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This information originates from the National Weather Service Forecast Office, located at the Shelby County Airport in Calera. Here is your National Weather Service forecast for the Birmingham listening area. Rest of night, cloudy with a chance of showers with a slight chance of thunderstorms. Near steady temperature in the lower 70s. South wind around 5 miles per hour. Chance of rain 50%. Monday, cloudy. A chance of showers with a slight chance of thunderstorms in the morning, then showers and thunderstorms likely in the afternoon. Highs in the lower 80s. South wind around 5 miles per hour. Chance of rain 60%. Monday night, mostly cloudy with a slight chance of showers and thunderstorms. Lows in the upper 60s. Southeast wind around 5 miles per hour in the evening, becoming light and variable. Chance of rain 20%. Tuesday, mostly sunny with a chance of showers. A slight chance of thunderstorms in the morning, then a chance of thunderstorms in the afternoon. Highs in the upper 80s. South wind around 5 miles per hour. Chance of rain 50%. Tuesday night, a slight chance of thunderstorms in the evening. Partly cloudy with a slight chance of showers. Lows around 70. Southeast wind around 5 miles per hour. Chance of rain 20%. Wednesday, mostly sunny. A slight chance of showers and thunderstorms in the morning, then a chance of showers and thunderstorms in the afternoon. Highs in the upper 80s. Chance of rain 40%. Wednesday night, mostly clear. Lows in the lower 70s. Thursday, mostly sunny. A slight chance of showers and thunderstorms in the morning, then a chance of showers and thunderstorms in the afternoon. Highs around 90. Chance of rain 30%. Thursday night, mostly clear. Lows in the lower 70s. Friday, mostly sunny. A slight chance of showers and thunderstorms in the morning, then a chance of showers and thunderstorms in the afternoon. Highs in the lower 90s. Chance of rain 50%. Friday night, a slight chance of thunderstorms in the evening. Partly cloudy with a slight chance of showers. Lows in the lower 70s. Chance of rain 20%. Saturday, mostly sunny. A slight chance of showers and thunderstorms in the morning, then a chance of showers and thunderstorms in the afternoon. Highs around 90. Chance of rain 40%. Saturday night, a slight chance of thunderstorms in the evening. Partly cloudy with a slight chance of showers. Lows in the lower 70s. Chance of rain 20%. Sunday, mostly sunny. A slight chance of showers in the morning, then a chance of showers and thunderstorms in the afternoon. Highs in the upper 80s. Chance of rain 50%. Now here is your Central Alabama weather overview from the National Weather Service in Birmingham. High temperatures will climb by the middle of next week, reaching the low 90s in many locations by Thursday. Here is your National Weather Service forecast for the Birmingham listening area. Rest of night, mostly cloudy with a chance of showers with a slight chance of thunderstorms. Near steady temperature in the lower 70s. South wind around 5 miles per hour.
chance of rain 30%. Monday, mostly cloudy. A chance of showers and thunderstorms in the morning, then showers and thunderstorms likely in the afternoon. Highs in the lower 80s. Southwest winds around 5 miles per hour. Chance of rain 70%. Monday night, mostly cloudy. A slight chance of showers and thunderstorms in the evening. Lows around 70. Southeast winds around 5 miles per hour in the evening, becoming light and variable. Chance of rain 20%. Tuesday, sunny. A slight chance of showers and thunderstorms in the morning, then a chance of showers and thunderstorms in the afternoon. Highs in the upper 80s. South winds around 5 miles per hour. Chance of rain 30%. Tuesday night, mostly clear. Lows in the lower 70s. South winds around 5 miles per hour. Wednesday, sunny. A slight chance of showers and thunderstorms in the afternoon. Highs in the upper 80s. Chance of rain 20%. Wednesday night, mostly clear. Lows in the lower 70s. Thursday, sunny with a slight chance of showers and thunderstorms. Highs around 90. Chance of rain 20%. Thursday night, mostly clear. Lows in the lower 70s. Friday, mostly sunny. A slight chance of showers and thunderstorms in the morning, then a chance of showers and thunderstorms in the afternoon. Highs around 90. Chance of rain 30%. Friday night, partly cloudy. A slight chance of showers and thunderstorms in the evening. Lows in the lower 70s. Chance of rain 20%. Saturday, mostly sunny. A slight chance of showers and thunderstorms in the morning, then a chance of showers and thunderstorms in the afternoon. Highs in the upper 80s. Chance of rain 40%. Saturday night, partly cloudy with a slight chance of thunderstorms. A slight chance of showers in the evening, then a chance of showers after midnight. Lows in the lower 70s. Chance of rain 40%. Sunday, mostly sunny with a chance of showers. A slight chance of thunderstorms in the morning, then a chance of thunderstorms in the afternoon. Highs in the upper 80s. Chance of rain 50%. The current time is 1:35 a.m. Central Daylight Time. These are the 1 a.m. detailed observations across the Birmingham listening area on Monday, June 8th. At Birmingham, it was cloudy. The temperature was 73 degrees, with a dew point of 72 degrees. The relative humidity was 96%. The wind was south, at 3 miles an hour. The pressure was 30.05 inches and falling. At Tuscaloosa, it was mostly cloudy. The temperature was 75 degrees, with a dew point of 73 degrees. The relative humidity was 93%. The wind was southeast, at 3 miles an hour. The pressure was 30.01 inches, and falling. At Anniston, light rain was falling. The temperature was 72 degrees, with a dew point of 71 degrees. The relative humidity was 97%. The wind was northeast, at 3 miles an hour. The pressure was 30.04 inches, and falling. At the Shelby County Airport, light rain was falling. The temperature was 75 degrees, with a dew point of 73 degrees. The relative humidity was 93%. The wind was south, at 8 miles an hour. The pressure was 30.03 inches, and falling. Now here are additional observations from across the listening area. At Sylacauga, rain was falling, with a temperature of 73. At Haleyville, it was mostly cloudy, with a temperature of 72. It was cloudy, with a temperature of 72 at Jasper, 72 at Cullman, 72 at Gadsden, 73 at Bessemer, and 73 at Pale City. At Talladega, the weather conditions were not available. And now, here are some observations from around the region. Temperatures were between 71 and 74 degrees. At Meridian, Mississippi, it was partly cloudy.
It was cloudy at Atlanta, Georgia, Chattanooga, Tennessee, and Nashville, Tennessee. At Huntsville, Tupelo, Mississippi, and Montgomery, it was cloudy. Now here is your Central Alabama weather overview from the National Weather Service in Birmingham. High temperatures will climb by the middle of next week, reaching the low 90s in many locations by Thursday. Here is your National Weather Service forecast for the Birmingham listening area. Rest of night, mostly cloudy with a chance of showers with a slight chance of thunderstorms. Near steady temperature in the lower 70s. South winds around 5 miles per hour. Chance of rain 30%. Monday, mostly cloudy. A chance of showers and thunderstorms in the morning, then showers and thunderstorms likely in the afternoon. Highs in the lower 80s. Southwest winds around 5 miles per hour. Chance of rain 70%. Monday night, mostly cloudy. A slight chance of showers and thunderstorms in the evening. Lows around 70. Southeast winds around 5 miles per hour in the evening, becoming light and variable. Chance of rain 20%. Tuesday, sunny. A slight chance of showers and thunderstorms in the morning, then a chance of showers and thunderstorms in the afternoon. Highs in the upper 80s. South winds around 5 miles per hour. Chance of rain 30%. Tuesday night, mostly clear. Lows in the lower 70s. South winds around 5 miles per hour. Wednesday, sunny. A slight chance of showers and thunderstorms in the afternoon. Highs in the upper 80s. Chance of rain 20%. Wednesday night, mostly clear. Lows in the lower 70s. Thursday, sunny with a slight chance of showers and thunderstorms. Highs around 90. Chance of rain 20%. Thursday night, mostly clear. Lows in the lower 70s. Friday, mostly sunny. A slight chance of showers and thunderstorms in the morning, then a chance of showers and thunderstorms in the afternoon. Highs around 90. Chance of rain 30%. Friday night, partly cloudy. A slight chance of showers and thunderstorms in the evening. Lows in the lower 70s. Chance of rain 20%. Saturday, mostly sunny. A slight chance of showers and thunderstorms in the morning, then a chance of showers and thunderstorms in the afternoon. Highs in the upper 80s. Chance of rain 40%. Saturday night, partly cloudy with a slight chance of thunderstorms. A slight chance of showers in the evening, then a chance of showers after midnight. Lows in the lower 70s. Chance of rain 40%. Sunday, mostly sunny with a chance of showers. A slight chance of thunderstorms in the morning, then a chance of thunderstorms in the afternoon. Highs in the upper 80s. Chance of rain 50%. The current time is 1:40 a.m. Central Daylight Time. These are the 1 a.m. detailed observations across the Birmingham listening area on Monday, June 8th. At Birmingham, it was cloudy. The temperature was 73 degrees, with a dew point of 72 degrees. The relative humidity was 96%. The wind was south, at 3 miles an hour. The pressure was 30.05 inches, and falling. At Tuscaloosa, it was mostly cloudy. The temperature was 75 degrees, with a dew point of 73 degrees. The relative humidity was 93%. The wind was southeast, at 3 miles an hour. The pressure was 30.01 inches, and falling. At Anniston, light rain was falling. The temperature was 72 degrees, with a dew point of 71 degrees. The relative humidity was 97%. The wind was northeast, at 3 miles an hour. The pressure was 30.04 inches, and falling. At the Shelby County Airport, light rain was falling. The temperature was 75 degrees, with a dew point of 73 degrees. The relative humidity was 93%. The wind was south, at 8 miles an hour. The pressure was 30.03 inches, and falling.
Now here are additional observations from across the listening area. In Sylacauga, rain was falling, with a temperature of 73. At Haleyville, it was mostly cloudy, with a temperature of 72. It was cloudy, with a temperature of 72 at Jasper, 72 at Cullen, 72 at Gadsden, 73 at Bessemer, and 73 at Pale City. At Talladega, the weather conditions were not available. And now, here are some observations from around the region. Temperatures were between 71 and 74 degrees. At Meridian, Mississippi, it was partly cloudy. It was cloudy at Atlanta, Georgia, Chattanooga, Tennessee, and Nashville, Tennessee. At Huntsville, Tupelo, Mississippi, and Montgomery, it was cloudy. Now here is your Central Alabama weather overview from the National Weather Service in Birmingham. High temperatures will climb by the middle of next week, reaching the low 90s in many locations by Thursday. Here is your National Weather Service forecast for the Birmingham listening area. Rest of night, mostly cloudy with a chance of showers with a slight chance of thunderstorms. Near steady temperature in the lower 70s. South winds around 5 miles per hour. Chance of rain 30%. Monday, mostly cloudy. A chance of showers and thunderstorms in the morning, then showers and thunderstorms likely in the afternoon. Highs in the lower 80s. Southwest winds around 5 miles per hour. Chance of rain 70%. Monday night, mostly cloudy. A slight chance of showers and thunderstorms in the evening. Lows around 70. Southeast winds around 5 miles per hour in the evening, becoming light and variable. Chance of rain 20%. Tuesday, sunny. A slight chance of showers and thunderstorms in the morning, then a chance of showers and thunderstorms in the afternoon. Highs in the upper 80s. South winds around 5 miles per hour. Chance of rain 30%. Tuesday night, mostly clear. Lows in the lower 70s. South winds around 5 miles per hour. Wednesday, sunny. A slight chance of showers and thunderstorms in the afternoon. Highs in the upper 80s. Chance of rain 20%. Wednesday night, mostly clear. Lows in the lower 70s. Thursday, sunny with a slight chance of showers and thunderstorms. Highs around 90. Chance of rain 20%. Thursday night, mostly clear. Lows in the lower 70s. Friday, mostly sunny. A slight chance of showers and thunderstorms in the morning, then a chance of showers and thunderstorms in the afternoon. Highs around 90. Chance of rain 30%. Friday night, partly cloudy. A slight chance of showers and thunderstorms in the evening. Lows in the lower 70s. Chance of rain 20%. Saturday, mostly sunny. A slight chance of showers and thunderstorms in the morning, then a chance of showers and thunderstorms in the afternoon. Highs in the upper 80s. Chance of rain 40%. Saturday night, partly cloudy with a slight chance of thunderstorms. A slight chance of showers in the evening, then a chance of showers after midnight. Lows in the lower 70s. Chance of rain 40%. Sunday, mostly sunny with a chance of showers. A slight chance of thunderstorms in the morning, then a chance of thunderstorms in the afternoon. Highs in the upper 80s. Chance of rain 50%. The current time is 1:46 a.m. Central Daylight Time. These are the 1 a.m. detailed observations across the Birmingham listening area on Monday, June 8th. At Birmingham, it was cloudy. The temperature was 73 degrees, with a dew point of 72 degrees. The relative humidity was 96%. The wind was south, at 3 miles an hour. The pressure was 30.05 inches, and falling. At Tuscaloosa, it was mostly cloudy. The temperature was 75 degrees, with a dew point of 73 degrees. The relative humidity was 93%. The wind was southeast, at 3 miles an hour. The pressure was 30.01 inches, and falling.
At Anniston, light rain was falling. The temperature was 72 degrees, with a dew point of 71 degrees. The relative humidity was 97%. The wind was northeast, at 3 miles an hour. The pressure was 30.04 inches, and falling. At the Shelby County Airport, light rain was falling. The temperature was 75 degrees, with a dew point of 73 degrees. The relative humidity was 93%. The wind was south, at 8 miles an hour. The pressure was 30.03 inches, and falling. Now here are additional observations from across the listening area. At Sylacauga, rain was falling, with a temperature of 73. At Haleyville, it was mostly cloudy, with a temperature of 72. It was cloudy, with a temperature of 72 at Jasper, 72 at Cullman, 72 at Gadsden, 73 at Bessemer, and 73 at Pell City. At Talladega, the weather conditions were not available. And now, here are some observations from around the region. Temperatures were between 71 and 74 degrees. At Meridian, Mississippi, it was partly cloudy. It was cloudy at Atlanta, Georgia, Chattanooga, Tennessee, and Nashville, Tennessee. At Huntsville, Tupelo, Mississippi, and Montgomery, it was cloudy. Now here is your Central Alabama weather overview from the National Weather Service in Birmingham. High temperatures will climb by the middle of next week, reaching the low 90s in many locations by Thursday. Here is your National Weather Service forecast for the Birmingham listening area. Rest of night, mostly cloudy with a chance of showers with a slight chance of thunderstorms. Near steady temperature in the lower 70s. South wind around 5 miles per hour. Chance of rain 30%. Monday, mostly cloudy. A chance of showers and thunderstorms in the morning, then showers and thunderstorms likely in the afternoon. Highs in the lower 80s. Southwest winds around 5 miles per hour. Chance of rain 70%. Monday night, mostly cloudy. A slight chance of showers and thunderstorms in the evening. Lows around 70. Southeast winds around 5 miles per hour in the evening, becoming light and variable. Chance of rain 20%. Tuesday, sunny. A slight chance of showers and thunderstorms in the morning, then a chance of showers and thunderstorms in the afternoon. Highs in the upper 80s. South winds around 5 miles per hour. Chance of rain 30%. Tuesday night, mostly clear. Lows in the lower 70s. South winds around 5 miles per hour. Wednesday, sunny. A slight chance of showers and thunderstorms in the afternoon. Highs in the upper 80s. Chance of rain 20%. Wednesday night, mostly clear. Lows in the lower 70s. Thursday, sunny with a slight chance of showers and thunderstorms. Highs around 90. Chance of rain 20%. Thursday night, mostly clear. Lows in the lower 70s. Friday, mostly sunny. A slight chance of showers and thunderstorms in the morning, then a chance of showers and thunderstorms in the afternoon. Highs around 90. Chance of rain 30%. Friday night, partly cloudy. A slight chance of showers and thunderstorms in the evening. Lows in the lower 70s. Chance of rain 20%. Saturday, mostly sunny. A slight chance of showers and thunderstorms in the morning, then a chance of showers and thunderstorms in the afternoon. Highs in the upper 80s. Chance of rain 40%. Saturday night, partly cloudy with a slight chance of thunderstorms. A slight chance of showers in the evening, then a chance of showers after midnight. Lows in the lower 70s. Chance of rain 40%. Sunday, mostly sunny with a chance of showers. A slight chance of thunderstorms in the morning, then a chance of thunderstorms in the afternoon. Highs in the upper 80s. Chance of rain 50%. The current time is 1:52 a.m. Central Daylight Time. These are the 1 a.m. detailed observations across the Birmingham listening area on Monday, June 8th.
At Birmingham, it was cloudy. The temperature was 73 degrees, with a dew point of 72 degrees. The relative humidity was 96%. The wind was south, at 3 miles an hour. The pressure was 30.05 inches, and falling. At Tuscaloosa, it was mostly cloudy. The temperature was 75 degrees, with a dew point of 73 degrees. The relative humidity was 93%. The wind was southeast, at 3 miles an hour. The pressure was 30.01 inches, and falling. At Anniston, light rain was falling. The temperature was 72 degrees, with a dew point of 71 degrees. The relative humidity was 97%. The wind was northeast, at 3 miles an hour. The pressure was 30.04 inches, and falling. At the Shelby County Airport, light rain was falling. The temperature was 75 degrees, with a dew point of 73 degrees. The relative humidity was 93%. The wind was south, at 8 miles an hour. The pressure was 30.03 inches, and falling. Now here are additional observations from across the listening area. At Sylacauga, rain was falling, with a temperature of 73. At Haleyville,

73 degrees, with a dew point of 73 degrees. The relative humidity was 93%. The wind was southeast at 3 miles an hour. The pressure was 30.01 inches and falling. At Anderson, light rain was falling. The temperature was 72 degrees, with a dew point of 71 degrees. The relative humidity was 97%. The wind was northeast at 3 miles an hour. The pressure was 30.04 inches and falling. At the Shelby County Airport, light rain was falling. The temperature was 75 degrees, with a dew point of 73 degrees. The relative humidity was 93%. The wind was south at 8 miles an hour. The pressure was 30.03 inches and falling. Now here are additional observations from across the listening area. At Sylacauga, rain was falling with a temperature of 73. At Haleyville, it was mostly cloudy with a temperature of 72. It was cloudy with a temperature of 72 at Jasper, 72 at Cullman, 72 at Gadsden, 73 at Bessemer, and 73 at Pell City. At Talladega, the weather conditions were not available. And now, here are some observations from around the region. Temperatures were between 71 and 74 degrees. At Meridian, Mississippi, it was partly cloudy. It was cloudy at Atlanta, Georgia, Chattanooga, Tennessee, and Nashville, Tennessee. At Huntsville, Tupelo, Mississippi, and Montgomery, it was cloudy. Now here is your Central Alabama weather overview from the National Weather Service in Birmingham. High temperatures will climb by the middle of next week, reaching the low 90s in many locations by Thursday. Here is your National Weather Service forecast for the Birmingham listening area. Rest of night, mostly cloudy with a chance of showers with a slight chance of thunderstorms. Near steady temperature in the lower 70s. South winds around 5 miles per hour. Chance of rain 30%. Monday, mostly cloudy. A chance of showers and thunderstorms in the morning, then showers and thunderstorms likely in the afternoon. Highs in the lower 80s. Southwest winds around 5 miles per hour. Chance of rain 70%. Monday night, mostly cloudy. A slight chance of showers and thunderstorms in the evening. Lows around 70. Southeast winds around 5 miles per hour in the evening, becoming light and variable.

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1: Chance of showers and thunderstorms in the afternoon. Highs around 90. Chance of rain 30%. Friday night, partly cloudy. A slight chance of showers and thunderstorms in the evening. Lows in the lower 70s. Chance of rain 20%. Saturday, mostly sunny. A slight chance of showers and thunderstorms in the morning, then a chance of showers and thunderstorms in the afternoon. Highs in the upper 80s. Chance of rain 40%. Saturday night, partly cloudy with a slight chance of thunderstorms. A slight chance of showers in the evening, then a chance of showers after midnight. Lows in the lower 70s. Chance of rain 40%. Sunday, mostly sunny with a chance of showers. A slight chance of thunderstorms in the morning, then a chance of thunderstorms in the afternoon. Highs in the upper 80s. Chance of rain 50%. The current time is 2:09 a.m. Central Daylight Time. These are the 1 a.m. detailed observations across the Birmingham roofing area on Monday, June 8th. At Birmingham, it was cloudy. The temperature was 73 degrees, with a dew point of 72 degrees. The relative humidity was 96%. The wind was south at 3 miles an hour. The pressure was 30.05 inches and falling. At Tuscaloosa, it was mostly cloudy. The temperature was 75 degrees, with a dew point of 73 degrees. The relative humidity was 93%. The wind was southeast at 3 miles an hour. The pressure was 30.01 inches and falling. At Anderson, light rain was falling. The temperature was 72 degrees, with a dew point of 71 degrees. The relative humidity was 97%. The wind was northeast at 3 miles an hour. The pressure was 30.04 inches and falling. At the Shelby County Airport, light rain was falling. The temperature was 75 degrees, with a dew point of 73 degrees. The relative humidity was 93%. The wind was south at 8 miles an hour. The pressure was 30.03 inches and falling. Now here are additional observations from across the listening area. In Fortaga, rain was falling with a temperature of 73. At Haleyville, it was mostly cloudy with a temperature of 72. It was cloudy with a temperature of 72 at Jasper, 72 at Cummins, 72 at Gadsden, 73 at Bessemer, and 73 at Pell City. At Talladega, the weather conditions were not available. And now, here are some observations.

south at 3 miles an hour. The pressure was 30.02 inches and falling. Now here are additional observations from across the listening area. At Haleyville, it was mostly cloudy with a temperature of 72. It was cloudy with a temperature of 72 at Jasper, 72 at Cummins, 73 at Gadsden, 73 at Bessemer, and 73 at Pell City. At Talladega and Sylacauga, the weather conditions were not available. And now, here are some observations from around the region. Temperatures were between 71 and 74 degrees. It was partly cloudy at Tupelo, Mississippi, and Meridian, Mississippi. It was mostly cloudy at Chattanooga, Tennessee, and Montgomery. It was cloudy at Atlanta, Georgia, Nashville, Tennessee, and Huntsville. Now here is your Central Alabama weather overview from the National Weather Service in Birmingham. High temperatures will climb by the middle of next week, reaching the low 90s in many locations by Thursday. Here is your National Weather Service forecast for the Birmingham listening area. Rest of night, mostly cloudy with a chance of showers with a slight chance of thunderstorms. Near steady temperature in the lower 70s. South wind around 5 miles per hour. Chance of rain 30%. Monday, mostly cloudy. A chance of showers and thunderstorms in the morning, then showers and thunderstorms likely in the afternoon. Highs in the lower 80s. Southwest winds around 5 miles per hour. Chance of rain 70%. Monday night, mostly cloudy. A slight chance of showers and thunderstorms in the evening. Lows around 70. Southeast winds around 5 miles per hour in the evening, becoming light and variable. Chance of rain 20%. Tuesday, sunny. A slight chance of showers and thunderstorms in the morning, then a chance of showers and thunderstorms in the afternoon. Highs in the upper 80s. South winds around 5 miles per hour. Chance of rain 30%. Tuesday night, mostly clear. Lows in the lower 70s. South winds around 5 miles per hour. Wednesday, sunny. A slight chance of showers and thunderstorms in the afternoon. Highs in the upper 80s. Chance of rain 20%. Wednesday night, mostly clear. Lows in the lower 70s. Thursday, sunny with a slight chance of showers and thunderstorms. Highs around 90. Chance of rain 20%. Thursday night, mostly clear. Lows in the lower 70s. Friday, mostly sunny. A slight chance of showers and thunderstorms in the morning, then a chance of showers and thunderstorms in the afternoon. Highs around 90. Chance of rain 30%. Friday night, partly cloudy. A slight chance of showers and thunderstorms in the evening. Lows in the lower 70s. Chance of rain 20%. Saturday, mostly sunny. A slight chance of showers and thunderstorms in the morning, then a chance of showers and thunderstorms in the afternoon. Highs in the upper 80s. Chance of rain 40%. Saturday night, partly cloudy with a slight chance of thunderstorms. A slight chance of showers in the evening, then a chance of showers after midnight. Lows in the lower 70s. Chance of rain 40%. Sunday, mostly sunny with a chance of showers. A slight chance of thunderstorms in the morning, then a chance of thunderstorms in the afternoon. Highs in the upper 80s. Chance of rain 50%. The current time is 2:17 a.m. Central Daylight Time. These are the 2 a.m. detailed observations across the Birmingham listening area on Monday, June 8th. At Birmingham, it was cloudy. The temperature was 74 degrees with a dew point of 72 degrees. The relative humidity was 93%. The wind was south at 5 miles an hour. The pressure was 30.05 inches and steady. At Tuscaloosa, it was partly cloudy. The temperature was 75 degrees with a dew point of 73 degrees. The relative humidity was 93%. The wind was south at 3 miles an hour.
The pressure was 30.00 inches and falling. At Anniston, it was cloudy. The temperature was 71 degrees, with a dew point of 70 degrees. The relative humidity was 96%. The wind was northeast, at 3 miles an hour. The pressure was 30.04 inches and steady. At the Shelby County Airport, it was cloudy. The temperature was 74 degrees, with a dew point of 73 degrees. The relative humidity was 97%. The wind was south, at 3 miles an hour. The pressure was 30.02 inches and falling. Now here are additional observations from across the listening area. At Haleyville, it was mostly cloudy, with a temperature of 72. It was cloudy, with a temperature of 72 at Jasper, 72 at Cullen, 73 at Gadsden, 73 at Bessemer, and 73 at Pale City. At Talladega and Sylacauga, the weather conditions were not available. And now, here are some observations from around the region. Temperatures were between 71 and 74 degrees. It was partly cloudy at Tupelo, Mississippi, and Meridian, Mississippi. It was mostly cloudy at Chattanooga, Tennessee, and Montgomery. It was cloudy at Atlanta, Georgia, Nashville, Tennessee, and Huntsville. Now here is your Central Alabama weather overview from the National Weather Service in Birmingham. High temperatures will climb by the middle of next week, reaching the low 90s in many locations by Thursday. Here is your National Weather Service forecast for the Birmingham listening area. Rest of night, mostly cloudy with a chance of showers with a slight chance of thunderstorms. Near steady temperature in the lower 70s. South winds around 5 miles per hour. Chance of rain 30%. Monday, mostly cloudy. A chance of showers and thunderstorms in the morning, then showers and thunderstorms likely in the afternoon. Highs in the lower 80s. Southwest winds around 5 miles per hour. Chance of rain 70%. Monday night, mostly cloudy. A slight chance of showers and thunderstorms in the evening. Lows around 70. Southeast winds around 5 miles per hour in the evening, becoming light and variable. Chance of rain 20%. Tuesday, sunny. A slight chance of showers and thunderstorms in the morning, then a chance of showers and thunderstorms in the afternoon. Highs in the upper 80s. South winds around 5 miles per hour. Chance of rain 30%. Tuesday night, mostly clear. Lows in the lower 70s. South winds around 5 miles per hour. Wednesday, sunny. A slight chance of showers and thunderstorms in the afternoon. Highs in the upper 80s. Chance of rain 20%. Wednesday night, mostly clear. Lows in the lower 70s. Thursday, sunny with a slight chance of showers and thunderstorms. Highs around 90. Chance of rain 20%. Thursday night, mostly clear. Lows in the lower 70s. Friday, mostly sunny. A slight chance of showers and thunderstorms in the morning, then a chance of showers and thunderstorms in the afternoon. Highs around 90. Chance of rain 30%. Friday night, partly cloudy. A slight chance of showers and thunderstorms in the evening. Lows in the lower 70s. Chance of rain 20%. Saturday, mostly sunny. A slight chance of showers and thunderstorms in the morning, then a chance of showers and thunderstorms in the afternoon. Highs in the upper 80s. Chance of rain 40%. Saturday night, partly cloudy with a slight chance of thunderstorms. A slight chance of showers in the evening, then a chance of showers after midnight. Lows in the lower 70s. Chance of rain 40%. Sunday, mostly sunny with a chance of showers. A slight chance of thunderstorms in the morning, then a chance of thunderstorms in the afternoon. Highs in the upper 80s. Chance of rain 50%. The current time is 2:23 a.m. Central Daylight Time. These are the 2 a.m. detailed observations across the Birmingham listening area on Monday, June 8th.
At Birmingham, it was cloudy. The temperature was 74 degrees, with a dew point of 72 degrees. The relative humidity was 93%. The wind was south at 5 miles an hour. The pressure was 30.05 inches and steady. At Tuscaloosa, it was partly cloudy. The temperature was 75 degrees, with a dew point of 73 degrees. The relative humidity was 93%. The wind was south at 3 miles an hour. The pressure was 30.00 inches and falling. At Anniston, it was cloudy. The temperature was 71 degrees, with a dew point of 70 degrees. The relative humidity was 96%. The wind was northeast at 3 miles an hour. The pressure was 30.04 inches and steady. At the Shelby County Airport, it was cloudy. The temperature was 74 degrees, with a dew point of 73 degrees. The relative humidity was 97%. The wind was south at 3 miles an hour. The pressure was 30.02 inches and falling. Now here are additional observations from across the listening area. At Haleyville, it was mostly cloudy, with a temperature of 72. It was cloudy, with a temperature of 72 at Jasper, 72 at Cullman, 73 at Gadsden, 73 at Bessemer, and 73 at Pell City. At Talladega and Sylacauga, the weather conditions were not available. And now, here are some observations from around the region. Temperatures were between 71 and 74 degrees. It was partly cloudy at Tupelo, Mississippi, and Meridian, Mississippi. It was mostly cloudy at Chattanooga, Tennessee, and Montgomery. It was cloudy at Atlanta, Georgia, Nashville, Tennessee, and Huntsville. Now here is your Central Alabama weather overview from the National Weather Service in Birmingham. High temperatures will climb by the middle of next week, reaching the low 90s in many locations by Thursday. Here is your National Weather Service forecast for the Birmingham listening area. Rest of night, mostly cloudy with a chance of showers with a slight chance of thunderstorms. Near steady temperature in the lower 70s. South winds around 5 miles per hour. Chance of rain 30%. Monday, mostly cloudy. A chance of showers and thunderstorms in the morning, then showers and thunderstorms likely in the afternoon. Highs in the lower 80s. Southwest winds around 5 miles per hour. Chance of rain 70%. Monday night, mostly cloudy. A slight chance of showers and thunderstorms in the evening. Lows around 70. Southeast winds around 5 miles per hour in the evening, becoming light and variable. Chance of rain 20%. Tuesday, sunny. A slight chance of showers and thunderstorms in the morning, then a chance of showers and thunderstorms in the afternoon. Highs in the upper 80s. South winds around 5 miles per hour. Chance of rain 30. Tuesday night, mostly clear. Lows in the lower 70s. South winds around 5 miles per hour. Wednesday, sunny. A slight chance of showers and thunderstorms in the afternoon. Highs in the upper 80s. Chance of rain 20%. Wednesday night, mostly clear. Lows in the lower 70s. Thursday, sunny with a slight chance of showers and thunderstorms. Highs around 90. Chance of rain 20%. Thursday night, mostly clear. Lows in the lower 70s. Friday, mostly sunny. A slight chance of showers and thunderstorms in the morning, then a chance of showers and thunderstorms in the afternoon. Highs around 90. Chance of rain 30%. Friday night, partly cloudy. A slight chance of showers and thunderstorms in the evening. Lows in the lower 70s. Chance of rain 20%. Saturday, mostly sunny. A slight chance of showers and thunderstorms in the morning, then a chance of showers and thunderstorms in the afternoon. Highs in the upper 80s. Chance of rain 40%. Saturday night, partly cloudy with a slight chance of thunderstorms.
A slight chance of showers in the evening, then a chance of showers after midnight. Lows in the lower 70s. Chance of rain 40%. Sunday, mostly sunny with a chance of showers. A slight chance of thunderstorms in the morning, then a chance of thunderstorms in the afternoon. Highs in the upper 80s. Chance of rain 50%. 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This information originates from the National Weather Service Forecast Office, located at the Shelby County Airport in Calera. The current time is 2:29 a.m. Central Daylight Time. These are the 2 a.m. detailed observations across the Birmingham listening area on Monday, June 8th. At Birmingham, it was cloudy. The temperature was 74 degrees with a dew point of 72 degrees. The relative humidity was 93%. The wind was south at 5 miles an hour. The pressure was 30.05 inches and steady. At Tuscaloosa, it was partly cloudy. The temperature was 75 degrees with a dew point of 73 degrees. The relative humidity was 93%. The wind was south at 3 miles an hour. The pressure was 30.00 inches and falling. At Anderson, it was cloudy. The temperature was 71 degrees, with a dew point of 70 degrees. The relative humidity was 96%. The wind was northeast, at 3 miles an hour. The pressure was 30.04 inches, and steady. At the Shelby County Airport, it was cloudy. The temperature was 74 degrees, with a dew point of 73 degrees. The relative humidity was 97%. The wind was south at 3 miles an hour. The pressure was 30.02 inches and falling. Now here are additional observations from across the listening area. At Haleyville, it was mostly cloudy with a temperature of 72. It was cloudy with a temperature of 72 at Jasper, 72 at Cullman, 73 at Gadsden, 73 at Bessemer, and 73 at Pell City. At Talladega and Tillicauga, the weather conditions were not available. And now, here are some observations from around the region. Temperatures were between 71 and 74 degrees. It was partly cloudy at Tupelo, Mississippi, and Meridian, Mississippi. It was mostly cloudy at Chattanooga, Tennessee, and Montgomery. It was cloudy at Atlanta, Georgia, Nashville, Tennessee, and Huntsville. Now here is your Central Alabama weather overview from the National Weather Service in Birmingham. High temperatures will climb by the middle of next week, reaching the low 90s in many locations by Thursday. Here is your National Weather Service forecast for the Birmingham listening area. Rest of night, mostly cloudy with a chance of showers with a slight chance of thunderstorms. Near steady temperature in the lower 70s. South winds around 5 miles per hour. Chance of rain 30%. Monday, mostly cloudy. A chance of showers and thunderstorms in the morning, then showers and thunderstorms likely in the afternoon. Highs in the lower 80s. Southwest winds around 5 miles per hour. Chance of rain 70%. Monday night, mostly cloudy. A slight chance of showers and thunderstorms in the evening. Lows around 70. Southeast winds around 5 miles per hour in the evening, becoming light and variable. Chance of rain 20%. Tuesday, sunny. A slight chance of showers and thunderstorms in the morning, then a chance of showers and thunderstorms in the afternoon. Highs in the upper 80s. South winds around 5 miles per hour. Chance of rain 30%. Tuesday night, mostly clear. Lows in the lower 70s. South winds around 5 miles per hour. Wednesday, sunny.
a slight chance of showers and thunderstorms in the afternoon. Highs in the upper 80s. Chance of rain 20%. Wednesday night, mostly clear. Lows in the lower 70s. Thursday, sunny with a slight chance of showers and thunderstorms. Highs around 90. Chance of rain 20%. Thursday night, mostly clear. Lows in the lower 70s. Friday, mostly sunny. A slight chance of showers and thunderstorms in the morning, then a chance of showers and thunderstorms in the afternoon. Highs around 90. Chance of rain 30%. Friday night, partly cloudy. A slight chance of showers and thunderstorms in the evening. Lows in the lower 70s. Chance of rain 20%. Saturday, mostly sunny. A slight chance of showers and thunderstorms in the morning, then a chance of showers and thunderstorms in the afternoon. Highs in the upper 80s. Chance of rain 40%. Saturday night, partly cloudy with a slight chance of thunderstorms. A slight chance of showers in the evening, then a chance of showers after midnight. Lows in the lower 70s. Chance of rain 40%. Sunday, mostly sunny with a chance of showers. A slight chance of thunderstorms in the morning, then a chance of thunderstorms in the afternoon. Highs in the upper 80s. Chance of rain 50%. The current time is 2:34 a.m. Central Daylight Time. These are the 2 a.m. detailed observations across the Birmingham listening area on Monday, June 8th. At Birmingham, it was cloudy. The temperature was 74 degrees with a dew point of 72 degrees. The relative humidity was 93%. The wind was south at 5 miles an hour. The pressure was 30.05 inches and steady. At Tuscaloosa, it was partly cloudy. The temperature was 75 degrees with a dew point of 73 degrees. The relative humidity was 93%. The wind was south at 3 miles an hour. The pressure was 30.00 inches and falling. At Anniston, it was cloudy. The temperature was 71 degrees with a dew point of 70 degrees. The relative humidity was 96%. The wind was northeast at 3 miles an hour. The pressure was 30.04 inches and steady. At the Shelby County Airport, it was cloudy. The temperature was 74 degrees with a dew point of 73 degrees. The relative humidity was 97%. The wind was south at 3 miles an hour. The pressure was 30.02 inches and falling. Now here are additional observations from across the listening area. At Haleyville, it was mostly cloudy with a temperature of 72. It was cloudy with a temperature of 72 at Jasper, 72 at Cullman, 73 at Gadsden, 73 at Bessemer, and 73 at Pell City. At Talladega and Silicaga, the weather conditions were not available. And now, here are some observations from around the region. Temperatures were in between 71 and 74 degrees. It was partly cloudy at Tupelo, Mississippi, and Meridian, Mississippi. It was mostly cloudy at Chattanooga, Tennessee, and Montgomery. It was cloudy at Atlanta, Georgia, Nashville, Tennessee, and Huntsville. Now here is your Central Alabama weather overview from the National Weather Service in Birmingham. High temperatures will climb by the middle of next week, reaching the low 90s in many locations by Thursday. Here is your National Weather Service forecast for the Birmingham listening area. Rest of night, mostly cloudy with a chance of showers with a slight chance of thunderstorms. Near steady temperature in the lower 70s. South winds around 5 miles per hour. Chance of rain 30%. Monday, mostly cloudy. A chance of showers and thunderstorms in the morning, then showers and thunderstorms likely in the afternoon. Highs in the lower 80s. Southwest winds around 5 miles per hour. Chance of rain 70%. Monday night, mostly cloudy. A slight chance of showers and thunderstorms in the evening. Lows around 70.
southeast winds around 5 miles per hour in the evening, becoming light and variable. Chance of rain 20%. Tuesday, sunny. A slight chance of showers and thunderstorms in the morning, then a chance of showers and thunderstorms in the afternoon. Highs in the upper 80s. South winds around 5 miles per hour. Chance of rain 30%. Tuesday night, mostly clear. Lows in the lower 70s. South winds around 5 miles per hour. Wednesday, sunny. A slight chance of showers and thunderstorms in the afternoon. Highs in the upper 80s. Chance of rain 20%. Wednesday night, mostly clear. Lows in the lower 70s. Thursday, sunny with a slight chance of showers and thunderstorms. Highs around 90. Chance of rain 20%. Thursday night, mostly clear. Lows in the lower 70s. Friday, mostly sunny. A slight chance of showers and thunderstorms in the morning, then a chance of showers and thunderstorms in the afternoon. Highs around 90. Chance of rain 30%. Friday night, partly cloudy. A slight chance of showers and thunderstorms in the evening. Lows in the lower 70s. Chance of rain 20%. Saturday, mostly sunny. A slight chance of showers and thunderstorms in the morning, then a chance of showers and thunderstorms in the afternoon. Highs in the upper 80s. Chance of rain 40%. Saturday night, partly cloudy with a slight chance of thunderstorms. A slight chance of showers in the evening, then a chance of showers after midnight. Lows in the lower 70s. Chance of rain 40%. Sunday, mostly sunny with a chance of showers. A slight chance of thunderstorms in the morning, then a chance of thunderstorms in the afternoon. Highs in the upper 80s. Chance of rain 50%. The current time is 2:40 a.m. Central Daylight Time. These are the 2 a.m. detailed observations across the Birmingham listening area on Monday, June 8th. At Birmingham, it was cloudy. The temperature was 74 degrees, with a dew point of 72 degrees. The relative humidity was 93%. The wind was south at 5 miles an hour. The pressure was 30.05 inches and steady. At Tuscaloosa, it was partly cloudy. The temperature was 75 degrees, with a dew point of 73 degrees. The relative humidity was 93%. The wind was south at 3 miles an hour. The pressure was 30.00 inches and falling. At Anniston, it was cloudy. The temperature was 71 degrees, with a dew point of 70 degrees. The relative humidity was 96%. The wind was northeast at 3 miles an hour. The pressure was 30.04 inches and steady. At the Shelby County Airport, it was cloudy. The temperature was 74 degrees with a dew point of 73 degrees. The relative humidity was 97%. The wind was south at 3 miles an hour. The pressure was 30.02 inches and falling. Now here are additional observations from across the listening area. At Haleyville, it was mostly cloudy with a temperature of 72. It was cloudy with a temperature of 72 at Jasper, 72 at Cullman, 73 at Gadsden, 73 at Bessemer, and 73 at Pell City. At Talladega and Silicauga, the weather conditions were not available. And now, here are some observations from around the region. Temperatures were between 71 and 74 degrees. It was partly cloudy at Tupelo, Mississippi, and Meridian, Mississippi. It was mostly cloudy at Chattanooga, Tennessee, and Montgomery. It was cloudy at Atlanta, Georgia, Nashville, Tennessee, and Huntsville. Now here is your Central Alabama weather overview from the National Weather Service in Birmingham. High temperatures will climb by the middle of next week, reaching the low 90s in many locations by Thursday. Here is your National Weather Service forecast for the Birmingham listening area. Rest of night, mostly cloudy with a chance of showers with a slight chance of thunderstorms.
near steady temperature in the lower 70s. South winds around 5 miles per hour. Chance of rain 30%. Monday, mostly cloudy. A chance of showers and thunderstorms in the morning, then showers and thunderstorms likely in the afternoon. Highs in the lower 80s. Southwest winds around 5 miles per hour. Chance of rain 70%. Monday night, mostly cloudy. A slight chance of showers and thunderstorms in the evening. Lows around 70. Southeast winds around 5 miles per hour in the evening, becoming light and variable. Chance of rain 20%. Tuesday, sunny. A slight chance of showers and thunderstorms in the morning, then a chance of showers and thunderstorms in the afternoon. Highs in the upper 80s. South winds around 5 miles per hour. Chance of rain 30%. Tuesday night, mostly clear. Lows in the lower 70s. South winds around 5 miles per hour. Wednesday, sunny. A slight chance of showers and thunderstorms in the afternoon. Highs in the upper 80s. Chance of rain 20%. Wednesday night, mostly clear. Lows in the lower 70s. Thursday, sunny with a slight chance of showers and thunderstorms. Highs around 90. Chance of rain 20%. Thursday night, mostly clear. Lows in the lower 70s. Friday, mostly sunny. A slight chance of showers and thunderstorms in the morning, then a chance of showers and thunderstorms in the afternoon. Highs around 90. Chance of rain 30%. Friday night, partly cloudy. A slight chance of showers and thunderstorms in the evening. Lows in the lower 70s. Chance of rain 20%. Saturday, mostly sunny. A slight chance of showers and thunderstorms in the morning, then a chance of showers and thunderstorms in the afternoon. Highs in the upper 80s. Chance of rain 40%. Saturday night, partly cloudy with a slight chance of thunderstorms. A slight chance of showers in the evening, then a chance of showers after midnight. Lows in the lower 70s. Chance of rain 40%. Sunday, mostly sunny with a chance of showers. A slight chance of thunderstorms in the morning, then a chance of thunderstorms in the afternoon. Highs in the upper 80s. Chance of rain 50%. The current time is 2:46 a.m. Central Daylight Time. These are the 2 a.m. detailed observations across the Birmingham listening area on Monday, June 8th. At Birmingham, it was cloudy. The temperature was 74 degrees, with a dew point of 72 degrees. The relative humidity was 93%. The wind was south, at 5 miles an hour. The pressure was 30.05 inches, and steady. At Tuscaloosa, it was partly cloudy. The temperature was 75 degrees, with a dew point of 73 degrees. The relative humidity was 93%. The wind was south, at 3 miles an hour. The pressure was 30.00 inches, and falling. At Anniston, it was cloudy. The temperature was 71 degrees, with a dew point of 70 degrees. The relative humidity was 96%. The wind was northeast, at 3 miles an hour. The pressure was 30.04 inches, and steady. At the Shelby County Airport, it was cloudy. The temperature was 74 degrees, with a dew point of 73 degrees. The relative humidity was 97%. The wind was south, at 3 miles an hour. The pressure was 30.02 inches, and falling. Now here are additional observations from across the listening area. At Haleyville, it was mostly cloudy, with a temperature of 72. It was cloudy, with a temperature of 72 at Jasper, 72 at Common, 73 at Gadsden, 73 at Bessemer, and 73 at Pale City. At Talladega and Sylacauga, the weather conditions were not available. And now, here are some observations from around the region. Temperatures were between 71 and 74 degrees. It was partly cloudy at Tupelo, Mississippi, and Meridian, Mississippi. It was
mostly cloudy at Chattanooga, Tennessee, and Montgomery. It was cloudy at Atlanta, Georgia, Nashville, Tennessee, and Huntsville. Now here is your Central Alabama weather overview from the National Weather Service in Birmingham. High temperatures will climb by the middle of next week, reaching the low 90s in many locations by Thursday. Here is your National Weather Service forecast for the Birmingham listening area. Rest of night, mostly cloudy with a chance of showers with a slight chance of thunderstorms. Near steady temperature in the lower 70s. South winds around 5 miles per hour. Chance of rain 30%. Monday, mostly cloudy. A chance of showers and thunderstorms in the morning, then showers and thunderstorms likely in the afternoon. Highs in the lower 80s. Southwest winds around 5 miles per hour. Chance of rain 70%. Monday night, mostly cloudy. A slight chance of showers and thunderstorms in the evening. Lows around 70. Southeast winds around 5 miles per hour in the evening, becoming light and variable. Chance of rain 20%. Tuesday, sunny. A slight chance of showers and thunderstorms in the morning, then a chance of showers and thunderstorms in the afternoon. Highs in the upper 80s. South winds around 5 miles per hour. Chance of rain 30%. Tuesday night, mostly clear. Lows in the lower 70s. South winds around 5 miles per hour. Wednesday, sunny. A slight chance of showers and thunderstorms in the afternoon. Highs in the upper 80s. Chance of rain 20%. Wednesday night, mostly clear. Lows in the lower 70s. Thursday, sunny with a slight chance of showers and thunderstorms. Highs around 90. Chance of rain 20%. Thursday night, mostly clear. Lows in the lower 70s. Friday, mostly sunny. A slight chance of showers and thunderstorms in the morning, then a chance of showers and thunderstorms in the afternoon. Highs around 90. Chance of rain 30%. Friday night, partly cloudy. A slight chance of showers and thunderstorms in the evening. Lows in the lower 70s. Chance of rain 20%. Saturday, mostly sunny. A slight chance of showers and thunderstorms in the morning, then a chance of showers and thunderstorms in the afternoon. Highs in the upper 80s. Chance of rain 40%. Saturday night, partly cloudy with a slight chance of thunderstorms. A slight chance of showers in the evening, then a chance of showers after midnight. Lows in the lower 70s. Chance of rain 40%. Sunday, mostly sunny with a chance of showers. A slight chance of thunderstorms in the morning, then a chance of thunderstorms in the afternoon. Highs in the upper 80s. Chance of rain 50%. The current time is 2:51 a.m. Central Daylight Time. These are the 2 a.m. detailed observations across the Birmingham listening area on Monday, June 8th. At Birmingham, it was cloudy. The temperature was 74 degrees with a dew point of 72 degrees. The relative humidity was 93%. The wind was south at 5 miles an hour. The pressure was 30.05 inches and steady. At Tuscaloosa, it was partly cloudy. The temperature was 75 degrees with a dew point of 73 degrees. The relative humidity was 93%. The wind was south at 3 miles an hour. The pressure was 30.00 inches and falling. At Anniston, it was cloudy. The temperature was 71 degrees with a dew point of 70 degrees. The relative humidity was 96%. The wind was northeast at 3 miles an hour. The pressure was 30.04 inches and steady. At the Shelby County Airport, it was cloudy. The temperature was 74 degrees with a dew point of 73 degrees. The relative humidity was 97%. The wind was south at 3 miles an hour. The pressure was 30.02 inches and falling. Now here are additional observations from across the listening area. At Haleyville, it was
cloudy with a temperature of 72. It was cloudy with a temperature of 72 at Jasper, 72 at Cullen, 73 at Gadsden, 73 at Bessemer, and 73 at Pale City. At Talladega and Silicaga, the weather conditions were not available. And now, here are some observations from around the region. Temperatures were between 71 and 74 degrees. It was partly cloudy at Tupelo, Mississippi, and Meridian, Mississippi. It was mostly cloudy at Chattanooga, Tennessee, and Montgomery. It was cloudy at Atlanta, Georgia, Nashville, Tennessee, and Huntsville. Now here is your Central Alabama weather overview from the National Weather Service in Birmingham. High temperatures will climb by the middle of next week, reaching the low 90s in many locations by Thursday. Here is your National Weather Service forecast for the Birmingham listening area. Rest of night, mostly cloudy with a chance of showers with a slight chance of thunderstorms. Near steady temperature in the lower 70s. South winds around 5 miles per hour. Chance of rain 30%. Monday, mostly cloudy. A chance of showers and thunderstorms in the morning, then showers and thunderstorms likely in the afternoon. Highs in the lower 80s. Southwest winds around 5 miles per hour. Chance of rain 70%. Monday night, mostly cloudy. A slight chance of showers and thunderstorms in the evening. Lows around 70. Southeast winds around 5 miles per hour in the evening, becoming light and variable. Chance of rain 20%. Tuesday, sunny. A slight chance of showers and thunderstorms in the morning, then a chance of showers and thunderstorms in the afternoon. Highs in the upper 80s. South winds around 5 miles per hour. Chance of rain 30%. Tuesday night, mostly clear. Lows in the lower 70s. South winds around 5 miles per hour. Wednesday, sunny. A slight chance of showers and thunderstorms in the afternoon. Highs in the upper 80s. Chance of rain 20%. Wednesday night, mostly clear. Lows in the lower 70s. Thursday, sunny with a slight chance of showers and thunderstorms. Highs around 90. Chance of rain 20%. Thursday night, mostly clear. Lows in the lower 70s. Friday, mostly sunny. A slight chance of showers and thunderstorms in the morning, then a chance of showers and thunderstorms in the afternoon. Highs around 90. Chance of rain 30%. Friday night, partly cloudy. A slight chance of showers and thunderstorms in the evening. Lows in the lower 70s. Chance of rain 20%. Saturday, mostly sunny. A slight chance of showers and thunderstorms in the morning, then a chance of showers and thunderstorms in the afternoon. Highs in the upper 80s. Chance of rain 40%. Saturday night, partly cloudy with a slight chance of thunderstorms. A slight chance of showers in the evening, then a chance of showers after midnight. Lows in the lower 70s. Chance of rain 40%. Sunday, mostly sunny with a chance of showers. A slight chance of thunderstorms in the morning, then a chance of thunderstorms in the afternoon. Highs in the upper 80s. Chance of rain 50%. The current time is 2:57 a.m. Central Daylight Time. These are the 2 a.m. detailed observations across the Birmingham listening area on Monday, June 8th. At Birmingham, it was cloudy. The temperature was 74 degrees with a dew point of 72 degrees. The relative humidity was 93%. The wind was south at 5 miles an hour. The pressure was 30.05 inches and steady. At Tuscaloosa, it was partly cloudy. The temperature was 75 degrees with a dew point of 73 degrees. The relative humidity was 93%. The wind was south at 3 miles an hour. The pressure was 30.00 inches and falling. At Anniston, it was cloudy. The temperature was 71 degrees with a dew point of 70 degrees. The relative humidity was 96%. The wind was north.
northeast at 3 miles an hour. The pressure was 30.04 inches and steady. At the Shelby County Airport, it was cloudy. The temperature was 74 degrees with a dew point of 73 degrees. The relative humidity was 97%. The wind was south at 3 miles an hour. The pressure was 30.02 inches and falling. Now here are additional observations from across the listening area. At Haleyville, it was mostly cloudy with a temperature of 72. It was cloudy with a temperature of 72 at Jasper, 72 at Cullen, 73 at Gadsden, 73 at Bessemer, and 73 at Pale City. At Talladega and Sylacauga, the weather conditions were not available. And now, here are some observations from around the region. Temperatures were between 71 and 74 degrees. It was partly cloudy at Tupelo, Mississippi, and Meridian, Mississippi. It was mostly cloudy at Chattanooga, Tennessee, and Montgomery. It was cloudy at Atlanta, Georgia, Nashville, Tennessee, and Huntsville. 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This information originates from the National Weather Service Forecast Office, located at the Shelby County Airport in Calera. Now here is your Central Alabama weather overview from the National Weather Service in Birmingham. High temperatures will climb by the middle of next week, reaching the low 90s in many locations by Thursday. Here is your National Weather Service forecast for the Birmingham listening area. Rest of night, mostly cloudy with a chance of showers with a slight chance of thunderstorms. Near steady temperature in the lower 70s. South winds around 5 miles per hour. Chance of rain 30%. Monday, mostly cloudy. A chance of showers and thunderstorms in the morning, then showers and thunderstorms likely in the afternoon. Highs in the lower 80s. Southwest winds around 5 miles per hour. Chance of rain 70%. Monday night, mostly cloudy. A slight chance of showers and thunderstorms in the evening. Lows around 70. Southeast winds around 5 miles per hour in the evening, becoming light and variable. Chance of rain 20%. Tuesday, sunny. A slight chance of showers and thunderstorms in the morning, then a chance of showers and thunderstorms in the afternoon. Highs in the upper 80s. South winds around 5 miles per hour. Chance of rain 30%. Tuesday night, mostly clear. Lows in the lower 70s. South winds around 5 miles per hour. Wednesday, sunny. A slight chance of showers and thunderstorms in the afternoon. Highs in the upper 80s. Chance of rain 20%. Wednesday night, mostly clear. Lows in the lower 70s. Thursday, sunny with a slight chance of showers and thunderstorms. Highs around 90. Chance of rain 20%. Thursday night, mostly clear. Lows in the lower 70s. Friday, mostly sunny. A slight chance of showers and thunderstorms in the morning, then a chance of showers and thunderstorms in the afternoon. Highs around 90. Chance of rain 30%. Friday night, partly cloudy. A slight chance of showers and thunderstorms in the evening. Lows in the lower 70s. Chance of rain 20%. Saturday, mostly sunny. A slight chance of showers and thunderstorms in the morning, then a chance of showers and thunderstorms in the afternoon. Highs in the upper 80s. Chance of rain 40%. Saturday night, partly cloudy with a slight chance of thunderstorms. A slight chance of showers in the evening, then a chance of showers after midnight. Lows in the lower 70s. Chance of rain 40%. Sunday, mostly sunny with a chance of showers. A slight chance
chance of thunderstorms in the morning, then a chance of thunderstorms in the afternoon. Highs in the upper 80s. Chance of rain 50%. The current time is 3:03 a.m. Central Daylight Time. These are the two a.m. detailed observations across the Birmingham listening area on Monday, June 8th. At Birmingham, it was cloudy. The temperature was 74 degrees with a dew point of 72 degrees. The relative humidity was 93%. The wind was south at 5 miles an hour. The pressure was 30.05 inches and steady. At Tuscaloosa, it was partly cloudy. The temperature was 75 degrees with a dew point of 73 degrees. The relative humidity was 93%. The wind was south at 3 miles an hour. The pressure was 30.00 inches and falling. At Anniston, it was cloudy. The temperature was 71 degrees with a dew point of 70 degrees. The relative humidity was 96%. The wind was northeast at 3 miles an hour. The pressure was 30.04 inches and steady. At the Sheldon County Airport, it was cloudy. The temperature was 74 degrees with a dew point of 73 degrees. The relative humidity was 97%. The wind was south at 3 miles an hour. The pressure was 30.02 inches and falling. Now here are additional observations from across the listening area. At Haleyville, it was mostly cloudy with a temperature of 72. It was cloudy with a temperature of 72 at Jasper, 72 at Cullman, 73 at Gadsden, 73 at Bessemer, and 73 at Pale City. At Talladega and Sylacauga, the weather conditions were not available. And now, here are some observations from around the region. Temperatures were between 71 and 74 degrees. It was partly cloudy at Tupelo, Mississippi, and Meridian, Mississippi. It was mostly cloudy at Chattanooga, Tennessee, and Montgomery. It was cloudy at Atlanta, Georgia, Nashville, Tennessee, and Huntsville. Now here is your Central Alabama weather overview from the National Weather Service in Birmingham. High temperatures will climb by the middle of next week, reaching the low 90s in many locations by Thursday. Here is your National Weather Service forecast for the Birmingham listening area. Rest of night, mostly cloudy with a chance of showers with a slight chance of thunderstorms. Near steady temperature in the lower 70s. South winds around 5 miles per hour. Chance of rain 30%. Monday, mostly cloudy. A chance of showers and thunderstorms in the morning, then showers and thunderstorms likely in the afternoon. Highs in the lower 80s. Southwest winds around 5 miles per hour. Chance of rain 70%. Monday night, mostly cloudy. A slight chance of showers and thunderstorms in the evening. Lows around 70. Southeast winds around 5 miles per hour in the evening, becoming light and variable. Chance of rain 20%. Tuesday, sunny. A slight chance of showers and thunderstorms in the morning, then a chance of showers and thunderstorms in the afternoon. Highs in the upper 80s. South winds around 5 miles per hour. Chance of rain 30%. Tuesday night, mostly clear. Lows in the lower 70s. South winds around 5 miles per hour. Wednesday, sunny. A slight chance of showers and thunderstorms in the afternoon. Highs in the upper 80s. Chance of rain 20%. Wednesday night, mostly clear. Lows in the lower 70s. Thursday, sunny with a slight chance of showers and thunderstorms. Highs around 90. Chance of rain 20%. Thursday night, mostly clear. Lows in the lower 70s. Friday, mostly sunny. A slight chance of showers and thunderstorms in the morning, then a chance of showers and thunderstorms in the afternoon. Highs around 90. Chance of rain 30%. Friday night, partly cloudy. A slight chance of showers and thunderstorms in the evening. Lows in the lower 70s. Chance of rain 20%.

thunderstorms in the afternoon. Highs in the upper 80s. Chance of rain 50%. The current time is 3:08 a.m. Central Daylight Time. These are the 2 a.m. detailed observations across the Birmingham listening area on Monday, June 8th. At Birmingham, it was cloudy. The temperature was 74 degrees with a dew point of 72 degrees. The relative humidity was 93%. The wind was south at 5 miles an hour. The pressure was 30.05 inches and steady. At Tuscaloosa, it was partly cloudy. The temperature was 75 degrees with a dew point of 73 degrees. The relative humidity was 93%. The wind was south at 3 miles an hour. The pressure was 30.00 inches and falling. At Anniston, it was cloudy. The temperature was 71 degrees with a dew point of 70 degrees. The relative humidity was 96%. The wind was northeast at 3 miles an hour. The pressure was 30.04 inches and steady. At the Shelby County Airport, it was cloudy. The temperature was 74 degrees with a dew point of 73 degrees. The relative humidity was 97%. The wind was south at 3 miles an hour. The pressure was 30.02 inches and falling. Now here are additional observations from across the listening area. At Haleyville, it was mostly cloudy with a temperature of 72. It was cloudy with a temperature of 72 at Jasper, 72 at Cullen, 73 at Gadsden, 73 at Bessemer, and 73 at Pell City. At Talladega and Sylacauga, the weather conditions were not available. And now, here are some observations from around the region. Temperatures were between 71 and 74 degrees. It was partly cloudy at Tupelo, Mississippi, and Meridian, Mississippi. It was mostly cloudy at Chattanooga, Tennessee, and Montgomery. It was cloudy at Atlanta, Georgia, Nashville, Tennessee, and Huntsville. The current time is 3:11 a.m. Central Daylight Time. These are the 2 a.m. detailed observations across the Birmingham listening area on Monday, June 8th. At Birmingham, it was cloudy. The temperature was 74 degrees with a dew point of 72 degrees. The relative humidity was 93%. The wind was south at 5 miles an hour. The pressure was 30.05 inches and steady. At Tuscaloosa, it was partly cloudy. The temperature was 75 degrees with a dew point of 73 degrees. The relative humidity was 93%. The wind was south at 3 miles an hour. The pressure was 30.00 inches and falling. At Anniston, it was cloudy. The temperature was 71 degrees with a dew point of 70 degrees. The relative humidity was 96%. The wind was northeast at 3 miles an hour. The pressure was 30.04 inches and steady. At the Shelby County Airport, it was cloudy. The temperature was 74 degrees with a dew point of 73 degrees. The relative humidity was 97%. The wind was south at 3 miles an hour. The pressure was 30.02 inches and falling. Now here are additional observations from across the listening area. At Haleyville, it was mostly cloudy with a temperature of 72. It was cloudy with a temperature of 72 at Jasper, 72 at Cullen, 73 at Gadsden, 73 at Bessemer, and 73 at Pell City. At Talladega and Sylacauga, the weather conditions were not available. And now, here are some observations from around the region. Temperatures were between 71 and 74 degrees. It was partly cloudy at Tupelo, Mississippi, and Meridian, Mississippi. It was mostly cloudy at Chattanooga, Tennessee, and Montgomery. It was cloudy at Atlanta, Georgia, Nashville, Tennessee, and Huntsville. These are the 3 a.m. detailed observations across the Birmingham listening area on Monday, June 8th. At Birmingham, it was cloudy. The temperature was 74 degrees with a dew point of 73 degrees.

relative humidity was 97%. The wind was south at 5 miles an hour. The pressure was 30.04 inches and falling. At Tuscaloosa, it was partly cloudy. The temperature was 75 degrees with a dew point of 74 degrees. The relative humidity was 96%. The wind was south at 3 miles an hour. The pressure was 30.00 inches and steady. At Anniston, light rain was falling. The temperature was 71 degrees with a dew point of 70 degrees. The relative humidity was 96%. The wind was north at 5 miles an hour. The pressure was 30.05 inches and rising. At the Shelby County Airport, it was cloudy. The temperature was 74 degrees with a dew point of 73 degrees. The relative humidity was 97%. The wind was south at 5 miles an hour. The pressure was 30.02 inches and steady. Now here are additional observations from across the listening area. At Jasper, fog was reported with a temperature of 72. At Bessemer, haze was reported with a temperature of 73. It was cloudy with a temperature of 72 at Haleyville, 72 at Cullen, 72 at Gadsden, 73 at Pale City, and 74 at Sylacauga. At Talladega, the weather conditions were not available. And now, here are some observations from around the region. Temperatures were between 70 and 74 degrees. At Tupelo, Mississippi, it was partly cloudy. At Meridian, Mississippi, it was mostly cloudy. It was cloudy at Atlanta, Georgia, Chattanooga, Tennessee, Nashville, Tennessee, Huntsville, and Montgomery. Flood watch in effect from 7 a.m. Central Daylight Time this morning through this evening. What? Flooding caused by excessive rainfall is possible. Where? A portion of central Alabama, including the following counties: Blount, Calhoun, Cherokee, Cleburne, Ottawa, Jefferson, Shelby, St. Clair, and Talladega. When? From 7 a.m. Central Daylight Time this morning through this evening. Impacts. Excessive runoff may result in flooding of rivers, creeks, streams, and other low-lying and flood-prone locations. Flooding may occur in poor drainage and urban areas. Additional details, http://www.weather.gov/safety/. Flood, you should monitor later forecasts and be alert for possible flood warnings. Those living in areas prone to flooding should be prepared to take action should flooding develop. Now here is your Central Alabama weather overview from the National Weather Service in Birmingham. High temperatures will climb by the middle of next week, reaching the low 90s in many locations by Thursday. Here is your National Weather Service forecast for the Birmingham listening area. Flood watch in effect from 7 a.m. Central Daylight Time this morning through this evening. Today, mostly cloudy. A chance of showers and thunderstorms this morning, then showers and thunderstorms likely this afternoon. Highs in the lower 80s. Southwest winds around 5 miles per hour. Chance of rain 70%. Tonight, mostly cloudy. A slight chance of showers and thunderstorms in the evening. Lows around 70. Southeast winds around 5 miles per hour in the evening, becoming light and variable. Chance of rain 20%. Tuesday, sunny. A slight chance of showers and thunderstorms in the morning, then a chance of showers and thunderstorms in the afternoon. Highs in the upper 80s. South winds around 5 miles per hour. Chance of rain 30%. Tuesday night, mostly clear. Lows in the lower 70s. South winds around 5 miles per hour. Wednesday, sunny. A slight chance of showers and thunderstorms in the afternoon. Highs in the upper 80s. South winds around 5 miles per hour. Chance of rain 20%. Wednesday night, mostly clear. Lows in the lower 70s. Thursday, sunny with a slight chance of showers and thunderstorms. Highs around 90. Chance of rain 20%. Thursday night, mostly clear. Lows in the lower 70s.
mostly sunny. A slight chance of showers and thunderstorms in the morning, then a chance of showers and thunderstorms in the afternoon. Highs around 90. Chance of rain 30%. Friday night, partly cloudy. A slight chance of showers and thunderstorms in the evening. Lows in the lower 70s. Chance of rain 20%. Saturday, mostly sunny. A slight chance of showers and thunderstorms in the morning, then a chance of showers and thunderstorms in the afternoon. Highs in the upper 80s. Chance of rain 40%. Saturday night, partly cloudy with a slight chance of thunderstorms. A slight chance of showers in the evening, then a chance of showers after midnight. Lows in the lower 70s. Chance of rain 40%. Sunday, mostly sunny with a chance of showers. A slight chance of thunderstorms in the morning, then a chance of thunderstorms in the afternoon. Highs in the upper 80s. Chance of rain 50%. The current time is 3:19 a.m. Central Daylight Time. These are the 3 a.m. detailed observations across the Birmingham listening area on Monday, June 8th. At Birmingham, it was cloudy. The temperature was 74 degrees, with a dew point of 73 degrees. The relative humidity was 97%. The wind was south at 5 miles an hour. The pressure was 30.04 inches and falling. At Tuscaloosa, it was partly cloudy. The temperature was 75 degrees, with a dew point of 74 degrees. The relative humidity was 96%. The wind was south at 3 miles an hour. The pressure was 30.00 inches and steady. At Anniston, light rain was falling. The temperature was 71 degrees with a dew point of 70 degrees. The relative humidity was 96%. The wind was north at 5 miles an hour. The pressure was 30.05 inches and rising. At the Shelby County Airport, it was cloudy. The temperature was 74 degrees, with a dew point of 73 degrees. The relative humidity was 97%. The wind was south at 5 miles an hour. The pressure was 30.02 inches and steady. Now here are additional observations from across the listening area. At Jasper, fog was reported with a temperature of 72. At Bessemer, haze was reported with a temperature of 73. It was cloudy with a temperature of 72 at Haleyville, 72 at Cullman, 72 at Gadsden, 73 at Pale City, and 74 at Silicaga. At Talladega, the weather conditions were not available. And now, here are some observations from around the region. Temperatures were between 70 and 74 degrees. At Tupelo, Mississippi, it was partly cloudy. At Meridian, Mississippi, it was mostly cloudy. It was cloudy at Atlanta, Georgia, Chattanooga, Tennessee, Nashville, Tennessee, Huntsville, and Montgomery. Now here is your Central Alabama weather overview from the National Weather Service in Birmingham. High temperatures will climb by the middle of next week, reaching the low 90s in many locations by Thursday. Here is your National Weather Service forecast for the Birmingham listening area. Flood watch in effect from 7 a.m. Central Daylight Time this morning through this evening. Today, mostly cloudy. A chance of showers and thunderstorms this morning, then showers and thunderstorms likely this afternoon. Highs in the lower 80s. Southwest winds around 5 miles per hour. Chance of rain 70%. Tonight, mostly cloudy. A slight chance of showers and thunderstorms in the evening. Lows around 70. Southeast winds around 5 miles per hour in the evening, becoming light and variable. Chance of rain 20%. Tuesday, sunny. A slight chance of showers and thunderstorms in the morning, then a chance of showers and thunderstorms in the afternoon. Highs in the upper 80s. South winds around 5 miles per hour. Chance of rain 30%. Tuesday night, mostly clear. Lows in the lower 70s. South winds around 5 miles per hour. Wednesday, sunny.
a slight chance of showers and thunderstorms in the afternoon. Highs in the upper 80s. South winds around 5 miles per hour. Chance of rain 20%. Wednesday night, mostly clear. Lows in the lower 70s. Thursday, sunny with a slight chance of showers and thunderstorms. Highs around 90. Chance of rain 20%. Thursday night, mostly clear. Lows in the lower 70s. Friday, mostly sunny. A slight chance of showers and thunderstorms in the morning, then a chance of showers and thunderstorms in the afternoon. Highs around 90. Chance of rain 30%. Friday night, partly cloudy. A slight chance of showers and thunderstorms in the evening. Lows in the lower 70s. Chance of rain 20%. Saturday, mostly sunny. A slight chance of showers and thunderstorms in the morning, then a chance of showers and thunderstorms in the afternoon. Highs in the upper 80s. Chance of rain 40%. Saturday night, partly cloudy with a slight chance of thunderstorms. A slight chance of showers in the evening, then a chance of showers after midnight. Lows in the lower 70s. Chance of rain 40%. Sunday, mostly sunny with a chance of showers. A slight chance of thunderstorms in the morning, then a chance of thunderstorms in the afternoon. Highs in the upper 80s. Chance of rain 50%. Flood watch in effect from 7 a.m. Central Daylight Time this morning through this evening. What? Flooding caused by excessive rainfall is possible. Where? A portion of central Alabama, including the following counties: Blount, Calhoun, Cherokee, Cleburne, Etowah, Jefferson, Shelby, St. Clair, and Talladega. When? From 7 a.m. Central Daylight Time this morning through this evening. Impacts. Excessive runoff may result in flooding of rivers, creeks, streams, and other low-lying and flood-prone locations. Flooding may occur in poor drainage and urban areas. Additional details, http://www.weather.gov/safety/. Flood, you should monitor later forecasts and be alert for possible flood warnings. Those living in areas prone to flooding should be prepared to take action should flooding develop. The current time is 3:26 a.m. Central Daylight Time. These are the 3 a.m. detailed observations across the Birmingham listening area on Monday, June 8. At Birmingham, it was cloudy. The temperature was 74 degrees, with a dew point of 73 degrees. The relative humidity was 97%. The wind was south at 5 miles an hour. The pressure was 30.04 inches and falling. At Tuscaloosa, it was partly cloudy. The temperature was 75 degrees, with a dew point of 74 degrees. The relative humidity was 96%. The wind was south at 3 miles an hour. The pressure was 30.00 inches and steady. At Anniston, light rain was falling. The temperature was 71 degrees, with a dew point of 70 degrees. The relative humidity was 96%. The wind was north at 5 miles an hour. The pressure was 30.05 inches and rising. At the Shelby County Airport, it was cloudy. The temperature was 74 degrees with a dew point of 73 degrees. The relative humidity was 97%. The wind was south at 5 miles an hour. The pressure was 30.02 inches and steady. Now here are additional observations from across the listening area. At Jasper, fog was reported with a temperature of 72. At Bessemer, haze was reported with a temperature of 73. It was cloudy with a temperature of 72 at Haleyville, 72 at Cullman, 72 at Gadsden, 73 at Pale City, and 74 at Sylacauga. At Talladega, the weather conditions were not available. And now, here are some observations from around the region. Temperatures were between 70 and 74 degrees. At Tupelo, Mississippi, it was partly cloudy. At Meridian, Mississippi, it was mostly cloudy. It was cloudy at Atlanta, Georgia, Chattanooga, Tennessee,
Nashville, Tennessee, Huntsville, and Montgomery. 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This information originates from the National Weather Service Forecast Office, located at the Shelby County Airport in Calera. Now here is your Central Alabama weather overview from the National Weather Service in Birmingham. High temperatures will climb by the middle of next week, reaching the low 90s in many locations by Thursday. Here is your National Weather Service forecast for the Birmingham listening area. Flood watch in effect from 7 a.m. Central Daylight Time this morning through this evening. Today, mostly cloudy. A chance of showers and thunderstorms this morning, then showers and thunderstorms likely this afternoon. Highs in the lower 80s. Southwest winds around 5 miles per hour. Chance of rain 70%. Tonight, mostly cloudy. A slight chance of showers and thunderstorms in the evening. Lows around 70. Southeast winds around 5 miles per hour in the evening, becoming light and variable. Chance of rain 20%. Tuesday, sunny. A slight chance of showers and thunderstorms in the morning, then a chance of showers and thunderstorms in the afternoon. Highs in the upper 80s. South winds around 5 miles per hour. Chance of rain 30%. Tuesday night, mostly clear. Lows in the lower 70s. South winds around 5 miles per hour. Wednesday, sunny. A slight chance of showers and thunderstorms in the afternoon. Highs in the upper 80s. South winds around 5 miles per hour. Chance of... Wednesday night, mostly clear. Lows in the lower 70s. Thursday, sunny with a slight chance of showers and thunderstorms. Highs around 90. Chance of rain 20%. Thursday night, mostly clear. Lows in the lower 70s. Friday, mostly sunny. A slight chance of showers and thunderstorms in the morning, then a chance of showers and thunderstorms in the afternoon. Highs around 90. Chance of rain 30%. Friday night, partly cloudy. A slight chance of showers and thunderstorms in the evening. Lows in the lower 70s. Chance of rain 20%. Saturday, mostly sunny. A slight chance of showers and thunderstorms in the morning, then a chance of showers and thunderstorms in the afternoon. Highs in the upper 80s. Chance of rain 40%. Saturday night, partly cloudy with a slight chance of thunderstorms. A slight chance of showers in the evening, then a chance of showers after midnight. Lows in the lower 70s. Chance of rain 40%. Sunday, mostly sunny with a chance of showers. A slight chance of thunderstorms in the morning, then a chance of thunderstorms in the afternoon. Highs in the upper 80s. Chance of rain 50%. The current time is 3:32 a.m. Central Daylight Time. These are the 3 a.m. detailed observations across the Birmingham listening area on Monday, June 8th. At Birmingham, it was cloudy. The temperature was 74 degrees with a dew point of 73 degrees. The relative humidity was 97%. The wind was south at 5 miles an hour. The pressure was 30.04 inches and falling. At Tuscaloosa, it was partly cloudy. The temperature was 75 degrees with a dew point of 74 degrees. The relative humidity was 96%. The wind was south at 3 miles an hour. The pressure was 30.00 inches and steady. At Anniston, light rain was falling. The temperature was 71 degrees with a dew point of 70 degrees. The relative humidity was 96%. The wind was north at 5 miles an hour. The pressure was 3.00
until 5 inches and rising. At the Shelby County Airport, it was cloudy. The temperature was 74 degrees with a dew point of 73 degrees. The relative humidity was 97%. The wind was south at 5 miles an hour. The pressure was 30.02 inches and steady. Now here are additional observations from across the listening area. At Jasper, fog was reported with a temperature of 72. At Bessemer, haze was reported with a temperature of 73. It was cloudy with a temperature of 72 at Haleyville, 72 at Cummins, 72 at Gadsden, 73 at Cal City, and 74 at Silicaga. At Talladega, the weather conditions were not available. And now, here are some observations from around the region. Temperatures were between 70 and 74 degrees. At Tupelo, Mississippi, it was partly cloudy. At Meridian, Mississippi, it was mostly cloudy. It was cloudy at Atlanta, Georgia, Chattanooga, Tennessee, Nashville, Tennessee, Huntsville, and Montgomery. Now here is your Central Alabama weather overview from the National Weather Service in Birmingham. High temperatures will climb by the middle of next week, reaching the low 90s in many locations by Thursday. Here is your National Weather Service forecast for the Birmingham listening area. Flood watch in effect from 7 a.m. Central Daylight Time this morning through this evening. Today, mostly cloudy. A chance of showers and thunderstorms this morning. Then showers and thunderstorms likely this afternoon. Highs in the lower 80s. Southwest winds around 5 miles per hour. Chance of rain 70%. Tonight, mostly cloudy. A slight chance of showers and thunderstorms in the evening. Lows around 70. Southeast winds around 5 miles per hour in the evening, becoming light and variable. Chance of rain 20%. Tuesday, sunny. A slight chance of showers and thunderstorms in the morning, then a chance of showers and thunderstorms in the afternoon. Highs in the upper 80s. South winds around 5 miles per hour. Chance of rain 30%. Tuesday night, mostly clear. Lows in the lower 70s. South winds around 5 miles per hour. Wednesday, sunny. A slight chance of showers and thunderstorms in the afternoon. Highs in the upper 80s. South winds around 5 miles per hour. Chance of rain 20%. Wednesday night, mostly clear. Lows in the lower 70s. Thursday, sunny with a slight chance of showers and thunderstorms. Highs around 90. Chance of rain 20%. Thursday night, mostly clear. Lows in the lower 70s. Friday, mostly sunny. A slight chance of showers and thunderstorms in the morning, then a chance of showers and thunderstorms in the afternoon. Highs around 90. Chance of rain 30%. Friday night, partly cloudy. A slight chance of showers and thunderstorms in the evening. Lows in the lower 70s. Chance of rain 20%. Saturday, mostly sunny. A slight chance of showers and thunderstorms in the morning, then a chance of showers and thunderstorms in the afternoon. Highs in the upper 80s. Chance of rain 40%. Saturday night, partly cloudy with a slight chance of thunderstorms. A slight chance of showers in the evening, then a chance of showers after midnight. Lows 70s. Chance of rain 40%. Sunday, mostly sunny with a chance of showers. A slight chance of thunderstorms in the morning, then a chance of thunderstorms in the afternoon. Highs in the upper 80s. Chance of rain 50%. The current time is 3:38 a.m. Central Daylight Time. These are the 3 a.m. detailed observations across the Birmingham listening area on Monday, June 8th. At Birmingham, it was cloudy. The temperature was 74 degrees with a dew point of 73 degrees. The relative humidity was 97%. The wind was south at 5 miles an hour. The pressure was 30.04 inches and falling. At Tuscaloosa, it was partly cloudy. The temperature was 75 degrees with a
with a dew point of 74 degrees. The relative humidity was 96%. The wind was south at 3 miles an hour. The pressure was 30.00 inches and steady. At Anderson, light rain was falling. The temperature was 71 degrees with a dew point of 70 degrees. The relative humidity was 96%. The wind was north at 5 miles an hour. The pressure was 30.05 inches and rising. At the Shelby County Airport, it was cloudy. The temperature was 74 degrees with a dew point of 73 degrees. The relative humidity was 97%. The wind was south at 5 miles an hour. The pressure was 30.02 inches and steady. Now here are additional observations from across the listening area. At Jasper, fog was reported with a temperature of 72. At Bessemer, haze was reported with a temperature of 73. It was cloudy with a temperature of 72 at Haleyville, 72 at Cummins, 72 at Gadsden, 73 at Cal City, and 74 at Silicaga. At Talladega, the weather conditions were not available. And now, here are some observations from around the region. Temperatures were between 70 and 74 degrees. At Tupelo, Mississippi, it was partly cloudy. At Meridian, Mississippi, it was mostly cloudy. It was cloudy at Atlanta, Georgia, Chattanooga, Tennessee, Nashville, Tennessee, Huntsville, and Montgomery. Flood watch in effect from 7 a.m. Central Daylight Time this morning through this evening. What? Flooding caused by excessive rainfall is possible. Where? A portion of central Alabama, including the following counties: Blount, Calhoun, Cherokee, Cleburne, Atola, Jefferson, Shelby, St. Clair, and Talladega. When? From 7 a.m. Central Daylight Time this morning through this evening. Impact. Excessive runoff may result in flooding of rivers, creeks, streams, and other low-lying and flood-prone locations. Flooding may occur in poor drainage and urban areas. Additional details, http://www.weather.gov/safety/. Flood, you should monitor later forecasts and be alert for possible flood warnings. Those living in areas prone to flooding should be prepared to take action should flooding develop. Now here is your Central Alabama weather overview from the National Weather Service in Birmingham. High temperatures will climb by the middle of next week, reaching the low 90s in many locations by Thursday. Here is your National Weather Service forecast for the Birmingham listening area. Flood watch in effect from 7 a.m. Central Daylight Time this morning through this evening. Today, mostly cloudy. A chance of showers and thunderstorms this morning, then showers and thunderstorms likely this afternoon. Highs in the lower 80s. Southwest winds around 5 miles per hour. Chance of rain 70%. Tonight, mostly cloudy. A slight chance of showers and thunderstorms in the evening. Lows around 70. Southeast winds around 5 miles per hour in the evening, becoming light and variable. Chance of rain 20%. Tuesday, sunny. A slight chance of showers and thunderstorms in the morning, then a chance of showers and thunderstorms in the afternoon. Highs in the upper 80s. South winds around 5 miles per hour. Chance of rain 30%. Tuesday night, mostly clear. Lows in the lower 70s. South winds around 5 miles per hour. Wednesday, sunny. A slight chance of showers and thunderstorms in the afternoon. Highs in the upper 80s. South winds around 5 miles per hour. Chance of rain 20%. Wednesday night, mostly clear. Lows in the lower 70s. Thursday, sunny with a slight chance of showers and thunderstorms. Highs around 90. Chance of rain 20%. Thursday night, mostly clear. Lows in the lower 70s. Friday, mostly sunny. A slight chance of showers and thunderstorms in the morning, then a chance of showers and thunderstorms in the afternoon. Highs around 90. Chance of rain 30%. Friday night.
partly cloudy. A slight chance of showers and thunderstorms in the evening. Lows in the lower 70s. Chance of rain 20%. Saturday, mostly sunny. A slight chance of showers and thunderstorms in the morning, then a chance of showers and thunderstorms in the afternoon. Highs in the upper 80s. Chance of rain 40%. Saturday night, partly cloudy with a slight chance of thunderstorms. A slight chance of showers in the evening, then a chance of showers after midnight. Lows in the lower 70s. Chance of rain 40%. Sunday, mostly sunny with a chance of showers. A slight chance of thunderstorms in the morning, then a chance of thunderstorms in the afternoon. Highs in the upper 80s. Chance of rain 50%. The current time is 3:44 a.m. Central Daylight Time. These are the 3 a.m. detailed observations across the Birmingham listening area on Monday, June 8th. At Birmingham, it was cloudy. The temperature was 74 degrees with a dew point of 73 degrees. The relative humidity was 97%. The wind was south at 5 miles an hour. The pressure was 30.04 inches and falling. At Tuscaloosa, it was partly cloudy. The temperature was 75 degrees with a dew point of 74 degrees. The relative humidity was 96%. The wind was south at 3 miles an hour. The pressure was 30.00 inches and steady. At Anderson, light rain was falling. The temperature was 71 degrees with a dew point of 70 degrees. The relative humidity was 96%. The wind was north at 5 miles an hour. The pressure was 30.05 inches and rising. At the Shelby County Airport, it was cloudy. The temperature was 74 degrees with a dew point of 73 degrees. The relative humidity was 97%. The wind was south at 5 miles an hour. The pressure was 30.02 inches and steady. Now here are additional observations from across the listening area. At Jasper, fog was reported with a temperature of 72. At Bessemer, haze was reported with a temperature of 73. It was cloudy with a temperature of 72 at Haleyville, 72 at Cullen, 72 at Gadsden, 73 at Pale City, and 74 at Siliconga. At Talladega, the weather conditions were not available. And now, here are some observations from around the region. Temperatures were between 70 and 74 degrees. At Tupelo, Mississippi, it was partly cloudy. At Meridian, Mississippi, it was mostly cloudy. It was cloudy at Atlanta, Georgia, Chattanooga, Tennessee, Nashville, Tennessee, Huntsville, and Montgomery. Now here is your Central Alabama weather overview from the National Weather Service in Birmingham. High temperatures will climb by the middle of next week, reaching the low 90s in many locations by Thursday. Here is your National Weather Service forecast for the Birmingham listening area. Flood watch in effect from 7 a.m. Central Daylight Time this morning through this evening. Today, mostly cloudy. A chance of showers and thunderstorms this morning, then showers and thunderstorms likely this afternoon. Highs in the lower 80s. Southwest winds around 5 miles per hour. Chance of rain 70%. Tonight, mostly cloudy. A slight chance of showers and thunderstorms in the evening. Lows around 70. Southeast winds around 5 miles per hour in the evening, becoming light and variable. Chance of rain 20%. Tuesday, sunny. A slight chance of showers and thunderstorms in the morning, then a chance of showers and thunderstorms in the afternoon. Highs in the upper 80s. South winds around 5 miles per hour. Chance of rain 30%. Tuesday night, mostly clear. Lows in the lower 70s. South winds around 5 miles per hour. Wednesday, sunny. A slight chance of showers and thunderstorms in the afternoon. Highs in the upper 80s. South winds around 5 miles per hour. Chance of rain 20%. Wednesday night, mostly clear. Lows in the
the lower 70s. Thursday, sunny with a slight chance of showers and thunderstorms. Highs around 90. Chance of rain 20%. Thursday night, mostly clear. Lows in the lower 70s. Friday, mostly sunny. A slight chance of showers and thunderstorms in the morning, then a chance of showers and thunderstorms in the afternoon. Highs around 90. Chance of rain 30%. Friday night, partly cloudy. A slight chance of showers and thunderstorms in the evening. Lows in the lower 70s. Chance of rain 20%. Saturday, mostly sunny. A slight chance of showers and thunderstorms in the morning, then a chance of showers and thunderstorms in the afternoon. Highs in the upper 80s. Chance of rain 40%. Saturday night, partly cloudy with a slight chance of thunderstorms. A slight chance of showers in the evening, then a chance of showers after midnight. Lows in the lower 70s. Chance of rain 40%. Sunday, mostly sunny with a chance of showers. A slight chance of thunderstorms in the morning, then a chance of thunderstorms in the afternoon. Highs in the upper 80s. Chance of rain 50%. The current time is 3:50 a.m. Central Daylight Time. These are the 3 a.m. detailed observations across the Birmingham listening area on Monday, June 8th. At Birmingham, it was cloudy. The temperature was 74 degrees, with a dew point of 73 degrees. The relative humidity was 97%. The wind was south at 5 miles an hour. The pressure was 30.04 inches and falling. At Tuscaloosa, it was partly cloudy. The temperature was 75 degrees, with a dew point of 74 degrees. The relative humidity was 96%. The wind was south at 3 miles an hour. The pressure was 30.00 inches and steady. At Anniston, light rain was falling. The temperature was 71 degrees, with a dew point of 70 degrees. The relative humidity was 96%. The wind was north at 5 miles an hour. The pressure was 30.05 inches and rising. At the Shelby County Airport, it was cloudy. The temperature was 74 degrees, with a dew point of 73 degrees. The relative humidity was 97%. The wind was south at 5 miles an hour. The pressure was 30.02 inches and steady. Now here are additional observations from across the listening area. At Jasper, fog was reported with a temperature of 72. At Bessemer, haze was reported with a temperature of 73. It was cloudy with a temperature of 72 at Haleyville, 72 at Cullen, 72 at Gadsden, 73 at Pale City, and 74 at Sylacauga. At Talladega, the weather conditions were not available. And now, here are some observations from around the region. Temperatures were between 70 and 74 degrees. At Tupelo, Mississippi, it was partly cloudy. At Meridian, Mississippi, it was mostly cloudy. It was cloudy at Atlanta, Georgia, Chattanooga, Tennessee, Nashville, Tennessee, Huntsville, and Montgomery. Now here is your Central Alabama weather overview from the National Weather Service in Birmingham. High temperatures will climb by the middle of next week, reaching the low 90s in many locations by Thursday. Here is your National Weather Service forecast for the Birmingham listening area. Flood watch in effect from 7 a.m. Central Daylight Time this morning through this evening. Today, mostly cloudy. A chance of showers and thunderstorms this morning, then showers and thunderstorms likely this afternoon. Highs in the lower 80s. Southwest winds around 5 miles per hour. Chance of rain 70%. Tonight, mostly cloudy. A slight chance of showers and thunderstorms in the evening. Lows around 70. Southeast winds around 5 miles per hour in the evening, becoming light and variable. Chance of rain 20%. Tuesday, sunny. A slight chance of showers and thunderstorms in the morning, then a chance of showers and thunderstorms in the afternoon. Highs in the upper 80s. South winds around
5 miles per hour. Chance of rain 30%. Tuesday night, mostly clear. Lows in the lower 70s. South winds around 5 miles per hour. Wednesday, sunny. A slight chance of showers and thunderstorms in the afternoon. Highs in the upper 80s. South winds around 5 miles per hour. Chance of rain 20%. Wednesday night, mostly clear. Lows in the lower 70s. Thursday, sunny with a slight chance of showers and thunderstorms. Highs around 90. Chance of rain 20%. Thursday night, mostly clear. Lows in the lower 70s. Friday, mostly sunny. A slight chance of showers and thunderstorms in the morning, then a chance of showers and thunderstorms in the afternoon. Highs around 90. Chance of rain 30%. Friday night, partly cloudy. A slight chance of showers and thunderstorms in the evening. Lows in the lower 70s. Chance of rain 20%. Saturday, mostly sunny. A slight chance of showers and thunderstorms in the morning, then a chance of showers and thunderstorms in the afternoon. Highs in the upper 80s. Chance of rain 40%. Saturday night, partly cloudy with a slight chance of thunderstorms. A slight chance of showers in the evening, then a chance of showers after midnight. Lows in the lower 70s. Chance of rain 40%. Sunday, mostly sunny with a chance of showers. A slight chance of thunderstorms in the morning, then a chance of thunderstorms in the afternoon. Highs in the upper 80s. Chance of rain 50%. Flood watch in effect from 7 a.m. Central Daylight Time this morning through this evening. What? Flooding caused by excessive rainfall is possible. Where? A portion of central Alabama, including the following counties: Blount, Calhoun, Cherokee, Cleburne, Etowah, Jefferson, Shelby, St. Clair, and Talladega. When? From 7 a.m. Central Daylight Time this morning through this evening. Impacts. Excessive runoff may result in flooding of rivers, creeks, streams, and other low-lying and flood-prone locations. Flooding may occur in poor drainage and urban areas. Additional details, http://www.weather.gov/safety/. Flood you should monitor later forecasts and be alert for possible flood warnings. Those living in areas prone to flooding should be prepared to take action should flooding develop. The current time is 3:56 a.m. Central Daylight Time. These are the 3 a.m. detailed observations across the Birmingham listening area on Monday, June 8th. At Birmingham, it was cloudy. The temperature was 74 degrees with a dew point of 73 degrees. The relative humidity was 97%. The wind was south at 5 miles an hour. The pressure was 30.04 inches and falling. At Tuscaloosa, it was partly cloudy. The temperature was 75 degrees with a dew point of 74 degrees. The relative humidity was 96%. The wind was south at 3 miles an hour. The pressure was 30.00 inches and steady. At Anderson, light rain was falling. The temperature was 71 degrees with a dew point of 70 degrees. The relative humidity was 96%. The wind was north at 5 miles an hour. The pressure was 30.05 inches and rising. At the Shelby County Airport, it was cloudy. The temperature was 74 degrees with a dew point of 73 degrees. The relative humidity was 97%. The wind was south at 5 miles an hour. The pressure was 30.02 inches and steady. Now here are additional observations from across the listening area. At Jasper, fog was reported with a temperature of 72. At Bessemer, haze was reported with a temperature of 73. It was cloudy with a temperature of 72 at Haleyville, 72 at Cullman, 72 at Gadsden, 73 at Pale City, and 74 at Siliconga. At Talladega, the weather conditions were not available. And now, here are some observations from around the region.
temperatures were between 70 and 74 degrees. At Tupelo, Mississippi, it was partly cloudy. At Meridian, Mississippi, it was mostly cloudy. It was cloudy at Atlanta, Georgia, Chattanooga, Tennessee, Nashville, Tennessee, Huntsville, and Montgomery. 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This information originates from the National Weather Service Forecast Office, located at the Shelby County Airport in Calera. Now here is your Central Alabama weather overview from the National Weather Service in Birmingham. High temperatures will climb by the middle of next week, reaching the low 90s in many locations by Thursday. Here is your National Weather Service forecast for the Birmingham listening area. Flood watch in effect from 7 a.m. Central Daylight Time this morning through this evening. Today, mostly cloudy. A chance of showers and thunderstorms this morning, then showers and thunderstorms likely this afternoon. Highs in the lower 80s. Southwest winds around 5 miles per hour. Chance of rain 70%. Tonight, mostly cloudy. A slight chance of showers and thunderstorms in the evening. Lows around 70. Southeast winds around 5 miles per hour in the evening, becoming light and variable. Chance of rain 20%. Tuesday, sunny. A slight chance of showers and thunderstorms in the morning, then a chance of showers and thunderstorms in the afternoon. Highs in the upper 80s. South winds around 5 miles per hour. Chance of rain 30%. Tuesday night, mostly clear. Lows in the lower 70s. South winds around 5 miles per hour. Wednesday, sunny. A slight chance of showers and thunderstorms in the afternoon. Highs in the upper 80s. South winds around 5 miles per hour. Chance of rain 20%. Wednesday night, mostly clear. Lows in the lower 70s. Thursday, sunny with a slight chance of showers and thunderstorms. Highs around 90. Chance of rain 20%. Thursday night, mostly clear. Lows in the lower 70s. Friday, mostly sunny. A slight chance of showers and thunderstorms in the morning, then a chance of showers and thunderstorms in the afternoon. Highs around 90. Chance of rain 30%. Friday night, partly cloudy. A slight chance of showers and thunderstorms in the evening. Lows in the lower 70s. Chance of rain 20%. Saturday, mostly sunny. A slight chance of showers and thunderstorms in the morning, then a chance of showers and thunderstorms in the afternoon. Highs in the upper 80s. Chance of rain 40%. Saturday night, partly cloudy with a slight chance of thunderstorms. A slight chance of showers in the evening, then a chance of showers after midnight. Lows in the lower 70s. Chance of rain 40%. Sunday, mostly sunny with a chance of showers. A slight chance of thunderstorms in the morning, then a chance of thunderstorms in the afternoon. Highs in the upper 80s. Chance of rain 50%. The current time is 4:02 a.m. Central Daylight Time. These are the 3 a.m. detailed observations across the Birmingham listening area on Monday, June 8th. At Birmingham, it was cloudy. The temperature was with a dew point of 73 degrees. The relative humidity was 97%. The wind was south at 5 miles an hour. The pressure was 30.04 inches and falling. At Tuscaloosa, it was partly cloudy. The temperature was 75 degrees with a dew point of 74 degrees. The relative humidity was 96%. The wind was south at 3 miles an hour. The pressure was 30.00 inches and steady. At Anniston,
rain was falling. The temperature was 71 degrees, with a dew point of 70 degrees. The relative humidity was 96%. The wind was north, at 5 miles an hour. The pressure was 30.05 inches and rising. At the Shelby County Airport, it was cloudy. The temperature was 74 degrees, with a dew point of 73 degrees. The relative humidity was 97%. The wind was south, at 5 miles an hour. The pressure was 30.02 inches and steady. Now here are additional observations from across the listening area. At Jasper, fog was reported with a temperature of 72. At Bessemer, haze was reported with a temperature of 73. It was cloudy with a temperature of 72 at Haleyville, 72 at Cullman, 72 at Gadsden, 73 at Pale City, and 74 at Silicaga. At Talladega, the weather conditions were not available. And now, here are some observations from around the region. Temperatures were between 70 and 74 degrees. At Tupelo, Mississippi, it was partly cloudy. At Meridian, Mississippi, it was mostly cloudy. It was cloudy at Atlanta, Georgia, Chattanooga, Tennessee, Nashville, Tennessee, Huntsville, and Montgomery. Now here is your Central Alabama weather overview from the National Weather Service in Birmingham. High temperatures will climb by the middle of next week, reaching the low 90s in many locations by Thursday. Here is your National Weather Service forecast for the Birmingham listening area. Flood watch in effect from 7 a.m. Central Daylight Time this morning through this evening. Today, mostly cloudy. A chance of showers and thunderstorms this morning, then showers and thunderstorms likely this afternoon. Highs in the lower 80s. Southwest winds around 5 miles per hour. Chance of rain 70%. Tonight, mostly cloudy. A slight chance of showers and thunderstorms in the evening. Lows around 70. Southeast winds around 5 miles per hour in the evening, becoming light and variable. Chance of rain 20%. Tuesday, sunny. A slight chance of showers and thunderstorms in the morning, then a chance of showers and thunderstorms in the afternoon. Highs in the upper 80s. South winds around 5 miles per hour. Chance of rain 30%. Tuesday night, mostly clear. Lows in the lower 70s. South winds around 5 miles per hour. Wednesday, sunny. A slight chance of showers and thunderstorms in the afternoon. Highs in the upper 80s. South winds around 5 miles per hour. Chance of rain 20%. Wednesday night, mostly clear. Lows in the lower 70s. Thursday, sunny with a slight chance of showers and thunderstorms. Highs around 90. Chance of rain 20%. Thursday night, mostly clear. Lows in the lower 70s. Friday, mostly sunny. A slight chance of showers and thunderstorms in the morning, then a chance of showers and thunderstorms in the afternoon. Highs around 90. Chance of rain 30%. Friday night, partly cloudy. A slight chance of showers and thunderstorms in the evening. Lows in the lower 70s. Chance of rain 20%. Saturday, mostly sunny. A slight chance of showers and thunderstorms in the morning, then a chance of showers and thunderstorms in the afternoon. Highs in the upper 80s. Chance of rain 40%. Saturday night, partly cloudy with a slight chance of thunderstorms. A slight chance of showers in the evening, then a chance of showers after midnight. Lows in the lower 70s. Chance of rain 40%. Sunday, mostly sunny with a chance of showers. A slight chance of thunderstorms in the morning, then a chance of thunderstorms in the afternoon. Highs in the upper 80s. Chance of rain 50%. The current time is 4:08 a.m. Central Daylight Time. These are the 3 a.m. detailed observations across the Birmingham listening area on Monday, June 8th. At Birmingham, it was cloudy. The temperature was 74 degrees with a dew point of 73 degrees. The relative

point of 70 degrees. The relative humidity was 96%. The wind was north at 5 miles an hour. The pressure was 30.05 inches and rising. At the Shelby County Airport, it was cloudy. The temperature was 74 degrees with a dew point of 73 degrees. The relative humidity was 97%. The wind was south at 5 miles an hour. The pressure was 30.02 inches and steady. Now here are additional observations from across the listening area. At Jasper, fog was reported with a temperature of 72. At Bessemer, haze was reported with a temperature of 73. It was cloudy with a temperature of 72 at Haleyville, 72 at Cummins, 72 at Gadsden, 73 at Pale City, and 74 at Siliconga. At Talladega, the weather conditions were not available. And now, here are some observations from around the region. Temperatures were between 70 and 74 degrees. At Tupelo, Mississippi, it was partly cloudy. At Meridian, Mississippi, it was mostly cloudy. It was cloudy at Atlanta, Georgia, Chattanooga, Tennessee, Nashville, Tennessee, Huntsville, and Montgomery. Flood watch in effect from 7 a.m. Central Daylight Time this morning through this evening. What? Flooding caused by excessive rainfall is possible. Where? A portion of central Alabama, including the following counties: Blount, Calhoun, Cherokee, Cleburne, Etowah, Jefferson, Shelby, St. Clair, and Talladega. When? From 7 a.m. Central Daylight Time this morning through this evening. Impacts. Excessive runoff may result in flooding of rivers, creeks, streams, and other low-lying and flood-prone locations. Flooding may occur in poor drainage and urban areas. Additional details, http://www.weather.gov/safety/. Flood, you should monitor later forecasts and be alert for possible flood warnings. Those living in areas prone to flooding should be prepared to take action should flooding develop. Now here is your Central Alabama weather overview from the National Weather Service in Birmingham. High temperatures will climb by the middle of next week, reaching the low 90s in many locations by Thursday. Here is your National Weather Service forecast for the Birmingham listening area. Flood watch in effect from 7 a.m. Central Daylight Time this morning through this evening. Today, mostly cloudy. A chance of showers and thunderstorms this morning, then showers and thunderstorms likely this afternoon. Highs in the lower 80s. Southwest winds around 5 miles per hour. Chance of rain 70%. Tonight, mostly cloudy. A slight chance of showers and thunderstorms in the evening. Lows around 70. Southeast winds around 5 miles per hour in the evening, becoming light and variable. Chance of rain 20%. Tuesday, sunny. A slight chance of showers and thunderstorms in the morning, then a chance of showers and thunderstorms in the afternoon. Highs in the upper 80s. South winds around 5 miles per hour. Chance of rain 30%. Tuesday night, mostly clear. Lows in the lower 70s. South winds around 5 miles per hour. Wednesday, sunny. A slight chance of showers and thunderstorms in the afternoon. Highs in the upper 80s. South winds around 5 miles per hour. Chance of rain 20%. Wednesday night, mostly clear. Lows in the lower 70s. Thursday, sunny with a slight chance of showers and thunderstorms. Highs around 90. Chance of rain 20%. Thursday night, mostly clear. Lows in the lower 70s. Friday, mostly sunny. A slight chance of showers and thunderstorms in the morning, then a chance of showers and thunderstorms in the afternoon. Highs around 90. Chance of rain 30%. Friday night, partly cloudy. A slight chance of showers and thunderstorms in the evening. Lows in the lower 70s. Chance of rain 20%. Saturday, mostly sunny. A slight chance of showers and thunderstorms in the morning, then a chance of showers and thunderstorms in the afternoon.

highs in the upper 80s. Chance of rain 40%. Saturday night, partly cloudy with a slight chance of thunderstorms. A slight chance of showers in the evening, then a chance of showers after midnight. Lows in the lower 70s. Chance of rain 40%. Sunday, mostly sunny with a chance of showers. A slight chance of thunderstorms in the morning, then a chance of thunderstorms in the afternoon. Highs in the upper 80s. Chance of rain 50%. The current time is 4:14 a.m. Central Daylight Time. These are the 4 a.m. detailed observations across the Birmingham listening area on Monday, June 8th. At Birmingham, it was cloudy. The temperature was 75 degrees, with a dew point of 73 degrees. The relative humidity was 93%. The wind was south at 6 miles an hour. The pressure was 30.06 inches and rising. At Tuscaloosa, it was partly cloudy. The temperature was 75 degrees, with a dew point of 73 degrees. The relative humidity was 93%. The wind was south at 5 miles an hour. The pressure was 30.01 inches and rising. At Anniston, it was cloudy. The temperature was 71 degrees with a dew point of 70 degrees. The relative humidity was 96%. The wind was north at 3 miles an hour. The pressure was 30.05 inches and steady. At the Shelby County Airport, it was cloudy. The temperature was 74 degrees, with a dew point of 72 degrees. The relative humidity was 93%. The wind was south at 6 miles an hour. The pressure was 30.04 inches and rising. Now here are additional observations from across the listening area. At Bessemer, fog was reported with a temperature of 73. It was cloudy, with a temperature of 72 at Haleyville, 72 at Jasper, and 72 at Cullman. Under cloudy skies, Gadsden reported 73, Pell City reported 73, and Silicaga reported 74. At Talladega, the weather conditions were not available. And now, here are some observations from around the region. Temperatures were between 70 and 74 degrees. It was partly cloudy at Tupelo, Mississippi, and Meridian, Mississippi. At Montgomery, it was mostly cloudy. It was cloudy at Atlanta, Georgia, Chattanooga, Tennessee, Nashville, Tennessee, and Huntsville. Now here is your Central Alabama weather overview from the National Weather Service in Birmingham. High temperatures will climb by the middle of next week, reaching the low 90s in many locations by Thursday. Here is your National Weather Service forecast for the Birmingham listening area. Flood watch in effect from 7 a.m. Central Daylight Time this morning through this evening. Today, mostly cloudy. A chance of showers and thunderstorms this morning, then showers and thunderstorms likely this afternoon. Highs in the lower 80s. Southwest winds around 5 miles per hour. Chance of rain 70%. Tonight, mostly cloudy. A slight chance of showers and thunderstorms in the evening. Lows around 70. Southeast winds around 5 miles per hour in the evening, becoming light and variable. Chance of rain 20%. Tuesday, sunny. A slight chance of showers and thunderstorms in the morning, then a chance of showers and thunderstorms in the afternoon. Highs in the upper 80s. South winds around 5 miles per hour. Chance of rain 30%. Tuesday night, mostly clear. Lows in the lower 70s. South winds around 5 miles per hour. Wednesday, sunny. A slight chance of showers and thunderstorms in the afternoon. Highs in the upper 80s. South winds around 5 miles per hour. Chance of rain 20%. Wednesday night, mostly clear. Lows in the lower 70s. Thursday, sunny with a slight chance of showers and thunderstorms. Highs around 90. Chance of rain 20%. Thursday night, mostly clear. Lows in the lower 70s. Friday, mostly sunny. A slight chance of showers and thunderstorms
morning, then a chance of showers and thunderstorms in the afternoon. Highs around 90. Chance of rain 30%. Friday night, partly cloudy. A slight chance of showers and thunderstorms in the evening. Lows in the lower 70s. Chance of rain 20%. Saturday, mostly sunny. A slight chance of showers and thunderstorms in the morning, then a chance of showers and thunderstorms in the afternoon. Highs in the upper 80s. Chance of rain 40%. Saturday night, partly cloudy with a slight chance of thunderstorms. A slight chance of showers in the evening, then a chance of showers after midnight. Lows in the lower 70s. Chance of rain 40%. Sunday, mostly sunny with a chance of showers. A slight chance of thunderstorms in the morning, then a chance of thunderstorms in the afternoon. Highs in the upper 80s. Chance of rain 50%. The current time is 4:20 a.m. Central Daylight Time. These are the 4 a.m. detailed observations across the Birmingham listening area on Monday, June 8th. At Birmingham, it was cloudy. The temperature was 75 degrees, with a dew point of 73 degrees. The relative humidity was 93%. The wind was south at 6 miles an hour. The pressure was 30.06 inches and rising. At Tuscaloosa, it was partly cloudy. The temperature was 75 degrees, with a dew point of 73 degrees. The relative humidity was 93%. The wind was south at 5 miles an hour. The pressure was 30.01 inches and rising. At Anniston, it was cloudy. The temperature was 71 degrees with a dew point of 70 degrees. The relative humidity was 96%. The wind was north at 3 miles an hour. The pressure was 30.05 inches and steady. At the Shelby County Airport, it was cloudy. The temperature was 74 degrees with a dew point of 72 degrees. The relative humidity was 93%. The wind was south at 6 miles an hour. The pressure was 30.04 inches and rising. Now here are additional observations from across the listening area. At Bessemer, fog was reported with a temperature of 73. It was cloudy with a temperature of 72 at Haleyville, 72 at Jasper, and 72 at Cullman. Under cloudy skies, Gadsden reported 73, Bell City reported 73, and Silicaga reported 74. At Talladega, the weather conditions were not available. And now, here are some observations from around the region. Temperatures were between 70 and 74 degrees. It was partly cloudy at Tupelo, Mississippi, and Meridian, Mississippi. At Montgomery, it was mostly cloudy. It was cloudy at Atlanta, Georgia, Chattanooga, Tennessee, Nashville, Tennessee, and Huntsville. Now here is your Central Alabama weather overview from the National Weather Service in Birmingham. High temperatures will climb by the middle of next week, reaching the low 90s in many locations by Thursday. Here is your National Weather Service forecast for the Birmingham listening area. Flood watch in effect from 7 a.m. Central Daylight Time this morning through this evening. Today, mostly cloudy. A chance of showers and thunderstorms this morning, then showers and thunderstorms likely this afternoon. Highs in the lower 80s. Southwest winds around 5 miles per hour. Chance of rain 70%. Tonight, mostly cloudy. A slight chance of showers and thunderstorms in the evening. Lows around 70. Southeast winds around 5 miles per hour in the evening, becoming light and variable. Chance of rain 20%. Tuesday, sunny. A slight chance of showers and thunderstorms in the morning, then a chance of showers and thunderstorms in the afternoon. Highs in the upper 80s. South winds around 5 miles per hour. Chance of rain 30%. Tuesday night, mostly clear. Lows in the lower 70s. South winds around 5 miles per hour. Wednesday, sunny. A slight chance of showers and thunderstorms in the afternoon. Highs in the upper 80s.
winds around 5 miles per hour. Chance of rain 20%. Wednesday night, mostly clear. Lows in the lower 70s. Thursday, sunny with a slight chance of showers and thunderstorms. Highs around 90. Chance of rain 20%. Thursday night, mostly clear. Lows in the lower 70s. Friday, mostly sunny. A slight chance of showers and thunderstorms in the morning, then a chance of showers and thunderstorms in the afternoon. Highs around 90. Chance of rain 30%. Friday night, partly cloudy. A slight chance of showers and thunderstorms in the evening. Lows in the lower 70s. Chance of rain 20%. Saturday, mostly sunny. A slight chance of showers and thunderstorms in the morning, then a chance of showers and thunderstorms in the afternoon. Highs in the upper 80s. Chance of rain 40%. Saturday night, partly cloudy with a slight chance of thunderstorms. A slight chance of showers in the evening, then a chance of showers after midnight. Lows in the lower 70s. Chance of rain 40%. Sunday, mostly sunny with a chance of showers. A slight chance of thunderstorms in the morning, then a chance of thunderstorms in the afternoon. Highs in the upper 80s. Chance of rain 50%. Flood watch in effect from 7 a.m. Central Daylight Time this morning through this evening. What? Flooding caused by excessive rainfall is possible. Where? A portion of central Alabama, including the following counties: Blount, Calhoun, Cherokee, Cleburne, Ottawa, Jefferson, Shelby, St. Clair, and Talladega. When? From 7 a.m. Central Daylight Time this morning through this evening. Impact. Excessive runoff may result in flooding of rivers, creeks, streams, and other low-lying and flood-prone locations. Flooding may occur in poor drainage and urban areas. Additional details, http://www.weather.gov/. 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Flood, you should monitor later forecasts and be alert for possible flood warnings. Those living in areas prone to flooding should be prepared to take action should flooding develop. The current time is 4:26 a.m. Central Daylight Time. These are the 4 a.m. detailed observations across the Birmingham roofing area on Monday, June 8th. At Birmingham, it was cloudy. The temperature was 75 degrees, with a dew point of 73 degrees. The relative humidity was 93%. The wind was south at 6 miles an hour. The pressure was 30.06 inches and rising. At Tuscaloosa, it was partly cloudy. The temperature was 75 degrees, with a dew point of 73 degrees. The relative humidity was 93%. The wind was south at 5 miles an hour. The pressure was 30.01 inches and rising. At Anniston, it was cloudy. The temperature was 71 degrees, with a dew point of 70 degrees. The relative humidity was 96%. The wind was north at 3 miles an hour. The pressure was 30.05 inches and steady. At the Shelby County Airport, it was cloudy. The temperature was 74 degrees, with a dew point of 72 degrees. The relative humidity was 93%. The wind was south at 6 miles an hour. The pressure was 30.04 inches and rising. Now here are additional observations from across the listening area. At Bessemer, fog was reported with a temperature of 73. It was cloudy with a temperature of 72 at Haleyville, 72 at Jasper, and 72 at Coleman. Under cloudy skies, Gadsden reported 73, Bell City reported 73, and Silicaga reported 74. At Talladega, the weather conditions were not available. And now, here are some observations from around the region. Temperatures were between 70 and 74 degrees. It was partly cloudy at Tupelo, Mississippi, and Meridian, Mississippi. At Montgomery, it was mostly cloudy. It was cloudy at Atlanta, Georgia, Chattanooga, Tennessee, Nashville, Tennessee, and Huntsville. 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Stay
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This information originates from the National Weather Service Forecast Office, located at the Shelby County Airport in Calera. Now here is your Central Alabama weather overview from the National Weather Service in Birmingham. High temperatures will climb by the middle of next week, reaching the low 90s in many locations by Thursday. Here is your National Weather Service forecast for the Birmingham listening area. Flood watch in effect from 7 a.m. Central Daylight Time this morning through this evening. Today, mostly cloudy. A chance of showers and thunderstorms this morning, then showers and thunderstorms likely this afternoon. Highs in the lower 80s. Southwest winds around 5 miles per hour. Chance of rain 70%. Tonight, mostly cloudy. A slight chance of showers and thunderstorms in the evening. Lows around 70. Southeast winds around 5 miles per hour in the evening, becoming light and variable. Chance of rain 20%. Tuesday, sunny. A slight chance of showers and thunderstorms in the morning, then a chance of showers and thunderstorms in the afternoon. Highs in the upper 80s. South winds around 5 miles per hour. Chance of rain 30%. Tuesday night, mostly clear. Lows in the lower 70s. South winds around 5 miles per hour. Wednesday, sunny. A slight chance of showers and thunderstorms in the afternoon. Highs in the upper 80s. South winds around 5 miles per hour. Chance of rain 20%. Wednesday night, mostly clear. Lows in the lower 70s. Thursday, sunny with a slight chance of showers and thunderstorms. Highs around 90. Chance of rain 20%. Thursday night, mostly clear. Lows in the lower 70s. Friday, mostly sunny. A slight chance of showers and thunderstorms in the morning, then a chance of showers and thunderstorms in the afternoon. Highs around 90. Chance of rain 30%. Friday night, partly cloudy. A slight chance of showers and thunderstorms in the evening. Lows in the lower 70s. Chance of rain 20%. Saturday, mostly sunny. A slight chance of showers and thunderstorms in the morning, then a chance of showers and thunderstorms in the afternoon. Highs in the upper 80s. Chance of rain 40%. Saturday night, partly cloudy with a slight chance of thunderstorms. A slight chance of showers in the evening, then a chance of showers after midnight. Lows in the lower 70s. Chance of rain 40%. Sunday, mostly sunny with a chance of showers. A slight chance of thunderstorms in the morning, then a chance of thunderstorms in the afternoon. Highs in the upper 80s. Chance of rain 50%. The current time is 4:33 a.m. Central Daylight Time. These are the 4 a.m. detailed observations across the Birmingham listening area on Monday, June 8th. At Birmingham, it was cloudy. The temperature was 75 degrees, with a dew point of 73 degrees. The relative humidity was 93%. The wind was south at 6 miles an hour. The pressure was 30.06 inches and rising. At Tuscaloosa, it was partly cloudy. The temperature was 75 degrees, with a dew point of 73 degrees. The relative humidity was 93%. The wind was south at 5 miles an hour. The pressure was 30.01 inches and rising. At Anderson, it was cloudy. The temperature was 71 degrees, with a dew point of 70 degrees. The relative humidity was 96%. The wind was north at 3 miles an hour. The pressure was 30.05 inches and steady. At the Shelby County Airport, it was cloudy. The temperature
temperature was 74 degrees with a dew point of 72 degrees. The relative humidity was 93%. The wind was south at 6 miles an hour. The pressure was 30.04 inches and rising. Now here are additional observations from across the listening area. At Bessemer, fog was reported with a temperature of 73. It was cloudy with a temperature of 72 at Haleyville, 72 at Jasper, and 72 at Cullen. Under cloudy skies, Gadsden reported 73, Bell City reported 73, and Silicaga reported 74. At Talladega, the weather conditions were not available. And now, here are some observations from around the region. Temperatures were between 70 and 74 degrees. It was partly cloudy at Tupelo, Mississippi, and Meridian, Mississippi. At Montgomery, it was mostly cloudy. It was cloudy at Atlanta, Georgia, Chattanooga, Tennessee, Nashville, Tennessee, and Huntsville. Now here is your Central Alabama weather overview from the National Weather Service in Birmingham. High temperatures will climb by the middle of next week, reaching the low 90s in many locations by Thursday. Here is your National Weather Service forecast for the Birmingham listening area. Flood watch in effect from 7 a.m. Central Daylight Time this morning through this evening. Today, mostly cloudy. A chance of showers and thunderstorms this morning. Then showers and thunderstorms likely this afternoon. Highs in the lower 80s. Southwest winds around 5 miles per hour. Chance of rain 70%. Tonight, mostly cloudy. A slight chance of showers and thunderstorms in the evening. Lows around 70. Southeast winds around 5 miles per hour in the evening, becoming light and variable. Chance of rain 20%. Tuesday, sunny. A slight chance of showers and thunderstorms in the morning, then a chance of showers and thunderstorms in the afternoon. Highs in the upper 80s. South winds around 5 miles per hour. Chance of rain 30%. Tuesday night, mostly clear. Lows in the lower 70s. South winds around 5 miles per hour. Wednesday, sunny. A slight chance of showers and thunderstorms in the afternoon. Highs in the upper 80s. South winds around 5 miles per hour. Chance of rain 20%. Wednesday night, mostly clear. Lows in the lower 70s. Thursday, sunny with a slight chance of showers and thunderstorms. Highs around 90. Chance of rain 20%. Thursday night, mostly clear. Lows in the lower 70s. Friday, mostly sunny. A slight chance of showers and thunderstorms in the morning, then a chance of showers and thunderstorms in the afternoon. Highs around 90. Chance of rain 30%. Friday night, partly cloudy. A slight chance of showers and thunderstorms in the evening. Lows in the lower 70s. Chance of rain 20%. Saturday, mostly sunny. A slight chance of showers and thunderstorms in the morning, then a chance of showers and thunderstorms in the afternoon. Highs in the upper 80s. Chance of rain 40%. Saturday night, partly cloudy with a slight chance of thunderstorms. A slight chance of showers in the evening, then a chance of showers after midnight. Lows in the lower 70s. Chance of rain 40%. Sunday, mostly sunny with a chance of showers. A slight chance of thunderstorms in the morning, then a chance of thunderstorms in the afternoon. Highs in the upper 80s. Chance of rain 50%. The current time is 4:38 a.m. Central Daylight Time. These are the 4 a.m. detailed observations across the Birmingham listening area on Monday, June 8th. At Birmingham, it was cloudy. The temperature was 75 degrees with a dew point of 73 degrees. The relative humidity was 93%. The wind was south at 6 miles an hour. The pressure was 30.06 inches and rising. At Tuscaloosa, it was partly cloudy. The temperature was 75 degrees with a dew point of 73 degrees. The relative humidity was 93%.
5 miles an hour. The pressure was 30.01 inches and rising. At Anniston, it was cloudy. The temperature was 71 degrees with a dew point of 70 degrees. The relative humidity was 96%. The wind was north at 3 miles an hour. The pressure was 30.05 inches and steady. At the Shelby County Airport, it was cloudy. The temperature was 74 degrees with a dew point of 72 degrees. The relative humidity was 93%. The wind was south at 6 miles an hour. The pressure was 30.04 inches and rising. Now here are additional observations from across the listening area. At Bessemer, fog was reported with a temperature of 73. It was cloudy with a temperature of 72 at Haleyville, 72 at Jasper, and 72 at Cullman. Under cloudy skies, Gadsden reported 73, Bell City reported 73, and Silicaga reported 74. At Talladega, the weather conditions were not available. And now, here are some observations from around the region. Temperatures were between 70 and 74 degrees. It was partly cloudy at Tupelo, Mississippi, and Meridian, Mississippi. At Montgomery, it was mostly cloudy. It was cloudy at Atlanta, Georgia, Chattanooga, Tennessee, Nashville, Tennessee, and Huntsville. Flood watch in effect from 7 a.m. Central Daylight Time this morning through this evening. What? Flooding caused by excessive rainfall is possible. Where? A portion of central Alabama, including the following counties: Blount, Calhoun, Cherokee, Cleburne, Petola, Jefferson, Shelby, St. Clair, and Talladega. When? From 7 a.m. Central Daylight Time this morning through this evening. Impact. Excessive runoff may result in flooding of rivers, creeks, streams, and other low-lying and flood-prone locations. Flooding may occur in poor drainage and urban areas. Additional details, http://www.weather.gov/safety/. Flood you should monitor later, forecast, and be alert for possible flood warnings. Those living in areas prone to flooding should be prepared to take action should flooding develop. Now here is your central Alabama weather overview from the National Weather Service in Birmingham. High temperatures will climb by the middle of next week, reaching the low 90s in many locations by Thursday. Here is your National Weather Service forecast for the Birmingham listening area. Flood watch in effect from 7 a.m. Central Daylight Time this morning through this evening. Today, mostly cloudy. A chance of showers and thunderstorms this morning, then showers and thunderstorms likely this afternoon. Highs in the lower 80s. Southwest winds around 5 miles per hour. Chance of rain 70%. Tonight, mostly cloudy. A slight chance of showers and thunderstorms in the evening. Lows around 70. Southeast winds around 5 miles per hour in the evening, becoming light and variable. Chance of rain 20%. Tuesday, sunny. A slight chance of showers and thunderstorms in the morning, then a chance of showers and thunderstorms in the afternoon. Highs in the upper 80s. South winds around 5 miles per hour. Chance of rain 30%. Tuesday night, mostly clear. Lows in the lower 70s. South winds around 5 miles per hour. Wednesday, sunny. A slight chance of showers and thunderstorms in the afternoon. Highs in the upper 80s. South winds around 5 miles per hour. Chance of rain 20%. Wednesday night, mostly clear. Lows in the lower 70s. Thursday, sunny with a slight chance of showers and thunderstorms. Highs around 90. Chance of rain 20%. Thursday night, mostly clear. Lows in the lower 70s. Friday, mostly sunny. A slight chance of showers and thunderstorms in the morning, then a chance of showers and thunderstorms in the afternoon. Highs around 90. Chance of rain 30%. Friday night, partly cloudy. A slight chance of showers and thunderstorms in the evening. Lows in the lower 70s. Chance
chance of rain 20%. Saturday, mostly sunny. A slight chance of showers and thunderstorms in the morning, then a chance of showers and thunderstorms in the afternoon. Highs in the upper 80s. Chance of rain 40%. Saturday night, partly cloudy with a slight chance of thunderstorms. A slight chance of showers in the evening, then a chance of showers after midnight. Lows in the lower 70s. Chance of rain 40%. Sunday, mostly sunny with a chance of showers. A slight chance of thunderstorms in the morning, then a chance of thunderstorms in the afternoon. Highs in the upper 80s. Chance of rain 50%. The current time is 4:45 a.m. Central Daylight Time. These are the 4 a.m. detailed observations across the Birmingham listening area on Monday, June 8th. At Birmingham, it was cloudy. The temperature was 75 degrees, with a dew point of 73 degrees. The relative humidity was 93%. The wind was south at 6 miles an hour. The pressure was 30.06 inches and rising. At Tuscaloosa, it was partly cloudy. The temperature was 75 degrees, with a dew point of 73 degrees. The relative humidity was 93%. The wind was south at 5 miles an hour. The pressure was 30.01 inches and rising. At Anderson, it was cloudy. The temperature was 71 degrees, with a dew point of 70 degrees. The relative humidity was 96%. The wind was north at 3 miles an hour. The pressure was 30.05 inches and steady. At the Shelby County Airport, it was cloudy. The temperature was 74 degrees with a dew point of 72 degrees. The relative humidity was 93%. The wind was south at 6 miles an hour. The pressure was 30.04 inches and rising. Now here are additional observations from across the listening area. At Bessemer, fog was reported with a temperature of 73. It was cloudy with a temperature of 72 at Haleyville, 72 at Jasper, and 72 at Common. Under cloudy skies, Gadsden reported 73, Pell City reported 73, and Silicaga reported 74. At Talladega, the weather conditions were not available. And now, here are some observations from around the region. Temperatures were between 70 and 74 degrees. It was partly cloudy at Tupelo, Mississippi, and Meridian, Mississippi. At Montgomery, it was mostly cloudy. It was cloudy at Atlanta, Georgia, Chattanooga, Tennessee, Nashville, Tennessee, and Huntsville. Now here is your Central Alabama weather overview from the National Weather Service in Birmingham. High temperatures will climb by the middle of next week, reaching the low 90s in many locations by Thursday. Here is your National Weather Service forecast for the Birmingham listening area. Flood watch in effect from 7 a.m. Central Daylight Time this morning through this evening. Today, mostly cloudy. A chance of showers and thunderstorms this morning, then showers and thunderstorms likely this afternoon. Highs in the lower 80s. Southwest winds around 5 miles per hour. Chance of rain 70%. Tonight, mostly cloudy. A slight chance of showers and thunderstorms in the evening. Lows around 70. Southeast winds around 5 miles per hour in the evening, becoming light and variable. Chance of rain 20%. Tuesday, sunny. A slight chance of showers and thunderstorms in the morning, then a chance of showers and thunderstorms in the afternoon. Highs in the upper 80s. South winds around 5 miles per hour. Chance of rain 30%. Tuesday night, mostly clear. Lows in the lower 70s. South winds around 5 miles per hour. Wednesday, sunny. A slight chance of showers and thunderstorms in the afternoon. Highs in the upper 80s. South winds around 5 miles per hour. Chance of rain 20%. Wednesday night, mostly clear. Lows in the lower 70s. Thursday, sunny with a slight chance of showers and thunderstorms. Highs around 90.
chance of rain 20%. Thursday night, mostly clear. Lows in the lower 70s. Friday, mostly sunny. A slight chance of showers and thunderstorms in the morning, then a chance of showers and thunderstorms in the afternoon. Highs around 90. Chance of rain 30%. Friday night, partly cloudy. A slight chance of showers and thunderstorms in the evening. Lows in the lower 70s. Chance of rain 20%. Saturday, mostly sunny. A slight chance of showers and thunderstorms in the morning, then a chance of showers and thunderstorms in the afternoon. Highs in the upper 80s. Chance of rain 40%. Saturday night, partly cloudy with a slight chance of thunderstorms. A slight chance of showers in the evening, then a chance of showers after midnight. Lows in the lower 70s. Chance of rain 40%. Sunday, mostly sunny with a chance of showers. A slight chance of thunderstorms in the morning, then a chance of thunderstorms in the afternoon. Highs in the upper 80s. Chance of rain 50%. The current time is 4:50 a.m. Central Daylight Time. These are the 4 a.m. detailed observations across the Birmingham listening area on Monday, June 8th. At Birmingham, it was cloudy. The temperature was 75 degrees with a dew point of 73 degrees. The relative humidity was 93%. The wind was south at 6 miles an hour. The pressure was 30.06 inches and rising. At Tuscaloosa, it was partly cloudy. The temperature was 75 degrees with a dew point of 73 degrees. The relative humidity was 93%. The wind was south at 5 miles an hour. The pressure was 30.01 inches and rising. At Anniston, it was cloudy. The temperature was 71 degrees with a dew point of 70 degrees. The relative humidity was 96%. The wind was north at 3 miles an hour. The pressure was 30.05 inches and steady. At the Shelby County Airport, it was cloudy. The temperature was 74 degrees with a dew point of 72 degrees. The relative humidity was 93%. The wind was south at 6 miles an hour. The pressure was 30.04 inches and rising. Now here are additional observations from across the listening area. At Bessemer, fog was reported with a temperature of 73. It was cloudy with a temperature of 72 at Haleyville, 72 at Jasper, and 72 at Coleman. Under cloudy skies, Gadsden reported 73, Pell City reported 73, and Silvaconda reported 74. At Talladega, the weather conditions were not available. And now, here are some observations from around the region. Temperatures were between 70 and 74 degrees. It was partly cloudy at Tupelo, Mississippi, and Meridian, Mississippi. At Montgomery, it was mostly cloudy. It was cloudy at Atlanta, Georgia, Chattanooga, Tennessee, Nashville, Tennessee, and Huntsville. Now here is your Central Alabama weather overview from the National Weather Service in Birmingham. High temperatures will climb by the middle of next week, reaching the low 90s in many locations by Thursday. Here is your National Weather Service forecast for the Birmingham listening area. Flood watch in effect from 7 a.m. Central Daylight Time this morning through this evening. Today, mostly cloudy. A chance of showers and thunderstorms this morning, then showers and thunderstorms likely this afternoon. Highs in the lower 80s. Southwest winds around 5 miles per hour. Chance of rain 70%. Tonight, mostly cloudy. A slight chance of showers and thunderstorms in the evening. Lows around 70. Southeast winds around 5 miles per hour in the evening, becoming light and variable. Chance of rain 20%. Tuesday, sunny. A slight chance of showers and thunderstorms in the morning, then a chance of showers and thunderstorms in the afternoon. Highs in the upper 80s. South winds around 5 miles per hour. Chance of rain 30%. Tuesday night, mostly clear. Lows in the lower
70s. South wind around 5 miles per hour. Wednesday, sunny. A slight chance of showers and thunderstorms in the afternoon. Highs in the upper 80s. South wind around 5 miles per hour. Chance of rain 20%. Wednesday night, mostly clear. Lows in the lower 70s. Thursday, sunny with a slight chance of showers and thunderstorms. Highs around 90. Chance of rain 20%. Thursday night, mostly clear. Lows in the lower 70s. Friday, mostly sunny. A slight chance of showers and thunderstorms in the morning, then a chance of showers and thunderstorms in the afternoon. Highs around 90. Chance of rain 30%. Friday night, partly cloudy. A slight chance of showers and thunderstorms in the evening. Lows in the lower 70s. Chance of rain 20%. Saturday, mostly sunny. A slight chance of showers and thunderstorms in the morning, then a chance of showers and thunderstorms in the afternoon. Highs in the upper 80s. Chance of rain 40%. Saturday night, partly cloudy with a slight chance of thunderstorms. A slight chance of showers in the evening, then a chance of showers after midnight. Lows in the lower 70s. Chance of rain 40%. Sunday, mostly sunny with a chance of showers. A slight chance of thunderstorms in the morning, then a chance of thunderstorms in the afternoon. Highs in the upper 80s. Chance of rain 50%. Flood watch in effect from 7 a.m. Central Daylight Time this morning through this evening. What? Flooding caused by excessive rainfall is possible. Where? A portion of central Alabama, including the following counties: Blount, Calhoun, Cherokee, Cleburne, Edgerland, Jefferson, Shelby, St. Clair, and Talladega. When? From 7 a.m. Central Daylight Time this morning through this evening. Impact. Excessive runoff may result in flooding of rivers, creeks, streams, and other low-lying and flood-prone locations. Flooding may occur in poor drainage and urban areas. Additional details, http://www.weather.gov/safety/. Flood, you should monitor later forecasts and be alert for possible flood warnings. Those living in areas prone to flooding should be prepared to take action should flooding develop. The current time is 4:57 a.m. Central Daylight Time. These are the 4 a.m. detailed observations across the Birmingham listening area on Monday, June 8th. At Birmingham, it was cloudy. The temperature was 75 degrees, with a dew point of 73 degrees. The relative humidity was 93%. The wind was south at 6 miles an hour. The pressure was 30.06 inches and rising. At Tuscaloosa, it was partly cloudy. The temperature was 75 degrees, with a dew point of 73 degrees. The relative humidity was 93%. The wind was south at 5 miles an hour. The pressure was 30.01 inches and rising. At Anniston, it was cloudy. The temperature was 71 degrees, with a dew point of 70 degrees. The relative humidity was 96%. The wind was north at 3 miles an hour. The pressure was 30.05 inches and steady. At the Shelby County Airport, it was cloudy. The temperature was 74 degrees with a dew point of 72 degrees. The relative humidity was 93%. The wind was south at 6 miles an hour. The pressure was 30.04 inches and rising. Now here are additional observations from across the listening area. At Bessemer, fog was reported with a temperature of 73. It was cloudy with a temperature of 72 at Haleyville, 72 at Jasper, and 72 at Common. Under cloudy skies, Gadsden reported 73, Bell City reported 73, and Silicaga reported 74. At Talladega, the weather conditions were not available. And now, here are some observations from around the region. Temperatures were between 70 and 74 degrees. It was partly cloudy at Tupelo, Mississippi.
and Meridian, Mississippi. At Montgomery, it was mostly cloudy. It was cloudy at Atlanta, Georgia, Chattanooga, Tennessee, Nashville, Tennessee, and Huntsville. 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This information originates from the National Weather Service Forecast Office, located at the Shelby County Airport in Calera. Now here is your Central Alabama weather overview from the National Weather Service in Birmingham. High temperatures will climb by the middle of next week, reaching the low 90s in many locations by Thursday. Here is your National Weather Service forecast for the Birmingham listening area. Flood watch in effect from 7 a.m. Central Daylight Time this morning through this evening. Today, mostly cloudy. A chance of showers and thunderstorms this morning. Then showers and thunderstorms likely this afternoon. Highs in the lower 80s. Southwest winds around 5 miles per hour. Chance of rain 70%. Tonight, mostly cloudy. A slight chance of showers and thunderstorms in the evening. Lows around 70. Southeast winds around 5 miles per hour in the evening, becoming light and variable. Chance of rain 20%. Tuesday, sunny. A slight chance of showers and thunderstorms in the morning, then a chance of showers and thunderstorms in the afternoon. Highs in the upper 80s. South winds around 5 miles per hour. Chance of rain 30%. Tuesday night, mostly clear. Lows in the lower 70s. South winds around 5 miles per hour. Wednesday, sunny. A slight chance of showers and thunderstorms in the afternoon. Highs in the upper 80s. South winds around 5 miles per hour. Chance of rain 20%. Wednesday night, mostly clear. Lows in the lower 70s. Thursday, sunny with a slight chance of showers and thunderstorms. Highs around 90. Chance of rain 20%. Thursday night, mostly clear. Lows in the lower 70s. Friday, mostly sunny. A slight chance of showers and thunderstorms in the morning, then a chance of showers and thunderstorms in the afternoon. Highs around 90. Chance of rain 30%. Friday night, partly cloudy. A slight chance of showers and thunderstorms in the evening. Lows in the lower 70s. Chance of rain 20%. Saturday, mostly sunny. A slight chance of showers and thunderstorms in the morning, then a chance of showers and thunderstorms in the afternoon. Highs in the upper 80s. Chance of rain 40%. Saturday night, partly cloudy with a slight chance of thunderstorms. A slight chance of showers in the evening, then a chance of showers after midnight. Lows in the lower 70s. Chance of rain 40%. Sunday, mostly sunny with a chance of showers. A slight chance of thunderstorms in the morning, then a chance of thunderstorms in the afternoon. Highs in the upper 80s. Chance of rain 50%. The current time is 5:03 a.m. Central Daylight Time. These are the 4 a.m. detailed observations across the Birmingham listening area on Monday, June 8th. At Birmingham, it was cloudy. The temperature was 75 degrees, with a dew point of 73 degrees. The relative humidity was 93%. The wind was south at 6 miles an hour. The pressure was 30.06 inches and rising. At Tuscaloosa, it was partly cloudy. The temperature was 75 degrees, with a dew point of 73 degrees. The relative humidity was 93%. The wind was south at 5 miles an hour. The pressure was 30.01 inches and rising. At Anderson, it was cloudy. The temperature was 71 degrees, with a dew point of 70 degrees. The relative humidity
humidity was 96%. The wind was north at 3 miles an hour. The pressure was 30.05 inches and steady. At the Shelby County Airport, it was cloudy. The temperature was 74 degrees with a dew point of 72 degrees. The relative humidity was 93%. The wind was south at 6 miles an hour. The pressure was 30.04 inches and rising. Now here are additional observations from across the listening area. At Bessemer, fog was reported with a temperature of 73. It was cloudy with a temperature of 72 at Haleyville, 72 at Jasper, and 72 at Cullman. Under cloudy skies, Gadsden reported 73, Bell City reported 73, and Silicaga reported 74. At Talladega, the weather conditions were not available. And now, here are some observations from around the region. Temperatures were between 70 and 74 degrees. It was partly cloudy at Tupelo, Mississippi, and Meridian, Mississippi. At Montgomery, it was mostly cloudy. It was cloudy at Atlanta, Georgia, Chattanooga, Tennessee, Nashville, Tennessee, and Huntsville. Now here is your Central Alabama weather overview from the National Weather Service in Birmingham. High temperatures will climb by the middle of next week, reaching the low 90s in many locations by Thursday. Here is your National Weather Service forecast for the Birmingham listening area. Flood watch in effect from 7 a.m. Central Daylight Time this morning through this evening. Today, mostly cloudy. A chance of showers and thunderstorms this morning, then showers and thunderstorms likely this afternoon. Highs in the lower 80s. Southwest winds around 5 miles per hour. Chance of rain 70%. Tonight, mostly cloudy. A slight chance of showers and thunderstorms in the evening. Lows around 70. Southeast winds around 5 miles per hour in the evening, becoming light and variable. Chance of rain 20%. Tuesday, sunny. A slight chance of showers and thunderstorms in the morning, then a chance of showers and thunderstorms in the afternoon. Highs in the upper 80s. South winds around 5 miles per hour. Chance of rain 30%. Tuesday night, mostly clear. Lows in the lower 70s. South winds around 5 miles per hour. Wednesday, sunny. A slight chance of showers and thunderstorms in the afternoon. Highs in the upper 80s. South winds around 5 miles per hour. Chance of rain 20%. Wednesday night, mostly clear. Lows in the lower 70s. Thursday, sunny with a slight chance of showers and thunderstorms. Highs around 90. Chance of rain 20%. Thursday night, mostly clear. Lows in the lower 70s. Friday, mostly sunny. A slight chance of showers and thunderstorms in the morning, then a chance of showers and thunderstorms in the afternoon. Highs around 90. Chance of rain 30%. Friday night, partly cloudy. A slight chance of showers and thunderstorms in the evening. Lows in the lower 70s. Chance of rain 20%. Saturday, mostly sunny. A slight chance of showers and thunderstorms in the morning, then a chance of showers and thunderstorms in the afternoon. Highs in the upper 80s. Chance of rain 40%. Saturday night, partly cloudy with a slight chance of thunderstorms. A slight chance of showers in the evening, then a chance of showers after midnight. Lows in the lower 70s. Chance of rain 40%. Sunday, mostly sunny with a chance of showers. A slight chance of thunderstorms in the morning, then a chance of thunderstorms in the afternoon. Highs in the upper 80s. Chance of rain 50%. The current time is 5:08 a.m. Central Daylight Time. These are the 4 a.m. detailed observations across the Birmingham listening area on Monday, June 8th. At Birmingham, it was cloudy. The temperature was 75 degrees with a dew point of 73 degrees. The relative humidity was 93%. The wind was south at 6 miles an hour. The pressure was 30.

0.05 inches and steady. At the Shelby County Airport, it was cloudy. The temperature was 74 degrees with a dew point of 72 degrees. The relative humidity was 93%. The wind was south at 6 miles an hour. The pressure was 30.04 inches and rising. Now here are additional observations from across the listening area. At Bessemer, fog was reported with a temperature of 73. It was cloudy with a temperature of 72 at Haleyville, 72 at Jasper, and 72 at Cullman. Under cloudy skies, Gadsden reported 73, Pell City reported 73, and Silvaconda reported 74. At Talladega, the weather conditions were not available. And now, here are some observations from around the region. Temperatures were between 70 and 74 degrees. It was partly cloudy at Tupelo, Mississippi, and Meridian, Mississippi. At Montgomery, it was mostly cloudy. It was cloudy at Atlanta, Georgia, Chattanooga, Tennessee, Nashville, Tennessee, and Huntsville. Flood watch in effect from 7 a.m. Central Daylight Time this morning through this evening. What? Flooding caused by excessive rainfall is possible. Where? A portion of central Alabama, including the following counties: Blount, Calhoun, Cherokee, Cleburne, Petola, Jefferson, Shelby, St. Clair, and Talladega. When? From 7 a.m. Central Daylight Time this morning through this evening. Impact. Excessive runoff may result in flooding of rivers, creeks, streams, and other low-lying and flood-prone locations. Flooding may occur in poor drainage and urban areas. Additional details, http://www.weather.gov/safety/. Flood you should monitor later forecasts and be alert for possible flood warnings. Those living in areas prone to flooding should be prepared to take action should flooding develop. Now here is your Central Alabama weather overview from the National Weather Service in Birmingham. High temperatures will climb by the middle of next week, reaching the low 90s in many locations by Thursday. Here is your National Weather Service forecast for the Birmingham listening area. Flood watch in effect from 7 a.m. Central Daylight Time this morning through this evening. Today, mostly cloudy. A chance of showers and thunderstorms this morning. Then showers and thunderstorms likely this afternoon. Highs in the lower 80s. Southwest winds around 5 miles per hour. Chance of rain 70%. Tonight, mostly cloudy. A slight chance of showers and thunderstorms in the evening. Lows around 70. Southeast winds around 5 miles per hour in the evening, becoming light and variable. Chance of rain 20%. Tuesday, sunny. A slight chance of showers and thunderstorms in the morning, then a chance of showers and thunderstorms in the afternoon. Highs in the upper 80s. South winds around 5 miles per hour. Chance of rain 30%. Tuesday night, mostly clear. Lows in the lower 70s. South winds around 5 miles per hour. Wednesday, sunny. A slight chance of showers and thunderstorms in the afternoon. Highs in the upper 80s. South winds around 5 miles per hour. Chance of rain 20%. Wednesday night, mostly clear. Lows in the lower 70s. Thursday, sunny with a slight chance of showers and thunderstorms. Highs around 90. Chance of rain 20%. Thursday night, mostly clear. Lows in the lower 70s. Friday, mostly sunny. A slight chance of showers and thunderstorms in the morning, then a chance of showers and thunderstorms in the afternoon. Highs around 90. Chance of rain 30%. Friday night, partly cloudy. A slight chance of showers and thunderstorms in the evening. Lows in the lower 70s. Chance of rain 20%. Saturday, mostly sunny. A slight chance of showers and thunderstorms in the morning, then a chance of showers and thunderstorms in the afternoon. Highs in the upper 80s. Chance of rain 40%. Saturday night, partly cloudy with a slight chance of thunderstorms.

a slight chance of showers in the evening, then a chance of showers after midnight. Lows in the lower 70s. Chance of rain 40%. Sunday, mostly sunny with a chance of showers. A slight chance of thunderstorms in the morning, then a chance of thunderstorms in the afternoon. Highs in the upper 80s. Chance of rain 50%. The current time is 5:15 a.m. Central Daylight Time. These are the 5 a.m. detailed observations across the Birmingham listening area on Monday, June 8th. At Birmingham, it was cloudy. The temperature was 74 degrees with a dew point of 73 degrees. The relative humidity was 97%. The wind was south at 5 miles an hour. The pressure was 30.08 inches and rising. At Tuscaloosa, it was mostly cloudy. The temperature was 74 degrees with a dew point of 73 degrees. The relative humidity was 97%. The wind was south at 6 miles an hour. The pressure was 30.03 inches and rising. At Anderson, it was cloudy. The temperature was 71 degrees with a dew point of 70 degrees. The relative humidity was 96%. The wind was calm. The pressure was 30.07 inches and steady. At the Shelby County Airport, it was cloudy. The temperature was 74 degrees with a dew point of 72 degrees. The relative humidity was 93%. The wind was south at 3 miles an hour. The pressure was 30.06 inches and rising. Now here are additional observations from across the listening area. At Sylacauga, rain was falling with a temperature of 73. Fog was reported with a temperature of 72 at Cullman and 73 at Bessemer. It was cloudy with a temperature of 72 at Haleyville, 73 at Jasper, 73 at Gadsden, and 73 at Tail City. At Talladega, the weather conditions were not available. And now, here are some observations from around the region. Temperatures were between 71 and 74 degrees. It was cloudy at Atlanta, Georgia, Nashville, Tennessee, and Huntsville. At Tupelo, Mississippi, Meridian, Mississippi, and Montgomery, it was cloudy. At Chattanooga, Tennessee, rain and fog were reported. Now here is your Central Alabama weather overview from the National Weather Service in Birmingham. High temperatures will climb by the middle of next week, reaching the low 90s in many locations by Thursday. Here is your National Weather Service forecast for the Birmingham listening area. Flood watch in effect from 7 a.m. Central Daylight Time this morning through this evening. Today, mostly cloudy. A chance of showers and thunderstorms this morning, then showers and thunderstorms likely this afternoon. Highs in the lower 80s. Southwest winds around 5 miles per hour. Chance of rain 70%. Tonight, mostly cloudy. A slight chance of showers and thunderstorms in the evening. Lows around 70. Southeast winds around 5 miles per hour in the evening, becoming light and variable. Chance of rain 20%. Tuesday, sunny. A slight chance of showers and thunderstorms in the morning, then a chance of showers and thunderstorms in the afternoon. Highs in the upper 80s. South winds around 5 miles per hour. Chance of rain 30%. Tuesday night, mostly clear. Lows in the lower 70s. South winds around 5 miles per hour. Wednesday, sunny. A slight chance of showers and thunderstorms in the afternoon. Highs in the upper 80s. South winds around 5 miles per hour. Chance of rain 20%. Wednesday night, mostly clear. Lows in the lower 70s. Thursday, sunny with a slight chance of showers and thunderstorms. Highs around 90. Chance of rain 20%. Thursday night, mostly clear. Lows in the lower 70s. Friday, mostly sunny. A slight chance of showers and thunderstorms in the morning, then a chance of showers and thunderstorms in the afternoon. Highs around 90. Chance of rain 30%. Friday night, partly.
partly cloudy. A slight chance of showers and thunderstorms in the evening. Lows in the lower 70s. Chance of rain 20%. Saturday, mostly sunny. A slight chance of showers and thunderstorms in the morning, then a chance of showers and thunderstorms in the afternoon. Highs in the upper 80s. Chance of rain 40%. Saturday night, partly cloudy with a slight chance of thunderstorms. A slight chance of showers in the evening, then a chance of showers after midnight. Lows in the lower 70s. Chance of rain 40%. Sunday, mostly sunny with a chance of showers. A slight chance of thunderstorms in the morning, then a chance of thunderstorms in the afternoon. Highs in the upper 80s. Chance of rain 50%. The current time is 5:20 a.m. Central Daylight Time. These are the 5 a.m. detailed observations across the Birmingham listening area on Monday, June 8th. At Birmingham, it was cloudy. The temperature was 74 degrees with a dew point of 73 degrees. The relative humidity was 97%. The wind was south at 5 miles an hour. The pressure was 30.08 inches and rising. At Tuscaloosa, it was mostly cloudy. The temperature was 74 degrees with a dew point of 73 degrees. The relative humidity was 97%. The wind was south at 6 miles an hour. The pressure was 30.03 inches and rising. At Anniston, it was cloudy. The temperature was 71 degrees with a dew point of 70 degrees. The relative humidity was 96%. The wind was calm. The pressure was 30.07 inches and steady. At the Shelby County Airport, it was cloudy. The temperature was 74 degrees with a dew point of 72 degrees. The relative humidity was 93%. The wind was south at 3 miles an hour. The pressure was 30.06 inches and rising. Now here are additional observations from across the listening area. At Sylacauga, rain was falling with a temperature of 73. Frost was reported with a temperature of 72 at Cullen and 73 at Bessemer. It was cloudy with a temperature of 72 at Haleyville, 73 at Jasper, 73 at Gadsden, and 73 at Pale City. At Talladega, the weather conditions were not available. And now, here are some observations from around the region. Temperatures were between 71 and 74 degrees. It was cloudy at Atlanta, Georgia, Nashville, Tennessee, and Huntsville. At Tupelo, Mississippi, Meridian, Mississippi, and Montgomery, it was cloudy. At Chattanooga, Tennessee, rain and fog were reported. Now here is your Central Alabama weather overview from the National Weather Service in Birmingham. High temperatures will climb by the middle of next week, reaching the low 90s in many locations by Thursday. Here is your National Weather Service forecast for the Birmingham listening area. Flood watch in effect from 7 a.m. Central Daylight Time this morning through this evening. Today, mostly cloudy. A chance of showers and thunderstorms this morning, then showers and thunderstorms likely this afternoon. Highs in the lower 80s. Southwest winds around 5 miles per hour. Chance of rain 70%. Tonight, mostly cloudy. A slight chance of showers and thunderstorms in the evening. Lows around 70. Southeast winds around 5 miles per hour in the evening, becoming light and variable. Chance of rain 20%. Tuesday, sunny. A slight chance of showers and thunderstorms in the morning, then a chance of showers and thunderstorms in the afternoon. Highs in the upper 80s. South winds around 5 miles per hour. Chance of rain 30%. Tuesday night, mostly clear. Lows in the lower 70s. South winds around 5 miles per hour. Wednesday, sunny. A slight chance of showers and thunderstorms in the afternoon. Highs in the upper 80s. South winds around 5 miles per hour. Chance of rain 20%. Wednesday night, mostly clear. Lows in the lower 70s. Thursday,
sunny with a slight chance of showers and thunderstorms. Highs around 90. Chance of rain 20%. Thursday night, mostly clear. Lows in the lower 70s. Friday, mostly sunny. A slight chance of showers and thunderstorms in the morning, then a chance of showers and thunderstorms in the afternoon. Highs around 90. Chance of rain 30%. Friday night, partly cloudy. A slight chance of showers and thunderstorms in the evening. Lows in the lower 70s. Chance of rain 20%. Saturday, mostly sunny. A slight chance of showers and thunderstorms in the morning, then a chance of showers and thunderstorms in the afternoon. Highs in the upper 80s. Chance of rain 40%. Saturday night, partly cloudy with a slight chance of thunderstorms. A slight chance of showers in the evening, then a chance of showers after midnight. Lows in the lower 70s. Chance of rain 40%. Sunday, mostly sunny with a chance of showers. A slight chance of thunderstorms in the morning, then a chance of thunderstorms in the afternoon. Highs in the upper 80s. Chance of rain 50%. Flood watch in effect from 7 a.m. Central Daylight Time this morning through this evening. What? Flooding caused by excessive rainfall is possible. Where? A portion of central Alabama, including the following counties: Blount, Calhoun, Cherokee, Cleburne, Etowah, Jefferson, Shelby, St. Clair, and Talladega. When? From 7 a.m. Central Daylight Time this morning through this evening. Impacts. Excessive runoff may result in flooding of rivers, creeks, streams, and other low-lying and flood-prone locations. Flooding may occur in poor drainage and urban areas. 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Those living in areas prone to flooding should be prepared to take action should flooding develop. The current time is 5:27 a.m. Central Daylight Time. These are the 5 a.m. detailed observations across the Birmingham listening area on Monday, June 8th. At Birmingham, it was cloudy. The temperature was 74 degrees with a dew point of 73 degrees. The relative humidity was 97%. The wind was south at 5 miles an hour. The pressure was 30.08 inches and rising. At Tuscaloosa, it was mostly cloudy. The temperature was 74 degrees with a dew point of 73 degrees. The relative humidity was 97%. The wind was south at 6 miles an hour. The pressure was 30.03 inches and rising. At Anniston, it was cloudy. The temperature was 71 degrees with a dew point of 70 degrees. The relative humidity was 96%. The wind was calm. The pressure was 30.07 inches and steady. At the Shelby County Airport, it was cloudy. The temperature was 74 degrees with a dew point of 72 degrees. The relative humidity was 93%. The wind was south at 3 miles an hour. The pressure was 30.06 inches and rising. Now here are additional observations from across the listening area. At Sylacauga, rain was falling with a temperature of 73. Fog was reported with a temperature of 72 at Cummins and 73 at Bessemer. It was cloudy with a temperature of 72 at Haleyville, 73 at Jasper, 73 at Gadsden, and 73 at Cal City. At Talladega, the weather conditions were not available. And now, here are some observations from around the region. Temperatures were between 71 and 74 degrees. It was cloudy at Atlanta, Georgia, Nashville, Tennessee, and Huntsville. At Tupelo, Mississippi, Meridian, Mississippi, and Montgomery, it was cloudy. At Chattanooga, Tennessee, rain and fog were reported. 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
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This information originates from the National Weather Service Forecast Office, located at the Shelby County Airport in Calera. Now here is your Central Alabama weather overview from the National Weather Service in Birmingham. High temperatures will climb by the middle of next week, reaching the low 90s in many locations by Thursday. Here is your National Weather Service forecast for the Birmingham roofing area. Flood watch in effect from 7 a.m. Central Daylight Time this morning through this evening. Today, mostly cloudy. A chance of showers and thunderstorms this morning, then showers and thunderstorms likely this afternoon. Highs in the lower 80s. Southwest winds around 5 miles per hour. Chance of rain 70%. Tonight, mostly cloudy. A slight chance of showers and thunderstorms in the evening. Lows around 70. Southeast winds around 5 miles per hour in the evening, becoming light and variable. Chance of rain 20%. Tuesday, sunny. A slight chance of showers and thunderstorms in the morning, then a chance of showers and thunderstorms in the afternoon. Highs in the upper 80s. South winds around 5 miles per hour. Chance of rain 30%. Tuesday night, mostly clear. Lows in the lower 70s. South winds around 5 miles per hour. Wednesday, sunny. A slight chance of showers and thunderstorms in the afternoon. Highs in the upper 80s. South winds around 5 miles per hour. Chance of rain 20%. Wednesday night, mostly clear. Lows in the lower 70s. Thursday, sunny with a slight chance of showers and thunderstorms. Highs around 90. Chance of rain 20%. Thursday night, mostly clear. Lows in the lower 70s. Friday, mostly sunny. A slight chance of showers and thunderstorms in the morning, then a chance of showers and thunderstorms in the afternoon. Highs around 90. Chance of rain 30%. Friday night, partly cloudy. A slight chance of showers and thunderstorms in the evening. Lows in the lower 70s. Chance of rain 20%. Saturday, mostly sunny. A slight chance of showers and thunderstorms in the morning, then a chance of showers and thunderstorms in the afternoon. Highs in the upper 80s. Chance of rain 40%. Saturday night, partly cloudy with a slight chance of thunderstorms. A slight chance of showers in the evening, then a chance of showers after midnight. Lows in the lower 70s. Chance of rain 40%. Sunday, mostly sunny with a chance of showers. A slight chance of thunderstorms in the morning, then a chance of thunderstorms in the afternoon. Highs in the upper 80s. Chance of rain 50%. The current time is 5:33 a.m. Central Daylight Time. These are the 5 a.m. detailed observations across the Birmingham roofing area on Monday, June 8th. At Birmingham, it was cloudy. The temperature was 74 degrees with a dew point of 73 degrees. The relative humidity was 97%. The wind was south at 5 miles an hour. The pressure was 30.08 inches and rising. At Tuscaloosa, it was mostly cloudy. The temperature was 74 degrees with a dew point of 73 degrees. The relative humidity was 97%. The wind was south at 6 miles an hour. The pressure was 30.03 inches and rising. At Anderson, it was cloudy. The temperature was 71 degrees with a dew point of 70 degrees. The relative humidity was 96%. The wind was calm. The pressure was 30.07 inches and steady. At the Shelby County Airport, it was cloudy. The temperature was 74 degrees with a dew point of 72 degrees. The relative humidity was 93%. The wind was south at 3 miles an hour. The pressure was 30.06 inches and rising.
on additional observations from across the listening area. In Sylacauga, rain was falling with a temperature of 73. Fog was reported with a temperature of 72 at Comet and 73 at Bessemer. It was cloudy with a temperature of 72 at Haleyville, 73 at Jasper, 73 at Gadsden, and 73 at Pale City. At Talladega, the weather conditions were not available. And now, here are some observations from around the region. Temperatures were between 71 and 74 degrees. It was cloudy at Atlanta, Georgia, Nashville, Tennessee, and Huntsville. At Tupelo, Mississippi, Meridian, Mississippi, and Montgomery, it was cloudy. At Chattanooga, Tennessee, rain and fog were reported. Now here is your Central Alabama weather overview from the National Weather Service in Birmingham. High temperatures will climb by the middle of next week, reaching the low 90s in many locations by Thursday. Here is your National Weather Service forecast for the Birmingham listening area. Flood watch in effect from 7 a.m. Central Daylight Time this morning through this evening. Today, mostly cloudy. A chance of showers and thunderstorms this morning, then showers and thunderstorms likely this afternoon. Highs in the lower 80s. Southwest winds around 5 miles per hour. Chance of rain 70%. Tonight, mostly cloudy. A slight chance of showers and thunderstorms in the evening. Lows around 70. Southeast winds around 5 miles per hour in the evening, becoming light and variable. Chance of rain 20%. Tuesday, sunny. A slight chance of showers and thunderstorms in the morning, then a chance of showers and thunderstorms in the afternoon. Highs in the upper 80s. South winds around 5 miles per hour. Chance of rain 30%. Tuesday night, mostly clear. Lows in the lower 70s. South winds around 5 miles per hour. Wednesday, sunny. A slight chance of showers and thunderstorms in the afternoon. Highs in the upper 80s. South winds around 5 miles per hour. Chance of rain 20%. Wednesday night, mostly clear. Lows in the lower 70s. Thursday, sunny with a slight chance of showers and thunderstorms. Highs around 90. Chance of rain 20%. Thursday night, mostly clear. Lows in the lower 70s. Friday, mostly sunny. A slight chance of showers and thunderstorms in the morning, then a chance of showers and thunderstorms in the afternoon. Highs around 90. Chance of rain 30%. Friday night, partly cloudy. A slight chance of showers and thunderstorms in the evening. Lows in the lower 70s. Chance of rain 20%. Saturday, mostly sunny. A slight chance of showers and thunderstorms in the morning, then a chance of showers and thunderstorms in the afternoon. Highs in the upper 80s. Chance of rain 40%. Saturday night, partly cloudy with a slight chance of thunderstorms. A slight chance of showers in the evening, then a chance of showers after midnight. Lows in the lower 70s. Chance of rain 40%. Sunday, mostly sunny with a chance of showers. A slight chance of thunderstorms in the morning, then a chance of thunderstorms in the afternoon. Highs in the upper 80s. Chance of rain 50%. Flood watch in effect from 7 a.m. Central Daylight Time this morning through this evening. What? Flooding caused by excessive rainfall is possible. Where? A portion of Central Alabama, including the following counties: Blunt, Calhoun, Cherokee, Cleburne, Essaouira, Jefferson, Shelby, St. Clair, and Talladega. When? From 7 a.m. Central Daylight Time this morning through this evening. Impact. Excessive runoff may result in flooding of rivers, creeks, streams, and other low-lying and flood-prone locations. Flooding may occur in poor drainage and urban areas. Additional details, http://www.weather.gov/safety/. Flood, you should monitor later forecasts and be alert for possible flood warnings. Those living in areas prone to flooding should be prepared to take action should flooding develop.
time is 5:40 a.m. Central Daylight Time. These are the 5 a.m. detailed observations across the Birmingham roofing area on Monday, June 8th. At Birmingham, it was cloudy. The temperature was 74 degrees with a dew point of 73 degrees. The relative humidity was 97%. The wind was south at 5 miles an hour. The pressure was 30.08 inches and rising. At Tuscaloosa, it was mostly cloudy. The temperature was 74 degrees with a dew point of 73 degrees. The relative humidity was 97%. The wind was south at 6 miles an hour. The pressure was 30.03 inches and rising. At Emerson, it was cloudy. The temperature was 71 degrees with a dew point of 70 degrees. The relative humidity was 96%. The wind was calm. The pressure was 30.07 inches and steady. At the Shelby County Airport, it was cloudy. The temperature was 74 degrees with a dew point of 72 degrees. The relative humidity was 93%. The wind was south at 3 miles an hour. The pressure was 30.06 inches and rising. Now here are additional observations from across the listening area. At Sylacauga, rain was falling with a temperature of 73. Fog was reported with a temperature of 72 at Cullman and 73 at Bessemer. It was cloudy with a temperature of 72 at Haleyville, 73 at Jasper, 73 at Gadsden, and 73 at Pale City. At Talladega, the weather conditions were not available. And now, here are some observations from around the region. Temperatures were between 71 and 74 degrees. It was cloudy at Atlanta, Georgia, Nashville, Tennessee, and Huntsville. At Tupelo, Mississippi, Meridian, Mississippi, and Montgomery, it was cloudy. At Chattanooga, Tennessee, rain and fog were reported. Now here is your Central Alabama weather overview from the National Weather Service in Birmingham. High temperatures will climb by the middle of next week, reaching the low 90s in many locations by Thursday. Here is your National Weather Service forecast for the Birmingham roofing area. Flood watch in effect from 7 a.m. Central Daylight Time this morning through this evening. Today, mostly cloudy. A chance of showers and thunderstorms this morning, then showers and thunderstorms likely this afternoon. Highs in the lower 80s. Southwest winds around 5 miles per hour. Chance of rain 70%. Tonight, mostly cloudy. A slight chance of showers and thunderstorms in the evening. Lows around 70. Southeast winds around 5 miles per hour in the evening, becoming light and variable. Chance of rain 20%. Tuesday, sunny. A slight chance of showers and thunderstorms in the morning, then a chance of showers and thunderstorms in the afternoon. Highs in the upper 80s. South winds around 5 miles per hour. Chance of rain 30%. Tuesday night, mostly clear. Lows in the lower 70s. South winds around 5 miles per hour. Wednesday, sunny. A slight chance of showers and thunderstorms in the afternoon. Highs in the upper 80s. South winds around 5 miles per hour. Chance of rain 20%. Wednesday night, mostly clear. Lows in the lower 70s. Thursday, sunny with a slight chance of showers and thunderstorms. Highs around 90. Chance of rain 20%. Thursday night, mostly clear. Lows in the lower 70s. Friday, mostly sunny. A slight chance of showers and thunderstorms in the morning, then a chance of showers and thunderstorms in the afternoon. Highs around 90. Chance of rain 30%. Friday night, partly cloudy. A slight chance of showers and thunderstorms in the evening. Lows in the lower 70s. Chance of rain 20%. Saturday, mostly sunny. A slight chance of showers and thunderstorms in the morning, then a chance of showers and thunderstorms in the afternoon. Highs in the upper 80s. Chance of rain 40%.
Saturday night, partly cloudy with a slight chance of thunderstorms. A slight chance of showers in the evening, then a chance of showers after midnight. Lows in the lower 70s. Chance of rain 40%. Sunday, mostly sunny with a chance of showers. A slight chance of thunderstorms in the morning, then a chance of thunderstorms in the afternoon. Highs in the upper 80s. Chance of rain 50%. The current time is 5:45 a.m. Central Daylight Time. These are the 5 a.m. detailed observations across the Birmingham listening area on Monday, June 8th. At Birmingham, it was cloudy. The temperature was 74 degrees with a dew point of 73 degrees. The relative humidity was 97%. The wind was south at 5 miles an hour. The pressure was 30.08 inches and rising. At Tuscaloosa, it was mostly cloudy. The temperature was 74 degrees with a dew point of 73 degrees. The relative humidity was 97%. The wind was south at 6 miles an hour. The pressure was 30.03 inches and rising. At Anniston, it was cloudy. The temperature was 71 degrees with a dew point of 70 degrees. The relative humidity was 96%. The wind was calm. The pressure was 30.07 inches and steady. At the Shelby County Airport, it was cloudy. The temperature was 74 degrees with a dew point of 72 degrees. The relative humidity was 93%. The wind was south at 3 miles an hour. The pressure was 30.06 inches and rising. Now here are additional observations from across the listening area. At Sylacauga, rain was falling with a temperature of 73. Fog was reported with a temperature of 72 at Cullen and 73 at Bessemer. It was cloudy with a temperature of 72 at Haleyville, 73 at Jasper, 73 at Gadsden, and 73 at Pale City. At Talladega, the weather conditions were not available. And now, here are some observations from around the region. Temperatures were between 71 and 74 degrees. It was cloudy at Atlanta, Georgia, Nashville, Tennessee, and Huntsville. At Tupelo, Mississippi, Meridian, Mississippi, and Montgomery, it was cloudy. At Chattanooga, Tennessee, rain and fog were reported. Now here is your Central Alabama weather overview from the National Weather Service in Birmingham. High temperatures will climb by the middle of next week, reaching the low 90s in many locations by Thursday. Here is your National Weather Service forecast for the Birmingham listening area. Flood watch in effect from 7 a.m. Central Daylight Time this morning through this evening. Today, mostly cloudy. A chance of showers and thunderstorms this morning, then showers and thunderstorms likely this afternoon. Highs in the lower 80s. Southwest winds around 5 miles per hour. Chance of rain 70%. Tonight, mostly cloudy. A slight chance of showers and thunderstorms in the evening. Lows around 70. Southeast winds around 5 miles per hour in the evening, becoming light and variable. Chance of rain 20%. Tuesday, sunny. A slight chance of showers and thunderstorms in the morning, then a chance of showers and thunderstorms in the afternoon. Highs in the upper 80s. South winds around 5 miles per hour. Chance of rain 30%. Tuesday night, mostly clear. Lows in the lower 70s. South winds around 5 miles per hour. Wednesday, sunny. A slight chance of showers and thunderstorms in the afternoon. Highs in the upper 80s. South winds around 5 miles per hour. Chance of rain 20%. Wednesday night, mostly clear. Lows in the lower 70s. Thursday, sunny with a slight chance of showers and thunderstorms. Highs around 90. Chance of rain 20%. Thursday night, mostly clear. Lows in the lower 70s. Friday, mostly sunny. A slight chance of showers and thunderstorms in the morning, then a chance of showers and thunderstorms in the afternoon. Highs
around 90. Chance of rain 30%. Friday night, partly cloudy. A slight chance of showers and thunderstorms in the evening. Lows in the lower 70s. Chance of rain 20%. Saturday, mostly sunny. A slight chance of showers and thunderstorms in the morning, then a chance of showers and thunderstorms in the afternoon. Highs in the upper 80s. Chance of rain 40%. Saturday night, partly cloudy with a slight chance of thunderstorms. A slight chance of showers in the evening, then a chance of showers after midnight. Lows in the lower 70s. Chance of rain 40%. Sunday, mostly sunny with a chance of showers. A slight chance of thunderstorms in the morning, then a chance of thunderstorms in the afternoon. Highs in the upper 80s. Chance of rain 50%. The current time is 5:51 a.m. Central Daylight Time. These are the 5 a.m. detailed observations across the Birmingham listening area on Monday, June 8th. At Birmingham, it was cloudy. The temperature was 74 degrees, with a dew point of 73 degrees. The relative humidity was 97%. The wind was south at 5 miles an hour. The pressure was 30.08 inches and rising. At Tuscaloosa, it was mostly cloudy. The temperature was 74 degrees, with a dew point of 73 degrees. The relative humidity was 97%. The wind was south at 6 miles an hour. The pressure was 30.03 inches and rising. At Anderson, it was cloudy. The temperature was 71 degrees, with a dew point of 70 degrees. The relative humidity was 96%. The wind was calm. The pressure was 30.07 inches and steady. At the Shelby County Airport, it was cloudy. The temperature was 74 degrees, with a dew point of 72 degrees. The relative humidity was 93%. The wind was south at 3 miles an hour. The pressure was 30.06 inches and rising. Now here are additional observations from across the listening area. At Silicaga, rain was falling with a temperature of 73. Fog was reported with a temperature of 72 at Cone and 73 at Bessemer. It was cloudy with a temperature of 72 at Haleyville, 73 at Jasper, 73 at Gadsden, and 73 at Pell City. At Talladega, the weather conditions were not available. And now, here are some observations from around the region. Temperatures were between 71 and 74 degrees. It was cloudy at Atlanta, Georgia, Nashville, Tennessee, and Huntsville. At Tupelo, Mississippi, Meridian, Mississippi, and Montgomery, it was cloudy. At Chattanooga, Tennessee, rain and fog were reported. Now here is your Central Alabama weather overview from the National Weather Service in Birmingham. High temperatures will climb by the middle of next week, reaching the low 90s in many locations by Thursday. Here is your National Weather Service forecast for the Birmingham listening area. Flood watch in effect from 7 a.m. Central Daylight Time this morning through this evening. Today, mostly cloudy. A chance of showers and thunderstorms this morning, then showers and thunderstorms likely this afternoon. Highs in the lower 80s. Southwest winds around 5 miles per hour. Chance of rain 70%. Tonight, mostly cloudy. A slight chance of showers and thunderstorms in the evening. Lows around 70. Southeast winds around 5 miles per hour in the evening, becoming light and variable. Chance of rain 20%. Tuesday, sunny. A slight chance of showers and thunderstorms in the morning, then a chance of showers and thunderstorms in the afternoon. Highs in the upper 80s. South winds around 5 miles per hour. Chance of rain 30%. Tuesday night, mostly clear. Lows in the lower 70s. South winds around 5 miles per hour. Wednesday, sunny. A slight chance of showers and thunderstorms in the afternoon. Highs in the upper 80s. South winds around 5 miles per hour. Chance of rain 20%. Wednesday night.
mostly clear. Lows in the lower 70s. Thursday, sunny with a slight chance of showers and thunderstorms. Highs around 90. Chance of rain 20%. Thursday night, mostly clear. Lows in the lower 70s. Friday, mostly sunny. A slight chance of showers and thunderstorms in the morning, then a chance of showers and thunderstorms in the afternoon. Highs around 90. Chance of rain 30%. Friday night, partly cloudy. A slight chance of showers and thunderstorms in the evening. Lows in the lower 70s. Chance of rain 20%. Saturday, mostly sunny. A slight chance of showers and thunderstorms in the morning, then a chance of showers and thunderstorms in the afternoon. Highs in the upper 80s. Chance of rain 40%. Saturday night, partly cloudy with a slight chance of thunderstorms. A slight chance of showers in the evening, then a chance of showers after midnight. Lows in the lower 70s. Chance of rain 40%. Sunday, mostly sunny with a chance of showers. A slight chance of thunderstorms in the morning, then a chance of thunderstorms in the afternoon. Highs in the upper 80s. Chance of rain 50%. Flood watch in effect from 7 a.m. Central Daylight Time this morning through this evening. What? Flooding caused by excessive rainfall is possible. Where? A portion of central Alabama, including the following counties: Blount, Calhoun, Cherokee, Cleburne, Etowah, Jefferson, Shelby, St. Clair, and Talladega. When? From 7 a.m. Central Daylight Time this morning through this evening. Impacts. Excessive runoff may result in flooding of rivers, creeks, streams, and other low-lying and flood-prone locations. Flooding may occur in poor drainage and urban areas. Additional details, http://www.weather.gov/safety/. Flood you should monitor later forecast and be alert for possible flood warnings. Those living in areas prone to flooding should be prepared to take action should flooding develop. The current time is 5:57 a.m. Central Daylight Time. These are the 5 a.m. detailed observations across the Birmingham listening area on Monday, June 8th. At Birmingham, it was cloudy. The temperature was 74 degrees with a dew point of 73 degrees. The relative humidity was 97%. The wind was south at 5 miles an hour. The pressure was 30.08 inches and rising. At Tuscaloosa, it was mostly cloudy. The temperature was 74 degrees with a dew point of 73 degrees. The relative humidity was 97%. The wind was south at 6 miles an hour. The pressure was 30.03 inches and rising. At Anniston, it was cloudy. The temperature was 71 degrees with a dew point of 70 degrees. The relative humidity was 96%. The wind was calm. The pressure was 30.07 inches and steady. At the Shelby County Airport, it was cloudy. The temperature was 74 degrees with a dew point of 72 degrees. The relative humidity was 93%. The wind was south at 3 miles an hour. The pressure was 30.06 inches and rising. Now here are additional observations from across the listening area. At Thylacauga, rain was falling with a temperature of 73. Fog was reported with a temperature of 72 at Cullman and 73 at Bessemer. It was cloudy with a temperature of 72 at Haleyville, 73 at Jasper, 73 at Gadsden, and 73 at Cal City. At Talladega, the weather conditions were not available. And now, here are some observations from around the region. Temperatures were between 71 and 74 degrees. It was cloudy at Atlanta, Georgia, Nashville, Tennessee, and Huntsville. At Tupelo, Mississippi, Meridian, Mississippi, and Montgomery, it was cloudy. At Chattanooga, Tennessee, rain and fog were reported. 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
Mayor, Tuscaloosa and Walker. 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This information originates from the National Weather Service Forecast Office, located at the Shelby County Airport in Calera. Now here is your Central Alabama weather overview from the National Weather Service in Birmingham. High temperatures will climb by the middle of next week, reaching the low 90s in many locations by Thursday. Here is your National Weather Service forecast for the Birmingham listening area. Flood watch in effect from 7 a.m. Central Daylight Time this morning through this evening. Today, mostly cloudy. A chance of showers and thunderstorms this morning, then showers and thunderstorms likely this afternoon. Highs in the lower 80s. Southwest winds around 5 miles per hour. Chance of rain 70%. Tonight, mostly cloudy. A slight chance of showers and thunderstorms in the evening. Lows around 70. Southeast winds around 5 miles per hour in the evening, becoming light and variable. Chance of rain 20%. Tuesday, sunny. A slight chance of showers and thunderstorms in the morning, then a chance of showers and thunderstorms in the afternoon. Highs in the upper 80s. South winds around 5 miles per hour. Chance of rain 30%. Tuesday night, mostly clear. Lows in the lower 70s. South winds around 5 miles per hour. Wednesday, sunny. A slight chance of showers and thunderstorms in the afternoon. Highs in the upper 80s. South winds around 5 miles per hour. Chance of rain 20%. Wednesday night, mostly clear. Lows in the lower 70s. Thursday, sunny with a slight chance of showers and thunderstorms. Highs around 90. Chance of rain 20%. Thursday night, mostly clear. Lows in the lower 70s. Friday, mostly sunny. A slight chance of showers and thunderstorms in the morning, then a chance of showers and thunderstorms in the afternoon. Highs around 90. Chance of rain 30%. Friday night, partly cloudy. A slight chance of showers and thunderstorms in the evening. Lows in the lower 70s. Chance of rain 20%. Saturday, mostly sunny. A slight chance of showers and thunderstorms in the morning, then a chance of showers and thunderstorms in the afternoon. Highs in the upper 80s. Chance of rain 40%. Saturday night, partly cloudy with a slight chance of thunderstorms. A slight chance of showers in the evening, then a chance of showers after midnight. Lows in the lower 70s. Chance of rain 40%. Sunday, mostly sunny with a chance of showers. A slight chance of thunderstorms in the morning, then a chance of thunderstorms in the afternoon. Highs in the upper 80s. Chance of rain 50%. The current time is 6:03 a.m. Central Daylight Time. These are the 5 a.m. detailed observations across the Birmingham listening area on Monday, June 8th. At Birmingham, it was cloudy. The temperature was 74 degrees with a dew point of 73 degrees. The relative humidity was 97%. The wind was south at 5 miles an hour. The pressure was 30.08 inches and rising. At Tuscaloosa, it was mostly cloudy. The temperature was 74 degrees with a dew point of 73 degrees. The relative humidity was 97%. The wind was south at 6 miles an hour. The pressure was 30.03 inches and rising. At Anniston, it was cloudy. The temperature was 71 degrees with a dew point of 70 degrees. The relative humidity was 96%. The wind was calm. The pressure was 30.07 inches and steady. At the Shelby County Airport, it was cloudy. The temperature was 74 degrees with a dew point of 72 degrees. The relative humidity was 93%. The wind was south at
3 miles an hour. The pressure was 30.06 inches and rising. Now here are additional observations from across the listening area. At Silicaga, rain was falling with a temperature of 73. Palm was recorded with a temperature of 72 at Cullman and 73 at Bessemer. It was cloudy with a temperature of 72 at Haleyville, 73 at Jasper, 73 at Gadsden, and 73 at Cal City. At Talladega, the weather conditions were not available. And now, here are some observations from around the region. Temperatures were between 71 and 74 degrees. It was cloudy at Atlanta, Georgia, Nashville, Tennessee, and Huntsville. At Tupelo, Mississippi, Meridian, Mississippi, and Montgomery, it was cloudy. At Chattanooga, Tennessee, rain and fog were reported. Now here is your Central Alabama weather overview from the National Weather Service in Birmingham. High temperatures will climb by the middle of next week, reaching the low 90s in many locations by Thursday. Here is your National Weather Service forecast for the Birmingham listening area. Flood watch in effect from 7 a.m. Central Daylight Time this morning through this evening. Today, mostly cloudy. A chance of showers and thunderstorms this morning, then showers and thunderstorms likely this afternoon. Highs in the lower 80s. Southwest winds around 5 miles per hour. Chance of rain 70%. Tonight, mostly cloudy. A slight chance of showers and thunderstorms in the evening. Lows around 70. Southeast winds around 5 miles per hour in the evening, becoming light and variable. Chance of rain 20%. Tuesday, sunny. A slight chance of showers and thunderstorms in the morning, then a chance of showers and thunderstorms in the afternoon. Highs in the upper 80s. South winds around 5 miles per hour. Chance of rain 30%. Tuesday night, mostly clear. Lows in the lower 70s. South winds around 5 miles per hour. Wednesday, sunny. A slight chance of showers and thunderstorms in the afternoon. Highs in the upper 80s. South winds around 5 miles per hour. Chance of rain 20%. Wednesday night, mostly clear. Lows in the lower 70s. Thursday, sunny with a slight chance of showers and thunderstorms. Highs around 90. Chance of rain 20%. Thursday night, mostly clear. Lows in the lower 70s. Friday, mostly sunny. A slight chance of showers and thunderstorms in the morning, then a chance of showers and thunderstorms in the afternoon. Highs around 90. Chance of rain 30%. Friday night, partly cloudy. A slight chance of showers and thunderstorms in the evening. Lows in the lower 70s. Chance of rain 20%. Saturday, mostly sunny. A slight chance of showers and thunderstorms in the morning, then a chance of showers and thunderstorms in the afternoon. Highs in the upper 80s. Chance of rain 40%. Saturday night, partly cloudy with a slight chance of thunderstorms. A slight chance of showers in the evening, then a chance of showers after midnight. Lows in the lower 70s. Chance of rain 40%. Sunday, mostly sunny with a chance of showers. A slight chance of thunderstorms in the morning, then a chance of thunderstorms in the afternoon. Highs in the upper 80s. Chance of rain 50%. Flood watch in effect from 7 a.m. Central Daylight Time this morning through this evening. What? Flooding caused by excessive rainfall is possible. Where? A portion of Central Alabama, including the following counties: Blount, Calhoun, Cherokee, Cleburne, Atola, Jefferson, Shelby, St. Clair, and Talladega. When? From 7 a.m. Central Daylight Time this morning through this evening. Impact. Excessive runoff may result in flooding of rivers, creeks, streams, and other low-lying and flood-prone locations. Flooding may occur in poor drainage and urban areas. Additional details, http://www.weather.gov/safety/flood. You should monitor later forecast.

chance of showers and thunderstorms this morning. Some showers and thunderstorms likely this afternoon. Highs in the lower 80s. Southwest winds around 5 miles per hour. Chance of rain 70%. Tonight, mostly cloudy. A slight chance of showers and thunderstorms in the evening. Lows around 70. Southeast winds around 5 miles per hour in the evening, becoming light and variable. Chance of rain 20%. Tuesday, sunny. A slight chance of showers and thunderstorms in the morning, then a chance of showers and thunderstorms in the afternoon. Highs in the upper 80s. South winds around 5 miles per hour. Chance of rain 30%. Tuesday night, mostly clear. Lows in the lower 70s. South winds around 5 miles per hour. Wednesday, sunny. A slight chance of showers and thunderstorms in the afternoon. Highs in the upper 80s. South winds around 5 miles per hour. Chance of rain 20%. Wednesday night, mostly clear. Lows in the lower 70s. Thursday, sunny with a slight chance of showers and thunderstorms. Highs around 90. Chance of rain 20%. Thursday night, mostly clear. Lows in the lower 70s. Friday, mostly sunny. A slight chance of showers and thunderstorms in the morning, then a chance of showers and thunderstorms in the afternoon. Highs around 90. Chance of rain 30%. Friday night, partly cloudy. A slight chance of showers and thunderstorms in the evening. Lows in the lower 70s. Chance of rain 20%. Saturday, mostly sunny. A slight chance of showers and thunderstorms in the morning, then a chance of showers and thunderstorms in the afternoon. Highs in the upper 80s. Chance of rain 40%. Saturday night, partly cloudy with a slight chance of thunderstorms. A slight chance of showers in the evening, then a chance of showers after midnight. Lows in the lower 70s. Chance of rain 40%. Sunday, mostly sunny with a chance of showers. A slight chance of thunderstorms in the morning, then a chance of thunderstorms in the afternoon. Highs in the upper 80s. Chance of rain 50%. The current time is 6:13 a.m. Central Daylight Time. These are the 6 a.m. detailed observations across the Birmingham listening area on Monday, June 8th. At Birmingham, fog was reported. The temperature was 74 degrees with a dew point of 73 degrees. The relative humidity was 97%. The wind was calm. The pressure was 30.10 inches and rising. At Tuscaloosa, it was mostly cloudy. The temperature was 74 degrees with a dew point of 72 degrees. The relative humidity was 93%. The wind was south at 3 miles an hour. The pressure was 30.06 inches and rising. At Anderson, it was cloudy. The temperature was 71 degrees with a dew point of 70 degrees. The relative humidity was 96%. The wind was calm. The pressure was 30.09 inches and rising. At the Shelby County Airport, it was cloudy. The temperature was 73 degrees with a dew point of 72 degrees. The relative humidity was 96%. The wind was calm. The pressure was 30.09 inches and rising. Now here are additional observations from across the listening area. At Sylacauga, rain was falling with a temperature of 73. Fog was reported with a temperature of 73 at Jasper, 72 at Cullman, and 73 at Tell City. At Bessemer, haze was reported with a temperature of 73. At Gadsden, it was cloudy with a temperature of 73. At Haleyville, rain and fog were reported with a temperature of 72. At Talladega, the weather conditions were not available. And now, here are some observations from around the region. Temperatures were between 71 and 74 degrees. Fog was reported at Chattanooga, Tennessee, and Meridian, Mississippi. It was cloudy at Atlanta, Georgia, Nashville, Tennessee.

condemn them. High temperatures will climb by the middle of next week, reaching a low 90s in many locations by Thursday. Here is your National Weather Service forecast for the Birmingham roofing area. Flood watch in effect from 7 a.m. Central Daylight Time this morning through this evening. Today, mostly cloudy. A chance of showers and thunderstorms this morning. Then showers and thunderstorms likely this afternoon. Highs in the lower 80s. Southwest winds around 5 miles per hour. Chance of rain 70%. Tonight, mostly cloudy. A slight chance of showers and thunderstorms in the evening. Lows around 70. Southeast winds around 5 miles per hour in the evening, becoming light and variable. Chance of rain 20%. Tuesday, sunny. A slight chance of showers and thunderstorms in the morning, then a chance of showers and thunderstorms in the afternoon. Highs in the upper 80s. South winds around 5 miles per hour. Chance of rain 30%. Tuesday night, mostly clear. Lows in the lower 70s. South winds around 5 miles per hour. Wednesday, sunny. A slight chance of showers and thunderstorms in the afternoon. Highs in the upper 80s. South winds around 5 miles per hour. Chance of rain 20%. Wednesday night, mostly clear. Lows in the lower 70s. Thursday, sunny with a slight chance of showers and thunderstorms. Highs around 90. Chance of rain 20%. Thursday night, mostly clear. Lows in the lower 70s. Friday, mostly sunny. A slight chance of showers and thunderstorms in the morning, then a chance of showers and thunderstorms in the afternoon. Highs around 90. Chance of rain 30%. Friday night, partly cloudy. A slight chance of showers and thunderstorms in the evening. Lows in the lower 70s. Chance of rain 20%. Saturday, mostly sunny. A slight chance of showers and thunderstorms in the morning, then a chance of showers and thunderstorms in the afternoon. Highs in the upper 80s. Chance of rain 40%. Saturday night, partly cloudy with a slight chance of thunderstorms. A slight chance of showers in the evening, then a chance of showers after midnight. Lows in the lower 70s. Chance of rain 40%. Sunday, mostly sunny with a chance of showers. A slight chance of thunderstorms in the morning, then a chance of thunderstorms in the afternoon. Highs in the upper 80s. Chance of rain 50%. The current time is 6:18 a.m. Central Daylight Time. These are the 6 a.m. detailed observations across the Birmingham roofing area on Monday, June 8th. At Birmingham, fog was reported. The temperature was 74 degrees with a dew point of 73 degrees. The relative humidity was 97%. The wind was calm. The pressure was 30.10 inches and rising. At Tuscaloosa, it was mostly cloudy. The temperature was 74 degrees with a dew point of 72 degrees. The relative humidity was 93%. The wind was south at 3 miles an hour. The pressure was 30.06 inches and rising. At Anderson, it was cloudy. The temperature was 71 degrees with a dew point of 70 degrees. The relative humidity was 96%. The wind was calm. The pressure was 30.09 inches and rising. At the Shelby County Airport, it was cloudy. The temperature was 73 degrees with a dew point of 72 degrees. The relative humidity was 96%. The wind was calm. The pressure was 30.09 inches and rising. Now here are additional observations from across the listening area. In Silicaga, rain was falling with a temperature of 73. Fog was reported with a temperature of 73 at Jasper, 72 at Cummins, and 73 at Hale City. At Bessemer, haze was reported with a temperature of 73. In Gadsden, it was cloudy with a temperature of 73. At Haleyville, rain and fog were reported with a temperature of
weather conditions were not available. And now, here are some observations from around the region. Temperatures were in between 71 and 74 degrees. Fog was reported at Chattanooga, Tennessee, and Meridian, Mississippi. It was cloudy at Atlanta, Georgia, Nashville, Tennessee, Huntsville, Tupelo, Mississippi, and Montgomery. Now here is your Central Alabama weather overview from the National Weather Service in Birmingham. High temperatures will climb by the middle of next week, reaching the low 90s in many locations by Thursday. Here is your National Weather Service forecast for the Birmingham listening area. Flood watch in effect from 7 a.m. Central Daylight Time this morning through this evening. Today, mostly cloudy. A chance of showers and thunderstorms this morning, then showers and thunderstorms likely this afternoon. Highs in the low 80s. Southwest winds around 5 miles per hour. Chance of rain 70%. Tonight, mostly cloudy. A slight chance of showers and thunderstorms in the evening. Lows around 70. Southeast winds around 5 miles per hour in the evening, becoming light and variable. Chance of rain 20%. Tuesday, sunny. A slight chance of showers and thunderstorms in the morning, then a chance of showers and thunderstorms in the afternoon. Highs in the upper 80s. South winds around 5 miles per hour. Chance of rain 30%. Tuesday night, mostly clear. Lows in the lower 70s. South winds around 5 miles per hour. Wednesday, sunny. A slight chance of showers and thunderstorms in the afternoon. Highs in the upper 80s. South winds around 5 miles per hour. Chance of rain 20%. Wednesday night, mostly clear. Lows in the lower 70s. Thursday, sunny with a slight chance of showers and thunderstorms. Highs around 90. Chance of rain 20%. Thursday night, mostly clear. Lows in the lower 70s. Friday, mostly sunny. A slight chance of showers and thunderstorms in the morning, then a chance of showers and thunderstorms in the afternoon. Highs around 90. Chance of rain 30%. Friday night, partly cloudy. A slight chance of showers and thunderstorms in the evening. Lows in the lower 70s. Chance of rain 20%. Saturday, mostly sunny. A slight chance of showers and thunderstorms in the morning, then a chance of showers and thunderstorms in the afternoon. Highs in the upper 80s. Chance of rain 40%. Saturday night, partly cloudy with a slight chance of thunderstorms. A slight chance of showers in the evening, then a chance of showers after midnight. Lows in the lower 70s. Chance of rain 40%. Sunday, mostly sunny with a chance of showers. A slight chance of thunderstorms in the morning, then a chance of thunderstorms in the afternoon. Highs in the upper 80s. Chance of rain 50%. Flood watch in effect from 7 a.m. Central Daylight Time this morning through this evening. What? Flooding caused by excessive rainfall is possible. Where? A portion of Central Alabama, including the following counties: Blount, Calhoun, Cherokee, Cleburne, Ottawa, Jefferson, Shelby, St. Clair, and Talladega. When? From 7 a.m. Central Daylight Time this morning through this evening. Impacts. Excessive runoff may result in flooding of rivers, creeks, streams, and other low-lying and flood-prone locations. Flooding may occur in poor drainage and urban areas. Additional details, http://www.weather.gov/safety/. Flood, you should monitor later forecast and be alert for possible flood warnings. Those living in areas prone to flooding should be prepared to take action should flooding develop. The current time is 6:25 a.m. Central Daylight Time. These are the 6 a.m. detailed observations across the Birmingham listening area on Monday, June 8th. At Birmingham, fog was reported. The temperature was 74 degrees with a dew point of 73 degrees. The relative humidity was 97%. The wind was calm.
vessel pressure was 30.10 inches and rising. At Tuscaloosa, it was mostly cloudy. The temperature was 74 degrees with a dew point of 72 degrees. The relative humidity was 93%. The wind was south at 3 miles an hour. The pressure was 30.06 inches and rising. At Anniston, it was cloudy. The temperature was 71 degrees with a dew point of 70 degrees. The relative humidity was 96%. The wind was calm. The pressure was 30.09 inches and rising. At the Shelby County Airport, it was cloudy. The temperature was 73 degrees with a dew point of 72 degrees. The relative humidity was 96%. The wind was calm. The pressure was 30.09 inches and rising. Now here are additional observations from across the listening area. At Saratoga, rain was falling with a temperature of 73. Fog was reported with a temperature of 73 at Jasper, 72 at Cummins, and 73 at Pale City. At Bessemer, haze was reported with a temperature of 73. At Gadsden, it was cloudy with a temperature of 73. At Haleyville, rain and fog were reported with a temperature of 72. At Talladega, the weather conditions were not available. And now, here are some observations from around the region. Temperatures were between 71 and 74 degrees. Fog was reported at Chattanooga, Tennessee, and Meridian, Mississippi. It was cloudy at Atlanta, Georgia, Nashville, Tennessee, Huntsville, Tupelo, Mississippi, and Montgomery. Now here is your Central Alabama weather overview from the National Weather Service in Birmingham. High temperatures will climb by the middle of next week, reaching the low 90s in many locations by Thursday. Here is your National Weather Service forecast for the Birmingham roofing area. Flood watch in effect from 7 a.m. Central Daylight Time this morning through this evening. Today, mostly cloudy. A chance of showers and thunderstorms this morning, then showers and thunderstorms likely this afternoon. Highs in the lower 80s. Southwest winds around 5 miles per hour. Chance of rain 70%. Tonight, mostly cloudy. A slight chance of showers and thunderstorms in the evening. Lows around 70. Southeast winds around 5 miles per hour in the evening, becoming light and variable. Chance of rain 20%. Tuesday, sunny. A slight chance of showers and thunderstorms in the morning, then a chance of showers and thunderstorms in the afternoon. Highs in the upper 80s. South winds around 5 miles per hour. Chance of rain 30%. Tuesday night, mostly clear. Lows in the lower 70s. South winds around 5 miles per hour. Wednesday, sunny. A slight chance of showers and thunderstorms in the afternoon. Highs in the upper 80s. South winds around 5 miles per hour. Chance of rain 20%. Wednesday night, mostly clear. Lows in the lower 70s. Thursday, sunny with a slight chance of showers and thunderstorms. Highs around 90. Chance of rain 20%. Thursday night, mostly clear. Lows in the lower 70s. Friday, mostly sunny. A slight chance of showers and thunderstorms in the morning, then a chance of showers and thunderstorms in the afternoon. Highs around 90. Chance of rain 30%. Friday night, partly cloudy. A slight chance of showers and thunderstorms in the evening. Lows in the lower 70s. Chance of rain 20%. Saturday, mostly sunny. A slight chance of showers and thunderstorms in the morning, then a chance of showers and thunderstorms in the afternoon. Highs in the upper 80s. Chance of rain 40%. Saturday night, partly cloudy with a slight chance of thunderstorms. A slight chance of showers in the evening, then a chance of showers after midnight. Lows in the lower 70s. Chance of rain 40%. Sunday, mostly sunny with a chance of showers. A slight chance of thunderstorms in the morning, then a chance of thunderstorms in the afternoon.
Highs in the upper 80s. Chance of rain 50%. 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This information originates from the National Weather Service Forecast Office, located at the Shelby County Airport in Calera. The current time is 6:31 a.m. Central Daylight Time. These are the 6 a.m. detailed observations across the Birmingham listening area on Monday, June 8th. At Birmingham, fog was reported. The temperature was 74 degrees with a dew point of 73 degrees. The relative humidity was 97%. The wind was calm. The pressure was 30.10 inches and rising. At Tuscaloosa, it was mostly cloudy. The temperature was 74 degrees with a dew point of 72 degrees. The relative humidity was 93%. The wind was south at 3 miles an hour. The pressure was 30.06 inches and rising. At Anderson, it was cloudy. The temperature was 71 degrees with a dew point of 70 degrees. The relative humidity was 96%. The wind was calm. The pressure was 30.09 inches and rising. At the Shelby County Airport, it was cloudy. The temperature was 73 degrees with a dew point of 72 degrees. The relative humidity was 96%. The wind was calm. The pressure was 30.09 inches and rising. Now here are additional observations from across the listening area. At Sylacauga, rain was falling with a temperature of 73. Fog was reported with a temperature of 73 at Jasper, 72 at Common, and 73 at Tail City. At Bessemer, haze was reported with a temperature of 73. At Gadsden, it was cloudy with a temperature of 73. At Haleyville, rain and fog were reported with a temperature of 72. At Talladega, the weather conditions were not available. And now, here are some observations from around the region. Temperatures were between 71 and 74 degrees. Fog was reported at Chattanooga, Tennessee, and Meridian, Mississippi. It was cloudy at Atlanta, Georgia, Nashville, Tennessee, Huntsville, Tupelo, Mississippi, and Montgomery. Now here is your Central Alabama weather overview from the National Weather Service in Birmingham. High temperatures will climb by the middle of next week, reaching the low 90s in many locations by Thursday. Here is your National Weather Service forecast for the Birmingham listening area. Flood watch in effect from 7 a.m. Central Daylight Time this morning through this evening. Today, mostly cloudy. A chance of showers and thunderstorms this morning. Then showers and thunderstorms likely this afternoon. Highs in the lower 80s. Southwest winds around 5 miles per hour. Chance of rain 70%. Tonight, mostly cloudy. A slight chance of showers and thunderstorms in the evening. Lows around 70. Southeast winds around 5 miles per hour in the evening, becoming light and variable. Chance of rain 20%. Tuesday, sunny. A slight chance of showers and thunderstorms in the morning, then a chance of showers and thunderstorms in the afternoon. Highs in the upper 80s. South winds around 5 miles per hour. Chance of rain 30%. Tuesday night, mostly clear. Lows in the lower 70s. South winds around 5 miles per hour. Wednesday, sunny. A slight chance of showers and thunderstorms in the afternoon. Highs in the upper 80s. South winds around 5 miles per hour. Chance of rain 20%. Wednesday night, mostly clear. Lows in the lower 70s. Thursday, sunny with a slight chance of showers and thunderstorms. Highs around 90.
chance of rain 20%. Thursday night, mostly clear. Lows in the lower 70s. Friday, mostly sunny. A slight chance of showers and thunderstorms in the morning, then a chance of showers and thunderstorms in the afternoon. Highs around 90. Chance of rain 30%. Friday night, partly cloudy. A slight chance of showers and thunderstorms in the evening. Lows in the lower 70s. Chance of rain 20%. Saturday, mostly sunny. A slight chance of showers and thunderstorms in the morning, then a chance of showers and thunderstorms in the afternoon. Highs in the upper 80s. Chance of rain 40%. Saturday night, partly cloudy with a slight chance of thunderstorms. A slight chance of showers in the evening, then a chance of showers after midnight. Lows in the lower 70s. Chance of rain 40%. Sunday, mostly sunny with a chance of showers. A slight chance of thunderstorms in the morning, then a chance of thunderstorms in the afternoon. Highs in the upper 80s. Chance of rain 50%. The current time is 6:37 a.m. Central Daylight Time. These are the 6 a.m. detailed observations across the Birmingham listening area on Monday, June 8th. At Birmingham, fog was reported. The temperature was 74 degrees with a dew point of 73 degrees. The relative humidity was 97%. The wind was calm. The pressure was 30.10 inches and rising. At Tuscaloosa, it was mostly cloudy. The temperature was 74 degrees with a dew point of 72 degrees. The relative humidity was 93%. The wind was south at 3 miles an hour. The pressure was 30.06 inches and rising. At Anderson, it was cloudy. The temperature was 71 degrees with a dew point of 70 degrees. The relative humidity was 96%. The wind was calm. The pressure was 30.09 inches and rising. At the Shelby County Airport, it was cloudy. The temperature was 73 degrees with a dew point of 72 degrees. The relative humidity was 96%. The wind was calm. The pressure was 30.09 inches and rising. Now here are additional observations from across the listening area. At Fulacaga, rain was falling with a temperature of 73. Fog was reported with a temperature of 73 at Jasper, 72 at Cone, and 73 at Pale City. At Bessemer, haze was reported with a temperature of 73. At Gadsden, it was cloudy with a temperature of 73. At Haleyville, rain and fog were reported with a temperature of 72. At Talladega, the weather conditions were not available. And now, here are some observations from around the region. Temperatures were between 71 and 74 degrees. Fog was reported at Chattanooga, Tennessee, and Meridian, Mississippi. It was cloudy at Atlanta, Georgia, Nashville, Tennessee, Huntsville, Tupelo, Mississippi, and Montgomery. Flood watch in effect from 7 a.m. Central Daylight Time this morning through this evening. What? Flooding caused by excessive rainfall is possible. Where? A portion of central Alabama, including the following counties: Blount, Calhoun, Cherokee, Cleburne, Attila, Jefferson, Shelby, St. Clair, and Talladega. When? From 7 a.m. Central Daylight Time this morning through this evening. Impacts. Excessive runoff may result in flooding of rivers, creeks, streams, and other low-lying and flood-prone locations. Flooding may occur in poor drainage and urban areas. 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Flood, you should monitor later forecasts and be alert for possible flood warnings. Those living in areas prone to flooding should be prepared to take action should flooding develop. Now here is your Central Alabama weather overview from the National Weather Service in Birmingham. Heavy rainfall over saturated soils may lead to isolated flash flooding today. A flood watch is in effect for northeastern portions of central Alabama through this evening.
high temperatures will climb by the middle of next week, reaching the low 90s in many locations by Thursday. Here is your National Weather Service forecast for the Birmingham listening area. Flood watch in effect from 7 a.m. Central Daylight Time this morning through this evening. Today, mostly cloudy. A chance of showers and thunderstorms this morning. Some showers and thunderstorms likely this afternoon. Highs in the lower 80s. Southwest winds around 5 miles per hour. Chance of rain 70%. Tonight, mostly cloudy. A slight chance of showers and thunderstorms in the evening. Lows around 70. Southeast winds around 5 miles per hour in the evening, becoming light and variable. Chance of rain 20%. Tuesday, sunny. A slight chance of showers and thunderstorms in the morning, then a chance of showers and thunderstorms in the afternoon. Highs in the upper 80s. South winds around 5 miles per hour. Chance of rain 30%. Tuesday night, mostly clear. Lows in the lower 70s. South winds around 5 miles per hour. Wednesday, sunny. A slight chance of showers and thunderstorms in the afternoon. Highs in the upper 80s. South winds around 5 miles per hour. Chance of rain 20%. Wednesday night, mostly clear. Lows in the lower 70s. Thursday, sunny with a slight chance of showers and thunderstorms. Highs around 90. Chance of rain 20%. Thursday night, mostly clear. Lows in the lower 70s. Friday, mostly sunny. A slight chance of showers and thunderstorms in the morning, then a chance of showers and thunderstorms in the afternoon. Highs around 90. Chance of rain 30%. Friday night, partly cloudy. A slight chance of showers and thunderstorms in the evening. Lows in the lower 70s. Chance of rain 20%. Saturday, mostly sunny. A slight chance of showers and thunderstorms in the morning, then a chance of showers and thunderstorms in the afternoon. Highs in the upper 80s. Chance of rain 40%. Saturday night, partly cloudy with a slight chance of thunderstorms. A slight chance of showers in the evening, then a chance of showers after midnight. Lows in the lower 70s. Chance of rain 40%. Sunday, mostly sunny with a chance of showers. A slight chance of thunderstorms in the morning, then a chance of thunderstorms in the afternoon. Highs in the upper 80s. Chance of rain 50%. The current time is 6:43 a.m. Central Daylight Time. These are the 6 a.m. detailed observations across the Birmingham listening area on Monday, June 8th. At Birmingham, fog was reported. The temperature was 74 degrees with a dew point of 73 degrees. The relative humidity was 97%. The wind was calm. The pressure was 30.10 inches and rising. At Tuscaloosa, it was mostly cloudy. The temperature was 74 degrees with a dew point of 72 degrees. The relative humidity was 93%. The wind was south at 3 miles an hour. The pressure was 30.06 inches and rising. At Anderson, it was cloudy. The temperature was 71 degrees with a dew point of 70 degrees. The relative humidity was 96%. The wind was calm. The pressure was 30.09 inches and rising. At the Shelby County Airport, it was cloudy. The temperature was 73 degrees with a dew point of 72 degrees. The relative humidity was 96%. The wind was calm. The pressure was 30.09 inches and rising. Now here are additional observations from across the listening area. At Sylacauga, rain was falling with a temperature of 73. Fog was reported with a temperature of 73 at Jasper, 72 at Cumming, and 73 at Pell City. At Bessemer, haze was reported with a temperature of 73. At Gadsden, it was cloudy with a temperature of 73. At Haleyville, rain and fog were reported
with a temperature of 72. At Talladega, the weather conditions were not available. And now, here are some observations from around the region. Temperatures were between 71 and 74 degrees. Fog was reported at Chattanooga, Tennessee, and Meridian, Mississippi. It was cloudy at Atlanta, Georgia, Nashville, Tennessee, Huntsville, Tupelo, Mississippi, and Montgomery. Now here is your Central Alabama weather overview from the National Weather Service in Birmingham. Heavy rainfall over saturated soils may lead to isolated flash flooding today. A flood watch is in effect for northeastern portions of Central Alabama through this evening. High temperatures will climb by the middle of next week, reaching the low 90s in many locations by Thursday. Here is your National Weather Service forecast for the Birmingham Newton area. Flood watch in effect from 7 a.m. Central Daylight Time this morning through this evening. Today, mostly cloudy. A chance of showers and thunderstorms this morning, then showers and thunderstorms likely this afternoon. Highs in the lower 80s. Southwest winds around 5 miles per hour. Chance of rain 70%. Tonight, mostly cloudy. A slight chance of showers and thunderstorms in the evening. Lows around 70. Southeast winds around 5 miles per hour in the evening, becoming light and variable. Chance of rain 20%. Tuesday, sunny. A slight chance of showers and thunderstorms in the morning, then a chance of showers and thunderstorms in the afternoon. Highs in the upper 80s. South winds around 5 miles per hour. Chance of rain 30%. Tuesday night, mostly clear. Lows in the lower 70s. South winds around 5 miles per hour. Wednesday, sunny. A slight chance of showers and thunderstorms in the afternoon. Highs in the upper 80s. South winds around 5 miles per hour. Chance of rain 20%. Wednesday night, mostly clear. Lows in the lower 70s. Thursday, sunny with a slight chance of showers and thunderstorms. Highs around 90. Chance of rain 20%. Thursday night, mostly clear. Lows in the lower 70s. Friday, mostly sunny. A slight chance of showers and thunderstorms in the morning, then a chance of showers and thunderstorms in the afternoon. Highs around 90. Chance of rain 30%. Friday night, partly cloudy. A slight chance of showers and thunderstorms in the evening. Lows in the lower 70s. Chance of rain 20%. Saturday, mostly sunny. A slight chance of showers and thunderstorms in the morning, then a chance of showers and thunderstorms in the afternoon. Highs in the upper 80s. Chance of rain 40%. Saturday night, partly cloudy with a slight chance of thunderstorms. A slight chance of showers in the evening, then a chance of showers after midnight. Lows in the lower 70s. Chance of rain 40%. Sunday, mostly sunny with a chance of showers. A slight chance of thunderstorms in the morning, then a chance of thunderstorms in the afternoon. Highs in the upper 80s. Chance of rain 50%. The current time is 6:49 a.m. Central Daylight Time. These are the 6 a.m. detailed observations across the Birmingham Newton area on Monday, June 8th. At Birmingham, fog was reported. The temperature was 74 degrees with a dew point of 73 degrees. The relative humidity was 97%. The wind was calm. The pressure was 30.10 inches and rising. At Tuscaloosa, it was mostly cloudy. The temperature was 74 degrees with a dew point of 72 degrees. The relative humidity was 93%. The wind was south at 3 miles an hour. The pressure was 30.06 inches and rising. At Anniston, it was cloudy. The temperature was 71 degrees with a dew point of 70 degrees. The relative humidity was 96%. The wind was calm. The pressure was 30.09 inches and rising. At the Shelby County Airport, it was cloudy. The temperature was 73
vehicle of 30.09 inches and rising. Now here are additional observations from across the listening area. In Sylacauga, rain was falling with a temperature of 73. Fog was reported with a temperature of 73 at Jasper, 72 at Kona, and 73 at Pale City. At Bessemer, haze was reported with a temperature of 73. At Gadsden, it was cloudy with a temperature of 73. At Haleyville, rain and fog were reported with a temperature of 72. At Talladega, the weather conditions were not available. And now, here are some observations from around the region. Temperatures were between 71 and 74 degrees. Fog was reported at Chattanooga, Tennessee, and Meridian, Mississippi. It was cloudy at Atlanta, Georgia, Nashville, Tennessee, Huntsville, Tupelo, Mississippi, and Montgomery. Now here is your Central Alabama weather overview from the National Weather Service in Birmingham. Heavy rainfall over saturated soils may lead to isolated flash flooding today. A flood watch is in effect for northeastern portions of Central Alabama through this evening. High temperatures will climb by the middle of next week, reaching the low 90s in many locations by Thursday. Here is your National Weather Service forecast for the Birmingham listening area. Flood watch in effect from 7 a.m. Central Daylight Time this morning through this evening. Today, mostly cloudy. A chance of showers and thunderstorms this morning. There's showers and thunderstorms likely this afternoon. Highs in the lower 80s. Southwest winds around 5 miles per hour. A chance of rain 70%. Tonight, mostly cloudy. A slight chance of showers and thunderstorms in the evening. Lows around 70. Southeast winds around 5 miles per hour in the evening, becoming light and variable. Chance of rain 20%. Tuesday, sunny. A slight chance of showers and thunderstorms in the morning, then a chance of showers and thunderstorms in the afternoon. Highs in the upper 80s. South winds around 5 miles per hour. Chance of rain 30%. Tuesday night, mostly clear. Lows in the lower 70s. South winds around 5 miles per hour. Wednesday, sunny. A slight chance of showers and thunderstorms in the afternoon. Highs in the upper 80s. South winds around 5 miles per hour. Chance of rain 20%. Wednesday night, mostly clear. Lows in the lower 70s. Thursday, sunny with a slight chance of showers and thunderstorms. Highs around 90. Chance of rain 20%. Thursday night, mostly clear. Lows in the lower 70s. Friday, mostly sunny. A slight chance of showers and thunderstorms in the morning, then a chance of showers and thunderstorms in the afternoon. Highs around 90. Chance of rain 30%. Friday night, partly cloudy. A slight chance of showers and thunderstorms.
the flooding should be prepared to take action should flooding develop. The current time is 6:56 a.m. Central Daylight Time. These are the 6 a.m. detailed observations across the Birmingham, Newfoundland area on Monday, June 8th. At Birmingham, fog was reported. The temperature was 74 degrees with a dew point of 73 degrees. The relative humidity was 97%. The wind was calm. The pressure was 30.10 inches and rising. At Tuscaloosa, it was mostly cloudy. The temperature was 74 degrees with a dew point of 72 degrees. The relative humidity was 93%. The wind was south at 3 miles an hour. The pressure was 30.06 inches and rising. At Anniston, it was cloudy. The temperature was 71 degrees with a dew point of 70 degrees. The relative humidity was 96%. The wind was calm. The pressure was 30.09 inches and rising. At the Shelby County Airport, it was cloudy. The temperature was 73 degrees with a dew point of 72 degrees. The relative humidity was 96%. The wind was calm. The pressure was 30.09 inches and rising. Now here are additional observations from across the listening area. In Silicaga, rain was falling with a temperature of 73. Fog was reported with a temperature of 73 at Jasper, 72 at Kona, and 73 at Pell City. At Bessemer, haze was reported with a temperature of 73. At Gadsden, it was cloudy with a temperature of 73. At Haleyville, rain and fog were reported with a temperature of 72. At Talladega, the weather conditions were not available. And now, here are some observations from around the region. Temperatures were between 71 and 74 degrees. Fog was reported at Chattanooga, Tennessee, and Meridian, Mississippi. It was cloudy at Atlanta, Georgia, Nashville, Tennessee, Huntsville, Tupelo, Mississippi, and Montgomery. 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This information originates from the National Weather Service Forecast Office, located at the Shelby County Airport in Calera. Now here is your Central Alabama weather overview from the National Weather Service in Birmingham. Heavy rainfall over saturated soils may lead to isolated flash flooding today. A flood watch is in effect for northeastern portions of Central Alabama through this evening. High temperatures will climb by the middle of next week, reaching the low 90s in many locations by Thursday. Here is your National Weather Service forecast for the Birmingham Newfoundland area. Flood watch in effect from 7 a.m. Central Daylight Time this morning through this evening. Today, mostly cloudy. A chance of showers and thunderstorms this morning, then showers and thunderstorms likely this afternoon. Highs in the lower 80s. Southwest winds around 5 miles per hour. Chance of rain 70%. Tonight, mostly cloudy. A slight chance of showers and thunderstorms in the evening. Lows around 70. Southeast winds around 5 miles per hour in the evening, becoming light and variable. Chance of rain 20%. Tuesday, sunny. A slight chance of showers and thunderstorms in the morning, then a chance of showers and thunderstorms in the afternoon. Highs in the upper 80s. South winds around 5 miles per hour. Chance of rain 30%. Tuesday night, mostly clear. Lows in the lower 70s. South winds around 5 miles per hour. Wednesday, sunny. A slight chance of showers and thunderstorms in the afternoon. Highs in the upper 80s. South winds around 5 miles per hour. Chance of rain 20%. Wednesday night, mostly clear.
thunderstorms in the afternoon. Highs around 90. Chance of rain 30%. Friday night, partly cloudy. A slight chance of showers and thunderstorms in the evening. Lows in the lower 70s. Chance of rain 20%. Saturday, mostly sunny. A slight chance of showers and thunderstorms in the morning, then a chance of showers and thunderstorms in the afternoon. Highs in the upper 80s. Chance of rain 40%. Saturday night, partly cloudy with a slight chance of thunderstorms. A slight chance of showers in the evening, then a chance of showers after midnight. Lows in the lower 70s. Chance of rain 40%. Sunday, mostly sunny with a chance of showers. A slight chance of thunderstorms in the morning, then a chance of thunderstorms in the afternoon. Highs in the upper 80s. Chance of rain 50%. The current time is 7:02 a.m. Central Daylight Time. These are the 6 a.m. detailed observations across the Birmingham, Newfoundland area on Monday, June 8. At Birmingham, fog was reported. The temperature was 74 degrees with a dew point of 73 degrees. The relative humidity was 97%. The wind was calm. The pressure was 30.10 inches and rising. At Tuscaloosa, it was mostly cloudy. The temperature was 74 degrees with a dew point of 72 degrees. The relative humidity was 93%. The wind was south at 3 miles an hour. The pressure was 30.06 inches and rising. At Anderson, it was cloudy. The temperature was 71 degrees with a dew point of 70 degrees. The relative humidity was 96%. The wind was calm. The pressure was 30.09 inches and rising. At the Shelby County Airport, it was cloudy. The temperature was 73 degrees with a dew point of 72 degrees. The relative humidity was 96%. The wind was calm. The pressure was 30.09 inches and rising. Now here are additional observations from across the listening area. In Philicauga, rain was falling with a temperature of 73. Fog was reported with a temperature of 73 at Jasper, 72 at Cone, and 73 at Pale City. At Gansomer, haze was reported with a temperature of 73. At Gansom, it was cloudy with a temperature of 73. At Haleyville, rain and fog were reported with a temperature of 72. At Talladega, the weather conditions were not available. And now, here are some observations from around the region. Temperatures were between 71 and 74 degrees. Fog was reported at Chattanooga, Tennessee, and Meridian, Mississippi. It was cloudy at Atlanta, Georgia, Nashville, Tennessee, Huntsville, Tupelo, Mississippi, and Montgomery. Now here is your Central Alabama weather overview from the National Weather Service in Birmingham. Heavy rainfall over saturated soils may lead to isolated flash flooding today. A flood watch is in effect for northeastern portions of Central Alabama through this evening. High temperatures will climb by the middle of next week, reaching the low 90s in many locations by Thursday. Here is your National Weather Service forecast for the Birmingham, Newfoundland area. Flood watch in effect from 7 a.m. Central Daylight Time this morning through this evening. Today, mostly cloudy. A chance of showers and thunderstorms this morning. Then showers and thunderstorms likely this afternoon. Highs in the lower 80s. Southwest winds around 5 miles per hour. Chance of rain 70%. Tonight, mostly cloudy. A slight chance of showers and thunderstorms in the evening. Lows around 70. Southeast winds around 5 miles per hour in the evening, becoming light and variable. Chance of rain 20%. Tuesday, sunny. A slight chance of showers and thunderstorms in the morning, then a chance of showers and thunderstorms in the afternoon. Highs in the upper 80s. South winds around 5 miles per hour. Chance of rain 30%. Tuesday night,

of 70 degrees. Again, it was cloudy with a temperature of 70 degrees. At Healyville, rain and fog were reported with a temperature of 72. At Talladega, the weather conditions were not available. And now, here are some observations from around the region. Temperatures were between 71 and 74 degrees. Fog was reported at Chattanooga, Tennessee, and Meridian, Mississippi. It was cloudy at Atlanta, Georgia, Nashville, Tennessee, Huntsville, Tupelo, Mississippi.

www.weather.gov/safety/. Flood, you should monitor later forecasts and be alert for possible flood warnings. Those living in some areas prone to flooding should be prepared to take action should flooding develop. Now here is your Central Alabama weather overview from the National Weather Service in Birmingham. Heavy rainfall over saturated soils may lead to isolated flash flooding today. A flood watch is in effect for northeastern portions of Central Alabama through this evening. High temperatures will climb by the middle of next week, reaching the low 90s in many locations by Thursday. Here is your National Weather Service forecast for the Birmingham roofing area. Flood watch in effect from 7 a.m. Central Daylight Time this morning through this evening. Today, mostly cloudy. A chance of showers and thunderstorms this morning, then showers and thunderstorms likely this afternoon. Highs in the lower 80s. Southwest winds around 5 miles per hour. Chance of rain 70%. Tonight, mostly cloudy. A slight chance of showers and thunderstorms in the evening. Lows around 70. Southeast winds around 5 miles per hour in the evening, becoming light and variable. Chance of rain 20%. Tuesday, sunny. A slight chance of showers and thunderstorms in the morning, then a chance of showers and thunderstorms in the afternoon. Highs in the upper 80s. South winds around 5 miles per hour. Chance of rain 30%. Tuesday night, mostly clear. Lows in the lower 70s. South winds around 5 miles per hour. Wednesday, sunny. A slight chance of showers and thunderstorms in the afternoon. Highs in the upper 80s. South winds around 5 miles per hour. Chance of rain 20%. Wednesday night, mostly clear. Lows in the lower 70s. Thursday, sunny with a slight chance of showers and thunderstorms. Highs around 90. Chance of rain 20%. Thursday night, mostly clear. Lows in the lower 70s. Friday, mostly sunny. A slight chance of showers and thunderstorms in the morning, then a chance of showers and thunderstorms in the afternoon. Highs around 90. Chance of rain 30%. Friday night, partly cloudy. A slight chance of showers and thunderstorms in the evening. Lows in the lower 70s. Chance of rain 20%. Saturday, mostly sunny. A slight chance of showers and thunderstorms in the morning, then a chance of showers and thunderstorms in the afternoon. Highs in the upper 80s. Chance of rain 40%. Saturday night, partly cloudy with a slight chance of thunderstorms. A slight chance of showers in the evening, then a chance of showers after midnight. Lows in the lower 70s. Chance of rain 40%. Sunday, mostly sunny with a chance of showers. A slight chance of thunderstorms in the morning, then a chance of thunderstorms in the afternoon. Highs in the upper 80s. Chance of rain 50%. The current time is 7:14 a.m. Central Daylight Time. These are the 7 a.m. detailed observations across the Birmingham roofing area on Monday, June 8th. At Birmingham, drizzle and fog were reported. The temperature was 75 degrees with a dew point of 73 degrees. The relative humidity was 93%. The wind was calm. The pressure was 30.12 inches and rising. At Tuscaloosa, it was cloudy. The temperature was 75 degrees with a dew point of 73 degrees. The relative humidity was 93%. The wind was calm. The pressure was 30.08 inches and rising. At Anderson, light rain was falling. The temperature was 72 degrees with a dew point of 70 degrees. The relative humidity was 93%. The wind was calm. The pressure was 30.12 inches and rising. At the Shelby County Airport, fog was reported. The temperature was 73 degrees.

72 degrees. The relative humidity was 96%. The wind was calm. The pressure was 30.10 inches and rising. Now here are additional observations from across the listening area. Fog was reported with a temperature of 72 at Haleyville and 73 at Cullman. At Bessemer, haze was reported with a temperature of 73. At Sylacauga, it was partly sunny with a temperature of 73. It was cloudy with a temperature of 73 at Jasper, 73 at Gadsden, and 75 at Cal City. At Talladega, the weather conditions were not available. And now, here are some observations from around the region. Temperatures were between 72 and 74 degrees. Rain was falling at Nashville, Tennessee, and Huntsville. At Meridian, Mississippi, it was partly sunny. It was cloudy at Atlanta, Georgia, Chattanooga, Tennessee, and Montgomery. At Tupelo, Mississippi, rain and fog were reported. Now here is your Central Alabama weather overview from the National Weather Service in Birmingham. Heavy rainfall over saturated soils may lead to isolated flash flooding today. A flood watch is in effect for northeastern portions of Central Alabama through this evening. High temperatures will climb by the middle of next week, reaching the low 90s in many locations by Thursday. Here is your National Weather Service forecast for the Birmingham listening area. Flood watch in effect from 7 a.m. Central Daylight Time this morning through this evening. Today, mostly cloudy. A chance of showers and thunderstorms this morning, then showers and thunderstorms likely this afternoon. Highs in the lower 80s. Southwest winds around 5 miles per hour. Chance of rain 70%. Tonight, mostly cloudy. A slight chance of showers and thunderstorms in the evening. Lows around 70. Southeast winds around 5 miles per hour in the evening, becoming light and variable. Chance of rain 20%. Tuesday, sunny. A slight chance of showers and thunderstorms in the morning, then a chance of showers and thunderstorms in the afternoon. Highs in the upper 80s. South winds around 5 miles per hour. Chance of rain 30%. Tuesday night, mostly clear. Lows in the lower 70s. South winds around 5 miles per hour. Wednesday, sunny. A slight chance of showers and thunderstorms in the afternoon. Highs in the upper 80s. South winds around 5 miles per hour. Chance of rain 20%. Wednesday night, mostly clear. Lows in the lower 70s. Thursday, sunny with a slight chance of showers and thunderstorms. Highs around 90. Chance of rain 20%. Thursday night, mostly clear. Lows in the lower 70s. Friday, mostly sunny. A slight chance of showers and thunderstorms in the morning, then a chance of showers and thunderstorms in the afternoon. Highs around 90. Chance of rain 30%. Friday night, partly cloudy. A slight chance of showers and thunderstorms in the evening. Lows in the lower 70s. Chance of rain 20%. Saturday, mostly sunny. A slight chance of showers and thunderstorms in the morning, then a chance of showers and thunderstorms in the afternoon. Highs in the upper 80s. Chance of rain 40%. Saturday night, partly cloudy with a slight chance of thunderstorms. A slight chance of showers in the evening, then a chance of showers after midnight. Lows in the lower 70s. Chance of rain 40%. Sunday, mostly sunny with a chance of showers. A slight chance of thunderstorms in the morning, then a chance of thunderstorms in the afternoon. Highs in the upper 80s. Chance of rain 50%. The current time is 7:20 a.m. Central Daylight Time. These are the 7 a.m. detailed observations across the Birmingham listening area on Monday, June 8th. At Birmingham, drizzle and fog were reported. The temperature was 75 degrees with a dew point of 73 degrees. The relative humidity was 93%. The wind was calm. The pressure was 30.12 inches and rising.
At Tuscaloosa, it was cloudy. The temperature was 75 degrees, with a dew point of 73 degrees. The relative humidity was 93%. The wind was calm. The pressure was 30.08 inches and rising. At Anniston, light rain was falling. The temperature was 72 degrees, with a dew point of 70 degrees. The relative humidity was 93%. The wind was calm. The pressure was 30.12 inches and rising. At the Shelby County Airport, fog was reported. The temperature was 73 degrees, with a dew point of 72 degrees. The relative humidity was 96%. The wind was calm. The pressure was 30.10 inches and rising. Now here are additional observations from across the listening area. Fog was reported with a temperature of 72 at Haleyville and 73 at Tolman. At Bessemer, haze was reported with a temperature of 73. At Sylacauga, it was partly sunny with a temperature of 73. It was cloudy with a temperature of 73 at Jasper, 73 at Gadsden, and 75 at Pale City. At Talladega, the weather conditions were not available. And now, here are some observations from around the region. Temperatures were between 72 and 74 degrees. Rain was falling at Nashville, Tennessee, and Huntsville. At Meridian, Mississippi, it was partly sunny. It was cloudy at Atlanta, Georgia, Chattanooga, Tennessee, and Montgomery. At Tupelo, Mississippi, rain and fog were reported. Now here is your Central Alabama weather overview from the National Weather Service in Birmingham. Heavy rainfall over saturated soils may lead to isolated flash flooding today. A flood watch is in effect for northeastern portions of Central Alabama through this evening. High temperatures will climb by the middle of next week, reaching the low 90s in many locations by Thursday. Here is your National Weather Service forecast for the Birmingham listening area. Flood watch in effect from 7 a.m. Central Daylight Time this morning through this evening. Today, mostly cloudy. A chance of showers and thunderstorms this morning. Then showers and thunderstorms likely this afternoon. Highs in the lower 80s. Southwest winds around 5 miles per hour. Chance of rain 70%. Tonight, mostly cloudy. A slight chance of showers and thunderstorms in the evening. Lows around 70. Southeast winds around 5 miles per hour in the evening, becoming light and variable. Chance of rain 20%. Tuesday, sunny. A slight chance of showers and thunderstorms in the morning, then a chance of showers and thunderstorms in the afternoon. Highs in the upper 80s. South winds around 5 miles per hour. Chance of rain 30%. Tuesday night, mostly clear. Lows in the lower 70s. South winds around 5 miles per hour. Wednesday, sunny. A slight chance of showers and thunderstorms in the afternoon. Highs in the upper 80s. South winds around 5 miles per hour. Chance of rain 20%. Wednesday night, mostly clear. Lows in the lower 70s. Thursday, sunny with a slight chance of showers and thunderstorms. Highs around 90. Chance of rain 20%. Thursday night, mostly clear. Lows in the lower 70s. Friday, mostly sunny. A slight chance of showers and thunderstorms in the morning, then a chance of showers and thunderstorms in the afternoon. Highs around 90. Chance of rain 30%. Friday night, partly cloudy. A slight chance of showers and thunderstorms in the evening. Lows in the lower 70s. Chance of rain 20%. Saturday, mostly sunny. A slight chance of showers and thunderstorms in the morning, then a chance of showers and thunderstorms in the afternoon. Highs in the upper 80s. Chance of rain 40%. Saturday night, partly cloudy with a slight chance of thunderstorms. A slight chance of showers in the evening, then a chance of showers after midnight. Lows in the lower 70s. Chance of rain 40%. Sunday, mostly sunny with a chance of showers.
slight chance of thunderstorms in the morning, then a chance of thunderstorms in the afternoon. Highs in the upper 80s. Chance of rain 50%. Flood watch in effect from 7 a.m. Central Daylight Time this morning through this evening. What? Flooding caused by excessive rainfall is possible. Where? A portion of central Alabama, including the following counties: Blount, Calhoun, Cherokee, Cleburne, Atula, Jefferson, Shelby, St. Clair, and Talladega. When? From 7 a.m. Central Daylight Time this morning through this evening. Impacts. Excessive runoff may result in flooding of rivers, creeks, streams, and other low-lying and flood-prone locations. Flooding may occur in poor drainage and urban areas. Additional details, http://www.weather.gov/safety/. Flood you should monitor later forecast and be alert for possible flood warnings. Those living in areas prone to flooding should be prepared to take action should flooding develop. The current time is 7:27 a.m. Central Daylight Time. These are the 7 a.m. detailed observations across the Birmingham listening area on Monday, June 8. At Birmingham, drizzle and fog were reported. The temperature was 75 degrees with a dew point of 73 degrees. The relative humidity was 93%. The wind was calm. The pressure was 30.12 inches and rising. At Tuscaloosa, it was cloudy. The temperature was 75 degrees with a dew point of 73 degrees. The relative humidity was 93%. The wind was calm. The pressure was 30.08 inches and rising. At Anniston, light rain was falling. The temperature was 72 degrees with a dew point of 70 degrees. The relative humidity was 93%. The wind was calm. The pressure was 30.12 inches and rising. At the Shelby County Airport, fog was reported. The temperature was 73 degrees with a dew point of 72 degrees. The relative humidity was 96%. The wind was calm. The pressure was 30.10 inches and rising. Now here are additional observations from across the listening area. Fog was reported with a temperature of 72 at Haleyville and 73 at Tomans. At Bessemer, haze was reported with a temperature of 73. At Sylacauga, it was partly sunny with a temperature of 73. It was cloudy with a temperature of 73 at Jasper, 73 at Gadsden, and 75 at Tail City. At Talladega, the weather conditions were not available. And now, here are some observations from around the region. Temperatures were between 72 and 74 degrees. Rain was falling at Nashville, Tennessee, and Huntsville. At Meridian, Mississippi, it was partly sunny. It was cloudy at Atlanta, Georgia, Chattanooga, Tennessee, and Montgomery. At Tupelo, Mississippi, rain and fog were reported. 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This information originates from the National Weather Service Forecast Office, located at the Shelby County Airport in Calera. Now here is your Central Alabama weather overview from the National Weather Service in Birmingham. Heavy rainfall over saturated soils may lead to isolated flash flooding today. A flood watch is in effect for northeastern portions of Central Alabama through this evening. High temperatures will climb by the middle of next week, reaching the low 90s in many locations by Thursday. Here is your National Weather Service forecast for the Birmingham listening area. Flood watch in effect from 7 a.m. Central Daylight Time this morning through this evening. Today, mostly cloudy. A chance of showers and thunderstorms this morning, then showers and thunderstorms likely this afternoon.
highs in the lower 80s. Southwest winds around 5 miles per hour. Chance of rain 70%. Tonight, mostly cloudy. A slight chance of showers and thunderstorms in the evening. Lows around 70. Southeast winds around 5 miles per hour in the evening, becoming light and variable. Chance of rain 20%. Tuesday, sunny. A slight chance of showers and thunderstorms in the morning, then a chance of showers and thunderstorms in the afternoon. Highs in the upper 80s. South winds around 5 miles per hour. Chance of rain 30%. Tuesday night, mostly clear. Lows in the lower 70s. South winds around 5 miles per hour. Wednesday, sunny. A slight chance of showers and thunderstorms in the afternoon. Highs in the upper 80s. South winds around 5 miles per hour. Chance of rain 20%. Wednesday night, mostly clear. Lows in the lower 70s. Thursday, sunny with a slight chance of showers and thunderstorms. Highs around 90. Chance of rain 20%. Thursday night, mostly clear. Lows in the lower 70s. Friday, mostly sunny. A slight chance of showers and thunderstorms in the morning, then a chance of showers and thunderstorms in the afternoon. Highs around 90. Chance of rain 30%. Friday night, partly cloudy. A slight chance of showers and thunderstorms in the evening. Lows in the lower 70s. Chance of rain 20%. Saturday, mostly sunny. A slight chance of showers and thunderstorms in the morning, then a chance of showers and thunderstorms in the afternoon. Highs in the upper 80s. Chance of rain 40%. Saturday night, partly cloudy with a slight chance of thunderstorms. A slight chance of showers in the evening, then a chance of showers after midnight. Lows in the lower 70s. Chance of rain 40%. Sunday, mostly sunny with a chance of showers. A slight chance of thunderstorms in the morning, then a chance of thunderstorms in the afternoon. Highs in the upper 80s. Chance of rain 50%. The current time is 7:33 a.m. Central Daylight Time. These are the 7 a.m. detailed observations across the Birmingham listening area on Monday, June 8. At Birmingham, drizzle and fog were reported. The temperature was 75 degrees, with a dew point of 73 degrees. The relative humidity was 93%. The wind was calm. The pressure was 30.12 inches and rising. At Tuscaloosa, it was cloudy. The temperature was 75 degrees, with a dew point of 73 degrees. The relative humidity was 93%. The wind was calm. The pressure was 30.08 inches and rising. At Anniston, light rain was falling. The temperature was 72 degrees, with a dew point of 70 degrees. The relative humidity was 93%. The wind was calm. The pressure was 30.12 inches and rising. At the Shelby County Airport, fog was reported. The temperature was 73 degrees, with a dew point of 72 degrees. The relative humidity was 96%. The wind was calm. The pressure was 30.10 inches and rising. Now here are additional observations from across the listening area. Fog was reported with a temperature of 72 at Haleyville and 73 at Tolman. At Bessemer, haze was reported with a temperature of 73. At Sylacauga, it was partly sunny with a temperature of 73. It was cloudy with a temperature of 73 at Jasper, 73 at Gadsden, and 75 at Pale City. At Talladega, the weather conditions were not available. And now, here are some observations from around the region. Temperatures were between 72 and 74 degrees. Rain was falling at Nashville, Tennessee, and Huntsville. At Meridian, Mississippi, it was partly sunny. It was cloudy at Atlanta, Georgia, Chattanooga, Tennessee, and Montgomery. At Tupelo, Mississippi, rain and fog were reported. Now here is your Central Alabama weather.
National Weather Service in Birmingham. Heavy rainfall over saturated soils may lead to isolated flash flooding today. A flood watch is in effect for northeastern portions of central Alabama through this evening. High temperatures will climb by the middle of next week, reaching the low 90s in many locations by Thursday. Here is your National Weather Service forecast for the Birmingham-Winsney area. Flood watch in effect from 7 a.m. Central Daylight Time this morning through this evening. Today, mostly cloudy. A chance of showers and thunderstorms this morning, then showers and thunderstorms likely this afternoon. Highs in the lower 80s. Southwest winds around 5 miles per hour. Chance of rain 70%. Tonight, mostly cloudy. A slight chance of showers and thunderstorms in the evening. Lows around 70. Southeast winds around 5 miles per hour in the evening, becoming light and variable. Chance of rain 20%. Tuesday, sunny. A slight chance of showers and thunderstorms in the morning, then a chance of showers and thunderstorms in the afternoon. Highs in the upper 80s. South winds around 5 miles per hour. Chance of rain 30%. Tuesday night, mostly clear. Lows in the lower 70s. South winds around 5 miles per hour. Wednesday, sunny. A slight chance of showers and thunderstorms in the afternoon. Highs in the upper 80s. South winds around 5 miles per hour. Chance of rain 20%. Wednesday night, mostly clear. Lows in the lower 70s. Thursday, sunny with a slight chance of showers and thunderstorms. Highs around 90. Chance of rain 20%. Thursday night, mostly clear. Lows in the lower 70s. Friday, mostly sunny. A slight chance of showers and thunderstorms in the morning, then a chance of showers and thunderstorms in the afternoon. Highs around 90. Chance of rain 30%. Friday night, partly cloudy. A slight chance of showers and thunderstorms in the evening. Lows in the lower 70s. Chance of rain 20%. Saturday, mostly sunny. A slight chance of showers and thunderstorms in the morning, then a chance of showers and thunderstorms in the afternoon. Highs in the upper 80s. Chance of rain 40%. Saturday night, partly cloudy with a slight chance of thunderstorms. A slight chance of showers in the evening, then a chance of showers after midnight. Lows in the lower 70s. Chance of rain 40%. Sunday, mostly sunny with a chance of showers. A slight chance of thunderstorms in the morning, then a chance of thunderstorms in the afternoon. Highs in the upper 80s. Chance of rain 50%. Flood watch in effect from 7 a.m. Central Daylight Time this morning through this evening. What? Flooding caused by excessive rainfall is possible. Where? A portion of central Alabama, including the following counties: Blount, Calhoun, Cherokee, Cleburne, Ottawa, Jefferson, Shelby, St. Clair, and Talladega. When? From 7 a.m. Central Daylight Time this morning through this evening. Impacts. Excessive runoff may result in flooding of rivers, creeks, streams, and other low-lying and flood-prone locations. Flooding may occur in poor drainage and urban areas. Additional details, http://www.weather.gov/safety/. Flood, you should monitor later forecasts and be alert for possible flood warnings. Those living in areas prone to flooding should be prepared to take action should flooding develop. The current time is 7:40 a.m. Central Daylight Time. These are the 7 a.m. detailed observations across the Birmingham-Winsney area on Monday, June 8. At Birmingham, drizzle and fog were reported. The temperature was 75 degrees with a dew point of 73 degrees. The relative humidity was 93%. The wind was calm. The pressure was 30.12 inches and rising. At Tuscaloosa, it was cloudy. The temperature was 75 degrees with a dew point of 73 degrees. The relative humidity was 93%. The wind was
8 inches and rising. At Anniston, light rain was falling. The temperature was 72 degrees with a dew point of 70 degrees. The relative humidity was 93%. The wind was calm. The pressure was 30.12 inches and rising. At the Shelby County Airport, fog was reported. The temperature was 73 degrees with a dew point of 72 degrees. The relative humidity was 96%. The wind was calm. The pressure was 30.10 inches and rising. Now here are additional observations from across the listening area. Fog was reported with a temperature of 72 at Haleyville and 73 at Tumman. At Bessemer, haze was reported with a temperature of 73. At Thorogaga, it was partly sunny with a temperature of 73. It was cloudy with a temperature of 73 at Jasper, 73 at Gadsden, and 75 at Tell City. At Talladega, the weather conditions were not available. And now, here are some observations from around the region. Temperatures were between 72 and 74 degrees. Rain was falling at Nashville, Tennessee, and Huntsville. At Meridian, Mississippi, it was partly sunny. It was cloudy at Atlanta, Georgia, Chattanooga, Tennessee, and Montgomery. At Tupelo, Mississippi, rain and fog were reported. Now here is your Central Alabama weather overview from the National Weather Service in Birmingham. Heavy rainfall over saturated soils may lead to isolated flash flooding today. A flood watch is in effect for northeastern portions of Central Alabama through this evening. High temperatures will climb by the middle of next week, reaching the low 90s in many locations by Thursday. Here is your National Weather Service forecast for the Birmingham listening area. Flood watch in effect from 7 a.m. Central Daylight Time this morning through this evening. Today, mostly cloudy. A chance of showers and thunderstorms this morning, then showers and thunderstorms likely this afternoon. Highs in the lower 80s. Southwest winds around 5 miles per hour. Chance of rain 70%. Tonight, mostly cloudy. A slight chance of showers and thunderstorms in the evening. Lows around 70. Southeast winds around 5 miles per hour in the evening, becoming light and variable. Chance of rain 20%. Tuesday, sunny. A slight chance of showers and thunderstorms in the morning, then a chance of showers and thunderstorms in the afternoon. Highs in the upper 80s. South winds around 5 miles per hour. Chance of rain 30%. Tuesday night, mostly clear. Lows in the lower 70s. South winds around 5 miles per hour. Wednesday, sunny. A slight chance of showers and thunderstorms in the afternoon. Highs in the upper 80s. South winds around 5 miles per hour. Chance of rain 20%. Wednesday night, mostly clear. Lows in the lower 70s. Thursday, sunny with a slight chance of showers and thunderstorms. Highs around 90. Chance of rain 20%. Thursday night, mostly clear. Lows in the lower 70s. Friday, mostly sunny. A slight chance of showers and thunderstorms in the morning, then a chance of showers and thunderstorms in the afternoon. Highs around 90. Chance of rain 30%. Friday night, partly cloudy. A slight chance of showers and thunderstorms in the evening. Lows in the lower 70s. Chance of rain 20%. Saturday, mostly sunny. A slight chance of showers and thunderstorms in the morning, then a chance of showers and thunderstorms in the afternoon. Highs in the upper 80s. Chance of rain 40%. Saturday night, partly cloudy with a slight chance of thunderstorms. A slight chance of showers in the evening, then a chance of showers after midnight. Lows in the lower 70s. Chance of rain 40%. Sunday, mostly sunny with a chance of showers. A slight chance of thunderstorms in the morning, then a chance of thunderstorms in the afternoon. Highs in the upper 80s. Chance of rain 50%. The current time is 7:46 a.m. Central.
melting point of 73 degrees. The relative humidity was 93%. The wind was calm. The pressure was 30.12 inches and rising. A touch blew back. It was cloudy. The temperature was 75 degrees with a dew point of 73 degrees. The relative humidity was 93%. The wind was calm. The pressure was 30.08 inches and rising. At Anderson, light rain was falling. The temperature was 72 degrees with a dew point of 70 degrees. The relative humidity was 93%. The wind was calm. The pressure was 30.12 inches and rising. At the Shawnee County Airport, fog was reported. The temperature was 73 degrees with a dew point of 72 degrees. The relative humidity was 96%. The wind was calm. The pressure was 30.10 inches and rising. Now here are additional observations from across the Richmond area. Fog was reported with a temperature of 72 at Shelbyville and 73 at Hummond. At Richmond, haze was reported with a temperature of 73. In Wakanda, it was partly sunny with a temperature of 73. It was cloudy with a temperature of 73 at Jasper, 73 at Jasper, and 75 at Cal City. At Talladega, the weather conditions were not available. And now, here are some observations from around the region. Temperatures were between 72 and 74 degrees. Rain was falling at Nashville, Tennessee, and Huntsville. At Meridian, Mississippi, it was partly sunny. It was cloudy at Atlanta, Georgia, Chattanooga, Tennessee, and Montgomery. At Tupelo, Mississippi, rain and fog were reported. Now here is your Central Alabama weather overview from the National Weather Service in Birmingham. Heavy rainfall over saturated soils may lead to isolated flash flooding today. A flood watch is in effect from northeastern portions of Central Alabama through this evening. High temperatures will climb by the middle of next week, reaching the low 90s in many locations by Thursday. Here is your National Weather Service forecast for the Birmingham listening area. Flood watch in effect from 7 a.m. Central Daylight Time this morning through this evening. Today, mostly cloudy. A chance of showers and thunderstorms this morning, then showers and thunderstorms likely this afternoon. Highs in the lower 80s. Southwest winds around 5 miles per hour. Chance of rain 70%. Tonight, mostly cloudy. A slight chance of showers and thunderstorms in the evening. Lows around 70. Southeast winds around 5 miles per hour in the evening, becoming light and variable. Chance of rain 20%. Tuesday, sunny. A slight chance of showers and thunderstorms in the morning, then a chance of showers and thunderstorms in the afternoon. Highs in the upper 80s. South winds around 5 miles per hour. Chance of rain 30%. Tuesday night, mostly clear. Lows in the lower 70s. South winds around 5 miles per hour. Wednesday, sunny. A slight chance of showers and thunderstorms in the afternoon. Highs in the upper 80s. South winds around 5 miles per hour. Chance of rain 20%. Wednesday night, mostly clear. Lows in the lower 70s. Thursday, sunny with a slight chance of showers and thunderstorms. Highs around 90. Chance of rain 20%. Thursday night, mostly clear. Lows in the lower 70s. Friday, mostly sunny. A slight chance of showers and thunderstorms in the morning, then a chance of showers and thunderstorms in the afternoon. Highs around 90. Chance of rain 30%. Friday night, partly cloudy. A slight chance of showers and thunderstorms in the evening. Lows in the lower 70s. Chance of rain 20%. Saturday, mostly sunny. A slight chance of showers and thunderstorms in the morning, then a chance of showers and thunderstorms in the afternoon. Highs in the upper 80s. Chance of rain 40%. Saturday night, partly cloudy with a slight chance of thunderstorms.
A slight chance of showers in the evening, then a chance of showers after midnight. Lows in the lower 70s. Chance of rain 40%. Sunday, mostly sunny with a chance of showers. A slight chance of thunderstorms in the morning, then a chance of thunderstorms in the afternoon. Highs in the upper 80s. Chance of rain 50%. The current time is 7:51 a.m. Central Daylight Time. These are the 7 a.m. detailed observations across the Birmingham roofing area on Monday, June 8th. At Birmingham, drizzle and fog were reported. The temperature was 75 degrees with a dew point of 73 degrees. The relative humidity was 93%. The wind was calm. The pressure was 30.12 inches and rising. At Tuscaloosa, it was cloudy. The temperature was 75 degrees with a dew point of 73 degrees. The relative humidity was 93%. The wind was calm. The pressure was 30.08 inches and rising. At Anniston, light rain was falling. The temperature was 72 degrees with a dew point of 70 degrees. The relative humidity was 93%. The wind was calm. The pressure was 30.12 inches and rising. At the Shelby County Airport, fog was reported. The temperature was 73 degrees with a dew point of 72 degrees. The relative humidity was 96%. The wind was calm. The pressure was 30.10 inches and rising. Now here are additional observations from across the listening area. Fog was reported with a temperature of 72 at Haleyville and 73 at Pullman. At Bessemer, haze was reported with a temperature of 73. At Sylacauga, it was partly sunny with a temperature of 73. It was cloudy with a temperature of 73 at Jasper, 73 at Gadsden, and 75 at Cal City. At Talladega, the weather conditions were not available. And now, here are some observations from around the region. Temperatures were between 72 and 74 degrees. Rain was falling at Nashville, Tennessee, and Huntsville. At Meridian, Mississippi, it was partly sunny. It was cloudy at Atlanta, Georgia, Chattanooga, Tennessee, and Montgomery. At Tupelo, Mississippi, rain and fog were reported. Flood watch in effect from 7 a.m. Central Daylight Time this morning through this evening. What? Flooding caused by excessive rainfall is possible. Where? A portion of central Alabama, including the following counties: Blount, Calhoun, Cherokee, Cleburne, Atula, Jefferson, Shelby, St. Clair, and Talladega. When? From 7 a.m. Central Daylight Time this morning through this evening. Impacts. Excessive runoff may result in flooding of rivers, creeks, streams, and other low-lying and flood-prone locations. Flooding may occur in poor drainage and urban areas. Additional details, http://www.weather.gov/safety/. Flood you should monitor later forecast and be alert for possible flood warnings. Those living in areas prone to flooding should be prepared to take action should flooding develop. Now here is your Central Alabama weather overview from the National Weather Service in Birmingham. Heavy rainfall over saturated soils may lead to isolated flash flooding today. A flood watch is in effect for northeastern portions of central Alabama through this evening. High temperatures will climb by the middle of next week, reaching the low 90s in many locations by Thursday. Here is your National Weather Service forecast for the Birmingham roofing area. Flood watch in effect from 7 a.m. Central Daylight Time this morning through this evening. Today, mostly cloudy. A chance of showers and thunderstorms this morning, then showers and thunderstorms likely this afternoon. Highs in the lower 80s. Southwest winds around 5 miles per hour. Chance of rain 70%. Tonight, mostly cloudy. A slight chance of showers and thunderstorms in the evening. Lows around 70. Southeast winds around 5 miles per hour in the evening, becoming light and variable. Chance of rain 20%.
Tuesday, sunny. A slight chance of showers and thunderstorms in the morning, then a chance of showers and thunderstorms in the afternoon. Highs in the upper 80s. South winds around 5 miles per hour. Chance of rain 30%. Tuesday night, mostly clear. Lows in the lower 70s. South winds around 5 miles per hour. Wednesday, sunny. A slight chance of showers and thunderstorms in the afternoon. Highs in the upper 80s. South winds around 5 miles per hour. Chance of rain 20%. Wednesday night, mostly clear. Lows in the lower 70s. Thursday, sunny with a slight chance of showers and thunderstorms. Highs around 90. Chance of rain 20%. Thursday night, mostly clear. Lows in the lower 70s. Friday, mostly sunny. A slight chance of showers and thunderstorms in the morning, then a chance of showers and thunderstorms in the afternoon. Highs around 90. Chance of rain 30%. Friday night, partly cloudy. A slight chance of showers and thunderstorms in the evening. Lows in the lower 70s. Chance of rain 20%. Saturday, mostly sunny. A slight chance of showers and thunderstorms in the morning, then a chance of showers and thunderstorms in the afternoon. Highs in the upper 80s. Chance of rain 40%. Saturday night, partly cloudy with a slight chance of thunderstorms. A slight chance of showers in the evening, then a chance of showers after midnight. Lows in the lower 70s. Chance of rain 40%. Sunday, mostly sunny with a chance of showers. A slight chance of thunderstorms in the morning, then a chance of thunderstorms in the afternoon. Highs in the upper 80s. Chance of rain 50%. 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This information originates from the National Weather Service Forecast Office, located at the Shelby County Airport in Calera. The current time is 7:59 a.m. Central Daylight Time. These are the 7 a.m. detailed observations across the Birmingham listening area on Monday, June 8th. At Birmingham, drizzle and fog were reported. The temperature was 75 degrees, with a dew point of 73 degrees. The relative humidity was 93%. The wind was calm. The pressure was 30.12 inches and rising. At Tuscaloosa, it was cloudy. The temperature was 75 degrees, with a dew point of 73 degrees. The relative humidity was 93%. The wind was calm. The pressure was 30.08 inches and rising. At Anderson, light rain was falling. The temperature was 72 degrees, with a dew point of 70 degrees. The relative humidity was 93%. The wind was calm. The pressure was 30.12 inches and rising. At the Shelby County Airport, fog was reported. The temperature was 73 degrees, with a dew point of 72 degrees. The relative humidity was 96%. The wind was calm. The pressure was 30.10 inches and rising. Now here are additional observations from across the listening area. Fog was reported with a temperature of 72 at Haleyville and 73 at Pullman. At Bessemer, haze was reported with a temperature of 73. At Sylacauga, it was partly sunny with a temperature of 73. It was cloudy with a temperature of 73 at Jasper, 73 at Gadsden, and 75 at Pale City. At Talladega, the weather conditions were not available. And now, here are some observations from around the region. Temperatures were between 72 and 74 degrees. Rain was falling at Nashville, Tennessee, and Huntsville.
at Meridian, Mississippi, it was partly sunny. It was cloudy at Atlanta, Georgia, Chattanooga, Tennessee, and Montgomery. At Tupelo, Mississippi, rain and fog were reported. Now here is your Central Alabama weather overview from the National Weather Service in Birmingham. Heavy rainfall over saturated soils may lead to isolated flash flooding today. A flood watch is in effect for northeastern portions of central Alabama through this evening. High temperatures will climb by the middle of next week, reaching the low 90s in many locations by Thursday. Here is your National Weather Service forecast for the Birmingham listening area. Flood watch in effect from 7 a.m. Central Daylight Time this morning through this evening. Today, mostly cloudy. A chance of showers and thunderstorms this morning. Then showers and thunderstorms likely this afternoon. Highs in the lower 80s. Southwest winds around 5 miles per hour. Chance of rain 70%. Tonight, mostly cloudy. A slight chance of showers and thunderstorms in the evening. Lows around 70. Southeast winds around 5 miles per hour in the evening, becoming light and variable. Chance of rain 20%. Tuesday, sunny. A slight chance of showers and thunderstorms in the morning, then a chance of showers and thunderstorms in the afternoon. Highs in the upper 80s. South winds around 5 miles per hour. Chance of rain 30%. Tuesday night, mostly clear. Lows in the lower 70s. South winds around 5 miles per hour. Wednesday, sunny. A slight chance of showers and thunderstorms in the afternoon. Highs in the upper 80s. South winds around 5 miles per hour. Chance of rain 20%. Wednesday night, mostly clear. Lows in the lower 70s. Thursday, sunny with a slight chance of showers and thunderstorms. Highs around 90. Chance of rain 20%. Thursday night, mostly clear. Lows in the lower 70s. Friday, mostly sunny. A slight chance of showers and thunderstorms in the morning, then a chance of showers and thunderstorms in the afternoon. Highs around 90. Chance of rain 30%. Friday night, partly cloudy. A slight chance of showers and thunderstorms in the evening. Lows in the lower 70s. Chance of rain 20%. Saturday, mostly sunny. A slight chance of showers and thunderstorms in the morning, then a chance of showers and thunderstorms in the afternoon. Highs in the upper 80s. Chance of rain 40%. Saturday night, partly cloudy with a slight chance of thunderstorms. A slight chance of showers in the evening, then a chance of showers after midnight. Lows in the lower 70s. Chance of rain 40%. Sunday, mostly sunny with a chance of showers. A slight chance of thunderstorms in the morning, then a chance of thunderstorms in the afternoon. Highs in the upper 80s. Chance of rain 50%. The current time is 8:05 a.m. Central Daylight Time. These are the 7 a.m. detailed observations across the Birmingham listening area on Monday, June 8th. At Birmingham, drizzle and fog were reported. The temperature was 75 degrees, with a dew point of 73 degrees. The relative humidity was 93%. The wind was calm. The pressure was 30.12 inches and rising. At Tuscaloosa, it was cloudy. The temperature was 75 degrees, with a dew point of 73 degrees. The relative humidity was 93%. The wind was calm. The pressure was 30.08 inches and rising. At Anniston, light rain was falling. The temperature was 72 degrees, with a dew point of 70 degrees. The relative humidity was 93%. The wind was calm. The pressure was 30.12 inches and rising. At the Shelby County Airport, fog was reported. The temperature was 73 degrees, with a dew point of 72 degrees. The relative humidity was 96%. The wind was calm. The pressure was 30.10 inches and rising.
Now here are additional observations from across the listening area. Fog was reported with a temperature of 72 at Haleyville and 73 at Tillman. At Bessemer, haze was reported with a temperature of 73. At Sylacauga, it was partly sunny with a temperature of 73. It was cloudy with a temperature of 73 at Jasper, 73 at Gadsden, and 75 at Pell City. At Talladega, the weather conditions were not available. And now, here are some observations from around the region. Temperatures were between 72 and 74 degrees. Rain was falling at Nashville, Tennessee, and Huntsville. At Meridian, Mississippi, it was partly sunny. It was cloudy at Atlanta, Georgia, Chattanooga, Tennessee, and Montgomery. At Tupelo, Mississippi, rain and fog were reported. Now here is your Central Alabama weather overview from the National Weather Service in Birmingham. Heavy rainfall over saturated soils may lead to isolated flash flooding today. A flood watch is in effect for northeastern portions of Central Alabama through this evening. High temperatures will climb by the middle of next week, reaching the low 90s in many locations by Thursday. Here is your National Weather Service forecast for the Birmingham listening area. Flood watch in effect from 7 a.m. Central Daylight Time this morning through this evening. Today, mostly cloudy. A chance of showers and thunderstorms this morning, then showers and thunderstorms likely this afternoon. Highs in the lower 80s. Southwest winds around 5 miles per hour. Chance of rain 70%. Tonight, mostly cloudy. A slight chance of showers and thunderstorms in the evening. Lows around 70. Southeast winds around 5 miles per hour in the evening, becoming light and variable. Chance of rain 20%. Tuesday, sunny. A slight chance of showers and thunderstorms in the morning, then a chance of showers and thunderstorms in the afternoon. Highs in the upper 80s. South winds around 5 miles per hour. Chance of rain 30%. Tuesday night, mostly clear. Lows in the lower 70s. South winds around 5 miles per hour. Wednesday, sunny. A slight chance of showers and thunderstorms in the afternoon. Highs in the upper 80s. South winds around 5 miles per hour. Chance of rain 20%. Wednesday night, mostly clear. Lows in the lower 70s. Thursday, sunny with a slight chance of showers and thunderstorms. Highs around 90. Chance of rain 20%. Thursday night, mostly clear. Lows in the lower 70s. Friday, mostly sunny. A slight chance of showers and thunderstorms in the morning, then a chance of showers and thunderstorms in the afternoon. Highs around 90. Chance of rain 30%. Friday night, partly cloudy. A slight chance of showers and thunderstorms in the evening. Lows in the lower 70s. Chance of rain 20%. Saturday, mostly sunny. A slight chance of showers and thunderstorms in the morning, then a chance of showers and thunderstorms in the afternoon. Highs in the upper 80s. Chance of rain 40%. Saturday night, partly cloudy with a slight chance of thunderstorms. A slight chance of showers in the evening, then a chance of showers after midnight. Lows in the lower 70s. Chance of rain 40%. Sunday, mostly sunny with a chance of showers. A slight chance of thunderstorms in the morning, then a chance of thunderstorms in the afternoon. Highs in the upper 80s. Chance of rain 50%. Flood watch in effect from 7 a.m. Central Daylight Time this morning through this evening. What? Flooding caused by excessive rainfall is possible. Where? A portion of Central Alabama, including the following counties: Blount, Calhoun, Cherokee, Cleburne, Ottawa, Jefferson, Shelby, St. Clair, and Talladega. When? From 7 a.m. Central Daylight Time this morning through this evening.

Central Daylight Time. Now here is your Central Alabama weather overview from the National Weather Service in Birmingham. Heavy rainfall over saturated soils may lead to isolated flash flooding today. A flood watch is in effect for northeastern portions of central Alabama through this evening. High temperatures will climb by the middle of next week, reaching the low 90s in many locations by Thursday. Here is your National Weather Service forecast for the Birmingham roofing area. Flood watch in effect from 7 a.m. Central Daylight Time this morning through this evening. Today, mostly cloudy. A chance of showers and thunderstorms this morning, then showers and thunderstorms likely this afternoon. Highs in the lower 80s. Southwest winds around 5 miles per hour. Chance of rain 70%. Tonight, mostly cloudy. A slight chance of showers and thunderstorms in the evening. Lows around 70. Southeast winds around 5 miles per hour in the evening, becoming light and variable. Chance of rain 20%. Tuesday, sunny. A slight chance of showers and thunderstorms in the morning, then a chance of showers and thunderstorms in the afternoon. Highs in the upper 80s. South winds around 5 miles per hour. Chance of rain 30%. Tuesday night, mostly clear. Lows in the lower 70s. South winds around 5 miles per hour. Wednesday, sunny. A slight chance of showers and thunderstorms in the afternoon. Highs in the upper 80s. South winds around 5 miles per hour. Chance of rain 20%. Wednesday night, mostly clear. Lows in the lower 70s. Thursday, sunny with a slight chance of showers and thunderstorms. Highs around 90. Chance of rain 20%. Thursday night, mostly clear. Lows in the lower 70s. Friday, mostly sunny. A slight chance of showers and thunderstorms in the morning, then a chance of showers and thunderstorms in the afternoon. Highs around 90. Chance of rain 30%. Friday night, partly cloudy. A slight chance of showers and thunderstorms in the evening. Lows in the lower 70s. Chance of rain 20%. Saturday, mostly sunny. A slight chance of showers and thunderstorms in the morning, then a chance of showers and thunderstorms in the afternoon. Highs in the upper 80s. Chance of rain 40%. Saturday night, partly cloudy with a slight chance of thunderstorms. A slight chance of showers in the evening, then a chance of showers after midnight. Lows in the lower 70s. Chance of rain 40%. Sunday, mostly sunny with a chance of showers. A slight chance of thunderstorms in the morning, then a chance of thunderstorms in the afternoon. Highs in the upper 80s. Chance of rain 50%. The current time is 8:15 a.m. Central Daylight Time. These are the 8 a.m. detailed observations across the Birmingham roofing area on Monday, June 8th. At Birmingham, it was cloudy. The temperature was 76 degrees, with a dew point of 73 degrees. The relative humidity was 91%. The wind was south at 3 miles an hour. The pressure was 30.13 inches and rising. At Tuscaloosa, it was partly sunny. The temperature was 76 degrees, with a dew point of 73 degrees. The relative humidity was 91%. The wind was southeast at 5 miles an hour. The pressure was 30.09 inches and rising. At Anniston, it was cloudy. The temperature was 73 degrees, with a dew point of 71 degrees. The relative humidity was 93%. The wind was calm. The pressure was 30.13 inches and rising. At the Shelby County Airport, it was cloudy. The temperature was 75 degrees, with a dew point of 73 degrees. The relative humidity was 93%. The wind was calm. The pressure was 30.11 inches and steady. Now here are additional observations from across the listening area. At Sylacauga, rain was falling with a temperature of 74. Fog was reported.

with a temperature of 73 at Haleyville, 73 at Pullman, and 75 at Pell City. It was cloudy, with a temperature of 75 at Jasper, 73 at Gadsden, and 74 at Bessemer. At Talladega, the weather conditions were not available. And now, here are some observations from around the region. Temperatures were between 73 and 75 degrees. At Atlanta, Georgia, rain was falling. At Chattanooga, Tennessee, fog was reported. At Meridian, Mississippi, it was partly sunny. It was cloudy at Huntsville, Tupelo, Mississippi, and Montgomery. At Nashville, Tennessee, rain and fog were reported. Now here is your Central Alabama weather overview from the National Weather Service in Birmingham. Heavy rainfall over saturated soils may lead to isolated flash flooding today. A flood watch is in effect for northeastern portions of Central Alabama through this evening. High temperatures will climb by the middle of next week, reaching the low 90s in many locations by Thursday. Here is your National Weather Service forecast for the Birmingham listening area. Flood watch in effect from 7 a.m. Central Daylight Time this morning through this evening. Today, mostly cloudy. A chance of showers and thunderstorms this morning, then showers and thunderstorms likely this afternoon. Highs in the lower 80s. Southwest winds around 5 miles per hour. Chance of rain 70%. Tonight, mostly cloudy. A slight chance of showers and thunderstorms in the evening. Lows around 70. Southeast winds around 5 miles per hour in the evening, becoming light and variable. Chance of rain 20%. Tuesday, sunny. A slight chance of showers and thunderstorms in the morning, then a chance of showers and thunderstorms in the afternoon. Highs in the upper 80s. South winds around 5 miles per hour. Chance of rain 30%. Tuesday night, mostly clear. Lows in the lower 70s. South winds around 5 miles per hour. Wednesday, sunny. A slight chance of showers and thunderstorms in the afternoon. Highs in the upper 80s. South winds around 5 miles per hour. Chance of rain 20%. Wednesday night, mostly clear. Lows in the lower 70s. Thursday, sunny with a slight chance of showers and thunderstorms. Highs around 90. Chance of rain 20%. Thursday night, mostly clear. Lows in the lower 70s. Friday, mostly sunny. A slight chance of showers and thunderstorms in the morning, then a chance of showers and thunderstorms in the afternoon. Highs around 90. Chance of rain 30%. Friday night, partly cloudy. A slight chance of showers and thunderstorms in the evening. Lows in the lower 70s. Chance of rain 20%. Saturday, mostly sunny. A slight chance of showers and thunderstorms in the morning, then a chance of showers and thunderstorms in the afternoon. Highs in the upper 80s. Chance of rain 40%. Saturday night, partly cloudy with a slight chance of thunderstorms. A slight chance of showers in the evening, then a chance of showers after midnight. Lows in the lower 70s. Chance of rain 40%. Sunday, mostly sunny with a chance of showers. A slight chance of thunderstorms in the morning, then a chance of thunderstorms in the afternoon. Highs in the upper 80s. Chance of rain 50%. The current time is 8:20 a.m. Central Daylight Time. These are the 8 a.m. detailed observations across the Birmingham listening area on Monday, June 8. At Birmingham, it was cloudy. The temperature was 76 degrees, with a dew point of 73 degrees. The relative humidity was 91%. The wind was south at 3 miles an hour. The pressure was 30.13 inches and rising. At Tuscaloosa, it was partly sunny. The temperature was 76 degrees, with a dew point of 73 degrees. The relative humidity was 91%. The wind was southeast at 5 miles an hour. The pressure was 30.09 inches and rising. At Anniston, it was cloudy. The temperature was
73 degrees, with a dew point of 71 degrees. The relative humidity was 93%. The wind was calm. The pressure was 30.13 inches, and rising. At the Shelby County Airport, it was cloudy. The temperature was 75 degrees, with a dew point of 73 degrees. The relative humidity was 93%. The wind was calm. The pressure was 30.11 inches and steady. Now here are additional observations from across the listening area. At Sylacauga, rain was falling with a temperature of 74. Fog was reported with a temperature of 73 at Haleyville, 73 at Tumman, and 75 at Tail City. It was cloudy, with a temperature of 75 in Jasper, 73 at Gadsden, and 74 at Bessemer. At Talladega, the weather conditions were not available. And now, here are some observations from around the region. Temperatures were between 73 and 75 degrees. At Atlanta, Georgia, rain was falling. At Chattanooga, Tennessee, fog was reported. At Meridian, Mississippi, it was partly sunny. It was cloudy at Huntsville, Tupelo, Mississippi, and Montgomery. At Nashville, Tennessee, rain and fog were reported. Now here is your Central Alabama weather overview from the National Weather Service in Birmingham. Heavy rainfall over saturated soils may lead to isolated flash flooding today. A flood watch is in effect for northeastern portions of Central Alabama through this evening. High temperatures will climb by the middle of next week, reaching the low 90s in many locations by Thursday. Here is your National Weather Service forecast for the Birmingham listening area. Flood watch in effect from 7 a.m. Central Daylight Time this morning through this evening. Today, mostly cloudy. A chance of showers and thunderstorms this morning, then showers and thunderstorms likely this afternoon. Highs in the lower 80s. Southwest winds around 5 miles per hour. Chance of rain 70%. Tonight, mostly cloudy. A slight chance of showers and thunderstorms in the evening. Lows around 70. Southeast winds around 5 miles per hour in the evening, becoming light and variable. Chance of rain 20%. Tuesday, sunny. A slight chance of showers and thunderstorms in the morning, then a chance of showers and thunderstorms in the afternoon. Highs in the upper 80s. South winds around 5 miles per hour. Chance of rain 30%. Tuesday night, mostly clear. Lows in the lower 70s. South winds around 5 miles per hour. Wednesday, sunny. A slight chance of showers and thunderstorms in the afternoon. Highs in the upper 80s. South winds around 5 miles per hour. Chance of rain 20%. Wednesday night, mostly clear. Lows in the lower 70s. Thursday, sunny with a slight chance of showers and thunderstorms. Highs around 90. Chance of rain 20%. Thursday night, mostly clear. Lows in the lower 70s. Friday, mostly sunny. A slight chance of showers and thunderstorms in the morning, then a chance of showers and thunderstorms in the afternoon. Highs around 90. Chance of rain 30%. Friday night, partly cloudy. A slight chance of showers and thunderstorms in the evening. Lows in the lower 70s. Chance of rain 20%. Saturday, mostly sunny. A slight chance of showers and thunderstorms in the morning, then a chance of showers and thunderstorms in the afternoon. Highs in the upper 80s. Chance of rain 40%. Saturday night, partly cloudy with a slight chance of thunderstorms. A slight chance of showers in the evening, then a chance of showers after midnight. Lows in the lower 70s. Chance of rain 40%. Sunday, mostly sunny with a chance of showers. A slight chance of thunderstorms in the morning, then a chance of thunderstorms in the afternoon. Highs in the upper 80s. Chance of rain 50%. Flood watch in effect from 7 a.m. Central Daylight Time this morning through this evening. What? Flooding caused by excessive rainfall is possible. Where?
portion of central Alabama, including the following counties: Blount, Calhoun, Cherokee, Cleburne, Ottawa, Jefferson, Shelby, St. Clair, and Talladega. When, from 7 a.m. Central Daylight Time this morning through this evening. Impacts: excessive runoff may result in flooding of rivers, creeks, streams, and other low-lying and flood-prone locations. Flooding may occur in poor drainage and urban areas. Additional details: http://www.weather.gov/safety/flood. You should monitor later forecasts and be alert for possible flood warnings. Those living in areas prone to flooding should be prepared to take action should flooding develop. The current time is 8:27 a.m. Central Daylight Time. These are the 8 a.m. detailed observations across the Birmingham listening area on Monday, June 8th. At Birmingham, it was cloudy. The temperature was 76 degrees, with a dew point of 73 degrees. The relative humidity was 91%. The wind was south at 3 miles an hour. The pressure was 30.13 inches and rising. At Tuscaloosa, it was partly sunny. The temperature was 76 degrees, with a dew point of 73 degrees. The relative humidity was 91%. The wind was southeast at 5 miles an hour. The pressure was 30.09 inches and rising. At Anniston, it was cloudy. The temperature was 73 degrees, with a dew point of 71 degrees. The relative humidity was 93%. The wind was calm. The pressure was 30.13 inches and rising. At the Shelby County Airport, it was cloudy. The temperature was 75 degrees, with a dew point of 73 degrees. The relative humidity was 93%. The wind was calm. The pressure was 30.11 inches and steady. Now here are additional observations from across the listening area. At Sylacauga, rain was falling with a temperature of 74. Fog was reported with a temperature of 73 at Haleyville, 73 at Pullman, and 75 at Pale City. It was cloudy with a temperature of 75 at Jasper, 73 at Gadsden, and 74 at Bessemer. At Talladega, the weather conditions were not available. And now, here are some observations from around the region. Temperatures were between 73 and 75 degrees. At Atlanta, Georgia, rain was falling. At Chattanooga, Tennessee, fog was reported. At Meridian, Mississippi, it was partly sunny. It was cloudy at Huntsville, Tupelo, Mississippi, and Montgomery. At Nashville, Tennessee, rain and fog were reported. 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NoWeather Radio, which is the voice of the National Weather Service, brings you the latest in weather information, including the local area weather forecasts for the next 7 days, hourly reports of weather conditions, radar information, and forecasts for travel and recreation. This information originates from the National Weather Service Forecast Office, located at the Shelby County Airport in Calera. Now here is your Central Alabama weather overview from the National Weather Service in Birmingham. Heavy rainfall over saturated soils may lead to isolated flash flooding today. A flood watch is in effect for northeastern portions of Central Alabama through this evening. High temperatures will climb by the middle of next week, reaching the low 90s in many locations by Thursday. Here is your National Weather Service forecast for the Birmingham listening area. Flood watch in effect from 7 a.m. Central Daylight Time this morning through this evening. Today, mostly cloudy. A chance of showers and thunderstorms this morning, then showers and thunderstorms likely this afternoon. Highs in the lower 80s. Southwest winds around 5 miles per hour. Chance of rain 70%. Tonight, mostly cloudy. A slight chance of showers and thunderstorms in the evening. Lows around 70. Southeast winds around 5 miles per hour in the evening, becoming light and variable.
chance of rain 20%. Tuesday, sunny. A slight chance of showers and thunderstorms in the morning, then a chance of showers and thunderstorms in the afternoon. Highs in the upper 80s. South winds around 5 miles per hour. Chance of rain 30%. Tuesday night, mostly clear. Lows in the lower 70s. South winds around 5 miles per hour. Wednesday, sunny. A slight chance of showers and thunderstorms in the afternoon. Highs in the upper 80s. South winds around 5 miles per hour. Chance of rain 20%. Wednesday night, mostly clear. Lows in the lower 70s. Thursday, sunny with a slight chance of showers and thunderstorms. Highs around 90. Chance of rain 20%. Thursday night, mostly clear. Lows in the lower 70s. Friday, mostly sunny. A slight chance of showers and thunderstorms in the morning, then a chance of showers and thunderstorms in the afternoon. Highs around 90. Chance of rain 30%. Friday night, partly cloudy. A slight chance of showers and thunderstorms in the evening. Lows in the lower 70s. Chance of rain 20%. Saturday, mostly sunny. A slight chance of showers and thunderstorms in the morning, then a chance of showers and thunderstorms in the afternoon. Highs in the upper 80s. Chance of rain 40%. Saturday night, partly cloudy with a slight chance of thunderstorms. A slight chance of showers in the evening, then a chance of showers after midnight. Lows in the lower 70s. Chance of rain 40%. Sunday, mostly sunny with a chance of showers. A slight chance of thunderstorms in the morning, then a chance of thunderstorms in the afternoon. Highs in the upper 80s. Chance of rain 50%. The current time is 8:33 a.m. Central Daylight Time. These are the 8 a.m. detailed observations across the Birmingham roofing area on Monday, June 8th. At Birmingham, it was cloudy. The temperature was 76 degrees, with a dew point of 73 degrees. The relative humidity was 91%. The wind was south at 3 miles an hour. The pressure was 30.13 inches and rising. At Tuscaloosa, it was partly sunny. The temperature was 76 degrees, with a dew point of 73 degrees. The relative humidity was 91%. The wind was southeast at 5 miles an hour. The pressure was 30.09 inches and rising. At Anniston, it was cloudy. The temperature was 73 degrees, with a dew point of 71 degrees. The relative humidity was 93%. The wind was calm. The pressure was 30.13 inches and rising. At the Shelby County Airport, it was cloudy. The temperature was 75 degrees, with a dew point of 73 degrees. The relative humidity was 93%. The wind was calm. The pressure was 30.11 inches and steady. Now here are additional observations from across the listening area. At Sylacauga, rain was falling with a temperature of 74. Fog was reported with a temperature of 73 at Haleyville, 73 at Thomas, and 75 at Cal City. It was cloudy with a temperature of 75 at Jasper, 73 at Gadsden, and 74 at Bessemer. At Talladega, the weather conditions were not available. And now, here are some observations from around the region. Temperatures were between 73 and 75 degrees. At Atlanta, Georgia, rain was falling. At Chattanooga, Tennessee, fog was reported. At Meridian, Mississippi, it was partly sunny. It was cloudy at Huntsville, Tupelo, Mississippi, and Montgomery. At Nashville, Tennessee, rain and fog were reported. Now here is your Central Alabama weather overview from the National Weather Service in Birmingham. Heavy rainfall over saturated soils may lead to isolated flash flooding today. A flood watch is in effect for northeastern portions of central Alabama through this evening. High temperatures will climb by the middle of next week, reaching the low 90s in many locations by Thursday. Here
your National Weather Service forecast for the Birmingham listening area. Flood watch in effect from 7 a.m. Central Daylight Time this morning through this evening. Today, mostly cloudy. A chance of showers and thunderstorms this morning. Then showers and thunderstorms likely this afternoon. Highs in the lower 80s. Southwest winds around 5 miles per hour. Chance of rain 70%. Tonight, mostly cloudy. A slight chance of showers and thunderstorms in the evening. Lows around 70. Southeast winds around 5 miles per hour in the evening, becoming light and variable. Chance of rain 20%. Tuesday, sunny. A slight chance of showers and thunderstorms in the morning, then a chance of showers and thunderstorms in the afternoon. Highs in the upper 80s. South winds around 5 miles per hour. Chance of rain 30%. Tuesday night, mostly clear. Lows in the lower 70s. South winds around 5 miles per hour. Wednesday, sunny. A slight chance of showers and thunderstorms in the afternoon. Highs in the upper 80s. South winds around 5 miles per hour. Chance of rain 20%. Wednesday night, mostly clear. Lows in the lower 70s. Thursday, sunny with a slight chance of showers and thunderstorms. Highs around 90. Chance of rain 20%. Thursday night, mostly clear. Lows in the lower 70s. Friday, mostly sunny. A slight chance of showers and thunderstorms in the morning, then a chance of showers and thunderstorms in the afternoon. Highs around 90. Chance of rain 30%. Friday night, partly cloudy. A slight chance of showers and thunderstorms in the evening. Lows in the lower 70s. Chance of rain 20%. Saturday, mostly sunny. A slight chance of showers and thunderstorms in the morning, then a chance of showers and thunderstorms in the afternoon. Highs in the upper 80s. Chance of rain 40%. Saturday night, partly cloudy with a slight chance of thunderstorms. A slight chance of showers in the evening, then a chance of showers after midnight. Lows in the lower 70s. Chance of rain 40%. Sunday, mostly sunny with a chance of showers. A slight chance of thunderstorms in the morning, then a chance of thunderstorms in the afternoon. Highs in the upper 80s. Chance of rain 50%. Flood watch in effect from 7 a.m. Central Daylight Time this morning through this evening. What? Flooding caused by excessive rainfall is possible. Where? A portion of central Alabama, including the following counties: Blount, Calhoun, Cherokee, Cleburne, Ottawa, Jefferson, Shelby, St. Clair, and Talladega. When? From 7 a.m. Central Daylight Time this morning through this evening. Impact. Excessive runoff may result in flooding of rivers, creeks, streams, and other low-lying and flood-prone locations. Flooding may occur in poor drainage and urban areas. Additional details, http://www.weather.gov/safety/. Flood you should monitor later forecast and be alert for possible flood warnings. Those living in areas prone to flooding should be prepared to take action should flooding develop. The current time is 8:40 a.m. Central Daylight Time. These are the 8 a.m. detailed observations across the Birmingham listening area on Monday, June 8. At Birmingham, it was cloudy. The temperature was 76 degrees, with a dew point of 73 degrees. The relative humidity was 91%. The wind was south at 3 miles an hour. The pressure was 30.13 inches and rising. At Tuscaloosa, it was partly sunny. The temperature was 76 degrees, with a dew point of 73 degrees. The relative humidity was 91%. The wind was southeast at 5 miles an hour. The pressure was 30.09 inches and rising. At Anniston, it was cloudy. The temperature was 73 degrees, with a dew point of 71 degrees. The relative humidity was 93%. The wind was calm. The pressure was
30.13 inches and rising. At the Shelby County Airport, it was cloudy. The temperature was 75 degrees with a dew point of 73 degrees. The relative humidity was 93%. The wind was calm. The pressure was 30.11 inches and steady. Now here are additional observations from across the listening area. At Sylacauga, rain was falling with a temperature of 74. Fog was reported with a temperature of 73 at Haleyville, 73 at Pullman, and 75 at Pale City. It was cloudy with a temperature of 75 at Jasper, 73 at Gadsden, and 74 at Bessemer. At Talladega, the weather conditions were not available. And now, here are some observations from around the region. Temperatures were between 73 and 75 degrees. At Atlanta, Georgia, rain was falling. At Chattanooga, Tennessee, fog was reported. At Meridian, Mississippi, it was partly sunny. It was cloudy at Huntsville, Tupelo, Mississippi, and Montgomery. At Nashville, Tennessee, rain and fog were reported. Now here is your Central Alabama weather overview from the National Weather Service in Birmingham. Heavy rainfall over saturated soils may lead to isolated flash flooding today. A flood watch is in effect for northeastern portions of Central Alabama through this evening. High temperatures will climb by the middle of next week, reaching the low 90s in many locations by Thursday. Here is your National Weather Service forecast for the Birmingham listening area. Flood watch in effect from 7 a.m. Central Daylight Time this morning through this evening. Today, mostly cloudy. A chance of showers and thunderstorms this morning, then showers and thunderstorms likely this afternoon. Highs in the lower 80s. Southwest winds around 5 miles per hour. Chance of rain 70%. Tonight, mostly cloudy. A slight chance of showers and thunderstorms in the evening. Lows around 70. Southeast winds around 5 miles per hour in the evening, becoming light and variable. Chance of rain 20%. Tuesday, sunny. A slight chance of showers and thunderstorms in the morning, then a chance of showers and thunderstorms in the afternoon. Highs in the upper 80s. South winds around 5 miles per hour. Chance of rain 30%. Tuesday night, mostly clear. Lows in the lower 70s. South winds around 5 miles per hour. Wednesday, sunny. A slight chance of showers and thunderstorms in the afternoon. Highs in the upper 80s. South winds around 5 miles per hour. Chance of rain 20%. Wednesday night, mostly clear. Lows in the lower 70s. Thursday, sunny with a slight chance of showers and thunderstorms. Highs around 90. Chance of rain 20%. Thursday night, mostly clear. Lows in the lower 70s. Friday, mostly sunny. A slight chance of showers and thunderstorms in the morning, then a chance of showers and thunderstorms in the afternoon. Highs around 90. Chance of rain 30%. Friday night, partly cloudy. A slight chance of showers and thunderstorms in the evening. Lows in the lower 70s. Chance of rain 20%. Saturday, mostly sunny. A slight chance of showers and thunderstorms in the morning, then a chance of showers and thunderstorms in the afternoon. Highs in the upper 80s. Chance of rain 40%. Saturday night, partly cloudy with a slight chance of thunderstorms. A slight chance of showers in the evening, then a chance of showers after midnight. Lows in the lower 70s. Chance of rain 40%. Sunday, mostly sunny with a chance of showers. A slight chance of thunderstorms in the morning, then a chance of thunderstorms in the afternoon. Highs in the upper 80s. Chance of rain 50%. The current time is 8:46 a.m. Central Daylight Time.

night, partly cloudy in the evening, then becoming mostly clear. Lows around 70. Southeast winds around 5 miles per hour in the evening, becoming light and variable. This is NOAA Weather Radio from the Mobile Pensacola National Weather Service. The current time is 8:57 a.m. Central Daylight Time. The following weather reports were made at 8 a.m. At Ann Lucia, the temperature was 73 degrees, and the dew point was 71, making the relative humidity 93%. The wind was calm. The pressure was 30.11 inches and rising. At Greenville, skies were partly sunny. The temperature was 74 degrees, and the dew point was 71, making the relative humidity 91%. The wind was calm. The pressure was 30.10 inches and rising. Across the local area, evergreen, partly sunny. Temperature was 76 degrees. Wind calm. Montgomery, cloudy. Temperature was 74 degrees. Wind at 5 miles an hour. Troy, cloudy. Temperature was 73 degrees. Wind calm. And at Crestview, fog. Temperature was 72 degrees. Wind calm. Elsewhere, Mobile, partly sunny and 77. Meridian, partly sunny and 75. Birmingham, cloudy and 76. Dothan, mostly sunny and 76. Panama City, mostly sunny and 74.

around 5 miles per hour. Wednesday, sunny. A slight chance of showers and thunderstorms in the afternoon. Highs in the upper 80s.

Okay.

anywhere between 73 and 77 degrees. At Chattanooga, Tennessee, fog was reported. At Meridian, Mississippi, it was partly sunny. It was cloudy at Atlanta, Georgia, Nashville, Tennessee, Huntsville, Tupelo, Mississippi, and Montgomery. Now here is your Central Alabama weather overview from the National Weather Service in Birmingham. Heavy rainfall over saturated soil may lead to isolated flash flooding today. A flood watch is in effect for northeastern portions of Central Alabama through this evening. High temperatures will climb by the middle of next week, reaching the low 90s in many locations by Thursday. Here is your National Weather Service forecast for the Birmingham Newton area. Flood watch in effect from 7 a.m. Central Daylight Time this morning through this evening. Today, mostly cloudy. A chance of showers and thunderstorms this morning. Then showers and thunderstorms likely this afternoon. Highs in the lower 80s. Southwest winds around 5 miles per hour. A chance of rain 70%. Tonight, mostly cloudy. A slight chance of showers and thunderstorms in the evening. Lows around 70. Southeast winds around 5 miles per hour in the evening, becoming light and variable. Chance of rain 20%. Tuesday, sunny. A slight chance of showers and thunderstorms in the morning, then a chance of showers and thunderstorms in the afternoon. Highs in the upper 80s. South winds around 5 miles per hour. Chance of rain 30%. Tuesday night, mostly clear. Lows in the lower 70s. South winds around 5 miles per hour. Wednesday, sunny. A slight chance of showers and thunderstorms in the afternoon. Highs in the upper 80s. South winds around 5 miles per hour. Chance of rain 20%. Wednesday night, mostly clear. Lows in the lower 70s. Thursday, sunny with a slight chance of showers and thunderstorms. Highs around 90. Chance of rain 20%. Thursday night, mostly clear. Lows in the lower 70s. Friday, mostly sunny. A slight chance of showers and thunderstorms in the morning, then a chance of showers and thunderstorms in the afternoon. Highs around 90. Chance of rain 30%. Friday night, partly cloudy. A slight chance of showers and thunderstorms in the evening. Lows in the lower 70s. Chance of rain 20%. Saturday, mostly sunny. A slight chance of showers and thunderstorms in the morning, then a chance of showers and thunderstorms in the afternoon. Highs in the upper 80s. Chance of rain 40%. Saturday night, partly cloudy with a slight chance of thunderstorms. A slight chance of showers in the evening, then a chance of showers after midnight. Lows in the lower 70s. Chance of rain 40%. Sunday, mostly sunny with a chance of showers. A slight chance of thunderstorms in the morning, then a chance of thunderstorms in the afternoon. Highs in the upper 80s. Chance of rain 50%. The current time is 9:23 a.m. Central Daylight Time. These are the 9 a.m. detailed observations across the Birmingham listening area on Monday, June 8th. At Birmingham, it was cloudy. The temperature was 77 degrees, with a dew point of 73 degrees. The relative humidity was 87%. The wind was southeast at 3 miles an hour. The pressure was 30.14 inches and rising. At Tuscaloosa, it was partly sunny. The temperature was 77 degrees, with a dew point of 73 degrees. The relative humidity was 87%. The wind was south at 3 miles an hour. The pressure was 30.10 inches and rising. At Anderson, light rain was falling. The temperature was 74 degrees, with a dew point of 72 degrees. The relative humidity was 93%. The wind was southwest at 3 miles an hour. The pressure was 30.14 inches and rising. At the Shelby County Airport, it was cloudy. The temperature was 77 degrees, with a dew point of 73 degrees. The
humidity was 87%. The wind was south at 3 miles an hour. The pressure was 30.12 inches and rising. Now here are additional observations from across the listening area. At Haleyville, fog was reported with a temperature of 73. It was cloudy with a temperature of 75 at Madison, 75 at Bessemer, 75 at Cal City, and 75 at Silicaga. At Jasper, rain and fog were reported with a temperature of 75. At Cummins, rain and fog were reported with a temperature of 73. At Talladega, the weather conditions were not available. And now, here are some observations from around the region. Temperatures were between 73 and 77 degrees. At Chattanooga, Tennessee, fog was reported. At Meridian, Mississippi, it was partly sunny. It was cloudy at Atlanta, Georgia, Nashville, Tennessee, Huntsville, Tupelo, Mississippi, and Montgomery. Flood watch in effect from 7 a.m. Central Daylight Time this morning through this evening. What? Flooding caused by excessive rainfall is possible. Where? A portion of central Alabama, including the following counties: Blount, Calhoun, Cherokee, Cleburne, Ottawa, Jefferson, Shelby, St. Clair, and Talladega. When? From 7 a.m. Central Daylight Time this morning through this evening. Impact. Excessive runoff may result in flooding of rivers, creeks, streams, and other low-lying and flood-prone locations. Flooding may occur in poor drainage and urban areas. Additional details, http://www.weather.gov/. 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Those living in areas prone to flooding should be prepared to take action should flooding develop. Now here is your Central Alabama weather overview from the National Weather Service in Birmingham. Heavy rainfall over saturated soils may lead to isolated flash flooding today. A flood watch is in effect from northeastern portions of central Alabama through this evening. High temperatures will climb by the middle of next week, reaching the low 90s in many locations by Thursday. Here is your National Weather Service forecast for the Birmingham listening area. Flood watch in effect from 7 a.m. Central Daylight Time this morning through this evening. Today, mostly cloudy. A chance of showers and thunderstorms this morning, then showers and thunderstorms likely this afternoon. Highs in the lower 80s. Southwest winds around 5 miles per hour. Chance of rain 70%. Tonight, mostly cloudy. A slight chance of showers and thunderstorms in the evening. Lows around 70. Southeast winds around 5 miles per hour in the evening, becoming light and variable. Chance of rain 20%. Tuesday, sunny. A slight chance of showers and thunderstorms in the morning, then a chance of showers and thunderstorms in the afternoon. Highs in the upper 80s. South winds around 5 miles per hour. Chance of rain 30%. Tuesday night, mostly clear. Lows in the lower 70s. South winds around 5 miles per hour. Wednesday, sunny. A slight chance of showers and thunderstorms in the afternoon. Highs in the upper 80s. South winds around 5 miles per hour. Chance of rain 20%. Wednesday night, mostly clear. Lows in the lower 70s. Thursday, sunny with a slight chance of showers and thunderstorms. Highs around 90. Chance of rain 20%. Thursday night, mostly clear. Lows in the lower 70s. Friday, mostly sunny. A slight chance of showers and thunderstorms in the morning, then a chance of showers and thunderstorms in the afternoon. Highs around 90. Chance of rain 30%. Friday night, partly cloudy. A slight chance of showers and thunderstorms in the evening. Lows in the lower 70s. Chance of rain 20%. Saturday, most
a slight chance of

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The current time is 9:31 a.m. Central Daylight Time. These are the 9 a.m. detailed observations across the Birmingham Mifflin area on Monday, June 8th. At Birmingham, it was cloudy. The temperature was 77 degrees, with a dew point of 73 degrees. The relative humidity was 57%. The wind was southeast at 3 miles an hour. The pressure was 30.14 inches in the water tank. In Tuscaloosa, it was partly sunny. The temperature was 77 degrees, with a dew point of 73 degrees. The relative humidity was 87%. The wind was south at 3 miles an hour. The pressure was 30.10 inches and rising. At Anderson, light rain was falling. The temperature was 74 degrees with a dew point of 72 degrees. The relative humidity was 93%. The wind was southwest at 3 miles an hour. The pressure was 30.14 inches and rising. At the Shelby County Airport, it was cloudy. The temperature was 77 degrees, with a dew point of 73 degrees. The relative humidity was 87%. The wind was south at 3 miles an hour. The pressure was 30.12 inches and rising. Now here are additional observations from across the listening area. At Haleyville, fog was reported with a temperature of 73. It was cloudy with a temperature of 75 at Gadsden, 75 at Bessemer, 75 at Pell City, and 75 at Siliconda. At Jasper, rain and fog were reported with a temperature of 75. At Common, rain and fog were reported with a temperature of 73. At Talladega, the weather conditions were not available. And now, here are some observations

northwest winds around 5 miles per hour.

1-4

of 72 degrees. The relative humidity was 93%. The wind was southwest at 3 miles an hour. The pressure was 32.4 inches and rising. Tuesday, partly sunny. It was cloudy.

1-2 inches and rising. Across the local area, evergreen, mostly sunny. Temperature was 79 degrees. Wind southwest at 3 miles an hour. Montgomery, cloudy. Temperature was 77 degrees. Wind at 3 miles an hour. Troy, cloudy. Temperature was 76 degrees. Wind calm. And a correct view, mostly sunny. Temperature was 76 degrees. Wind for 3 miles an hour. Elsewhere, Mobile, partly sunny and 80. Meridian, partly sunny and 77. Birmingham, cloudy and 77. Dothan, mostly sunny and 79. Panama City, sunny and 81. And Denton, sunny and 77. Here's your national weather.

comes in the afternoon. High in the upper 80s. East winds around 5 miles per hour. Coming southeast around 5 miles per hour in the afternoon. Chance of rain 30%. Tuesday night, partly cloudy in the evening, then becoming mostly clear. Lows around 70. Southeast winds around 5 miles per hour in the evening, becoming light and variable. 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The current time is 9:41 a.m. Central Daylight Time. The following weather reports were made at 9 a.m. At Andalusia, the temperature was 76 degrees and the dew point was 73, making the relative humidity 91%. The wind was calm. The pressure was 30.12 inches and rising. At Greenville, skies were partly sunny. The temperature was 76 degrees and the dew point was 72, making the relative humidity 87%. The wind was out at 3 miles an hour. The pressure was 30.12 inches and rising. Across the local area, evergreen, mostly sunny. Temperature was 79 degrees. Wind southwest at 3 miles an hour. Montgomery, cloudy. Temperature was 77 degrees. Wind east at 3 miles an hour. Troy, cloudy. Temperature was 76 degrees. Wind calm. And at Crestview, mostly sunny. Temperature was 76 degrees. Wind east at 3 miles an hour. Elsewhere, Mobile, partly sunny and 80. Meridian, partly sunny and 77. Birmingham, cloudy and 77. Dothan, mostly sunny and 79. Charleston, sunny and 81. And Augustine, sunny and 77. Here's your national.

following weather is supposed to be 9 a.m. At Andalusia, the temperature was 76 degrees, and the dew point was 73, making a relative humidity 91%. The wind was calm. The pressure was 30.12 inches and rising. At Greenbank, skies were partly sunny. The temperature was 76 degrees, and the dew point was 72, making a relative humidity 87%. The wind was out at 3 miles an hour. The pressure was 30.12 inches and rising. Across the local area, evergreen, mostly sunny. Temperature was 79 degrees. Wind southwest at 3 miles an hour. Montgomery, cloudy. Temperature was 77 degrees. Wind east at 3 miles an hour. Troy, cloudy. Temperature was 76 degrees. Wind calm. And at Crestview, mostly sunny. Temperature was 76 degrees. Wind east at 3 miles an hour. Elsewhere, Mobile, partly sunny and 80. Meridian, partly sunny and 77. Birmingham, cloudy and 77. Dothan, mostly sunny and 79. Panama City, sunny and 81. And at Gadsden, sunny and 77. Here's your National Weather Service forecast. Today, partly sunny. Highs in the upper 80s. South winds around 5 miles per hour. Tonight, mostly cloudy. Lows in the lower 70s. Light and variable winds. Tuesday, partly sunny. A chance of showers and thunderstorms in the afternoon. Highs in the upper 80s. East winds around 5 miles per hour, becoming southeast around 5 miles per hour in the afternoon. Chance of rain 30%. Tuesday night, partly cloudy in the evening, then becoming mostly clear. Lows around 70. Southeast winds around 5 miles per hour in the evening, becoming light and variable. This is NOAA Weather Radio from the Mobile Pensacola National Weather Service. The current time is 9:45 a.m. Central Daylight Time. The following weather reports were made at 9 a.m. At Andalusia, the temperature was 76 degrees and the dew point was 73, making the relative humidity 91%. The wind was calm. The pressure was 30.12 inches and rising. At Greenbelt, skies were partly sunny. The temperature was 76 degrees and the dew point was 72, making the relative humidity 87%. The wind was south at 3 miles an hour. The pressure was 30.12 inches and rising. Across the local area, evergreen, mostly sunny. Temperature was 79 degrees. Wind southwest at 3 miles an hour. Montgomery, cloudy. Temperature was 77 degrees. Wind east at 3 miles an hour. Troy, cloudy. Temperature was 76 degrees. Wind calm. And at Crestview, mostly sunny. Temperature was 76 degrees. Wind east at 3 miles an hour. Elsewhere, Mobile, partly sunny and 80. Meridian, partly sunny and 77. Birmingham, cloudy and 77. Dothan, mostly sunny and 79. Panama City, sunny and 81. And Gadsden, sunny and 77. 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Here's your National Weather Service forecast. Today, partly sunny. Highs in the upper 80s. South winds around 5 miles per hour. Tonight, mostly cloudy. Lows in the lower 70s. Light and variable winds. Tuesday, partly sunny. A chance of showers and thunderstorms in the afternoon. Highs in the upper 80s. East winds around 5 miles per hour, becoming southeast around 5 miles per hour in the afternoon. Chance of rain 30%. Tuesday night, partly cloudy in the evening, then becoming mostly clear. Lows around 70. Southeast winds around 5 miles per hour in the evening, becoming light and variable.
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The current time is 9:48 a.m. Central Daylight Time. The following weather reports were made at 9 a.m. At Ann Lucia, the temperature was 76 degrees and the dew point was 73, making the relative humidity 91%. The wind was calm. The pressure was 30.12 inches and rising. At Greenville, skies were partly sunny. The temperature was 76 degrees and the dew point was 72, making the relative humidity 87%. The wind was down at 3 miles an hour. The pressure was 30.12 inches and rising. Across the local area, evergreen, mostly sunny. Temperature was 79 degrees. Wind southwest at 3 miles an hour. Montgomery, cloudy. Temperature was 77 degrees. Wind east at 3 miles an hour. Troy, cloudy. Temperature was 76 degrees. Wind calm. And at Crestview, mostly sunny. Temperature was 76 degrees. Wind east at 3 miles an hour. Elsewhere, Mobile, partly sunny and 80. Meridian, partly sunny and 77. Birmingham, cloudy and 77. Dothan, mostly sunny and 79. Panama City, sunny and 81. And at Denston, sunny and 77. Here's your National Weather Service forecast. Today, partly sunny. Highs in the upper 80s. South winds around 5 miles per hour. Tonight, mostly cloudy. Lows in the lower 70s. Light and variable winds. Tuesday, partly sunny. A chance of showers and thunderstorms in the afternoon. Highs in the upper 80s. East winds around 5 miles per hour, becoming southeast around 5 miles per hour in the afternoon. Chance of rain 30%. Tuesday night, partly cloudy in the evening, then becoming mostly clear. Lows around 70. Southeast winds around 5 miles per hour in the evening, becoming light and variable. This is NOAA Weather Radio from the Mobile, Pensacola National Weather Service. The current time is 9:51 a.m. Central Daylight Time. The following weather reports were made at 9 a.m. At Ann Lucia, the temperature was 76 degrees and the dew point was 73, making the relative humidity 91%. The wind was calm. The pressure was 30.12 inches and rising. At Greenville, skies were partly sunny. The temperature was 76 degrees and the dew point was 72, making the relative humidity 87%. The wind was south at 3 miles an hour. The pressure was 30.12 inches and rising. Across the local area, evergreen, mostly sunny. Temperature was 79 degrees. Wind southwest at 3 miles an hour. Montgomery, cloudy. Temperature was 77 degrees. Wind east at 3 miles an hour. Troy, cloudy. Temperature was 76 degrees. Wind calm. And at Crestview, mostly sunny. Temperature was 76 degrees. Wind east at 3 miles an hour. Elsewhere, Mobile, partly sunny and 80. Meridian, partly sunny and 77. Birmingham, cloudy and 77. Dothan, mostly sunny and 79. Panama City, sunny and 81. And at Denston, sunny and 77. Here's your National Weather Service forecast. Today, partly sunny. Highs in the upper 80s. South winds around 5 miles per hour. Tonight, mostly cloudy. Lows in the lower 70s. Light and variable winds. Tuesday, partly sunny. A chance of showers and thunderstorms in the afternoon. Highs in the upper 80s. East winds around 5 miles per hour, becoming southeast around 5 miles per hour in the afternoon. Chance of rain 30%. Tuesday night, partly cloudy in the evening, then becoming mostly clear. Lows around 70. Southeast winds around 5 miles per hour in the evening, becoming light and variable. The Tropical Weather Outlook.
for the North Atlantic, Caribbean Sea, and the Gulf of America. Tropical cyclone formation is not expected during the next 7 days. This is NOAA Weather Radio from the Mobile, Pensacola National Weather Service. The current time is 9:53 a.m. Central Daylight Time. The following weather reports were made at 9 a.m. At Ann Lucia, the temperature was 76 degrees, and the dew point was 73, making the relative humidity 91%. The wind was calm. The pressure was 30.12 inches and rising. At Greenville, skies were partly sunny. The temperature was 76 degrees, and the dew point was 72, making the relative humidity 87%. The wind was south at 3 miles an hour. The pressure was 30.12 inches and rising. Across the local area, evergreen, mostly sunny. Temperature was 79 degrees. Wind southwest at 3 miles an hour. Montgomery, cloudy. Temperature was 77 degrees. Wind east at 3 miles an hour. Troy, cloudy. Temperature was 76 degrees. Wind calm. And at Crestview, mostly sunny. Temperature was 76 degrees. Wind east at 3 miles an hour. Elsewhere, Mobile, partly sunny and 80. Meridian, partly sunny and 77. Birmingham, cloudy and 77. Dothan, mostly sunny and 79. Panama City, sunny and 81. And at Gaston, sunny and 77. Here's your National Weather Service forecast. Today, partly sunny. Highs in the upper 80s. South winds around 5 miles per hour. Tonight, mostly cloudy. Lows in the lower 70s. Light and variable winds. Tuesday, partly sunny. A chance of showers and thunderstorms in the afternoon. Highs in the upper 80s. East winds around 5 miles per hour, becoming southeast around 5 miles per hour in the afternoon. Chance of rain 30%. Tuesday night, partly cloudy in the evening, then becoming mostly clear. Lows around 70. Southeast winds around 5 miles per hour in the evening, becoming light and variable. This is NOAA Weather Radio from the Mobile, Pensacola National Weather Service. The current time is 9:56 a.m. Central Daylight Time. The following weather reports were made at 9 a.m. At Ann Lucia, the temperature was 76 degrees, and the dew point was 73, making the relative humidity 91%. The wind was calm. The pressure was 30.12 inches and rising. At Greenville, skies were partly sunny. The temperature was 76 degrees, and the dew point was 72, making the relative humidity 87%. The wind was south at 3 miles an hour. The pressure was 30.12 inches and rising. Across the local area, evergreen, mostly sunny. Temperature was 79 degrees. Wind southwest at 3 miles an hour. Montgomery, cloudy. Temperature was 77 degrees. Wind east at 3 miles an hour. Troy, cloudy. Temperature was 76 degrees. Wind calm. And at Crestview, mostly sunny. Temperature was 76 degrees. Wind east at 3 miles an hour. Elsewhere, Mobile, partly sunny and 80. Meridian, partly sunny and 77. Birmingham, cloudy and 77. Dothan, mostly sunny and 79. Panama City, sunny and 81. And at Gaston, sunny and 77. Here's your National Weather Service forecast. Today, partly sunny. Highs in the upper 80s. South winds around 5 miles per hour. Tonight, mostly cloudy. Lows in the lower 70s. Light and variable winds. Tuesday, partly sunny. A chance of showers and thunderstorms in the afternoon. Highs in the upper 80s. East winds around 5 miles per hour, becoming southeast around 5 miles per hour in the afternoon. Chance of rain 30%. Tuesday night, partly cloudy in the evening, then becoming mostly clear. Lows around 70.
southeast winds around 5 miles per hour in the evening, becoming light and variable. This is NOAA Weather Radio from the Mobile, Pensacola National Weather Service. The current time is 9:58 a.m. Central Daylight Time. The following weather reports were made at 9 a.m. At Ann Lucia, the temperature was 76 degrees, and the dew point was 73, making the relative humidity 91%. The wind was calm. The pressure was 30.12 inches and rising. At Greenville, skies were partly sunny. The temperature was 76 degrees, and the dew point was 72, making the relative humidity 87%. The wind was south at 3 miles an hour. The pressure was 30.12 inches and rising. Across the local area, evergreen, mostly sunny. Temperature was 79 degrees. Wind southwest at 3 miles an hour. Montgomery, cloudy. Temperature was 77 degrees. Wind east at 3 miles an hour. Troy, cloudy. Temperature was 76 degrees. Wind calm. And at Crestview, mostly sunny. Temperature was 76 degrees. Wind east at 3 miles an hour. Elsewhere, Mobile, partly sunny and 80. Meridian, partly sunny and 77. Birmingham, cloudy and 77. Dothan, mostly sunny and 79. Panama City, sunny and 81. And at Denston, sunny and 77. Here's your National Weather Service forecast. Today, partly sunny. Highs in the upper 80s. South winds around 5 miles per hour. Tonight, mostly cloudy. Lows in the lower 70s. Light and variable winds. Tuesday, partly sunny. A chance of showers and thunderstorms in the afternoon. Highs in the upper 80s. East winds around 5 miles per hour, becoming southeast around 5 miles per hour in the afternoon. Chance of rain 30%. Tuesday night, partly cloudy in the evening, then becoming mostly clear. Lows around 70. Southeast winds around 5 miles per hour in the evening, becoming light and variable. This is NOAA Weather Radio from the Mobile, Pensacola National Weather Service. The current time is 10:01 a.m. Central Daylight Time. The following weather reports were made at 9 a.m. At Ann Lucia, the temperature was 76 degrees, and the dew point was 73, making the relative humidity 91%. The wind was calm. The pressure was 30.12 inches and rising. At Greenville, skies were partly sunny. The temperature was 76 degrees, and the dew point was 72, making the relative humidity 87%. The wind was out at 3 miles an hour. The pressure was 30.12 inches and rising. Across the local area, evergreen, mostly sunny. Temperature was 79 degrees. Wind southwest at 3 miles an hour. Montgomery, cloudy. Temperature was 77 degrees. Wind east at 3 miles an hour. Troy, cloudy. Temperature was 76 degrees. Wind calm. And at Crestview, mostly sunny. Temperature was 76 degrees. Wind east at 3 miles an hour. Elsewhere, Mobile, partly sunny and 80. Meridian, partly sunny and 77. Birmingham, cloudy and 77. Dothan, mostly sunny and 79. Panama City, sunny and 81. And at Denston, sunny and 77. Here's your National Weather Service forecast. Today, partly sunny. Highs in the upper 80s. South winds around 5 miles per hour. Tonight, mostly cloudy. Lows in the lower 70s. Light and variable winds. Tuesday, partly sunny. A chance of showers and thunderstorms in the afternoon. Highs in the upper 80s. East winds around 5 miles per hour, becoming southeast around 5 miles per hour in the afternoon. Chance of rain 30%. Tuesday night, partly cloudy in the evening, then becoming mostly clear. Lows around 70. Southeast winds around 5 miles per hour.
hour in the evening, becoming light and variable. This is NOAA Weather Radio from the Mobile and Pocatello National Weather Service. The current time is 10:03 a.m. Central Daylight Time. The following weather reports were made at 9 a.m. In Lucia, the temperature was 76 degrees, and the dew point was 73, making the relative humidity 91%.

72 degrees. The relative humidity was 93%. The wind was southwest at 3 miles an hour. The pressure was 30.14 inches and rising. At the Shelby County Airport, it was cloudy. The temperature was 77 degrees with a dew point of 73 degrees. The relative humidity was 87%. The wind was south at 3 miles an hour. The pressure was 30.12 inches and rising. Now here are additional

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3 miles an hour. The pressure was 30.14 inches and rising. At Tuscaloosa, it was partly sunny. The temperature was 77 degrees with a dew point of 73 degrees. The relative humidity was 87%. The wind was south at 3 miles an hour. The pressure was 30.10 inches and rising. At Anderson, light rain was falling. The temperature was 74 degrees with a dew point of 72 degrees. The relative humidity was 93%. The wind was southwest at 3 miles an hour. The pressure was 30.14 inches and rising. At the Shelby County Airport, it was cloudy. The temperature was 77 degrees with a dew point of 73 degrees. The relative humidity was 87%. The wind was south at 3 miles an hour. The pressure was 30.12 inches and rising. Now here are additional observations from across the Richmond area. At Hillaryville, fog was reported with a temperature of 73. It was cloudy with a temperature of 75 at Lansford, 75 at Bessemer, 75 at Cal City, and 75 at Solocanda. In Jasper, rain and fog were reported with a temperature of 75. At Comet, rain and fog were reported with a temperature of 73. At Talladega, the weather conditions were not available. And now, here are some observations from around the region. Temperatures were between 73 and 77 degrees. At Chattanooga, Tennessee, fog was reported. At Meridian, Mississippi, it was partly sunny. It was cloudy at Atlanta, Georgia, Nashville, Tennessee, Huntsville, Tupelo, Mississippi, and Montgomery. Flood watch in effect from 7 a.m. Central Daylight Time this morning through this evening. What? Flooding caused by excessive rainfall is possible. Where? A portion of central Alabama, including the following counties: Blount, Calhoun, Cherokee, Tyburn, Etowah, Jefferson, Shelby, St. Clair, and Talladega. When? From 7 a.m. Central Daylight Time this morning through this evening. Impact. Excessive runoff may result in flooding of rivers, creeks, streams, and other low-lying and flood-prone locations. 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Additional details, http://www.weather.gov/. 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Flood, you should monitor later forecasts and be alert for possible flood warnings. Those living in areas prone to flooding should be prepared to take action should flooding develop. Now here is your Central Alabama weather overview from the National Weather Service in Birmingham. Heavy rainfall over saturated soils may lead to isolated flash flooding today. A flood watch is in effect.

listening area on Monday, June 8th. At Birmingham, it was cloudy. The temperature was 78 degrees, with a dew point of 73 degrees. The relative humidity was 84%. The wind was calm. The pressure was 30.14 inches and steady. At Tuscaloosa, it was cloudy. The temperature was 79 degrees, with a dew point of 74 degrees. The relative humidity was 84%. The wind was south at 6 miles an hour. The pressure was 30.10 inches and steady. At Anniston, light rain was falling. The temperature was 75 degrees, with a dew point of 72 degrees. The relative humidity was 90%. The wind was southwest at 5 miles an hour. The pressure was 30.13 inches and falling. At the Shelby County Airport, it was cloudy. The temperature was 78 degrees, with a dew point of 73 degrees. The relative humidity was 84%. The wind was south at 5 miles an hour. The pressure was 30.12 inches and steady. Now here are additional observations from across the listening area. At Haleyville, fog was reported with a temperature of 74. It was partly sunny with a temperature of 76 at Bessemer and 75 at Pale City. It was cloudy with a temperature of 77 at Jasper, 75 at Pullman, and 77 at Gadsden. At Sylacauga, rain and fog were reported with a temperature of 76. At Talladega, the weather conditions were not available. And now, here are some observations from around the region. Temperatures were between 75 and 80 degrees. At Chattanooga, Tennessee, fog was reported. It was partly sunny at Meridian, Mississippi, and Montgomery. It was cloudy at Atlanta, Georgia, Nashville, Tennessee, Huntsville, and Tupelo, Mississippi. The current time is 10:15 a.m. Central Daylight Time. These are the 10 a.m. detailed observations across the Birmingham listening area on Monday, June 8th. At Birmingham, it was cloudy. The temperature was 78 degrees, with a dew point of 73 degrees. The relative humidity was 84%. The wind was calm. The pressure was 30.14 inches and steady. At Tuscaloosa, it was cloudy. The temperature was 79 degrees, with a dew point of 74 degrees. The relative humidity was 84%. The wind was south at 6 miles an hour. The pressure was 30.10 inches and steady. At Anniston, light rain was falling. The temperature was 75 degrees, with a dew point of 72 degrees. The relative humidity was 90%. The wind was southwest at 5 miles an hour. The pressure was 30.13 inches and falling. At the Shelby County Airport, it was cloudy. The temperature was 78 degrees, with a dew point of

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These are the 10 a.m. detailed observations across the Birmingham roofing area on Monday, June 8th. At Birmingham, it was cloudy. The temperature was 78 degrees, with a dew point of 73 degrees. The relative humidity was 84%. The wind was calm. The pressure was 30.14 inches and steady. At Tuscaloosa, it was cloudy. The temperature was 79 degrees, with a dew point of 74 degrees. The relative humidity was 84%. The wind was south at 6 miles an hour. The pressure was

6.10 inches and steady. At Anniston, light rain was falling. The temperature was 75 degrees with a dew point of 72 degrees. The relative humidity was 90%. The wind was southwest at 5 miles an hour. The pressure was 30.13 inches and falling. At the Shelby County Airport, it was cloudy. The temperature was 78 degrees with a dew point of 73 degrees. The relative humidity was 84%. The wind was south at 5 miles an hour. The pressure was 30.12 inches and steady. Now here are additional observations from across the listening area. At Haleyville, fog was reported with a temperature of 74. It was partly sunny with a temperature of 76 at Bessemer and 75 at Pale City. It was cloudy with a temperature of 77 at Jasper, 75 at Tumman, and 77 at Gadsden. At Sylacauga, rain and fog were reported with a temperature of 76. At Talladega, the weather conditions were not available. And now, here are some observations from around the region. Temperatures were between 75 and 80 degrees. At Chattanooga, Tennessee, fog was reported. It was partly sunny at Meridian, Mississippi, and Montgomery. It was cloudy at Atlanta, Georgia, Nashville, Tennessee, Huntsville, and Tupelo, Mississippi. The current time is 10:19 a.m. Central Daylight Time. These are the 10 a.m. detailed observations across the Birmingham listening area on Monday, June 8th. At Birmingham, it was cloudy. The temperature was 78 degrees with a dew point of 73 degrees. The relative humidity was 84%. The wind was calm. The pressure was 30.14 inches and steady. At Tuscaloosa, it was cloudy. The temperature was 79 degrees with a dew point of 74 degrees. The relative humidity was 84%. The wind was south at 6 miles an hour. The pressure was 30.10 inches and steady. At Anniston, light rain was falling. The temperature was 75 degrees with a dew point of 72 degrees. The relative humidity was 90%. The wind was southwest at 5 miles an hour. The pressure was 30.13 inches and falling. At the Shelby County Airport, it was cloudy. The temperature was 78 degrees with a dew point of 73 degrees.

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At Birmingham, it was cloudy. The temperature was 78 degrees, with a dew point of 73 degrees. The relative humidity was 84%. The wind was calm. The pressure was 30.14 inches, and steady. At Tuscaloosa, it was cloudy. The temperature was 79 degrees, with a dew point of 74 degrees. The relative humidity was 84%. The wind was south at 6 miles an hour. The pressure was 30.10 inches and steady. At Anniston, light rain was falling. The temperature was 75 degrees with a dew point of 72 degrees. The relative humidity was 90%. The wind was southwest at 5 miles an hour. The pressure was 30.13 inches and falling. At the Shelby County Airport, it was cloudy. The temperature was 78 degrees, with a dew point of 73 degrees. The relative humidity was 84%. The wind was south at 5 miles an hour. The pressure was 30.12 inches and steady. Now here are additional observations from across the listening area. At Haleyville, fog was reported with a temperature of 74. It was partly sunny with a temperature of 76 at Bessemer and 75 at Pell City. It was cloudy with a temperature of 77 at Jasper, 75 at Hummel, and 77 at Gadsden. At Silicaga, rain and fog were reported with a temperature of 76. At Talladega, the weather conditions were not available. And now, here are some observations from around the region. Temperatures were between 75 and 80 degrees. At Chattanooga, Tennessee, fog was reported. It was partly sunny at Meridian, Mississippi, and Montgomery. It was cloudy at Atlanta, Georgia, Nashville, Tennessee, Huntsville, and Tupelo, Mississippi. The current time is 10:23 a.m. Central Daylight Time. Flood watch in effect from 7 a.m. Central Daylight Time this morning through this evening. What? Flooding caused by excessive rainfall is possible. Where? A portion of central Alabama, including the following counties: Blount, Calhoun, Cherokee, Cleburne, Agoura, Jefferson, Shelby, St. Clair, and Talladega. When? From 7 a.m. Central Daylight Time this morning through this evening. Impacts. Excessive runoff may result in flooding of rivers, creeks, streams, and other low-lying and flood-prone locations. 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Flood, you should monitor later forecasts and be alert for possible flood warnings. Those living in areas prone to flooding should be prepared to take action should flooding develop. These are the 10 a.m. detailed observations across the Birmingham listening area on Monday, June 8th. At Birmingham, it was cloudy. The temperature was 78 degrees, with a dew point of

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Please tune to these are the Pentagon detailed observations across the Birmingham listening area on Monday, June 8th. At Birmingham, it was cloudy. The temperature was 78 degrees, with a dew point of 73 degrees. The relative humidity was 84%. The wind was calm. The pressure was 30.14 inches, and steady. At Tuscaloosa, it was cloudy. The temperature was 79 degrees, with a dew point of 74 degrees. The relative humidity was 84%. The wind was south, at 6 miles an hour. The pressure was 30.10 inches, and steady. At Anderson, light rain was falling. The temperature was 75 degrees, with a dew point of 72 degrees. The relative humidity was 90%. The wind was southwest, at 5 miles an hour. The pressure was 30.13 inches, and falling. At the Shelby County Airport, it was cloudy. The temperature was 78 degrees, with a dew point of 73 degrees. The relative humidity was 84%. The wind was south, at 5 miles an hour. The pressure was 30.12 inches, and steady. Now here are additional observations from across the listening area. At Haleyville, fog was reported, with a temperature of 74. It was partly sunny, with a temperature of 76 at Bessemer and 75 at Pell City. It was cloudy, with a temperature of 77 at Jasper, 75 at Pullman, and 77 at Gadsden. In Sylacauga, rain and fog were reported, with a temperature of 76. At Talladega, the weather conditions were not available. And now, here are some observations from around the region. Temperatures were between 75 and 80 degrees. At Chattanooga, Tennessee, fog was reported. It was partly sunny at Meridian, Mississippi, and Montgomery. It was cloudy at Atlanta, Georgia, Nashville, Tennessee, Huntsville, and Tupelo, Mississippi. Now here is your Central Alabama weather overview from the National Weather Service in Birmingham. Heavy rainfall over saturated soils may lead to isolated flash flooding today. A flood watch is in effect for northeastern portions of Central Alabama through this evening. High temperatures will climb by the middle of next week, reaching the low 90s in many locations by Thursday. Here is your National Weather Service forecast for the Birmingham listening area. Flood watch in effect from 7 a.m. Central Daylight Time this morning through this evening. Today, mostly cloudy. A chance of showers and thunderstorms this morning. Then showers and thunderstorms likely this afternoon. Highs in the lower 80s. Southwest winds around 5 miles per hour. Chance of rain 70%. Tonight, mostly cloudy. A slight chance of showers and thunderstorms in the evening. Lows around 70. Southeast winds around 5 miles per hour in the evening, becoming light and variable. Chance of rain 20%. Tuesday, sunny. A slight chance of showers and thunderstorms in the morning, then a chance of showers.

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Here is your National Weather Service forecast for the Birmingham listening area. Flood watch in effect from 7 a.m. Central Daylight Time this morning through this evening. Today, mostly cloudy. A chance of showers and thunderstorms this morning. Then showers and thunderstorms likely this afternoon. Highs in the lower 80s. Southwest winds around 5 miles per hour. Chance of rain 70%. Tonight, mostly cloudy. A slight chance of showers and thunderstorms in the evening. Lows around 70. Southeast winds around 5 miles per hour in the evening, becoming light and variable. Chance of rain 20%. Tuesday, sunny. A slight chance of showers and thunderstorms in the morning, then a chance of showers and thunderstorms in the afternoon. Highs in the upper 80s. South winds around 5 miles per hour. Chance of rain 30%. Tuesday night, mostly clear. Lows in the lower 70s. South winds around 5 miles per hour. Wednesday, sunny. A slight chance of showers and thunderstorms in the afternoon. Highs in the upper 80s. South winds around 5 miles per hour. Chance of rain 20%. Wednesday night, mostly clear. Lows in the lower 70s. Thursday, sunny with a slight chance of showers and thunderstorms. Highs around 90. Chance of rain 20%. Thursday night, mostly clear. Lows in the lower 70s. Friday, mostly sunny. A slight chance of showers and thunderstorms in the morning, then a chance of showers and thunderstorms in the afternoon. Highs around 90. Chance of rain 30%. Friday night, partly cloudy. A slight chance of showers and thunderstorms in the evening. Lows in the lower 70s. Chance of rain 20%. Saturday, mostly sunny. A slight chance of showers and thunderstorms in the morning, then a chance of showers and thunderstorms in the afternoon. Highs in the upper 80s. Chance of rain 40%. Saturday night, partly cloudy with a slight chance of thunderstorms. A slight chance of showers in the evening, then a chance of showers after midnight. Lows in the lower 70s. Chance of rain 40%. Sunday, mostly sunny with a chance of showers. A slight chance of thunderstorms in the morning, then a chance of thunderstorms in the afternoon. Highs in the upper 80s. Chance of rain 50%. 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

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These are the 10 a.m. detailed observations across the Birmingham listening area on Monday, June 8th. At Birmingham, it was cloudy. The temperature was 78 degrees, with a dew point of 73 degrees. The relative humidity was 84%. The wind was calm. The pressure was 30.14 inches, and steady. At Tuscaloosa, it was cloudy. The temperature was 79 degrees, with a dew point of 74 degrees. The relative humidity was 84%. The wind was south, at 6 miles an hour. The pressure was 30.10 inches, and steady. At Anniston, light rain was falling. The temperature was 75 degrees, with a dew point of 72 degrees. The relative humidity was 90%. The wind was southwest, at 5 miles an hour. The pressure was 30.13 inches, and falling. At the Shelby County Airport, it was cloudy. The temperature was 78 degrees, with a dew point of 73 degrees. The relative humidity was 84%. The wind was south, at 5 miles an hour. The pressure was 30.12 inches, and steady. Now here are additional observations from across the listening area. At Haleyville, fog was reported, with a temperature of 74. It was partly sunny, with a temperature of 76 at Bessemer, and 75 at Pale City. It was cloudy, with a temperature of 77 at Jasper, 75 at Pullman, and 77 at Gadsden. At Sylacauga, rain and fog were reported, with a temperature of 76. At Talladega, the weather conditions were not available. And now, here are some observations from around the region. Temperatures were between 75 and 80 degrees. At Chattanooga, Tennessee, fog was reported. It was partly sunny at Meridian, Mississippi, and Montgomery. It was cloudy at Atlanta, Georgia, Nashville, Tennessee, Huntsville, and Tupelo, Mississippi. The current time is 10:37 a.m. Central Daylight Time. These are the 10 a.m. detailed observations across the Birmingham listening area on Monday, June 8th. At Birmingham, it was cloudy. The temperature was 78 degrees, with a dew point of 73 degrees. The relative humidity was 84%. The wind was calm. The pressure was 30.14 inches, and steady. At Tuscaloosa, it was cloudy. The temperature was 79 degrees, with a dew point of 74 degrees. The relative humidity was 84%. The wind was south, at 6 miles an hour. The pressure was 30.10 inches, and steady. At Anniston, light rain was falling. The temperature was 75 degrees, with a dew point of 72 degrees. The relative humidity was 90%. The wind was southwest, at 5 miles an hour. The pressure was 30.13.

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These are the Penn AM detailed observations across the Birmingham listening area on Monday, June 8th. At Birmingham, it was cloudy. The temperature was 78 degrees, with a dew point of 73 degrees. The relative humidity was 84%. The wind was calm. The pressure was 30.14 inches, and steady. At Tuscaloosa, it was cloudy. The temperature was 79 degrees, with a dew point of 74 degrees. The relative humidity was 84%. The wind was south at 6 miles an hour. The pressure was 30.10 inches and steady. At Anniston, light rain was falling. The temperature was 75 degrees with a dew point of 72 degrees. The relative humidity was 90%. The wind was southwest at 5 miles an hour. The pressure was 30.13 inches and falling. At the Shelby County Airport, it was cloudy. The temperature was 78 degrees, with a dew point of 73 degrees. The relative humidity was 84%. The wind was south at 5 miles an hour. The pressure was 30.12 inches and steady. Now here are additional observations from across the listening area. At Haleyville, fog was reported with a temperature of 74. It was partly sunny, with a temperature of 76 at Bessemer and 75 at Pale City. It was cloudy, with a temperature of 77 at Jasper, 75 at Pullman, and 77 at Gadsden. At Sylacauga, rain and fog were reported, with a temperature of 76. At Talladega, the weather conditions were not available. And now, here are some observations from around the region. Temperatures were between 75 and 80 degrees. At Chattanooga, Tennessee, fog was reported. It was partly sunny at Meridian, Mississippi, and Montgomery. It was cloudy at Atlanta, Georgia, Nashville, Tennessee, Huntsville, and Tupelo, Mississippi. Flood watch in effect from 7 a.m. Central Daylight Time this morning through this evening. What? Flooding caused by excessive rainfall is possible. Where? A portion of central Alabama, including the following counties, Blount, Calhoun, Cherokee, Cleburne, Ottawa, Jefferson, Shelby, St. Clair, and Talladega. When? From 7 a.m. Central Daylight Time this morning through this evening. Impacts. Excessive runoff may result in flooding of rivers, creeks, streams, and other low-lying and flood-prone locations. Flooding may occur in poor drainage and urban areas. Additional details, http://www.weather.gov/safety/. Flood, you should monitor later forecasts and be alert for possible flood warnings. Those living in areas prone to flooding should be prepared to take action should flooding develop. The current time is 10:42 a.m. Central Daylight Time. These are the 10 a.m. detailed observations across the Birmingham listening area on Monday, June 8th. At Birmingham, it was cloudy.

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These are the 10 a.m. detailed observations across the Birmingham listening area on Monday, June 8th. At Birmingham, it was cloudy. The temperature was 78 degrees, with a dew point of 73 degrees. The relative humidity was 84%. The wind was calm. The pressure was 30.14 inches and steady. At Tuscaloosa, it was cloudy. The temperature was 79 degrees, with a dew point of 74 degrees. The relative humidity was 84%. The wind was south at 6 miles an hour. The pressure was 30.10 inches and steady. At Anniston, light rain was falling. The temperature was 75 degrees, with a dew point of 72 degrees. The relative humidity was 90%. The wind was southwest at 5 miles an hour. The pressure was 30.13 inches and falling. At the Shelby County Airport, it was cloudy. The temperature was 78 degrees, with a dew point of 73 degrees. The relative humidity was 84%. The wind was south at 5 miles an hour. The pressure was 30.12 inches and steady. Now here are additional observations from across the listening area. At Haleyville, fog was reported with a temperature of 74. It was partly sunny with a temperature of 76 at Bessemer and 75 at Pale City. It was cloudy with a temperature of 77 at Jasper, 75 at Pullman, and 77 at Gadsden. At Sylacauga, rain and fog were reported with a temperature of 76. At Talladega, the weather conditions were not available. And now, here are some observations from around the region. Temperatures were between 75 and 80 degrees. At Chattanooga, Tennessee, fog was reported. It was partly sunny at Meridian, Mississippi, and Montgomery. It was cloudy at Atlanta, Georgia, Nashville, Tennessee, Huntsville, and Tupelo, Mississippi. The current time is 10:45 a.m. Central Daylight Time. These are the 10 a.m. detailed observations across the Birmingham listening area on Monday, June 8th. At Birmingham, it was cloudy. The temperature was 78 degrees, with a dew point of 73 degrees. The relative humidity was 84%. The wind was calm. The pressure was 30.14 inches and steady. At Tuscaloosa, it was cloudy. The temperature was 79 degrees, with a dew point of 74 degrees. The relative humidity was 84%. The wind was south at 6 miles an hour. The pressure was 30.10 inches and steady. At Anniston, light rain was falling. The temperature was 75 degrees, with a dew point of 72 degrees. The relative humidity was 90%. The wind was southwest at 5 miles an hour. The pressure was 30.13 inches and falling. At the Shelby County Airport, it was cloudy. The temperature was 78 degrees, with a dew point of 73 degrees.

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These are the 10 a.m. detailed observations across the Birmingham listening area on Monday, June 8th. At Birmingham, it was cloudy. The temperature was 78 degrees, with a dew point of 73 degrees. The relative humidity was 84%. The wind was calm. The pressure was 30.14 inches and steady. At Tuscaloosa, it was cloudy. The temperature was 79 degrees with a dew point of 74 degrees. The relative humidity was 84%. The wind was south at 6 miles an hour. The pressure was 30.10 inches and steady. At Anniston, light rain was falling. The temperature was 75 degrees with a dew point of 72 degrees. The relative humidity was 90%. The wind was southwest at 5 miles an hour. The pressure was 30.13 inches and falling. At the Shelby County Airport, it was cloudy. The temperature was 78 degrees with a dew point of 73 degrees. The relative humidity was 84%. The wind was south at 5 miles an hour. The pressure was 30.12 inches and steady. Now here are additional observations from across the listening area. At Haleyville, fog was reported with a temperature of 74. It was partly sunny with a temperature of 76 at Bessemer and 75 at Pale City. It was cloudy with a temperature of 77 at Jasper, 75 at Punnett, and 77 at Gadsden. At Sylacauga, rain and fog were reported with a temperature of 76. At Talladega, the weather conditions were not available. And now, here are some observations from around the region. Temperatures were between 75 and 80 degrees. At Chattanooga, Tennessee, fog was reported. It was partly sunny at Meridian, Mississippi, and Montgomery. It was cloudy at Atlanta, Georgia, Nashville, Tennessee, Huntsville, and Tupelo, Mississippi. Now here is your Central Alabama weather overview from the National Weather Service in Birmingham. Heavy rainfall over saturated soils may lead to isolated flash flooding today. A flood watch is in effect for northeastern portions of central Alabama through this evening. High temperatures will climb by the middle of next week, reaching the low 90s in many locations by Thursday. Here is your National Weather Service forecast for the Birmingham listening area. Flood watch in effect from 7 a.m. Central Daylight Time this morning through this evening. Today, mostly cloudy. A chance of showers and thunderstorms this morning, then showers and thunderstorms likely this afternoon. Highs in the lower 80s. Southwest winds around 5 miles per hour. Chance of rain 70%. Tonight, mostly cloudy. A slight chance of showers and thunderstorms in the evening. Lows around 70. Southeast winds around 5 miles per hour in the evening, becoming light and variable. Chance of rain 20%. Tuesday, sunny. A slight chance of showers and thunderstorms in the morning, then a chance of showers and thunderstorms in the afternoon. Highs in the upper 80s. South winds around 5 miles per hour. Chance of rain 30%.

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Here is your National Weather Service forecast for the Birmingham listening area. Flood watch in effect from 7 a.m. Central Daylight Time this morning through this evening. Today, mostly cloudy. A chance of showers and thunderstorms this morning, then showers and thunderstorms likely this afternoon. Highs in the lower 80s. Southwest winds around 5 miles per hour. Chance of rain 70%. Tonight, mostly cloudy. A slight chance of showers and thunderstorms in the evening. Lows around 70. Southeast winds around 5 miles per hour in the evening, becoming light and variable. Chance of rain 20%. Tuesday, sunny. A slight chance of showers and thunderstorms in the morning, then a chance of showers and thunderstorms in the afternoon. Highs in the upper 80s. South winds around 5 miles per hour. Chance of rain 30%. Tuesday night, mostly clear. Lows in the lower 70s. South winds around 5 miles per hour. Wednesday, sunny. A slight chance of showers and thunderstorms in the afternoon. Highs in the upper 80s. South winds around 5 miles per hour. Chance of rain 20%. Wednesday night, mostly clear. Lows in the lower 70s. Thursday, sunny with a slight chance of showers and thunderstorms. Highs around 90. Chance of rain 20%. Thursday night, mostly clear. Lows in the lower 70s. Friday, mostly sunny. A slight chance of showers and thunderstorms in the morning, then a chance of showers and thunderstorms in the afternoon. Highs around 90. Chance of rain 30%. Friday night, partly cloudy. A slight chance of showers and thunderstorms in the evening. Lows in the lower 70s. Chance of rain 20%. Saturday, mostly sunny. A slight chance of showers and thunderstorms in the morning, then a chance of showers and thunderstorms in the afternoon. Highs in the upper 80s. Chance of rain 40%. Saturday night, partly cloudy with a slight chance of thunderstorms. A slight chance of showers in the evening, then a chance of showers after midnight. Lows in the lower 70s. Chance of rain 40%. Sunday, mostly sunny with a chance of showers. A slight chance of thunderstorms in the morning, then a chance of thunderstorms in the afternoon. Highs in the upper 80s. Chance of rain 50%. Flood watch in effect from 7 a.m. Central Daylight Time this morning through this evening. What? Flooding caused by excessive rainfall is possible. Where? A portion of central Alabama, including the following counties: Blount, Calhoun, Cherokee, Cleburne, Ottawa, Jefferson, Shelby, St. Clair, and Talladega. When? From 7 a.m. Central Daylight Time this morning through this evening. Impacts. Excessive runoff may result in flooding of rivers, creeks, streams, and other low-lying and flood-prone locations. Flooding may occur in poor drainage at urban areas.

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These are the 10 a.m. detailed observations across the Birmingham listening area on Monday, June 8th. At Birmingham, it was cloudy. The temperature was 78 degrees, with a dew point of 73 degrees. The relative humidity was 84%. The wind was calm. The pressure was 30.14 inches, and steady. At Tuscaloosa, it was cloudy. The temperature was 79 degrees, with a dew point of 74 degrees. The relative humidity was 84%. The wind was south, at 6 miles an hour. The pressure was 30.10 inches, and steady. At Anniston, light rain was falling. The temperature was 75 degrees, with a dew point of 72 degrees. The relative humidity was 90%. The wind was southwest, at 5 miles an hour. The pressure was 30.13 inches, and falling. At the Shelby County Airport, it was cloudy. The temperature was 78 degrees, with a dew point of 73 degrees. The relative humidity was 84%. The wind was south, at 5 miles an hour. The pressure was 30.12 inches, and steady. Now here are additional observations from across the listening area. At Haleyville, fog was reported, with a temperature of 74. It was partly sunny, with a temperature of 76 at Bessemer, and 75 at Pale City. It was cloudy, with a temperature of 77 at Jasper, 75 at Pullman, and 77 at Gadsden. At Sylacauga, rain and fog were reported, with a temperature of 76. At Talladega, the weather conditions were not available. And now, here are some observations from around the region. Temperatures were between 75 and 80 degrees. At Chattanooga, Tennessee, fog was reported. It was partly sunny at Meridian, Mississippi, and Montgomery. It was cloudy at Atlanta, Georgia, Nashville, Tennessee, Huntsville, and Tupelo, Mississippi. Flood watch in effect from 7 a.m. Central Daylight Time this morning through this evening. What? Flooding caused by excessive rainfall is possible. Where? A portion of central Alabama, including the following counties, Blount, Calhoun, Cherokee, Cleburne, Ottawa, Jefferson, Shelby, St. Clair, and Talladega. When? From 7 a.m. Central Daylight Time this morning through this evening. Impacts. Excessive runoff may result in flooding of rivers, creeks, streams, and other low-lying and flood-prone locations. Flooding may occur in poor drainage and urban areas. 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Flood you should monitor later forecasts and be alert for possible flood warnings. Those living in areas prone to flooding should be prepared to take action should flooding develop. 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

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Now here is your Central Alabama weather overview from the National Weather Service in Birmingham. Heavy rainfall over saturated soils may lead to isolated flash flooding today. A flood watch is in effect for northeastern portions of central Alabama through this evening. High temperatures will climb by the middle of next week, reaching the low 90s in many locations by Thursday. Here is your National Weather Service forecast for the Birmingham Newfoundland area. Flood watch in effect from 7 a.m. Central Daylight Time this morning through this evening. Today, mostly cloudy. A chance of showers and thunderstorms this morning, then showers and thunderstorms likely this afternoon. Highs in the lower 80s. Southwest winds around 5 miles per hour. Chance of rain 70%. Tonight, mostly cloudy. A slight chance of showers and thunderstorms in the evening. Lows around 70. Southeast winds around 5 miles per hour in the evening, becoming light and variable. Chance of rain 20%. Tuesday, sunny. A slight chance of showers and thunderstorms in the morning, then a chance of showers and thunderstorms in the afternoon. Highs in the upper 80s. South winds around 5 miles per hour. Chance of rain 30%. Tuesday night, mostly clear. Lows in the lower 70s. South winds around 5 miles per hour. Wednesday, sunny. A slight chance of showers and thunderstorms in the afternoon. Highs in the upper 80s. South winds around 5 miles per hour. Chance of rain 20%. Wednesday night, mostly clear. Lows in the lower 70s. Thursday, sunny with a slight chance of showers and thunderstorms. Highs around 90. Chance of rain 20%. Thursday night, mostly clear. Lows in the lower 70s. Friday, mostly sunny. A slight chance of showers and thunderstorms in the morning, then a chance of showers and thunderstorms in the afternoon. Highs around 90. Chance of rain 30%. Friday night, partly cloudy. A slight chance of showers and thunderstorms in the evening. Lows in the lower 70s. Chance of rain 20%. Saturday, mostly sunny. A slight chance of showers and thunderstorms in the morning, then a chance of showers and thunderstorms in the afternoon. Highs in the upper 80s. Chance of rain 40%. Saturday night, partly cloudy with a slight chance of thunderstorms. A slight chance of showers in the evening, then a chance of showers after midnight. Lows in the lower 70s. Chance of rain 40%. Sunday, mostly sunny with a chance of showers. A slight chance of thunderstorms in the morning, then a chance of thunderstorms in the afternoon. Highs in the upper 80s. Chance of rain 50%. 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This information originates from the National Weather Service Forecast Office, located at the Shelby County Airport in Calera. The current time is 11:05 a.m. Central Daylight Time. These are the 10 a.m. detailed observations across the Birmingham listening area on Monday, June 8. At Birmingham, it was cloudy. The temperature was 78 degrees, with a dew point of 73 degrees. The relative humidity was 84%. The wind was calm. The pressure was 30.14 inches and steady. At Tuscaloosa, it was cloudy. The
temperature was 79 degrees with a dew point of 74 degrees.

These are the 10 a.m. detailed observations across the Birmingham listening area on Monday, June 8th. At Birmingham, it was cloudy. The temperature was 78 degrees, with a dew point of 73 degrees. The relative humidity was 84%. The wind was calm. The pressure was 30.14 inches and steady. At Tuscaloosa, it was cloudy. The temperature was 79 degrees, with a dew point of 74 degrees. The relative humidity was 84%. The wind was south at 6 miles an hour. The pressure was 30.10 inches and steady. At Anniston, light rain was falling. The temperature was 75 degrees, with a dew point of 72 degrees. The relative humidity was 90%. The wind was southwest at 5 miles an hour. The pressure was 30.13 inches and falling. At the Shelby County Airport, it was cloudy. The temperature was 78 degrees, with a dew point of 73 degrees. The relative humidity was 84%. The wind was south at 5 miles an hour. The pressure was 30.12 inches and steady. Now here are additional observations from across the listening area. At Haleyville, fog was reported with a temperature of 74. It was partly sunny with a temperature of 76 at Bessemer and 75 at Pell City. It was cloudy with a temperature of 77 at Jasper, 75 at Pullman, and 77 at Gadsden. At Sylacauga, rain and fog were reported with a temperature of 76. At Talladega, the weather conditions were not available. And now, here are some observations from around the region. Temperatures were between 75 and 80 degrees. At Chattanooga, Tennessee, fog was reported. It was partly sunny at Meridian, Mississippi, and Montgomery. It was cloudy at Atlanta, Georgia, Nashville, Tennessee, Huntsville, and Tupelo, Mississippi. The current time is 11:08 a.m. Central Daylight Time. These are the 10 a.m. detailed observations across the Birmingham listening area on Monday, June 8th. At Birmingham, it was cloudy. The temperature was 78 degrees, with a dew point of 73 degrees. The relative humidity was 84%. The wind was calm. The pressure was 30.14 inches and steady. At Tuscaloosa, it was cloudy. The temperature was 79 degrees, with a dew point of 74 degrees. The relative humidity was 84%. The wind was south at 6 miles an hour. The pressure was 30.10 inches and steady. At Anniston, light rain was falling. The temperature was 75 degrees, with a dew point of 72 degrees. The relative humidity was 90%. The wind was southwest at 5 miles an hour. The pressure was 30.13 inches and falling. At the Shelby County Airport, it was cloudy. The temperature was 78 degrees, with a dew point of 73 degrees. The relative humidity was 84%. The wind was south at 5 miles an hour. The pressure was 30.12 inches and steady. Now here are additional observations from across the listening area. At Haleyville, fog was reported with a temperature of 74. It was partly sunny with a temperature of 76 at Bessemer and 75 at Pell City. It was cloudy with a temperature of 77 at Jasper, 75 at Pullman, and 77 at Gadsden. At Sylacauga, rain and fog were reported with a temperature of 76. At Talladega, the weather conditions were not available. And now, here are some observations from around the region. Temperatures were between 75 and 80 degrees. At Chattanooga, Tennessee, fog was reported. It was partly sunny at Meridian, Mississippi, and Montgomery. It was cloudy at Atlanta, Georgia, Nashville, Tennessee, Huntsville, and Tupelo, Mississippi. Flood watch in effect from 7 a.m. Central Daylight Time this morning through this evening. What? Flooding caused by excessive rainfall is possible.
where a portion of central Alabama, including the following counties, Blount, Calhoun, Cherokee, Cleburne, Atula, Jefferson, Shelby, St. Clair, and Talladega. When, from 7 a.m. Central Daylight Time this morning through this evening, impacts, excessive runoff may result in flooding of rivers, creeks, streams, and other low-lying and flood-prone locations. Flooding may occur in poor drainage and urban areas. Additional details, http://www.weather.gov/safety/flood. You should monitor later forecast and be alert for possible flood warnings. Those living in areas prone to flooding should be prepared to take action should flooding develop. Now here is your Central Alabama weather overview from the National Weather Service in Birmingham. Heavy rainfall over saturated soils may lead to isolated flash flooding today. A flood watch is in effect for northeastern portions of central Alabama through this evening. High temperatures will climb by the middle of next week, reaching the low 90s in many locations by Thursday. Here is your National Weather Service forecast for the Birmingham listening area. Flood watch in effect from 7 a.m. Central Daylight Time this morning through this evening. Today, mostly cloudy. A chance of showers and thunderstorms this morning, then showers and thunderstorms likely this afternoon. Highs in the lower 80s. Southwest winds around 5 miles per hour. Chance of rain 70%. Tonight, mostly cloudy. A slight chance of showers and thunderstorms in the evening. Lows around 70. Southeast winds around 5 miles per hour in the evening, becoming light and variable. Chance of rain 20%. Tuesday, sunny. A slight chance of showers and thunderstorms.

chance of rain 20%. Wednesday night, mostly clear. Lows in the lower 70s. Thursday, sunny with a slight chance of showers and thunderstorms. Highs around 90. Chance of rain 20%. Thursday night, mostly clear. Lows in the lower 70s. Friday, mostly sunny. A slight chance of showers and thunderstorms in the morning, then a chance of showers and thunderstorms in the afternoon. Highs around 90. Chance of rain 30%. Friday night, partly cloudy. A slight chance of showers and thunderstorms in the evening. Lows in the lower 70s. Chance of rain 20%. Saturday, mostly sunny. A slight chance of showers and thunderstorms in the morning, then a chance of showers and thunderstorms in the afternoon. Highs in the upper 80s. Chance of rain 40%. Saturday night, partly cloudy with a slight chance of thunderstorms. A slight chance of showers in the evening, then a chance of showers after midnight. Lows in the lower 70s. Chance of rain 40%. Sunday, mostly sunny with a chance of showers. A slight chance of thunderstorms in the morning, then a chance of thunderstorms in the afternoon. Highs in the upper 80s. Chance of rain 50%. The current time is 11:15 a.m. Central Daylight Time. These are the 11 a.m. detailed observations across the Birmingham listening area on Monday, June 8th. At Birmingham, it was cloudy. The temperature was 80 degrees, with a dew point of 73 degrees. The relative humidity was 79%. The wind was south at 7 miles an hour. The pressure was 30.14 inches and steady. At Tuscaloosa, it was cloudy. The temperature was 81 degrees, with a dew point of 74 degrees. The relative humidity was 79%. The wind was south at 3 miles an hour. The pressure was 30.09 inches and falling. At Anniston, it was cloudy. The temperature was 77 degrees, with a dew point of 72 degrees. The relative humidity was 84%. The wind was calm. The pressure was 30.13 inches and steady. At the Shelby County Airport, it was partly sunny. The temperature was 83 degrees, with a dew point of 73 degrees. The relative humidity was 72%. The wind was calm. The pressure was 30.12 inches and steady. Now here are additional observations from across the listening area. At Pell City, it was partly sunny, with a temperature of 79. It was cloudy, with a temperature of 76 at Haleyville, 79 at Jasper, 75 at Pullman, 78 at Gadsden, and 80 at Bessemer. At Sylacauga, rain and fog were reported, with a temperature of 77. At Talladega, the weather conditions were not available. And now, here are some observations from around the region. Temperatures were between 77 and 82 degrees. At Huntsville, rain was falling. It was partly sunny at Meridian, Mississippi, and Montgomery. It was cloudy at Atlanta, Georgia, Chattanooga, Tennessee, Nashville, Tennessee, and Tupelo, Mississippi. Now here is your Central Alabama weather overview from the National Weather Service in Birmingham. Heavy rainfall over saturated soils may lead to isolated flash flooding today. A flood watch is in effect for northeastern portions of Central Alabama through this evening. High temperatures will climb by the middle of next week, reaching the low 90s in many locations by Thursday. Here is your National Weather Service forecast for the Birmingham listening area. Flood watch in effect from 7 a.m. Central Daylight Time this morning through this evening. Today, mostly cloudy. A chance of showers and thunderstorms this morning, then showers and thunderstorms likely this afternoon. Highs in the lower 80s. Southwest winds around 5 miles per hour. Chance of rain 70%. Tonight, mostly cloudy. A slight chance of showers and thunderstorms in the evening. Lows around 70. Southeast winds around 5 miles per hour in the evening, becoming light and variable. Chance of rain 20%.

Tuesday, sunny. A slight chance of showers and thunderstorms in the morning, then a chance of showers and thunderstorms in the afternoon. Highs in the upper 80s. South winds around 5 miles per hour. Chance of rain 30%. Tuesday night, mostly clear. Lows in the lower 70s. South winds around 5 miles per hour. Wednesday, sunny. A slight chance of showers and thunderstorms in the afternoon. Highs in the upper 80s. South winds around 5 miles per hour. Chance of rain 20%. Wednesday night, mostly clear. Lows in the lower 70s. Thursday, sunny with a slight chance of showers and thunderstorms. Highs around 90. Chance of rain 20%. Thursday night, mostly clear. Lows in the lower 70s. Friday, mostly sunny. A slight chance of showers and thunderstorms in the morning, then a chance of showers and thunderstorms in the afternoon. Highs around 90. Chance of rain 30%. Friday night, partly cloudy. A slight chance of showers and thunderstorms in the evening. Lows in the lower 70s. Chance of rain 20%. Saturday, mostly sunny. A slight chance of showers and thunderstorms in the morning, then a chance of showers and thunderstorms in the afternoon. Highs in the upper 80s. Chance of rain 40%. Saturday night, partly cloudy with a slight chance of thunderstorms. A slight chance of showers in the evening, then a chance of showers after midnight. Lows in the lower 70s. Chance of rain 40%. Sunday, mostly sunny with a chance of showers. A slight chance of thunderstorms in the morning, then a chance of thunderstorms in the afternoon. Highs in the upper 80s. Chance of rain 50%. The current time is 11:20 a.m. Central Daylight Time. These are the 11 a.m. detailed observations across the Birmingham listening area on Monday, June 8th. At Birmingham, it was cloudy. The temperature was 80 degrees, with a dew point of 73 degrees. The relative humidity was 79%. The wind was south at 7 miles an hour. The pressure was 30.14 inches and steady. At Tuscaloosa, it was cloudy. The temperature was 81 degrees, with a dew point of 74 degrees. The relative humidity was 79%. The wind was south at 3 miles an hour. The pressure was 30.09 inches and falling. At Anniston, it was cloudy. The temperature was 77 degrees, with a dew point of 72 degrees. The relative humidity was 84%. The wind was calm. The pressure was 30.13 inches and steady. At the Shelby County Airport, it was partly sunny. The temperature was 83 degrees, with a dew point of 73 degrees. The relative humidity was 72%. The wind was calm. The pressure was 30.12 inches and steady. Now here are additional observations from across the listening area. At Pell City, it was partly sunny, with a temperature of 79. It was cloudy, with a temperature of 76 at Haleyville, 79 at Jasper, 75 at Common, 78 at Gadsden, and 80 at Bessemer. At Sylacauga, rain and fog were reported, with a temperature of 77. At Talladega, the weather conditions were not available. And now, here are some observations from around the region. Temperatures were between 77 and 82 degrees. At Huntsville, rain was falling. It was partly sunny at Meridian, Mississippi, and Montgomery. It was cloudy at Atlanta, Georgia, Chattanooga, Tennessee, Nashville, Tennessee, and Tupelo, Mississippi. Now here is your Central Alabama weather overview from the National Weather Service in Birmingham. Heavy rainfall over saturated soils may lead to isolated flash flooding today. A flood watch is in effect for northeastern portions of central Alabama through this evening. High temperatures will climb by the middle of next week, reaching the low 90s in many locations by Thursday. Here is your National Weather Service forecast for the Birmingham listening area. Flood watch in
in effect from 7 a.m. Central Daylight Time this morning through this evening. Today, mostly cloudy. A chance of showers and thunderstorms this morning. Then showers and thunderstorms likely this afternoon. Highs in the lower 80s. Southwest winds around 5 miles per hour. Chance of rain 70%. Tonight, mostly cloudy. A slight chance of showers and thunderstorms in the evening. Lows around 70. Southeast winds around 5 miles per hour in the evening, becoming light and variable. Chance of rain 20%. Tuesday, sunny. A slight chance of showers and thunderstorms in the morning, then a chance of showers and thunderstorms in the afternoon. Highs in the upper 80s. South winds around 5 miles per hour. Chance of rain 30%. Tuesday night, mostly clear. Lows in the lower 70s. South winds around 5 miles per hour. Wednesday, sunny. A slight chance of showers and thunderstorms in the afternoon. Highs in the upper 80s. South winds around 5 miles per hour. Chance of rain 20%. Wednesday night, mostly clear. Lows in the lower 70s. Thursday, sunny with a slight chance of showers and thunderstorms. Highs around 90. Chance of rain 20%. Thursday night, mostly clear. Lows in the lower 70s. Friday, mostly sunny. A slight chance of showers and thunderstorms in the morning, then a chance of showers and thunderstorms in the afternoon. Highs around 90. Chance of rain 30%. Friday night, partly cloudy. A slight chance of showers and thunderstorms in the evening. Lows in the lower 70s. Chance of rain 20%. Saturday, mostly sunny. A slight chance of showers and thunderstorms in the morning, then a chance of showers and thunderstorms in the afternoon. Highs in the upper 80s. Chance of rain 40%. Saturday night, partly cloudy with a slight chance of thunderstorms. A slight chance of showers in the evening, then a chance of showers after midnight. Lows in the lower 70s. Chance of rain 40%. Sunday, mostly sunny with a chance of showers. A slight chance of thunderstorms in the morning, then a chance of thunderstorms in the afternoon. Highs in the upper 80s. Chance of rain 50%. Flood watch in effect from 7 a.m. Central Daylight Time this morning through this evening. What? Flooding caused by excessive rainfall is possible. Where? A portion of central Alabama, including the following counties: Blount, Calhoun, Cherokee, Cleburne, Ottawa, Jefferson, Shelby, St. Clair, and Talladega. When? From 7 a.m. Central Daylight Time this morning through this evening. Impact. Excessive runoff may result in flooding of rivers, creeks, streams, and other low-lying and flood-prone locations. Flooding may occur in poor drainage and urban areas. Additional details, http://www.weather.gov/safety/flood. You should monitor later forecasts and be alert for possible flood warnings. Those living in areas prone to flooding should be prepared to take action should flooding develop. The current time is 11:27 a.m. Central Daylight Time. These are the 11 a.m. detailed observations across the Birmingham listening area on Monday, June 8th. At Birmingham, it was cloudy. The temperature was 80 degrees, with a dew point of 73 degrees. The relative humidity was 79%. The wind was south at 7 miles an hour. The pressure was 30.14 inches and steady. At Tuscaloosa, it was cloudy. The temperature was 81 degrees, with a dew point of 74 degrees. The relative humidity was 79%. The wind was south at 3 miles an hour. The pressure was 30.09 inches and falling. At Anniston, it was cloudy. The temperature was 77 degrees, with a dew point of 72 degrees. The relative humidity was 84%. The wind was calm. The pressure was 30.13 inches and steady. At the Shelby County Airport, it was partly sunny.
The temperature was 83 degrees, with a dew point of 73 degrees. The relative humidity was 72%. The wind was calm. The pressure was 30.12 inches and steady. Now here are additional observations from across the listening area. At Hell City, it was partly sunny, with a temperature of 79. It was cloudy, with a temperature of 76 at Haleyville, 79 at Jasper, 75 at Pullman, 78 at Gadsden, and 80 at Bessemer. At Silicaga, rain and fog were reported, with a temperature of 77. At Talladega, the weather conditions were not available. And now, here are some observations from around the region. Temperatures were between 77 and 82 degrees. At Huntsville, rain was falling. It was partly sunny at Meridian, Mississippi, and Montgomery. It was cloudy at Atlanta, Georgia, Chattanooga, Tennessee, Nashville, Tennessee, and Tupelo, Mississippi. 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This information originates from the National Weather Service Forecast Office, located at the Shelby County Airport in Calera. Now here is your Central Alabama weather overview from the National Weather Service in Birmingham. Heavy rainfall over saturated soils may lead to isolated flash flooding today. A flood watch is in effect for northeastern portions of Central Alabama through this evening. High temperatures will climb by the middle of next week, reaching the low 90s in many locations by Thursday. Here is your National Weather Service forecast for the Birmingham listening area. Flood watch in effect from 7 a.m. Central Daylight Time this morning through this evening. Today, mostly cloudy. A chance of showers and thunderstorms this morning. Then showers and thunderstorms likely this afternoon. Highs in the lower 80s. Southwest winds around 5 miles per hour. Chance of rain 70%. Tonight, mostly cloudy. A slight chance of showers and thunderstorms in the evening. Lows around 70. Southeast winds around 5 miles per hour in the evening, becoming light and variable. Chance of rain 20%. Tuesday, sunny. A slight chance of showers and thunderstorms in the morning, then a chance of showers and thunderstorms in the afternoon. Highs in the upper 80s. South winds around 5 miles per hour. Chance of rain 30%. Tuesday night, mostly clear. Lows in the lower 70s. South winds around 5 miles per hour. Wednesday, sunny. A slight chance of showers and thunderstorms in the afternoon. Highs in the upper 80s. South winds around 5 miles per hour. Chance of rain 20%. Wednesday night, mostly clear. Lows in the lower 70s. Thursday, sunny with a slight chance of showers and thunderstorms. Highs around 90. Chance of rain 20%. Thursday night, mostly clear. Lows in the lower 70s. Friday, mostly sunny. A slight chance of showers and thunderstorms in the morning, then a chance of showers and thunderstorms in the afternoon. Highs around 90. Chance of rain 30%. Friday night, partly cloudy. A slight chance of showers and thunderstorms in the evening. Lows in the lower 70s. Chance of rain 20%. Saturday, mostly sunny. A slight chance of showers and thunderstorms in the morning, then a chance of showers and thunderstorms in the afternoon. Highs in the upper 80s. Chance of rain 40%. Saturday night, partly cloudy with a slight chance of thunderstorms. A slight chance of showers in the evening, then a chance of showers after midnight. Lows in the lower 70s. Chance of rain 40%. Sunday, mostly sunny with a chance of showers.
a slight chance of thunderstorms in the morning, then a chance of thunderstorms in the afternoon. Highs in the upper 80s. Chance of rain 50%. The current time is 11:33 a.m. Central Daylight Time. These are the 11 a.m. detailed observations across the Birmingham listening area on Monday, June 8th. At Birmingham, it was cloudy. The temperature was 80 degrees, with a dew point of 73 degrees. The relative humidity was 79%. The wind was south at 7 miles an hour. The pressure was 30.14 inches and steady. At Tuscaloosa, it was cloudy. The temperature was 81 degrees, with a dew point of 74 degrees. The relative humidity was 79%. The wind was south at 3 miles an hour. The pressure was 30.09 inches and falling. At Anniston, it was cloudy. The temperature was 77 degrees, with a dew point of 72 degrees. The relative humidity was 84%. The wind was calm. The pressure was 30.13 inches and steady. At the Shelby County Airport, it was partly sunny. The temperature was 83 degrees, with a dew point of 73 degrees. The relative humidity was 72%. The wind was calm. The pressure was 30.12 inches and steady. Now here are additional observations from across the listening area. At Pell City, it was partly sunny, with a temperature of 79. It was cloudy, with a temperature of 76 at Haleyville, 79 at Jasper, 75 at Pullman, 78 at Gadsden, and 80 at Bessemer. At Sylacauga, rain and fog were reported, with a temperature of 77. At Talladega, the weather conditions were not available. And now, here are some observations from around the region. Temperatures were between 77 and 82 degrees. At Huntsville, rain was falling. It was partly sunny at Meridian, Mississippi, and Montgomery. It was cloudy at Atlanta, Georgia, Chattanooga, Tennessee, Nashville, Tennessee, and Tupelo, Mississippi. Now here is your Central Alabama weather overview from the National Weather Service in Birmingham. Heavy rainfall over saturated soils may lead to isolated flash flooding today. A flood watch is in effect for northeastern portions of central Alabama through this evening. High temperatures will climb by the middle of next week, reaching the low 90s in many locations by Thursday. Here is your National Weather Service forecast for the Birmingham listening area. Flood watch in effect from 7 a.m. Central Daylight Time this morning through this evening. Today, mostly cloudy. A chance of showers and thunderstorms this morning, then showers and thunderstorms likely this afternoon. Highs in the lower 80s. Southwest winds around 5 miles per hour. Chance of rain 70%. Tonight, mostly cloudy. A slight chance of showers and thunderstorms in the evening. Lows around 70. Southeast winds around 5 miles per hour in the evening, becoming light and variable. Chance of rain 20%. Tuesday, sunny. A slight chance of showers and thunderstorms in the morning, then a chance of showers and thunderstorms in the afternoon. Highs in the upper 80s. South winds around 5 miles per hour. Chance of rain 30%. Tuesday night, mostly clear. Lows in the lower 70s. South winds around 5 miles per hour. Wednesday, sunny. A slight chance of showers and thunderstorms in the afternoon. Highs in the upper 80s. South winds around 5 miles per hour. Chance of rain 20%. Wednesday night, mostly clear. Lows in the lower 70s. Thursday, sunny with a slight chance of showers and thunderstorms. Highs around 90. Chance of rain 20%. Thursday night, mostly clear. Lows in the lower 70s. Friday, mostly sunny. A slight chance of showers and thunderstorms in the morning, then a chance of showers and thunderstorms in the afternoon. Highs around 90. Chance of rain 30%. Friday night, partly cloudy.
A slight chance of showers and thunderstorms in the evening. Lows in the lower 70s. Chance of rain 20%. Saturday, mostly sunny. A slight chance of showers and thunderstorms in the morning, then a chance of showers and thunderstorms in the afternoon. Highs in the upper 80s. Chance of rain 40%. Saturday night, partly cloudy with a slight chance of thunderstorms. A slight chance of showers in the evening, then a chance of showers after midnight. Lows in the lower 70s. Chance of rain 40%. Sunday, mostly sunny with a chance of showers. A slight chance of thunderstorms in the morning, then a chance of thunderstorms in the afternoon. Highs in the upper 80s. Chance of rain 50%. Flood watch in effect from 7 a.m. Central Daylight Time this morning through this evening. What? Flooding caused by excessive rainfall is possible. Where? A portion of central Alabama, including the following counties: Blount, Calhoun, Cherokee, Cleburne, Ottawa, Jefferson, Shelby, St. Clair, and Talladega. When? From 7 a.m. Central Daylight Time this morning through this evening. 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Excessive runoff may result in flooding of rivers, creeks, streams, and other low-lying and flood-prone locations. Flooding may occur in poor drainage and urban areas. 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You should monitor later forecasts and be alert for possible flood warnings. Those living in areas prone to flooding should be prepared to take action should flooding develop. The current time is 11:40 a.m. Central Daylight Time. These are the 11 a.m. detailed observations across the Birmingham listening area on Monday, June 8th. At Birmingham, it was cloudy. The temperature was 80 degrees, with a dew point of 73 degrees. The relative humidity was 79%. The wind was south at 7 miles an hour. The pressure was 30.14 inches and steady. At Tuscaloosa, it was cloudy. The temperature was 81 degrees, with a dew point of 74 degrees. The relative humidity was 79%. The wind was south at 3 miles an hour. The pressure was 30.09 inches and falling. At Anniston, it was cloudy. The temperature was 77 degrees, with a dew point of 72 degrees. The relative humidity was 84%. The wind was calm. The pressure was 30.13 inches and steady. At the Shelby County Airport, it was partly sunny. The temperature was 83 degrees, with a dew point of 73 degrees. The relative humidity was 72%. The wind was calm. The pressure was 30.12 inches and steady. Now here are additional observations from across the listening area. At Pell City, it was partly sunny, with a temperature of 79. It was cloudy, with a temperature of 76 at Haleyville, 79 at Jasper, 75 at Pullman, 78 at Gadsden, and 80 at Bessemer. At Sylacauga, rain and fog were reported, with a temperature of 77. At Talladega, the weather conditions were not available. And now, here are some observations from around the region. Temperatures were between 77 and 82 degrees. At Huntsville, rain was falling. It was partly sunny at Meridian, Mississippi, and Montgomery. It was cloudy at Atlanta, Georgia, Chattanooga, Tennessee, Nashville, Tennessee, and Tupelo, Mississippi. Now here is your Central Alabama weather overview from the National Weather Service in Birmingham. Heavy rainfall over saturated soils may lead to isolated flash flooding today. A flood watch is in effect for northeastern portions of central Alabama through this evening. High temperatures will climb by the middle of next week, reaching the low 90s in many locations by Thursday. Here is your National Weather Service forecast for the Birmingham listening area. Flood watch in effect from 7 a.m. Central Daylight Time this morning through this evening. Today, mostly cloudy. A chance of showers and thunderstorms this morning, then showers and thunderstorms likely this afternoon. Highs in the lower 80s.
Southwest winds around 5 miles per hour. Chance of rain 70%. Tonight, mostly cloudy. A slight chance of showers and thunderstorms in the evening. Lows around 70. Southeast winds around 5 miles per hour in the evening, becoming light and variable. Chance of rain 20%. Tuesday, sunny. A slight chance of showers and thunderstorms in the morning, then a chance of showers and thunderstorms in the afternoon. Highs in the upper 80s. South winds around 5 miles per hour. Chance of rain 30%. Tuesday night, mostly clear. Lows in the lower 70s. South winds around 5 miles per hour. Wednesday, sunny. A slight chance of showers and thunderstorms in the afternoon. Highs in the upper 80s. South winds around 5 miles per hour. Chance of rain 20%. Wednesday night, mostly clear. Lows in the lower 70s. Thursday, sunny with a slight chance of showers and thunderstorms. Highs around 90. Chance of rain 20%. Thursday night, mostly clear. Lows in the lower 70s. Friday, mostly sunny. A slight chance of showers and thunderstorms in the morning, then a chance of showers and thunderstorms in the afternoon. Highs around 90. Chance of rain 30%. Friday night, partly cloudy. A slight chance of showers and thunderstorms in the evening. Lows in the lower 70s. Chance of rain 20%. Saturday, mostly sunny. A slight chance of showers and thunderstorms in the morning, then a chance of showers and thunderstorms in the afternoon. Highs in the upper 80s. Chance of rain 40%. Saturday night, partly cloudy with a slight chance of thunderstorms. A slight chance of showers in the evening, then a chance of showers after midnight. Lows in the lower 70s. Chance of rain 40%. Sunday, mostly sunny with a chance of showers. A slight chance of thunderstorms in the morning, then a chance of thunderstorms in the afternoon. Highs in the upper 80s. Chance of rain 50%. The current time is 11:45 a.m. Central Daylight Time. These are the 11 a.m. detailed observations across the Birmingham listening area on Monday, June 8th. At Birmingham, it was cloudy. The temperature was 80 degrees, with a dew point of 73 degrees. The relative humidity was 79%. The wind was south at 7 miles an hour. The pressure was 30.14 inches and steady. At Tuscaloosa, it was cloudy. The temperature was 81 degrees, with a dew point of 74 degrees. The relative humidity was 79%. The wind was south at 3 miles an hour. The pressure was 30.09 inches and falling. At Anniston, it was cloudy. The temperature was 77 degrees, with a dew point of 72 degrees. The relative humidity was 84%. The wind was calm. The pressure was 30.13 inches and steady. At the Shelby County Airport, it was partly sunny. The temperature was 83 degrees, with a dew point of 73 degrees. The relative humidity was 72%. The wind was calm. The pressure was 30.12 inches and steady. Now here are additional observations from across the listening area. At Pell City, it was partly sunny, with a temperature of 79. It was cloudy, with a temperature of 76 at Haleyville, 79 at Jasper, 75 at Pullman, 78 at Gadsden, and 80 at Bessemer. At Sylacauga, rain and fog were reported, with a temperature of 77. At Talladega, the weather conditions were not available. And now, here are some observations from around the region. Temperatures were between 77 and 82 degrees. At Huntsville, rain was falling. It was partly sunny at Meridian, Mississippi, and Montgomery. It was cloudy at Atlanta, Georgia, Chattanooga, Tennessee, Nashville, Tennessee, and Tupelo, Mississippi. Now here is your Central Alabama weather overview from the National Weather Service in Birmingham.
Heavy rainfall over saturated soils may lead to isolated flash flooding today. A flood watch is in effect for northeastern portions of central Alabama through this evening. High temperatures will climb by the middle of next week, reaching the low 90s in many locations by Thursday. Here is your National Weather Service forecast for the Birmingham listening area. Flood watch in effect from 7 a.m. Central Daylight Time this morning through this evening. Today, mostly cloudy. A chance of showers and thunderstorms this morning, then showers and thunderstorms likely this afternoon. Highs in the lower 80s. Southwest winds around 5 miles per hour. Chance of rain 70%. Tonight, mostly cloudy. A slight chance of showers and thunderstorms in the evening. Lows around 70. Southeast winds around 5 miles per hour in the evening, becoming light and variable. Chance of rain 20%. Tuesday, sunny. A slight chance of showers and thunderstorms in the morning, then a chance of showers and thunderstorms in the afternoon. Highs in the upper 80s. South winds around 5 miles per hour. Chance of rain 30%. Tuesday night, mostly clear. Lows in the lower 70s. South winds around 5 miles per hour. Wednesday, sunny. A slight chance of showers and thunderstorms in the afternoon. Highs in the upper 80s. South winds around 5 miles per hour. Chance of rain 20%. Wednesday night, mostly clear. Lows in the lower 70s. Thursday, sunny with a slight chance of showers and thunderstorms. Highs around 90. Chance of rain 20%. Thursday night, mostly clear. Lows in the lower 70s. Friday, mostly sunny. A slight chance of showers and thunderstorms in the morning, then a chance of showers and thunderstorms in the afternoon. Highs around 90. Chance of rain 30%. Friday night, partly cloudy. A slight chance of showers and thunderstorms in the evening. Lows in the lower 70s. Chance of rain 20%. Saturday, mostly sunny. A slight chance of showers and thunderstorms in the morning, then a chance of showers and thunderstorms in the afternoon. Highs in the upper 80s. Chance of rain 40%. Saturday night, partly cloudy with a slight chance of thunderstorms. A slight chance of showers in the evening, then a chance of showers after midnight. Lows in the lower 70s. Chance of rain 40%. Sunday, mostly sunny with a chance of showers. A slight chance of thunderstorms in the morning, then a chance of thunderstorms in the afternoon. Highs in the upper 80s. Chance of rain 50%. The current time is 11:51 a.m. Central Daylight Time. These are the 11 a.m. detailed observations across the Birmingham listening area on Monday, June 8th. At Birmingham, it was cloudy. The temperature was 80 degrees, with a dew point of 73 degrees. The relative humidity was 79%. The wind was south at 7 miles an hour. The pressure was 30.14 inches and steady. At Tuscaloosa, it was cloudy. The temperature was 81 degrees, with a dew point of 74 degrees. The relative humidity was 79%. The wind was south at 3 miles an hour. The pressure was 30.09 inches and falling. At Anniston, it was cloudy. The temperature was 77 degrees, with a dew point of 72 degrees. The relative humidity was 84%. The wind was calm. The pressure was 30.13 inches and steady. At the Shelby County Airport, it was partly sunny. The temperature was 83 degrees, with a dew point of 73 degrees. The relative humidity was 72%. The wind was calm. The pressure was 30.12 inches and steady. Now here are additional observations from across the listening area. At Hell City, it was partly sunny, with a temperature of 79. It was cloudy, with a temperature of 76 at Haleyville, 79 at Jasper, 75 at Pullman, 78 at Gadsden, and 80 at Bessemer.
at Sylacauga, rain and fog were reported with a temperature of 77. At Talladega, the weather conditions were not available. And now, here are some observations from around the region. Temperatures were between 77 and 82 degrees. At Huntsville, rain was falling. It was partly sunny at Meridian, Mississippi, and Montgomery. It was cloudy at Atlanta, Georgia, Chattanooga, Tennessee, Nashville, Tennessee, and Tupelo, Mississippi. Now here is your Central Alabama weather overview from the National Weather Service in Birmingham. Heavy rainfall over saturated soils may lead to isolated flash flooding today. A flood watch is in effect for northeastern portions of central Alabama through this evening. High temperatures will climb by the middle of next week, reaching the low 90s in many locations by Thursday. Flood watch in effect from 7 a.m. Central Daylight Time this morning through this evening. What? Flooding caused by excessive rainfall is possible. Where? A portion of central Alabama, including the following counties: Blount, Calhoun, Cherokee, Cleburne, Ottawa, Jefferson, Shelby, St. Clair, and Talladega. When? From 7 a.m. Central Daylight Time this morning through this evening. Impacts. Excessive runoff may result in flooding of rivers, creeks, streams, and other low-lying and flood-prone locations. Flooding may occur in poor drainage and urban areas. Additional details, http://www.weather.gov/safety/. Flood, you should monitor later forecasts and be alert for possible flood warnings. Those living in areas prone to flooding should be prepared to take action should flooding develop. Here is your National Weather Service forecast for the Birmingham listening area. Flood watch in effect from 7 a.m. Central Daylight Time this morning through this evening. Today, mostly cloudy. A chance of showers and thunderstorms this morning, then showers and thunderstorms likely this afternoon. Highs in the lower 80s. Southwest winds around 5 miles per hour. Chance of rain 70%. Tonight, mostly cloudy. A slight chance of showers and thunderstorms in the evening. Lows around 70. Southeast winds around 5 miles per hour in the evening, becoming light and variable. Chance of rain 20%. Tuesday, sunny. A slight chance of showers and thunderstorms in the morning, then a chance of showers and thunderstorms in the afternoon. Highs in the upper 80s. South winds around 5 miles per hour. Chance of rain 30%. Tuesday night, mostly clear. Lows in the lower 70s. South winds around 5 miles per hour. Wednesday, sunny. A slight chance of showers and thunderstorms in the afternoon. Highs in the upper 80s. South winds around 5 miles per hour. Chance of rain 20%. Wednesday night, mostly clear. Lows in the lower 70s. Thursday, sunny with a slight chance of showers and thunderstorms. Highs around 90. Chance of rain 20%. Thursday night, mostly clear. Lows in the lower 70s. Friday, mostly sunny. A slight chance of showers and thunderstorms in the morning, then a chance of showers and thunderstorms in the afternoon. Highs around 90. Chance of rain 30%. Friday night, partly cloudy. A slight chance of showers and thunderstorms in the evening. Lows in the lower 70s. Chance of rain 20%. Saturday, mostly sunny. A slight chance of showers and thunderstorms in the morning, then a chance of showers and thunderstorms in the afternoon. Highs in the upper 80s. Chance of rain 40%. Saturday night, partly cloudy with a slight chance of thunderstorms. A slight chance of showers in the evening, then a chance of showers after midnight. Lows in the lower 70s. Chance of rain 40%. Sunday, mostly sunny with a chance of showers. A slight chance of thunderstorms in the morning, then a chance of thunderstorms in the afternoon. Highs in the upper 80s. Chance of rain 50%. 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
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This information originates from the National Weather Service Forecast Office, located at the Shelby County Airport in Calera. The current time is 11:58 a.m. Central Daylight Time. These are the 11 a.m. detailed observations across the Birmingham listening area on Monday, June 8th. At Birmingham, it was cloudy. The temperature was 80 degrees, with a dew point of 73 degrees. The relative humidity was 79%. The wind was south at 7 miles an hour. The pressure was 30.14 inches and steady. At Tuscaloosa, it was cloudy. The temperature was 81 degrees with a dew point of 74 degrees. The relative humidity was 79%. The wind was south at 3 miles an hour. The pressure was 30.09 inches and falling. At Anniston, it was cloudy. The temperature was 77 degrees with a dew point of 72 degrees. The relative humidity was 84%. The wind was calm. The pressure was 30.13 inches and steady. At the Shelby County Airport, it was partly sunny. The temperature was 83 degrees with a dew point of 73 degrees. The relative humidity was 72%. The wind was calm. The pressure was 30.12 inches and steady. Now here are additional observations from across the listening area. At Mel City, it was partly sunny with a temperature of 79. It was cloudy with a temperature of 76 at Haleyville, 79 at Jasper, 75 at Pullman, 78 at Gadsden, and 80 at Bessemer. At Sylacauga, rain and fog were reported with a temperature of 77. At Talladega, the weather conditions were not available. And now, here are some observations from around the region. Temperatures were between 77 and 82 degrees. At Huntsville, rain was falling. It was partly sunny at Meridian, Mississippi, and Montgomery. It was cloudy at Atlanta, Georgia, Chattanooga, Tennessee, Nashville, Tennessee, and Tupelo, Mississippi. Now here is your Central Alabama weather overview from the National Weather Service in Birmingham. Heavy rainfall over saturated soils may lead to isolated flash flooding today. A flood watch is in effect for northeastern portions of Central Alabama through this evening. High temperatures will climb by the middle of next week, reaching the low 90s in many locations by Thursday. Here is your National Weather Service forecast for the Birmingham listening area. Flood watch in effect from 7 a.m. Central Daylight Time this morning through this evening. Today, mostly cloudy. A chance of showers and thunderstorms this morning, then showers and thunderstorms likely this afternoon. Highs in the lower 80s. Southwest winds around 5 miles per hour. Chance of rain 70%. Tonight, mostly cloudy. A slight chance of showers and thunderstorms in the evening. Lows around 70. Southeast winds around 5 miles per hour in the evening, becoming light and variable. Chance of rain 20%. Tuesday, sunny. A slight chance of showers and thunderstorms in the morning, then a chance of showers and thunderstorms in the afternoon. Highs in the upper 80s. South winds around 5 miles per hour. Chance of rain 30%. Tuesday night, mostly clear. Lows in the lower 70s. South winds around 5 miles per hour. Wednesday, sunny. A slight chance of showers and thunderstorms in the afternoon. Highs in the upper 80s. South winds around 5 miles per hour. Chance of rain 20%. Wednesday night, mostly clear. Lows in the lower 70s. Thursday, sunny with a slight chance of showers and thunderstorms. Highs around 90.
chance of rain 20%. Thursday night, mostly clear. Lows in the lower 70s. Friday, mostly sunny. A slight chance of showers and thunderstorms in the morning, then a chance of showers and thunderstorms in the afternoon. Highs around 90. Chance of rain 30%. Friday night, partly cloudy. A slight chance of showers and thunderstorms in the evening. Lows in the lower 70s. Chance of rain 20%. Saturday, mostly sunny. A slight chance of showers and thunderstorms in the morning, then a chance of showers and thunderstorms in the afternoon. Highs in the upper 80s. Chance of rain 40%. Saturday night, partly cloudy with a slight chance of thunderstorms. A slight chance of showers in the evening, then a chance of showers after midnight. Lows in the lower 70s. Chance of rain 40%. Sunday, mostly sunny with a chance of showers. A slight chance of thunderstorms in the morning, then a chance of thunderstorms in the afternoon. Highs in the upper 80s. Chance of rain 50%. The current time is 12:04 p.m. Central Daylight Time. These are the 11 a.m. detailed observations across the Birmingham listening area on Monday, June 8th. At Birmingham, it was cloudy. The temperature was 80 degrees, with a dew point of 73 degrees. The relative humidity was 79%. The wind was south at 7 miles an hour. The pressure was 30.14 inches and steady. At Tuscaloosa, it was cloudy. The temperature was 81 degrees, with a dew point of 74 degrees. The relative humidity was 79%. The wind was south at 3 miles an hour. The pressure was 30.09 inches and falling. At Anniston, it was cloudy. The temperature was 77 degrees, with a dew point of 72 degrees. The relative humidity was 84%. The wind was calm. The pressure was 30.13 inches and steady. At the Shelby County Airport, it was partly sunny. The temperature was 83 degrees, with a dew point of 73 degrees. The relative humidity was 72%. The wind was calm. The pressure was 30.12 inches and steady. Now here are additional observations from across the listening area. At Hell City, it was partly sunny, with a temperature of 79. It was cloudy, with a temperature of 76 at Haleyville, 79 at Jasper, 75 at Pullman, 78 at Gadsden, and 80 at Bessemer. At Sylacauga, rain and fog were reported, with a temperature of 77. At Talladega, the weather conditions were not available. And now, here are some observations from around the region. Temperatures were between 77 and 82 degrees. At Huntsville, rain was falling. It was partly sunny at Meridian, Mississippi, and Montgomery. It was cloudy at Atlanta, Georgia, Chattanooga, Tennessee, Nashville, Tennessee, and Tupelo, Mississippi. Now here is your Central Alabama weather overview from the National Weather Service in Birmingham. Heavy rainfall over saturated soils may lead to isolated flash flooding today. A flood watch is in effect for northeastern portions of Central Alabama through this evening. High temperatures will climb by the middle of next week, reaching the low 90s in many locations by Thursday. Here is your National Weather Service forecast for the Birmingham listening area. Flood watch in effect from 7 a.m. Central Daylight Time this morning through this evening. Today, mostly cloudy. A chance of showers and thunderstorms this morning, then showers and thunderstorms likely this afternoon. Highs in the lower 80s. Southwest winds around 5 miles per hour. Chance of rain 70%. Tonight, mostly cloudy. A slight chance of showers and thunderstorms in the evening. Lows around 70. Southeast winds around 5 miles per hour in the evening, becoming light and variable. Chance of rain 20%. Tuesday, sunny. A slight chance of showers and thunderstorms in the morning, then a chance of showers and thunderstorms in the afternoon. Highs in the upper 80s.
south winds around 5 miles per hour. Chance of rain 30%. Tuesday night, mostly clear. Lows in the lower 70s. South winds around 5 miles per hour. Wednesday, sunny. A slight chance of showers and thunderstorms in the afternoon. Highs in the upper 80s. South winds around 5 miles per hour. Chance of rain 20%. Wednesday night, mostly clear. Lows in the lower 70s. Thursday, sunny with a slight chance of showers and thunderstorms. Highs around 90. Chance of rain 20%. Thursday night, mostly clear. Lows in the lower 70s. Friday, mostly sunny. A slight chance of showers and thunderstorms in the morning, then a chance of showers and thunderstorms in the afternoon. Highs around 90. Chance of rain 30%. Friday night, partly cloudy. A slight chance of showers and thunderstorms in the evening. Lows in the lower 70s. Chance of rain 20%. Saturday, mostly sunny. A slight chance of showers and thunderstorms in the morning, then a chance of showers and thunderstorms in the afternoon. Highs in the upper 80s. Chance of rain 40%. Saturday night, partly cloudy with a slight chance of thunderstorms. A slight chance of showers in the evening, then a chance of showers after midnight. Lows in the lower 70s. Chance of rain 40%. Sunday, mostly sunny with a chance of showers. A slight chance of thunderstorms in the morning, then a chance of thunderstorms in the afternoon. Highs in the upper 80s. Chance of rain 50%. Flood watch in effect from 7 a.m. Central Daylight Time this morning through this evening. What? Flooding caused by excessive rainfall is possible. Where? A portion of central Alabama, including the following counties: Blount, Calhoun, Cherokee, Cleburne, Etowah, Jefferson, Shelby, St. Clair, and Talladega. When? From 7 a.m. Central Daylight Time this morning through this evening. Impacts. Excessive runoff may result in flooding of rivers, creeks, streams, and other low-lying and flood-prone locations. Flooding may occur in poor drainage and urban areas. Additional details, http://www.weather.gov/safety/. Flood you should monitor later forecasts and be alert for possible flood warnings. Those living in areas prone to flooding should be prepared to take action should flooding develop. Now here is your Central Alabama weather overview from the National Weather Service in Birmingham. Heavy rainfall over saturated soils may lead to isolated flash flooding today. A flood watch is in effect for northeastern portions of central Alabama through this evening. High temperatures will climb by the middle of next week, reaching the low 90s in many locations by Thursday. Here is your National Weather Service forecast for the Birmingham listening area. Flood watch in effect from 7 a.m. Central Daylight Time this morning through this evening. This afternoon, showers and thunderstorms likely. Near steady temperature in the lower 80s. Southwest winds around 5 miles per hour. Chance of rain 70%. Tonight, mostly cloudy. A slight chance of showers and thunderstorms in the evening. Lows around 70. Southeast winds around 5 miles per hour in the evening, becoming light and variable. Chance of rain 20%. Tuesday, sunny. A slight chance of showers and thunderstorms in the morning, then a chance of showers and thunderstorms in the afternoon. Highs in the upper 80s. South winds around 5 miles per hour. Chance of rain 30%. Tuesday night, mostly clear. Lows in the lower 70s. South winds around 5 miles per hour. Wednesday, sunny. A slight chance of showers and thunderstorms in the afternoon. Highs in the upper 80s. South winds around 5 miles per hour. Chance of rain 20%. Wednesday night, mostly clear. Lows in the lower 70s. Thursday, sunny with a slight chance of showers and thunderstorms. Highs around 90. Chance of rain 20%.
Thursday night, mostly clear. Lows in the lower 70s. Friday, mostly sunny. A slight chance of showers and thunderstorms in the morning, then a chance of showers and thunderstorms in the afternoon. Highs around 90. Chance of rain 30%. Friday night,

chance of rain 40%. Sunday, mostly sunny with a chance of showers. A slight chance of thunderstorms in the morning, then a chance of thunderstorms in the afternoon. Highs in the upper 80s. Chance of rain 50%. The current time is 12:14 p.m. Central Daylight Time. These are the new and detailed observations across the Birmingham listening area on Monday, June 8th. At Birmingham, it was cloudy. The temperature was 82 degrees, with a dew point of 73 degrees. The relative humidity was 74%. The wind was south at 5 miles an hour. The pressure was 30.14 inches and steady. At Tuscaloosa, it was partly sunny. The temperature was 83 degrees, with a dew point of 75 degrees. The relative humidity was 77%. The wind was south at 5 miles an hour. The pressure was 30.10 inches and rising. At Anniston, it was cloudy. The temperature was 79 degrees, with a dew point of 73 degrees. The relative humidity was 82%. The wind was southwest at 6 miles an hour. The pressure was 30.14 inches and rising. At the Shelby County Airport, it was partly sunny. The temperature was 84 degrees, with a dew point of 73 degrees. The relative humidity was 69%. The wind was calm. The pressure was 30.13 inches and rising. Now here are additional observations from across the listening area. It was partly sunny, with a temperature of 79 at Gadsden and 81 at Bessemer. It was cloudy, with a temperature of 77 at Haleyville, 79 at Jasper, 75 at Pullman, 81 at Pell City, and 80 at Silicauga. At Talladega, the weather conditions were not available. And now, here are some observations from around the region. Skies ranged from partly sunny to cloudy. It was 80 at Atlanta, Georgia, 81 at Chattanooga, Tennessee, 79 at Nashville, Tennessee, and 77 at Huntsville. Tupelo, Mississippi reported 83, Meridian, Mississippi reported 82, and Montgomery reported 84. Now here is your Central Alabama weather overview from the National Weather Service in Birmingham. Heavy rainfall over saturated soils may lead to isolated flash flooding today. A flood watch is in effect for northeastern portions of central Alabama through this evening. High temperatures will climb by the middle of next week, reaching the low 90s in many locations by Thursday. Here is your National Weather Service forecast for the Birmingham listening area. Flood watch in effect from 7 a.m. Central Daylight Time this morning through this evening. This afternoon, showers and thunderstorms likely. Near steady temperature in the lower 80s. Southwest winds around 5 miles per hour. Chance of rain 70%. Tonight, mostly cloudy. A slight chance of showers and thunderstorms in the evening. Lows around 70. Southeast winds around 5 miles per hour in the evening, becoming light and variable. Chance of rain 20%. Tuesday, sunny. A slight chance of showers and thunderstorms in the morning, then a chance of showers and thunderstorms in the afternoon. Highs in the upper 80s. South winds around 5 miles per hour. Chance of rain 30%. Tuesday night, mostly clear. Lows in the lower 70s. South winds around 5 miles per hour. Wednesday, sunny. A slight chance of showers and thunderstorms in the afternoon. Highs in the upper 80s. South winds around 5 miles per hour. Chance of rain 20%. Wednesday night, mostly clear. Lows in the lower 70s. Thursday, sunny with a slight chance of showers and thunderstorms. Highs around 90. Chance of rain 20%. Thursday night, mostly clear. Lows in the lower 70s. Friday, mostly sunny. A slight chance of showers and thunderstorms in the morning, then a chance of showers and thunderstorms in the afternoon. Highs around 90. Chance of rain 30%. Friday night, partly cloudy. A slight chance of showers

thunderstorms in the evening. Lows in the lower 70s. Chance of rain 20%. Saturday, mostly sunny. A slight chance of showers and thunderstorms in the morning, then a chance of showers and thunderstorms in the afternoon. Highs in the upper 80s. Chance of rain 40%. Saturday night, partly cloudy with a slight chance of thunderstorms. A slight chance of showers in the evening, then a chance of showers after midnight. Lows in the lower 70s. Chance of rain 40%. Sunday, mostly sunny with a chance of showers. A slight chance of thunderstorms in the morning, then a chance of thunderstorms in the afternoon. Highs in the upper 80s. Chance of rain 50%. The current time is 12:20 p.m. Central Daylight Time. These are the new detailed observations across the Birmingham listening area on Monday, June 8th. At Birmingham, it was cloudy. The temperature was 82 degrees, with a dew point of 73 degrees. The relative humidity was 74%. The wind was south at 5 miles an hour. The pressure was 30.14 inches and steady. At Tuscaloosa, it was partly sunny. The temperature was 83 degrees, with a dew point of 75 degrees. The relative humidity was 77%. The wind was south at 5 miles an hour. The pressure was 30.10 inches and rising. At Anniston, it was cloudy. The temperature was 79 degrees, with a dew point of 73 degrees. The relative humidity was 82%. The wind was southwest at 6 miles an hour. The pressure was 30.14 inches and rising. At the Shelby County Airport, it was partly sunny. The temperature was 84 degrees, with a dew point of 73 degrees. The relative humidity was 69%. The wind was calm. The pressure was 30.13 inches and rising. Now here are additional observations from across the listening area. It was partly sunny, with a temperature of 79 at Gadsden and 81 at Bessemer. It was cloudy, with a temperature of 77 at Haleyville, 79 at Jasper, 75 at Pullman, 81 at Tell City, and 80 at Silicauga. At Talladega, the weather conditions were not available. And now, here are some observations from around the region. Skies ranged from partly sunny to cloudy. It was 80 at Atlanta, Georgia, 81 at Chattanooga, Tennessee, 79 at Nashville, Tennessee, and 77 at Huntsville. Tupelo, Mississippi reported 83, Meridian, Mississippi reported 82, and Montgomery reported 84. Now here is your Central Alabama weather overview from the National Weather Service in Birmingham. Heavy rainfall over saturated soils may lead to isolated flash flooding today. A flood watch is in effect for northeastern portions of central Alabama through this evening. High temperatures will climb by the middle of next week, reaching the low 90s in many locations by Thursday. Here is your National Weather Service forecast for the Birmingham listening area. Flood watch in effect from 7 a.m. Central Daylight Time this morning through this evening. This afternoon, showers and thunderstorms likely. Near steady temperature in the lower 80s. Southwest winds around 5 miles per hour. Chance of rain 70%. Tonight, mostly cloudy. A slight chance of showers and thunderstorms in the evening. Lows around 70. Southeast winds around 5 miles per hour in the evening, becoming light and variable. Chance of rain 20%. Tuesday, sunny. A slight chance of showers and thunderstorms in the morning, then a chance of showers and thunderstorms in the afternoon. Highs in the upper 80s. South winds around 5 miles per hour. Chance of rain 30%. Tuesday night, mostly clear. Lows in the lower 70s. South winds around 5 miles per hour. Wednesday, sunny. A slight chance of showers and thunderstorms in the afternoon. Highs in the upper 80s. South winds around 5 miles per hour. Chance of rain 20%. Wednesday night, mostly clear. Lows in the lower 70s.
Thursday, sunny with a slight chance of showers and thunderstorms. Highs around 90. Chance of rain 20%. Thursday night, mostly clear. Lows in the lower 70s. Friday, mostly sunny. A slight chance of showers and thunderstorms in the morning, then a chance of showers and thunderstorms in the afternoon. Highs around 90. Chance of rain 30%. Friday night, partly cloudy. A slight chance of showers and thunderstorms in the evening. Lows in the lower 70s. Chance of rain 20%. Saturday, mostly sunny. A slight chance of showers and thunderstorms in the morning, then a chance of showers and thunderstorms in the afternoon. Highs in the upper 80s. Chance of rain 40%. Saturday night, partly cloudy with a slight chance of thunderstorms. A slight chance of showers in the evening, then a chance of showers after midnight. Lows in the lower 70s. Chance of rain 40%. Sunday, mostly sunny with a chance of showers. A slight chance of thunderstorms in the morning, then a chance of thunderstorms in the afternoon. Highs in the upper 80s. Chance of rain 50%. Flood watch in effect from 7 a.m. Central Daylight Time this morning through this evening. What? Flooding caused by excessive rainfall is possible. Where? A portion of central Alabama, including the following counties: Blount, Calhoun, Cherokee, Cleburne, Ottawa, Jefferson, Shelby, St. Clair, and Talladega. When? From 7 a.m. Central Daylight Time this morning through this evening. 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Flooding may occur in poor drainage and urban areas. 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You should monitor later forecasts and be alert for possible flood warnings. Those living in areas prone to flooding should be prepared to take action should flooding develop. The current time is 12:26 p.m. Central Daylight Time. These are the new and detailed observations across the Birmingham listening area on Monday, June 8th. At Birmingham, it was cloudy. The temperature was 82 degrees, with a dew point of 73 degrees. The relative humidity was 74%. The wind was south at 5 miles an hour. The pressure was 30.14 inches and steady. At Tuscaloosa, it was partly sunny. The temperature was 83 degrees, with a dew point of 75 degrees. The relative humidity was 77%. The wind was south at 5 miles an hour. The pressure was 30.10 inches and rising. At Anniston, it was cloudy. The temperature was 79 degrees, with a dew point of 73 degrees. The relative humidity was 82%. The wind was southwest at 6 miles an hour. The pressure was 30.14 inches and rising. At the Shelby County Airport, it was partly sunny. The temperature was 84 degrees, with a dew point of 73 degrees. The relative humidity was 69%. The wind was calm. The pressure was 30.13 inches and rising. Now here are additional observations from across the listening area. It was partly sunny, with a temperature of 79 at Gadsden and 81 at Bessemer. It was cloudy, with a temperature of 77 at Haleyville, 79 at Jasper, 75 at Pullman, 81 at Pell City, and 80 at Silicauga. At Talladega, the weather conditions were not available. And now, here are some observations from around the region. Skies ranged from partly sunny to cloudy. It was 80 at Atlanta, Georgia, 81 at Chattanooga, Tennessee, 79 at Nashville, Tennessee, and 77 at Huntsville. Tupelo, Mississippi reported 83, Meridian, Mississippi reported 82, and Montgomery reported 84. 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
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This information originates from the National Weather Service Forecast Office, located at the Shelby County Airport in Calera. Now here is your Central Alabama weather overview from the National Weather Service in Birmingham. Heavy rainfall over saturated soils may lead to isolated flash flooding today. A flood watch is in effect from northeastern portions of Central Alabama through this evening. High temperatures will climb by the middle of next week, reaching the low 90s in many locations by Thursday. Here is your National Weather Service forecast for the Birmingham listening area. Flood watch in effect from 7 a.m. Central Daylight Time this morning through this evening. This afternoon, showers and thunderstorms likely. Near steady temperature in the lower 80s. Southwest winds around 5 miles per hour. Chance of rain 70%. Tonight, mostly cloudy. A slight chance of showers and thunderstorms in the evening. Lows around 70. Southeast winds around 5 miles per hour in the evening, becoming light and variable. Chance of rain 20%. Tuesday, sunny. A slight chance of showers and thunderstorms in the morning, then a chance of showers and thunderstorms in the afternoon. Highs in the upper 80s. South winds around 5 miles per hour. Chance of rain 30%. Tuesday night, mostly clear. Lows in the lower 70s. South winds around 5 miles per hour. Wednesday, sunny. A slight chance of showers and thunderstorms in the afternoon. Highs in the upper 80s. South winds around 5 miles per hour. Chance of rain 20%. Wednesday night, mostly clear. Lows in the lower 70s. Thursday, sunny with a slight chance of showers and thunderstorms. Highs around 90. Chance of rain 20%. Thursday night, mostly clear. Lows in the lower 70s. Friday, mostly sunny. A slight chance of showers and thunderstorms in the morning, then a chance of showers and thunderstorms in the afternoon. Highs around 90. Chance of rain 30%. Friday night, partly cloudy. A slight chance of showers and thunderstorms in the evening. Lows in the lower 70s. Chance of rain 20%. Saturday, mostly sunny. A slight chance of showers and thunderstorms in the morning, then a chance of showers and thunderstorms in the afternoon. Highs in the upper 80s. Chance of rain 40%. Saturday night, partly cloudy with a slight chance of thunderstorms. A slight chance of showers in the evening, then a chance of showers after midnight. Lows in the lower 70s. Chance of rain 40%. Sunday, mostly sunny with a chance of showers. A slight chance of thunderstorms in the morning, then a chance of thunderstorms in the afternoon. Highs in the upper 80s. Chance of rain 50%. The current time is 12:32 p.m. Central Daylight Time. These are the new detailed observations across the Birmingham listening area on Monday, June 8th. At Birmingham, it was cloudy. The temperature was 82 degrees, with a dew point of 73 degrees. The relative humidity was 74%. The wind was south at 5 miles an hour. The pressure was 30.14 inches and steady. At Tuscaloosa, it was partly sunny. The temperature was 83 degrees, with a dew point of 75 degrees. The relative humidity was 77%. The wind was south at 5 miles an hour. The pressure was 30.10 inches and rising. At Anniston, it was cloudy. The temperature was 79 degrees, with a dew point of 73 degrees. The relative humidity was 82%. The wind was southwest at 6 miles an hour. The pressure was 30.14 inches and rising. At the Shelby County Airport, it was partly sunny. The temperature was 84 degrees, with a dew point of 73 degrees.
The relative humidity was 69%. The wind was calm. The pressure was 30.13 inches and rising. Now here are additional observations from across the listening area. It was partly sunny, with a temperature of 79 at Gadsden and 81 at Bessemer. It was cloudy, with a temperature of 77 at Haleyville, 79 at Jasper, 75 at Pullman, 81 at Pell City, and 80 at Sylacauga. At Talladega, the weather conditions were not available. And now, here are some observations from around the region. Skies ranged from partly sunny to cloudy. It was 80 at Atlanta, Georgia, 81 at Chattanooga, Tennessee, 79 at Nashville, Tennessee, and 77 at Huntsville. Tupelo, Mississippi reported 83, Meridian, Mississippi reported 82, and Montgomery reported 84. Now here is your Central Alabama weather overview from the National Weather Service in Birmingham. Heavy rainfall over saturated soils may lead to isolated flash flooding today. A flood watch is in effect for northeastern portions of central Alabama through this evening. High temperatures will climb by the middle of next week, reaching the low 90s in many locations by Thursday. Here is your National Weather Service forecast for the Birmingham listening area. Flood watch in effect from 7 a.m. Central Daylight Time this morning through this evening. This afternoon, showers and thunderstorms likely. Near steady temperature in the lower 80s. Southwest winds around 5 miles per hour. Chance of rain 70%. Tonight, mostly cloudy. A slight chance of showers and thunderstorms in the evening. Lows around 70. Southeast winds around 5 miles per hour in the evening, becoming light and variable. Chance of rain 20%. Tuesday, sunny. A slight chance of showers and thunderstorms in the morning, then a chance of showers and thunderstorms in the afternoon. Highs in the upper 80s. South winds around 5 miles per hour. Chance of rain 30%. Tuesday night, mostly clear. Lows in the lower 70s. South winds around 5 miles per hour. Wednesday, sunny. A slight chance of showers and thunderstorms in the afternoon. Highs in the upper 80s. South winds around 5 miles per hour. Chance of rain 20%. Wednesday night, mostly clear. Lows in the lower 70s. Thursday, sunny with a slight chance of showers and thunderstorms. Highs around 90. Chance of rain 20%. Thursday night, mostly clear. Lows in the lower 70s. Friday, mostly sunny. A slight chance of showers and thunderstorms in the morning, then a chance of showers and thunderstorms in the afternoon. Highs around 90. Chance of rain 30%. Friday night, partly cloudy. A slight chance of showers and thunderstorms in the evening. Lows in the lower 70s. Chance of rain 20%. Saturday, mostly sunny. A slight chance of showers and thunderstorms in the morning, then a chance of showers and thunderstorms in the afternoon. Highs in the upper 80s. Chance of rain 40%. Saturday night, partly cloudy with a slight chance of thunderstorms. A slight chance of showers in the evening, then a chance of showers after midnight. Lows in the lower 70s. Chance of rain 40%. Sunday, mostly sunny with a chance of showers. A slight chance of thunderstorms in the morning, then a chance of thunderstorms in the afternoon. Highs in the upper 80s. Chance of rain 50%. The current time is 12:38 p.m. Central Daylight Time. These are the new and detailed observations across the Birmingham listening area on Monday, June 8. At Birmingham, it was cloudy. The temperature was 82 degrees, with a dew point of 73 degrees. The relative humidity was 74%. The wind was south at 5 miles an hour. The pressure was 30.14 inches and steady. At Tuscaloosa, it was partly sunny. The temperature was 83 degrees, with a dew point of 75 degrees. The relative humidity was 77%.
The wind was south at 5 miles an hour. The pressure was 30.10 inches and rising. At Anniston, it was cloudy. The temperature was 79 degrees with a dew point of 73 degrees. The relative humidity was 82%. The wind was southwest at 6 miles an hour. The pressure was 30.14 inches and rising. At the Shelby County Airport, it was partly sunny. The temperature was 84 degrees with a dew point of 73 degrees. The relative humidity was 69%. The wind was calm. The pressure was 30.13 inches and rising. Now here are additional observations from across the listening area. It was partly sunny, with a temperature of 79 at Gadsden and 81 at Bessemer. It was cloudy, with a temperature of 77 at Haleyville, 79 at Jasper, 75 at Pullman, 81 at Pell City, and 80 at Siliconga. At Talladega, the weather conditions were not available. And now, here are some observations from around the region. Skies ranged from partly sunny to cloudy. It was 80 at Atlanta, Georgia, 81 at Chattanooga, Tennessee, 79 at Nashville, Tennessee, and 77 at Huntsville. Tupelo, Mississippi reported 83, Meridian, Mississippi reported 82, and Montgomery reported 84. Flood watch in effect from 7 a.m. Central Daylight Time this morning through this evening. What? Flooding caused by excessive rainfall is possible. Where? A portion of central Alabama, including the following counties: Blount, Calhoun, Cherokee, Cleburne, Etowah, Jefferson, Shelby, St. Clair, and Talladega. When? From 7 a.m. Central Daylight Time this morning through this evening. Impacts. Excessive runoff may result in flooding of rivers, creeks, streams, and other low-lying and flood-prone locations. Flooding may occur in poor drainage and urban areas. Additional details, http://www.weather.gov/safety/. Flood you should monitor later forecasts and be alert for possible flood warnings. Those living in areas prone to flooding should be prepared to take action should flooding develop. Now here is your Central Alabama weather overview from the National Weather Service in Birmingham. Heavy rainfall over saturated soils may lead to isolated flash flooding today. A flood watch is in effect for northeastern portions of central Alabama through this evening. High temperatures will climb by the middle of next week, reaching the low 90s in many locations by Thursday. Here is your National Weather Service forecast for the Birmingham listening area. Flood watch in effect from 7 a.m. Central Daylight Time this morning through this evening. This afternoon, showers and thunderstorms likely. Near steady temperature in the lower 80s. Southwest winds around 5 miles per hour. Chance of rain 70%. Tonight, mostly cloudy. A slight chance of showers and thunderstorms in the evening. Lows around 70. Southeast winds around 5 miles per hour in the evening, becoming light and variable. Chance of rain 20%. Tuesday, sunny. A slight chance of showers and thunderstorms in the morning, then a chance of showers and thunderstorms in the afternoon. Highs in the upper 80s. South winds around 5 miles per hour. Chance of rain 30%. Tuesday night, mostly clear. Lows in the lower 70s. South winds around 5 miles per hour. Wednesday, sunny. A slight chance of showers and thunderstorms in the afternoon. Highs in the upper 80s. South winds around 5 miles per hour. Chance of rain 20%. Wednesday night, mostly clear. Lows in the lower 70s. Thursday, sunny with a slight chance of showers and thunderstorms. Highs around 90. Chance of rain 20%. Thursday night, mostly clear. Lows in the lower 70s. Friday, mostly sunny. A slight chance of showers and thunderstorms in the morning, then a chance of showers and thunderstorms in the afternoon. Highs around 90. Chance of rain 30%. Friday night, partly cloudy.
A slight chance of showers and thunderstorms in the evening. Lows in the lower 70s. Chance of rain 20%. Saturday, mostly sunny. A slight chance of showers and thunderstorms in the morning, then a chance of showers and thunderstorms in the afternoon. Highs in the upper 80s. Chance of rain 40%. Saturday night, partly cloudy with a slight chance of thunderstorms. A slight chance of showers in the evening, then a chance of showers after midnight. Lows in the lower 70s. Chance of rain 40%. Sunday, mostly sunny with a chance of showers. A slight chance of thunderstorms in the morning, then a chance of thunderstorms in the afternoon. Highs in the upper 80s. Chance of rain 50%. The current time is 12:44 p.m. Central Daylight Time. These are the new detailed observations across the Birmingham listening area on Monday, June 8th. At Birmingham, it was cloudy. The temperature was 82 degrees, with a dew point of 73 degrees. The relative humidity was 74%. The wind was south at 5 miles an hour. The pressure was 30.14 inches and steady. At Tuscaloosa, it was partly sunny. The temperature was 83 degrees, with a dew point of 75 degrees. The relative humidity was 77%. The wind was south at 5 miles an hour. The pressure was 30.10 inches and rising. At Anniston, it was cloudy. The temperature was 79 degrees, with a dew point of 73 degrees. The relative humidity was 82%. The wind was southwest at 6 miles an hour. The pressure was 30.14 inches and rising. At the Shelby County Airport, it was partly sunny. The temperature was 84 degrees, with a dew point of 73 degrees. The relative humidity was 69%. The wind was calm. The pressure was 30.13 inches and rising. Now here are additional observations from across the listening area. It was partly sunny, with a temperature of 79 at Gadsden and 81 at Bessemer. It was cloudy, with a temperature of 77 at Haleyville, 79 at Jasper, 75 at Tomman, 81 at Pell City, and 80 at Silicauga. At Talladega, the weather conditions were not available. And now, here are some observations from around the region. Skies ranged from partly sunny to cloudy. It was 80 at Atlanta, Georgia, 81 at Chattanooga, Tennessee, 79 at Nashville, Tennessee, and 77 at Huntsville. Tupelo, Mississippi reported 83, Meridian, Mississippi reported 82, and Montgomery reported 84. Now here is your Central Alabama weather overview from the National Weather Service in Birmingham. Heavy rainfall over saturated soils may lead to isolated flash flooding today. A flood watch is in effect for northeastern portions of central Alabama through this evening. High temperatures will climb by the middle of next week, reaching the low 90s in many locations by Thursday. Here is your National Weather Service forecast for the Birmingham listening area. Flood watch in effect from 7 a.m. Central Daylight Time this morning through this evening. This afternoon, showers and thunderstorms likely. Near steady temperature in the lower 80s. Southwest winds around 5 miles per hour. Chance of rain 70%. Tonight, mostly cloudy. A slight chance of showers and thunderstorms in the evening. Lows around 70. Southeast winds around 5 miles per hour in the evening, becoming light and variable. Chance of rain 20%. Tuesday, sunny. A slight chance of showers and thunderstorms in the morning, then a chance of showers and thunderstorms in the afternoon. Highs in the upper 80s. South winds around 5 miles per hour. Chance of rain 30%. Tuesday night, mostly clear. Lows in the lower 70s. South winds around 5 miles per hour. Wednesday, sunny. A slight chance of showers and thunderstorms in the afternoon. Highs in the upper 80s. South winds around 5 miles per hour. Chance of rain 20%. Wednesday night, mostly clear.
lows in the lower 70s. Thursday, sunny with a slight chance of showers and thunderstorms. Highs around 90. Chance of rain 20%. Thursday night, mostly clear. Lows in the lower 70s. Friday, mostly sunny. A slight chance of showers and thunderstorms in the morning, then a chance of showers and thunderstorms in the afternoon. Highs around 90. Chance of rain 30%. Friday night, partly cloudy. A slight chance of showers and thunderstorms in the evening. Lows in the lower 70s. Chance of rain 20%. Saturday, mostly sunny. A slight chance of showers and thunderstorms in the morning, then a chance of showers and thunderstorms in the afternoon. Highs in the upper 80s. Chance of rain 40%. Saturday night, partly cloudy with a slight chance of thunderstorms. A slight chance of showers in the evening, then a chance of showers after midnight. Lows in the lower 70s. Chance of rain 40%. Sunday, mostly sunny with a chance of showers. A slight chance of thunderstorms in the morning, then a chance of thunderstorms in the afternoon. Highs in the upper 80s. Chance of rain 50%. The current time is 12:50 p.m. Central Daylight Time. These are the new detailed observations across the Birmingham listening area on Monday, June 8. At Birmingham, it was cloudy. The temperature was 82 degrees, with a dew point of 73 degrees. The relative humidity was 74%. The wind was south, at 5 miles an hour. The pressure was 30.14 inches, and steady. At Tuscaloosa, it was partly sunny. The temperature was 83 degrees, with a dew point of 75 degrees. The relative humidity was 77%. The wind was south, at 5 miles an hour. The pressure was 30.10 inches, and rising. At Anderson, it was cloudy. The temperature was 79 degrees, with a dew point of 73 degrees. The relative humidity was 82%. The wind was southwest, at 6 miles an hour. The pressure was 30.14 inches, and rising. At the Shelby County Airport, it was partly sunny. The temperature was 84 degrees, with a dew point of 73 degrees. The relative humidity was 69%. The wind was calm. The pressure was 30.13 inches, and rising. Now here are additional observations from across the listening area. It was partly sunny, with a temperature of 79 at Gadsden and 81 at Bessemer. It was cloudy, with a temperature of 77 at Haleyville, 79 at Jasper, 75 at Pullman, 81 at Cal City, and 80 at Silicauga. At Talladega, the weather conditions were not available. And now, here are some observations from around the region. Skies ranged from partly sunny to cloudy. It was 80 at Atlanta, Georgia, 81 at Chattanooga, Tennessee, 79 at Nashville, Tennessee, and 77 at Huntsville. Tupelo, Mississippi reported 83, Meridian, Mississippi reported 82, and Montgomery reported 84. Now here is your Central Alabama weather overview from the National Weather Service in Birmingham. Heavy rainfall over saturated soils may lead to isolated flash flooding today. A flood watch is in effect for northeastern portions of central Alabama through this evening. High temperatures will climb by the middle of next week, reaching the low 90s in many locations by Thursday. Here is your National Weather Service forecast for the Birmingham listening area. Flood watch in effect from 7 a.m. Central Daylight Time this morning through this evening. This afternoon, showers and thunderstorms likely. Near steady temperature in the lower 80s. Southwest winds around 5 miles per hour. Chance of rain 70%. Tonight, mostly cloudy. A slight chance of showers and thunderstorms in the evening. Lows around 70. Southeast winds around 5 miles per hour in the evening, becoming light and variable. Chance of rain 20%. Tuesday, sunny. A slight chance of showers and thunderstorms in the morning, then a chance of showers and thunderstorms in the afternoon.
highs in the upper 80s. South winds around 5 miles per hour. Chance of rain 30%. Tuesday night, mostly clear. Lows in the lower 70s. South winds around 5 miles per hour. Wednesday, sunny. A slight chance of showers and thunderstorms in the afternoon. Highs in the upper 80s. South winds around 5 miles per hour. Chance of rain 20%. Wednesday night, mostly clear. Lows in the lower 70s. Thursday, sunny with a slight chance of showers and thunderstorms. Highs around 90. Chance of rain 20%. Thursday night, mostly clear. Lows in the lower 70s. Friday, mostly sunny. A slight chance of showers and thunderstorms in the morning, then a chance of showers and thunderstorms in the afternoon. Highs around 90. Chance of rain 30%. Friday night, partly cloudy. A slight chance of showers and thunderstorms in the evening. Lows in the lower 70s. Chance of rain 20%. Saturday, mostly sunny. A slight chance of showers and thunderstorms in the morning, then a chance of showers and thunderstorms in the afternoon. Highs in the upper 80s. Chance of rain 40%. Saturday night, partly cloudy with a slight chance of thunderstorms. A slight chance of showers in the evening, then a chance of showers after midnight. Lows in the lower 70s. Chance of rain 40%. Sunday, mostly sunny with a chance of showers. A slight chance of thunderstorms in the morning, then a chance of thunderstorms in the afternoon. Highs in the upper 80s. Chance of rain 50%. The current time is 12:56 p.m. Central Daylight Time. These are the new and detailed observations across the Birmingham listening area on Monday, June 8th. At Birmingham, it was cloudy. The temperature was 82 degrees, with a dew point of 73 degrees. The relative humidity was 74%. The wind was south, at 5 miles an hour. The pressure was 30.14 inches, and steady. At Tuscaloosa, it was partly sunny. The temperature was 83 degrees, with a dew point of 75 degrees. The relative humidity was 77%. The wind was south, at 5 miles an hour. The pressure was 30.10 inches, and rising. At Anniston, it was cloudy. The temperature was 79 degrees, with a dew point of 73 degrees. The relative humidity was 82%. The wind was southwest, at 6 miles an hour. The pressure was 30.14 inches, and rising. At the Shelby County Airport, it was partly sunny. The temperature was 84 degrees, with a dew point of 73 degrees. The relative humidity was 69%. The wind was calm. The pressure was 30.13 inches, and rising. Now here are additional observations from across the listening area. It was partly sunny, with a temperature of 79 at Gadsden and 81 at Bessemer. It was cloudy, with a temperature of 77 at Haleyville, 79 at Jasper, 75 at Pullman, 81 at Pale City, and 80 at Siliconga. At Talladega, the weather conditions were not available. And now, here are some observations from around the region. Skies ranged from partly sunny to cloudy. It was 80 at Atlanta, Georgia, 81 at Chattanooga, Tennessee, 79 at Nashville, Tennessee, and 77 at Huntsville. Tupelo, Mississippi reported 83, Meridian, Mississippi reported 82, and Montgomery reported 84. 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This information originates from the National Weather Service Forecast Office, located at the Shelby County Airport in Calera.
flood watch in effect until 8 p.m. Central Daylight Time this evening. What? Flooding caused by excessive rainfall continues to be possible. Where? A portion of central Alabama, including the following county, Tuscaloosa. When? Until 8 p.m. Central Daylight Time this evening. Impacts. Excessive runoff may result in flooding of rivers, creeks, streams, and other low-lying and flood-prone locations. Flooding may occur in poor drainage and urban areas. Additional details, http://www.weather.gov/safety/flood. You should monitor later forecasts and be alert for possible flood warnings. Those living in areas prone to flooding should be prepared to take action should flooding develop. Flood watch remains in effect until 8 p.m. Central Daylight Time this evening. What? Flooding caused by excessive rainfall continues to be possible. Where? A portion of central Alabama, including the following counties, Blount, Calhoun, Cherokee, Cleburne, Atola, Jefferson, Shelby, St. Clair, and Talladega. When? Until 8 p.m. Central Daylight Time this evening. Impacts. Excessive runoff may result in flooding of rivers, creeks, streams, and other low-lying and flood-prone locations. 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Flood, you should monitor later forecasts and be alert for possible flood warnings. Those living in areas prone to flooding should be prepared to take action should flooding develop. Now here is your central Alabama weather overview from the National Weather Service in Birmingham. Heavy rainfall over saturated soils may lead to isolated flash flooding today. A flood watch is in effect for northeastern portions of central Alabama through this evening. High temperatures will climb by the middle of next week, reaching the low 90s in many locations by Thursday. Here is your National Weather Service forecast for the Birmingham listening area. Flood watch in effect from 7 a.m. Central Daylight Time this morning through this evening. This afternoon, showers and thunderstorms likely. Near steady temperature in the lower 80s. Southwest winds around 5 miles per hour. Chance of rain 70%. Tonight, mostly cloudy. A slight chance of showers and thunderstorms in the evening. Lows around 70. Southeast winds around 5 miles per hour in the evening, becoming light and variable. Chance of rain 20%. Tuesday, sunny. A slight chance of showers and thunderstorms in the morning, then a chance of showers and thunderstorms in the afternoon. Highs in the upper 80s. South winds around 5 miles per hour. Chance of rain 30%. Tuesday night, mostly clear. Lows in the lower 70s. South winds around 5 miles per hour. Wednesday, sunny. A slight chance of showers and thunderstorms in the afternoon. Highs in the upper 80s. South winds around 5 miles per hour. Chance of rain 20%. Wednesday night, mostly clear. Lows in the lower 70s. Thursday, sunny with a slight chance of showers and thunderstorms. Highs around 90. Chance of rain 20%. Thursday night, mostly clear. Lows in the lower 70s. Friday, mostly sunny. A slight chance of showers and thunderstorms in the morning, then a chance of showers and thunderstorms in the afternoon. Highs around 90. Chance of rain 30%. Friday night, partly cloudy. A slight chance of showers and thunderstorms in the evening. Lows in the lower 70s. Chance of rain 20%. Saturday, mostly sunny. A slight chance of showers and thunderstorms in the morning, then a chance of showers and thunderstorms in the afternoon. Highs in the upper 80s. Chance of rain 40%. Saturday night, partly cloudy with a slight chance of thunderstorms. A slight chance of showers in the evening, then a chance of showers after midnight. Lows in the lower 70s. Chance of rain 40%. Sunday, mostly sunny with a chance of showers.
a slight chance of thunderstorms in the morning, then a chance of thunderstorms in the afternoon. Highs in the upper 80s. Chance of rain 50%. The current time is 1:04 p.m. Central Daylight Time. These are the new detailed observations across the Birmingham listening area on Monday, June 8th. At Birmingham, it was cloudy. The temperature was 82 degrees, with a dew point of 73 degrees. The relative humidity was 74%. The wind was south at 5 miles an hour. The pressure was 30.14 inches and steady. At Tuscaloosa, it was partly sunny. The temperature was 83 degrees, with a dew point of 75 degrees. The relative humidity was 77%. The wind was south at 5 miles an hour. The pressure was 30.10 inches and rising. At Anniston, it was cloudy. The temperature was 79 degrees with a dew point of 73 degrees. The relative humidity was 82%. The wind was southwest at 6 miles an hour. The pressure was 30.14 inches and rising. At the Shelby County Airport, it was partly sunny. The temperature was 84 degrees with a dew point of 73 degrees. The relative humidity was 69%. The wind was calm. The pressure was 30.13 inches and rising. Now here are additional observations from across the listening area. It was partly sunny with a temperature of 79 at Gadsden and 81 at Bessemer. It was cloudy with a temperature of 77 at Haleyville, 79 at Jasper, 75 at Pullman, 81 at Pell City, and 80 at Sylacauga. At Talladega, the weather conditions were not available. And now, here are some observations from around the region. Skies ranged from partly sunny to cloudy. It was 80 at Atlanta, Georgia, 81 at Chattanooga, Tennessee, 79 at Nashville, Tennessee, and 77 at Huntsville. Tupelo, Mississippi reported 83, Meridian, Mississippi reported 82, and Montgomery reported 84. Now here is your Central Alabama weather overview from the National Weather Service in Birmingham. Heavy rainfall over saturated soils may lead to isolated flash flooding today. A flood watch is in effect for northeastern portions of central Alabama through this evening. High temperatures will climb by the middle of next week, reaching the low 90s in many locations by Thursday. Here is your National Weather Service forecast for the Birmingham listening area. Flood watch remains in effect until 8 p.m. Central Daylight Time this evening. This afternoon, showers and thunderstorms likely. Some thunderstorms may produce heavy rainfall. Near steady temperature in the lower 80s. Southwest winds around 5 miles per hour. Chance of rain 70%. Tonight, mostly cloudy. A chance of showers and thunderstorms in the evening. Some thunderstorms may produce heavy rainfall in the evening. Lows around 70. Southeast winds around 5 miles per hour in the evening, becoming light and variable. Chance of rain 50%. Tuesday, partly sunny with a slight chance of showers and thunderstorms. Highs in the upper 80s. South winds around 5 miles per hour. Chance of rain 20%. Tuesday night, partly cloudy in the evening, then becoming mostly clear. Lows in the lower 70s. South winds around 5 miles per hour. Wednesday, sunny. A slight chance of showers and thunderstorms in the afternoon. Highs in the upper 80s. South winds around 5 miles per hour. Chance of rain 20%. Wednesday night, mostly clear. Lows in the lower 70s. Thursday, sunny with a slight chance of showers and thunderstorms. Highs around 90. Chance of rain 20%. Thursday night, mostly clear. Lows in the lower 70s. Friday, mostly sunny. A slight chance of showers and thunderstorms in the morning, then a chance of showers and thunderstorms in the afternoon. Highs around 90. Chance of rain 30%. Friday night, partly cloudy.
A slight chance of showers and thunderstorms in the evening. Lows in the lower 70s. Chance of rain 20%. Saturday, mostly sunny. A slight chance of showers and thunderstorms in the morning, then a chance of showers and thunderstorms in the afternoon. Highs in the upper 80s. Chance of rain 40%. Saturday night, partly cloudy with a slight chance of thunderstorms. A slight chance of showers in the evening, then a chance of showers after midnight. Lows in the lower 70s. Chance of rain 40%. Sunday, mostly sunny with a chance of showers. A slight chance of thunderstorms in the morning, then a chance of thunderstorms in the afternoon. Highs in the upper 80s. Chance of rain 50%. The current time is 1:09 p.m. Central Daylight Time. These are the new detailed observations across the Birmingham listening area on Monday, June 8th. At Birmingham, it was cloudy. The temperature was 82 degrees, with a dew point of 73 degrees. The relative humidity was 74%. The wind was south, at 5 miles an hour. The pressure was 30.14 inches, and steady. At Tuscaloosa, it was partly sunny. The temperature was 83 degrees, with a dew point of 75 degrees. The relative humidity was 77%. The wind was south, at 5 miles an hour. The pressure was 30.10 inches, and rising. At Anniston, it was cloudy. The temperature was 79 degrees, with a dew point of 73 degrees. The relative humidity was 82%. The wind was southwest, at 6 miles an hour. The pressure was 30.14 inches, and rising. At the Shelby County Airport, it was partly sunny. The temperature was 84 degrees, with a dew point of 73 degrees. The relative humidity was 69%. The wind was calm. The pressure was 30.13 inches, and rising. Now here are additional observations from across the listening area. It was partly sunny, with a temperature of 79 at Gadsden and 81 at Bessemer. It was cloudy, with a temperature of 77 at Haleyville, 79 at Jasper, 75 at Pullman, 81 at Hale City, and 80 at Silicaga. At Talladega, the weather conditions were not available. And now, here are some observations from around the region. Skies ranged from partly sunny to cloudy. It was 80 at Atlanta, Georgia, 81 at Chattanooga, Tennessee, 79 at Nashville, Tennessee, and 77 at Huntsville. Tupelo, Mississippi reported 83, Meridian, Mississippi reported 82, and Montgomery reported 84. Flood watch in effect until 8 p.m. Central Daylight Time this evening. What? Flooding caused by excessive rainfall continues to be possible. Where? A portion of central Alabama, including the following county, Tuscaloosa. When? Until 8 p.m. Central Daylight Time this evening. Impacts. Excessive runoff may result in flooding of rivers, creeks, streams, and other low-lying and flood-prone locations. Flooding may occur in poor drainage and urban areas. 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Those living in areas prone to flooding should be prepared to take action should flooding develop. Flood watch remains in effect until 8 p.m. Central Daylight Time this evening. What? Flooding caused by excessive rainfall continues to be possible. Where? A portion of central Alabama, including the following counties, Blount, Calhoun, Cherokee, Cleburne, Atola, Jefferson, Shelby, St. Clair, and Talladega. When? Until 8 p.m. Central Daylight Time this evening. 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
Those living in areas prone to flooding should be prepared to take action should flooding develop. These are the 1 p.m. detailed observations across the Birmingham listening area on Monday, June 8th. At Birmingham, light rain was falling. The temperature was 83 degrees, with a

temperature was 80 degrees, with a dew point of 72 degrees. The relative humidity was 76%. The wind was southwest, at 5 miles an hour. The pressure was 30.13 inches, and falling. At the Shelby County Airport, it was cloudy. The temperature was 84 degrees, with a dew point of 72 degrees. The relative humidity was 67%. The wind was south, at 6 miles an hour. The pressure was 30.12 inches, and steady. Now here are additional observations from across the listening area. At Pell City, it was mostly sunny, with a temperature of 84. It was cloudy, with a temperature of 78 at Haleyville, 81 at Jasper, and 77 at Cullman. Under cloudy skies, Gadsden reported 79, Bessemer reported 81, and Silicaga reported 81. At Talladega, the weather conditions were not available. And now, here are some observations from around the region. Skies ranged from partly sunny to cloudy. It was 81 at Atlanta, Georgia, 80 at Chattanooga, Tennessee, 79 at Nashville, Tennessee, and 78 at Huntsville. Tupelo, Mississippi reported 86, Meridian, Mississippi reported 85, and Montgomery reported 85. Now here is your Central Alabama weather overview from the National Weather Service in Birmingham. Heavy rainfall over saturated soils may lead to isolated flash flooding today. A flood watch is in effect for northeastern portions of central Alabama through this evening. High temperatures will climb by the middle of next week, reaching the low 90s in many locations by Thursday. Here is your National Weather Service forecast for the Birmingham listening area. Flood watch remains in effect until 8 p.m. Central Daylight Time this evening. This afternoon, showers and thunderstorms likely. Some thunderstorms may produce heavy rainfall. Near steady temperature in the lower 80s. Southwest winds around 5 miles per hour. Chance of rain 70%. Tonight, mostly cloudy. A chance of showers and thunderstorms in the evening. Some thunderstorms may produce heavy rainfall in the evening. Lows around 70. Southeast winds around 5 miles per hour in the evening, becoming light and variable. Chance of rain 50%. Tuesday, partly sunny with a slight chance of showers and thunderstorms. Highs in the upper 80s. South winds around 5 miles per hour. Chance of rain 20%. Tuesday night, partly cloudy in the evening, then becoming mostly clear. Lows in the lower 70s. South winds around 5 miles per hour. Wednesday, sunny. A slight chance of showers and thunderstorms in the afternoon. Highs in the upper 80s. South winds around 5 miles per hour. Chance of rain 20%. Wednesday night, mostly clear. Lows in the lower 70s. Thursday, sunny with a slight chance of showers and thunderstorms. Highs around 90. Chance of rain 20%. Thursday night, mostly clear. Lows in the lower 70s. Friday, mostly sunny. A slight chance of showers and thunderstorms in the morning, then a chance of showers and thunderstorms in the afternoon. Highs around 90. Chance of rain 30%. Friday night, partly cloudy. A slight chance of showers and thunderstorms in the evening. Lows in the lower 70s. Chance of rain 20%. Saturday, mostly sunny. A slight chance of showers and thunderstorms in the morning, then a chance of showers and thunderstorms in the afternoon. Highs in the upper 80s. Chance of rain 40%. Saturday night, partly cloudy with a slight chance of thunderstorms. A slight chance of showers in the evening, then a chance of showers after midnight. Lows in the lower 70s. Chance of rain 40%. Sunday, mostly sunny with a chance of showers. A slight chance of thunderstorms in the morning, then a chance of thunderstorms in the afternoon. Highs in the upper 80s. Chance of rain 50%. The current time is 1:19 p.m. Central Daylight Time. These are the 1 p.m. detailed observations across the Birmingham listening area.

On Monday, June 8th, at Birmingham, light rain was falling. The temperature was 83 degrees, with a dew point of 74 degrees. The relative humidity was 74%. The wind was variable at 3 miles an hour. The pressure was 30.13 inches and falling. At Tuscaloosa, light rain and fog were reported. The temperature was 78 degrees, with a dew point of 77 degrees. The relative humidity was 96%. The wind was northwest at 8 miles an hour. The pressure was 30.10 inches and steady. At Anniston, it was cloudy. The temperature was 80 degrees, with a dew point of 72 degrees. The relative humidity was 76%. The wind was southwest at 5 miles an hour. The pressure was 30.13 inches and falling. At the Shelby County Airport, it was cloudy. The temperature was 84 degrees, with a dew point of 72 degrees. The relative humidity was 67%. The wind was south at 6 miles an hour. The pressure was 30.12 inches and steady. Now here are additional observations from across the listening area. At Pell City, it was mostly sunny, with a temperature of 84. It was cloudy, with a temperature of 78 at Haleyville, 81 at Jasper, and 77 at Cullman. Under cloudy skies, Gadsden reported 79, Bessemer reported 81, and Silicaga reported 81. At Talladega, the weather conditions were not available. And now, here are some observations from around the region. Skies ranged from partly sunny to cloudy. It was 81 at Atlanta, Georgia, 80 at Chattanooga, Tennessee, 79 at Nashville, Tennessee, and 78 at Huntsville. Tupelo, Mississippi reported 86, Meridian, Mississippi reported 85, and Montgomery reported 85. Now here is your Central Alabama weather overview from the National Weather Service in Birmingham. Heavy rainfall over saturated soils may lead to isolated flash flooding today. A flood watch is in effect from northeastern portions of central Alabama through this evening. High temperatures will climb by the middle of next week, reaching the low 90s in many locations by Thursday. Here is your National Weather Service forecast for the Birmingham listening area. Flood watch remains in effect until 8 p.m. Central Daylight Time this evening. This afternoon, showers and thunderstorms likely. Some thunderstorms may produce heavy rainfall. Near steady temperature in the lower 80s. Southwest winds around 5 miles per hour. Chance of rain 70%. Tonight, mostly cloudy. A chance of showers and thunderstorms in the evening. Some thunderstorms may produce heavy rainfall in the evening. Lows around 70. Southeast winds around 5 miles per hour in the evening, becoming light and variable. Chance of rain 50%. Tuesday, partly sunny with a slight chance of showers and thunderstorms. Highs in the upper 80s. South winds around 5 miles per hour. Chance of rain 20%. Tuesday night, partly cloudy in the evening, then becoming mostly clear. Lows in the lower 70s. South winds around 5 miles per hour. Wednesday, sunny. A slight chance of showers and thunderstorms in the afternoon. Highs in the upper 80s. South winds around 5 miles per hour. Chance of rain 20%. Wednesday night, mostly clear. Lows in the lower 70s. Thursday, sunny with a slight chance of showers and thunderstorms. Highs around 90. Chance of rain 20%. Thursday night, mostly clear. Lows in the lower 70s. Friday, mostly sunny. A slight chance of showers and thunderstorms in the morning, then a chance of showers and thunderstorms in the afternoon. Highs around 90. Chance of rain 30%. Friday night, partly cloudy. A slight chance of showers and thunderstorms in the evening. Lows in the lower 70s. Chance of rain 20%. Saturday, mostly sunny. A slight chance of showers and thunderstorms in the morning, then a chance of showers and thunderstorms in the afternoon.
highs in the upper 80s. Chance of rain 40%. Saturday night, partly cloudy with a slight chance of thunderstorms. A slight chance of showers in the evening, then a chance of showers after midnight. Lows in the lower 70s. Chance of rain 40%. Sunday, mostly sunny with a chance of showers. A slight chance of thunderstorms in the morning, then a chance of thunderstorms in the afternoon. Highs in the upper 80s. Chance of rain 50%. Flood watch in effect until 8 p.m. Central Daylight Time this evening. What? Flooding caused by excessive rainfall continues to be possible. Where? A portion of central Alabama, including the following county, Tuscaloosa. When? Until 8 p.m. Central Daylight Time this evening. Impacts. Excessive runoff may result in flooding of rivers, creeks, streams, and other low-lying and flood-prone locations. Flooding may occur in poor drainage and urban areas. 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You should monitor later forecasts and be alert for possible flood warnings. Those living in areas prone to flooding should be prepared to take action should flooding develop. Flood watch remains in effect until 8 p.m. Central Daylight Time this evening. What? Flooding caused by excessive rainfall continues to be possible. Where? A portion of central Alabama, including the following counties, Blount, Calhoun, Cherokee, Cleburne, Atola, Jefferson, Shelby, St. Clair, and Talladega. When? Until 8 p.m. Central Daylight Time this evening. Impacts. Excessive runoff may result in flooding of rivers, creeks, streams, and other low-lying and flood-prone locations. Flooding may occur in poor drainage and urban areas. 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Flood, you should monitor later forecasts and be alert for possible flood warnings. Those living in areas prone to flooding should be prepared to take action should flooding develop. The current time is 1:27 p.m. Central Daylight Time. These are the 1 p.m. detailed observations across the Birmingham listening area on Monday, June 8th. At Birmingham, light rain was falling. The temperature was 83 degrees, with a dew point of 74 degrees. The relative humidity was 74%. The wind was variable at 3 miles an hour. The pressure was 30.13 inches and falling. At Tuscaloosa, light rain and fog were reported. The temperature was 78 degrees, with a dew point of 77 degrees. The relative humidity was 96%. The wind was northwest at 8 miles an hour. The pressure was 30.10 inches and steady. At Anniston, it was cloudy. The temperature was 80 degrees, with a dew point of 72 degrees. The relative humidity was 76%. The wind was southwest at 5 miles an hour. The pressure was 30.13 inches and falling. At the Shelby County Airport, it was cloudy. The temperature was 84 degrees, with a dew point of 72 degrees. The relative humidity was 67%. The wind was south at 6 miles an hour. The pressure was 30.12 inches and steady. Now here are additional observations from across the listening area. At Hell City, it was mostly sunny, with a temperature of 84. It was cloudy, with a temperature of 78 at Haleyville, 81 at Jasper, and 77 at Cullman. Under cloudy skies, Gadsden reported 79, Bessemer reported 81, and Silvaconga reported 81. At Talladega, the weather conditions were not available. And now, here are some observations from around the region. Skies ranged from partly sunny to cloudy. It was 81 at Atlanta, Georgia, 80 at Chattanooga, Tennessee, 79 at Nashville, Tennessee, and 78 at Huntsville. Tupelo, Mississippi reported 86, Meridian, Mississippi reported 85, and Montgomery reported 85. 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
Coosa, Jefferson, Shelby, St. Clair, Tuscaloosa, and Walker. 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This information originates from the National Weather Service Forecast Office, located at the Shelby County Airport in Calera. Now here is your Central Alabama weather overview from the National Weather Service in Birmingham. Heavy rainfall over saturated soils may lead to isolated flash flooding today. A flood watch is in effect for northeastern portions of Central Alabama through this evening. High temperatures will climb by the middle of next week, reaching the low 90s in many locations by Thursday. Here is your National Weather Service forecast for the Birmingham listening area. Flood watch remains in effect until 8 p.m. Central Daylight Time this evening. This afternoon, showers and thunderstorms likely. Some thunderstorms may produce heavy rainfall. Near steady temperature in the lower 80s. Southwest winds around 5 miles per hour. Chance of rain 70%. Tonight, mostly cloudy. A chance of showers and thunderstorms in the evening. Some thunderstorms may produce heavy rainfall in the evening. Lows around 70. Southeast winds around 5 miles per hour in the evening, becoming light and variable. Chance of rain 50%. Tuesday, partly sunny with a slight chance of showers and thunderstorms. Highs in the upper 80s. South winds around 5 miles per hour. Chance of rain 20%. Tuesday night, partly cloudy in the evening, then becoming mostly clear. Lows in the lower 70s. South winds around 5 miles per hour. Wednesday, sunny. Highs around 90. Southwest winds around 5 miles per hour. Wednesday night, mostly clear. Lows in the lower 70s. Thursday, sunny. Highs around 90. Thursday night, mostly clear. Lows in the lower 70s. Friday, mostly sunny. A slight chance of showers and thunderstorms in the morning, then a chance of showers and thunderstorms in the afternoon. Highs in the lower 90s. Chance of rain 30%. Friday night, partly cloudy. A chance of showers and thunderstorms in the evening, then a slight chance of showers after midnight. Lows in the lower 70s. Chance of rain 30%. Saturday, mostly sunny. A slight chance of showers and thunderstorms in the morning, then a chance of showers and thunderstorms in the afternoon. Highs in the upper 80s. Chance of rain 40%. Saturday night, partly cloudy with a chance of showers. A chance of thunderstorms, mainly in the evening. Lows around 70. Chance of rain 40%. Sunday, partly sunny with a chance of showers. A slight chance of thunderstorms in the morning, then a chance of thunderstorms in the afternoon. Highs in the upper 80s. Chance of rain 50%. The current time is 1:33 p.m. Central Daylight Time. These are the 1 p.m. detailed observations across the Birmingham listening area on Monday, June 8th. At Birmingham, light rain was falling. The temperature was 83 degrees, with a dew point of 74 degrees. The relative humidity was 74%. The wind was variable, at 3 miles an hour. The pressure was 30.13 inches, and falling. At Tuscaloosa, light rain and fog were reported. The temperature was 78 degrees, with a dew point of 77 degrees. The relative humidity was 96%. The wind was northwest, at 8 miles an hour. The pressure was 30.10 inches, and steady. At Anniston, it was cloudy. The temperature was 80 degrees, with a dew point of 72 degrees. The relative humidity was 76%. The wind was southwest, at 5 miles an hour. The pressure was 30.13 inches, and falling. At the Shelby County Airport, it was cloudy. The temperature was 84 degrees, with a dew point of 72 degrees.
The relative humidity was 67%. The wind was south at 6 miles an hour. The pressure was 30.12 inches and steady. Now here are additional observations from across the listening area. At Pell City, it was mostly sunny with a temperature of 84. It was cloudy with a temperature of 78 at Haleyville, 81 at Jasper, and 77 at Cullman. Under cloudy skies, Gadsden reported 79, Bessemer reported 81, and Silicaga reported 81. At Talladega, the weather conditions were not available. And now, here are some observations from around the region. Skies ranged from partly sunny to cloudy. It was 81 at Atlanta, Georgia, 80 at Chattanooga, Tennessee, 79 at Nashville, Tennessee, and 78 at Huntsville. Tupelo, Mississippi reported 86, Meridian, Mississippi reported 85, and Montgomery reported 85. Now here is your Central Alabama weather overview from the National Weather Service in Birmingham. Heavy rainfall over saturated soils may lead to isolated flash flooding today. A flood watch is in effect for northeastern portions of central Alabama through this evening. High temperatures will climb by the middle of next week, reaching the low 90s in many locations by Thursday. Here is your National Weather Service forecast for the Birmingham listening area. Flood watch remains in effect until 8 p.m. Central Daylight Time this evening. This afternoon, showers and thunderstorms likely. Some thunderstorms may produce heavy rainfall. Near steady temperature in the lower 80s. Southwest winds around 5 miles per hour. Chance of rain 70%. Tonight, mostly cloudy. A chance of showers and thunderstorms in the evening. Some thunderstorms may produce heavy rainfall in the evening. Lows around 70. Southeast winds around 5 miles per hour in the evening, becoming light and variable. Chance of rain 50%. Tuesday, partly sunny with a slight chance of showers and thunderstorms. Highs in the upper 80s. South winds around 5 miles per hour. Chance of rain 20%. Tuesday night, partly cloudy in the evening, then becoming mostly clear. Lows in the lower 70s. South winds around 5 miles per hour. Wednesday, sunny. Highs around 90. Southwest winds around 5 miles per hour. Wednesday night, mostly clear. Lows in the lower 70s. Thursday, sunny. Highs around 90. Thursday night, mostly clear. Lows in the lower 70s. Friday, mostly sunny. A slight chance of showers and thunderstorms in the morning, then a chance of showers and thunderstorms in the afternoon. Highs in the lower 90s. Chance of rain 30%. Friday night, partly cloudy. A chance of showers and thunderstorms in the evening, then a slight chance of showers after midnight. Lows in the lower 70s. Chance of rain 30%. Saturday, mostly sunny. A slight chance of showers and thunderstorms in the morning, then a chance of showers and thunderstorms in the afternoon. Highs in the upper 80s. Chance of rain 40%. Saturday night, partly cloudy with a chance of showers. A chance of thunderstorms, mainly in the evening. Lows around 70. Chance of rain 40%. Sunday, partly sunny with a chance of showers. A slight chance of thunderstorms in the morning, then a chance of thunderstorms in the afternoon. Highs in the upper 80s. Chance of rain 50%. The current time is 1:39 p.m. Central Daylight Time. These are the 1 p.m. detailed observations across the Birmingham listening area on Monday, June 8th. At Birmingham, light rain was falling. The temperature was 83 degrees, with a dew point of 74 degrees. The relative humidity was 74%. The wind was variable at 3 miles an hour. The pressure was 30.13 inches and falling. At Tuscaloosa, light rain and fog were reported. The temperature was 78 degrees, with a dew point of 77 degrees. The relative humidity was 96%. The wind was northwest,
at 8 miles an hour. The pressure was 30.10 inches and steady. At Anniston, it was cloudy. The temperature was 80 degrees with a dew point of 72 degrees. The relative humidity was 76%. The wind was southwest at 5 miles an hour. The pressure was 30.13 inches and falling. At the Shelby County Airport, it was cloudy. The temperature was 84 degrees with a dew point of 72 degrees. The relative humidity was 67%. The wind was south at 6 miles an hour. The pressure was 30.12 inches and steady. Now here are additional observations from across the listening area. At Cal City, it was mostly sunny with a temperature of 84. It was cloudy with a temperature of 78 at Haleyville, 81 at Jasper, and 77 at Cullman. Under cloudy skies, Gadsden reported 79, Bessemer reported 81, and Sylacauga reported 81. At Talladega, the weather conditions were not available. And now, here are some observations from around the region. Skies ranged from partly sunny to cloudy. It was 81 at Atlanta, Georgia, 80 at Chattanooga, Tennessee, 79 at Nashville, Tennessee, and 78 at Huntsville. Tupelo, Mississippi reported 86, Meridian, Mississippi reported 85, and Montgomery reported 85. Flood watch in effect until 8 p.m. Central Daylight Time this evening. What? Flooding caused by excessive rainfall continues to be possible. Where? A portion of central Alabama, including the following county, Tuscaloosa. When? Until 8 p.m. Central Daylight Time this evening. Impacts. Excessive runoff may result in flooding of rivers, creeks, streams, and other low-lying and flood-prone locations. Flooding may occur in poor drainage and urban areas. 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You should monitor later forecasts and be alert for possible flood warnings. Those living in areas prone to flooding should be prepared to take action should flooding develop. Flood watch remains in effect until 8 p.m. Central Daylight Time this evening. What? Flooding caused by excessive rainfall continues to be possible. Where? A portion of central Alabama, including the following counties, Blount, Calhoun, Cherokee, Cleburne, Ottawa, Jefferson, Shelby, St. Clair, and Talladega. When? Until 8 p.m. Central Daylight Time this evening. Impacts. Excessive runoff may result in flooding of rivers, creeks, streams, and other low-lying and flood-prone locations. Flooding may occur in poor drainage and urban areas. 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Flood, you should monitor later forecasts and be alert for possible flood warnings. Those living in areas prone to flooding should be prepared to take action should flooding develop. Now here is your central Alabama weather overview from the National Weather Service in Birmingham. Heavy rainfall over saturated soils may lead to isolated flash flooding today. A flood watch is in effect for northeastern portions of central Alabama through this evening. High temperatures will climb by the middle of next week, reaching the low 90s in many locations by Thursday. Here is your National Weather Service forecast for the Birmingham listening area. Flood watch remains in effect until 8 p.m. Central Daylight Time this evening. This afternoon, showers and thunderstorms likely. Some thunderstorms may produce heavy rainfall. Near steady temperature in the lower 80s. Southwest winds around 5 miles per hour. Chance of rain 70%. Tonight, mostly cloudy. A chance of showers and thunderstorms in the evening. Some thunderstorms may produce heavy rainfall in the evening. Lows around 70. Southeast winds around 5 miles per hour in the evening, becoming light and variable. Chance of rain 50%. Tuesday, partly sunny with a slight chance of showers and thunderstorms. Highs in the upper 80s. South winds around 5 miles per hour. Chance of rain 20%. Tuesday night, partly cloudy in the evening, then becoming low.
mostly clear. Lows in the lower 70s. South winds around 5 miles per hour. Wednesday, sunny. Highs around 90. Southwest winds around 5 miles per hour. Wednesday night, mostly clear. Lows in the lower 70s. Thursday, sunny. Highs around 90. Thursday night, mostly clear. Lows in the lower 70s. Friday, mostly sunny. A slight chance of showers and thunderstorms in the morning, then a chance of showers and thunderstorms in the afternoon. Highs in the lower 90s. Chance of rain 30%. Friday night, partly cloudy. A chance of showers and thunderstorms in the evening, then a slight chance of showers after midnight. Lows in the lower 70s. Chance of rain 30%. Saturday, mostly sunny. A slight chance of showers and thunderstorms in the morning, then a chance of showers and thunderstorms in the afternoon. Highs in the upper 80s. Chance of rain 40%. Saturday night, partly cloudy with a chance of showers. A chance of thunderstorms, mainly in the evening. Lows around 70. Chance of rain 40%. Sunday, partly sunny with a chance of showers. A slight chance of thunderstorms in the morning, then a chance of thunderstorms in the afternoon. Highs in the upper 80s. Chance of rain 50%. The current time is 1:46 p.m. Central Daylight Time. These are the 1 p.m. detailed observations across the Birmingham listening area on Monday, June 8th. At Birmingham, light rain was falling. The temperature was 83 degrees, with a dew point of 74 degrees. The relative humidity was 74%. The wind was variable, at 3 miles an hour. The pressure was 30.13 inches, and falling. At Tuscaloosa, light rain and fog were reported. The temperature was 78 degrees, with a dew point of 77 degrees. The relative humidity was 96%. The wind was northwest, at 8 miles an hour. The pressure was 30.10 inches, and steady. At Anniston, it was cloudy. The temperature was 80 degrees, with a dew point of 72 degrees. The relative humidity was 76%. The wind was southwest, at 5 miles an hour. The pressure was 30.13 inches, and falling. At the Shelby County Airport, it was cloudy. The temperature was 84 degrees, with a dew point of 72 degrees. The relative humidity was 67%. The wind was south, at 6 miles an hour. The pressure was 30.12 inches, and steady. Now here are additional observations from across the listening area. At Pell City, it was mostly sunny, with a temperature of 84. It was cloudy, with a temperature of 78 at Haleyville, 81 at Jasper, and 77 at Cullman. Under cloudy skies, Gadsden reported 79, Bessemer reported 81, and Silicaga reported 81. At Talladega, the weather conditions were not available. And now, here are some observations from around the region. Skies ranged from partly sunny to cloudy. It was 81 at Atlanta, Georgia, 80 at Chattanooga, Tennessee, 79 at Nashville, Tennessee, and 78 at Huntsville. Tupelo, Mississippi reported 86, Meridian, Mississippi reported 85, and Montgomery reported 85. Now here is your Central Alabama weather overview from the National Weather Service in Birmingham. Heavy rainfall over saturated soils may lead to isolated flash flooding today. A flood watch is in effect for northeastern portions of central Alabama through this evening. High temperatures will climb by the middle of next week, reaching the low 90s in many locations by Thursday. Here is your National Weather Service forecast for the Birmingham listening area. Flood watch remains in effect until 8 p.m. Central Daylight Time this evening. This afternoon, showers and thunderstorms likely. Some thunderstorms may produce heavy rainfall. Near steady temperature in the lower 80s. Southwest winds around 5 miles per hour. Chance of rain 70%. Tonight, mostly cloudy. A chance
chance of showers and thunderstorms in the evening. Some thunderstorms may produce heavy rainfall in the evening. Lows around 70. Southeast winds around 5 miles per hour in the evening, becoming light and variable. Chance of rain 50%. Tuesday, partly sunny with a slight chance of showers and thunderstorms. Highs in the upper 80s. South winds around 5 miles per hour. Chance of rain 20%. Tuesday night, partly cloudy in the evening, then becoming mostly clear. Lows in the lower 70s. South winds around 5 miles per hour. Wednesday, sunny. Highs around 90. Southwest winds around 5 miles per hour. Wednesday night, mostly clear. Lows in the lower 70s. Thursday, sunny. Highs around 90. Thursday night, mostly clear. Lows in the lower 70s. Friday, mostly sunny. A slight chance of showers and thunderstorms in the morning, then a chance of showers and thunderstorms in the afternoon. Highs in the lower 90s. Chance of rain 30%. Friday night, partly cloudy. A chance of showers and thunderstorms in the evening, then a slight chance of showers after midnight. Lows in the lower 70s. Chance of rain 30%. Saturday, mostly sunny. A slight chance of showers and thunderstorms in the morning, then a chance of showers and thunderstorms in the afternoon. Highs in the upper 80s. Chance of rain 40%. Saturday night, partly cloudy with a chance of showers. A chance of thunderstorms, mainly in the evening. Lows around 70. Chance of rain 40%. Sunday, partly sunny with a chance of showers. A slight chance of thunderstorms in the morning, then a chance of thunderstorms in the afternoon. Highs in the upper 80s. Chance of rain 50%. The current time is 1:52 p.m. Central Daylight Time. These are the 1 p.m. detailed observations across the Birmingham listening area on Monday, June 8th. At Birmingham, light rain was falling. The temperature was 83 degrees, with a dew point of 74 degrees. The relative humidity was 74%. The wind was variable at 3 miles an hour. The pressure was 30.13 inches and falling. At Tuscaloosa, light rain and fog were reported. The temperature was 78 degrees, with a dew point of 77 degrees. The relative humidity was 96%. The wind was northwest at 8 miles an hour. The pressure was 30.10 inches and steady. At Anniston, it was cloudy. The temperature was 80 degrees with a dew point of 72 degrees. The relative humidity was 76%. The wind was southwest at 5 miles an hour. The pressure was 30.13 inches and falling. At the Shelby County Airport, it was cloudy. The temperature was 84 degrees, with a dew point of 72 degrees. The relative humidity was 67%. The wind was south at 6 miles an hour. The pressure was 30.12 inches and steady. Now here are additional observations from across the listening area. At Pell City, it was mostly sunny, with a temperature of 84. It was cloudy, with a temperature of 78 at Haleyville, 81 at Jasper, and 77 at Cullman. Under cloudy skies, Gadsden reported 79, Bessemer reported 81, and Tillicoga reported 81. At Talladega, the weather conditions were not available. And now, here are some observations from around the region. Skies ranged from partly sunny to cloudy. It was 81 at Atlanta, Georgia, 80 at Chattanooga, Tennessee, 79 at Nashville, Tennessee, and 78 at Huntsville. Tupelo, Mississippi reported 86, Meridian, Mississippi reported 85, and Montgomery reported 85. What urban and small stream flooding caused by excessive rainfall is expected? Where a portion of central Alabama, including the following county, Jefferson. When, until 5 p.m. Central Daylight Time. Impacts, minor flooding in low-lying and poor drainage areas. Additional details,
At 1:48 p.m. Central Daylight Time, Doppler radar indicated heavy rain due to thunderstorms. This will cause urban and small stream flooding. Some locations that will experience flooding include Birmingham, Hoover, Vestavia Hills, Bessemer, Homewood, Mountain Brook, Trustville, Hueytown, Gardendale, Irondale, Leeds, Moody, Fairfield, Saltondale, Center Point, Pleasant Grove, Clay, Kinson, Terrett, and Midfield. Turn around, do not drown when encountering flooded roads. Most flood deaths occur in vehicles. Be aware of your surroundings and do not drive on flooded roads. Flood watch in effect until 8 p.m. Central Daylight Time this evening. What? Flooding caused by excessive rainfall continues to be possible. Where? A portion of central Alabama, including the following county, Tuscaloosa. When? Until 8 p.m. Central Daylight Time this evening. Impacts. Excessive runoff may result in flooding of rivers, creeks, streams, and other low-lying and flood-prone locations. Flooding may occur in poor drainage and urban areas. Additional details, http://www.weather.gov/safety/. Flood, you should monitor later forecasts and be alert for possible flood warnings. Those living in areas prone to flooding should be prepared to take action should flooding develop. Flood watch remains in effect until 8 p.m. Central Daylight Time this evening. What? Flooding caused by excessive rainfall continues to be possible. Where? A portion of central Alabama, including the following counties, Blount, Calhoun, Cherokee, Cleburne, Atola, Jefferson, Shelby, St. Clair, and Talladega. When? Until 8 p.m. Central Daylight Time this evening. Impacts. Excessive runoff may result in flooding of rivers, creeks, streams, and other low-lying and flood-prone locations. Flooding may occur in poor drainage and urban areas. 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Flood, you should monitor later forecasts and be alert for possible flood warnings. Those living in areas prone to flooding should be prepared to take action should flooding develop. Now here is your Central Alabama weather overview from the National Weather Service in Birmingham. Elevated chances for showers and thunderstorms are forecast for much of this week. High temperatures will climb by the middle of this week, reaching the lower 90s in many locations by Tuesday. Here is your National Weather Service forecast for the Birmingham listening area. Flood watch remains in effect until 8 p.m. Central Daylight Time this evening. This afternoon, showers and thunderstorms likely. Some thunderstorms may produce heavy rainfall. Near steady temperature in the lower 80s. Southwest winds around 5 miles per hour. Chance of rain 70%. Tonight, mostly cloudy. A chance of showers and thunderstorms in the evening. Some thunderstorms may produce heavy rainfall in the evening. Lows around 70. Southeast winds around 5 miles per hour in the evening, becoming light and variable. Chance of rain 50%. Tuesday, partly sunny with a slight chance of showers and thunderstorms. Highs in the upper 80s. South winds around 5 miles per hour. Chance of rain 20%. Tuesday night, partly cloudy in the evening, then becoming mostly clear. Lows in the lower 70s. South winds around 5 miles per hour. Wednesday, sunny. Highs around 90. Southwest winds around 5 miles per hour. Wednesday night, mostly clear. Lows in the lower 70s. Thursday, sunny. Highs around 90. Thursday night, mostly clear. Lows in the lower 70s. Friday, mostly sunny. A slight chance of showers and thunderstorms in the morning, then a chance of showers and thunderstorms in the afternoon. Highs in the lower 90s. Chance of rain 30%. Friday night, partly cloudy. A chance of showers and thunderstorms in the evening, then a slight chance of showers after midnight. Lows in the lower 70s. Chance of rain 30%. Saturday, mostly sunny. A slight chance
chance of showers and thunderstorms in the morning, then a chance of showers and thunderstorms in the afternoon. Highs in the upper 80s. Chance of rain 40%. Saturday night, partly cloudy with a chance of showers. A chance of thunderstorms, mainly in the evening. Lows around 70. Chance of rain 40%. Sunday, partly sunny with a chance of showers. A slight chance of thunderstorms in the morning, then a chance of thunderstorms in the afternoon. Highs in the upper 80s. Chance of rain 50%. 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This information originates from the National Weather Service Forecast Office, located at the Shelby County Airport in Calera. The current time is 2:01 p.m. Central Daylight Time. These are the 1 p.m. detailed observations across the Birmingham listening area on Monday, June 8th. At Birmingham, light rain was falling. The temperature was 83 degrees, with a dew point of 74 degrees. The relative humidity was 74%. The wind was variable at 3 miles an hour. The pressure was 30.13 inches and falling. At Tuscaloosa, light rain and fog were reported. The temperature was 78 degrees, with a dew point of 77 degrees. The relative humidity was 96%. The wind was northwest at 8 miles an hour. The pressure was 30.10 inches and steady. At Anniston, it was cloudy. The temperature was 80 degrees, with a dew point of 72 degrees. The relative humidity was 76%. The wind was southwest at 5 miles an hour. The pressure was 30.13 inches and falling. At the Shelby County Airport, it was cloudy. The temperature was 84 degrees, with a dew point of 72 degrees. The relative humidity was 67%. The wind was south at 6 miles an hour. The pressure was 30.12 inches and steady. Now here are additional observations from across the listening area. At Pell City, it was mostly sunny, with a temperature of 84. It was cloudy, with a temperature of 78 at Haleyville, 81 at Jasper, and 77 at Common. Under cloudy skies, Gadsden reported 79, Bessemer reported 81, and Silicaga reported 81. At Talladega, the weather conditions were not available. And now, here are some observations from around the region. Skies ranged from partly sunny to cloudy. It was 81 at Atlanta, Georgia, 80 at Chattanooga, Tennessee, 79 at Nashville, Tennessee, and 78 at Huntsville. Tupelo, Mississippi reported 86, Meridian, Mississippi reported 85, and Montgomery reported 85. What urban and small stream flooding caused by excessive rainfall is expected? Where a portion of central Alabama, including the following county, Jefferson. When, until 5 p.m. Central Daylight Time. Impacts, minor flooding in low-lying and poor drainage areas. Additional details, at 1:48 p.m. Central Daylight Time, Doppler radar indicated heavy rain due to thunderstorms. This will cause urban and small stream flooding. Some locations that will experience flooding include Birmingham, Hoover, Vestavia Hills, Bessemer, Homewood, Mountain Brook, Trustville, Hueytown, Gardendale, Irondale, Leeds, Moody, Fairfield, Fultondale, Center Point, Pleasant Grove, Clay, Kitson, Terrett, and Midfield. Turn around, do not drown when encountering flooded roads. Most flood deaths occur in vehicles. Be aware of your surroundings and do not drive on flooded roads. Now here is your Central Alabama weather overview from the National Weather Service in Birmingham. Elevated chances for showers and thunderstorms are forecast for much of this week. High temperatures will climb by the middle of this week.
reaching the lower 90s in many locations by Tuesday. Here is your National Weather Service forecast for the Birmingham listening area. Flood watch remains in effect until 8 p.m. Central Daylight Time this evening. This afternoon, showers and thunderstorms likely. Some thunderstorms may produce heavy rainfall. Near steady temperature in the lower 80s. Southwest winds around 5 miles per hour. Chance of rain 70%. Tonight, mostly cloudy. A chance of showers and thunderstorms in the evening. Some thunderstorms may produce heavy rainfall in the evening. Lows around 70. Southeast winds around 5 miles per hour in the evening, becoming light and variable. Chance of rain 50%. Tuesday, partly sunny with a slight chance of showers and thunderstorms. Highs in the upper 80s. South winds around 5 miles per hour. Chance of rain 20%. Tuesday night, partly cloudy in the evening, then becoming mostly clear. Lows in the lower 70s. South winds around 5 miles per hour. Wednesday, sunny. Highs around 90. Southwest winds around 5 miles per hour. Wednesday night, mostly clear. Lows in the lower 70s. Thursday, sunny. Highs around 90. Thursday night, mostly clear. Lows in the lower 70s. Friday, mostly sunny. A slight chance of showers and thunderstorms in the morning, then a chance of showers and thunderstorms in the afternoon. Highs in the lower 90s. Chance of rain 30%. Friday night, partly cloudy. A chance of showers and thunderstorms in the evening, then a slight chance of showers after midnight. Lows in the lower 70s. Chance of rain 30%. Saturday, mostly sunny. A slight chance of showers and thunderstorms in the morning, then a chance of showers and thunderstorms in the afternoon. Highs in the upper 80s. Chance of rain 40%. Saturday night, partly cloudy with a chance of showers. A chance of thunderstorms, mainly in the evening. Lows around 70. Chance of rain 40%. Sunday, partly sunny with a chance of showers. A slight chance of thunderstorms in the morning, then a chance of thunderstorms in the afternoon. Highs in the upper 80s. Chance of rain 50%. The current time is 2:07 p.m. Central Daylight Time. These are the 1 p.m. detailed observations across the Birmingham listening area on Monday, June 8th. At Birmingham, light rain was falling. The temperature was 83 degrees, with a dew point of 74 degrees. The relative humidity was 74%. The wind was variable, at 3 miles an hour. The pressure was 30.13 inches, and falling. At Tuscaloosa, light rain and fog were reported. The temperature was 78 degrees, with a dew point of 77 degrees. The relative humidity was 96%. The wind was northwest, at 8 miles an hour. The pressure was 30.10 inches, and steady. At Anniston, it was cloudy. The temperature was 80 degrees, with a dew point of 72 degrees. The relative humidity was 76%. The wind was southwest, at 5 miles an hour. The pressure was 30.13 inches, and falling. At the Shelby County Airport, it was cloudy. The temperature was 84 degrees, with a dew point of 72 degrees. The relative humidity was 67%. The wind was south, at 6 miles an hour. The pressure was 30.12 inches, and steady. Now here are additional observations from across the listening area. At Pell City, it was mostly sunny, with a temperature of 84. It was cloudy, with a temperature of 78 at Haleyville, 81 at Jasper, and 77 at Cullman. Under cloudy skies, Gadsden reported 79, Bessemer reported 81, and Silicaga reported 81. At Talladega, the weather conditions were not available. And now, here are some observations from around the region. Skies ranged from partly sunny to cloudy.
It was 81 at Atlanta, Georgia, 80 at Chattanooga, Tennessee, 79 at Nashville, Tennessee, and 78 at Huntsville. Tupelo, Mississippi reported 86, Meridian, Mississippi reported 85, and Montgomery reported 85. Flood watch in effect until 8 p.m. Central Daylight Time this evening. What? Flooding caused by excessive rainfall continues to be possible. Where? A portion of central Alabama, including the following county, Tuscaloosa. When? Until 8 p.m. Central Daylight Time this evening. Impacts. Excessive runoff may result in flooding of rivers, creeks, streams, and other low-lying and flood-prone locations. Flooding may occur in poor drainage and urban areas. Additional details, http://www.weather.gov/safety/. Flood you should monitor later forecasts and be alert for possible flood warnings. Those living in areas prone to flooding should be prepared to take action should flooding develop. Flood watch remains in effect until 8 p.m. Central Daylight Time this evening. What? Flooding caused by excessive rainfall continues to be possible. Where? A portion of central Alabama, including the following counties, Blount, Calhoun, Cherokee, Cleburne, Atola, Jefferson, Shelby, St. Clair, and Talladega. When? Until 8 p.m. Central Daylight Time this evening. Impacts. Excessive runoff may result in flooding of rivers, creeks, streams, and other low-lying and flood-prone locations. Flooding may occur in poor drainage and urban areas. Additional details, http://www.weather.gov/safety/. Flood you should monitor later forecasts and be alert for possible flood warnings. Those living in areas prone to flooding should be prepared to take action should flooding develop. What? Urban and small stream flooding caused by excessive rainfall is expected. Where? A portion of central Alabama, including the following county, Jefferson. When? Until 5 p.m. Central Daylight Time. Impacts. Minor flooding in low-lying and poor drainage areas. Additional details, at 1:40 p.m. Central Daylight Time, Doppler radar indicated heavy rain due to thunderstorms. This will cause urban and small stream flooding. Some locations that will experience flooding include Birmingham, Hoover, Vestavia Hills, Bessemer, Homewood, Mountain Brook, Trustville, Hueytown, Gardendale, Irondale, Leeds, Moody, Fairfield, Fultondale, Center Point, Pleasant Grove, Clay, Kimpson, Tarrant, and Midfield. Turn around, do not drown when encountering flooded roads. Most flood deaths occur in vehicles. Be aware of your surroundings and do not drive on flooded roads. Now here is your Central Alabama weather overview from the National Weather Service in Birmingham. Elevated chances for showers and thunderstorms are forecast for much of this week. High temperatures will climb by the middle of this week, reaching the lower 90s in many locations by Tuesday. Here is your National Weather Service forecast for the Birmingham listening area. Flood watch remains in effect until 8 p.m. Central Daylight Time this evening. This afternoon, showers and thunderstorms likely. Some thunderstorms may produce heavy rainfall. Near steady temperature in the lower 80s. Southwest winds around 5 miles per hour. Chance of rain 70%. Tonight, mostly cloudy. A chance of showers and thunderstorms in the evening. Some thunderstorms may produce heavy rainfall in the evening. Lows around 70. Southeast winds around 5 miles per hour in the evening, becoming light and variable. Chance of rain 50%. Tuesday, partly sunny with a slight chance of showers and thunderstorms. Highs in the upper 80s. South winds around 5 miles per hour. Chance of rain 20%. Tuesday night, partly cloudy in the evening, then becoming mostly clear. Lows in the lower 70s. South winds around 5 miles per hour. Wednesday, sunny. Highs around 90. Southwest winds around 5 miles per hour. Wednesday night, mostly clear. Lows in the lower 70s. Thursday, sunny.
Highs around 90. Thursday night, mostly clear.

in the morning, then a chance of showers and thunderstorms in the afternoon. Highs in the upper 80s. Chance of rain 40%. Saturday night, partly cloudy with a chance of showers. A chance of thunderstorms, mainly in the evening. Lows around 70. Chance of rain 40%. Sunday, partly sunny with a chance of showers. A slight chance of thunderstorms in the morning, then a chance of thunderstorms in the afternoon. Highs in the upper 80s. Chance of rain 50%. The current time is 2:16 p.m. Central Daylight Time. These are the 2 p.m. detailed observations across the Birmingham listening area on Monday, June 8th. At Birmingham, a thunderstorm was reported. The temperature was 76 degrees, with a dew point of 72 degrees. The relative humidity was 87%. The wind was north, at 12 miles an hour. The pressure was 30.12 inches and falling. At Tuscaloosa, light rain and fog were reported. The temperature was 79 degrees, with a dew point of 77 degrees. The relative humidity was 94%. The wind was northeast, at 6 miles an hour. The pressure was 30.09 inches and steady. At Anniston, it was partly sunny. The temperature was 82 degrees, with a dew point of 73 degrees. The relative humidity was 74%. The wind was calm. The pressure was 30.11 inches and falling. At the Shelby County Airport, it was partly sunny. The temperature was 85 degrees, with a dew point of 73 degrees. The relative humidity was 67%. The wind was south, at 8 miles an hour. The pressure was 30.10 inches and falling. Now here are additional observations from across the listening area. At Bessemer, rain was falling, with a temperature of 79. At Jasper, it was mostly sunny, with a temperature of 82. It was partly sunny, with a temperature of 79 at Common, 80 at Gadsden, and 82 at Silicauga. At Haleyville, it was cloudy, with a temperature of 78. At Pell City and Talladega, the weather conditions were not available. And now, here are some observations from around the region. Rain was falling, with a temperature of 77 at Atlanta, Georgia, and 78 at Chattanooga, Tennessee. At Tupelo, Mississippi, thunder was reported, with a temperature of 84. It was partly sunny, with a temperature of 82 at Nashville, Tennessee, 85 at Meridian, Mississippi, and 86 at Montgomery. At Huntsville, it was cloudy, with a temperature of 79. What urban and small stream flooding caused by excessive rainfall is expected? Where a portion of central Alabama, including the following county, Jefferson. When, until 5 p.m. Central Daylight Time. Impacts, minor flooding in low-lying and poor drainage areas. Additional details, at 1:48 p.m. Central Daylight Time, Doppler radar indicated heavy rain due to thunderstorms. This will cause urban and small stream flooding. Some locations that will experience flooding include Birmingham, Hoover, Vestavia Hills, Bessemer, Homewood, Mountain Brook, Trustville, Hueytown, Gardendale, Irondale, Leeds, Moody, Fairfield, Fultondale, Center Point, Pleasant Grove, Clay, Kimpson, Tarrant, and Midfield. Turn around, do not drown when encountering flooded roads. Most flood deaths occur in vehicles. Be aware of your surroundings and do not drive on flooded roads. Now here is your Central Alabama weather overview from the National Weather Service in Birmingham. Elevated chances for showers and thunderstorms are forecast for much of this week. High temperatures will climb by the middle of this week, reaching the lower 90s in many locations by Tuesday. Here is your National Weather Service forecast for the Birmingham listening area. Flood watch remains in effect until 8 p.m. Central Daylight Time this evening. This afternoon, showers and thunderstorms likely. Some thunderstorms may produce heavy rainfall. Near steady temperature in the lower 80s. Southwest winds around 5 miles per hour. Chance of rain 70%. Tonight, mostly cloudy.

a chance of showers and thunderstorms in the evening. Some thunderstorms may produce heavy rainfall in the evening. Lows around 70. Southeast winds around 5 miles per hour in the evening, becoming light and variable. Chance of rain 50%. Tuesday, partly sunny with a slight chance of showers and thunderstorms. Highs in the upper 80s. South winds around 5 miles per hour. Chance of rain 20%. Tuesday night, partly cloudy in the evening, then becoming mostly clear. Lows in the lower 70s. South winds around 5 miles per hour. Wednesday, sunny. Highs around 90. Southwest winds around 5 miles per hour. Wednesday night, mostly clear. Lows in the lower 70s. Thursday, sunny. Highs around 90. Thursday night, mostly clear. Lows in the lower 70s. Friday, mostly sunny. A slight chance of showers and thunderstorms in the morning, then a chance of showers and thunderstorms in the afternoon. Highs in the lower 90s. Chance of rain 30%. Friday night, partly cloudy. A chance of showers and thunderstorms in the evening, then a slight chance of showers after midnight. Lows in the lower 70s. Chance of rain 30%. Saturday, mostly sunny. A slight chance of showers and thunderstorms in the morning, then a chance of showers and thunderstorms in the afternoon. Highs in the upper 80s. Chance of rain 40%. Saturday night, partly cloudy with a chance of showers. A chance of thunderstorms, mainly in the evening. Lows around 70. Chance of rain 40%. Sunday, partly sunny with a chance of showers. A slight chance of thunderstorms in the morning, then a chance of thunderstorms in the afternoon. Highs in the upper 80s. Chance of rain 50%. The current time is 2:22 p.m. Central Daylight Time. These are the 2 p.m. detailed observations across the Birmingham listening area on Monday, June 8th. At Birmingham, a thunderstorm was reported. The temperature was 76 degrees, with a dew point of 72 degrees. The relative humidity was 87%. The wind was north, at 12 miles an hour. The pressure was 30.12 inches and falling. At Tuscaloosa, light rain and fog were reported. The temperature was 79 degrees, with a dew point of 77 degrees. The relative humidity was 94%. The wind was northeast, at 6 miles an hour. The pressure was 30.09 inches and steady. At Anniston, it was partly sunny. The temperature was 82 degrees, with a dew point of 73 degrees. The relative humidity was 74%. The wind was calm. The pressure was 30.11 inches and falling. At the Shelby County Airport, it was partly sunny. The temperature was 85 degrees, with a dew point of 73 degrees. The relative humidity was 67%. The wind was south, at 8 miles an hour. The pressure was 30.10 inches and falling. Now here are additional observations from across the listening area. At Bessemer, rain was falling, with a temperature of 79. At Jasper, it was mostly sunny, with a temperature of 82. It was partly sunny, with a temperature of 79 at Cullman, 80 at Gadsden, and 82 at Simicaga. At Haleyville, it was cloudy, with a temperature of 78. At Pell City and Talladega, the weather conditions were not available. And now, here are some observations from around the region. Rain was falling, with a temperature of 77 at Atlanta, Georgia, and 78 at Chattanooga, Tennessee. At Tupelo, Mississippi, thunder was reported, with a temperature of 84. It was partly sunny, with a temperature of 82 at Nashville, Tennessee, 85 at Meridian, Mississippi, and 86 at Montgomery. At Huntsville, it was cloudy, with a temperature of 79. Flood watch in effect until 8 p.m. Central Daylight Time this evening. What? Flooding caused by excessive rainfall continues to be possible. Where? A portion of central Alabama, including the following
Franklin County, Tuscaloosa. When, until 8 p.m. Central Daylight Time this evening. Impacts. Excessive runoff may result in flooding of rivers, creeks, streams, and other low-lying and flood-prone locations. Flooding may occur in poor drainage and urban areas. Additional details, http://www.weather.gov/safety/flood. You should monitor later forecasts and be alert for possible flood warnings. Those living in areas prone to flooding should be prepared to take action should flooding develop. Flood watch remains in effect until 8 p.m. Central Daylight Time this evening. What? Flooding caused by excessive rainfall continues to be possible. Where? A portion of central Alabama, including the following counties, Blount, Calhoun, Cherokee, Cleburne, Etowah, Jefferson, Shelby, St. Clair, and Talladega. When? Until 8 p.m. Central Daylight Time this evening. Impacts. Excessive runoff may result in flooding of rivers, creeks, streams, and other low-lying and flood-prone locations. Flooding may occur in poor drainage and urban areas. Additional details, http://www.weather.gov/safety/. Flood, you should monitor later forecasts and be alert for possible flood warnings. Those living in areas prone to flooding should be prepared to take action should flooding develop. What? Urban and small stream flooding caused by excessive rainfall is expected. Where? A portion of central Alabama, including the following county, Jefferson. When? Until 5 p.m. Central Daylight Time. Impacts. Minor flooding in low-lying and poor drainage areas. Additional details, at 1:48 p.m. Central Daylight Time, Doppler radar indicated heavy rain due to thunderstorms. This will cause urban and small stream flooding. Some locations that will experience flooding include Birmingham, Hoover, Vestavia Hills, Bessemer, Homewood, Mountain Brook, Trustell, Hueytown, Gardendale, Irondale, Leeds, Moody, Fairfield, Fultondale, Center Point, Pleasant Grove, Clay, Kimpson, Tarrant, and Midfield. Turn around, do not drown when encountering flooded roads. Most flood deaths occur in vehicles. Be aware of your surroundings and do not drive on flooded roads. 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This information originates from the National Weather Service Forecast Office, located at the Shelby County Airport in Calera. Now here is your Central Alabama weather overview from the National Weather Service in Birmingham. Elevated chances for showers and thunderstorms are forecast for much of this week. High temperatures will climb by the middle of this week, reaching the lower 90s in many locations by Tuesday. Here is your National Weather Service forecast for the Birmingham listening area. Flood watch remains in effect until 8 p.m. Central Daylight Time this evening. This afternoon, showers and thunderstorms likely. Some thunderstorms may produce heavy rainfall. Near steady temperature in the lower 80s. Southwest winds around 5 miles per hour. Chance of rain 70%. Tonight, mostly cloudy. A chance of showers and thunderstorms in the evening. Some thunderstorms may produce heavy rainfall in the evening. Lows around 70. Southeast winds around 5 miles per hour in the evening, becoming light and variable. Chance of rain 50%. Tuesday, partly sunny with a slight chance of showers and thunderstorms. Highs in the upper 80s. South winds around 5 miles per hour. Chance of rain 20%. Tuesday night, partly cloudy in the evening, then becoming mostly clear. Lows in the lower 70s. South winds around 5 miles per hour. Wednesday, sunny. Highs around 90. Southwest winds around 5 miles per hour.
Wednesday night, mostly clear. Lows in the lower 70s. Thursday, sunny. Highs around 90. Thursday night, mostly clear. Lows in the lower 70s. Friday, mostly sunny. A slight chance of showers and thunderstorms in the morning, then a chance of showers and thunderstorms in the afternoon. Highs in the lower 90s. Chance of rain 30%. Friday night, partly cloudy. A chance of showers and thunderstorms in the evening, then a slight chance of showers after midnight. Lows in the lower 70s. Chance of rain 30%. Saturday, mostly sunny. A slight chance of showers and thunderstorms in the morning, then a chance of showers and thunderstorms in the afternoon. Highs in the upper 80s. Chance of rain 40%. Saturday night, partly cloudy with a chance of showers. A chance of thunderstorms, mainly in the evening. Lows around 70. Chance of rain 40%. Sunday, partly sunny with a chance of showers. A slight chance of thunderstorms in the morning, then a chance of thunderstorms in the afternoon. Highs in the upper 80s. Chance of rain 50%. The current time is 2:31 p.m. Central Daylight Time. These are the 2 p.m. detailed observations across the Birmingham listening area on Monday, June 8th. At Birmingham, a thunderstorm was reported. The temperature was 76 degrees, with a dew point of 72 degrees. The relative humidity was 87%. The wind was north, at 12 miles an hour. The pressure was 30.12 inches and falling. At Tuscaloosa, light rain and fog were reported. The temperature was 79 degrees, with a dew point of 77 degrees. The relative humidity was 94%. The wind was northeast, at 6 miles an hour. The pressure was 30.09 inches and steady. At Anniston, it was partly sunny. The temperature was 82 degrees, with a dew point of 73 degrees. The relative humidity was 74%. The wind was calm. The pressure was 30.11 inches and falling. At the Shelby County Airport, it was partly sunny. The temperature was 85 degrees, with a dew point of 73 degrees. The relative humidity was 67%. The wind was south, at 8 miles an hour. The pressure was 30.10 inches and falling. Now here are additional observations from across the listening area. At Bessemer, rain was falling, with a temperature of 79. At Jasper, it was mostly sunny, with a temperature of 82. It was partly sunny, with a temperature of 79 at Common, 80 at Gadsden, and 82 at Sylacauga. At Haleyville, it was cloudy, with a temperature of 78. At Pell City and Talladega, the weather conditions were not available. And now, here are some observations from around the region. Rain was falling, with a temperature of 77 at Atlanta, Georgia, and 78 at Chattanooga, Tennessee. At Tupelo, Mississippi, thunder was reported, with a temperature of 84. It was partly sunny, with a temperature of 82 at Nashville, Tennessee, 85 at Meridian, Mississippi, and 86 at Montgomery. At Huntsville, it was cloudy, with a temperature of 79. What urban and small stream flooding caused by excessive rainfall is expected? Where a portion of central Alabama, including the following county, Jefferson. When until 5 p.m. Central Daylight Time. Impacts, minor flooding in low-lying and poor drainage areas. Additional details, at 1:48 p.m. Central Daylight Time, Doppler radar indicated heavy rain due to thunderstorms. This will cause urban and small stream flooding. Some locations that will experience flooding include Birmingham, Hoover, Vestavia Hills, Bessemer, Homewood, Mountain Brook, Trustville, Hueytown, Gardendale, Irondale, Leeds, Moody, Fairfield, Fultondale, Center Point, Pleasant Grove, Clay, Kimpson, Terrett, and Midfield. Turn around, do not drown when encountering flooded roads. Most flood deaths occur in vehicles. Be aware of your surroundings and do not drive on flooded roads.
Now here is your Central Alabama weather overview from the National Weather Service in Birmingham. Elevated chances for showers and thunderstorms are forecast for much of this week. High temperatures will climb by the middle of this week, reaching the lower 90s in many locations by Tuesday. Here is your National Weather Service forecast for the Birmingham listening area. Flood watch remains in effect until 8 p.m. Central Daylight Time this evening. This afternoon, showers and thunderstorms likely. Some thunderstorms may produce heavy rainfall. Near steady temperature in the lower 80s. Southwest winds around 5 miles per hour. Chance of rain 70%. Tonight, mostly cloudy. A chance of showers and thunderstorms in the evening. Some thunderstorms may produce heavy rainfall in the evening. Lows around 70. Southeast winds around 5 miles per hour in the evening, becoming light and variable. Chance of rain 50%. Tuesday, partly sunny with a slight chance of showers and thunderstorms. Highs in the upper 80s. South winds around 5 miles per hour. Chance of rain 20%. Tuesday night, partly cloudy in the evening, then becoming mostly clear. Lows in the lower 70s. South winds around 5 miles per hour. Wednesday, sunny. Highs around 90. Southwest winds around 5 miles per hour. Wednesday night, mostly clear. Lows in the lower 70s. Thursday, sunny. Highs around 90. Thursday night, mostly clear. Lows in the lower 70s. Friday, mostly sunny. A slight chance of showers and thunderstorms in the morning, then a chance of showers and thunderstorms in the afternoon. Highs in the lower 90s. Chance of rain 30%. Friday night, partly cloudy. A chance of showers and thunderstorms in the evening, then a slight chance of showers after midnight. Lows in the lower 70s. Chance of rain 30%. Saturday, mostly sunny. A slight chance of showers and thunderstorms in the morning, then a chance of showers and thunderstorms in the afternoon. Highs in the upper 80s. Chance of rain 40%. Saturday night, partly cloudy with a chance of showers. A chance of thunderstorms, mainly in the evening. Lows around 70. Chance of rain 40%. Sunday, partly sunny with a chance of showers. A slight chance of thunderstorms in the morning, then a chance of thunderstorms in the afternoon. Highs in the upper 80s. Chance of rain 50%. The current time is 2:38 p.m. Central Daylight Time. These are the 2 p.m. detailed observations across the Birmingham listening area on Monday, June 8th. At Birmingham, a thunderstorm was reported. The temperature was 76 degrees, with a dew point of 72 degrees. The relative humidity was 87%. The wind was north, at 12 miles an hour. The pressure was 30.12 inches and falling. At Tuscaloosa, light rain and fog were reported. The temperature was 79 degrees, with a dew point of 77 degrees. The relative humidity was 94%. The wind was northeast, at 6 miles an hour. The pressure was 30.09 inches, and steady. At Anniston, it was partly sunny. The temperature was 82 degrees, with a dew point of 73 degrees. The relative humidity was 74%. The wind was calm. The pressure was 30.11 inches, and falling. At the Shelby County Airport, it was partly sunny. The temperature was 85 degrees, with a dew point of 73 degrees. The relative humidity was 67%. The wind was south, at 8 miles an hour. The pressure was 30.10 inches, and falling. Now here are additional observations from across the listening area. At Bessemer, rain was falling, with a temperature of 79. At Jasper, it was mostly sunny, with a temperature of 82. It was partly sunny, with a temperature of 79 at Cullen, 80 at Gadsden, and 82 at Sylacauga. At Haleyville, it was cloudy, with a temperature of 78.
Pell City and Talladega, the weather conditions were not available. And now, here are some observations from around the region. Rain was falling, with a temperature of 77 at Atlanta, Georgia, and 78 at Chattanooga, Tennessee. At Tupelo, Mississippi, thunder was reported, with a temperature of 84. It was partly sunny, with a temperature of 82 at Nashville, Tennessee, 85 at Meridian, Mississippi, and 86 at Montgomery. At Huntsville, it was cloudy, with a temperature of 79. Flood watch in effect until 8 p.m. Central Daylight Time this evening. What? Flooding caused by excessive rainfall continues to be possible. Where? A portion of central Alabama, including the following county, Tuscaloosa. When? Until 8 p.m. Central Daylight Time this evening. Impacts. Excessive runoff may result in flooding of rivers, creeks, streams, and other low-lying and flood-prone locations. Flooding may occur in poor drainage and urban areas. Additional details, http://www.weather.gov/safety/flood. You should monitor later forecasts and be alert for possible flood warnings. Those living in areas prone to flooding should be prepared to take action should flooding develop. Flood watch remains in effect until 8 p.m. Central Daylight Time this evening. What? Flooding caused by excessive rainfall continues to be possible. Where? A portion of central Alabama, including the following counties, Blount, Calhoun, Cherokee, Cleburne, Ottawa, Jefferson, Shelby, St. Clair, and Talladega. When? Until 8 p.m. Central Daylight Time this evening. Impacts. Excessive runoff may result in flooding of rivers, creeks, streams, and other low-lying and flood-prone locations. Flooding may occur in poor drainage and urban areas. Additional details, http://www.weather.gov/safety/flood. You should monitor later forecasts and be alert for possible flood warnings. Those living in areas prone to flooding should be prepared to take action should flooding develop. What? Urban and small stream flooding caused by excessive rainfall is expected. Where? A portion of central Alabama, including the following county, Jefferson. When? Until 5 p.m. Central Daylight Time. Impacts. Minor flooding in low-lying and poor drainage areas. Additional details. At 1:48 p.m. Central Daylight Time, Doppler radar indicated heavy rain due to thunderstorms. This will cause urban and small stream flooding. Some locations that will experience flooding include Birmingham, Hoover, Vestavia Hills, Bessemer, Homewood, Mountain Brook, Trusto, Hueytown, Gardendale, Irondale, Leeds, Moody, Fairfield, Fultondale, Center Point, Pleasant Grove, Clay, Kimpson, Terrett, and Midfield. Turn around, do not drown when encountering flooded roads. Most flood deaths occur in vehicles. Be aware of your surroundings and do not drive on flooded roads. Now here is your Central Alabama weather overview from the National Weather Service in Birmingham. Elevated chances for showers and thunderstorms are forecast for much of this week. High temperatures will climb by the middle of this week, reaching the lower 90s in many locations by Tuesday. Here is your National Weather Service forecast for the Birmingham listening area. Flood watch remains in effect until 8 p.m. Central Daylight Time this evening. This afternoon, showers and thunderstorms likely. Some thunderstorms may produce heavy rainfall. Near steady temperature in the lower 80s. Southwest winds around 5 miles per hour. Chance of rain 70%. Tonight, mostly cloudy. A chance of showers and thunderstorms in the evening. Some thunderstorms may produce heavy rainfall in the evening. Lows around 70. Southeast winds around 5 miles per hour in the evening, becoming light and variable. Chance of rain 50%. Tuesday, partly sunny with a slight chance of showers and thunderstorms. Highs in the upper 80s. South winds around 5 miles per hour. Chance of rain 20%. Tuesday night, partly cloudy in the evening, then becoming mostly clear. Lows in the lower 70s.
south wind around 5 miles per hour. Wednesday, sunny. Highs around 90. Southwest winds around 5 miles per hour. Wednesday night, mostly clear. Lows in the lower 70s. Thursday, sunny. Highs around 90. Thursday night, mostly clear. Lows in the lower 70s. Friday, mostly sunny. A slight chance of showers and thunderstorms in the morning, then a chance of showers and thunderstorms in the afternoon. Highs in the lower 90s. Chance of rain 30%. Friday night, partly cloudy. A chance of showers and thunderstorms in the evening, then a slight chance of showers after midnight. Lows in the lower 70s. Chance of rain 30%. Saturday, mostly sunny. A slight chance of showers and thunderstorms in the morning, then a chance of showers and thunderstorms in the afternoon. Highs in the upper 80s. Chance of rain 40%. Saturday night, partly cloudy with a chance of showers. A chance of thunderstorms, mainly in the evening. Lows around 70. Chance of rain 40%. Sunday, partly sunny with a chance of showers. A slight chance of thunderstorms in the morning, then a chance of thunderstorms in the afternoon. Highs in the upper 80s. Chance of rain 50%. The current time is 2:47 p.m. Central Daylight Time. These are the 2 p.m. detailed observations across the Birmingham listening area on Monday, June 8. At Birmingham, a thunderstorm was reported. The temperature was 76 degrees, with a dew point of 72 degrees. The relative humidity was 87%. The wind was north, at 12 miles an hour. The pressure was 30.12 inches and falling. At Tuscaloosa, light rain and fog were reported. The temperature was 79 degrees, with a dew point of 77 degrees. The relative humidity was 94%. The wind was northeast, at 6 miles an hour. The pressure was 30.09 inches and steady. At Anniston, it was partly sunny. The temperature was 82 degrees, with a dew point of 73 degrees. The relative humidity was 74%. The wind was calm. The pressure was 30.11 inches and falling. At the Shelby County Airport, it was partly sunny. The temperature was 85 degrees, with a dew point of 73 degrees. The relative humidity was 67%. The wind was south, at 8 miles an hour. The pressure was 30.10 inches and falling. Now here are additional observations from across the listening area. At Bessemer, rain was falling, with a temperature of 79. At Jasper, it was mostly sunny, with a temperature of 82. It was partly sunny, with a temperature of 79 at Cullman, 80 at Gadsden, and 82 at Silicaga. At Haleyville, it was cloudy, with a temperature of 78. At Pell City and Talladega, the weather conditions were not available. And now, here are some observations from around the region. Rain was falling, with a temperature of 77 at Atlanta, Georgia, and 78 at Chattanooga, Tennessee. At Tupelo, Mississippi, thunder was reported, with a temperature of 84. It was partly sunny, with a temperature of 82 at Nashville, Tennessee, 85 at Meridian, Mississippi, and 86 at Montgomery. At Huntsville, it was cloudy, with a temperature of 79. What urban and small stream flooding caused by excessive rainfall is expected? Where, a portion of central Alabama, including the following county, Jefferson. When, until 5 p.m. Central Daylight Time. Impacts, minor flooding in low-lying and poor drainage areas. Additional details, at 1:48 p.m. Central Daylight Time, Doppler radar indicated heavy rain due to thunderstorms. This will cause urban and small stream flooding. Some locations that will experience flooding include Birmingham, Hoover, Vestavia Hills, Bessemer, Homewood, Mountain Brook, Trustville, Hueytown, Gardendale, Irondale, Leeds, Moody, Fairfield, Fultondale, Center Point, Pleasant Grove, Clay, Kimpson, Terrell, and Midfield. Turn around.
not drown when encountering flooded roads. Most flood deaths occur in vehicles. Be aware of your surroundings and do not drive on flooded roads. Now here is your Central Alabama weather overview from the National Weather Service in Birmingham. Elevated chances for showers and thunderstorms are forecast for much of this week. High temperatures will climb by the middle of this week, reaching the lower 90s in many locations by Tuesday. Here is your National Weather Service forecast for the Birmingham listening area. Flood watch remains in effect until 8 p.m. Central Daylight Time this evening. This afternoon, showers and thunderstorms likely. Some thunderstorms may produce heavy rainfall. Near steady temperature in the lower 80s. Southwest winds around 5 miles per hour. Chance of rain 70%. Tonight, mostly cloudy. A chance of showers and thunderstorms in the evening. Some thunderstorms may produce heavy rainfall in the evening. Lows around 70. Southeast winds around 5 miles per hour in the evening, becoming light and variable. Chance of rain 50%. Tuesday, partly sunny with a slight chance of showers and thunderstorms. Highs in the upper 80s. South winds around 5 miles per hour. Chance of rain 20%. Tuesday night, partly cloudy in the evening, then becoming mostly clear. Lows in the lower 70s. South winds around 5 miles per hour. Wednesday, sunny. Highs around 90. Southwest winds around 5 miles per hour. Wednesday night, mostly clear. Lows in the lower 70s. Thursday, sunny. Highs around 90. Thursday night, mostly clear. Lows in the lower 70s. Friday, mostly sunny. A slight chance of showers and thunderstorms in the morning, then a chance of showers and thunderstorms in the afternoon. Highs in the lower 90s. Chance of rain 30%. Friday night, partly cloudy. A chance of showers and thunderstorms in the evening, then a slight chance of showers after midnight. Lows in the lower 70s. Chance of rain 30%. Saturday, mostly sunny. A slight chance of showers and thunderstorms in the morning, then a chance of showers and thunderstorms in the afternoon. Highs in the upper 80s. Chance of rain 40%. Saturday night, partly cloudy with a chance of showers. A chance of thunderstorms, mainly in the evening. Lows around 70. Chance of rain 40%. Sunday, partly sunny with a chance of showers. A slight chance of thunderstorms in the morning, then a chance of thunderstorms in the afternoon. Highs in the upper 80s. Chance of rain 50%. The current time is 2:53 p.m. Central Daylight Time. These are the 2 p.m. detailed observations across the Birmingham listening area on Monday, June 8th. At Birmingham, a thunderstorm was reported. The temperature was 76 degrees, with a dew point of 72 degrees. The relative humidity was 87%. The wind was north, at 12 miles an hour. The pressure was 30.12 inches and falling. At Tuscaloosa, light rain and fog were reported. The temperature was 79 degrees, with a dew point of 77 degrees. The relative humidity was 94%. The wind was northeast, at 6 miles an hour. The pressure was 30.09 inches and steady. At Anniston, it was partly sunny. The temperature was 82 degrees, with a dew point of 73 degrees. The relative humidity was 74%. The wind was calm. The pressure was 30.11 inches and falling. At the Shelby County Airport, it was partly sunny. The temperature was 85 degrees, with a dew point of 73 degrees. The relative humidity was 67%. The wind was south, at 8 miles an hour. The pressure was 30.10 inches, and falling. Now here are additional observations from across the listening area. At Bessemer, rain was falling, with a temperature of 79. At Jasper, it was mostly sunny, with a temperature of 82. It was partly sunny,
with a temperature of 79 at Cullen, 80 at Gadsden, and 82 at Sylacauga. At Haleyville, it was cloudy, with a temperature of 78. At Cal City and Talladega, the weather conditions were not available. And now, here are some observations from around the region. Rain was falling, with a temperature of 77 at Atlanta, Georgia, and 78 at Chattanooga, Tennessee. At Tupelo, Mississippi, thunder was reported, with a temperature of 84. It was partly sunny, with a temperature of 82 at Nashville, Tennessee, 85 at Meridian, Mississippi, and 86 at Montgomery. At Huntsville, it was cloudy, with a temperature of 79. Flood watch in effect until 8 p.m. Central Daylight Time this evening. What? Flooding caused by excessive rainfall continues to be possible. Where? A portion of central Alabama, including the following county, Tuscaloosa. When? Until 8 p.m. Central Daylight Time this evening. Impacts. Excessive runoff may result in flooding of rivers, creeks, streams, and other low-lying and flood-prone locations. Flooding may occur in poor drainage and urban areas. Additional details, http://www.weather.gov/safety/. Flood, you should monitor later forecast and be alert for possible flood warnings. Those living in areas prone to flooding should be prepared to take action should flooding develop. Flood watch remains in effect until 8 p.m. Central Daylight Time this evening. What? Flooding caused by excessive rainfall continues to be possible. Where? A portion of central Alabama, including the following counties, Blount, Calhoun, Cherokee, Cleburne, Atola, Jefferson, Shelby, St. Clair, and Talladega. When? Until 8 p.m. Central Daylight Time this evening. Impacts. Excessive runoff may result in flooding of rivers, creeks, streams, and other low-lying and flood-prone locations. Flooding may occur in poor drainage and urban areas. Additional details, http://www.weather.gov/safety/. Flood, you should monitor later forecast and be alert for possible flood warnings. Those living in areas prone to flooding should be prepared to take action should flooding develop. 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NOAA Weather Radio, which is the voice of the National Weather Service, brings you the latest in weather information, including the local area weather forecast for the next 7 days, hourly reports of weather conditions, radar information, and forecasts for travel and recreation. This information originates from the National Weather Service Forecast Office, located at the Shelby County Airport in Calera. What? Urban and small stream flooding caused by excessive rainfall is expected. Where? A portion of central Alabama, including the following county, Jefferson. When? Until 5 p.m. Central Daylight Time. Impacts. Minor flooding in low-lying and poor drainage areas. Additional details. At 1:48 p.m. Central Daylight Time, Doppler radar indicated heavy rain due to thunderstorms. This will cause urban and small stream flooding. Some locations that will experience flooding include Birmingham, Hoover, Vestavia Hills, Bessemer, Homewood, Mountain Brook, Trusto, Hueytown, Gargamel, Irondale, Leeds, Moody, Fairfield, Fultondale, Center Point, Pleasant Grove, Clay, Kitson, Terrick, and Midfield. Turn around, do not drown when encountering flooded roads. Most flood deaths occur in vehicles. Be aware of your surroundings and do not drive on flooded roads. Now here is your central Alabama weather overview from the National Weather Service in Birmingham. Elevated chances for showers and thunderstorms are forecast for much of this week. High temperatures will climb by the middle of this week, reaching the lower 90s in many locations by Tuesday. Here is your National Weather Service forecast for the Birmingham listening area. Flood watch remains in effect until 8 p.m. Central Daylight Time this evening. This afternoon, showers and thunderstorms likely. Some thunderstorms may produce heavy rainfall. Near steady temperatures.
in the lower 80s. Southwest winds around 5 miles per hour. Chance of rain 70%. Tonight, mostly cloudy. A chance of showers and thunderstorms in the evening. Some thunderstorms may produce heavy rainfall in the evening. Lows around 70. Southeast winds around 5 miles per hour in the evening, becoming light and variable. Chance of rain 50%. Tuesday, partly sunny with a slight chance of showers and thunderstorms. Highs in the upper 80s. South winds around 5 miles per hour. Chance of rain 20%. Tuesday night, partly cloudy in the evening, then becoming mostly clear. Lows in the lower 70s. South winds around 5 miles per hour. Wednesday, sunny. Highs around 90. Southwest winds around 5 miles per hour. Wednesday night, mostly clear. Lows in the lower 70s. Thursday, sunny. Highs around 90. Thursday night, mostly clear. Lows in the lower 70s. Friday, mostly sunny. A slight chance of showers and thunderstorms in the morning, then a chance of showers and thunderstorms in the afternoon. Highs in the lower 90s. Chance of rain 30%. Friday night, partly cloudy. A chance of showers and thunderstorms in the evening, then a slight chance of showers after midnight. Lows in the lower 70s. Chance of rain 30%. Saturday, mostly sunny. A slight chance of showers and thunderstorms in the morning, then a chance of showers and thunderstorms in the afternoon. Highs in the upper 80s. Chance of rain 40%. Saturday night, partly cloudy with a chance of showers. A chance of thunderstorms, mainly in the evening. Lows around 70. Chance of rain 40%. Sunday, partly sunny with a chance of showers. A slight chance of thunderstorms in the morning, then a chance of thunderstorms in the afternoon. Highs in the upper 80s. Chance of rain 50%. The current time is 3:02 p.m. Central Daylight Time. These are the 2 p.m. detailed observations across the Birmingham listening area on Monday, June 8. At Birmingham, a thunderstorm was reported. The temperature was 76 degrees, with a dew point of 72 degrees. The relative humidity was 87%. The wind was north, at 12 miles an hour. The pressure was 30.12 inches, and falling. At Tuscaloosa, light rain and fog were reported. The temperature was 79 degrees, with a dew point of 77 degrees. The relative humidity was 94%. The wind was northeast, at 6 miles an hour. The pressure was 30.09 inches, and steady. At Anniston, it was partly sunny. The temperature was 82 degrees, with a dew point of 73 degrees. The relative humidity was 74%. The wind was calm. The pressure was 30.11 inches, and falling. At the Shelby County Airport, it was partly sunny. The temperature was 85 degrees, with a dew point of 73 degrees. The relative humidity was 67%. The wind was south, at 8 miles an hour. The pressure was 30.10 inches, and falling. Now here are additional observations from across the listening area. At Bessemer, rain was falling, with a temperature of 79. At Jasper, it was mostly sunny, with a temperature of 82. It was partly sunny, with a temperature of 79 at Cullman, 80 at Gadsden, and 82 at Sylacauga. At Haleyville, it was cloudy, with a temperature of 78. At Pell City and Talladega, the weather conditions were not available. And now, here are some observations from around the region. Rain was falling, with a temperature of 77 at Atlanta, Georgia, and 78 at Chattanooga, Tennessee. At Tupelo, Mississippi, thunder was reported, with a temperature of 84. It was partly sunny, with a temperature of 82 at Nashville, Tennessee, 85 at Meridian, Mississippi, and 86 at Montgomery. At Huntsville, it was cloudy, with a temperature of 79. What urban and small stream flooding caused?
massive rainfall is expected. Where? A portion of central Alabama, including the following county, Jefferson. When? Until 5 p.m. Central Daylight Time. Impacts. Minor flooding in low-lying and poor drainage areas. Additional details. At 1:48 p.m. Central Daylight Time, Doppler radar indicated heavy rain due to thunderstorms. This will cause urban and small stream flooding. Some locations that will experience flooding include Birmingham, Hoover, Vestavia Hills, Bessemer, Homewood, Mountain Brook, Trustville, Hueytown, Gardendale, Irondale, Leeds, Moody, Fairfield, Fultondale, Center Point, Pleasant Grove, Clay, Kitson, Terrett, and Midfield. Turn around. Do not drown when encountering flooded roads. Most flood deaths occur in vehicles. Be aware of your surroundings and do not drive on flooded roads. Now here is your Central Alabama weather overview from the National Weather Service in Birmingham. Elevated chances for showers and thunderstorms are forecast for much of this week. High temperatures will climb by the middle of this week, reaching the lower 90s in many locations by Tuesday. Here is your National Weather Service forecast for the Birmingham listening area. Flood watch remains in effect until 8 p.m. Central Daylight Time this evening. This afternoon, showers and thunderstorms likely. Some thunderstorms may produce heavy rainfall. Near steady temperature in the lower 80s. Southwest winds around 5 miles per hour. Chance of rain 70%. Tonight, mostly cloudy. A chance of showers and thunderstorms in the evening. Some thunderstorms may produce heavy rainfall in the evening. Lows around 70. Southeast winds around 5 miles per hour in the evening, becoming light and variable. Chance of rain 50%. Tuesday, partly sunny with a slight chance of showers and thunderstorms. Highs in the upper 80s. South winds around 5 miles per hour. Chance of rain 20%. Tuesday night, partly cloudy in the evening, then becoming mostly clear. Lows in the lower 70s. South winds around 5 miles per hour. Wednesday, sunny. Highs around 90. Southwest winds around 5 miles per hour. Wednesday night, mostly clear. Lows in the lower 70s. Thursday, sunny. Highs around 90. Thursday night, mostly clear. Lows in the lower 70s. Friday, mostly sunny. A slight chance of showers and thunderstorms in the morning, then a chance of showers and thunderstorms in the afternoon. Highs in the lower 90s. Chance of rain 30%. Friday night, partly cloudy. A chance of showers and thunderstorms in the evening, then a slight chance of showers after midnight. Lows in the lower 70s. Chance of rain 30%. Saturday, mostly sunny. A slight chance of showers and thunderstorms in the morning, then a chance of showers and thunderstorms in the afternoon. Highs in the upper 80s. Chance of rain 40%. Saturday night, partly cloudy with a chance of showers. A chance of thunderstorms, mainly in the evening. Lows around 70. Chance of rain 40%. Sunday, partly sunny with a chance of showers. A slight chance of thunderstorms in the morning, then a chance of thunderstorms in the afternoon. Highs in the upper 80s. Chance of rain 50%. The current time is 3:09 p.m. Central Daylight Time. These are the 2 p.m. detailed observations across the Birmingham listening area on Monday, June 8th. At Birmingham, a thunderstorm was reported. The temperature was 76 degrees, with a dew point of 72 degrees. The relative humidity was 87%. The wind was north, at 12 miles an hour. The pressure was 30.12 inches and falling. At Tuscaloosa, light rain and fog were reported. The temperature was 79 degrees, with a dew point of 77 degrees. The relative humidity was 94%. The wind was northeast, at 6 miles an hour. The pressure was 30.09 inches and steady. At Anniston, it was partly sunny. The temperature
was 82 degrees, with a dew point of 73 degrees. The relative humidity was 74%. The wind was calm. The pressure was 30.11 inches and falling. At the Shelby County Airport, it was partly sunny. The temperature was 85 degrees, with a dew point of 73 degrees. The relative humidity was 67%. The wind was south at 8 miles an hour. The pressure was 30.10 inches and falling. Now here are additional observations from across the listening area. At Bessemer, rain was falling with a temperature of 79. At Jasper, it was mostly sunny with a temperature of 82. It was partly sunny with a temperature of 79 at Cullen, 80 at Gadsden, and 82 at Sylacauga. At Haleyville, it was cloudy with a temperature of 78. At Tell City and Talladega, the weather conditions were not available. And now, here are some observations from around the region. Rain was falling with a temperature of 77 at Atlanta, Georgia, and 78 at Chattanooga, Tennessee. At Tupelo, Mississippi, thunder was reported with a temperature of 84. It was partly sunny with a temperature of 82 at Nashville, Tennessee, 85 at Meridian, Mississippi, and 86 at Montgomery. At Huntsville, it was cloudy with a temperature of 79. Flood watch in effect until 8 p.m. Central Daylight Time this evening. What? Flooding caused by excessive rainfall continues to be possible. Where? A portion of central Alabama, including the following county, Tuscaloosa. When? Until 8 p.m. Central Daylight Time this evening. Impacts. Excessive runoff may result in flooding of rivers, creeks, streams, and other low-lying and flood-prone locations. Flooding may occur in poor drainage and urban areas. Additional details, http://www.weather.gov/safety/. 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Those living in areas prone to flooding should be prepared to take action should flooding develop. Flood watch remains in effect until 8 p.m. Central Daylight Time this evening. What? Flooding caused by excessive rainfall continues to be possible. Where? A portion of central Alabama, including the following counties, Blount, Calhoun, Cherokee, Cleburne, Atola, Jefferson, Shelby, St. Clair, and Talladega. When? Until 8 p.m. Central Daylight Time this evening. Impacts. 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Flood you should monitor later forecasts and be alert for possible flood warnings. Those living in areas prone to flooding should be prepared to take action should flooding develop. These are the 3 p.m. detailed observations across the Birmingham listening area on Monday, June 8th. At Birmingham, a thunderstorm was reported. The temperature was 74 degrees with a dew point of 72 degrees. The relative humidity was 93%. The wind was east at 5 miles an hour. The pressure was 30.13 inches and falling. At Tuscaloosa, light rain and fog were reported. The temperature was 79 degrees with a dew point of 77 degrees. The relative humidity was 94%. The wind was calm. The pressure was 30.08 inches and steady. At Anniston, heavy rain and fog were reported. The temperature was 77 degrees with a dew point of 74 degrees. The relative humidity was 90%. The wind was east at 3 miles an hour. The pressure was 30.11 inches and steady. At the Shelby County Airport, it was partly sunny. The temperature was 86 degrees with a dew point of 72 degrees. The relative humidity was 62%. The wind was south at 5 miles an hour. The pressure was 30.10 inches and falling. Now here are additional observations from across the listening area. It was partly sunny, with a temperature of 84 at

with a temperature of 86 at Tupelo, Mississippi, and 87 at Montgomery. It was cloudy, with a temperature of 78 at Chattanooga, Tennessee, and 81 at Huntsville. At Atlanta, Georgia, rain and fog were reported, with a temperature of 75. What urban and small stream flooding caused by excessive rainfall is expected? Where a portion of central Alabama, including the following county, Jefferson. When until 5 p.m. Central Daylight Time. Impacts, minor flooding in low-lying and poor drainage areas. Additional details, at 1:48 p.m. Central Daylight Time, Doppler radar indicated heavy rain due to thunderstorms. This will cause urban and small stream flooding. Some locations that will experience flooding include Birmingham, Hoover, Vestavia Hills, Bessemer, Homewood, Mountain Brook, Trustville, Hueytown, Gardendale, Irondale, Leeds, Moody, Fairfield, Fultondale, Center Point, Pleasant Grove, Clay, Gibson, Tarrant, and Midfield. Turn around, do not drown when encountering flooded roads. Most flood deaths occur in vehicles. Be aware of your surroundings and do not drive on flooded roads. What urban and small stream flooding caused by excessive rainfall is expected? Where a portion of central Alabama, including the following counties, Calhoun, St. Clair, and Talladega. When until 6:15 p.m. Central Daylight Time. Impacts, minor flooding in low-lying and poor drainage areas. Additional details, at 3:08 p.m. Central Daylight Time, Doppler radar indicated heavy rain due to thunderstorms. This will cause urban and small stream flooding. Some locations that will experience flooding include Anniston, Oxford, Bell City, Leeds, Moody, Springdale, Odenville, West End, Cobbtown, Sac, Lincoln, Margaret, Argo, Riverside, Raglan, Munford, Ohatchee, Hobson City, Honda Manufacturing of Alabama and Harrisburg. Turn around, do not drown when encountering flooded roads. Most flood deaths occur in vehicles. Be aware of your surroundings and do not drive on flooded roads. Now here is your central Alabama weather overview from the National Weather Service in Birmingham. Elevated chances for showers and thunderstorms are forecast for much of this week. High temperatures will climb by the middle of this week, reaching the lower 90s in many locations by Tuesday. Here is your National Weather Service forecast for the Birmingham listening area. Flood watch remains in effect until 8 p.m. Central Daylight Time this evening. This afternoon, showers and thunderstorms likely. Some thunderstorms may produce heavy rainfall. Near steady temperature in the lower 80s. Southwest winds around 5 miles per hour. Chance of rain 70%. Tonight, mostly cloudy. A chance of showers and thunderstorms in the evening. Some thunderstorms may produce heavy rainfall in the evening. Lows around 70. Southeast winds around 5 miles per hour in the evening, becoming light and variable. Chance of rain 50%. Tuesday, partly sunny with a slight chance of showers and thunderstorms. Highs in the upper 80s. South winds around 5 miles per hour. Chance of rain 20%. Tuesday night, partly cloudy in the evening, then becoming mostly clear. Lows in the lower 70s. South winds around 5 miles per hour. Wednesday, sunny. Highs around 90. Southwest winds around 5 miles per hour. Wednesday night, mostly clear. Lows in the lower 70s. Thursday, sunny. Highs around 90. Thursday night, mostly clear. Lows in the lower 70s. Friday, mostly sunny. A slight chance of showers and thunderstorms in the morning, then a chance of showers and thunderstorms in the afternoon. Highs in the lower 90s. Chance of rain 30%. Friday night, partly cloudy. A chance of showers and thunderstorms in the evening, then a slight chance of showers after midnight. Lows in the lower 70s. Chance of rain 30%. Saturday, mostly sunny. A slight chance of showers and thunderstorms in the morning, then a chance of showers and thunderstorms in the afternoon.

highs in the upper 80s. Chance of rain 40%. Saturday night, partly cloudy with a chance of showers. A chance of thunderstorms, mainly in the evening. Lows around 70. Chance of rain 40%. Sunday, partly sunny with a chance of showers. A slight chance of thunderstorms in the morning, then a chance of thunderstorms in the afternoon. Highs in the upper 80s. Chance of rain 50%. The current time is 3:21 p.m. Central Daylight Time. These are the 3 p.m. detailed observations across the Birmingham listening area on Monday, June 8th. At Birmingham, a thunderstorm was reported. The temperature was 74 degrees, with a dew point of 72 degrees. The relative humidity was 93%. The wind was east, at 5 miles an hour. The pressure was 30.13 inches, and falling. At Tuscaloosa, light rain and fog were reported. The temperature was 79 degrees, with a dew point of 77 degrees. The relative humidity was 94%. The wind was calm. The pressure was 30.08 inches and steady. At Anniston, heavy rain and fog were reported. The temperature was 77 degrees with a dew point of 74 degrees. The relative humidity was 90%. The wind was east at 3 miles an hour. The pressure was 30.11 inches and steady. At the Shelby County Airport, it was partly sunny. The temperature was 86 degrees with a dew point of 72 degrees. The relative humidity was 62%. The wind was south at 5 miles an hour. The pressure was 30.10 inches and falling. Now here are additional observations from across the listening area. It was partly sunny, with a temperature of 84 at Jasper, 81 at Cullen, 80 at Gadsden, and 84 at Silicauga. It was cloudy, with a temperature of 83 at Haleyville, and 81 at Hale City. At Bessemer, rain and fog were reported, with a temperature of 77. At Talladega, the weather conditions were not available. And now, here are some observations from around the region. At Nashville, Tennessee, thunder was reported with a temperature of 81. At Meridian, Mississippi, it was mostly sunny with a temperature of 86. It was partly sunny with a temperature of 86 at Tupelo, Mississippi, and 87 at Montgomery. It was cloudy with a temperature of 78 at Chattanooga, Tennessee, and 81 at Huntsville. At Atlanta, Georgia, rain and fog were reported with a temperature of 75. What urban and small stream flooding caused by excessive rainfall is expected? Where a portion of central Alabama, including the following county, Jefferson. When until 5 p.m. Central Daylight Time. Impacts, minor flooding in low-lying and poor drainage areas. Additional details, at 1:48 p.m. Central Daylight Time, Doppler radar indicated heavy rain due to thunderstorms. This will cause urban and small stream flooding. Some locations that will experience flooding include Birmingham, Hoover, Vestavia Hills, Bessemer, Homewood, Mountain Brook, Trustell, Hueytown, Gardendale, Irondale, Leeds, Moody, Fairfield, Fultondale, Center Point, Pleasant Grove, Clay, Kimpson, Terrett, and Midfield. Turn around, do not drown when encountering flooded roads. Most flood deaths occur in vehicles. Be aware of your surroundings and do not drive on flooded roads. Flood watch in effect until 8 p.m. Central Daylight Time this evening. What flooding caused by excessive rainfall continues to be possible. Where a portion of central Alabama, including the following county, Tuscaloosa. When until 8 p.m. Central Daylight Time this evening. Impacts. Excessive runoff may result in flooding of rivers, creeks, streams, and other low-lying and flood-prone locations. Flooding may occur in poor drainage and urban areas. Additional details, http://www.weather.gov/safety/. Flood you should monitor later forecasts and be alert for possible flood warnings. Those living in areas prone to flooding should be prepared to take action should flooding develop.
Flood watch remains in effect until 8 p.m. Central Daylight Time this evening. What? Flooding caused by excessive rainfall continues to be possible. Where? A portion of central Alabama, including the following counties: Blount, Calhoun, Cherokee, Cleburne, Ottawa, Jefferson, Shelby, St. Clair, and Talladega. When? Until 8 p.m. Central Daylight Time this evening. Impacts. Excessive runoff may result in flooding of rivers, creeks, streams, and other low-lying and flood-prone locations. Flooding may occur in poor drainage and urban areas. Additional details, http://www.weather.gov/safety/. Flood you should monitor later forecasts and be alert for possible flood warnings. Those living in areas prone to flooding should be prepared to take action should flooding develop. What? Urban and small stream flooding caused by excessive rainfall is expected. Where? A portion of central Alabama, including the following counties: Calhoun, St. Clair, and Talladega. When? Until 6:15 p.m. Central Daylight Time. Impacts: minor flooding in low-lying and poor drainage areas. Additional details, at 3:08 p.m. Central Daylight Time, Doppler radar indicated heavy rain due to thunderstorms. This will cause urban and small stream flooding. Some locations that will experience flooding include Anniston, Oxford, Bell City, Leeds, Moody, Springville, Odenville, West End, Cobbtown, Sac, Lincoln, Margaret, Argo, Riverside, Ragland, Munford, Ohatchee, Hobson City, Honda Manufacturing of Alabama and Harrisburg. Turn around, do not drown when encountering flooded roads. Most flood deaths occur in vehicles. Be aware of your surroundings and do not drive on flooded roads. 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NOAA Weather Radio, which is the voice of the National Weather Service, brings you the latest in weather information, including the local area weather forecast for the next 7 days, hourly reports of weather conditions, radar information, and forecasts for travel and recreation. This information originates from the National Weather Service Forecast Office, located at the Shelby County Airport in Calera. What? Urban and small stream flooding caused by excessive rainfall is expected. Where? A portion of central Alabama, including the following county: Tuscaloosa. When? Until 6:30 p.m. Central Daylight Time. Impacts: minor flooding in low-lying and poor drainage areas. Ponding of water in urban or other areas is occurring or is imminent. Additional details, at 3:21 p.m. Central Daylight Time, Doppler radar indicated heavy rain due to thunderstorms. This will cause urban and small stream flooding. Some locations that will experience flooding include Tuscaloosa, Hull, Brookwood, Colling, Vance, Lake Wildwood, Mercedes-Benz of Alabama, McFarland Mall, University Mall, Bryant-Denny Stadium, North Bibb, Camp Wormley South A, Cedar Cove, I-20 West area near Tuscaloosa, Cottondale, Peterson, Duncanville, Taylorville, University of Alabama Quad, and Stillman College. Turn around, do not drown when encountering flooded roads. Most flood deaths occur in vehicles. Be aware of your surroundings and do not drive on flooded roads. Now here is your central Alabama weather overview from the National Weather Service in Birmingham. Elevated chances for showers and thunderstorms are forecast for much of this week. High temperatures will climb by the middle of this week, reaching the lower 90s in many locations by Tuesday. Here is your National Weather Service forecast for the Birmingham listening area. Flood watch remains in effect until 8 p.m. Central Daylight Time this evening. This afternoon, showers and thunderstorms likely. Some thunderstorms may produce heavy rainfall. Near steady temperature in the lower 80s. Southwest winds around 5 miles per hour. Chance of rain 70%. Tonight, mostly cloudy. A chance of showers and thunderstorms in the evening. Some thunderstorms may produce heavy rainfall in the evening. Lows around 70.
southeast winds around 5 miles per hour in the evening, becoming light and variable. Chance of rain 50%. Tuesday, partly sunny with a slight chance of showers and thunderstorms. Highs in the upper 80s. South winds around 5 miles per hour. Chance of rain 20%. Tuesday night, partly cloudy in the evening, then becoming mostly clear. Lows in the lower 70s. South winds around 5 miles per hour. Wednesday, sunny. Highs around 90. Southwest winds around 5 miles per hour. Wednesday night, mostly clear. Lows in the lower 70s. Thursday, sunny. Highs around 90. Thursday night, mostly clear. Lows in the lower 70s. Friday, mostly sunny. A slight chance of showers and thunderstorms in the morning, then a chance of showers and thunderstorms in the afternoon. Highs in the lower 90s. Chance of rain 30%. Friday night, partly cloudy. A chance of showers and thunderstorms in the evening, then a slight chance of showers after midnight. Lows in the lower 70s. Chance of rain 30%. Saturday, mostly sunny. A slight chance of showers and thunderstorms in the morning, then a chance of showers and thunderstorms in the afternoon. Highs in the upper 80s. Chance of rain 40%. Saturday night, partly cloudy with a chance of showers. A chance of thunderstorms, mainly in the evening. Lows around 70. Chance of rain 40%. Sunday, partly sunny with a chance of showers. A slight chance of thunderstorms in the morning, then a chance of thunderstorms in the afternoon. Highs in the upper 80s. Chance of rain 50%. The current time is 3:33 p.m. Central Daylight Time. These are the 3 p.m. detailed observations across the Birmingham listening area on Monday, June 8th. At Birmingham, a thunderstorm was reported. The temperature was 74 degrees with a dew point of 72 degrees. The relative humidity was 93%. The wind was east at 5 miles an hour. The pressure was 30.13 inches and falling. At Tuscaloosa, light rain and fog were reported. The temperature was 79 degrees with a dew point of 77 degrees. The relative humidity was 94%. The wind was calm. The pressure was 30.08 inches and steady. At Anniston, heavy rain and fog were reported. The temperature was 77 degrees with a dew point of 74 degrees. The relative humidity was 90%. The wind was east at 3 miles an hour. The pressure was 30.11 inches and steady. At the Shelby County Airport, it was partly sunny. The temperature was 86 degrees with a dew point of 72 degrees. The relative humidity was 62%. The wind was south at 5 miles an hour. The pressure was 30.10 inches and falling. Now here are additional observations from across the listening area. It was partly sunny with a temperature of 84 at Jasper, 81 at Cullman, 80 at Gadsden, and 84 at Sylacauga. It was cloudy with a temperature of 83 at Haleyville and 81 at Pell City. At Bessemer, rain and fog were reported with a temperature of 77. At Talladega, the weather conditions were not available. And now, here are some observations from around the region. At Nashville, Tennessee, thunder was reported with a temperature of 81. At Meridian, Mississippi, it was mostly sunny with a temperature of 86. It was partly sunny with a temperature of 86 at Tupelo, Mississippi, and 87 at Montgomery. It was cloudy with a temperature of 78 at Chattanooga, Tennessee, and 81 at Huntsville. At Atlanta, Georgia, rain and fog were reported with a temperature of 75. What urban and small stream flooding caused by excessive rainfall is expected? Where a portion of central Alabama, including the following county, Jefferson. When until 5 p.m. Central Daylight Time. Impacts, minor flooding in low-lying and poor drainage areas. Additional details, a
At 1:48 p.m. Central Daylight Time, Doppler radar indicated heavy rain due to thunderstorms. This will cause urban and small stream flooding. Some locations that will experience flooding include Birmingham, Hoover, Vestavia Hills, Bessemer, Homewood, Mountain Brook, Trustville, Hueytown, Gardendale, Irondale, Leeds, Moody, Fairfield, Fultondale, Center Point, Pleasant Grove, Clay, Kitson, Terrett, and Midfield. Turn around, do not drown when encountering flooded roads. Most flood deaths occur in vehicles. Be aware of your surroundings and do not drive on flooded roads. What urban and small stream flooding caused by excessive rainfall is expected? Where a portion of central Alabama, including the following counties, Calhoun, St. Clair, and Talladega. When, until 6:15 p.m. Central Daylight Time. Impacts, minor flooding in low-lying and poor drainage areas. Additional details, at 3:08 p.m. Central Daylight Time, Doppler radar indicated heavy rain due to thunderstorms. This will cause urban and small stream flooding. Some locations that will experience flooding include Anniston, Oxford, Bell City, Leeds, Moody, Springville, Odenville, West End, Cobb Town, Sachs, Lincoln, Margaret, Argo, Riverside, Ragland, Munford, Ohatchee, Hobson City, Honda Manufacturing of Alabama and Harrisburg. Turn around, do not drown when encountering flooded roads. Most flood deaths occur in vehicles. Be aware of your surroundings and do not drive on flooded roads. What urban and small stream flooding caused by excessive rainfall is expected? Where a portion of central Alabama, including the following county, Tuscaloosa. When, until 6:30 p.m. Central Daylight Time. Impacts, minor flooding in low-lying and poor drainage areas. Ponding of water in urban or other areas is occurring or is imminent. Additional details, at 3:21 p.m. Central Daylight Time, Doppler radar indicated heavy rain due to thunderstorms. This will cause urban and small stream flooding. Some locations that will experience flooding include Tuscaloosa, Hull, Brookwood, Colling, Vance, Lake Wildwood, Mercedes-Benz of Alabama, McFarland Mall, University Mall, Bryant-Denny Stadium, North Bibb, Camp Wanley South A, Cedar Cove, I-20 West Area near Tuscaloosa, Cottondale, Peterson, Duncanville, Taylorville, University of Alabama Quad and Stillman College. Turn around, do not drown when encountering flooded roads. Most flood deaths occur in vehicles. Be aware of your surroundings and do not drive on flooded roads. Now here is your Central Alabama weather overview from the National Weather Service in Birmingham. Heavy rainfall over saturated soils may lead to isolated flash flooding this afternoon and evening. A flood watch is in effect for northeast and north-central portions of central Alabama through this evening. High temperatures will climb by the middle of this week, reaching the lower 90s in many locations by Tuesday. Here is your National Weather Service forecast for the Birmingham listening area. Flood watch remains in effect until 8 p.m. Central Daylight Time this evening. This afternoon, showers and thunderstorms likely. Some thunderstorms may produce heavy rainfall. Near steady temperature in the lower 80s. Southwest winds around 5 miles per hour. Chance of rain 70%. Tonight, mostly cloudy. A chance of showers and thunderstorms in the evening. Some thunderstorms may produce heavy rainfall in the evening. Lows around 70. Southeast winds around 5 miles per hour in the evening, becoming light and variable. Chance of rain 50%. Tuesday, partly sunny with a slight chance of showers and thunderstorms. Highs in the upper 80s. South winds around 5 miles per hour. Chance of rain 20%. Tuesday night, partly cloudy in the evening, then becoming mostly clear. Lows in the lower 70s. South winds around 5 miles per hour. Wednesday, sunny. Highs around 90. Southwest winds around 5 miles per hour. Wednesday night, mostly clear. Lows in the lower 70s. Thursday, sunny. Highs around 90.
Thursday night, mostly clear. Lows in the lower 70s. Friday, mostly sunny. A slight chance of showers and thunderstorms in the morning, then a chance of showers and thunderstorms in the afternoon. Highs in the lower 90s. Chance of rain 30%. Friday night, partly cloudy. A chance of showers and thunderstorms in the evening, then a slight chance of showers after midnight. Lows in the lower 70s. Chance of rain 30%. Saturday, mostly sunny. A slight chance of showers and thunderstorms in the morning, then a chance of showers and thunderstorms in the afternoon. Highs in the upper 80s. Chance of rain 40%. Saturday night, partly cloudy with a chance of showers. A chance of thunderstorms, mainly in the evening. Lows around 70. Chance of rain 40%. Sunday, partly sunny with a chance of showers. A slight chance of thunderstorms in the morning, then a chance of thunderstorms in the afternoon. Highs in the upper 80s. Chance of rain 50%. Flood watch in effect until 8 p.m. Central Daylight Time this evening. What? Flooding caused by excessive rainfall continues to be possible. Where? A portion of central Alabama, including the following county, Tuscaloosa. When? Until 8 p.m. Central Daylight Time this evening. Impacts. Excessive runoff may result in flooding of rivers, creeks, streams, and other low-lying and flood-prone locations. Flooding may occur in poor drainage and urban areas. 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Those living in areas prone to flooding should be prepared to take action should flooding develop. Flood watch remains in effect until 8 p.m. Central Daylight Time this evening. What? Flooding caused by excessive rainfall continues to be possible. Where? A portion of central Alabama, including the following counties, Blount, Calhoun, Cherokee, Cleburne, Atola, Jefferson, Shelby, St. Clair, and Talladega. When? Until 8 p.m. Central Daylight Time this evening. Impacts. Excessive runoff may result in flooding of rivers, creeks, streams, and other low-lying and flood-prone locations. Flooding may occur in poor drainage and urban areas. 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Those living in areas prone to flooding should be prepared to take action should flooding develop. The current time is 3:44 p.m. Central Daylight Time. These are the 3 p.m. detailed observations across the Birmingham listening area on Monday, June 8th. At Birmingham, a thunderstorm was reported. The temperature was 74 degrees, with a dew point of 72 degrees. The relative humidity was 93%. The wind was east, at 5 miles an hour. The pressure was 30.13 inches, and falling. At Tuscaloosa, light rain and fog were reported. The temperature was 79 degrees, with a dew point of 77 degrees. The relative humidity was 94%. The wind was calm. The pressure was 30.08 inches, and steady. At Anniston, heavy rain and fog were reported. The temperature was 77 degrees, with a dew point of 74 degrees. The relative humidity was 90%. The wind was east, at 3 miles an hour. The pressure was 30.11 inches, and steady. At the Shelby County Airport, it was partly sunny. The temperature was 86 degrees, with a dew point of 72 degrees. The relative humidity was 62%. The wind was south, at 5 miles an hour. The pressure was 30.10 inches, and falling. Now here are additional observations from across the listening area. It was partly sunny, with a temperature of 84 at Jasper, 81 at Cullen, 80 at Gadsden, and 84 at Sylacauga. It was cloudy, with a temperature of 83 at Haleyville, and 81 at Pell City. At Bessemer, rain and fog were reported, with a temperature of
77 at Talladega. The weather conditions were not available. And now, here are some observations from around the region. At Nashville, Tennessee, thunder was reported with a temperature of 81. At Meridian, Mississippi, it was mostly sunny with a temperature of 86. It was partly sunny with a temperature of 86 at Tupelo, Mississippi, and 87 at Montgomery. It was cloudy with a temperature of 78 at Chattanooga, Tennessee, and 81 at Huntsville. At Atlanta, Georgia, rain and fog were reported with a temperature of 75. What urban and small stream flooding caused by excessive rainfall is expected? Where a portion of central Alabama, including the following county, Jefferson. When until 5 p.m. Central Daylight Time. Impacts, minor flooding in low-lying and poor drainage areas. Additional details, at 1:48 p.m. Central Daylight Time, Doppler radar indicated heavy rain due to thunderstorms. This will cause urban and small stream flooding. Some locations that will experience flooding include Birmingham, Hoover, Vestavia Hills, Bessemer, Homewood, Mountain Brook, Trusto, Hueytown, Gardendale, Irondale, Leeds, Moody, Fairfield, Fultondale, Center Point, Pleasant Grove, Clay, Kimpson, Terrell, and Midfield. Turn around, do not drown when encountering flooded roads. Most flood deaths occur in vehicles. Be aware of your surroundings and do not drive on flooded roads. What urban and small stream flooding caused by excessive rainfall is expected? Where a portion of central Alabama, including the following counties, Calhoun, St. Clair, and Talladega. When until 6:15 p.m. Central Daylight Time. Impacts, minor flooding in low-lying and poor drainage areas. Additional details, at 3:08 p.m. Central Daylight Time, Doppler radar indicated heavy rain due to thunderstorms. This will cause urban and small stream flooding. Some locations that will experience flooding include Anniston, Oxford, Bell City, Leeds, Moody, Springville, Odenville, West End, Cobbtown, Sachs, Lincoln, Margaret, Argo, Riverside, Ragland, Munford, Ohatchee, Hobson City, Honda Manufacturing of Alabama and Harrisburg. Turn around, do not drown when encountering flooded roads. Most flood deaths occur in vehicles. Be aware of your surroundings and do not drive on flooded roads. What urban and small stream flooding caused by excessive rainfall is expected? Where a portion of central Alabama, including the following county, Tuscaloosa. When until 6:30 p.m. Central Daylight Time. Impacts, minor flooding in low-lying and poor drainage areas. Ponding of water in urban or other areas is occurring or is imminent. Additional details, at 3:21 p.m. Central Daylight Time, Doppler radar indicated heavy rain due to thunderstorms. This will cause urban and small stream flooding. Some locations that will experience flooding include Tuscaloosa, Hull, Brookwood, Coaling, Vance, Lake Wildwood, Mercedes-Benz of Alabama, McFarland Mall, University Mall, Bryant-Denny Stadium, North Bibb, Camp Wanney South A, Cedar Cove, I-20 West Area near Tuscaloosa, Cottondale, Peterson, Duncanville, Taylorville, University of Alabama Quad and Stillman College. Turn around, do not drown when encountering flooded roads. Most flood deaths occur in vehicles. Be aware of your surroundings and do not drive on flooded roads. Now here is your central Alabama weather overview from the National Weather Service in Birmingham. Heavy rainfall over saturated soils may lead to isolated flash flooding this afternoon and evening. A flood watch is in effect for northeast and north-central portions of central Alabama through this evening. High temperatures will climb by the middle of this week, reaching the lower 90s in many locations by Tuesday. Here is your National Weather Service forecast for the Birmingham listening area. Flood watch remains in effect until 8 p.m. Central Daylight Time this evening. This afternoon, showers and thunderstorms likely. Some thunderstorms may produce heavy rainfall. Near steady temperature in the lower 80s. Southwest winds around 5 miles per hour. Chance of rain 70%. Night.
mostly cloudy. A chance of showers and thunderstorms in the evening. Some thunderstorms may produce heavy rainfall in the evening. Lows around 70. Southeast winds around 5 miles per hour in the evening, becoming light and variable. Chance of rain 50%. Tuesday, partly sunny with a slight chance of showers and thunderstorms. Highs in the upper 80s. South winds around 5 miles per hour. Chance of rain 20%. Tuesday night, partly cloudy in the evening, then becoming mostly clear. Lows in the lower 70s. South winds around 5 miles per hour. Wednesday, sunny. Highs around 90. Southwest winds around 5 miles per hour. Wednesday night, mostly clear. Lows in the lower 70s. Thursday, sunny. Highs around 90. Thursday night, mostly clear. Lows in the lower 70s. Friday, mostly sunny. A slight chance of showers and thunderstorms in the morning, then a chance of showers and thunderstorms in the afternoon. Highs in the lower 90s. Chance of rain 30%. Friday night, partly cloudy. A chance of showers and thunderstorms in the evening, then a slight chance of showers after midnight. Lows in the lower 70s. Chance of rain 30%. Saturday, mostly sunny. A slight chance of showers and thunderstorms in the morning, then a chance of showers and thunderstorms in the afternoon. Highs in the upper 80s. Chance of rain 40%. Saturday night, partly cloudy with a chance of showers. A chance of thunderstorms, mainly in the evening. Lows around 70. Chance of rain 40%. Sunday, partly sunny with a chance of showers. A slight chance of thunderstorms in the morning, then a chance of thunderstorms in the afternoon. Highs in the upper 80s. Chance of rain 50%. The current time is 3:53 p.m. Central Daylight Time. These are the 3 p.m. detailed observations across the Birmingham listening area on Monday, June 8. At Birmingham, a thunderstorm was reported. The temperature was 74 degrees, with a dew point of 72 degrees. The relative humidity was 93%. The wind was east, at 5 miles an hour. The pressure was 30.13 inches and falling. At Tuscaloosa, light rain and fog were reported. The temperature was 79 degrees, with a dew point of 77 degrees. The relative humidity was 94%. The wind was calm. The pressure was 30.08 inches and steady. At Anniston, heavy rain and fog were reported. The temperature was 77 degrees, with a dew point of 74 degrees. The relative humidity was 90%. The wind was east, at 3 miles an hour. The pressure was 30.11 inches and steady. At the Shelby County Airport, it was partly sunny. The temperature was 86 degrees, with a dew point of 72 degrees. The relative humidity was 62%. The wind was south, at 5 miles an hour. The pressure was 30.10 inches and falling. Now here are additional observations from across the listening area. It was partly sunny, with a temperature of 84 at Jasper, 81 at Cullen, 80 at Gadsden, and 84 at Silicauga. It was cloudy, with a temperature of 83 at Haleyville, and 81 at Pell City. At Bessemer, rain and fog were reported, with a temperature of 77. At Talladega, the weather conditions were not available. And now, here are some observations from around the region. At Nashville, Tennessee, thunder was reported with a temperature of 81. At Meridian, Mississippi, it was mostly sunny with a temperature of 86. It was partly sunny with a temperature of 86 at Tupelo, Mississippi, and 87 at Montgomery. It was cloudy with a temperature of 78 at Chattanooga, Tennessee, and 81 at Huntsville. At Atlanta, Georgia, rain and fog were reported with a temperature of 75. Flood watch in effect until 8 p.m. Central Daylight Time this evening. What? Flooding caused by excessive rainfall continues to be possible. Where? Portion
portion of central Alabama, including the following county, Tuscaloosa. When, until 8 p.m. Central Daylight Time this evening. Impacts, excessive runoff may result in flooding of rivers, creeks, streams, and other low-lying and flood-prone locations. Flooding may occur in poor drainage and urban areas. 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You should monitor later forecasts and be alert for possible flood warnings. Those living in areas prone to flooding should be prepared to take action should flooding develop. Flood watch remains in effect until 8 p.m. Central Daylight Time this evening. What? Flooding caused by excessive rainfall continues to be possible. Where? A portion of central Alabama, including the following counties, Blount, Calhoun, Cherokee, Cleburne, Atola, Jefferson, Shelby, St. Clair, and Talladega. When, until 8 p.m. Central Daylight Time this evening. Impacts, excessive runoff may result in flooding of rivers, creeks, streams, and other low-lying and flood-prone locations. Flooding may occur in poor drainage and urban areas. 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Flood, you should monitor later forecasts and be alert for possible flood warnings. Those living in areas prone to flooding should be prepared to take action should flooding develop. What? Urban and small stream flooding caused by excessive rainfall is expected. Where? A portion of central Alabama, including the following county, Jefferson. When? Until 5 p.m. Central Daylight Time. Impacts. Minor flooding in low-lying and poor drainage areas. Additional details, at 1:48 p.m. Central Daylight Time, Doppler radar indicated heavy rain due to thunderstorms. This will cause urban and small stream flooding. Some locations that will experience flooding include Birmingham, Hoover, Vestavia Hills, Bessemer, Homewood, Mountain Brook, Trustville, Hueytown, Gargandale, Irondale, Leeds, Moody, Fairfield, Fultondale, Center Point, Pleasant Grove, Clay, Kimpson, Terrett, and Midfield. Turn around, do not drown when encountering flooded roads. Most flood deaths occur in vehicles. Be aware of your surroundings and do not drive on flooded roads. 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NOAA Weather Radio, which is the voice of the National Weather Service, brings you the latest in weather information, including the local area weather forecasts for the next 7 days, hourly reports of weather conditions, radar information, and forecasts for travel and recreation. This information originates from the National Weather Service Forecast Office, located at the Shelby County Airport in Calera. What? Urban and small stream flooding caused by excessive rainfall is expected. Where? A portion of central Alabama, including the following counties, Calhoun, St. Clair, and Talladega. When? Until 6:15 p.m. Central Daylight Time. Impacts. Minor flooding in low-lying and poor drainage areas. Additional details, at 3:08 p.m. Central Daylight Time, Doppler radar indicated heavy rain due to thunderstorms. This will cause urban and small stream flooding. Some locations that will experience flooding include Anniston, Oxford, Pell City, Leeds, Moody, Springville, Odenville, West End, Cobbtown, Sac, Lincoln, Margaret, Ago, Riverside, Ragland, Munford, Ohatchee, Hobson City, Honda Manufacturing of Alabama and Harrisburg. Turn around, do not drown when encountering flooded roads. Most flood deaths occur in vehicles. Be aware of your surroundings and do not drive on flooded roads. What? Urban and small stream flooding caused by excessive rainfall is expected. Where? A portion of central Alabama, including the following county, Tuscaloosa. When? Until 6:30 p.m. Central Daylight Time. Impacts. Minor flooding in low-lying and poor drainage areas. Ponding of water in urban or other areas is occurring or is imminent. Additional details at 3:21 p.m.
Central Daylight Time, Doppler radar indicated heavy rain due to thunderstorms. This will cause urban and small stream flooding. Some locations that will experience flooding include Tuscaloosa, Hull, Brookwood, Colling, Vance, Lake Wildwood, Mercedes-Benz of Alabama, McFarland Mall, University Mall, Bryant-Denny Stadium, North Bibb, Camp Wanley South A, Cedar Cove, I-20 rest area near Tuscaloosa, Cottondale, Peterson, Duncanville, Taylorville, University of Alabama Quad and Stillman College. Turn around, do not drown when encountering flooded roads. Most flood deaths occur in vehicles. Be aware of your surroundings and do not drive on flooded roads. Now here is your Central Alabama weather overview from the National Weather Service in Birmingham. Heavy rainfall over saturated soils may lead to isolated flash flooding this afternoon and evening. A flood watch is in effect for northeast and north-central portions of Central Alabama through this evening. High temperatures will climb by the middle of this week, reaching the lower 90s in many locations by Tuesday. Here is your National Weather Service forecast for the Birmingham listening area. Flood watch remains in effect until 8 p.m. Central Daylight Time this evening. This afternoon, showers and thunderstorms likely. Some thunderstorms may produce heavy rainfall. Near steady temperature in the lower 80s. Southwest winds around 5 miles per hour. Chance of rain 70%. Tonight, mostly cloudy. A chance of showers and thunderstorms in the evening. Some thunderstorms may produce heavy rainfall in the evening. Lows around 70. Southeast winds around 5 miles per hour in the evening, becoming light and variable. Chance of rain 50%. Tuesday, partly sunny with a slight chance of showers and thunderstorms. Highs in the upper 80s. South winds around 5 miles per hour. Chance of rain 20%. Tuesday night, partly cloudy in the evening, then becoming mostly clear. Lows in the lower 70s. South winds around 5 miles per hour. Wednesday, sunny. Highs around 90. Southwest winds around 5 miles per hour. Wednesday night, mostly clear. Lows in the lower 70s. Thursday, sunny. Highs around 90. Thursday night, mostly clear. Lows in the lower 70s. Friday, mostly sunny. A slight chance of showers and thunderstorms in the morning, then a chance of showers and thunderstorms in the afternoon. Highs in the lower 90s. Chance of rain 30%. Friday night, partly cloudy. A chance of showers and thunderstorms in the evening, then a slight chance of showers after midnight. Lows in the lower 70s. Chance of rain 30%. Saturday, mostly sunny. A slight chance of showers and thunderstorms in the morning, then a chance of showers and thunderstorms in the afternoon. Highs in the upper 80s. Chance of rain 40%. Saturday night, partly cloudy with a chance of showers. A chance of thunderstorms, mainly in the evening. Lows around 70. Chance of rain 40%. Sunday, partly sunny with a chance of showers. A slight chance of thunderstorms in the morning, then a chance of thunderstorms in the afternoon. Highs in the upper 80s. Chance of rain 50%. The current time is 4:04 p.m. Central Daylight Time. These are the 3 p.m. detailed observations across the Birmingham listening area on Monday, June 8th. At Birmingham, a thunderstorm was reported. The temperature was 74 degrees, with a dew point of 72 degrees. The relative humidity was 93%. The wind was east, at 5 miles an hour. The pressure was 30.13 inches, and falling. At Tuscaloosa, light rain and fog were reported. The temperature was 79 degrees, with a dew point of 77 degrees. The relative humidity was 94%. The wind was calm. The pressure was 30.08 inches, and steady. At Anniston, heavy rain and fog were reported. The temperature was 77 degrees, with a dew point of 74 degrees. The relative humidity was 90%.
The wind was east at 3 miles an hour. The pressure was 30.11 inches and steady. At the Shelby County Airport, it was partly sunny. The temperature was 86 degrees with a dew point of 72 degrees. The relative humidity was 62%. The wind was south at 5 miles an hour. The pressure was 30.10 inches and falling. Now here are additional observations from across the listening area. It was partly sunny with a temperature of 84 at Jasper, 81 at Cullen, 80 at Gadsden, and 84 at Silicauga. It was cloudy with a temperature of 83 at Haleyville and 81 at Pell City. At Bessemer, rain and fog were reported with a temperature of 77. At Talladega, the weather conditions were not available. And now, here are some observations from around the region. At Nashville, Tennessee, thunder was reported with a temperature of 81. At Meridian, Mississippi, it was mostly sunny with a temperature of 86. It was partly sunny with a temperature of 86 at Tupelo, Mississippi, and 87 at Montgomery. It was cloudy with a temperature of 78 at Chattanooga, Tennessee, and 81 at Huntsville. At Atlanta, Georgia, rain and fog were reported with a temperature of 75. What urban and small stream flooding caused by excessive rainfall is expected? Where a portion of central Alabama, including the following county, Jefferson. When until 5 p.m. Central Daylight Time. Impacts, minor flooding in low-lying and poor drainage areas. Additional details, at 1:48 p.m. Central Daylight Time, Doppler radar indicated heavy rain due to thunderstorms. This will cause urban and small stream flooding. Some locations that will experience flooding include Birmingham, Hoover, Vestavia Hills, Bessemer, Homewood, Mountain Brook, Trustville, Hueytown, Gardendale, Irondale, Leeds, Moody, Fairfield, Fultondale, Center Point, Pleasant Grove, Clay, Kinson, Tarrant, and Midfield. Turn around, do not drown when encountering flooded roads. Most flood deaths occur in vehicles. Be aware of your surroundings and do not drive on flooded roads. What urban and small stream flooding caused by excessive rainfall is expected? Where a portion of central Alabama, including the following counties, Calhoun, St. Clair, and Talladega. When until 6:15 p.m. Central Daylight Time. Impacts, minor flooding in low-lying and poor drainage areas. Additional details, at 3:08 p.m. Central Daylight Time, Doppler radar indicated heavy rain due to thunderstorms. This will cause urban and small stream flooding. Some locations that will experience flooding include Anniston, Oxford, Pell City, Leeds, Moody, Springville, Odenville, West End, Cobbtown, Sax, Lincoln, Margaret, Argo, Riverside, Ragland, Munford, Ohatchee, Hobson City, Honda Manufacturing of Alabama and Harrisburg. Turn around, do not drown when encountering flooded roads. Most flood deaths occur in vehicles. Be aware of your surroundings and do not drive on flooded roads. What urban and small stream flooding caused by excessive rainfall is expected? Where a portion of central Alabama, including the following county, Tuscaloosa. When until 6:30 p.m. Central Daylight Time. Impacts, minor flooding in low-lying and poor drainage areas. Ponding of water in urban or other areas is occurring or is imminent. Additional details, at 3:21 p.m. Central Daylight Time, Doppler radar indicated heavy rain due to thunderstorms. This will cause urban and small stream flooding. Some locations that will experience flooding include Tuscaloosa, Hull, Brookwood, Colling, Vance, Lake Wildwood, Mercedes-Benz of Alabama, McFarland Mall, University Mall, Bryant-Denny Stadium, North Bibb, Camp Wormley South A, Cedar Cove, I-20 West Area near Tuscaloosa, Cottondale, Peterson, Duncanville, Taylorville, University of Alabama Quad and Stillman College. Turn around, do not drown when encountering flooded roads. Most flood deaths occur in vehicles. Be aware of your surroundings and do not drive on flooded roads. Flood watch in effect until 8 p.m. Central Daylight Time this evening.
What? Flooding caused by excessive rainfall continues to be possible. Where? A portion of central Alabama, including the following county, Tuscaloosa. When? Until 8 p.m. Central Daylight Time this evening. Impacts. Excessive runoff may result in flooding of rivers, creeks, streams, and other low-lying and flood-prone locations. Flooding may occur in poor drainage and urban areas. Additional details, http://www.weather.gov/safety/flood. You should monitor later forecasts and be alert for possible flood warnings. Those living in areas prone to flooding should be prepared to take action should flooding develop. Flood watch remains in effect until 8 p.m. Central Daylight Time this evening. What? Flooding caused by excessive rainfall continues to be possible. Where? A portion of central Alabama, including the following counties, Blount, Calhoun, Cherokee, Cleburne, Atola, Jefferson, Shelby, St. Clair, and Talladega. When? Until 8 p.m. Central Daylight Time this evening. Impacts. Excessive runoff may result in flooding of rivers, creeks, streams, and other low-lying and flood-prone locations. Flooding may occur in poor drainage and urban areas. Additional details, http://www.weather.gov/safety/. Flood, you should monitor later forecasts and be alert for possible flood warnings. Those living in areas prone to flooding should be prepared to take action should flooding develop. Now here is your Central Alabama weather overview from the National Weather Service in Birmingham. Heavy rainfall over saturated soil may lead to isolated flash flooding this afternoon and evening. A flood watch is in effect for northeast and north-central portions of central Alabama through this evening. High temperatures will climb by the middle of this week, reaching the lower 90s in many locations by Tuesday. Here is your National Weather Service forecast for the Birmingham listening area. Flood watch remains in effect until 8 p.m. Central Daylight Time this evening. This afternoon, showers and thunderstorms likely. Some thunderstorms may produce heavy rainfall. Near steady temperature in the lower 80s. Southwest winds around 5 miles per hour. Chance of rain 70%. Tonight, mostly cloudy. A chance of showers and thunderstorms in the evening. Some thunderstorms may produce heavy rainfall in the evening. Lows around 70. Southeast winds around 5 miles per hour in the evening, becoming light and variable. Chance of rain 50%. Tuesday, partly sunny with a slight chance of showers and thunderstorms. Highs in the upper 80s. South winds around 5 miles per hour. Chance of rain 20%. Tuesday night, partly cloudy in the evening, then becoming mostly clear. Lows in the lower 70s. South winds around 5 miles per hour. Wednesday, sunny. Highs around 90. Southwest winds around 5 miles per hour. Wednesday night, mostly clear. Lows in the lower 70s. Thursday, sunny. Highs around 90. Thursday night, mostly clear. Lows in the lower 70s. Friday, mostly sunny. A slight chance of showers and thunderstorms in the morning, then a chance of showers and thunderstorms in the afternoon. Highs in the lower 90s. Chance of rain 30%. Friday night, partly cloudy. A chance of showers and thunderstorms in the evening, then a slight chance of showers after midnight. Lows in the lower 70s. Chance of rain 30%. Saturday, mostly sunny. A slight chance of showers and thunderstorms in the morning, then a chance of showers and thunderstorms in the afternoon. Highs in the upper 80s. Chance of rain 40%. Saturday night, partly cloudy with a chance of showers. A chance of thunderstorms, mainly in the evening. Lows around 70. Chance of rain 40%. Sunday, partly sunny with a chance of showers. A slight chance of thunderstorms in the morning, then a chance of thunderstorms in the afternoon. Highs in the upper 80s. Chance of rain 50%. The current time is

experience flooding include Birmingham, Hoover, Vestavia Hills, Bessemer, Homewood, Mountain Brook, Trustville, Hueytown, Gardendale, Irondale, Leeds, Moody, Fairfield, Fultondale, Center Point, Pleasant Grove, Clay, Kitson, Terrett, and Midfield. Turn around. Do not drown when encountering flooded roads. Most flood deaths occur in vehicles. Be aware of your surroundings and do not drive on flooded roads. What urban and small stream flooding caused by excessive rainfall is expected? Where a portion of central Alabama, including the following counties, Calhoun, St. Clair, and Talladega. When, until 6:15 p.m. Central Daylight Time. Impacts, minor flooding in low-lying and poor drainage areas. Additional details, at 3:08 p.m. Central Daylight Time, Doppler radar indicated heavy rain due to thunderstorms. This will cause urban and small stream flooding. Some locations that will experience flooding include Anniston, Oxford, Bell City, Leeds, Moody, Springdale, Odenville, West End, Cobbtown, Sax, Lincoln, Margaret, Argo, Riverside, Ragland, Munford, Ohatchee, Hobson City, Honda Manufacturing of Alabama and Harrisburg. Turn around, do not drown when encountering flooded roads. Most flood deaths occur in vehicles. Be aware of your surroundings and do not drive on flooded roads. What urban and small stream flooding caused by excessive rainfall is expected? Where a portion of central Alabama, including the following county, Tuscaloosa. When, until 6:30 p.m. Central Daylight Time. Impacts, minor flooding in low-lying and poor drainage areas. Ponding of water in urban or other areas is occurring or is imminent. Additional details, at 3:21 p.m. Central Daylight Time, Doppler radar indicated heavy rain due to thunderstorms. This will cause urban and small stream flooding. Some locations that will experience flooding include Tuscaloosa, Hull, Brookwood, Colling, Vance, Lake Wildwood, Mercedes-Benz of Alabama, McFarland Mall, University Mall, Bryant-Denny Stadium, North Bibb, Camp Wormley South A, Cedar Cove, I-20 West Area near Tuscaloosa, Cottondale, Peterson, Duncanville, Taylorville, University of Alabama Quad and Stillman College. Turn around, do not drown when encountering flooded roads. Most flood deaths occur in vehicles. Be aware of your surroundings and do not drive on flooded roads. Now here is your Central Alabama weather overview from the National Weather Service in Birmingham. Heavy rainfall over saturated soils may lead to isolated flash flooding this afternoon and evening. A flood watch is in effect for northeast and north-central portions of central Alabama through this evening. High temperatures will climb by the middle of this week, reaching the lower 90s in many locations by Tuesday. Here is your National Weather Service forecast for the Birmingham listening area. Flood watch remains in effect until 8 p.m. Central Daylight Time this evening. This afternoon, showers and thunderstorms likely. Some thunderstorms may produce heavy rainfall. Near steady temperature in the lower 80s. Southwest winds around 5 miles per hour. Chance of rain 70%. Tonight, mostly cloudy. A chance of showers and thunderstorms in the evening. Some thunderstorms may produce heavy rainfall in the evening. Lows around 70. Southeast winds around 5 miles per hour in the evening, becoming light and variable. Chance of rain 50%. Tuesday, partly sunny with a slight chance of showers and thunderstorms. Highs in the upper 80s. South winds around 5 miles per hour. Chance of rain 20%. Tuesday night, partly cloudy in the evening, then becoming mostly clear. Lows in the lower 70s. South winds around 5 miles per hour. Wednesday, sunny. Highs around 90. Southwest winds around 5 miles per hour. Wednesday night, mostly clear. Lows in the lower 70s. Thursday, sunny. Highs around 90. Thursday night, mostly clear. Lows in the lower 70s. Friday, mostly sunny. A slight chance of showers and thunderstorms in the

then a chance of showers and thunderstorms in the afternoon. Highs in the lower 90s. Chance of rain 30%. Friday night, partly cloudy. A chance of showers and thunderstorms in the evening, then a slight chance of showers after midnight. Lows in the lower 70s. Chance of rain 30%. Saturday, mostly sunny. A slight chance of showers and thunderstorms in the morning, then a chance of showers and thunderstorms in the afternoon. Highs in the upper 80s. Chance of rain 40%. Saturday night, partly cloudy with a chance of showers. A chance of thunderstorms, mainly in the evening. Lows around 70. Chance of rain 40%. Sunday, partly sunny with a chance of showers. A slight chance of thunderstorms in the morning, then a chance of thunderstorms in the afternoon. Highs in the upper 80s. Chance of rain 50%. The current time is 4:22 p.m. Central Daylight Time. What urban and small stream flooding caused by excessive rainfall is expected? Where a portion of central Alabama, including the following county, Jefferson. When, until 5 p.m. Central Daylight Time. Impacts, minor flooding in low-lying and poor drainage areas. Additional details, at 1:48 p.m. Central Daylight Time, Doppler radar indicated heavy rain due to thunderstorms. This will cause urban and small stream flooding. Some locations that will experience flooding include Birmingham, Hoover, Vestavia Hills, Bessemer, Homewood, Mountain Brook, Trusto, Hueytown, Gargandale, Irondale, Leeds, Moody, Fairfield, Fultondale, Center Point, Pleasant Grove, Clay, Kinson, Tarrant, and Midfield. Turn around, do not drown when encountering flooded roads. Most flood deaths occur in vehicles. Be aware of your surroundings and do not drive on flooded roads. What urban and small stream flooding caused by excessive rainfall is expected? Where a portion of central Alabama, including the following counties, Calhoun, St. Clair, and Talladega. When, until 6:15 p.m. Central Daylight Time. Impacts, minor flooding in low-lying and poor drainage areas. Additional details, at 3:08 p.m. Central Daylight Time, Doppler radar indicated heavy rain due to thunderstorms. This will cause urban and small stream flooding. Some locations that will experience flooding include Anniston, Oxford, Bell City, Leeds, Moody, Springdale, Odenville, West End, Cobbtown, Sac, Lincoln, Margaret, Ago, Riverside, Ragland, Munford, Ohatchee, Hobson City, Honda Manufacturing of Alabama and Harrisburg. Turn around, do not drown when encountering flooded roads. Most flood deaths occur in vehicles. Be aware of your surroundings and do not drive on flooded roads. What urban and small stream flooding caused by excessive rainfall is expected? Where a portion of central Alabama, including the following county, Tuscaloosa. When, until 6:30 p.m. Central Daylight Time. Impacts, minor flooding in low-lying and poor drainage areas. Ponding of water in urban or other areas is occurring or is imminent. Additional details, at 3:21 p.m. Central Daylight Time, Doppler radar indicated heavy rain due to thunderstorms. This will cause urban and small stream flooding. Some locations that will experience flooding include Tuscaloosa, Hull, Brookwood, Colling, Vance, Lake Wildwood, Mercedes-Benz of Alabama, McFarland Mall, University Mall, Bryant-Denny Stadium, North Bibb, Camp Hornby South A, Cedar Cove, I-20 West Area near Tuscaloosa, Cottondale, Peterson, Duncanville, Taylorville, University of Alabama Quad and Stillman College. Turn around, do not drown when encountering flooded roads. Most flood deaths occur in vehicles. Be aware of your surroundings and do not drive on flooded roads. Flood watch in effect until 8 p.m. Central Daylight Time this evening. What flooding caused by excessive rainfall continues to be possible? Where a portion of central Alabama, including the following county, Tuscaloosa. When, until 8 p.m. Central Daylight Time this evening. Impacts, excessive runoff may result in flooding of rivers, creeks,
streams, and other low-lying and flood-prone locations. Flooding may occur in poor drainage and urban areas. Additional details, http://www.weather.gov/safety/flood. You should monitor later forecasts and be alert for possible flood warnings. Those living in areas prone to flooding should be prepared to take action should flooding develop. Flood watch remains in effect until 8 p.m. Central Daylight Time this evening. What? Flooding caused by excessive rainfall continues to be possible. Where? A portion of central Alabama, including the following counties: Blount, Calhoun, Cherokee, Cleburne, Atula, Jefferson, Shelby, St. Clair, and Talladega. When? Until 8 p.m. Central Daylight Time this evening. Impacts. Excessive runoff may result in flooding of rivers, creeks, streams, and other low-lying and flood-prone locations. Flooding may occur in poor drainage and urban areas. Additional details, http://www.weather.gov/safety/. Flood. You should monitor later forecasts and be alert for possible flood warnings. Those living in areas prone to flooding should be prepared to take action should flooding develop. 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NOAA Weather Radio, which is the voice of the National Weather Service, brings you the latest in weather information, including the local area weather forecast for the next 7 days, hourly reports of weather conditions, radar information, and forecasts for travel and recreation. This information originates from the National Weather Service Forecast Office, located at the Shelby County Airport in Calera. Now here is your Central Alabama weather overview from the National Weather Service in Birmingham. Heavy rainfall over saturated soils may lead to isolated flash flooding this afternoon and evening. A flood watch is in effect for northeast and north-central portions of central Alabama through this evening. High temperatures will climb by the middle of this week, reaching the lower 90s in many locations by Tuesday. Here is your National Weather Service forecast for the Birmingham listening area. Flood watch remains in effect until 8 p.m. Central Daylight Time this evening. This afternoon, showers and thunderstorms likely. Some thunderstorms may produce heavy rainfall. Near steady temperature in the lower 80s. Southwest winds around 5 miles per hour. Chance of rain 70%. Tonight, mostly cloudy. A chance of showers and thunderstorms in the evening. Some thunderstorms may produce heavy rainfall in the evening. Lows around 70. Southeast winds around 5 miles per hour in the evening, becoming light and variable. Chance of rain 50%. Tuesday, partly sunny with a slight chance of showers and thunderstorms. Highs in the upper 80s. South winds around 5 miles per hour. Chance of rain 20%. Tuesday night, partly cloudy in the evening, then becoming mostly clear. Lows in the lower 70s. South winds around 5 miles per hour. Wednesday, sunny. Highs around 90. Southwest winds around 5 miles per hour. Wednesday night, mostly clear. Lows in the lower 70s. Thursday, sunny. Highs around 90. Thursday night, mostly clear. Lows in the lower 70s. Friday, mostly sunny. A slight chance of showers and thunderstorms in the morning, then a chance of showers and thunderstorms in the afternoon. Highs in the lower 90s. Chance of rain 30%. Friday night, partly cloudy. A chance of showers and thunderstorms in the evening, then a slight chance of showers after midnight. Lows in the lower 70s. Chance of rain 30%. Saturday, mostly sunny. A slight chance of showers and thunderstorms in the morning, then a chance of showers and thunderstorms in the afternoon. Highs in the upper 80s. Chance of rain 40%. Saturday night, partly cloudy with a chance of showers. A chance of thunderstorms, mainly in the evening. Lows around 70.
chance of rain 40%. Sunday, partly sunny with a chance of showers. A slight chance of thunderstorms in the morning, then a chance of thunderstorms in the afternoon. Highs in the upper 80s. Chance of rain 50%. The current time is 4:31 p.m. Central Daylight Time. What urban and small stream flooding caused by excessive rainfall is expected? Where? A portion of central Alabama, including the following county, Jefferson. When? Until 5 p.m. Central Daylight Time. Impacts. Minor flooding in low-lying and poor drainage areas. Additional details. At 1:48 p.m. Central Daylight Time, Doppler radar indicated heavy rain due to thunderstorms. This will cause urban and small stream flooding. Some locations that will experience flooding include Birmingham, Hoover, Vestavia Hills, Bessemer, Homewood, Mountain Brook, Trustell, Hueytown, Gardendale, Irondale, Leeds, Moody, Fairfield, Fultondale, Center Point, Pleasant Grove, Clay, Gibson, Terrell, and Midfield. Turn around, do not drown when encountering flooded roads. Most flood deaths occur in vehicles. Be aware of your surroundings and do not drive on flooded roads. What urban and small stream flooding caused by excessive rainfall is expected? Where? A portion of central Alabama, including the following counties, Calhoun, St. Clair, and Talladega. When? Until 6:15 p.m. Central Daylight Time. Impacts. Minor flooding in low-lying and poor drainage areas. Additional details. At 3:08 p.m. Central Daylight Time, Doppler radar indicated heavy rain due to thunderstorms. This will cause urban and small stream flooding. Some locations that will experience flooding include Anniston, Oxford, Bell City, Leeds, Moody, Springdale, Odenville, West End, Cobbtown, Sax, Lincoln, Margaret, Argo, Riverside, Ragland, Munford, Ohatchee, Hobson City, Honda Manufacturing of Alabama and Harrisburg. Turn around, do not drown when encountering flooded roads. Most flood deaths occur in vehicles. Be aware of your surroundings and do not drive on flooded roads. What urban and small stream flooding caused by excessive rainfall is expected? Where? A portion of central Alabama, including the following county, Tuscaloosa. When? Until 6:30 p.m. Central Daylight Time. Impacts. Minor flooding in low-lying and poor drainage areas. Ponding of water in urban or other areas is occurring or is imminent. Additional details. At 3:21 p.m. Central Daylight Time, Doppler radar indicated heavy rain due to thunderstorms. This will cause urban and small stream flooding. Some locations that will experience flooding include Tuscaloosa, Hull, Brookwood, Colling, Vance, Lake Wildwood, Mercedes-Benz of Alabama, McFarland Mall, University Mall, Bryant-Denny Stadium, North Bibb, Camp Wongi South A, Cedar Cove, I-20 West Area near Tuscaloosa, Cottondale, Peterson, Duncanville, Taylorville, University of Alabama Quad and Stillman College. Turn around, do not drown when encountering flooded roads. Most flood deaths occur in vehicles. Be aware of your surroundings and do not drive on flooded roads. Now here is your Central Alabama weather overview from the National Weather Service in Birmingham. Heavy rainfall over saturated soils may lead to isolated flash flooding this afternoon and evening. A flood watch is in effect for northeast and north-central portions of central Alabama through this evening. High temperatures will climb by the middle of this week, reaching the lower 90s in many locations by Tuesday. Here is your National Weather Service forecast for the Birmingham listening area. Flood watch remains in effect until 8 p.m. Central Daylight Time this evening. This afternoon, showers and thunderstorms likely. Some thunderstorms may produce heavy rainfall. Near steady temperature in the lower 80s. Southwest winds around 5 miles per hour. Chance of rain 70%. Tonight, mostly cloudy. A chance of showers and thunderstorms in the evening. Some thunderstorms may produce heavy rainfall in the evening. Lows around 70. Southeast winds around 5 miles per hour in the evening, becoming light and variable.
chance of rain 50%. Tuesday, partly sunny with a slight chance of showers and thunderstorms. Highs in the upper 80s. South winds around 5 miles per hour. Chance of rain 20%. Tuesday night, partly cloudy in the evening, then becoming mostly clear. Lows in the lower 70s. South winds around 5 miles per hour. Wednesday, sunny. Highs around 90. Southwest winds around 5 miles per hour. Wednesday night, mostly clear. Lows in the lower 70s. Thursday, sunny. Highs around 90. Thursday night, mostly clear. Lows in the lower 70s. Friday, mostly sunny. A slight chance of showers and thunderstorms in the morning, then a chance of showers and thunderstorms in the afternoon. Highs in the lower 90s. Chance of rain 30%. Friday night, partly cloudy. A chance of showers and thunderstorms in the evening, then a slight chance of showers after midnight. Lows in the lower 70s. Chance of rain 30%. Saturday, mostly sunny. A slight chance of showers and thunderstorms in the morning, then a chance of showers and thunderstorms in the afternoon. Highs in the upper 80s. Chance of rain 40%. Saturday night, partly cloudy with a chance of showers. A chance of thunderstorms, mainly in the evening. Lows around 70. Chance of rain 40%. Sunday, partly sunny with a chance of showers. A slight chance of thunderstorms in the morning, then a chance of thunderstorms in the afternoon. Highs in the upper 80s. Chance of rain 50%. The current time is 4:38 p.m. Central Daylight Time. What? Urban and small stream flooding caused by excessive rainfall is expected. Where? A portion of central Alabama, including the following county, Jefferson. When? Until 5 p.m. Central Daylight Time. Impacts. Minor flooding in low-lying and poor drainage areas. Additional details. At 1:48 p.m. Central Daylight Time, Doppler radar indicated heavy rain due to thunderstorms. This will cause urban and small stream flooding. Some locations that will experience flooding include Birmingham, Hoover, Vestavia Hills, Bessemer, Homewood, Mountain Brook, Trustville, Hueytown, Gargandale, Irondale, Leeds, Moody, Fairfield, Fultondale, Center Point, Pleasant Grove, Clay, Kinson, Terrett, and Midfield. Turn around, do not drown when encountering flooded roads. Most flood deaths occur in vehicles. Be aware of your surroundings and do not drive on flooded roads. What? Urban and small stream flooding caused by excessive rainfall is expected. Where? A portion of central Alabama, including the following counties, Calhoun, St. Clair, and Talladega. When? Until 6:15 p.m. Central Daylight Time. Impacts. Minor flooding in low-lying and poor drainage areas. Additional details, at 3:08 p.m. Central Daylight Time, Doppler radar indicated heavy rain due to thunderstorms. This will cause urban and small stream flooding. Some locations that will experience flooding include Anniston, Oxford, Bell City, Leeds, Moody, Springville, Odenville, West End, Cobb Town, Sachs, Lincoln, Margaret, Argo, Riverside, Ragland, Munford, Ohatchee, Hobson City, Honda Manufacturing of Alabama and Harrisburg. Turn around, do not drown when encountering flooded roads. Most flood deaths occur in vehicles. Be aware of your surroundings and do not drive on flooded roads. Flood watch in effect until 8 p.m. Central Daylight Time this evening. What? Flooding caused by excessive rainfall continues to be possible. Where? A portion of central Alabama, including the following county, Tuscaloosa. When? Until 8 p.m. Central Daylight Time this evening. Impacts. Excessive runoff may result in flooding of rivers, creeks, streams, and other low-lying and flood-prone locations. Flooding may occur in poor drainage and urban areas. Additional details, http://www.weather.gov/safety/
flood you should monitor later forecasts and be alert for possible flood warnings. Those living in areas prone to flooding should be prepared to take action should flooding develop. Flood watch remains in effect until 8 p.m. Central Daylight Time this evening. What? Flooding caused by excessive rainfall continues to be possible. Where? A portion of central Alabama, including the following counties: Blount, Calhoun, Cherokee, Cleburne, Ottawa, Jefferson, Shelby, St. Clair, and Talladega. When? Until 8 p.m. Central Daylight Time this evening. Impacts. Excessive runoff may result in flooding of rivers, creeks, streams, and other low-lying and flood-prone locations. Flooding may occur in poor drainage and urban areas. Additional details, http://www.weather.gov/safety/flood you should monitor later forecasts and be alert for possible flood warnings. Those living in areas prone to flooding should be prepared to take action should flooding develop. What? Urban and small stream flooding caused by excessive rainfall is expected. Where? A portion of central Alabama, including the following county, Tuscaloosa. When? Until 6:30 p.m. Central Daylight Time. Impacts. Minor flooding in low-lying and poor drainage areas. Ponding of water in urban or other areas is occurring or is imminent. Additional details, at 3:21 p.m. Central Daylight Time, Doppler radar indicated heavy rain due to thunderstorms. This will cause urban and small stream flooding. Some locations that will experience flooding include Tuscaloosa, Hull, Brookwood, Colling, Vance, Lake Wildwood, Mercedes-Benz of Alabama, McFarland Mall, University Mall, Bryant-Denny Stadium, North Bibb, Camp Hornby South A, Cedar Cove, I-20 West Area near Tuscaloosa, Cottondale, Peterson, Duncanville, Taylorville, University of Alabama Quad and Stillman College. Turn around, do not drown when encountering flooded roads. Most flood deaths occur in vehicles. Be aware of your surroundings and do not drive on flooded roads. What? Small stream flooding caused by excessive rainfall is expected. Where? A portion of central Alabama, including the following county, Blount. When? Until 7:45 p.m. Central Daylight Time. Impacts. Minor flooding in low-lying and poor drainage areas. Additional details, at 4:36 p.m. Central Daylight Time, Doppler radar indicated heavy rain due to thunderstorms. This will cause small stream flooding. Some locations that will experience flooding include Oneonta, Springville, Cleveland, Dallas, Locust Fork, Allgood, Fairview, Hayden, Nectar, Rosa, Inland Lake, Bangor, Blount Springs, Highland Lake, Easley, Clear Springs, Rinlap, Holly Springs, and Smoke Rise. Turn around, do not drown when encountering flooded roads. Most flood deaths occur in vehicles. Be aware of your surroundings and do not drive on flooded roads. Now here is your Central Alabama weather overview from the National Weather Service in Birmingham. Heavy rainfall over saturated soils may lead to isolated flash flooding this afternoon and evening. A flood watch is in effect for northeast and north-central portions of central Alabama through this evening. High temperatures will climb by the middle of this week, reaching the lower 90s in many locations by Tuesday. Here is your National Weather Service forecast for the Birmingham listening area. Flood watch remains in effect until 8 p.m. Central Daylight Time this evening. This afternoon, showers and thunderstorms likely. Some thunderstorms may produce heavy rainfall. Near steady temperature in the lower 80s. Southwest winds around 5 miles per hour. Chance of rain 70%. Tonight, mostly cloudy. A chance of showers and thunderstorms in the evening. Some thunderstorms may produce heavy rainfall in the evening. Lows around 70. Southeast winds around 5 miles per hour in the evening, becoming light and variable. Chance of rain 50%. Tuesday, partly sunny with a slight chance of showers and thunderstorms. Highs in the upper 80s. South winds around 5 miles per hour. Chance of rain 20%. Tuesday night,
partly cloudy in the evening, then becoming mostly clear. Lows in the lower 70s. South wind around 5 miles per hour. Wednesday, sunny. Highs around 90. Southwest winds around 5 miles per hour. Wednesday night, mostly clear. Lows in the lower 70s. Thursday, sunny. Highs around 90. Thursday night, mostly clear. Lows in the lower 70s. Friday, mostly sunny. A slight chance of showers and thunderstorms in the morning, then a chance of showers and thunderstorms in the afternoon. Highs in the lower 90s. Chance of rain 30%. Friday night, partly cloudy. A chance of showers and thunderstorms in the evening, then a slight chance of showers after midnight. Lows in the lower 70s. Chance of rain 30%. Saturday, mostly sunny. A slight chance of showers and thunderstorms in the morning, then a chance of showers and thunderstorms in the afternoon. Highs in the upper 80s. Chance of rain 40%. Saturday night, partly cloudy with a chance of showers. A chance of thunderstorms, mainly in the evening. Lows around 70. Chance of rain 40%. Sunday, partly sunny with a chance of showers. A slight chance of thunderstorms in the morning, then a chance of thunderstorms in the afternoon. Highs in the upper 80s. Chance of rain 50%. The current time is 4:48 p.m. Central Daylight Time. What urban and small stream flooding caused by excessive rainfall is expected? Where a portion of central Alabama, including the following county, Jefferson. When, until 5 p.m. Central Daylight Time. Impacts, minor flooding in low-lying and poor drainage areas. Additional details, at 1:48 p.m. Central Daylight Time, Doppler radar indicated heavy rain due to thunderstorms. This will cause urban and small stream flooding. Some locations that will experience flooding include Birmingham, Hoover, Vestavia Hills, Bessemer, Homewood, Mountain Brook, Trustville, Hueytown, Gardendale, Irondale, Leeds, Moody, Fairfield, Fultondale, Center Point, Pleasant Grove, Clay, Kimpson, Terrett, and Midfield. Turn around, do not drown when encountering flooded roads. Most flood deaths occur in vehicles. Be aware of your surroundings and do not drive on flooded roads. What urban and small stream flooding caused by excessive rainfall is expected? Where a portion of central Alabama, including the following counties, Calhoun, St. Clair, and Talladega. When, until 6:15 p.m. Central Daylight Time. Impacts, minor flooding in low-lying and poor drainage areas. Additional details, at 3:08 p.m. Central Daylight Time, Doppler radar indicated heavy rain due to thunderstorms. This will cause urban and small stream flooding. Some locations that will experience flooding include Anniston, Oxford, Bell City, Leeds, Moody, Springdale, Odenville, West End, Cobbtown, Saxe, Lincoln, Margaret, Argo, Riverside, Ragland, Munford, Ohatchee, Hobson City, Honda Manufacturing of Alabama and Harrisburg. Turn around, do not drown when encountering flooded roads. Most flood deaths occur in vehicles. Be aware of your surroundings and do not drive on flooded roads. What urban and small stream flooding caused by excessive rainfall is expected? Where a portion of central Alabama, including the following county, Tuscaloosa. When, until 6:30 p.m. Central Daylight Time. Impacts, minor flooding in low-lying and poor drainage areas. Ponding of water in urban or other areas is occurring or is imminent. Additional details, at 3:21 p.m. Central Daylight Time, Doppler radar indicated heavy rain due to thunderstorms. This will cause urban and small stream flooding. Some locations that will experience flooding include Tuscaloosa, Holt, Brookwood, Colling, Vance, Lake Wildwood, Mercedes-Benz of Alabama, McFarland Mall, University Mall, Bryant-Denny Stadium, North Bibb, Camp Wormley South A.
Cedar Cove, I-20 West Area near Tuscaloosa, Cottondale, Peterson, Duncanville, Taylorville, University of Alabama Quad and Stillman College. Turn around, do not drown when encountering flooded roads. Most flood deaths occur in vehicles. Be aware of your surroundings and do not drive on flooded roads. What small stream flooding caused by excessive rainfall is expected? Where a portion of central Alabama, including the following county, Blount. When, until 7:45 p.m. Central Daylight Time. Impacts, minor flooding in low-lying and poor drainage areas. Additional details, at 4:36 p.m. Central Daylight Time, Doppler radar indicated heavy rain due to thunderstorms. This will cause small stream flooding. Some locations that will experience flooding include Oneonta, Springdale, Cleveland, Dallas, Locust Fork, Ogden, Fairview, Hayden, Nectar, Rosa, Inland Lake, Bangor, Lone Springs, Highland Lake, Easley, Clear Springs, Winlap, Holly Springs, and Smoke Rise. Turn around, do not drown when encountering flooded roads. Most flood deaths occur in vehicles. Be aware of your surroundings and do not drive on flooded roads. Now here is your Central Alabama weather overview from the National Weather Service in Birmingham. Heavy rainfall over saturated soils may lead to isolated flash flooding this afternoon and evening. A flood watch is in effect for northeast and north-central portions of central Alabama through this evening. High temperatures will climb by the middle of this week, reaching the lower 90s in many locations by Tuesday. Here is your National Weather Service forecast for the Birmingham listening area. Flood watch remains in effect until 8 p.m. Central Daylight Time this evening. This afternoon, showers and thunderstorms likely. Some thunderstorms may produce heavy rainfall. Near steady temperature in the lower 80s. Southwest winds around 5 miles per hour. Chance of rain 70%. Tonight, mostly cloudy. A chance of showers and thunderstorms in the evening. Some thunderstorms may produce heavy rainfall in the evening. Lows around 70. Southeast winds around 5 miles per hour in the evening, becoming light and variable. Chance of rain 50%. Tuesday, partly sunny with a slight chance of showers and thunderstorms. Highs in the upper 80s. South winds around 5 miles per hour. Chance of rain 20%. Tuesday night, partly cloudy in the evening, then becoming mostly clear. Lows in the lower 70s. South winds around 5 miles per hour. Wednesday, sunny. Highs around 90. Southwest winds around 5 miles per hour. Wednesday night, mostly clear. Lows in the lower 70s. Thursday, sunny. Highs around 90. Thursday night, mostly clear. Lows in the lower 70s. Friday, mostly sunny. A slight chance of showers and thunderstorms in the morning, then a chance of showers and thunderstorms in the afternoon. Highs in the lower 90s. Chance of rain 30%. Friday night, partly cloudy. A chance of showers and thunderstorms in the evening, then a slight chance of showers after midnight. Lows in the lower 70s. Chance of rain 30%. Saturday, mostly sunny. A slight chance of showers and thunderstorms in the morning, then a chance of showers and thunderstorms in the afternoon. Highs in the upper 80s. Chance of rain 40%. Saturday night, partly cloudy with a chance of showers. A chance of thunderstorms, mainly in the evening. Lows around 70. Chance of rain 40%. Sunday, partly sunny with a chance of showers. A slight chance of thunderstorms in the morning, then a chance of thunderstorms in the afternoon. Highs in the upper 80s. Chance of rain 50%. Flood watch in effect until 8 p.m. Central Daylight Time this evening. What flooding caused by excessive rainfall continues to be possible? Where a portion of central Alabama, including the following county, Tuscaloosa. When until 8 p.m. Central Daylight Time this evening. Impacts, excessive runoff may result in flooding of rivers, creeks,
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Flooding may occur in poor drainage and urban areas. Additional details, http://www.weather.gov/safety/flood. You should monitor later forecasts and be alert for possible flood warnings. Those living in areas prone to flooding should be prepared to take action should flooding develop. Flood watch remains in effect until 8 p.m. Central Daylight Time this evening. What? Flooding caused by excessive rainfall continues to be possible. Where? A portion of central Alabama, including the following counties: Blount, Calhoun, Cherokee, Cleburne, Ottawa, Jefferson, Shelby, St. Clair, and Talladega. When? Until 8 p.m. Central Daylight Time this evening. Impacts. Excessive runoff may result in flooding of rivers, creeks, streams, and other low-lying and flood-prone locations. Flooding may occur in poor drainage and urban areas. Additional details, http://www.weather.gov/safety/. 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You should monitor later forecasts and be alert for possible flood warnings. Those living in areas prone to flooding should be prepared to take action should flooding develop. The current time is 4:57 p.m. Central Daylight Time. What? Urban and small stream flooding caused by excessive rainfall is expected. Where? A portion of central Alabama, including the following county, Jefferson. When? Until 5 p.m. Central Daylight Time. Impacts. Minor flooding in low-lying and poor drainage areas. Additional details. At 1:48 p.m. Central Daylight Time, Doppler radar indicated heavy rain due to thunderstorms. This will cause urban and small stream flooding. Some locations that will experience flooding include Birmingham, Hoover, Vestavia Hills, Bessemer, Homewood, Mountain Brook, Trusto, Hueytown, Gardendale, Irondale, Leeds, Moody, Fairfield, Fultondale, Center Point, Pleasant Grove, Clay, Kimpson, Tarrant, and Midfield. Turn around. Do not drown when encountering flooded roads. Most flood deaths occur in vehicles. Be aware of your surroundings and do not drive on flooded roads. This is No Weather Radio, station KIH 54 in Birmingham, serving the following counties in Alabama: Bibb, Blount, Chilton, Coosa, Jefferson, Shelby, St. Clair, Tuscaloosa, and Walker. NOAA Weather Radio, which is the voice of the National Weather Service, brings you the latest in weather information, including the local area weather forecasts for the next 7 days, hourly reports of weather conditions, radar information, and forecasts for travel and recreation. This information originates from the National Weather Service Forecast Office, located at the Shelby County Airport in Calera. What? Urban and small stream flooding caused by excessive rainfall is expected. Where? A portion of central Alabama, including the following counties, Calhoun, St. Clair, and Talladega. When? Until 6:15 p.m. Central Daylight Time. Impacts. Minor flooding in low-lying and poor drainage areas. Additional details, at 3:08 p.m. Central Daylight Time, Doppler radar indicated heavy rain due to thunderstorms. This will cause urban and small stream flooding. Some locations that will experience flooding include Anniston, Oxford, Bell City, Leeds, Moody, Springville, Odenville, West End, Cobbtown, Sachs, Lincoln, Margaret, Argo, Riverside, Ragland, Munford, Ohatchee, Hobson City, Honda Manufacturing of Alabama, and Harrisburg. Turn around. Do not drown when encountering flooded roads. Most flood deaths occur in vehicles. Be aware of your surroundings and do not drive on flooded roads. What? Urban and small stream flooding caused by excessive rainfall is expected. Where? A portion of central Alabama, including the following county, Tuscaloosa. When? Until 6:30 p.m. Central Daylight Time. Impacts. Minor flooding in low-lying and poor drainage areas. Ponding of water in urban or other areas is occurring or is imminent. Additional details, at 3:21 p.m. Central Daylight Time, Doppler radar indicated heavy rain due to thunderstorms.
This will cause urban and small stream flooding. Some locations that will experience flooding include Tuscaloosa, Hull, Brookwood, Colling, Vance, Lake Wildwood, Mercedes-Benz of Alabama, McFarland Mall, University Mall, Bryant-Denny Stadium, North Bibb, Camp Wongee South A, Cedar Cove, I-20 West Area near Tuscaloosa, Cottondale, Peterson, Duncanville, Taylorville, University of Alabama Quad and Stillman College. Turn around, do not drown when encountering flooded roads. Most flood deaths occur in vehicles. Be aware of your surroundings and do not drive on flooded roads. What small stream flooding caused by excessive rainfall is expected? Where a portion of central Alabama, including the following county, Blount. When, until 7:45 p.m. Central Daylight Time. Impacts, minor flooding in low-lying and poor drainage areas. Additional details, at 4:36 p.m. Central Daylight Time, Doppler radar indicated heavy rain due to thunderstorms. This will cause small stream flooding. Some locations that will experience flooding include Oneonta, Springville, Cleveland, Dallas, Locust Fork, Augur, Fairview, Hayden, Nectar, Rosa, Inland Lake, Bangor, Blount Springs, Highland Lake, Easley, Clear Springs, Rimlap, Holly Springs, and Smoke Rise. Turn around, do not drown when encountering flooded roads. Most flood deaths occur in vehicles. Be aware of your surroundings and do not drive on flooded roads. Now here is your Central Alabama weather overview from the National Weather Service in Birmingham. Heavy rainfall over saturated soils may lead to isolated flash flooding this afternoon and evening. A flood watch is in effect for northeast and north-central portions of central Alabama through this evening. High temperatures will climb by the middle of this week, reaching the lower 90s in many locations by Tuesday. Here is your National Weather Service forecast for the Birmingham listening area. Flood watch remains in effect until 8 p.m. Central Daylight Time this evening. This afternoon, showers and thunderstorms likely. Some thunderstorms may produce heavy rainfall. Near steady temperature in the lower 80s. Southwest winds around 5 miles per hour. Chance of rain 70%. Tonight, mostly cloudy. A chance of showers and thunderstorms in the evening. Some thunderstorms may produce heavy rainfall in the evening. Lows around 70. Southeast winds around 5 miles per hour in the evening, becoming light and variable. Chance of rain 50%. Tuesday, partly sunny with a slight chance of showers and thunderstorms. Highs in the upper 80s. South winds around 5 miles per hour. Chance of rain 20%. Tuesday night, partly cloudy in the evening, then becoming mostly clear. Lows in the lower 70s. South winds around 5 miles per hour. Wednesday, sunny. Highs around 90. Southwest winds around 5 miles per hour. Wednesday night, mostly clear. Lows in the lower 70s. Thursday, sunny. Highs around 90. Thursday night, mostly clear. Lows in the lower 70s. Friday, mostly sunny. A slight chance of showers and thunderstorms in the morning, then a chance of showers and thunderstorms in the afternoon. Highs in the lower 90s. Chance of rain 30%. Friday night, partly cloudy. A chance of showers and thunderstorms in the evening, then a slight chance of showers after midnight. Lows in the lower 70s. Chance of rain 30%. Saturday, mostly sunny. A slight chance of showers and thunderstorms in the morning, then a chance of showers and thunderstorms in the afternoon. Highs in the upper 80s. Chance of rain 40%. Saturday night, partly cloudy with a chance of showers. A chance of thunderstorms, mainly in the evening. Lows around 70. Chance of rain 40%. Sunday, partly sunny with a chance of showers. A slight chance of thunderstorms in the morning, then a chance of thunderstorms in the afternoon. Highs in the upper 80s. Chance of rain 50%. The
current time is 5:06 p.m. Central Daylight Time. What? Urban and small stream flooding caused by excessive rainfall is expected. Where? A portion of central Alabama, including the following counties, Calhoun, St. Clair, and Talladega. When? Until 6:15 p.m. Central Daylight Time. Impacts, minor flooding in low-lying and poor drainage areas. Additional details, at 3:08 p.m. Central Daylight Time, Doppler radar indicated heavy rain due to thunderstorms. This will cause urban and small stream flooding. Some locations that will experience flooding include Anniston, Oxford, Bell City, Leeds, Moody, Springville, Odenville, West End, Cobbtown, Saks, Lincoln, Margaret, Argo, Riverside, Ragland, Munford, Ohatchee, Hobson City, Honda Manufacturing of Alabama and Harrisburg. Turn around, do not drown when encountering flooded roads. Most flood deaths occur in vehicles. Be aware of your surroundings and do not drive on flooded roads. What? Urban and small stream flooding caused by excessive rainfall is expected. Where? A portion of central Alabama, including the following county, Tuscaloosa. When? Until 6:30 p.m. Central Daylight Time. Impacts, minor flooding in low-lying and poor drainage areas. Ponding of water in urban or other areas is occurring or is imminent. Additional details, at 3:21 p.m. Central Daylight Time, Doppler radar indicated heavy rain due to thunderstorms. This will cause urban and small stream flooding. Some locations that will experience flooding include Tuscaloosa, Hull, Brookwood, Colling, Vance, Lake Wildwood, Mercedes-Benz of Alabama, McFarland Mall, University Mall, Bryant-Denny Stadium, North Bibb, Camp 1B South A, Cedar Cove, I-20 West Area near Tuscaloosa, Cottondale, Peterson, Duncanville, Taylorville, University of Alabama Quad and Stillman College. Turn around, do not drown when encountering flooded roads. Most flood deaths occur in vehicles. Be aware of your surroundings and do not drive on flooded roads. What? Small stream flooding caused by excessive rainfall is expected. Where? A portion of central Alabama, including the following county, Blount. When? Until 7:45 p.m. Central Daylight Time. Impacts, minor flooding in low-lying and poor drainage areas. Additional details, at 4:36 p.m. Central Daylight Time, Doppler radar indicated heavy rain due to thunderstorms. This will cause small stream flooding. Some locations that will experience flooding include Oneonta, Springville, Cleveland, Dallas, Locust Fork, Augur, Fairview, Hayden, Nectar, Rosa, Inland Lake, Bangor, Lone Springs, Highland Lake, Easley, Clear Springs, Winlap, Holly Springs, and Smoke Rise. Turn around, do not drown when encountering flooded roads. Most flood deaths occur in vehicles. Be aware of your surroundings and do not drive on flooded roads. Now here is your Central Alabama weather overview from the National Weather Service in Birmingham. Heavy rainfall over saturated soils may lead to isolated flash flooding this afternoon and evening. A flood watch is in effect for northeast and north-central portions of central Alabama through this evening. High temperatures will climb by the middle of this week, reaching the lower 90s in many locations by Tuesday. Flood watch in effect until 8 p.m. Central Daylight Time this evening. What? Flooding caused by excessive rainfall continues to be possible. Where? A portion of central Alabama, including the following county, Tuscaloosa. When? Until 8 p.m. Central Daylight Time this evening. Impacts. Excessive runoff may result in flooding of rivers, creeks, streams, and other low-lying and flood-prone locations. Flooding may occur in poor drainage and urban areas. 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Those living in areas prone to flooding should be prepared to take action should flooding develop. Flood watch remains in effect until 8 p.m. Central Daylight Time this evening. What? Flooding caused by excessive rainfall continues to be possible.
Ware, a portion of central Alabama, including the following counties: Blount, Calhoun, Cherokee, Cleburne, Ottawa, Jefferson, Shelby, St. Clair, and Talladega. When, until 8 p.m. Central Daylight Time this evening. 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You should monitor later forecasts and be alert for possible flood warnings. Those living in areas prone to flooding should be prepared to take action should flooding develop. Here is your National Weather Service forecast for the Birmingham listening area. Flood watch remains in effect until 8 p.m. Central Daylight Time this evening. This afternoon, showers and thunderstorms likely. Some thunderstorms may produce heavy rainfall. Near steady temperature in the lower 80s. Southwest winds around 5 miles per hour. Chance of rain 70%. Tonight, mostly cloudy. A chance of showers and thunderstorms in the evening. Some thunderstorms may produce heavy rainfall in the evening. Lows around 70. Southeast winds around 5 miles per hour in the evening, becoming light and variable. Chance of rain 50%. Tuesday, partly sunny with a slight chance of showers and thunderstorms. Highs in the upper 80s. South winds around 5 miles per hour. Chance of rain 20%. Tuesday night, partly cloudy in the evening, then becoming mostly clear. Lows in the lower 70s. South winds around 5 miles per hour. Wednesday, sunny. Highs around 90. Southwest winds around 5 miles per hour. Wednesday night, mostly clear. Lows in the lower 70s. Thursday, sunny. Highs around 90. Thursday night, mostly clear. Lows in the lower 70s. Friday, mostly sunny. A slight chance of showers and thunderstorms in the morning, then a chance of showers and thunderstorms in the afternoon. Highs in the lower 90s. Chance of rain 30%. Friday night, partly cloudy. A chance of showers and thunderstorms in the evening, then a slight chance of showers after midnight. Lows in the lower 70s. Chance of rain 30%. Saturday, mostly sunny. A slight chance of showers and thunderstorms in the morning, then a chance of showers and thunderstorms in the afternoon. Highs in the upper 80s. Chance of rain 40%. Saturday night, partly cloudy with a chance of showers. A chance of thunderstorms, mainly in the evening. Lows around 70. Chance of rain 40%. Sunday, partly sunny with a chance of showers. A slight chance of thunderstorms in the morning, then a chance of thunderstorms in the afternoon. Highs in the upper 80s. Chance of rain 50%. The current time is 5:14 p.m. Central Daylight Time. These are the 5 p.m. detailed observations across the Birmingham listening area on Monday, June 8th. At Birmingham, light rain was falling. The temperature was 77 degrees, with a dew point of 74 degrees. The relative humidity was 90%. The wind was northeast, at 5 miles an hour. The pressure was 30.13 inches, and steady. At Tuscaloosa, light rain and fog were reported. The temperature was 77 degrees, with a dew point of 75 degrees. The relative humidity was 93%. The wind was calm. The pressure was 30.09 inches and rising. At Anniston, rain and fog were reported. The temperature was 75 degrees, with a dew point of 73 degrees. The relative humidity was 93%. The wind was calm. The pressure was 30.12 inches and steady. At the Shelby County Airport, light rain was falling. The temperature was 78 degrees, with a dew point of 74 degrees. The relative humidity was 87%. The wind was calm.
The pressure was 30.09 inches and falling. Now here are additional observations from across the listening area. At Bessemer, rain was falling with a temperature of 76. At Pell City, fog was reported with a temperature of 75. It was partly sunny with a temperature of 81 at Haleyville.

78 at Atlanta, Georgia, 80 at Chattanooga, Tennessee, and 82 at Huntsville. What urban and small stream flooding caused by excessive rainfall is expected? Where a portion of central Alabama, including the following counties, Calhoun, St. Clair, and Talladega. When, until 6:15 p.m. Central Daylight Time. Impacts, minor flooding in low-lying and poor drainage areas. Additional details, at 3:08 p.m. Central Daylight Time, Doppler radar indicated heavy rain due to thunderstorms. This will cause urban and small stream flooding. Some locations that will experience flooding include Anniston, Oxford, Bell City, Leeds, Moody, Springville, Odenville, West End, Cobbtown, Saks, Lincoln, Margaret, Argo, Riverside, Ragland, Munford, Ohatchee, Hobson City, Honda Manufacturing of Alabama and Harrisburg. Turn around, do not drown when encountering flooded roads. Most flood deaths occur in vehicles. Be aware of your surroundings and do not drive on flooded roads. What urban and small stream flooding caused by excessive rainfall is expected? Where a portion of central Alabama, including the following county, Tuscaloosa. When, until 6:30 p.m. Central Daylight Time. Impacts, minor flooding in low-lying and poor drainage areas. Ponding of water in urban or other areas is occurring or is imminent. Additional details, at 3:21 p.m. Central Daylight Time, Doppler radar indicated heavy rain due to thunderstorms. This will cause urban and small stream flooding. Some locations that will experience flooding include Tuscaloosa, Hold, Brookwood, Colling, Vance, Lake Wildwood, Mercedes-Benz of Alabama, McFarland Mall, University Mall, Bryant-Denny Stadium, North Bibb, Camp Wormley South A, Cedar Cove, I-20 West Area near Tuscaloosa, Cottondale, Peterson, Duncanville, Taylorville, University of Alabama Quad and Stillman College. Turn around, do not drown when encountering flooded roads. Most flood deaths occur in vehicles. Be aware of your surroundings and do not drive on flooded roads. What small stream flooding caused by excessive rainfall is expected? Where a portion of central Alabama, including the following county, Blount. When, until 7:45 p.m. Central Daylight Time. Impacts, minor flooding in low-lying and poor drainage areas. Additional details, at 4:36 p.m. Central Daylight Time, Doppler radar indicated heavy rain due to thunderstorms. This will cause small stream flooding. Some locations that will experience flooding include Oneonta, Springville, Cleveland, Dallas, Locust Fork, Augur, Fairview, Hayden, Nectar, Rosa, Inland Lake, Bangor, Blunt Springs, Highland Lake, Easley, Clear Springs, Winlap, Holly Springs, and Smoke Rise. Turn around, do not drown when encountering flooded roads. Most flood deaths occur in vehicles. Be aware of your surroundings and do not drive on flooded roads. Now here is your Central Alabama weather overview from the National Weather Service in Birmingham. Heavy rainfall over saturated soils may lead to isolated flash flooding this afternoon and evening. A flood watch is in effect for northeast and north-central portions of central Alabama through this evening. High temperatures will climb by the middle of this week, reaching the lower 90s in many locations by Tuesday. Here is your National Weather Service forecast for the Birmingham listening area. Flood watch remains in effect until 8 p.m. Central Daylight Time this evening. This afternoon, showers and thunderstorms likely. Some thunderstorms may produce heavy rainfall. Near steady temperature in the lower 80s. Southwest winds around 5 miles per hour. Chance of rain 70%. Tonight, mostly cloudy. A chance of showers and thunderstorms in the evening. Some thunderstorms may produce heavy rainfall in the evening. Lows around 70. Southeast winds around 5 miles per hour in the evening, becoming light and variable. Chance of rain 50%. Tuesday, partly sunny with a slight chance of showers and thunderstorms. Highs in the upper 80s. South winds around 5 miles per hour. Chance of rain 20%.

Friday night, partly cloudy in the evening, then becoming mostly clear. Lows in the lower 70s. South winds around 5 miles per hour. Wednesday, sunny. Highs around 90. Southwest winds around 5 miles per hour. Wednesday night, mostly clear. Lows in the lower 70s. Thursday, sunny. Highs around 90. Thursday night, mostly clear. Lows in the lower 70s. Friday, mostly sunny. A slight chance of showers and thunderstorms in the morning, then a chance of showers and thunderstorms in the afternoon. Highs in the lower 90s. Chance of rain 30%. Friday night, partly cloudy. A chance of showers and thunderstorms in the evening, then a slight chance of showers after midnight. Lows in the lower 70s. Chance of rain 30%. Saturday, mostly sunny. A slight chance of showers and thunderstorms in the morning, then a chance of showers and thunderstorms in the afternoon. Highs in the upper 80s. Chance of rain 40%. Saturday night, partly cloudy with a chance of showers. A chance of thunderstorms, mainly in the evening. Lows around 70. Chance of rain 40%. Sunday, partly sunny with a chance of showers. A slight chance of thunderstorms in the morning, then a chance of thunderstorms in the afternoon. Highs in the upper 80s. Chance of rain 50%. The current time is 5:23 p.m. Central Daylight Time. These are the 5 p.m. detailed observations across the Birmingham listening area on Monday, June 8th. At Birmingham, light rain was falling. The temperature was 77 degrees, with a dew point of 74 degrees. The relative humidity was 90%. The wind was northeast, at 5 miles an hour. The pressure was 30.13 inches, and steady. At Tuscaloosa, light rain and fog were reported. The temperature was 77 degrees, with a dew point of 75 degrees. The relative humidity was 93%. The wind was calm. The pressure was 30.09 inches and rising. At Anniston, rain and fog were reported. The temperature was 75 degrees, with a dew point of 73 degrees. The relative humidity was 93%. The wind was calm. The pressure was 30.12 inches and steady. At the Shelby County Airport, light rain was falling. The temperature was 78 degrees, with a dew point of 74 degrees. The relative humidity was 87%. The wind was calm. The pressure was 30.09 inches and falling. Now here are additional observations from across the listening area. At Bessemer, rain was falling, with a temperature of 76. At Pell City, fog was reported, with a temperature of 75. It was partly sunny, with a temperature of 81 at Haleyville, and 77 at Gadsden. It was cloudy, with a temperature of 77 at Jasper, and 82 at Sylacauga. At Cullen and Talladega, the weather conditions were not available. And now, here are some observations from around the region. At Tupelo, Mississippi, it was mostly sunny, with a temperature of 86. It was partly sunny, with a temperature of 74 at Nashville, Tennessee, 87 at Meridian, Mississippi, and 88 at Montgomery. It was cloudy, with a temperature of 78 at Atlanta, Georgia, 80 at Chattanooga, Tennessee, and 82 at Huntsville. Flood watch in effect until 8 p.m. Central Daylight Time this evening. What? Flooding caused by excessive rainfall continues to be possible. Where? A portion of central Alabama, including the following county, Tuscaloosa. When? Until 8 p.m. Central Daylight Time this evening. Impacts. Excessive runoff may result in flooding of rivers, creeks, streams, and other low-lying and flood-prone locations. Flooding may occur in poor drainage and urban areas. Additional details, http://www.weather.gov/safety/flood. You should monitor later forecasts and be alert for possible flood warnings. Those living in areas prone to flooding should be prepared to take action.
direction should flooding develop. Flood watch remains in effect until 8 p.m. Central Daylight Time this evening. What? Flooding caused by excessive rainfall continues to be possible. Where? A portion of central Alabama, including the following counties: Blount, Calhoun, Cherokee, Cleburne, Atula, Jefferson, Shelby, St. Clair, and Talladega. When? Until 8 p.m. Central Daylight Time this evening. Impacts. Excessive runoff may result in flooding of rivers, creeks, streams, and other low-lying and flood-prone locations. Flooding may occur in poor drainage and urban areas. Additional details, http://www.weather.gov/safety/. Flood. You should monitor later forecasts and be alert for possible flood warnings. Those living in areas prone to flooding should be prepared to take action should flooding develop. 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NOAA Weather Radio, which is the voice of the National Weather Service, brings you the latest in weather information, including the local area weather forecast for the next 7 days, hourly reports of weather conditions, radar information, and forecasts for travel and recreation. This information originates from the National Weather Service Forecast Office, located at the Shelby County Airport in Calera. What? Urban and small stream flooding caused by excessive rainfall is expected. Where? A portion of central Alabama, including the following counties: Calhoun, St. Clair, and Talladega. When? Until 6:15 p.m. Central Daylight Time. Impacts. Minor flooding in low-lying and poor drainage areas. Additional details, at 3:08 p.m. Central Daylight Time, Doppler radar indicated heavy rain due to thunderstorms. This will cause urban and small stream flooding. Some locations that will experience flooding include Anniston, Oxford, Bell City, Leeds, Moody, Springville, Odenville, West End, Cobb Town, Sachs, Lincoln, Margaret, Argo, Riverside, Ragland, Munford, Ohatchee, Hobson City, Honda Manufacturing of Alabama, and Harrisburg. Turn around, do not drown when encountering flooded roads. Most flood deaths occur in vehicles. Be aware of your surroundings and do not drive on flooded roads. What? Urban and small stream flooding caused by excessive rainfall is expected. Where? A portion of central Alabama, including the following county: Tuscaloosa. When? Until 6:30 p.m. Central Daylight Time. Impacts. Minor flooding in low-lying and poor drainage areas. Ponding of water in urban or other areas is occurring or is imminent. Additional details, at 3:21 p.m. Central Daylight Time, Doppler radar indicated heavy rain due to thunderstorms. This will cause urban and small stream flooding. Some locations that will experience flooding include Tuscaloosa, Hold, Brookwood, Colling, Vance, Lake Wildwood, Mercedes-Benz of Alabama, McFarland Mall, University Mall, Bryant-Denny Stadium, North Bibb, Camp Hornby South A, Cedar Cove, I-20 West Area near Tuscaloosa, Cottondale, Peterson, Duncanville, Taylorville, University of Alabama Quad, and Stillman College. Turn around, do not drown when encountering flooded roads. Most flood deaths occur in vehicles. Be aware of your surroundings and do not drive on flooded roads. What? Small stream flooding caused by excessive rainfall is expected. Where? A portion of central Alabama, including the following county: Blount. When? Until 7:45 p.m. Central Daylight Time. Impacts. Minor flooding in low-lying and poor drainage areas. Additional details, at 4:36 p.m. Central Daylight Time, Doppler radar indicated heavy rain due to thunderstorms. This will cause small stream flooding. Some locations that will experience flooding include Oneonta, Springville, Cleveland, Dallas, Locust Fork, Allgood, Fairview, Hayden, Nectar, Rosa, Inland Lake, Bangor, Lone Springs, Highland Lake, Easley, Clear Springs, Rimlap, Holly Springs, and Smoke Rise. Turn around, do not drown when encountering flooded roads. Most
flow depths occur in vehicles. Be aware of your surroundings and do not drive on flooded roads. Now here is your Central Alabama weather overview from the National Weather Service in Birmingham. Heavy rainfall over saturated soils may lead to isolated flash flooding this afternoon and evening. A flood watch is in effect for northeast and north-central portions of central Alabama through this evening. High temperatures will climb by the middle of this week, reaching the lower 90s in many locations by Tuesday. Here is your National Weather Service forecast for the Birmingham listening area. Flood watch remains in effect until 8 p.m. Central Daylight Time this evening. This afternoon, showers and thunderstorms likely. Some thunderstorms may produce heavy rainfall. Near steady temperature in the lower 80s. Southwest winds around 5 miles per hour. Chance of rain 70%. Tonight, mostly cloudy. A chance of showers and thunderstorms in the evening. Some thunderstorms may produce heavy rainfall in the evening. Lows around 70. Southeast winds around 5 miles per hour in the evening, becoming light and variable. Chance of rain 50%. Tuesday, partly sunny with a slight chance of showers and thunderstorms. Highs in the upper 80s. South winds around 5 miles per hour. Chance of rain 20%. Tuesday night, partly cloudy in the evening, then becoming mostly clear. Lows in the lower 70s. South winds around 5 miles per hour. Wednesday, sunny. Highs around 90. Southwest winds around 5 miles per hour. Wednesday night, mostly clear. Lows in the lower 70s. Thursday, sunny. Highs around 90. Thursday night, mostly clear. Lows in the lower 70s. Friday, mostly sunny. A slight chance of showers and thunderstorms in the morning, then a chance of showers and thunderstorms in the afternoon. Highs in the lower 90s. Chance of rain 30%. Friday night, partly cloudy. A chance of showers and thunderstorms in the evening, then a slight chance of showers after midnight. Lows in the lower 70s. Chance of rain 30%. Saturday, mostly sunny. A slight chance of showers and thunderstorms in the morning, then a chance of showers and thunderstorms in the afternoon. Highs in the upper 80s. Chance of rain 40%. Saturday night, partly cloudy with a chance of showers. A chance of thunderstorms, mainly in the evening. Lows around 70. Chance of rain 40%. Sunday, partly sunny with a chance of showers. A slight chance of thunderstorms in the morning, then a chance of thunderstorms in the afternoon. Highs in the upper 80s. Chance of rain 50%. The current time is 5:35 p.m. Central Daylight Time. These are the 5 p.m. detailed observations across the Birmingham listening area on Monday, June 8th. At Birmingham, light rain was falling. The temperature was 77 degrees, with a dew point of 74 degrees. The relative humidity was 90%. The wind was northeast, at 5 miles an hour. The pressure was 30.13 inches, and steady. At Tuscaloosa, light rain and fog were reported. The temperature was 77 degrees, with a dew point of 75 degrees. The relative humidity was 93%. The wind was calm. The pressure was 30.09 inches and rising. At Anniston, rain and fog were reported. The temperature was 75 degrees, with a dew point of 73 degrees. The relative humidity was 93%. The wind was calm. The pressure was 30.12 inches and steady. At the Shelby County Airport, light rain was falling. The temperature was 78 degrees, with a dew point of 74 degrees. The relative humidity was 87%. The wind was calm. The pressure was 30.09 inches and falling. Now here are additional observations from across the listening area. At Bessemer, rain was falling, with a temperature of 76. At Pell City, fog was reported, with a temperature of 75.
It was partly sunny, with a temperature of 81 at Haleyville and 77 at Gadsden. It was cloudy, with a temperature of 77 at Jasper and 82 at Sylacauga. At Cullman and Talladega, the weather conditions were not available. And now, here are some observations from around the region. At Tupelo, Mississippi, it was mostly sunny, with a temperature of 86. It was partly sunny, with a temperature of 74 at Nashville, Tennessee, 87 at Meridian, Mississippi, and 88 at Montgomery. It was cloudy, with a temperature of 78 at Atlanta, Georgia, 80 at Chattanooga, Tennessee, and 82 at Huntsville. What urban and small stream flooding caused by excessive rainfall is expected? Where a portion of central Alabama, including the following counties, Calhoun, St. Clair, and Talladega. When, until 6:15 p.m. Central Daylight Time. Impacts, minor flooding in low-lying and poor drainage areas. Additional details, at 3:08 p.m. Central Daylight Time, Doppler radar indicated heavy rain due to thunderstorms. This will cause urban and small stream flooding. Some locations that will experience flooding include Anniston, Oxford, Bell City, Leeds, Moody, Springville, Odenville, West End, Cobbtown, Sachs, Lincoln, Margaret, Argo, Riverside, Ragland, Munford, Ohatchee, Hobson City, Honda Manufacturing of Alabama and Harrisburg. Turn around, do not drown when encountering flooded roads. Most flood deaths occur in vehicles. Be aware of your surroundings and do not drive on flooded roads. What urban and small stream flooding caused by excessive rainfall is expected? Where a portion of central Alabama, including the following county, Tuscaloosa. When until 6:30 p.m. Central Daylight Time. Impacts, minor flooding in low-lying and poor drainage areas. Ponding of water in urban or other areas is occurring or is imminent. Additional details, at 3:21 p.m. Central Daylight Time, Doppler radar indicated heavy rain due to thunderstorms. This will cause urban and small stream flooding. Some locations that will experience flooding include Tuscaloosa, Hold, Brookwood, Colling, Vance, Lake Wildwood, Mercedes-Benz of Alabama, McFarland Mall, University Mall, Bryant-Denny Stadium, North Bibb, Camp Wormley South A, Cedar Cove, I-20 West Area near Tuscaloosa, Cottondale, Peterson, Duncanville, Taylorville, University of Alabama Quad and Stillman College. Turn around, do not drown when encountering flooded roads. Most flood deaths occur in vehicles. Be aware of your surroundings and do not drive on flooded roads. Flood watch in effect until 8 p.m. Central Daylight Time this evening. What flooding caused by excessive rainfall continues to be possible? Where a portion of central Alabama, including the following county, Tuscaloosa. When until 8 p.m. Central Daylight Time this evening. Impacts, excessive runoff may result in flooding of rivers, creeks, streams, and other low-lying and flood-prone locations. Flooding may occur in poor drainage and urban areas. Additional details, http://www.weather.gov/safety/flood. You should monitor later forecasts and be alert for possible flood warnings. Those living in areas prone to flooding should be prepared to take action should flooding develop. Flood watch remains in effect until 8 p.m. Central Daylight Time this evening. What flooding caused by excessive rainfall continues to be possible? Where a portion of central Alabama, including the following counties, Blount, Calhoun, Cherokee, Cleburne, Atula, Jefferson, Shelby, St. Clair, and Talladega. When until 8 p.m. Central Daylight Time this evening. Impacts, excessive runoff may result in flooding of rivers, creeks, streams, and other low-lying and flood-prone locations. Flooding may occur in poor drainage and urban areas. 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Those living in areas prone to flooding should be prepared to take action should flooding develop. What?
small stream flooding caused by excessive rainfall is expected. Where? A portion of central Alabama, including the following county, Blount. When? Until 7:45 p.m. Central Daylight Time. Impacts: minor flooding in low-lying and poor drainage areas. Additional details: at 4:36 p.m. Central Daylight Time, Doppler radar indicated heavy rain due to thunderstorms. This will cause small stream flooding. Some locations that will experience flooding include Oneonta, Springville, Cleveland, Dallas, Locust Fork, Augur, Fairview, Hayden, Nectar, Rosa, Inland Lake, Bangor, Blount Springs, Highland Lake, Easley, Clear Springs, Rinlap, Holly Springs, and Smoke Rise. Turn around, do not drown when encountering flooded roads. Most flood deaths occur in vehicles. Be aware of your surroundings and do not drive on flooded roads. Now here is your Central Alabama weather overview from the National Weather Service in Birmingham. Heavy rainfall over saturated soils may lead to isolated flash flooding this afternoon and evening. A flood watch is in effect for northeast and north-central portions of central Alabama through this evening. High temperatures will climb by the middle of this week, reaching the lower 90s in many locations by Tuesday. Here is your National Weather Service forecast for the Birmingham listening area. Flood watch remains in effect until 8 p.m. Central Daylight Time this evening. This afternoon, showers and thunderstorms likely. Some thunderstorms may produce heavy rainfall. Near steady temperature in the lower 80s. Southwest winds around 5 miles per hour. Chance of rain 70%. Tonight, mostly cloudy. A chance of showers and thunderstorms in the evening. Some thunderstorms may produce heavy rainfall in the evening. Lows around 70. Southeast winds around 5 miles per hour in the evening, becoming light and variable. Chance of rain 50%. Tuesday, partly sunny with a slight chance of showers and thunderstorms. Highs in the upper 80s. South winds around 5 miles per hour. Chance of rain 20%. Tuesday night, partly cloudy in the evening, then becoming mostly clear. Lows in the lower 70s. South winds around 5 miles per hour. Wednesday, sunny. Highs around 90. Southwest winds around 5 miles per hour. Wednesday night, mostly clear. Lows in the lower 70s. Thursday, sunny. Highs around 90. Thursday night, mostly clear. Lows in the lower 70s. Friday, mostly sunny. A slight chance of showers and thunderstorms in the morning, then a chance of showers and thunderstorms in the afternoon. Highs in the lower 90s. Chance of rain 30%. Friday night, partly cloudy. A chance of showers and thunderstorms in the evening, then a slight chance of showers after midnight. Lows in the lower 70s. Chance of rain 30%. Saturday, mostly sunny. A slight chance of showers and thunderstorms in the morning, then a chance of showers and thunderstorms in the afternoon. Highs in the upper 80s. Chance of rain 40%. Saturday night, partly cloudy with a chance of showers. A chance of thunderstorms, mainly in the evening. Lows around 70. Chance of rain 40%. Sunday, partly sunny with a chance of showers. A slight chance of thunderstorms in the morning, then a chance of thunderstorms in the afternoon. Highs in the upper 80s. Chance of rain 50%. The current time is 5:46 p.m. Central Daylight Time. These are the 5 p.m. detailed observations across the Birmingham listening area on Monday, June 8th. At Birmingham, light rain was falling. The temperature was 77 degrees, with a dew point of 74 degrees. The relative humidity was 90%. The wind was northeast, at 5 miles an hour. The pressure was 30.13 inches, and steady. At Tuscaloosa, light rain and fog were reported. The temperature was 77 degrees, with a dew point of 75 degrees. The relative humidity was 93%. The wind was calm.
temperature was 30.09 inches and rising. At Anniston, rain and fog were reported. The temperature was 75 degrees, with a dew point of 73 degrees. The relative humidity was 93%. The wind was calm. The pressure was 30.12 inches and steady. At the Shelby County Airport, light rain was falling. The temperature was 78 degrees, with a dew point of 74 degrees. The relative humidity was 87%. The wind was calm. The pressure was 30.09 inches and falling. Now here are additional observations from across the listening area. At Bessemer, rain was falling, with a temperature of 76. At Pell City, fog was reported, with a temperature of 75. It was partly sunny, with a temperature of 81 at Haleyville and 77 at Gadsden. It was cloudy, with a temperature of 77 at Jasper and 82 at Sylacauga. At Cullen and Talladega, the weather conditions were not available. And now, here are some observations from around the region. At Tupelo, Mississippi, it was mostly sunny, with a temperature of 86. It was partly sunny, with a temperature of 74 at Nashville, Tennessee, 87 at Meridian, Mississippi, and 88 at Montgomery. It was cloudy, with a temperature of 78 at Atlanta, Georgia, 80 at Chattanooga, Tennessee, and 82 at Huntsville. What urban and small stream flooding caused by excessive rainfall is expected? Where a portion of central Alabama, including the following counties, Calhoun, St. Clair, and Talladega. When, until 6:15 p.m. Central Daylight Time. Impacts, minor flooding in low-lying and poor drainage areas. Additional details, at 3:08 p.m. Central Daylight Time, Doppler radar indicated heavy rain due to thunderstorms. This will cause urban and small stream flooding. Some locations that will experience flooding include Anniston, Oxford, Pell City, Leeds, Moody, Springdale, Odenville, West End, Cobbtown, Sax, Lincoln, Margaret, Ago, Riverside, Ragland, Munford, Ohatchee, Hobson City, Honda Manufacturing of Alabama and Harrisburg. Turn around, do not drown when encountering flooded roads. Most flood deaths occur in vehicles. Be aware of your surroundings and do not drive on flooded roads. What urban and small stream flooding caused by excessive rainfall is expected? Where a portion of central Alabama, including the following county, Tuscaloosa. When, until 6:30 p.m. Central Daylight Time. Impacts, minor flooding in low-lying and poor drainage areas. Ponding of water in urban or other areas is occurring or is imminent. Additional details, at 3:21 p.m. Central Daylight Time, Doppler radar indicated heavy rain due to thunderstorms. This will cause urban and small stream flooding. Some locations that will experience flooding include Tuscaloosa, Hold, Brookwood, Coaling, Vance, Lake Wildwood, Mercedes-Benz of Alabama, McFarland Mall, University Mall, Bryant-Denny Stadium, North Bibb, Camp Hornby South A, Cedar Cove, I-20 West Area near Tuscaloosa, Cottondale, Peterson, Duncanville, Taylorville, University of Alabama Quad and Stillman College. Turn around, do not drown when encountering flooded roads. Most flood deaths occur in vehicles. Be aware of your surroundings and do not drive on flooded roads. What small stream flooding caused by excessive rainfall is expected? Where a portion of central Alabama, including the following county, Blount. When, until 7:45 p.m. Central Daylight Time. Impacts, minor flooding in low-lying and poor drainage areas. Additional details, at 4:36 p.m. Central Daylight Time, Doppler radar indicated heavy rain due to thunderstorms. This will cause small stream flooding. Some locations that will experience flooding include Oneonta, Springdale, Cleveland, Dallas, Locust Fork, Allgood, Fairview, Hayden, Nectar, Rosa, Inland Lake, Bangor, Lund Springs, Highland Lake, Easley, Clear Springs, Rimlap, Holly Springs, and Smoke Rise. Turn around, do not drown when encountering flooded roads. Most flood deaths occur in the
vehicles. Be aware of your surroundings and do not drive on flooded roads. What small stream flooding caused by excessive rainfall is expected? Where a portion of central Alabama, including the following counties, Walker and Winston. When until 9 p.m. Central Daylight Time. Impacts, minor flooding in low-lying and poor drainage areas. Additional details, at 5:51 p.m. Central Daylight Time, Doppler radar indicated heavy rain due to thunderstorms. This will cause small stream flooding. Some locations that will experience flooding include Jasper, Arley, Devil Springs, Addison, Fall City, Smith Lake, Corinth Rec Area, Curry, Helicon, Nesmith, Houston Recreational Area, Winston Free State Barn, Houston, Big Bear Branch, Butler Branch, Yellow Creek, Little Bear Branch, Devil's Branch, Little Dismal Creek, and Coon Creek. Turn around, do not drown when encountering flooded roads. Most flood deaths occur in vehicles. Now here is your Central Alabama weather overview from the National Weather Service in Birmingham. Heavy rainfall over saturated soils may lead to isolated flash flooding this afternoon and evening. A flood watch is in effect for northeast and north-central portions of central Alabama through this evening. High temperatures will climb by the middle of this week, reaching the lower 90s in many locations by Tuesday. Here is your National Weather Service forecast for the Birmingham listening area. Flood watch remains in effect until 8 p.m. Central Daylight Time this evening. This afternoon, showers and thunderstorms likely. Some thunderstorms may produce heavy rainfall. Near steady temperature in the lower 80s. Southwest winds around 5 miles per hour. Chance of rain 70%. Tonight, mostly cloudy. A chance of showers and thunderstorms in the evening. Some thunderstorms may produce heavy rainfall in the evening. Lows around 70. Southeast winds around 5 miles per hour in the evening, becoming light and variable. Chance of rain 50%. Tuesday, partly sunny with a slight chance of showers and thunderstorms. Highs in the upper 80s. South winds around 5 miles per hour. Chance of rain 20%. Tuesday night, partly cloudy in the evening, then becoming mostly clear. Lows in the lower 70s. South winds around 5 miles per hour. Wednesday, sunny. Highs around 90. Southwest winds around 5 miles per hour. Wednesday night, mostly clear. Lows in the lower 70s. Thursday, sunny. Highs around 90. Thursday night, mostly clear. Lows in the lower 70s. Friday, mostly sunny. A slight chance of showers and thunderstorms in the morning, then a chance of showers and thunderstorms in the afternoon. Highs in the lower 90s. Chance of rain 30%. Friday night, partly cloudy. A chance of showers and thunderstorms in the evening, then a slight chance of showers after midnight. Lows in the lower 70s. Chance of rain 30%. Saturday, mostly sunny. A slight chance of showers and thunderstorms in the morning, then a chance of showers and thunderstorms in the afternoon. Highs in the upper 80s. Chance of rain 40%. Saturday night, partly cloudy with a chance of showers. A chance of thunderstorms, mainly in the evening. Lows around 70. Chance of rain 40%. Sunday, partly sunny with a chance of showers. A slight chance of thunderstorms in the morning, then a chance of thunderstorms in the afternoon. Highs in the upper 80s. Chance of rain 50%. Flood watch in effect until 8 p.m. Central Daylight Time this evening. What flooding caused by excessive rainfall continues to be possible? Where a portion of central Alabama, including the following county, Tuscaloosa. When until 8 p.m. Central Daylight Time this evening. Impacts, excessive runoff may result in flooding of rivers, creeks, streams, and other low-lying and flood-prone locations. Flooding may occur in poor drainage and urban areas. 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
60/. Flood, you should monitor later forecasts and be alert for possible flood warnings. Those living in areas prone to flooding should be prepared to take action should flooding develop. Flood watch remains in effect until 8 p.m. Central Daylight Time this evening. What? Flooding caused by excessive rainfall continues to be possible. Where? A portion of central Alabama, including the following counties: Blount, Calhoun, Cherokee, Cleburne, Atola, Jefferson, Shelby, St. Clair, and Talladega. When? Until 8 p.m. Central Daylight Time this evening. Impacts. 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Those living in areas prone to flooding should be prepared to take action should flooding develop. 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This information originates from the National Weather Service Forecast Office, located at the Shelby County Airport in Calera. The current time is 5:59 p.m. Central Daylight Time. These are the 5 p.m. detailed observations across the Birmingham listening area on Monday, June 8th. At Birmingham, light rain was falling. The temperature was 77 degrees, with a dew point of 74 degrees. The relative humidity was 90%. The wind was northeast at 5 miles an hour. The pressure was 30.13 inches and steady. At Tuscaloosa, light rain and fog were reported. The temperature was 77 degrees with a dew point of 75 degrees. The relative humidity was 93%. The wind was calm. The pressure was 30.09 inches and rising. At Anniston, rain and fog were reported. The temperature was 75 degrees, with a dew point of 73 degrees. The relative humidity was 93%. The wind was calm. The pressure was 30.12 inches and steady. At the Shelby County Airport, light rain was falling. The temperature was 78 degrees, with a dew point of 74 degrees. The relative humidity was 87%. The wind was calm. The pressure was 30.09 inches and falling. Now here are additional observations from across the listening area. At Bessemer, rain was falling with a temperature of 76. At Pell City, fog was reported with a temperature of 75. It was partly sunny with a temperature of 81 at Haleyville and 77 at Gadsden. It was cloudy, with a temperature of 77 at Jasper and 82 at Sylacauga. At Cullman and Talladega, the weather conditions were not available. And now, here are some observations from around the region. At Tupelo, Mississippi, it was mostly sunny, with a temperature of 86. It was partly sunny, with a temperature of 74 at Nashville, Tennessee, 87 at Meridian, Mississippi, and 88 at Montgomery. It was cloudy, with a temperature of 78 at Atlanta, Georgia, 80 at Chattanooga, Tennessee, and 82 at Huntsville. What? Urban and small stream flooding caused by excessive rainfall is expected. Where? A portion of central Alabama, including the following counties: Calhoun, St. Clair, and Talladega. When? Until 6:15 p.m. Central Daylight Time. Impacts, minor flooding in low-lying and poor drainage areas. Additional details, at 3:08 p.m. Central Daylight Time, Doppler radar indicated heavy rain due to thunderstorms. This will cause urban and small stream flooding. Some locations that will experience flooding include Anniston, Oxford, Pell City, Leeds, Moody, Spring
Odenville, West End, Comptown, Saks, Lincoln, Margaret, Argo, Riverside, Ragland, Munford, Ohatchee, Hobson City, Honda Manufacturing of Alabama and Harrisburg. Turn around, do not drown when encountering flooded roads. Most flood deaths occur in vehicles. Be aware of your surroundings and do not drive on flooded roads. What urban and small stream flooding caused by excessive rainfall is expected? Where a portion of central Alabama, including the following county, Tuscaloosa. When until 6:30 p.m. Central Daylight Time. Impacts, minor flooding in low-lying and poor drainage areas. Ponding of water in urban or other areas is occurring or is imminent. Additional details, at 3:21 p.m. Central Daylight Time, Doppler radar indicated heavy rain due to thunderstorms. This will cause urban and small stream flooding. Some locations that will experience flooding include Tuscaloosa, Hold, Brookwood, Colling, Vance, Lake Wildwood, Mercedes-Benz of Alabama, McFarland Mall, University Mall, Bryant-Denny Stadium, North Bibb, Camp Hornby South A, Cedar Cove, I-20 West area near Tuscaloosa, Cottondale, Peterson, Duncanville, Taylorville, University of Alabama Quad and Stillman College. Turn around, do not drown when encountering flooded roads. Most flood deaths occur in vehicles. Be aware of your surroundings and do not drive on flooded roads. What small stream flooding caused by excessive rainfall is expected? Where a portion of central Alabama, including the following county, Blount. When until 7:45 p.m. Central Daylight Time. Impacts, minor flooding in low-lying and poor drainage areas. Additional details, at 4:36 p.m. Central Daylight Time, Doppler radar indicated heavy rain due to thunderstorms. This will cause small stream flooding. Some locations that will experience flooding include Oneonta, Springdale, Cleveland, Dallas, Locust Fork, Ogut, Fairview, Hayden, Nectar, Rosa, Inland Lake, Bangor, Blunt Springs, Highland Lake, Easley, Clear Springs, Rimlap, Holly Springs, and Smoke Rise. Turn around, do not drown when encountering flooded roads. Most flood deaths occur in vehicles. Be aware of your surroundings and do not drive on flooded roads. What small stream flooding caused by excessive rainfall is expected? Where a portion of central Alabama, including the following counties, Walker and Winston. When until 9 p.m. Central Daylight Time. Impacts, minor flooding in low-lying and poor drainage areas. Additional details, at 5:51 p.m. Central Daylight Time, Doppler radar indicated heavy rain due to thunderstorms. This will cause small stream flooding. Some locations that will experience flooding include Jasper, Arley, Devil Springs, Addison, Fall City, Smith Lake, Corinth Rec Area, Curry, Helicon, Nesmith, Houston Recreational Area, Winston Free State Barn, Houston, Big Bear Branch, Butler Branch, Yellow Creek, Little Bear Branch, Devil's Branch, Little Dismal Creek, and Coon Creek. Turn around, do not drown when encountering flooded roads. Most flood deaths occur in vehicles. Now here is your Central Alabama weather overview from the National Weather Service in Birmingham. Heavy rainfall over saturated soils may lead to isolated flash flooding this afternoon and evening. A flood watch is in effect for northeast and north-central portions of central Alabama through this evening. High temperatures will climb by the middle of this week, reaching the lower 90s in many locations by Tuesday. Here is your National Weather Service forecast for the Birmingham listening area. Flood watch remains in effect until 8 p.m. Central Daylight Time this evening. This afternoon, showers and thunderstorms likely. Some thunderstorms may produce heavy rainfall. Near steady temperature in the lower 80s. Southwest winds around 5 miles per hour. Chance of rain 70%. Tonight, mostly cloudy. A chance of showers and thunderstorms in the evening. Some thunderstorms may produce heavy rainfall in the evening. Lows around 70. Southeast winds around 5 miles per hour in the evening, becoming light and variable.
chance of rain 50%. Tuesday, partly sunny with a slight chance of showers and thunderstorms. Highs in the upper 80s. South winds around 5 miles per hour. Chance of rain 20%. Tuesday night, partly cloudy in the evening, then becoming mostly clear. Lows in the lower 70s. South winds around 5 miles per hour. Wednesday, sunny. Highs around 90. Southwest winds around 5 miles per hour. Wednesday night, mostly clear. Lows in the lower 70s. Thursday, sunny. Highs around 90. Thursday night, mostly clear. Lows in the lower 70s. Friday, mostly sunny. A slight chance of showers and thunderstorms in the morning, then a chance of showers and thunderstorms in the afternoon. Highs in the lower 90s. Chance of rain 30%. Friday night, partly cloudy. A chance of showers and thunderstorms in the evening, then a slight chance of showers after midnight. Lows in the lower 70s. Chance of rain 30%. Saturday, mostly sunny. A slight chance of showers and thunderstorms in the morning, then a chance of showers and thunderstorms in the afternoon. Highs in the upper 80s. Chance of rain 40%. Saturday night, partly cloudy with a chance of showers. A chance of thunderstorms, mainly in the evening. Lows around 70. Chance of rain 40%. Sunday, partly sunny with a chance of showers. A slight chance of thunderstorms in the morning, then a chance of thunderstorms in the afternoon. Highs in the upper 80s. Chance of rain 50%. The current time is 6:09 p.m. Central Daylight Time. These are the 5 p.m. detailed observations across the Birmingham listening area on Monday, June 8th. At Birmingham, light rain was falling. The temperature was 77 degrees, with a dew point of 74 degrees. The relative humidity was 90%. The wind was northeast, at 5 miles an hour. The pressure was 30.13 inches, and steady. At Tuscaloosa, light rain and fog were reported. The temperature was 77 degrees, with a dew point of 75 degrees. The relative humidity was 93%. The wind was calm. The pressure was 30.09 inches and rising. At Anniston, rain and fog were reported. The temperature was 75 degrees, with a dew point of 73 degrees. The relative humidity was 93%. The wind was calm. The pressure was 30.12 inches and steady. At the Shelby County Airport, light rain was falling. The temperature was 78 degrees, with a dew point of 74 degrees. The relative humidity was 87%. The wind was calm. The pressure was 30.09 inches and falling. Now here are additional observations from across the listening area. At Bessemer, rain was falling, with a temperature of 76. At Pell City, fog was reported, with a temperature of 75. It was partly sunny, with a temperature of 81 at Haleyville and 77 at Gadsden. It was cloudy, with a temperature of 77 at Jasper and 82 at Sylacauga. At Cullen and Talladega, the weather conditions were not available. And now, here are some observations from around the region. At Tupelo, Mississippi, it was mostly sunny, with a temperature of 86. It was partly sunny, with a temperature of 74 at Nashville, Tennessee, 87 at Meridian, Mississippi, and 88 at Montgomery. It was cloudy, with a temperature of 78 at Atlanta, Georgia, 80 at Chattanooga, Tennessee, and 82 at Huntsville. Flood watch in effect until 8 p.m. Central Daylight Time this evening. What? Flooding caused by excessive rainfall continues to be possible. Where? A portion of central Alabama, including the following county, Tuscaloosa. When? Until 8 p.m. Central Daylight Time this evening. Impacts. Excessive runoff may result in flooding of rivers, creeks, streams, and other low-lying and flood-prone locations. Flooding may occur in poor drainage and urban areas. Additional details,
http://www.weather.gov/safety/flood. You should monitor later forecasts and be alert for possible flood warnings. Those living in areas prone to flooding should be prepared to take action should flooding develop. Flood watch remains in effect until 8 p.m. Central Daylight Time this evening. What? Flooding caused by excessive rainfall continues to be possible. Where? A portion of central Alabama, including the following counties: Blount, Calhoun, Cherokee, Cleburne, Ottawa, Jefferson, Shelby, St. Clair, and Talladega. When? Until 8 p.m. Central Daylight Time this evening. Impacts. Excessive runoff may result in flooding of rivers, creeks, streams, and other low-lying and flood-prone locations. Flooding may occur in poor drainage and urban areas. Additional details, http://www.weather.gov/safety/. 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You should monitor later forecasts and be alert for possible flood warnings. Those living in areas prone to flooding should be prepared to take action should flooding develop. What? Urban and small stream flooding caused by excessive rainfall is expected. Where? A portion of central Alabama, including the following counties: Calhoun, St. Clair, and Talladega. When? Until 6:15 p.m. Central Daylight Time. Impacts: minor flooding in low-lying and poor drainage areas. Additional details, at 3:08 p.m. Central Daylight Time, Doppler radar indicated heavy rain due to thunderstorms. This will cause urban and small stream flooding. Some locations that will experience flooding include Anniston, Oxford, Pell City, Leeds, Moody, Springdale, Odenville, West End, Cobb Town, Sachs, Lincoln, Margaret, Argo, Riverside, Ragland, Munford, Ohatchee, Hobson City, Honda Manufacturing of Alabama, and Harrisburg. Turn around, do not drown when encountering flooded roads. Most flood deaths occur in vehicles. Be aware of your surroundings and do not drive on flooded roads. What? Urban and small stream flooding caused by excessive rainfall is expected. Where? A portion of central Alabama, including the following county: Tuscaloosa. When? Until 6:30 p.m. Central Daylight Time. Impacts: minor flooding in low-lying and poor drainage areas. Ponding of water in urban or other areas is occurring or is imminent. Additional details, at 3:21 p.m. Central Daylight Time, Doppler radar indicated heavy rain due to thunderstorms. This will cause urban and small stream flooding. Some locations that will experience flooding include Tuscaloosa, Hold, Brookwood, Colling, Vance, Lake Wildwood, Mercedes-Benz of Alabama, McFarland Mall, University Mall, Bryant-Denny Stadium, North Bibb, Camp Wanby South A, Cedar Cove, I-20 West Area near Tuscaloosa, Cottondale, Peterson, Duncanville, Taylorville, University of Alabama Quad, and Stillman College. Turn around, do not drown when encountering flooded roads. Most flood deaths occur in vehicles. Be aware of your surroundings and do not drive on flooded roads. What? Small stream flooding caused by excessive rainfall is expected. Where? A portion of central Alabama, including the following county: Blount. When? Until 7:45 p.m. Central Daylight Time. Impacts: minor flooding in low-lying and poor drainage areas. Additional details, at 4:36 p.m. Central Daylight Time, Doppler radar indicated heavy rain due to thunderstorms. This will cause small stream flooding. Some locations that will experience flooding include Oneonta, Springdale, Cleveland, Dallas, Locust Fork, Ogden, Fairview, Hayden, Nectar, Rosa, Inland Lake, Bangor, Lone Springs, Highland Lake, Easley, Clear Springs, Rinlap, Holly Springs, and Smoke Rise. Turn around, do not drown when encountering flooded roads. Most flood deaths occur in vehicles. Be aware of your surroundings and do not drive on flooded roads. What? Small stream flooding caused by excessive rainfall is expected. Where? A portion of central Alabama, including the following counties: Walker and Winston. When? Until 9 p.m. Central Daylight Time.

Little Bear Branch, Devil's Branch, Little Dismal Creek, and Coon Creek. Turn around, do not drown when encountering flooded roads. Most flood deaths occur in vehicles. Now here is your Central Alabama weather overview from the National Weather Service in Birmingham. Heavy rainfall over saturated soils may lead to isolated flash flooding this afternoon and evening. A flood watch is in effect for northeast and north-central portions of central Alabama through this evening. High temperatures will climb by the middle of this week, reaching the lower 90s in many locations by Tuesday. Here is your National Weather Service forecast for the Birmingham listening area. Flood watch remains in effect until 8 p.m. Central Daylight Time this evening. Tonight, mostly cloudy. A chance of showers and thunderstorms this evening. Some thunderstorms may produce heavy rainfall this evening. Lows around 70. Southeast winds around 5 miles per hour this evening, becoming light and variable. Chance of rain 50%. Tuesday, partly sunny with a slight chance of showers and thunderstorms. Highs in the upper 80s. South winds around 5 miles per hour. Chance of rain 20%. Tuesday night, partly cloudy in the evening, then becoming mostly clear. Lows in the lower 70s. South winds around 5 miles per hour. Wednesday, sunny. Highs around 90. Southwest winds around 5 miles per hour. Wednesday night, mostly clear. Lows in the lower 70s. South winds around 5 miles per hour in the evening, becoming light and variable. Thursday, sunny. Highs around 90. Thursday night, mostly clear. Lows in the lower 70s. Friday, mostly sunny. A slight chance of showers and thunderstorms in the morning, then a chance of showers and thunderstorms in the afternoon. Highs in the lower 90s. Chance of rain 30%. Friday night, partly cloudy. A chance of showers and thunderstorms in the evening, then a slight chance of showers after midnight. Lows in the lower 70s. Chance of rain 30%. Saturday, mostly sunny. A slight chance of showers and thunderstorms in the morning, then a chance of showers and thunderstorms in the afternoon. Highs in the upper 80s. Chance of rain 40%. Saturday night, partly cloudy with a chance of showers. A chance of thunderstorms, mainly in the evening. Lows around 70. Chance of rain 40%. Sunday, partly sunny with a chance of showers. A slight chance of thunderstorms in the morning, then a chance of thunderstorms in the afternoon. Highs in the upper 80s. Chance of rain 50%. Sunday night, partly cloudy in the evening, then becoming mostly cloudy. A chance of thunderstorms in the evening. A chance of showers. Lows around 70. Chance of rain 50%. Monday, partly sunny with a chance of showers. A slight chance of thunderstorms in the morning, then a chance of thunderstorms in the afternoon. Highs in the upper 80s. Chance of rain 50%. The current time is 6:21 p.m. Central Daylight Time. These are the 6 p.m. detailed observations across the Birmingham listening area on Monday, June 8th. At Birmingham, it was cloudy. The temperature was 77 degrees, with a dew point of 75 degrees. The relative humidity was 93%. The wind was northeast, at 3 miles an hour. The pressure was 30.14 inches, and rising. At Tuscaloosa, light rain and fog were reported. The temperature was 77 degrees, with a dew point of 76 degrees. The relative humidity was 96%. The wind was northeast, at 5 miles an hour. The pressure was 30.08 inches, and falling. At Anniston, light rain was falling. The temperature was 74 degrees, with a dew point of 72 degrees. The relative humidity was 93%. The wind was calm. The pressure was 30.12 inches, and steady. At the Shelby County Airport, light rain and fog were reported. The temperature was 78 degrees, with a dew point of 76

relative humidity was 93%. The wind was calm. The pressure was 30.11 inches and rising. Now here are additional observations from across the listening area. Rain was falling with a temperature of 77 at Jasper and 77 at Bessemer. At Haleyville, thunder was reported with a temperature of 80. At Pell City, it was sunny with a temperature of 75. At Gadsden, it was mostly sunny with a temperature of 75. At Common, rain and fog were reported with a temperature of 72. At Talladega and Sylacauga, the weather conditions were not available. And now, here are some observations from around the region. At Huntsville, thunder was reported with a temperature of 82. At Tupelo, Mississippi, it was mostly sunny with a temperature of 87. At Meridian, Mississippi, it was partly sunny with a temperature of 86. It was cloudy with a temperature of 78 at Atlanta, Georgia, 79 at Chattanooga, Tennessee, 76 at Nashville, Tennessee, and 85 at Montgomery. What urban and small stream flooding caused by excessive rainfall is expected? Where a portion of central Alabama, including the following county, Tuscaloosa. When until 6:30 p.m. Central Daylight Time. Impacts, minor flooding in low-lying and poor drainage areas. Ponding of water in urban or other areas is occurring or is imminent. Additional details, at 3:21 p.m. Central Daylight Time, Doppler radar indicated heavy rain due to thunderstorms. This will cause urban and small stream flooding. Some locations that will experience flooding include Tuscaloosa, Hold, Brookwood, Colling, Vance, Lake Wildwood, Mercedes-Benz of Alabama, McFarland Mall, University Mall, Bryant-Denny Stadium, North Bibb, Camp Wormley South A, Cedar Cove, I-20 West Area near Tuscaloosa, Cottondale, Peterson, Duncanville, Taylorville, University of Alabama Quad and Stillman College. Turn around, do not drown when encountering flooded roads. Most flood deaths occur in vehicles. Be aware of your surroundings and do not drive on flooded roads. Flood watch in effect until 8 p.m. Central Daylight Time this evening. What flooding caused by excessive rainfall continues to be possible? Where a portion of central Alabama, including the following county, Tuscaloosa. When until 8 p.m. Central Daylight Time this evening. Impacts, excessive runoff may result in flooding of rivers, creeks, streams, and other low-lying and flood-prone locations. Flooding may occur in poor drainage and urban areas. Additional details, http://www.weather.gov/safety/. Flood you should monitor later forecasts and be alert for possible flood warnings. Those living in areas prone to flooding should be prepared to take action should flooding develop. Flood watch remains in effect until 8 p.m. Central Daylight Time this evening. What flooding caused by excessive rainfall continues to be possible? Where a portion of central Alabama, including the following counties, Blount, Calhoun, Cherokee, Cleburne, Atola, Jefferson, Shelby, St. Clair, and Talladega. When until 8 p.m. Central Daylight Time this evening. Impacts, excessive runoff may result in flooding of rivers, creeks, streams, and other low-lying and flood-prone locations. Flooding may occur in poor drainage and urban areas. Additional details, http://www.weather.gov/safety/. Flood you should monitor later forecasts and be alert for possible flood warnings. Those living in areas prone to flooding should be prepared to take action should flooding develop. What small stream flooding caused by excessive rainfall is expected? Where a portion of central Alabama, including the following county, Blount. When until 7:45 p.m. Central Daylight Time. Impacts, minor flooding in low-lying and poor drainage areas. Additional details, at 4:36 p.m. Central Daylight Time, Doppler radar indicated heavy rain due to thunderstorms. This will cause small stream flooding. Some locations that will experience flooding include Oneonta,
Springville, Cleveland, Dallas, Locust Fork, Ogden, Fairview, Hayden, Nectar, Rosa, Inland Lake, Bangor, Lund Springs, Highland Lake, Easley, Clear Springs, Rimlap, Holly Springs, and Smoke Rise. Turn around. Do not drown when encountering flooded roads. Most flood deaths occur in vehicles. Be aware of your surroundings and do not drive on flooded roads. 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NOAA Weather Radio, which is the voice of the National Weather Service, brings you the latest in weather information, including the local area weather forecast for the next 7 days, hourly reports of weather conditions, radar information, and forecasts for travel and recreation. This information originates from the National Weather Service Forecast Office, located at the Shelby County Airport in Calera. What small stream flooding caused by excessive rainfall is expected? Where a portion of central Alabama, including the following counties, Walker and Winston. When until 9 p.m. Central Daylight Time. Impacts: minor flooding in low-lying and poor drainage areas. Additional details: at 5:51 p.m. Central Daylight Time, Doppler radar indicated heavy rain due to thunderstorms. This will cause small stream flooding. Some locations that will experience flooding include Jasper, Arley, Devil Springs, Addison, Fall City, Smith Lake, Corinth Rec Area, Curry, Helicon, Nesmith, Houston Recreational Area, Winston Free State Barn, Houston, Big Bear Branch, Butler Branch, Yellow Creek, Little Bear Branch, Devil's Branch, Little Dismal Creek, and Coon Creek. Turn around. Do not drown when encountering flooded roads. Most flood deaths occur in vehicles. Now here is your Central Alabama weather overview from the National Weather Service in Birmingham. Heavy rainfall over saturated soils may lead to isolated flash flooding this afternoon and evening. A flood watch is in effect for northeast and north central portions of central Alabama through this evening. High temperatures will climb by the middle of this week, reaching the lower 90s in many locations by Tuesday. Here is your National Weather Service forecast for the Birmingham listening area. Flood watch remains in effect until 8 p.m. Central Daylight Time this evening. Tonight, mostly cloudy. A chance of showers and thunderstorms this evening. Some thunderstorms may produce heavy rainfall this evening. Lows around 70. Southeast winds around 5 miles per hour this evening, becoming light and variable. Chance of rain 50%. Tuesday, partly sunny with a slight chance of showers and thunderstorms. Highs in the upper 80s. South winds around 5 miles per hour. Chance of rain 20%. Tuesday night, partly cloudy in the evening, then becoming mostly clear. Lows in the lower 70s. South winds around 5 miles per hour. Wednesday, sunny. Highs around 90. Southwest winds around 5 miles per hour. Wednesday night, mostly clear. Lows in the lower 70s. South winds around 5 miles per hour in the evening, becoming light and variable. Thursday, sunny. Highs around 90. Thursday night, mostly clear. Lows in the lower 70s. Friday, mostly sunny. A slight chance of showers and thunderstorms in the morning, then a chance of showers and thunderstorms in the afternoon. Highs in the lower 90s. Chance of rain 30%. Friday night, partly cloudy. A chance of showers and thunderstorms in the evening, then a slight chance of showers after midnight. Lows in the lower 70s. Chance of rain 30%. Saturday, mostly sunny. A slight chance of showers and thunderstorms in the morning, then a chance of showers and thunderstorms in the afternoon. Highs in the upper 80s. Chance of rain 40%. Saturday night, partly cloudy with a chance of showers. A chance of thunderstorms, mainly in the evening. Lows around 70. Chance of rain 40%. Sunday, partly sunny with a chance of showers. A slight chance
thunderstorms in the morning, then a chance of thunderstorms in the afternoon. Highs in the upper 80s. Chance of rain 50%. Sunday night, partly cloudy in the evening, then becoming mostly cloudy. A chance of thunderstorms in the evening. A chance of showers. Lows around 70. Chance of rain 50%. Monday, partly sunny with a chance of showers. A slight chance of thunderstorms in the morning, then a chance of thunderstorms in the afternoon. Highs in the upper 80s. Chance of rain 50%. The current time is 6:33 p.m. Central Daylight Time. These are the 6 p.m. detailed observations across the Birmingham listening area on Monday, June 8th. At Birmingham, it was cloudy. The temperature was 77 degrees, with a dew point of 75 degrees. The relative humidity was 93%. The wind was northeast, at 3 miles an hour. The pressure was 30.14 inches, and rising. At Tuscaloosa, light rain and fog were reported. The temperature was 77 degrees, with a dew point of 76 degrees. The relative humidity was 96%. The wind was northeast, at 5 miles an hour. The pressure was 30.08 inches, and falling. At Anniston, light rain was falling. The temperature was 74 degrees, with a dew point of 72 degrees. The relative humidity was 93%. The wind was calm. The pressure was 30.12 inches, and steady. At the Shelby County Airport, light rain and fog were reported. The temperature was 78 degrees, with a dew point of 76 degrees. The relative humidity was 93%. The wind was calm. The pressure was 30.11 inches, and rising. Now here are additional observations from across the listening area. Rain was falling, with a temperature of 77 at Jasper, and 77 at Bessemer. At Haleyville, thunder was reported, with a temperature of 80. At Pell City, it was sunny, with a temperature of 75. At Gadsden, it was mostly sunny, with a temperature of 75. At Cullen, rain and fog were reported, with a temperature of 72. At Talladega and Sylacauga, the weather conditions were not available. And now, here are some observations from around the region. At Huntsville, thunder was reported, with a temperature of 82. At Tupelo, Mississippi, it was mostly sunny, with a temperature of 87. At Meridian, Mississippi, it was partly sunny, with a temperature of 86. It was cloudy, with a temperature of 78 at Atlanta, Georgia, 79 at Chattanooga, Tennessee, 76 at Nashville, Tennessee, and 85 at Montgomery. What small stream flooding caused by excessive rainfall is expected? Where, a portion of central Alabama, including the following county, Blount. When, until 7:45 p.m. Central Daylight Time. Impacts, minor flooding in low-lying and poor drainage areas. Additional details, at 4:36 p.m. Central Daylight Time, Doppler radar indicated heavy rain due to thunderstorms. This will cause small stream flooding. Some locations that will experience flooding include Oneonta, Springville, Cleveland, Dallas, Locust Fork, Allgood, Fairview, Hayden, Nectar, Rosa, Inland Lake, Bangor, Lone Springs, Highland Lake, Easley, Clear Springs, Rinlap, Holly Springs, and Smoke Rise. Turn around, do not drown when encountering flooded roads. Most flood deaths occur in vehicles. Be aware of your surroundings and do not drive on flooded roads. What small stream flooding caused by excessive rainfall is expected? Where, a portion of central Alabama, including the following counties, Walker and Winston. When, until 9 p.m. Central Daylight Time. Impacts, minor flooding in low-lying and poor drainage areas. Additional details, at 5:51 p.m. Central Daylight Time, Doppler radar indicated heavy rain due to thunderstorms. This will cause small stream flooding. Some locations that will experience flooding include Jasper, Arleigh, Devil Springs, Addison, Fall City, Smith Lake, Corinth Rec area.
Curry, Helicon, Nesmith, Houston Recreational Area, Winston Free State Barn, Houston, Big Bear Branch, Butler Branch, Yellow Creek, Little Bear Branch, Devil's Branch, Little Dismal Creek, and Coon Creek. Turn around, do not drown when encountering flooded roads. Most flood deaths occur in vehicles. Now here is your Central Alabama weather overview from the National Weather Service in Birmingham. Heavy rainfall over saturated soils may lead to isolated flash flooding this afternoon and evening. A flood watch is in effect for northeast and north-central portions of central Alabama through this evening. High temperatures will climb by the middle of this week, reaching the lower 90s in many locations by Tuesday. Here is your National Weather Service forecast for the Birmingham listening area. Flood watch remains in effect until 8 p.m. Central Daylight Time this evening. Tonight, mostly cloudy. A chance of showers and thunderstorms this evening. Some thunderstorms may produce heavy rainfall this evening. Lows around 70. Southeast winds around 5 miles per hour this evening, becoming light and variable. Chance of rain 50%. Tuesday, partly sunny with a slight chance of showers and thunderstorms. Highs in the upper 80s. South wind around 5 miles per hour. Chance of rain 20%. Tuesday night, partly cloudy in the evening, then becoming mostly clear. Lows in the lower 70s. South wind around 5 miles per hour. Wednesday, sunny. Highs around 90. Southwest winds around 5 miles per hour. Wednesday night, mostly clear. Lows in the lower 70s. South winds around 5 miles per hour in the evening, becoming light and variable. Thursday, sunny. Highs around 90. Thursday night, mostly clear. Lows in the lower 70s. Friday, mostly sunny. A slight chance of showers and thunderstorms in the morning, then a chance of showers and thunderstorms in the afternoon. Highs in the lower 90s. Chance of rain 30%. Friday night, partly cloudy. A chance of showers and thunderstorms in the evening, then a slight chance of showers after midnight. Lows in the lower 70s. Chance of rain 30%. Saturday, mostly sunny. A slight chance of showers and thunderstorms in the morning, then a chance of showers and thunderstorms in the afternoon. Highs in the upper 80s. Chance of rain 40%. Saturday night, partly cloudy with a chance of showers. A chance of thunderstorms, mainly in the evening. Lows around 70. Chance of rain 40%. Sunday, partly sunny with a chance of showers. A slight chance of thunderstorms in the morning, then a chance of thunderstorms in the afternoon. Highs in the upper 80s. Chance of rain 50%. Sunday night, partly cloudy in the evening, then becoming mostly cloudy. A chance of thunderstorms in the evening. A chance of showers. Lows around 70. Chance of rain 50%. Monday, partly sunny with a chance of showers. A slight chance of thunderstorms in the morning, then a chance of thunderstorms in the afternoon. Highs in the upper 80s. Chance of rain 50%. Flood watch in effect until 8 p.m. Central Daylight Time this evening. What? Flooding caused by excessive rainfall continues to be possible. Where? A portion of central Alabama, including the following county, Tuscaloosa. When? Until 8 p.m. Central Daylight Time this evening. Impacts. Excessive runoff may result in flooding of rivers, creeks, streams, and other low-lying and flood-prone locations. Flooding may occur in poor drainage and urban areas. Additional details, http://www.weather.gov/safety/flood. You should monitor later forecasts and be alert for possible flood warnings. Those living in areas prone to flooding should be prepared to take action should flooding develop. Flood watch remains in effect until 8 p.m. Central Daylight Time this evening. What? Flooding caused by excessive rainfall continues to be possible. Where? A portion of central Alabama, including the following counties, Blount, Calhoun, Cherokee, Cleburne,
Wauwatosa, Jefferson, Shelby, St. Clair, and Talladega. When, until 8 p.m. Central Daylight Time this evening. Impacts, excessive runoff may result in flooding of rivers, creeks, streams, and other low-lying and flood-prone locations. Flooding may occur in poor drainage and urban areas. 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You should monitor later forecasts and be alert for possible flood warnings. Those living in areas prone to flooding should be prepared to take action should flooding develop. The current time is 6:43 p.m. Central Daylight Time. These are the 6 p.m. detailed observations across the Birmingham listening area on Monday, June 8th. At Birmingham, it was cloudy. The temperature was 77 degrees, with a dew point of 75 degrees. The relative humidity was 93%. The wind was northeast, at 3 miles an hour. The pressure was 30.14 inches, and rising. At Tuscaloosa, light rain and fog were reported. The temperature was 77 degrees, with a dew point of 76 degrees. The relative humidity was 96%. The wind was northeast, at 5 miles an hour. The pressure was 30.08 inches, and falling. At Anniston, light rain was falling. The temperature was 74 degrees, with a dew point of 72 degrees. The relative humidity was 93%. The wind was calm. The pressure was 30.12 inches and steady. At the Shelby County Airport, light rain and fog were reported. The temperature was 78 degrees, with a dew point of 76 degrees. The relative humidity was 93%. The wind was calm. The pressure was 30.11 inches and rising. Now here are additional observations from across the listening area. Rain was falling, with a temperature of 77 at Jasper and 77 at Bessemer. At Haleyville, thunder was reported, with a temperature of 80. At Pell City, it was sunny, with a temperature of 75. At Gadsden, it was mostly sunny, with a temperature of 75. At Cullman, rain and fog were reported, with a temperature of 72. At Talladega and Sylacauga, the weather conditions were not available. And now, here are some observations from around the region. At Huntsville, thunder was reported, with a temperature of 82. At Tupelo, Mississippi, it was mostly sunny, with a temperature of 87. At Meridian, Mississippi, it was partly sunny, with a temperature of 86. It was cloudy, with a temperature of 78 at Atlanta, Georgia, 79 at Chattanooga, Tennessee, 76 at Nashville, Tennessee, and 85 at Montgomery. What small stream flooding caused by excessive rainfall is expected? Where a portion of central Alabama, including the following county, Blount. When, until 7:45 p.m. Central Daylight Time. Impacts, minor flooding in low-lying and poor drainage areas. Additional details, at 4:36 p.m. Central Daylight Time, Doppler radar indicated heavy rain due to thunderstorms. This will cause small stream flooding. Some locations that will experience flooding include Oneonta, Springville, Cleveland, Dallas, Locust Fork, Augur, Fairview, Hayden, Nectar, Rosa, Inland Lake, Bangor, Blunt Springs, Highland Lake, Easley, Clear Springs, Rimlap, Holly Springs, and Smoke Rise. Turn around, do not drown when encountering flooded roads. Most flood deaths occur in vehicles. Be aware of your surroundings and do not drive on flooded roads. What small stream flooding caused by excessive rainfall is expected? Where a portion of central Alabama, including the following counties, Walker and Winston. When, until 9 p.m. Central Daylight Time. Impacts, minor flooding in low-lying and poor drainage areas. Additional details, at 5:51 p.m. Central Daylight Time, Doppler radar indicated heavy rain due to thunderstorms. This will cause small stream flooding. Some locations that will experience flooding include Jasper, Arley, Devil Springs, Addison,
Falls City, Smith Lake, Corinth Rec Area, Curry, Helicon, Nesmith, Houston Recreational Area, Winston Free State Barn, Houston, Big Bear Branch, Butler Branch, Yellow Creek, Little Bear Branch, Devil's Branch, Little Dismal Creek, and Coon Creek. Turn around, do not drown when encountering flooded roads. Most flood deaths occur in vehicles. Now here is your Central Alabama weather overview from the National Weather Service in Birmingham. Heavy rainfall over saturated soils may lead to isolated flash flooding this afternoon and evening. A flood watch is in effect for northeast and north-central portions of central Alabama through this evening. High temperatures will climb by the middle of this week, reaching the lower 90s in many locations by Tuesday. Here is your National Weather Service forecast for the Birmingham listening area. Flood watch remains in effect until 8 p.m. Central Daylight Time this evening. Tonight, mostly cloudy. A chance of showers and thunderstorms this evening. Some thunderstorms may produce heavy rainfall this evening. Lows around 70. Southeast winds around 5 miles per hour this evening, becoming light and variable. Chance of rain 50%. Tuesday, partly sunny with a slight chance of showers and thunderstorms. Highs in the upper 80s. South winds around 5 miles per hour. Chance of rain 20%. Tuesday night, partly cloudy in the evening, then becoming mostly clear. Lows in the lower 70s. South winds around 5 miles per hour. Wednesday, sunny. Highs around 90. Southwest winds around 5 miles per hour. Wednesday night, mostly clear. Lows in the lower 70s. South winds around 5 miles per hour in the evening, becoming light and variable. Thursday, sunny. Highs around 90. Thursday night, mostly clear. Lows in the lower 70s. Friday, mostly sunny. A slight chance of showers and thunderstorms in the morning, then a chance of showers and thunderstorms in the afternoon. Highs in the lower 90s. Chance of rain 30%. Friday night, partly cloudy. A chance of showers and thunderstorms in the evening, then a slight chance of showers after midnight. Lows in the lower 70s. Chance of rain 30%. Saturday, mostly sunny. A slight chance of showers and thunderstorms in the morning, then a chance of showers and thunderstorms in the afternoon. Highs in the upper 80s. Chance of rain 40%. Saturday night, partly cloudy with a chance of showers. A chance of thunderstorms, mainly in the evening. Lows around 70. Chance of rain 40%. Sunday, partly sunny with a chance of showers. A slight chance of thunderstorms in the morning, then a chance of thunderstorms in the afternoon. Highs in the upper 80s. Chance of rain 50%. Sunday night, partly cloudy in the evening, then becoming mostly cloudy. A chance of thunderstorms in the evening. A chance of showers. Lows around 70. Chance of rain 50%. Monday, partly sunny with a chance of showers. A slight chance of thunderstorms in the morning, then a chance of thunderstorms in the afternoon. Highs in the upper 80s. Chance of rain 50%. The current time is 6:51 p.m. Central Daylight Time. These are the 6 p.m. detailed observations across the Birmingham listening area on Monday, June 8th. At Birmingham, it was cloudy. The temperature was 77 degrees, with a dew point of 75 degrees. The relative humidity was 93%. The wind was northeast, at 3 miles an hour. The pressure was 30.14 inches, and rising. At Tuscaloosa, light rain and fog were reported. The temperature was 77 degrees, with a dew point of 76 degrees. The relative humidity was 96%. The wind was northeast, at 5 miles an hour. The pressure was 30.08 inches, and falling. At Anniston, light rain was falling. The temperature was 74 degrees, with a dew point of 72 degrees. The relative humidity was 93%. The wind was calm. The
pressure was 30.12 inches and steady. At the Shelby County Airport, light rain and fog were reported. The temperature was 78 degrees, with a dew point of 76 degrees. The relative humidity was 93%. The wind was calm. The pressure was 30.11 inches and rising. Now here are additional observations from across the listening area. Rain was falling, with a temperature of 77 at Jasper and 77 at Bessemer. At Haleyville, thunder was reported, with a temperature of 80. At Pell City, it was sunny, with a temperature of 75. At Gadsden, it was mostly sunny, with a temperature of 75. At Cullen, rain and fog were reported, with a temperature of 72. At Talladega and Sylacauga, the weather conditions were not available. And now, here are some observations from around the region. At Huntsville, thunder was reported, with a temperature of 82. At Tupelo, Mississippi, it was mostly sunny, with a temperature of 87. At Meridian, Mississippi, it was partly sunny, with a temperature of 86. It was cloudy, with a temperature of 78 at Atlanta, Georgia, 79 at Chattanooga, Tennessee, 76 at Nashville, Tennessee, and 85 at Montgomery. What small stream flooding caused by excessive rainfall is expected? Where, a portion of central Alabama, including the following county, Blount. When, until 7:45 p.m. Central Daylight Time. Impacts, minor flooding in low-lying and poor drainage areas. Additional details, at 4:36 p.m. Central Daylight Time, Doppler radar indicated heavy rain due to thunderstorms. This will cause small stream flooding. Some locations that will experience flooding include Oneonta, Springdale, Cleveland, Dallas, Locust Fork, Aldred, Fairview, Hayden, Nectar, Rosa, Inland Lake, Bangor, Blount Springs, Highland Lake, Easley, Clear Springs, Winlap, Holly Springs, and Smoke Rise. Turn around, do not drown when encountering flooded roads. Most flood deaths occur in vehicles. Be aware of your surroundings and do not drive on flooded roads. Flood watch in effect until 8 p.m. Central Daylight Time this evening. What flooding caused by excessive rainfall continues to be possible? Where, a portion of central Alabama, including the following county, Tuscaloosa. When, until 8 p.m. Central Daylight Time this evening. Impacts, excessive runoff may result in flooding of rivers, creeks, streams, and other low-lying and flood-prone locations. Flooding may occur in poor drainage and urban areas. Additional details, http://www.weather.gov/safety/flood. You should monitor later forecasts and be alert for possible flood warnings. Those living in areas prone to flooding should be prepared to take action should flooding develop. Flood watch remains in effect until 8 p.m. Central Daylight Time this evening. What flooding caused by excessive rainfall continues to be possible? Where, a portion of central Alabama, including the following counties, Blount, Calhoun, Cherokee, Cleburne, Atula, Jefferson, Shelby, St. Clair, and Talladega. When, until 8 p.m. Central Daylight Time this evening. Impacts, excessive runoff may result in flooding of rivers, creeks, streams, and other low-lying and flood-prone locations. Flooding may occur in poor drainage and urban areas. Additional details, http://www.weather.gov/safety/. Flood, you should monitor later forecasts and be alert for possible flood warnings. Those living in areas prone to flooding should be prepared to take action should flooding develop. What small stream flooding caused by excessive rainfall is expected? Where, a portion of central Alabama, including the following counties, Walker and Winston. When, until 9 p.m. Central Daylight Time. Impacts, minor flooding in low-lying and poor drainage areas. Additional details, at 5:51 p.m. Central Daylight Time, Doppler radar indicated heavy rain due to thunderstorms. This will cause small stream flooding. Some locations that will experience flooding include
Jasper, Harley, Devil Springs, Addison, Fall City, Smith Lake, Corinth Rec Area, Curry, Helicon, Nesmith, Houston Recreational Area, Winston Free State Barn, Houston, Big Bear Branch, Butler Branch, Yellow Creek, Little Bear Branch, Devil's Branch, Little Dismal Creek and Coon Creek. Turn around, do not drown when encountering flooded roads. Most flood deaths occur in vehicles. 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This information originates from the National Weather Service Forecast Office, located at the Shelby County Airport in Calera. Now here is your Central Alabama weather overview from the National Weather Service in Birmingham. Heavy rainfall over saturated soils may lead to isolated flash flooding this afternoon and evening. A flood watch is in effect for northeast and north-central portions of Central Alabama through this evening. High temperatures will climb by the middle of this week, reaching the lower 90s in many locations by Tuesday. Here is your National Weather Service forecast for the Birmingham listening area. Flood watch remains in effect until 8 p.m. Central Daylight Time this evening. Tonight, mostly cloudy. A chance of showers and thunderstorms this evening. Some thunderstorms may produce heavy rainfall this evening. Lows around 70. Southeast winds around 5 miles per hour this evening, becoming light and variable. Chance of rain 50%. Tuesday, partly sunny with a slight chance of showers and thunderstorms. Highs in the upper 80s. South winds around 5 miles per hour. Chance of rain 20%. Tuesday night, partly cloudy in the evening, then becoming mostly clear. Lows in the lower 70s. South winds around 5 miles per hour. Wednesday, sunny. Highs around 90. Southwest winds around 5 miles per hour. Wednesday night, mostly clear. Lows in the lower 70s. South winds around 5 miles per hour in the evening, becoming light and variable. Thursday, sunny. Highs around 90. Thursday night, mostly clear. Lows in the lower 70s. Friday, mostly sunny. A slight chance of showers and thunderstorms in the morning, then a chance of showers and thunderstorms in the afternoon. Highs in the lower 90s. Chance of rain 30%. Friday night, partly cloudy. A chance of showers and thunderstorms in the evening, then a slight chance of showers after midnight. Lows in the lower 70s. Chance of rain 30%. Saturday, mostly sunny. A slight chance of showers and thunderstorms in the morning, then a chance of showers and thunderstorms in the afternoon. Highs in the upper 80s. Chance of rain 40%. Saturday night, partly cloudy with a chance of showers. A chance of thunderstorms, mainly in the evening. Lows around 70. Chance of rain 40%. Sunday, partly sunny with a chance of showers. A slight chance of thunderstorms in the morning, then a chance of thunderstorms in the afternoon. Highs in the upper 80s. Chance of rain 50%. Sunday night, partly cloudy in the evening, then becoming mostly cloudy. A chance of thunderstorms in the evening. A chance of showers. Lows around 70. Chance of rain 50%. Monday, partly sunny with a chance of showers. A slight chance of thunderstorms in the morning, then a chance of thunderstorms in the afternoon. Highs in the upper 80s. Chance of rain 50%. The current time is 7:02 p.m. Central Daylight Time. These are the 6 p.m. detailed observations across the Birmingham listening area on Monday, June 8th. At Birmingham, it was cloudy. The temperature was 77 degrees, with a dew point of 75 degrees. The relative humidity was 93%,